mostly cloudy 68, Latrobe, cloudy 73, Pittsburgh cloudy 72, Erie, mostly cloudy 68, Bradford mostly cloudy 65. To the south and east, York, partly cloudy 76, Selins Grove partly cloudy 75, Harrisburg mostly cloudy 78, Philadelphia mostly cloudy 83, Baltimore partly cloudy 81, Washington DC partly cloudy 81. Once again, in Altoona it was 71 degrees under mostly cloudy skies. And at State College it was 73 degrees under partly cloudy skies. This is NOAA Weather Radio, All Hazards Station WNG 589. 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Here's the hazardous weather outlook for the following counties, Bedford, Blair, Cambria, and Huntingdon. For tonight, no hazardous weather is expected at this time. And now the extended outlook for the period Monday through Saturday. Isolated strong thunderstorms with gusty winds and locally heavy rainfall are possible Monday. Spotters are encouraged to report significant hazardous weather. The Altoona climate summary for this evening, as of 5 p.m., June 21, 2026. Today's high temperature was 76 degrees and the low 55 degrees. A trace of precipitation fell today, which brings the monthly total to 1.41 inches. The record high for tomorrow is 96, which occurred in 2024, and the record low is 39, which occurred in 1963. Sunset tonight is at 8:47 p.m. Sunrise tomorrow is at 5:44 a.m. Scattered showers over northeastern Pennsylvania will taper off this evening, with weak high pressure maintaining dry conditions through much of tonight. Meanwhile, clouds will increase overnight as a low-pressure system approaches from the Ohio Valley, with showers entering the Allegheny Plateau toward daybreak. Low temperatures for tonight will range from the lower 50s across the northern tier to the lower 60s in the southern valleys. As the system slides across the Keystone State on Monday, it will bring periods of rain with rumbles of thunder to the northern tier, keeping highs capped in the mid to upper 60s. Elsewhere across the state, warm humid air nosing in from the south will bring scattered thunderstorms, a few of which may be severe with highs ranging from the mid-70s to mid-80s. Rainfall totals up to around an inch are expected, with locally higher amounts possible. Near seasonable temperatures are expected for the rest of the week, with lingering showers on Tuesday while giving way to dry conditions Wednesday, followed by increasing rain chances toward the end of the week. Here is the latest National Weather Service forecast for Blair and Bedford counties, including the city of Altoona. Tonight, partly cloudy through 10 p.m., then becoming mostly cloudy. Lows in the upper 50s. Northwest winds around 5 miles an hour, becoming southeast after midnight. Monday, a slight chance of thunderstorms in the morning. Showers likely. A chance of thunderstorms in the afternoon. Rainfall amounts between a tenth and a quarter of an inch. Highs in the mid-70s. Southeast winds around 5 miles an hour, becoming southwest in the afternoon. Chance of rain 70%. Monday night, mostly cloudy. Showers and a chance of thunderstorms through midnight. A chance of showers and a slight chance of thunderstorms after midnight. Patchy fog between 10 p.m. and 4 a.m. Rainfall amounts between a tenth and a quarter of an inch. Lows in the upper 50s. West winds around 5 miles an hour, becoming northwest with gusts up to 20 miles an hour after midnight. Chance of rain 90%. Tuesday, mostly sunny. Highs in the mid-70s. Northwest winds 10 to 15 miles an hour. Tuesday night, mostly clear. Lows in the mid-50s. Northwest winds 5 to 10 miles an hour. Here is the latest National Weather Service forecast for Cambria County, including the city of Johnstown. Tonight, mostly cloudy. A slight chance of showers after 4 a.m. Lows in the upper 50s. Northwest winds around 5 miles an hour, becoming southeast with gusts up to 20 miles an hour after midnight. Chance of rain 20%. Monday, showers and a slight chance of thunderstorms in the morning, then showers likely and a chance of thunderstorms in the afternoon. Rainfall amounts between a quarter and a half inch. Highs in the lower 70s. Southeast winds 5 to 10 miles an hour, becoming southwest in the afternoon. Gusts up to 25 miles an hour.

northwest winds 5 to 10 miles an hour with gusts up to 20 miles an hour. Tuesday night, mostly clear. Lows in the lower 50s. Northwest winds 5 to 10 miles an hour. And now the extended forecast for south central Pennsylvania. Wednesday, sunny. Highs in the upper 70s. Wednesday night, mostly clear. Lows in the upper 50s. Thursday, mostly sunny with a chance of showers and thunderstorms. Highs in the mid 80s. Chance of rain 50%. Thursday night, mostly cloudy with a chance of showers and thunderstorms. Lows in the lower 60s. Chance of rain 50%. Friday, partly sunny with a chance of showers and thunderstorms. Highs in the lower 80s. Chance of rain 40%. Friday night, partly cloudy. Lows in the upper 50s. Saturday, partly sunny with a chance of showers. Highs around 80. Chance of rain 30%. Saturday night, partly cloudy. Lows in the lower 60s. Sunday, mostly sunny. Highs in the lower 80s. The 8 to 14 day outlook, from Monday, June 29th to Sunday, July 5th, calls for above normal temperatures and above normal precipitation. Normal high temperatures across central Pennsylvania during this period range from the mid 70s over the Allegheny Mountains to the mid 80s across the lower Susquehanna Valley. Normal lows range from the mid 50s over the Alleghenies to the mid 60s across the lower Susquehanna Valley. Here are the 8 p.m. conditions in the Altoona area. In Altoona, it was mostly cloudy. The temperature was 71 degrees, the dew point 53, and the relative humidity 52%. The wind was west at 3 miles an hour. The pressure was 29.99 inches and steady. At State College, it was partly cloudy. The temperature was 73 degrees, the dew point 52, and the relative humidity 46%. The wind was west at 6 miles an hour. The pressure was 29.96 inches and rising. Now, a few other local conditions: Johnstown, mostly cloudy 67, Du Bois, mostly cloudy 68, La Trobe, cloudy 73, Pittsburgh, cloudy 72, Erie, cloudy 68, Bradford, mostly cloudy 65. To the south and east, York, partly cloudy 76, Selams Grove, clear 75, Harrisburg, mostly cloudy 78, Philadelphia, mostly cloudy 83, Baltimore, partly cloudy 81, Washington, D.C., partly cloudy 81. Once again, in Altoona, it was 71 degrees under mostly cloudy skies. And at State College, it was 73 degrees under partly cloudy skies. 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Here's the hazardous weather outlook for the following counties: Bedford, Blair, Cambria, and Huntingdon. For tonight, no hazardous weather is expected at this time. And now the extended outlook for the period Monday through Saturday. Isolated strong thunderstorms with gusty winds and locally heavy rainfall are possible Monday. Spotters are encouraged to report significant hazardous weather. The Altoona climate summary for this evening, as of 5 p.m., June 21, 2026. Today's high temperature was 76 degrees and the low 55 degrees. A trace of precipitation fell today, which brings the monthly total to 1.41 inches. The record high for tomorrow is 96, which occurred in 2024, and the record low is 39, which occurred in 1963. Sunset tonight is at 8:47 p.m. Sunrise tomorrow is at 5:44 a.m. Scattered showers over northeastern Pennsylvania will taper off this evening, with weak high pressure maintaining dry conditions through much of tonight. Meanwhile, clouds will increase overnight as a low-pressure system approaches from the Ohio Valley, with showers entering the Allegheny Plateau toward daybreak. Low temperatures for tonight will range from the lower 50s across the northern tier to the lower 60s in the southern valleys. As the system slides across the Keystone State on Monday, it will bring periods of rain with rumbles of thunder to the northern tier, keeping highs capped in the mid to upper 60s. Elsewhere across the state, warm humid air nosing in from the south will bring scattered thunderstorms, a few of which may be severe with highs ranging from the mid-70s to mid-80s. Rainfall totals up to around an inch.

expected, with locally higher amounts possible. Near seasonable temperatures are expected for the rest of the week, with lingering showers on Tuesday while giving way to dry conditions Wednesday, followed by increasing rain chances toward the end of the week. Here is the latest National Weather Service forecast for Blair and Bedford counties, including the city of Altoona. Tonight, partly cloudy through 10 p.m., then becoming mostly cloudy. Lows in the upper 50s. Northwest winds around 5 miles an hour, becoming southeast after midnight. Monday, a slight chance of thunderstorms in the morning. Showers likely. A chance of thunderstorms in the afternoon. Rainfall amounts between a tenth and a quarter of an inch. Highs in the mid-70s. Southeast winds around 5 miles an hour, becoming southwest in the afternoon. Chance of rain 70%. Monday night, mostly cloudy. Showers and a chance of thunderstorms through midnight. A chance of showers and a slight chance of thunderstorms after midnight. Patchy fog between 10 p.m. and 4 a.m. Rainfall amounts between a tenth and a quarter of an inch. Lows in the upper 50s. West winds around 5 miles an hour, becoming northwest with gusts up to 20 miles an hour after midnight. Chance of rain 90%. Tuesday, mostly sunny. Highs in the mid-70s. Northwest winds 10 to 15 miles an hour. Tuesday night, mostly clear. Lows in the mid-50s. Northwest winds 5 to 10 miles an hour. Here is the latest National Weather Service forecast for Cambria County, including the city of Johnstown. Tonight, mostly cloudy. A slight chance of showers after 4 a.m. Lows in the upper 50s. Northwest winds around 5 miles an hour, becoming southeast with gusts up to 20 miles an hour after midnight. Chance of rain 20%. Monday, showers and a slight chance of thunderstorms in the morning, then showers likely and a chance of thunderstorms in the afternoon. Rainfall amounts between a quarter and a half inch. Highs in the lower 70s. Southeast winds 5 to 10 miles an hour, becoming southwest in the afternoon. Gusts up to 25 miles an hour. Chance of rain 90%. Monday night, mostly cloudy. Showers and a chance of thunderstorms through midnight, then a chance of showers and a slight chance of thunderstorms after midnight. Rainfall amounts between a tenth and a quarter of an inch. Lows in the upper 50s. West winds 5 to 10 miles an hour, becoming northwest with gusts up to 20 miles an hour after midnight. Chance of rain 90%. Tuesday, mostly cloudy before 10 a.m., then becoming mostly sunny. Rainfall amounts less than a tenth of an inch. Highs in the lower 70s. Northwest winds 5 to 10 miles an hour with gusts up to 20 miles an hour. Tuesday night, mostly clear. Lows in the lower 50s. Northwest winds 5 to 10 miles an hour. And now the extended forecast for South Central Pennsylvania. Wednesday, sunny. Highs in the upper 70s. Wednesday night, mostly clear. Lows in the upper 50s. Thursday, mostly sunny with a chance of showers and thunderstorms. Highs in the mid 80s. Chance of rain 50%. Thursday night, mostly cloudy with a chance of showers and thunderstorms. Lows in the lower 60s. Chance of rain 50%. Friday, partly sunny with a chance of showers and thunderstorms. Highs in the lower 80s. Chance of rain 40%. Friday night, partly cloudy. Lows in the upper 50s. Saturday, partly sunny with a chance of showers. Highs around 80. Chance of rain 30%. Saturday night, partly cloudy. Lows in the lower 60s. Sunday, mostly sunny. Highs in the lower 80s. The 8 to 14 day outlook, from Monday, June 29th to Sunday, July 5th, calls for above normal temperatures and above normal precipitation. Normal high temperatures across central Pennsylvania during this period range from the mid-70s over the Allegheny Mountains to the mid-80s across the lower Susquehanna Valley. Normal lows range from the mid-50s over the Alleghenies to the mid-60s across the lower Susquehanna Valley. Here are the 8 p.m. conditions in the Altoona area. In Altoona, it was mostly cloudy.
The temperature was 71 degrees, the dew point 53, and the relative humidity 52%. The wind was west at 3 miles an hour. The pressure was 29.99 inches and steady. At State College, it was partly cloudy. The temperature was 73 degrees, the dew point 52, and the relative humidity 46%. The wind was west at 6 miles an hour. The pressure was 29.96 inches and rising. Now, a few other local conditions: Johnstown, mostly cloudy 67, DuBois, mostly cloudy 68, La Trobe, cloudy 73, Pittsburgh, cloudy 72, Erie, cloudy 68, Bradford, mostly cloudy 65. To the south and east, York, partly cloudy 76, Selins Grove, clear 75, Harrisburg, mostly cloudy 78, Philadelphia, mostly cloudy 83, Baltimore, partly cloudy 81, Washington, D.C., partly cloudy 81. Once again, in Altoona, it was 71 degrees under mostly cloudy skies. And at State College, it was 73 degrees under partly cloudy skies. 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Here's the hazardous weather outlook for the following counties: Bedford, Blair, Cambria, and Huntingdon. For tonight, no hazardous weather is expected at this time. And now the extended outlook for the period Monday through Saturday. Isolated strong thunderstorms with gusty winds and locally heavy rainfall are possible Monday. Spotters are encouraged to report significant hazardous weather. The Altoona climate summary for this evening, as of 5 p.m., June 21, 2026. Today's high temperature was 76 degrees and the low 55 degrees. A trace of precipitation fell today, which brings the monthly total to 1.41 inches. The record high for tomorrow is 96, which occurred in 2024, and the record low is 39, which occurred in 1963. Sunset tonight is at 8:47 p.m. Sunrise tomorrow is at 5:44 a.m. Scattered showers over northeastern Pennsylvania will taper off this evening, with weak high pressure maintaining dry conditions through much of tonight. Meanwhile, clouds will increase overnight as a low-pressure system approaches from the Ohio Valley, with showers entering the Allegheny Plateau toward daybreak. Low temperatures for tonight will range from the lower 50s across the northern tier to the lower 60s in the southern valleys. As the system slides across the Keystone State on Monday, it will bring periods of rain with rumbles of thunder to the northern tier, keeping highs capped in the mid to upper 60s. Elsewhere across the state, warm humid air nosing in from the south will bring scattered thunderstorms, a few of which may be severe with highs ranging from the mid-70s to mid-80s. Rainfall totals up to around an inch are expected, with locally higher amounts possible. Near seasonable temperatures are expected for the rest of the week, with lingering showers on Tuesday while giving way to dry conditions Wednesday, followed by increasing rain chances toward the end of the week. 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Broadcasts originate from the National Weather Service in State College and are transmitted from the tower facilities provided by the Blair County Emergency Management Agency in Frankstown, on a frequency of 162.425 MHz. We are located at Innovation Park in State College. 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Properly set weather radios, with the alarm device, will alert you when severe weather warnings or watches are issued. Programming on this station will be temporarily changed during severe weather, to bring you the latest information. Warnings and safety information from the National Weather Service may someday save your life or protect your property. Here is the latest National Weather Service forecast for Blair and Bedford counties, including the city of Altoona. Tonight, partly cloudy through 10 p.m., then becoming mostly cloudy. Lows in the upper 50s. Northwest winds around 5 miles an hour, becoming southeast after midnight. Monday, a slight chance of thunderstorms in the morning. Showers likely. A chance of thunderstorms in the afternoon. Rainfall amounts between a tenth and a quarter of an inch. Highs in the mid-70s. Southeast winds around 5 miles an hour, becoming southwest in the afternoon. Chance of rain 70%. Monday night, mostly cloudy. Showers and a chance of thunderstorms through midnight.
a chance of showers and a slight chance of thunderstorms after midnight. Patchy fog between 10 p.m. and 4 a.m. Rainfall amounts between a tenth and a quarter of an inch. Lows in the upper 50s. West winds around 5 miles an hour, becoming northwest with gusts up to 20 miles an hour after midnight. Chance of rain 90%. Tuesday, mostly sunny. Highs in the mid-70s. Northwest winds 10 to 15 miles an hour. Tuesday night, mostly clear. Lows in the mid-50s. Northwest winds 5 to 10 miles an hour. Here is the latest National Weather Service forecast for Cambria County, including the city of Johnstown. Tonight, mostly cloudy. A slight chance of showers after 4 a.m. Lows in the upper 50s. Northwest winds around 5 miles an hour, becoming southeast with gusts up to 20 miles an hour after midnight. Chance of rain 20%. Monday, showers and a slight chance of thunderstorms in the morning, then showers likely and a chance of thunderstorms in the afternoon. Rainfall amounts between a quarter and a half inch. Highs in the lower 70s. Southeast winds 5 to 10 miles an hour, becoming southwest in the afternoon. Gusts up to 25 miles an hour. Chance of rain 90%. Monday night, mostly cloudy. Showers and a chance of thunderstorms through midnight, then a chance of showers and a slight chance of thunderstorms after midnight. Rainfall amounts between a tenth and a quarter of an inch. Lows in the upper 50s. West winds 5 to 10 miles an hour, becoming northwest with gusts up to 20 miles an hour after midnight. Chance of rain 90%. Tuesday, mostly cloudy before 10 a.m., then becoming mostly sunny. Rainfall amounts less than a tenth of an inch. Highs in the lower 70s. Northwest winds 5 to 10 miles an hour with gusts up to 20 miles an hour. Tuesday night, mostly clear. Lows in the lower 50s. Northwest winds 5 to 10 miles an hour. And now the extended forecast for South Central Pennsylvania. Wednesday, sunny. Highs in the upper 70s. Wednesday night, mostly clear. Lows in the upper 50s. Thursday, mostly sunny with a chance of showers and thunderstorms. Highs in the mid 80s. Chance of rain 50%. Thursday night, mostly cloudy with a chance of showers and thunderstorms. Lows in the lower 60s. Chance of rain 50%. Friday, partly sunny with a chance of showers and thunderstorms. Highs in the lower 80s. Chance of rain 40%. Friday night, partly cloudy. Lows in the upper 50s. Saturday, partly sunny with a chance of showers. Highs around 80. Chance of rain 30%. Saturday night, partly cloudy. Lows in the lower 60s. Sunday, mostly sunny. Highs in the lower 80s. The 8 to 14 day outlook, from Monday, June 29th to Sunday, July 5th, calls for above normal temperatures and above normal precipitation. Normal high temperatures across central Pennsylvania during this period range from the mid-70s over the Allegheny Mountains to the mid-80s across the lower Susquehanna Valley. Normal lows range from the mid-50s over the Alleghenies to the mid-60s across the lower Susquehanna Valley. Here are the 8 p.m. conditions in the Altoona area. In Altoona, it was mostly cloudy. The temperature was 71 degrees, the dew point 53, and the relative humidity 52%. The wind was west at 3 miles an hour. The pressure was 29.99 inches and steady. At State College, it was partly cloudy. The temperature was 73 degrees, the dew point 52, and the relative humidity 46%. The wind was west at 6 miles an hour. The pressure was 29.96 inches and rising. Now, a few other local conditions: Johnstown, mostly cloudy 67, Dubois, mostly cloudy 68, La Trobe, cloudy 73, Pittsburgh, cloudy 72, Erie, cloudy 68, Bradford, mostly cloudy 65. To the south and east, York, partly cloudy 76, Selins Grove clear 75, Harrisburg mostly cloudy 78, Philadelphia mostly cloudy 83, Baltimore partly cloudy 81, Washington DC partly cloudy 81. Once again, in Altoona it was 71 degrees under mostly cloudy skies.
and at State College it was 73 degrees under partly cloudy skies. This is NOAA Weather Radio, All Hazards Station WNG 589. 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Here's the hazardous weather outlook for the following counties: Bedford, Blair, Cambria, and Huntingdon. For tonight, no hazardous weather is expected at this time. And now the extended outlook for the period Monday through Saturday. Isolated strong thunderstorms with gusty winds and locally heavy rainfall are possible Monday. Spotters are encouraged to report significant hazardous weather. The Altoona climate summary for this evening, as of 5 p.m., June 21, 2026. Today's high temperature was 76 degrees and the low 55 degrees. A trace of precipitation fell today, which brings the monthly total to 1.41 inches. The record high for tomorrow is 96, which occurred in 2024, and the record low is 39, which occurred in 1963. Sunset tonight is at 8:47 p.m. Sunrise tomorrow is at 5:44 a.m. Scattered showers over northeastern Pennsylvania will taper off this evening, with weak high pressure maintaining dry conditions through much of tonight. Meanwhile, clouds will increase overnight as a low pressure system approaches from the Ohio Valley, with showers entering the Allegheny Plateau toward daybreak. Low temperatures for tonight will range from the lower 50s across the northern tier to the lower 60s in the southern valleys. As the system slides across the Keystone State on Monday, it will bring periods of rain with rumbles of thunder to the northern tier, keeping highs capped in the mid to upper 60s. Elsewhere across the state, warm humid air nosing in from the south will bring scattered thunderstorms, a few of which may be severe with highs ranging from the mid-70s to mid-80s. Rainfall totals up to around an inch are expected, with locally higher amounts possible. Near seasonable temperatures are expected for the rest of the week, with lingering showers on Tuesday while giving way to dry conditions Wednesday, followed by increasing rain chances toward the end of the week. Here is the latest National Weather Service forecast for Blair and Bedford counties, including the city of Altoona. Tonight, partly cloudy through 10 p.m., then becoming mostly cloudy. Lows in the upper 50s. Northwest winds around 5 miles an hour, becoming southeast after midnight. Monday, a slight chance of thunderstorms in the morning. Showers likely. A chance of thunderstorms in the afternoon. Rainfall amounts between a tenth and a quarter of an inch. Highs in the mid-70s. Southeast winds around 5 miles an hour, becoming southwest in the afternoon. Chance of rain 70%. Monday night, mostly cloudy. Showers and a chance of thunderstorms through midnight. A chance of showers and a slight chance of thunderstorms after midnight. Patchy fog between 10 p.m. and 4 a.m. Rainfall amounts between a tenth and a quarter of an inch. Lows in the upper 50s. West winds around 5 miles an hour, becoming northwest with gusts up to 20 miles an hour after midnight. Chance of rain 90%. Tuesday, mostly sunny. Highs in the mid-70s. Northwest winds 10 to 15 miles an hour. Tuesday night, mostly clear. Lows in the mid-50s. Northwest winds 5 to 10 miles an hour. Here is the latest National Weather Service forecast for Cambria County, including the city of Johnstown. Tonight, mostly cloudy. A slight chance of showers after 4 a.m. Lows in the upper 50s. Northwest winds around 5 miles an hour, becoming southeast with gusts up to 20 miles an hour after midnight. Chance of rain 20%. Monday, showers and a slight chance of thunderstorms in the morning, then showers likely and a chance of thunderstorms in the afternoon. Rainfall amounts between a quarter and a half inch. Highs in the lower 70s. Southeast winds 5 to 10 miles an hour, becoming southwest in the afternoon. Gusts up to 25 miles an hour. Chance of rain 90%. Monday night, mostly cloudy. Showers and a chance of thunderstorms through midnight, then a chance of showers and a slight chance of thunderstorms after midnight. Rainfall amounts between a tenth and a quarter of an inch. Lows in the upper 50s. West winds 5 to 10 miles an hour, becoming northwest with gusts up to 20 miles an hour after midnight. Chance of rain 90%.
Tuesday, mostly cloudy before 10 a.m., then becoming mostly sunny. Rainfall amounts less than a tenth of an inch. Highs in the lower 70s. Northwest winds 5 to 10 miles an hour with gusts up to 20 miles an hour. Tuesday night, mostly clear. Lows in the lower 50s. Northwest winds 5 to 10 miles an hour. And now the extended forecast for South Central Pennsylvania. Wednesday, sunny. Highs in the upper 70s. Wednesday night, mostly clear. Lows in the upper 50s. Thursday, mostly sunny with a chance of showers and thunderstorms. Highs in the mid-80s. Chance of rain 50%. Thursday night, mostly cloudy with a chance of showers and thunderstorms. Lows in the lower 60s. Chance of rain 50%. Friday, partly sunny with a chance of showers and thunderstorms. Highs in the lower 80s. Chance of rain 40%. Friday night, partly cloudy. Lows in the upper 50s. Saturday, partly sunny with a chance of showers. Highs around 80. Chance of rain 30%. Saturday night, partly cloudy. Lows in the lower 60s. Sunday, mostly sunny. Highs in the lower 80s. The 8 to 14 day outlook, from Monday, June 29th to Sunday, July 5th, calls for above normal temperatures and above normal precipitation. Normal high temperatures across central Pennsylvania during this period range from the mid-70s over the Allegheny Mountains to the mid-80s across the lower Susquehanna Valley. Normal lows range from the mid-50s over the Alleghenies to the mid-60s across the lower Susquehanna Valley. Here are the 8 p.m. conditions in the Altoona area. In Altoona, it was mostly cloudy. The temperature was 71 degrees, the dew point 53, and the relative humidity 52%. The wind was west at 3 miles an hour. The pressure was 29.99 inches and steady. At State College, it was partly cloudy. The temperature was 73 degrees, the dew point 52, and the relative humidity 46%. The wind was west at 6 miles an hour. The pressure was 29.96 inches and rising. Now, a few other local conditions: Johnstown, mostly cloudy 67, Du Bois, mostly cloudy 68, La Trobe, cloudy 73, Pittsburgh, cloudy 72, Erie, cloudy 68, Bradford, mostly cloudy 65. To the south and east, York, partly cloudy 76, Selins Grove, clear 75, Harrisburg, mostly cloudy 78, Philadelphia, mostly cloudy 83, Baltimore, partly cloudy 81, Washington, D.C., partly cloudy 81. Once again, in Altoona, it was 71 degrees under mostly cloudy skies. And at State College, it was 73 degrees under partly cloudy skies. 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Here's the hazardous weather outlook for the following counties: Bedford, Blair, Cambria, and Huntingdon. For tonight, no hazardous weather is expected at this time. And now the extended outlook for the period Monday through Saturday. Isolated strong thunderstorms with gusty winds and locally heavy rainfall are possible Monday. Spotters are encouraged to report significant hazardous weather. The Altoona climate summary for this evening, as of 5 p.m., June 21, 2026. Today's high temperature was 76 degrees and the low 55 degrees. A trace of precipitation fell today, which brings the monthly total to 1.41 inches. The record high for tomorrow is 96, which occurred in 2024, and the record low is 39, which occurred in 1963. Sunset tonight is at 8:47 p.m. Sunrise tomorrow is at 5:44 a.m. Scattered showers over northeastern Pennsylvania will taper off this evening, with weak high pressure maintaining dry conditions through much of tonight. Meanwhile, clouds will increase overnight as a low-pressure system approaches from the Ohio Valley, with showers entering the Allegheny Plateau toward daybreak. Low temperatures for tonight will range from the lower 50s across the northern tier to the lower 60s in the southern valleys. As the system slides across the Keystone State on Monday, it will bring periods of rain with rumbles of thunder to the northern tier, keeping highs capped in the mid to upper 60s. Elsewhere across the state,
Warm, humid air nosing in from the south will bring scattered thunderstorms, a few of which may be severe, with highs ranging from the mid-70s to mid-80s. Rainfall totals up to around an inch are expected, with locally higher amounts possible. Near seasonable temperatures are expected for the rest of the week, with lingering showers on Tuesday while giving way to dry conditions Wednesday, followed by increasing rain chances toward the end of the week. Here is the latest National Weather Service forecast for Blair and Bedford counties, including the city of Altoona. Tonight, partly cloudy through 10 p.m., then becoming mostly cloudy. Lows in the upper 50s. Northwest winds around 5 miles an hour, becoming southeast after midnight. Monday, a slight chance of thunderstorms in the morning. Showers likely. A chance of thunderstorms in the afternoon. Rainfall amounts between a tenth and a quarter of an inch. Highs in the mid-70s. Southeast winds around 5 miles an hour, becoming southwest in the afternoon. Chance of rain 70%. Monday night, mostly cloudy. Showers and a chance of thunderstorms through midnight. A chance of showers and a slight chance of thunderstorms after midnight. Patchy fog between 10 p.m. and 4 a.m. Rainfall amounts between a tenth and a quarter of an inch. Lows in the upper 50s. West winds around 5 miles an hour, becoming northwest with gusts up to 20 miles an hour after midnight. Chance of rain 90%. Tuesday, mostly sunny. Highs in the mid-70s. Northwest winds 10 to 15 miles an hour. Tuesday night, mostly clear. Lows in the mid-50s. Northwest winds 5 to 10 miles an hour. Here is the latest National Weather Service forecast for Cambria County, including the city of Johnstown. Tonight, mostly cloudy. A slight chance of showers after 4 a.m. Lows in the upper 50s. Northwest winds around 5 miles an hour, becoming southeast with gusts up to 20 miles an hour after midnight. Chance of rain 20%. Monday, showers and a slight chance of thunderstorms in the morning, then showers likely and a chance of thunderstorms in the afternoon. Rainfall amounts between a quarter and a half inch. Highs in the lower 70s. Southeast winds 5 to 10 miles an hour, becoming southwest in the afternoon. Gusts up to 25 miles an hour. Chance of rain 90%. Monday night, mostly cloudy. Showers and a chance of thunderstorms through midnight, then a chance of showers and a slight chance of thunderstorms after midnight. Rainfall amounts between a tenth and a quarter of an inch. Lows in the upper 50s. West winds 5 to 10 miles an hour, becoming northwest with gusts up to 20 miles an hour after midnight. Chance of rain 90%. Tuesday, mostly cloudy before 10 a.m., then becoming mostly sunny. Rainfall amounts less than a tenth of an inch. Highs in the lower 70s. Northwest winds 5 to 10 miles an hour with gusts up to 20 miles an hour. Tuesday night, mostly clear. Lows in the lower 50s. Northwest winds 5 to 10 miles an hour. And now the extended forecast for South Central Pennsylvania. Wednesday, sunny. Highs in the upper 70s. Wednesday night, mostly clear. Lows in the upper 50s. Thursday, mostly sunny with a chance of showers and thunderstorms. Highs in the mid-80s. Chance of rain 50%. Thursday night, mostly cloudy with a chance of showers and thunderstorms. Lows in the lower 60s. Chance of rain 50%. Friday, partly sunny with a chance of showers and thunderstorms. Highs in the lower 80s. Chance of rain 40%. Friday night, partly cloudy. Lows in the upper 50s. Saturday, partly sunny with a chance of showers. Highs around 80. Chance of rain 30%. Saturday night, partly cloudy. Lows in the lower 60s. Sunday, mostly sunny. Highs in the lower 80s. The 8 to 14 day outlook, from Monday, June 29th to Sunday, July 5th, calls for above normal temperatures and above normal precipitation. Normal high temperatures across central Pennsylvania during this period range from the mid-70s over the Allegheny Mountains to the mid-80s across the lower Susquehanna Valley. Normal lows range from the mid-50s over the Alleghenies to the mid-60s across the lower Susquehanna Valley.
Here are the 8 p.m. conditions in the Altoona area. In Altoona, it was mostly cloudy. The temperature was 71 degrees, the dew point 53, and the relative humidity 52%. The wind was west at 3 miles an hour. The pressure was 29.99 inches and steady. At State College, it was partly cloudy. The temperature was 73 degrees, the dew point 52, and the relative humidity 46%. The wind was west at 6 miles an hour. The pressure was 29.96 inches and rising. Now, a few other local conditions: Johnstown, mostly cloudy 67, Dubois, mostly cloudy 68, La Trobe, cloudy 73, Pittsburgh, cloudy 72, Erie, cloudy 68, Bradford, mostly cloudy 65. To the south and east, York, partly cloudy 76, Selins Grove, clear 75, Harrisburg, mostly cloudy 78, Philadelphia, mostly cloudy 83, Baltimore, partly cloudy 81, Washington, D.C., partly cloudy 81. Once again, in Altoona, it was 71 degrees under mostly cloudy skies. And at State College, it was 73 degrees under partly cloudy skies. 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Here's the hazardous weather outlook for the following counties: Bedford, Blair, Cambria, and Huntingdon. For tonight, no hazardous weather is expected at this time. And now the extended outlook for the period Monday through Saturday. Isolated strong thunderstorms with gusty winds and locally heavy rainfall are possible Monday. Spotters are encouraged to report significant hazardous weather. The Altoona climate summary for this evening, as of 5 p.m., June 21, 2026. Today's high temperature was 76 degrees and the low 55 degrees. A trace of precipitation fell today, which brings the monthly total to 1.41 inches. The record high for tomorrow is 96, which occurred in 2024, and the record low is 39, which occurred in 1963. Sunset tonight is at 8:47 p.m. Sunrise tomorrow is at 5:44 a.m. Scattered showers over northeastern Pennsylvania will taper off this evening, with weak high pressure maintaining dry conditions through much of tonight. Meanwhile, clouds will increase overnight as a low-pressure system approaches from the Ohio Valley, with showers entering the Allegheny Plateau toward daybreak. Low temperatures for tonight will range from the lower 50s across the northern tier to the lower 60s in the southern valleys. As the system slides across the Keystone State on Monday, it will bring periods of rain with rumbles of thunder to the northern tier, keeping highs capped in the mid to upper 60s. Elsewhere across the state, warm humid air nosing in from the south will bring scattered thunderstorms, a few of which may be severe with highs ranging from the mid-70s to mid-80s. Rainfall totals up to around an inch are expected, with locally higher amounts possible. Near seasonable temperatures are expected for the rest of the week, with lingering showers on Tuesday while giving way to dry conditions Wednesday, followed by increasing rain chances toward the end of the week. Here is the latest National Weather Service forecast for Blair and Bedford counties, including the city of Altoona. Tonight, partly cloudy through 10 p.m., then becoming mostly cloudy. Lows in the upper 50s. Northwest winds around 5 miles an hour, becoming southeast after midnight. Monday, a slight chance of thunderstorms in the morning. Showers likely. A chance of thunderstorms in the afternoon. Rainfall amounts between a tenth and a quarter of an inch. Highs in the mid-70s. Southeast winds around 5 miles an hour, becoming southwest in the afternoon. Chance of rain 70%. Monday night, mostly cloudy. Showers and a chance of thunderstorms through midnight. A chance of showers and a slight chance of thunderstorms after midnight. Patchy fog between 10 p.m. and 4 a.m. Rainfall amounts between a tenth and a quarter of an inch. Lows in the upper 50s. West winds around 5 miles an hour, becoming northwest with gusts up to 20 miles an hour after midnight. Chance of rain 90%. Tuesday, mostly sunny. Highs in the mid-70s. Northwest winds 10 to 15 miles an hour. Tuesday night, mostly clear. Lows in the mid-50s. Northwest winds 5 to 10 miles an hour.
Here is the latest National Weather Service forecast for Cambria County, including the city of Johnstown. Tonight, mostly cloudy. A slight chance of showers after 4 a.m. Lows in the upper 50s. Northwest winds around 5 miles an hour, becoming southeast with gusts up to 20 miles an hour after midnight. Chance of rain 20%. Monday, showers and a slight chance of thunderstorms in the morning, then showers likely and a chance of thunderstorms in the afternoon. Rainfall amounts between a quarter and a half inch. Highs in the lower 70s. Southeast winds 5 to 10 miles an hour, becoming southwest in the afternoon. Gusts up to 25 miles an hour. Chance of rain 90%. Monday night, mostly cloudy. Showers and a chance of thunderstorms through midnight, then a chance of showers and a slight chance of thunderstorms after midnight. Rainfall amounts between a tenth and a quarter of an inch. Lows in the upper 50s. West winds 5 to 10 miles an hour, becoming northwest with gusts up to 20 miles an hour after midnight. Chance of rain 90%. Tuesday, mostly cloudy before 10 a.m., then becoming mostly sunny. Rainfall amounts less than a tenth of an inch. Highs in the lower 70s. Northwest winds 5 to 10 miles an hour with gusts up to 20 miles an hour. Tuesday night, mostly clear. Lows in the lower 50s. Northwest winds 5 to 10 miles an hour. And now the extended forecast for South Central Pennsylvania. Wednesday, sunny. Highs in the upper 70s. Wednesday night, mostly clear. Lows in the upper 50s. Thursday, mostly sunny with a chance of showers and thunderstorms. Highs in the mid 80s. Chance of rain 50%. Thursday night, mostly cloudy with a chance of showers and thunderstorms. Lows in the lower 60s. Chance of rain 50%. Friday, partly sunny with a chance of showers and thunderstorms. Highs in the lower 80s. Chance of rain 40%. Friday night, partly cloudy. Lows in the upper 50s. Saturday, partly sunny with a chance of showers. Highs around 80. Chance of rain 30%. Saturday night, partly cloudy. Lows in the lower 60s. Sunday, mostly sunny. Highs in the lower 80s. The 8 to 14 day outlook, from Monday, June 29th to Sunday, July 5th, calls for above normal temperatures and above normal precipitation. Normal high temperatures across central Pennsylvania during this period range from the mid 70s over the Allegheny Mountains to the mid 80s across the lower Susquehanna Valley. Normal lows range from the mid 50s over the Alleghenies to the mid 60s across the lower Susquehanna Valley. Here are the 8 p.m. conditions in the Altoona area. In Altoona, it was mostly cloudy. The temperature was 71 degrees, the dew point 53, and the relative humidity 52%. The wind was west at 3 miles an hour. The pressure was 29.99 inches and steady. At State College, it was partly cloudy. The temperature was 73 degrees, the dew point 52, and the relative humidity 46%. The wind was west at 6 miles an hour. The pressure was 29.96 inches and rising. Now, a few other local conditions: Johnstown, mostly cloudy 67, Dubois, mostly cloudy 68, La Trobe, cloudy 73, Pittsburgh, cloudy 72, Erie, cloudy 68, Bradford, mostly cloudy 65. To the south and east, York, partly cloudy 76, Selins Grove, clear 75, Harrisburg, mostly cloudy 78, Philadelphia, mostly cloudy 83, Baltimore, partly cloudy 81, Washington, D.C., partly cloudy 81. Once again, in Altoona, it was 71 degrees under mostly cloudy skies. And at State College, it was 73 degrees under partly cloudy skies. 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Here's the hazardous weather outlook for the following counties: Bedford, Blair, Cambria, and Huntingdon. For tonight, no hazardous weather is expected at this time. And now the extended outlook for the period Monday through Saturday. Isolated strong thunderstorms with gusty winds and locally heavy rainfall are possible Monday.
spotters are encouraged to report significant hazardous weather. The Altoona climate summary for this evening, as of 5 p.m., June 21, 2026. Today's high temperature was 76 degrees and the low 55 degrees. A trace of precipitation fell today, which brings the monthly total to 1.41 inches. The record high for tomorrow is 96, which occurred in 2024, and the record low is 39, which occurred in 1963. Sunset tonight is at 8:47 p.m. Sunrise tomorrow is at 5:44 a.m. Scattered showers over northeastern Pennsylvania will taper off this evening, with weak high pressure maintaining dry conditions through much of tonight. Meanwhile, clouds will increase overnight as a low pressure system approaches from the Ohio Valley, with showers entering the Allegheny Plateau toward daybreak. Low temperatures for tonight will range from the lower 50s across the northern tier to the lower 60s in the southern valleys. As the system slides across the Keystone State on Monday, it will bring periods of rain with rumbles of thunder to the northern tier, keeping highs capped in the mid to upper 60s. Elsewhere across the state, warm humid air nosing in from the south will bring scattered thunderstorms, a few of which may be severe with highs ranging from the mid-70s to mid-80s. Rainfall totals up to around an inch are expected, with locally higher amounts possible. Near seasonable temperatures are expected for the rest of the week, with lingering showers on Tuesday while giving way to dry conditions Wednesday, followed by increasing rain chances toward the end of the week. Here is the latest National Weather Service forecast for Blair and Bedford counties, including the city of Altoona. Tonight, partly cloudy through 10 p.m., then becoming mostly cloudy. Lows in the upper 50s. Northwest winds around 5 miles an hour, becoming southeast after midnight. Monday, a slight chance of thunderstorms in the morning. Showers likely. A chance of thunderstorms in the afternoon. Rainfall amounts between a tenth and a quarter of an inch. Highs in the mid-70s. Southeast winds around 5 miles an hour, becoming southwest in the afternoon. Chance of rain 70%. Monday night, mostly cloudy. Showers and a chance of thunderstorms through midnight. A chance of showers and a slight chance of thunderstorms after midnight. Patchy fog between 10 p.m. and 4 a.m. Rainfall amounts between a tenth and a quarter of an inch. Lows in the upper 50s. West winds around 5 miles an hour, becoming northwest with gusts up to 20 miles an hour after midnight. Chance of rain 90%. Tuesday, mostly sunny. Highs in the mid-70s. Northwest winds 10 to 15 miles an hour. Tuesday night, mostly clear. Lows in the mid-50s. Northwest winds 5 to 10 miles an hour. Here is the latest National Weather Service forecast for Cambria County, including the city of Johnstown. Tonight, mostly cloudy. A slight chance of showers after 4 a.m. Lows in the upper 50s. Northwest winds around 5 miles an hour, becoming southeast with gusts up to 20 miles an hour after midnight. Chance of rain 20%. Monday, showers and a slight chance of thunderstorms in the morning, then showers likely and a chance of thunderstorms in the afternoon. Rainfall amounts between a quarter and a half inch. Highs in the lower 70s. Southeast winds 5 to 10 miles an hour, becoming southwest in the afternoon. Gusts up to 25 miles an hour. Chance of rain 90%. Monday night, mostly cloudy. Showers and a chance of thunderstorms through midnight, then a chance of showers and a slight chance of thunderstorms after midnight. Rainfall amounts between a tenth and a quarter of an inch. Lows in the upper 50s. West winds 5 to 10 miles an hour, becoming northwest with gusts up to 20 miles an hour after midnight. Chance of rain 90%. Tuesday, mostly cloudy before 10 a.m., then becoming mostly sunny. Rainfall amounts less than a tenth of an inch. Highs in the lower 70s. Northwest winds 5 to 10 miles an hour with gusts up to 20 miles an hour. Tuesday night, mostly clear. Lows in the lower 50s. Northwest winds 5 to 10 miles an hour. And now the extended forecast for South Central Pennsylvania. Wednesday, sunny. Highs in the upper 70s. Wednesday night, mostly clear. Lows in the upper 50s. Thursday, mostly sunny with a chance of showers and thunderstorms.
Highs in the mid-80s. Chance of rain 50%. Thursday night, mostly cloudy with a chance of showers and thunderstorms. Lows in the lower 60s. Chance of rain 50%. Friday, partly sunny with a chance of showers and thunderstorms. Highs in the lower 80s. Chance of rain 40%. Friday night, partly cloudy. Lows in the upper 50s. Saturday, partly sunny with a chance of showers. Highs around 80. Chance of rain 30%. Saturday night, partly cloudy. Lows in the lower 60s. Sunday, mostly sunny. Highs in the lower 80s. The 8 to 14 day outlook, from Monday, June 29th to Sunday, July 5th, calls for above normal temperatures and above normal precipitation. Normal high temperatures across central Pennsylvania during this period range from the mid-70s over the Allegheny Mountains to the mid-80s across the lower Susquehanna Valley. Normal lows range from the mid-50s over the Alleghenies to the mid-60s across the lower Susquehanna Valley. Here are the 8 p.m. conditions in the Altoona area. In Altoona, it was mostly cloudy. The temperature was 71 degrees, the dew point 53, and the relative humidity 52%. The wind was west at 3 miles an hour. The pressure was 29.99 inches and steady. At State College, it was partly cloudy. The temperature was 73 degrees, the dew point 52, and the relative humidity 46%. The wind was west at 6 miles an hour. The pressure was 29.96 inches and rising. Now, a few other local conditions: Johnstown, mostly cloudy 67, Du Bois, mostly cloudy 68, La Trobe, cloudy 73, Pittsburgh, cloudy 72, Erie, cloudy 68, Bradford, mostly cloudy 65. To the south and east, York, partly cloudy 76, Selins Grove, clear 75, Harrisburg, mostly cloudy 78, Philadelphia, mostly cloudy 83, Baltimore, partly cloudy 81, Washington, D.C., partly cloudy 81. Once again, in Altoona, it was 71 degrees under mostly cloudy skies. And at State College, it was 73 degrees under partly cloudy skies. 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Here's the hazardous weather outlook for the following counties: Bedford, Blair, Cambria, and Huntingdon. For tonight, no hazardous weather is expected at this time. And now the extended outlook for the period Monday through Saturday. Isolated strong thunderstorms with gusty winds and locally heavy rainfall are possible Monday. Spotters are encouraged to report significant hazardous weather. Scattered showers over northeastern Pennsylvania will taper off this evening, with weak high pressure maintaining dry conditions through much of tonight. Meanwhile, clouds will increase overnight as a low pressure system approaches from the Ohio Valley, with showers entering the Allegheny Plateau toward daybreak. Low temperatures for tonight will range from the lower 50s across the northern tier to the lower 60s in the southern valleys. As the system slides across the Keystone State on Monday, it will bring periods of rain with rumbles of thunder to the northern tier, keeping highs capped in the mid to upper 60s. Elsewhere across the state, warm humid air nosing in from the south will bring scattered thunderstorms, a few of which may be severe with highs ranging from the mid-70s to mid-80s. Rainfall totals up to around an inch are expected, with locally higher amounts possible. Near seasonable temperatures are expected for the rest of the week, with lingering showers on Tuesday while giving way to dry conditions Wednesday, followed by increasing rain chances toward the end of the week. Here is the latest National Weather Service forecast for Blair and Bedford counties, including the city of Altoona. Rest of tonight, mostly cloudy. Lows in the upper 50s. North winds around 5 miles an hour, becoming southeast after midnight. Monday, a slight chance of thunderstorms in the morning. Showers likely. A chance of thunderstorms in the afternoon. Rainfall amounts between a tenth and a quarter of an inch. Highs in the mid-70s. Southeast winds around 5 miles an hour, becoming southwest in the afternoon. Chance of rain 70%. Monday night, mostly cloudy. Showers and a chance of thunderstorms through midnight. A chance of showers and a slight chance of thunderstorms after midnight.
Patchy fog between 10 p.m. and 4 a.m. Rainfall amounts between a tenth and a quarter of an inch. Lows in the upper 50s. West winds around 5 miles an hour, becoming northwest with gusts up to 20 miles an hour after midnight. Chance of rain 90%. Tuesday, mostly sunny. Highs in the mid-70s. Northwest winds 10 to 15 miles an hour. Tuesday night, mostly clear. Lows in the mid-50s. Northwest winds 5 to 10 miles an hour. Here is the latest National Weather Service forecast for Cambria County, including the city of Johnstown. Rest of tonight, mostly cloudy. A slight chance of showers after 4 a.m. Lows in the upper 50s. Southeast winds around 5 miles an hour. Gusts up to 20 miles an hour after midnight. Chance of rain 20%. Monday, showers and a slight chance of thunderstorms in the morning, then showers likely and a chance of thunderstorms in the afternoon. Rainfall amounts between a quarter and a half inch. Highs in the lower 70s. Southeast winds 5 to 10 miles an hour, becoming southwest in the afternoon. Gusts up to 25 miles an hour. Chance of rain 90%. Monday night, mostly cloudy. Showers and a chance of thunderstorms through midnight, then a chance of showers and a slight chance of thunderstorms after midnight. Rainfall amounts between a tenth and a quarter of an inch. Lows in the upper 50s. West winds 5 to 10 miles an hour, becoming northwest with gusts up to 20 miles an hour after midnight. Chance of rain 90%. Tuesday, mostly cloudy before 10 a.m., then becoming mostly sunny. Rainfall amounts less than a tenth of an inch. Highs in the lower 70s. Northwest winds 5 to 10 miles an hour with gusts up to 20 miles an hour. Tuesday night, mostly clear. Lows in the lower 50s. Northwest winds 5 to 10 miles an hour. And now the extended forecast for South Central Pennsylvania. Wednesday, sunny. Highs in the upper 70s. Wednesday night, mostly clear. Lows in the upper 50s. Thursday, mostly sunny with a chance of showers and thunderstorms. Highs in the mid-80s. Chance of rain 50%. Thursday night, mostly cloudy with a chance of showers and thunderstorms. Lows in the lower 60s. Chance of rain 50%. Friday, partly sunny with a chance of showers and thunderstorms. Highs in the lower 80s. Chance of rain 40%. Friday night, partly cloudy. Lows in the upper 50s. Saturday, partly sunny with a chance of showers. Highs around 80. Chance of rain 30%. Saturday night, partly cloudy. Lows in the lower 60s. Sunday, mostly sunny. Highs in the lower 80s. The 8 to 14 day outlook, from Monday, June 29th to Sunday, July 5th, calls for above normal temperatures and above normal precipitation. Normal high temperatures across central Pennsylvania during this period range from the mid-70s over the Allegheny Mountains to the mid-80s across the lower Susquehanna Valley. Normal lows range from the mid-50s over the Alleghenies to the mid-60s across the lower Susquehanna Valley. Here are the 9 p.m. conditions in the Altoona area. In Altoona, it was mostly cloudy. The temperature was 67 degrees, the dew point 56, and the relative humidity 67%. The wind was calm. The pressure was 30.00 inches and rising. At State College, it was partly cloudy. The temperature was 70 degrees, the dew point 54, and the relative humidity 56%. The wind was west at 5 miles an hour. The pressure was 29.96 inches and steady. Now, a few other local conditions. Johnstown, mostly cloudy 66, Du Bois, mostly cloudy 64, La Trobe, clear 68, Pittsburgh cloudy 71, Erie, cloudy 67, Bradford mostly cloudy 62. To the south and east, York, partly cloudy 67, Selins Grove clear 68, Harrisburg cloudy 74, Philadelphia mostly cloudy 82, Baltimore partly cloudy 78, Washington D.C. mostly cloudy 77. Once again, in Altoona it was 67 degrees under mostly cloudy skies. And at State College it was 70 degrees under partly cloudy skies.
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Here's the hazardous weather outlook for the following counties: Bedford, Blair, Cambria, and Huntingdon. For tonight, no hazardous weather is expected at this time.

As the system slides across the Keystone State on Monday, it will bring periods of rain with rumbles of thunder to the northern tier, keeping highs capped in the mid to upper 60s. Elsewhere across the state, warm humid air nosing in from the south will bring scattered thunderstorms, a few of which may be severe with highs ranging from the mid-70s to mid-80s. Rainfall totals up to around an inch are expected, with locally higher amounts possible. Near seasonable temperatures are expected for the rest of the week, with lingering showers on Tuesday while giving way to dry conditions Wednesday, followed by increasing rain chances toward the end of the week. Here is the latest National Weather Service forecast for Blair and Bedford counties, including the city of Altoona. Rest of tonight, mostly cloudy. Lows in the upper 50s. North winds around 5 miles an hour, becoming southeast after midnight. Monday, a slight chance of thunderstorms in the morning. Showers likely. A chance of thunderstorms in the afternoon. Rainfall amounts between a tenth and a quarter of an inch. Highs in the mid-70s. Southeast winds around 5 miles an hour, becoming southwest in the afternoon. Chance of rain 70%. Monday night, mostly cloudy. Showers and a chance of thunderstorms through midnight. A chance of showers and a slight chance of thunderstorms after midnight. Patchy fog between 10 p.m. and 4 a.m. Rainfall amounts between a tenth and a quarter of an inch. Lows in the upper 50s. West winds around 5 miles an hour, becoming northwest with gusts up to 20 miles an hour after midnight. Chance of rain 90%. Tuesday, mostly sunny. Highs in the mid-70s. Northwest winds 10 to 15 miles an hour. Tuesday night, mostly clear. Lows in the mid-50s. Northwest winds 5 to 10 miles an hour. Here is the latest National Weather Service forecast for Cambria County, including the city of Johnstown. Rest of tonight, mostly cloudy. A slight chance of showers after 4 a.m. Lows in the upper 50s. Southeast winds around 5 miles an hour. Gusts up to 20 miles an hour after midnight. Chance of rain 20%. Monday, showers and a slight chance of thunderstorms in the morning, then showers likely and a chance of thunderstorms in the afternoon. Rainfall amounts between a quarter and a half inch. Highs in the lower 70s. Southeast winds 5 to 10 miles an hour, becoming southwest in the afternoon. Gusts up to 25 miles an hour. Chance of rain 90%. Monday night, mostly cloudy. Showers and a chance of thunderstorms through midnight, then a chance of showers and a slight chance of thunderstorms after midnight. Rainfall amounts between a tenth and a quarter of an inch. Lows in the upper 50s. West winds 5 to 10 miles an hour, becoming northwest with gusts up to 20 miles an hour after midnight. Chance of rain 90%. Tuesday, mostly cloudy before 10 a.m., then becoming mostly sunny. Rainfall amounts less than a tenth of an inch. Highs in the lower 70s. Northwest winds 5 to 10 miles an hour with gusts up to 20 miles an hour. Tuesday night, mostly clear. Lows in the lower 50s. Northwest winds 5 to 10 miles an hour. And now the extended forecast for South Central Pennsylvania. Wednesday, sunny. Highs in the upper 70s. Wednesday night, mostly clear. Lows in the upper 50s. Thursday, mostly sunny with a chance of showers and thunderstorms. Highs in the mid-80s. Chance of rain 50%. Thursday night, mostly cloudy with a chance of showers and thunderstorms. Lows in the lower 60s. Chance of rain 50%. Friday, partly sunny with a chance of showers and thunderstorms. Highs in the lower 80s. Chance of rain 40%. Friday night, partly cloudy. Lows in the upper 50s. Saturday, partly sunny with a chance of showers. Highs around 80. Chance of rain 30%. Saturday night, partly cloudy. Lows in the lower 60s. Sunday, mostly sunny. Highs in the lower 80s. The 8 to 14 day outlook, from Monday, June 29th to Sunday, July 5th, calls for above normal temperatures and above normal precipitation. Normal high temperatures across central Pennsylvania during this period range from the mid-70s over the Allegheny Mountains to the mid-80s across the lower Susquehanna.

storms through midnight. A chance of showers and a slight chance of thunderstorms after midnight. Patchy fog between 10 p.m. and 4 a.m. Rainfall amounts between a tenth and a quarter of an inch. Lows in the upper 50s. West winds around 5 miles an hour, becoming northwest with gusts up to 20 miles an hour after midnight. Chance of rain 90%. Tuesday, mostly sunny. Highs in the mid-70s. Northwest winds 10 to 15 miles an hour. Tuesday night, mostly clear. Lows in the mid-50s. Northwest winds 5 to 10 miles an hour. Here is the latest National Weather Service forecast for Cambria County, including the city of Johnstown. Rest of tonight, mostly cloudy. A slight chance of showers after 4 a.m. Lows in the upper 50s. Southeast winds around 5 miles an hour. Gusts up to 20 miles an hour after midnight. Chance of rain 20%. Monday, showers and a slight chance of thunderstorms in the morning, then showers likely and a chance of thunderstorms in the afternoon. Rainfall amounts between a quarter and a half inch. Highs in the lower 70s. Southeast winds 5 to 10 miles an hour, becoming southwest in the afternoon. Gusts up to 25 miles an hour. Chance of rain 90%. Monday night, mostly cloudy. Showers and a chance of thunderstorms through midnight, then a chance of showers and a slight chance of thunderstorms after midnight. Rainfall amounts between a tenth and a quarter of an inch. Lows in the upper 50s. West winds 5 to 10 miles an hour, becoming northwest with gusts up to 20 miles an hour after midnight. Chance of rain 90%. Tuesday, mostly cloudy before 10 a.m., then becoming mostly sunny. Rainfall amounts less than a tenth of an inch. Highs in the lower 70s. Northwest winds 5 to 10 miles an hour with gusts up to 20 miles an hour. Tuesday night, mostly clear. Lows in the lower 50s. Northwest winds 5 to 10 miles an hour. And now the extended forecast for South Central Pennsylvania. Wednesday, sunny. Highs in the upper 70s. Wednesday night, mostly clear. Lows in the upper 50s. Thursday, mostly sunny with a chance of showers and thunderstorms. Highs in the mid-80s. Chance of rain 50%. Thursday night, mostly cloudy with a chance of showers and thunderstorms. Lows in the lower 60s. Chance of rain 50%. Friday, partly sunny with a chance of showers and thunderstorms. Highs in the lower 80s. Chance of rain 40%. Friday night, partly cloudy. Lows in the upper 50s. Saturday, partly sunny with a chance of showers. Highs around 80. Chance of rain 30%. Saturday night, partly cloudy. Lows in the lower 60s. Sunday, mostly sunny. Highs in the lower 80s. The 8 to 14 day outlook, from Monday, June 29th to Sunday, July 5th, calls for above normal temperatures and above normal precipitation. Normal high temperatures across central Pennsylvania during this period range from the mid-70s over the Allegheny Mountains to the mid-80s across the lower Susquehanna Valley. Normal lows range from the mid-50s over the Alleghenies to the mid-60s across the lower Susquehanna Valley. Here are the 10 p.m. conditions in the Altoona area. In Altoona, it was mostly cloudy. The temperature was 66 degrees, the dew point 58, and the relative humidity 75%. The wind was calm. The pressure was 30.01 inches and rising. At State College, it was clear. The temperature was 68 degrees, the dew point 55, and the relative humidity 64%. The wind was southwest at 6 miles an hour. The pressure was 29.99 inches and rising. Now, a few other local conditions: Johnstown, cloudy 66, Dubois, mostly cloudy 62, Latrobe, clear 66, Pittsburgh cloudy 69, Erie, cloudy 65, Bradford mostly cloudy 58. To the south and east, York, mostly cloudy 66, Selins Grove mostly cloudy 67, Harrisburg cloudy 72, Philadelphia mostly cloudy 78, Baltimore mostly cloudy 70, Washington D.C. mostly cloudy 73. Once again, in Altoona it was 66 degrees under mostly cloudy skies.

State College, it was 68 degrees under clear skies. This is NOAA Weather Radio, all hazards station WMG 589. Serving South Central Pennsylvania, and originating from the National Weather Service Office in State College. Here's the hazardous weather outlook for the following counties: Bedford, Blair, Cambria, and Huntingdon. For tonight, no hazardous weather is expected at this time. And now the extended outlook for the period Monday through Saturday. Isolated strong thunderstorms with gusty winds and locally heavy rainfall are possible Monday. Spotters are encouraged to report significant hazardous weather. Clouds will increase overnight as a low-pressure system approaches from the Ohio Valley, with showers entering the Allegheny Plateau toward daybreak. Low temperatures for tonight will range from the lower 50s across the northern tier to the lower 60s in the southern valleys. As the system slides across the Keystone State on Monday, it will bring periods of rain with rumbles of thunder to the northern tier, keeping highs capped in the mid to upper 60s. Elsewhere across the state, warm humid air nosing in from the south will bring scattered thunderstorms, a few of which may be severe with highs ranging from the mid-70s to mid-80s. Rainfall totals up to around an inch are expected, with locally higher amounts possible. Near seasonable temperatures are expected for the rest of the week, with lingering showers on Tuesday while giving way to dry conditions Wednesday, followed by increasing rain chances toward the end of the week. Here is the latest National Weather Service forecast for Blair and Bedford counties, including the city of Altoona. Rest of tonight, mostly cloudy. Lows in the upper 50s. North winds around 5 miles an hour, becoming southeast after midnight. Monday, a slight chance of thunderstorms in the morning. Showers likely. A chance of thunderstorms in the afternoon. Rainfall amounts between a tenth and a quarter of an inch. Highs in the mid-70s. Southeast winds around 5 miles an hour, becoming southwest in the afternoon. Chance of rain 70%. Monday night, mostly cloudy. Showers and a chance of thunderstorms through midnight. A chance of showers and a slight chance of thunderstorms after midnight. Patchy fog between 10 p.m. and 4 a.m. Rainfall amounts between a tenth and a quarter of an inch. Lows in the upper 50s. West winds around 5 miles an hour, becoming northwest with gusts up to 20 miles an hour after midnight. Chance of rain 90%. Tuesday, mostly sunny. Highs in the mid-70s. Northwest winds 10 to 15 miles an hour. Tuesday night, mostly clear. Lows in the mid-50s. Northwest winds 5 to 10 miles an hour. Here is the latest National Weather Service forecast for Cambria County, including the city of Johnstown. Rest of tonight, mostly cloudy. A slight chance of showers after 4 a.m. Lows in the upper 50s. Southeast winds around 5 miles an hour. Gusts up to 20 miles an hour after midnight. Chance of rain 20%. Monday, showers and a slight chance of thunderstorms in the morning, then showers likely and a chance of thunderstorms in the afternoon. Rainfall amounts between a quarter and a half inch. Highs in the lower 70s. Southeast winds 5 to 10 miles an hour, becoming southwest in the afternoon. Gusts up to 25 miles an hour. Chance of rain 90%. Monday night, mostly cloudy. Showers and a chance of thunderstorms through midnight, then a chance of showers and a slight chance of thunderstorms after midnight. Rainfall amounts between a tenth and a quarter of an inch. Lows in the upper 50s. West winds 5 to 10 miles an hour, becoming northwest with gusts up to 20 miles an hour after midnight. Chance of rain 90%. Tuesday, mostly cloudy before 10 a.m., then becoming mostly sunny. Rainfall amounts less than a tenth of an inch. Highs in the lower 70s. Northwest winds 5 to 10 miles an hour with gusts up to 20 miles an hour. Tuesday night, mostly clear. Lows in the lower 50s. Northwest winds 5 to 10 miles an hour. And now the extended forecast for South Central Pennsylvania. Wednesday, sunny. Highs in the upper 70s. Wednesday night, mostly clear. Lows in the upper 50s. Thursday, mostly sunny with a chance of showers and thunderstorms. Highs in the mid-80s. Chance of rain 50%.
Thursday night, mostly cloudy with a chance of showers and thunderstorms. Lows in the lower 60s. Chance of rain 50%. Friday, partly sunny with a chance of showers and thunderstorms. Highs in the lower 80s. Chance of rain 40%. Friday night, partly cloudy. Lows in the upper 50s. Saturday, partly sunny with a chance of showers. Highs around 80. Chance of rain 30%. Saturday night, partly cloudy. Lows in the lower 60s. Sunday, mostly sunny. Highs in the lower 80s. The 8 to 14 day outlook, from Monday, June 29th to Sunday, July 5th, calls for above normal temperatures and above normal precipitation. Normal high temperatures across central Pennsylvania during this period range from the mid-70s over the Allegheny Mountains to the mid-80s across the lower Susquehanna Valley. Normal lows range from the mid-50s over the Alleghenies to the mid-60s across the lower Susquehanna Valley. Here are the 10 p.m. conditions in the Altoona area. In Altoona, it was mostly cloudy. The temperature was 66 degrees, the dew point 58, and the relative humidity 75%. The wind was calm. The pressure was 30.01 inches and rising. At State College, it was clear. The temperature was 68 degrees, the dew point 55, and the relative humidity 64%. The wind was southwest at 6 miles an hour. The pressure was 29.99 inches and rising. Now, a few other local conditions: Johnstown, cloudy 66, Dubois, mostly cloudy 62, La Trobe, clear 66, Pittsburgh cloudy 69, Erie, cloudy 65, Bradford mostly cloudy 58. To the south and east, York, mostly cloudy 66, Selins Grove mostly cloudy 67, Harrisburg cloudy 72, Philadelphia mostly cloudy 78, Baltimore mostly cloudy 70, Washington D.C. mostly cloudy 73. Once again, in Altoona it was 66 degrees under mostly cloudy skies. And at State College it was 68 degrees under clear skies. 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We are located at Innovation Park in State College. 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Properly set weather radios, with the alarm device, will alert you when severe weather warnings or watches are issued. Programming on this station will be temporarily changed during severe weather, to bring you the latest information. Warnings and safety information from the National Weather Service may someday save your life or protect your property. Here's the hazardous weather outlook, for the following counties: Bedford, Blair, Cambria and Huntingdon. For tonight, no hazardous weather is expected at this time. And now the extended outlook for the period Monday through Saturday. Isolated strong thunderstorms with gusty winds and locally heavy rainfall are possible Monday. Spotters are encouraged to report significant hazardous weather. Clouds will increase overnight as a low pressure system approaches from the Ohio Valley, with showers entering the Allegheny Plateau toward daybreak. Low temperatures for tonight will range from the lower 50s across the northern tier to the lower 60s in the southern valleys. As the system slides across the Keystone State on Monday, it will bring periods of rain with rumbles of thunder to the northern tier, keeping highs capped in the mid to upper 60s. Elsewhere across the state, warm humid air nosing in from the south will bring scattered thunderstorms, a few of which may be severe with highs ranging from the mid-70s to mid-80s. Rainfall totals up to around an inch are expected, with locally higher amounts possible. Near seasonable temperatures are expected for the rest of the week, with lingering showers on Tuesday all giving way to dry conditions Wednesday, followed by increasing rain chances toward the end of the week. Here is the latest National Weather Service forecast for Blair and Bedford counties, including the city of Altoona. Rest of tonight, mostly cloudy. Lows in the upper 50s. North winds around 5 miles an hour, becoming southeast after midnight.
Monday, a slight chance of thunderstorms in the morning. Shower likely. A chance of thunderstorms in the afternoon. Rainfall amounts between a tenth and a quarter of an inch. Highs in the mid-70s. Southeast winds around 5 miles an hour, becoming southwest in the afternoon. Chance of rain 70%. Monday night, mostly cloudy. Showers and a chance of thunderstorms through midnight. A chance of showers and a slight chance of thunderstorms after midnight. Patchy fog between 10 p.m. and 4 a.m. Rainfall amounts between a tenth and a quarter of an inch. Lows in the upper 50s. West winds around 5 miles an hour, becoming northwest with gusts up to 20 miles an hour after midnight. Chance of rain 90%. Tuesday, mostly sunny. Highs in the mid-70s. Northwest winds 10 to 15 miles an hour. Tuesday night, mostly clear. Lows in the mid-50s. Northwest winds 5 to 10 miles an hour. Here is the latest National Weather Service forecast for Cambria County, including the city of Johnstown. Rest of tonight, mostly cloudy. A slight chance of showers after 4 a.m. Lows in the upper 50s. Southeast winds around 5 miles an hour. Gusts up to 20 miles an hour after midnight. Chance of rain 20%. Monday, showers and a slight chance of thunderstorms in the morning, then showers likely and a chance of thunderstorms in the afternoon. Rainfall amounts between a quarter and a half inch. Highs in the lower 70s. Southeast winds 5 to 10 miles an hour, becoming southwest in the afternoon. Gusts up to 25 miles an hour. Chance of rain 90%. Monday night, mostly cloudy. Showers and a chance of thunderstorms through midnight, then a chance of showers and a slight chance of thunderstorms after midnight. Rainfall amounts between a tenth and a quarter of an inch. Lows in the upper 50s. West winds 5 to 10 miles an hour, becoming northwest with gusts up to 20 miles an hour after midnight. Chance of rain 90%. Tuesday, mostly cloudy before 10 a.m., then becoming mostly sunny. Rainfall amounts less than a tenth of an inch. Highs in the lower 70s. Northwest winds 5 to 10 miles an hour with gusts up to 20 miles an hour. Tuesday night, mostly clear. Lows in the lower 50s. Northwest winds 5 to 10 miles an hour. And now the extended forecast for South Central Pennsylvania. Wednesday, sunny. Highs in the upper 70s. Wednesday night, mostly clear. Lows in the upper 50s. Thursday, mostly sunny with a chance of showers and thunderstorms. Highs in the mid-80s. Chance of rain 50%. Thursday night, mostly cloudy with a chance of showers and thunderstorms. Lows in the lower 60s. Chance of rain 50%. Friday, partly sunny with a chance of showers and thunderstorms. Highs in the lower 80s. Chance of rain 40%. Friday night, partly cloudy. Lows in the upper 50s. Saturday, partly sunny with a chance of showers. Highs around 80. Chance of rain 30%. Saturday night, partly cloudy. Lows in the lower 60s. Sunday, mostly sunny. Highs in the lower 80s. The 8 to 14 day outlook, from Monday, June 29th to Sunday, July 5th, calls for above normal temperatures and above normal precipitation. Normal high temperatures across central Pennsylvania during this period range from the mid-70s over the Allegheny Mountains to the mid-80s across the lower Susquehanna Valley. Normal lows range from the mid-50s over the Alleghenies to the mid-60s across the lower Susquehanna Valley. Here are the 10 p.m. conditions in the Altoona area. In Altoona, it was mostly cloudy. The temperature was 66 degrees, the dew point 58, and the relative humidity 75%. The wind was calm. The pressure was 30.01 inches and rising. At State College, it was clear. The temperature was 68 degrees, the dew point 55, and the relative humidity 64%. The wind was southwest at 6 miles an hour. The pressure was 29.99 inches and rising. Now, a few other local conditions: Johnstown, cloudy 66, Du Bois, mostly cloudy 62,
La Trobe, clear 66, Pittsburgh cloudy 69, Erie, cloudy 65, Bradford mostly cloudy 58. To the south and east, York, mostly cloudy 66, Selins Grove mostly cloudy 67, Harrisburg cloudy 72, Philadelphia mostly cloudy 78, Baltimore mostly cloudy 70, Washington DC mostly cloudy 73. Once again, in Altoona it was 66 degrees under mostly cloudy skies. And at State College it was 68 degrees under clear skies. 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Here's the hazardous weather outlook for the following counties: Bedford, Blair, Cambria, and Huntingdon. For tonight, no hazardous weather is expected at this time. And now the extended outlook for the period Monday through Saturday. Isolated strong thunderstorms with gusty winds and locally heavy rainfall are possible Monday. Spotters are encouraged to report significant hazardous weather. Clouds will increase overnight as a low-pressure system approaches from the Ohio Valley, with showers entering the Allegheny Plateau toward daybreak. Low temperatures for tonight will range from the lower 50s across the northern tier to the lower 60s in the southern valleys. As the system slides across the Keystone State on Monday, it will bring periods of rain with rumbles of thunder to the northern tier, keeping highs capped in the mid to upper 60s. Elsewhere across the state, warm humid air nosing in from the south will bring scattered thunderstorms, a few of which may be severe with highs ranging from the mid-70s to mid-80s. Rainfall totals up to around an inch are expected, with locally higher amounts possible. Near seasonable temperatures are expected for the rest of the week, with lingering showers on Tuesday while giving way to dry conditions Wednesday, followed by increasing rain chances toward the end of the week. Here is the latest National Weather Service forecast for Blair and Bedford counties, including the city of Altoona. Rest of tonight, mostly cloudy. Lows in the upper 50s. North winds around 5 miles an hour, becoming southeast after midnight. Monday, a slight chance of thunderstorms in the morning. Showers likely. A chance of thunderstorms in the afternoon. Rainfall amounts between a tenth and a quarter of an inch. Highs in the mid-70s. Southeast winds around 5 miles an hour, becoming southwest in the afternoon. Chance of rain 70%. Monday night, mostly cloudy. Showers and a chance of thunderstorms through midnight. A chance of showers and a slight chance of thunderstorms after midnight. Patchy fog between 10 p.m. and 4 a.m. Rainfall amounts between a tenth and a quarter of an inch. Lows in the upper 50s. West winds around 5 miles an hour, becoming northwest with gusts up to 20 miles an hour after midnight. Chance of rain 90%. Tuesday, mostly sunny. Highs in the mid-70s. Northwest winds 10 to 15 miles an hour. Tuesday night, mostly clear. Lows in the mid-50s. Northwest winds 5 to 10 miles an hour. Here is the latest National Weather Service forecast for Cambria County, including the city of Johnstown. Rest of tonight, mostly cloudy. A slight chance of showers after 4 a.m. Lows in the upper 50s. Southeast winds around 5 miles an hour. Gusts up to 20 miles an hour after midnight. Chance of rain 20%. Monday, showers and a slight chance of thunderstorms in the morning, then showers likely and a chance of thunderstorms in the afternoon. Rainfall amounts between a quarter and a half inch. Highs in the lower 70s. Southeast winds 5 to 10 miles an hour, becoming southwest in the afternoon. Gusts up to 25 miles an hour. Chance of rain 90%. Monday night, mostly cloudy. Showers and a chance of thunderstorms through midnight, then a chance of showers and a slight chance of thunderstorms after midnight. Rainfall amounts between a tenth and a quarter of an inch. Lows in the upper 50s. West winds 5 to 10 miles an hour, becoming northwest with gusts up to 20 miles an hour after midnight. Chance of rain 90%. Tuesday, mostly cloudy before 10 a.m., then becoming mostly sunny. Rainfall amounts less than a tenth of an inch. Highs in the lower 70s. Northwest winds 5 to 10 miles an hour with gusts up to 20 miles an hour. Tuesday night, mostly clear.
lows in the lower 50s. Northwest winds 5 to 10 miles an hour. And now the extended forecast for South Central Pennsylvania. Wednesday, sunny. Highs in the upper 70s. Wednesday night, mostly clear. Lows in the upper 50s. Thursday, mostly sunny with a chance of showers and thunderstorms. Highs in the mid-80s. Chance of rain 50%. Thursday night, mostly cloudy with a chance of showers and thunderstorms. Lows in the lower 60s. Chance of rain 50%. Friday, partly sunny with a chance of showers and thunderstorms. Highs in the lower 80s. Chance of rain 40%. Friday night, partly cloudy. Lows in the upper 50s. Saturday, partly sunny with a chance of showers. Highs around 80. Chance of rain 30%. Saturday night, partly cloudy. Lows in the lower 60s. Sunday, mostly sunny. Highs in the lower 80s. The 8 to 14 day outlook, from Monday, June 29th to Sunday, July 5th, calls for above normal temperatures and above normal precipitation. Normal high temperatures across central Pennsylvania during this period range from the mid-70s over the Allegheny Mountains to the mid-80s across the lower Susquehanna Valley. Normal lows range from the mid-50s over the Alleghenies to the mid-60s across the lower Susquehanna Valley. Here are the 10 p.m. conditions in the Altoona area. In Altoona, it was mostly cloudy. The temperature was 66 degrees, the dew point 58, and the relative humidity 75%. The wind was calm. The pressure was 30.01 inches and rising. At State College, it was clear. The temperature was 68 degrees, the dew point 55, and the relative humidity 64%. The wind was southwest at 6 miles an hour. The pressure was 29.99 inches and rising. Now, a few other local conditions: Johnstown, cloudy 66, Dubois, mostly cloudy 62, La Trobe, clear 66, Pittsburgh cloudy 69, Erie, cloudy 65, Bradford mostly cloudy 58. To the south and east, York, mostly cloudy 66, Selins Grove mostly cloudy 67, Harrisburg cloudy 72, Philadelphia mostly cloudy 78, Baltimore mostly cloudy 70, Washington D.C. mostly cloudy 73. Once again, in Altoona it was 66 degrees under mostly cloudy skies. And at State College it was 68 degrees under clear skies. 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Here's the hazardous weather outlook for the following counties: Bedford, Blair, Cambria, and Huntingdon. For tonight, no hazardous weather is expected at this time. And now the extended outlook for the period Monday through Saturday. Isolated strong thunderstorms with gusty winds and locally heavy rainfall are possible Monday. Spotters are encouraged to report significant hazardous weather. Clouds will increase overnight as a low pressure system approaches from the Ohio Valley, with showers entering the Allegheny Plateau toward daybreak. Low temperatures for tonight will range from the lower 50s across the northern tier to the lower 60s in the southern valleys. As the system slides across the Keystone State on Monday, it will bring periods of rain with rumbles of thunder to the northern tier, keeping highs capped in the mid to upper 60s. Elsewhere across the state, warm humid air nosing in from the south will bring scattered thunderstorms, a few of which may be severe with highs ranging from the mid-70s to mid-80s. Rainfall totals up to around an inch are expected, with locally higher amounts possible. Near seasonable temperatures are expected for the rest of the week, with lingering showers on Tuesday while giving way to dry conditions Wednesday, followed by increasing rain chances toward the end of the week. Here is the latest National Weather Service forecast for Blair and Bedford counties, including the city of Altoona. Rest of tonight, mostly cloudy. Lows in the upper 50s. North winds around 5 miles an hour, becoming southeast after midnight. Monday, a slight chance of thunderstorms in the morning. Showers likely. A chance of thunderstorms in the afternoon. Rainfall amounts between a tenth and a quarter of an inch. Highs in the mid-70s. Southeast winds around 5 miles an hour, becoming southwest in the afternoon. Chance of rain 70%.
Monday night, mostly cloudy. Showers and a chance of thunderstorms through midnight. A chance of showers and a light chance of thunderstorms after midnight. Patchy fog between 10 p.m. and 4 a.m. Rainfall amounts between a tenth and a quarter of an inch. Lows in the upper 50s. West winds around 5 miles an hour, becoming northwest with gusts up to 20 miles an hour after midnight. Chance of rain 90%. Tuesday, mostly sunny. Highs in the mid-70s. Northwest winds 10 to 15 miles an hour. Tuesday night, mostly clear. Lows in the mid-50s. Northwest winds 5 to 10 miles an hour. Here is the latest National Weather Service forecast for Cambria County, including the city of Johnstown. Rest of tonight, mostly cloudy. A slight chance of showers after 4 a.m. Lows in the upper 50s. Southeast winds around 5 miles an hour. Gusts up to 20 miles an hour after midnight. Chance of rain 20%. Monday, showers and a slight chance of thunderstorms in the morning, then showers likely and a chance of thunderstorms in the afternoon. Rainfall amounts between a quarter and a half inch. Highs in the lower 70s. Southeast winds 5 to 10 miles an hour, becoming southwest in the afternoon. Gusts up to 25 miles an hour. Chance of rain 90%. Monday night, mostly cloudy. Showers and a chance of thunderstorms through midnight, then a chance of showers and a slight chance of thunderstorms after midnight. Rainfall amounts between a tenth and a quarter of an inch. Lows in the upper 50s. West winds 5 to 10 miles an hour, becoming northwest with gusts up to 20 miles an hour after midnight. Chance of rain 90%. Tuesday, mostly cloudy before 10 a.m., then becoming mostly sunny. Rainfall amounts less than a tenth of an inch. Highs in the lower 70s. Northwest winds 5 to 10 miles an hour with gusts up to 20 miles an hour. Tuesday night, mostly clear. Lows in the lower 50s. Northwest winds 5 to 10 miles an hour. And now the extended forecast for South Central Pennsylvania. Wednesday, sunny. Highs in the upper 70s. Wednesday night, mostly clear. Lows in the upper 50s. Thursday, mostly sunny with a chance of showers and thunderstorms. Highs in the mid-80s. Chance of rain 50%. Thursday night, mostly cloudy with a chance of showers and thunderstorms. Lows in the lower 60s. Chance of rain 50%. Friday, partly sunny with a chance of showers and thunderstorms. Highs in the lower 80s. Chance of rain 40%. Friday night, partly cloudy. Lows in the upper 50s. Saturday, partly sunny with a chance of showers. Highs around 80. Chance of rain 30%. Saturday night, partly cloudy. Lows in the lower 60s. Sunday, mostly sunny. Highs in the lower 80s. The 8 to 14 day outlook, from Monday, June 29th to Sunday, July 5th, calls for above normal temperatures and above normal precipitation. Normal high temperatures across central Pennsylvania during this period range from the mid-70s over the Allegheny Mountains to the mid-80s across the lower Susquehanna Valley. Normal lows range from the mid-50s over the Alleghenies to the mid-60s across the lower Susquehanna Valley. Here are the 10 p.m. conditions in the Altoona area. In Altoona, it was mostly cloudy. The temperature was 66 degrees, the dew point 58, and the relative humidity 75%. The wind was calm. The pressure was 30.01 inches and rising. At State College, it was clear. The temperature was 68 degrees, the dew point 55, and the relative humidity 64%. The wind was southwest at 6 miles an hour. The pressure was 29.99 inches and rising. Now, a few other local conditions: Johnstown, cloudy 66, Dubois, mostly cloudy 62, La Trobe, clear 66, Pittsburgh cloudy 69, Erie, cloudy 65, Bradford mostly cloudy 58. To the south and east, York, mostly cloudy 66, Selins Grove mostly cloudy 67, Harrisburg cloudy 72, Philadelphia mostly cloudy 78, Baltimore mostly cloudy 70, Washington DC mostly cloudy 73.
Once again, in Altoona it was 66 degrees under mostly cloudy skies. And at State College it was 68 degrees under clear skies. 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Here's the hazardous weather outlook for the following counties: Bedford, Blair, Cambria, and Huntingdon. For tonight, no hazardous weather is expected at this time. And now the extended outlook for the period Monday through Saturday. Isolated strong thunderstorms with gusty winds and locally heavy rainfall are possible Monday. Spotters are encouraged to report significant hazardous weather. Clouds will increase overnight as a low-pressure system approaches from the Ohio Valley, with showers entering the Allegheny Plateau toward daybreak. Low temperatures for tonight will range from the lower 50s across the northern tier to the lower 60s in the southern valleys. As the system slides across the Keystone State on Monday, it will bring periods of rain with rumbles of thunder to the northern tier, keeping highs capped in the mid to upper 60s. Elsewhere across the state, warm humid air nosing in from the south will bring scattered thunderstorms, a few of which may be severe with highs ranging from the mid-70s to mid-80s. Rainfall totals up to around an inch are expected, with locally higher amounts possible. Near seasonable temperatures are expected for the rest of the week, with lingering showers on Tuesday while giving way to dry conditions Wednesday, followed by increasing rain chances toward the end of the week. Here is the latest National Weather Service forecast for Blair and Bedford counties, including the city of Altoona. Rest of tonight, mostly cloudy. Lows in the upper 50s. North winds around 5 miles an hour, becoming southeast after midnight. Monday, a slight chance of thunderstorms in the morning. Showers likely. A chance of thunderstorms in the afternoon. Rainfall amounts between a tenth and a quarter of an inch. Highs in the mid-70s. Southeast winds around 5 miles an hour, becoming southwest in the afternoon. Chance of rain 70%. Monday night, mostly cloudy. Showers and a chance of thunderstorms through midnight. A chance of showers and a slight chance of thunderstorms after midnight. Patchy fog between 10 p.m. and 4 a.m. Rainfall amounts between a tenth and a quarter of an inch. Lows in the upper 50s. West winds around 5 miles an hour, becoming northwest with gusts up to 20 miles an hour after midnight. Chance of rain 90%. Tuesday, mostly sunny. Highs in the mid-70s. Northwest winds 10 to 15 miles an hour. Tuesday night, mostly clear. Lows in the mid-50s. Northwest winds 5 to 10 miles an hour. Here is the latest National Weather Service forecast for Cambria County, including the city of Johnstown. Rest of tonight, mostly cloudy. A slight chance of showers after 4 a.m. Lows in the upper 50s. Southeast winds around 5 miles an hour. Gusts up to 20 miles an hour after midnight. Chance of rain 20%. Monday, showers and a slight chance of thunderstorms in the morning, then showers likely and a chance of thunderstorms in the afternoon. Rainfall amounts between a quarter and a half inch. Highs in the lower 70s. Southeast winds 5 to 10 miles an hour, becoming southwest in the afternoon. Gusts up to 25 miles an hour. Chance of rain 90%. Monday night, mostly cloudy. Showers and a chance of thunderstorms through midnight, then a chance of showers and a slight chance of thunderstorms after midnight. Rainfall amounts between a tenth and a quarter of an inch. Lows in the upper 50s. West winds 5 to 10 miles an hour, becoming northwest with gusts up to 20 miles an hour after midnight. Chance of rain 90%. Tuesday, mostly cloudy before 10 a.m., then becoming mostly sunny. Rainfall amounts less than a tenth of an inch. Highs in the lower 70s. Northwest winds 5 to 10 miles an hour with gusts up to 20 miles an hour. Tuesday night, mostly clear. Lows in the lower 50s. Northwest winds 5 to 10 miles an hour. And now the extended forecast for South Central Pennsylvania. Wednesday, sunny. Highs in the upper 70s. Wednesday night, mostly clear. Lows in the upper 50s. Thursday, mostly sunny with a chance of showers and thunderstorms.
highs in the mid-80s. Chance of rain 50%. Thursday night, mostly cloudy with a chance of showers and thunderstorms. Lows in the lower 60s. Chance of rain 50%. Friday, partly sunny with a chance of showers and thunderstorms. Highs in the lower 80s. Chance of rain 40%. Friday night, partly cloudy. Lows in the upper 50s. Saturday, partly sunny with a chance of showers. Highs around 80. Chance of rain 30%. Saturday night, partly cloudy. Lows in the lower 60s. Sunday, mostly sunny. Highs in the lower 80s. The 8 to 14 day outlook, from Monday, June 29th to Sunday, July 5th, calls for above normal temperatures and above normal precipitation. Normal high temperatures across central Pennsylvania during this period range from the mid-70s over the Allegheny Mountains to the mid-80s across the lower Susquehanna Valley. Normal lows range from the mid-50s over the Alleghenies to the mid-60s across the lower Susquehanna Valley. Here are the 10 p.m. conditions in the Altoona area. In Altoona, it was mostly cloudy. The temperature was 66 degrees, the dew point 58, and the relative humidity 75%. The wind was calm. The pressure was 30.01 inches and rising. At State College, it was clear. The temperature was 68 degrees, the dew point 55, and the relative humidity 64%. The wind was southwest at 6 miles an hour. The pressure was 29.99 inches and rising. Now, a few other local conditions: Johnstown, cloudy 66, Dubois, mostly cloudy 62, Latrobe, clear 66, Pittsburgh cloudy 69, Erie, cloudy 65, Bradford mostly cloudy 58. To the south and east, York, mostly cloudy 66, Selins Grove mostly cloudy 67, Harrisburg cloudy 72, Philadelphia mostly cloudy 78, Baltimore mostly cloudy 70, Washington D.C. mostly cloudy 73. Once again, in Altoona it was 66 degrees under mostly cloudy skies. And at State College it was 68 degrees under clear skies. This is NOAA Weather Radio, All Hazards Station WNG 589. 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Here's the hazardous weather outlook for the following counties: Bedford, Blair, Cambria, and Huntingdon. For tonight, no hazardous weather is expected at this time. And now the extended outlook for the period Monday through Saturday. Isolated strong thunderstorms with gusty winds and locally heavy rainfall are possible Monday. Spotters are encouraged to report significant hazardous weather. Clouds will increase overnight as a low-pressure system approaches from the Ohio Valley, with showers entering the Allegheny Plateau toward daybreak. Low temperatures for tonight will range from the lower 50s across the northern tier to the lower 60s in the southern valleys. As the system slides across the Keystone State on Monday, it will bring periods of rain with rumbles of thunder to the northern tier, keeping highs capped in the mid to upper 60s. Elsewhere across the state, warm humid air nosing in from the south will bring scattered thunderstorms, a few of which may be severe with highs ranging from the mid-70s to mid-80s. Rainfall totals up to around an inch are expected, with locally higher amounts possible. Near-seasonable temperatures are expected for the rest of the week, with lingering showers on Tuesday while giving way to dry conditions Wednesday, followed by increasing rain chances toward the end of the week. Here is the latest National Weather Service forecast for Blair and Bedford counties, including the city of Altoona. Rest of tonight, mostly cloudy. Lows in the upper 50s. North winds around 5 miles an hour, becoming southeast after midnight. Monday, a slight chance of thunderstorms in the morning. Showers likely. A chance of thunderstorms in the afternoon. Rainfall amounts between a tenth and a quarter of an inch. Highs in the mid-70s. Southeast winds around 5 miles an hour, becoming southwest in the afternoon. Chance of rain 70%. Monday night, mostly cloudy. Showers and a chance of thunderstorms through midnight. A chance of showers and a slight chance of thunderstorms after midnight. Patchy fog between 10 p.m. and 4 a.m. Rainfall amounts between a tenth and a quarter of an inch. Lows in the upper 50s.
west winds around 5 miles an hour, becoming northwest with gusts up to 20 miles an hour after midnight. Chance of rain 90%. Tuesday, mostly sunny. Highs in the mid-70s. Northwest winds 10 to 15 miles an hour. Tuesday night, mostly clear. Lows in the mid-50s. Northwest winds 5 to 10 miles an hour. Here is the latest National Weather Service forecast for Cambria County, including the city of Johnstown. Rest of tonight, mostly cloudy. A slight chance of showers after 4 a.m. Lows in the upper 50s. Southeast winds around 5 miles an hour. Gusts up to 20 miles an hour after midnight. Chance of rain 20%. Monday, showers and a slight chance of thunderstorms in the morning, then showers likely and a chance of thunderstorms in the afternoon. Rainfall amounts between a quarter and a half inch. Highs in the lower 70s. Southeast winds 5 to 10 miles an hour, becoming southwest in the afternoon. Gusts up to 25 miles an hour. Chance of rain 90%. Monday night, mostly cloudy. Showers and a chance of thunderstorms through midnight, then a chance of showers and a slight chance of thunderstorms after midnight. Rainfall amounts between a tenth and a quarter of an inch. Lows in the upper 50s. West winds 5 to 10 miles an hour, becoming northwest with gusts up to 20 miles an hour after midnight. Chance of rain 90%. Tuesday, mostly cloudy before 10 a.m., then becoming mostly sunny. Rainfall amounts less than a tenth of an inch. Highs in the lower 70s. Northwest winds 5 to 10 miles an hour with gusts up to 20 miles an hour. Tuesday night, mostly clear. Lows in the lower 50s. Northwest winds 5 to 10 miles an hour. And now the extended forecast for South Central Pennsylvania. Wednesday, sunny. Highs in the upper 70s. Wednesday night, mostly clear. Lows in the upper 50s. Thursday, mostly sunny with a chance of showers and thunderstorms. Highs in the mid 80s. Chance of rain 50%. Thursday night, mostly cloudy with a chance of showers and thunderstorms. Lows in the lower 60s. Chance of rain 50%. Friday, partly sunny with a chance of showers and thunderstorms. Highs in the lower 80s. Chance of rain 40%. Friday night, partly cloudy. Lows in the upper 50s. Saturday, partly sunny with a chance of showers. Highs around 80. Chance of rain 30%. Saturday night, partly cloudy. Lows in the lower 60s. Sunday, mostly sunny. Highs in the lower 80s. The 8 to 14 day outlook, from Monday, June 29th to Sunday, July 5th, calls for above normal temperatures and above normal precipitation. Normal high temperatures across central Pennsylvania during this period range from the mid-70s over the Allegheny Mountains to the mid-80s across the lower Susquehanna Valley. Normal lows range from the mid-50s over the Alleghenies to the mid-60s across the lower Susquehanna Valley. Here are the 10 p.m. conditions in the Altoona area. In Altoona, it was mostly cloudy. The temperature was 66 degrees, the dew point 58, and the relative humidity 75%. The wind was calm. The pressure was 30.01 inches and rising. At State College, it was clear. The temperature was 68 degrees, the dew point 55, and the relative humidity 64%. The wind was southwest at 6 miles an hour. The pressure was 29.99 inches and rising. Now, a few other local conditions: Johnstown, cloudy 66, Dubois, mostly cloudy 62, Latrobe, clear 66, Pittsburgh cloudy 69, Erie, cloudy 65, Bradford mostly cloudy 58. To the south and east, York, mostly cloudy 66, Selins Grove mostly cloudy 67, Harrisburg cloudy 72, Philadelphia mostly cloudy 78, Baltimore mostly cloudy 70, Washington D.C. mostly cloudy 73. Once again, in Altoona it was 66 degrees under mostly cloudy skies. And at State College it was 68 degrees under clear skies. This is NOAA Weather Radio, All Hazards Station WNG 589. 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
Here's the hazardous weather outlook for the following counties: Bedford, Blair, Cambria, and Huntingdon. For tonight, no hazardous weather is expected at this time. And now the extended outlook for the period Monday through Saturday. Isolated strong thunderstorms with gusty winds and locally heavy rainfall are possible Monday. Spotters are encouraged to report significant hazardous weather. Clouds will increase overnight as a low pressure system approaches from the Ohio Valley, with showers entering the Allegheny Plateau toward daybreak. Low temperatures for tonight will range from the lower 50s across the northern tier to the lower 60s in the southern valleys. As the system slides across the Keystone State on Monday, it will bring periods of rain with rumbles of thunder to the northern tier, keeping highs capped in the mid to upper 60s. Elsewhere across the state, warm humid air nosing in from the south will bring scattered thunderstorms, a few of which may be severe with highs ranging from the mid-70s to mid-80s. Rainfall totals up to around an inch are expected, with locally higher amounts possible. Near seasonable temperatures are expected for the rest of the week, with lingering showers on Tuesday while giving way to dry conditions Wednesday, followed by increasing rain chances toward the end of the week. Here is the latest National Weather Service forecast for Blair and Bedford counties, including the city of Altoona. Rest of tonight, mostly cloudy. Lows in the upper 50s. North winds around 5 miles an hour, becoming southeast after midnight. Monday, a slight chance of thunderstorms in the morning. Showers likely. A chance of thunderstorms in the afternoon. Rainfall amounts between a tenth and a quarter of an inch. Highs in the mid-70s. Southeast winds around 5 miles an hour, becoming southwest in the afternoon. Chance of rain 70%. Monday night, mostly cloudy. Showers and a chance of thunderstorms through midnight. A chance of showers and a slight chance of thunderstorms after midnight. Patchy fog between 10 p.m. and 4 a.m. Rainfall amounts between a tenth and a quarter of an inch. Lows in the upper 50s. West winds around 5 miles an hour, becoming northwest with gusts up to 20 miles an hour after midnight. Chance of rain 90%. Tuesday, mostly sunny. Highs in the mid-70s. Northwest winds 10 to 15 miles an hour. Tuesday night, mostly clear. Lows in the mid-50s. Northwest winds 5 to 10 miles an hour. Here is the latest National Weather Service forecast for Cambria County, including the city of Johnstown. Rest of tonight, mostly cloudy. A slight chance of showers after 4 a.m. Lows in the upper 50s. Southeast winds around 5 miles an hour. Gusts up to 20 miles an hour after midnight. Chance of rain 20%. Monday, showers and a slight chance of thunderstorms in the morning, then showers likely and a chance of thunderstorms in the afternoon. Rainfall amounts between a quarter and a half inch. Highs in the lower 70s. Southeast winds 5 to 10 miles an hour, becoming southwest in the afternoon. Gusts up to 25 miles an hour. Chance of rain 90%. Monday night, mostly cloudy. Showers and a chance of thunderstorms through midnight, then a chance of showers and a slight chance of thunderstorms after midnight. Rainfall amounts between a tenth and a quarter of an inch. Lows in the upper 50s. West winds 5 to 10 miles an hour, becoming northwest with gusts up to 20 miles an hour after midnight. Chance of rain 90%. Tuesday, mostly cloudy before 10 a.m., then becoming mostly sunny. Rainfall amounts less than a tenth of an inch. Highs in the lower 70s. Northwest winds 5 to 10 miles an hour with gusts up to 20 miles an hour. Tuesday night, mostly clear. Lows in the lower 50s. Northwest winds 5 to 10 miles an hour. And now the extended forecast for South Central Pennsylvania. Wednesday, sunny. Highs in the upper 70s. Wednesday night, mostly clear. Lows in the upper 50s. Thursday, mostly sunny with a chance of showers and thunderstorms. Highs in the mid-80s. Chance of rain 50%. Thursday night, mostly cloudy with a chance of showers and thunderstorms. Lows in the lower 60s. Chance of rain 50%. Friday, partly sunny with a chance of showers and thunderstorms. Highs in the lower 80s. Chance of rain 40%.
Friday night, partly cloudy. Lows in the upper 50s. Saturday, partly sunny with a chance of showers. Highs around 80. Chance of rain 30%. Saturday night, partly cloudy. Lows in the lower 60s. Sunday, mostly sunny. Highs in the lower 80s. The 8 to 14 day outlook, from Monday, June 29th to Sunday, July 5th, calls for above normal temperatures and above normal precipitation. Normal high temperatures across central Pennsylvania during this period range from the mid-70s over the Allegheny Mountains to the mid-80s across the lower Susquehanna Valley. Normal lows range from the mid-50s over the Alleghenies to the mid-60s across the lower Susquehanna Valley. Here are the 11 p.m. conditions in the Altoona area. In Altoona, it was mostly cloudy. The temperature was 64 degrees, the dew point 59, and the relative humidity 83%. The wind was calm. The pressure was 30.02 inches and rising. At State College. Now, a few other local conditions: Johnstown, cloudy 64, Dubois, mostly cloudy 62, La Trobe, mostly cloudy 64, Pittsburgh cloudy 67, Erie, cloudy 64, Bradford mostly cloudy 57. To the south and east, York, mostly cloudy 64, Selins Grove mostly cloudy 63, Harrisburg mostly cloudy 70, Philadelphia cloudy 76, Baltimore partly cloudy 70, Washington DC partly cloudy 71. Once again, in Altoona it was 64 degrees under mostly cloudy skies. At State College. 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Here's the hazardous weather outlook for the following counties: Bedford, Blair, Cambria, and Huntingdon. For tonight, no hazardous weather is expected at this time. And now the extended outlook for the period Monday through Saturday. Isolated strong thunderstorms with gusty winds and locally heavy rainfall are possible Monday. Spotters are encouraged to report significant hazardous weather. Clouds will increase overnight as a low-pressure system approaches from the Ohio Valley, with showers entering the Allegheny Plateau toward daybreak. Low temperatures for tonight will range from the lower 50s across the northern tier to the lower 60s in the southern valleys. As the system slides across the Keystone State on Monday, it will bring periods of rain with rumbles of thunder to the northern tier, keeping highs capped in the mid to upper 60s. Elsewhere across the state, warm humid air nosing in from the south will bring scattered thunderstorms, a few of which may be severe with highs ranging from the mid-70s to mid-80s. Rainfall totals up to around an inch are expected, with locally higher amounts possible. Near-seasonable temperatures are expected for the rest of the week, with lingering showers on Tuesday while giving way to dry conditions Wednesday, followed by increasing rain chances toward the end of the week. Here is the latest National Weather Service forecast for Blair and Bedford counties, including the city of Altoona. Rest of tonight, mostly cloudy. Lows in the upper 50s. North winds around 5 miles an hour, becoming southeast after midnight. Monday, a slight chance of thunderstorms in the morning. Showers likely. A chance of thunderstorms in the afternoon. Rainfall amounts between a tenth and a quarter of an inch. Highs in the mid-70s. Southeast winds around 5 miles an hour, becoming southwest in the afternoon. Chance of rain 70%. Monday night, mostly cloudy. Showers and a chance of thunderstorms through midnight. A chance of showers and a slight chance of thunderstorms after midnight. Patchy fog between 10 p.m. and 4 a.m. Rainfall amounts between a tenth and a quarter of an inch. Lows in the upper 50s. West winds around 5 miles an hour, becoming northwest with gusts up to 20 miles an hour after midnight. Chance of rain 90%. Tuesday, mostly sunny. Highs in the mid-70s. Northwest winds 10 to 15 miles an hour. Tuesday night, mostly clear. Lows in the mid-50s. Northwest winds 5 to 10 miles an hour. Here is the latest National Weather Service forecast for Cambria County, including the city of Johnstown. Rest of tonight, mostly cloudy. A slight chance of showers after 4 a.m. Lows in the upper 50s.
southeast winds around 5 miles an hour. Gusts up to 20 miles an hour after midnight. Chance of rain 20%. Monday, showers and a slight chance of thunderstorms in the morning, then showers likely and a chance

becoming northwest with gusts up to 20 miles an hour after midnight. Chance of rain 90%. Tuesday, mostly cloudy before 10 a.m., then becoming mostly sunny. Rainfall amounts less than a tenth of an inch. Highs in the lower 70s. Northwest winds 5 to 10 miles an hour with gusts up to 20 miles an hour. Tuesday night, mostly clear. Lows in the lower 50s. Northwest winds 5 to 10 miles an hour. And now the extended forecast for South Central Pennsylvania. Wednesday, sunny. Highs in the upper 70s. Wednesday night, mostly clear. Lows in the upper 50s. Thursday, mostly sunny with a chance of showers and thunderstorms. Highs in the mid 80s. Chance of rain 50%. Thursday night, mostly cloudy with a chance of showers and thunderstorms. Lows in the lower 60s. Chance of rain 50%. Friday, partly sunny with a chance of showers and thunderstorms. Highs in the lower 80s. Chance of rain 40%. Friday night, partly cloudy. Lows in the upper 50s. Saturday, partly sunny with a chance of showers. Highs around 80. Chance of rain 30%. Saturday night, partly cloudy. Lows in the lower 60s. Sunday, mostly sunny. Highs in the lower 80s. The 8 to 14 day outlook, from Monday, June 29th to Sunday, July 5th, calls for above normal temperatures and above normal precipitation. Normal high temperatures across central Pennsylvania during this period range from the mid-70s over the Allegheny Mountains to the mid-80s across the lower Susquehanna Valley. Normal lows range from the mid-50s over the Alleghenies to the mid-60s across the lower Susquehanna Valley. Here are the 11 p.m. conditions in the Altoona area. In Altoona, it was mostly cloudy. The temperature was 64 degrees, the dew point 59, and the relative humidity 83%. The wind was calm. The pressure was 30.02 inches and rising. At State College. Now, a few other local conditions: Johnstown, mostly cloudy 64, DuBois, mostly cloudy 62, La Trobe, mostly cloudy 64, Pittsburgh cloudy 67, Erie, cloudy 64, Bradford mostly cloudy 57. To the south and east, York, mostly cloudy 64, Selins Grove mostly cloudy 63, Harrisburg mostly cloudy 70, Philadelphia cloudy 76, Baltimore partly cloudy 70, Washington D.C. partly cloudy 71. Once again, in Altoona it was 64 degrees under mostly cloudy skies. At State College. 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Here's the hazardous weather outlook for the following counties: Bedford, Blair, Cambria, and Huntingdon. For tonight, no hazardous weather is expected at this time. And now the extended outlook for the period Monday through Saturday. Isolated strong thunderstorms with gusty winds and locally heavy rainfall are possible Monday. Spotters are encouraged to report significant hazardous weather. Clouds will increase overnight as a low-pressure system approaches from the Ohio Valley, with showers entering the Allegheny Plateau toward daybreak. Low temperatures for tonight will range from the lower 50s across the northern tier to the lower 60s in the southern valleys. As the system slides across the Keystone State on Monday, it will bring periods of rain with rumbles of thunder to the northern tier, keeping highs capped in the mid to upper 60s. Elsewhere across the state, warm humid air nosing in from the south will bring scattered thunderstorms, a few of which may be severe with highs ranging from the mid-70s to mid-80s. Rainfall totals up to around an inch are expected, with locally higher amounts possible. Near-seasonable temperatures are expected for the rest of the week, with lingering showers on Tuesday all giving way to dry conditions Wednesday, followed by increasing rain chances toward the end of the week. Here is the latest National Weather Service forecast for Blair and Bedford counties, including the city of Altoona. Rest of tonight, mostly cloudy. Lows in the upper 50s. North winds around 5 miles an hour, becoming southeast after midnight. Monday, a slight chance of thunderstorms in the morning. Showers likely. A chance of thunderstorms in the afternoon. Rainfall amounts between a tenth and a quarter of an inch.

is in the mid-70s. Southeast winds around 5 miles an hour, becoming southwest in the afternoon. Chance of rain 70%. Monday night, mostly cloudy. Showers and a chance of thunderstorms through midnight. A chance of showers and a slight chance of thunderstorms after midnight. Patchy fog between 10 p.m. and 4 a.m. Rainfall amounts between a tenth and a quarter of an inch. Lows in the upper 50s. West winds around 5 miles an hour, becoming northwest with gusts up to 20 miles an hour after midnight. Chance of rain 90%. Tuesday, mostly sunny. Highs in the mid-70s. Northwest winds 10 to 15 miles an hour. Tuesday night, mostly clear. Lows in the mid-50s. Northwest winds 5 to 10 miles an hour. Here is the latest National Weather Service forecast for Cambria County, including the city of Johnstown. Rest of tonight, mostly cloudy. A slight chance of showers after 4 a.m. Lows in the upper 50s. Southeast winds around 5 miles an hour. Gusts up to 20 miles an hour after midnight. Chance of rain 20%. Monday, showers and a slight chance of thunderstorms in the morning, then showers likely and a chance of thunderstorms in the afternoon. Rainfall amounts between a quarter and a half inch. Highs in the lower 70s. Southeast winds 5 to 10 miles an hour, becoming southwest in the afternoon. Gusts up to 25 miles an hour. Chance of rain 90%. Monday night, mostly cloudy. Showers and a chance of thunderstorms through midnight, then a chance of showers and a slight chance of thunderstorms after midnight. Rainfall amounts between a tenth and a quarter of an inch. Lows in the upper 50s. West winds 5 to 10 miles an hour, becoming northwest with gusts up to 20 miles an hour after midnight. Chance of rain 90%. Tuesday, mostly cloudy before 10 a.m., then becoming mostly sunny. Rainfall amounts less than a tenth of an inch. Highs in the lower 70s. Northwest winds 5 to 10 miles an hour with gusts up to 20 miles an hour. Tuesday night, mostly clear. Lows in the lower 50s. Northwest winds 5 to 10 miles an hour. And now the extended forecast for South Central Pennsylvania. Wednesday, sunny. Highs in the upper 70s. Wednesday night, mostly clear. Lows in the upper 50s. Thursday, mostly sunny with a chance of showers and thunderstorms. Highs in the mid-80s. Chance of rain 50%. Thursday night, mostly cloudy with a chance of showers and thunderstorms. Lows in the lower 60s. Chance of rain 50%. Friday, partly sunny with a chance of showers and thunderstorms. Highs in the lower 80s. Chance of rain 40%. Friday night, partly cloudy. Lows in the upper 50s. Saturday, partly sunny with a chance of showers. Highs around 80. Chance of rain 30%. Saturday night, partly cloudy. Lows in the lower 60s. Sunday, mostly sunny. Highs in the lower 80s. The 8 to 14 day outlook, from Monday, June 29th to Sunday, July 5th, calls for above normal temperatures and above normal precipitation. Normal high temperatures across central Pennsylvania during this period range from the mid-70s over the Allegheny Mountains to the mid-80s across the lower Susquehanna Valley. Normal lows range from the mid-50s over the Alleghenies to the mid-60s across the lower Susquehanna Valley. Here are the 11 p.m. conditions in the Altoona area. In Altoona, it was mostly cloudy. The temperature was 64 degrees, the dew point 59, and the relative humidity 83%. The wind was calm. The pressure was 30.02 inches and rising. At State College. Now, a few other local conditions: Johnstown, mostly cloudy 64, Du Bois, mostly cloudy 62, La Trobe, mostly cloudy 64, Pittsburgh cloudy 67, Erie, cloudy 64, Bradford mostly cloudy 57. To the south and east, York, mostly cloudy 64, Selins Grove mostly cloudy 63, Harrisburg mostly cloudy 70, Philadelphia cloudy 76, Baltimore partly cloudy 70, Washington DC partly cloudy 71. Once again, in Altoona it was 64 degrees under mostly cloudy skies.
at State College. 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Here's the hazardous weather outlook for the following counties: Bedford, Blair, Cambria, and Huntingdon. For tonight, no hazardous weather is expected at this time. And now the extended outlook for the period Monday through Saturday. Isolated strong thunderstorms with gusty winds and locally heavy rainfall are possible Monday. Spotters are encouraged to report significant hazardous weather. Clouds will increase overnight as a low-pressure system approaches from the Ohio Valley, with showers entering the Allegheny Plateau toward daybreak. Low temperatures for tonight will range from the lower 50s across the northern tier to the lower 60s in the southern valleys. As the system slides across the Keystone State on Monday, it will bring periods of rain with rumbles of thunder to the northern tier, keeping highs capped in the mid to upper 60s. Elsewhere across the state, warm humid air nosing in from the south will bring scattered thunderstorms, a few of which may be severe with highs ranging from the mid-70s to mid-80s. Rainfall totals up to around an inch are expected, with locally higher amounts possible. Near-seasonable temperatures are expected for the rest of the week, with lingering showers on Tuesday all giving way to dry conditions Wednesday, followed by increasing rain chances toward the end of the week. 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Broadcasts originate from the National Weather Service in State College and are transmitted from the tower facilities provided by the Blair County Emergency Management Agency in Frankstown, on a frequency of 162.425 MHz. We are located at Innovation Park in State College. 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Properly set weather radios, with the alarm device, will alert you when severe weather warnings or watches are issued. Programming on this station will be temporarily changed during severe weather, to bring you the latest information. Warnings and safety information from the National Weather Service may someday save your life or protect your property. Here is the latest National Weather Service forecast for Blair and Bedford counties, including the city of Altoona. Rest of tonight, mostly cloudy. Lows in the upper 50s. North winds around 5 miles an hour, becoming southeast after midnight. Monday, a slight chance of thunderstorms in the morning. Showers likely. A chance of thunderstorms in the afternoon. Rainfall amounts between a tenth and a quarter of an inch. Highs in the mid-70s. Southeast winds around 5 miles an hour, becoming southwest in the afternoon. Chance of rain 70%. Monday night, mostly cloudy. Showers and a chance of thunderstorms through midnight. A chance of showers and a slight chance of thunderstorms after midnight. Patchy fog between 10 p.m. and 4 a.m. Rainfall amounts between a tenth and a quarter of an inch. Lows in the upper 50s. West winds around 5 miles an hour, becoming northwest with gusts up to 20 miles an hour after midnight. Chance of rain 90%. Tuesday, mostly sunny. Highs in the mid-70s. Northwest winds 10 to 15 miles an hour. Tuesday night, mostly clear. Lows in the mid-50s. Northwest winds 5 to 10 miles an hour. Here is the latest National Weather Service forecast for Cambria County, including the city of Johnstown. Rest of tonight, mostly cloudy. A slight chance of showers after 4 a.m. Lows in the upper 50s. Southeast winds around 5 miles an hour. Gusts up to 20 miles an hour after midnight. Chance of rain 20%. Monday, showers and a slight chance of thunderstorms in the morning, then showers likely and a chance of thunderstorms in the afternoon. Rainfall amounts between a quarter and a half inch. Highs in the lower 70s. Southeast winds 5 to 10 miles an hour, becoming southwest in the afternoon. Gusts up to 25 miles an hour. Chance of rain 90%. Monday night, mostly cloudy. Showers and a chance of thunderstorms through midnight, then a chance of showers and a slight chance of thunderstorms after midnight. Rainfall amounts between a tenth and a quarter of an inch. Lows in the upper 50s. West winds 5 to 10 miles an hour, becoming northwest with gusts up to 20 miles an hour after midnight. Chance of rain 90%.
Tuesday, mostly cloudy before 10 a.m., then becoming mostly sunny. Rainfall amounts less than a tenth of an inch. Highs in the lower 70s. Northwest winds 5 to 10 miles an hour with gusts up to 20 miles an hour. Tuesday night, mostly clear. Lows in the lower 50s. Northwest winds 5 to 10 miles an hour. And now the extended forecast for South Central Pennsylvania. Wednesday, sunny. Highs in the upper 70s. Wednesday night, mostly clear. Lows in the upper 50s. Thursday, mostly sunny with a chance of showers and thunderstorms. Highs in the mid 80s. Chance of rain 50%. Thursday night, mostly cloudy with a chance of showers and thunderstorms. Lows in the lower 60s. Chance of rain 50%. Friday, partly sunny with a chance of showers and thunderstorms. Highs in the lower 80s. Chance of rain 40%. Friday night, partly cloudy. Lows in the upper 50s. Saturday, partly sunny with a chance of showers. Highs around 80. Chance of rain 30%. Saturday night, partly cloudy. Lows in the lower 60s. Sunday, mostly sunny. Highs in the lower 80s. The 8 to 14 day outlook, from Monday, June 29th to Sunday, July 5th, calls for above normal temperatures and above normal precipitation. Normal high temperatures across central Pennsylvania during this period range from the mid-70s over the Allegheny Mountains to the mid-80s across the lower Susquehanna Valley. Normal lows range from the mid-50s over the Alleghenies to the mid-60s across the lower Susquehanna Valley. Here are the 11 p.m. conditions in the Altoona area. In Altoona, it was mostly cloudy. The temperature was 64 degrees, the dew point 59, and the relative humidity 83%. The wind was calm. The pressure was 30.02 inches and rising. At State College. Now, a few other local conditions. Johnstown, mostly cloudy 64, Du Bois, mostly cloudy 62, La Trobe, mostly cloudy 64, Pittsburgh cloudy 67, Erie, cloudy 64, Bradford mostly cloudy 57. To the south and east, York, mostly cloudy 64, Selims Grove mostly cloudy 63, Harrisburg mostly cloudy 70, Philadelphia cloudy 76, Baltimore partly cloudy 70, Washington DC partly cloudy 71. Once again, in Altoona it was 64 degrees under mostly cloudy skies. At State College. 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Here's the hazardous weather outlook for the following counties: Bedford, Blair, Cambria, and Huntingdon. For tonight, no hazardous weather is expected at this time. And now the extended outlook for the period Monday through Saturday. Isolated strong thunderstorms with gusty winds and locally heavy rainfall are possible Monday. Spotters are encouraged to report significant hazardous weather. Clouds will increase overnight as a low pressure system approaches from the Ohio Valley, with showers entering the Allegheny Plateau toward daybreak. Low temperatures for tonight will range from the lower 50s across the northern tier to the lower 60s in the southern valleys. As the system slides across the Keystone State on Monday, it will bring periods of rain with rumbles of thunder to the northern tier, keeping highs capped in the mid to upper 60s. Elsewhere across the state, warm humid air nosing in from the south will bring scattered thunderstorms, a few of which may be severe with highs ranging from the mid-70s to mid-80s. Rainfall totals up to around an inch are expected, with locally higher amounts possible. Near seasonable temperatures are expected for the rest of the week, with lingering showers on Tuesday while giving way to dry conditions Wednesday, followed by increasing rain chances toward the end of the week. Here is the latest National Weather Service forecast for Blair and Bedford counties, including the city of Altoona. Rest of tonight, mostly cloudy. Lows in the upper 50s. North winds around 5 miles an hour, becoming southeast after midnight. Monday, a slight chance of thunderstorms in the morning. Showers likely. A chance of thunderstorms in the afternoon. Rainfall amounts between a tenth and a quarter of an inch. Highs in the mid-70s. Southeast winds around 5 miles an hour, becoming southwest in the afternoon.
Chance of rain 70%. Monday night, mostly cloudy. Showers and a chance of thunderstorms through midnight. A chance of showers and a slight chance of thunderstorms after midnight. Patchy fog between 10 p.m. and 4 a.m. Rainfall amounts between a tenth and a quarter of an inch. Lows in the upper 50s. West winds around 5 miles an hour, becoming northwest with gusts up to 20 miles an hour after midnight. Chance of rain 90%. Tuesday, mostly sunny. Highs in the mid-70s. Northwest winds 10 to 15 miles an hour. Tuesday night, mostly clear. Lows in the mid-50s. Northwest winds 5 to 10 miles an hour. Here is the latest National Weather Service forecast for Cambria County, including the city of Johnstown. Rest of tonight, mostly cloudy. A slight chance of showers after 4 a.m. Lows in the upper 50s. Southeast winds around 5 miles an hour. Gusts up to 20 miles an hour after midnight. Chance of rain 20%. Monday, showers and a slight chance of thunderstorms in the morning, then showers likely and a chance of thunderstorms in the afternoon. Rainfall amounts between a quarter and a half inch. Highs in the lower 70s. Southeast winds 5 to 10 miles an hour, becoming southwest in the afternoon. Gusts up to 25 miles an hour. Chance of rain 90%. Monday night, mostly cloudy. Showers and a chance of thunderstorms through midnight, then a chance of showers and a slight chance of thunderstorms after midnight. Rainfall amounts between a tenth and a quarter of an inch. Lows in the upper 50s. West winds 5 to 10 miles an hour, becoming northwest with gusts up to 20 miles an hour after midnight. Chance of rain 90%. Tuesday, mostly cloudy before 10 a.m., then becoming mostly sunny. Rainfall amounts less than a tenth of an inch. Highs in the lower 70s. Northwest winds 5 to 10 miles an hour with gusts up to 20 miles an hour. Tuesday night, mostly clear. Lows in the lower 50s. Northwest winds 5 to 10 miles an hour. And now the extended forecast for South Central Pennsylvania. Wednesday, sunny. Highs in the upper 70s. Wednesday night, mostly clear. Lows in the upper 50s. Thursday, mostly sunny with a chance of showers and thunderstorms. Highs in the mid-80s. Chance of rain 50%. Thursday night, mostly cloudy with a chance of showers and thunderstorms. Lows in the lower 60s. Chance of rain 50%. Friday, partly sunny with a chance of showers and thunderstorms. Highs in the lower 80s. Chance of rain 40%. Friday night, partly cloudy. Lows in the upper 50s. Saturday, partly sunny with a chance of showers. Highs around 80. Chance of rain 30%. Saturday night, partly cloudy. Lows in the lower 60s. Sunday, mostly sunny. Highs in the lower 80s. The 8 to 14 day outlook, from Monday, June 29th to Sunday, July 5th, calls for above normal temperatures and above normal precipitation. Normal high temperatures across central Pennsylvania during this period range from the mid-70s over the Allegheny Mountains to the mid-80s across the lower Susquehanna Valley. Normal lows range from the mid-50s over the Alleghenies to the mid-60s across the lower Susquehanna Valley. Here are the 11 p.m. conditions in the Altoona area. In Altoona, it was mostly cloudy. The temperature was 64 degrees, the dew point 59, and the relative humidity 83%. The wind was calm. The pressure was 30.02 inches and rising. At State College. Now, a few other local conditions. Johnstown, mostly cloudy 64, Du Bois, mostly cloudy 62, La Trobe, mostly cloudy 64, Pittsburgh cloudy 67, Erie, cloudy 64, Bradford mostly cloudy 57. To the south and east, York, mostly cloudy 64, Selins Grove mostly cloudy 63, Harrisburg mostly cloudy 70, Philadelphia cloudy 76, Baltimore partly cloudy 70, Washington DC partly cloudy 71. Once again, in Altoona it was 64 degrees under mostly cloudy skies. At State College. This is NOAA Weather Radio, all hazards station WMG 589.
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Here's the hazardous weather outlook for the following counties: Bedford, Blair, Cambria, and Huntingdon. For tonight, no hazardous weather is expected at this time. And now the extended outlook for the period Monday through Saturday. Isolated strong thunderstorms with gusty winds and locally heavy rainfall are possible Monday. Spotters are encouraged to report significant hazardous weather. Clouds will increase overnight as a low-pressure system approaches from the Ohio Valley, with showers entering the Allegheny Plateau toward daybreak. Low temperatures for tonight will range from the lower 50s across the northern tier to the lower 60s in the southern valleys. As the system slides across the Keystone State on Monday, it will bring periods of rain with rumbles of thunder to the northern tier, keeping highs capped in the mid to upper 60s. Elsewhere across the state, warm humid air nosing in from the south will bring scattered thunderstorms, a few of which may be severe with highs ranging from the mid-70s to mid-80s. Rainfall totals up to around an inch are expected, with locally higher amounts possible. Near seasonable temperatures are expected for the rest of the week, with lingering showers on Tuesday while giving way to dry conditions Wednesday, followed by increasing rain chances toward the end of the week. Here is the latest National Weather Service forecast for Blair and Bedford counties, including the city of Altoona. Rest of tonight, mostly cloudy. Lows in the upper 50s. North winds around 5 miles an hour, becoming southeast after midnight. Monday, a slight chance of thunderstorms in the morning. Showers likely. A chance of thunderstorms in the afternoon. Rainfall amounts between a tenth and a quarter of an inch. Highs in the mid-70s. Southeast winds around 5 miles an hour, becoming southwest in the afternoon. Chance of rain 70%. Monday night, mostly cloudy. Showers and a chance of thunderstorms through midnight. A chance of showers and a slight chance of thunderstorms after midnight. Patchy fog between 10 p.m. and 4 a.m. Rainfall amounts between a tenth and a quarter of an inch. Lows in the upper 50s. West winds around 5 miles an hour, becoming northwest with gusts up to 20 miles an hour after midnight. Chance of rain 90%. Tuesday, mostly sunny. Highs in the mid-70s. Northwest winds 10 to 15 miles an hour. Tuesday night, mostly clear. Lows in the mid-50s. Northwest winds 5 to 10 miles an hour. Here is the latest National Weather Service forecast for Cambria County, including the city of Johnstown. Rest of tonight, mostly cloudy. A slight chance of showers after 4 a.m. Lows in the upper 50s. Southeast winds around 5 miles an hour. Gusts up to 20 miles an hour after midnight. Chance of rain 20%. Monday, showers and a slight chance of thunderstorms in the morning, then showers likely and a chance of thunderstorms in the afternoon. Rainfall amounts between a quarter and a half inch. Highs in the lower 70s. Southeast winds 5 to 10 miles an hour, becoming southwest in the afternoon. Gusts up to 25 miles an hour. Chance of rain 90%. Monday night, mostly cloudy. Showers and a chance of thunderstorms through midnight, then a chance of showers and a slight chance of thunderstorms after midnight. Rainfall amounts between a tenth and a quarter of an inch. Lows in the upper 50s. West winds 5 to 10 miles an hour, becoming northwest with gusts up to 20 miles an hour after midnight. Chance of rain 90%. Tuesday, mostly cloudy before 10 a.m., then becoming mostly sunny. Rainfall amounts less than a tenth of an inch. Highs in the lower 70s. Northwest winds 5 to 10 miles an hour with gusts up to 20 miles an hour. Tuesday night, mostly clear. Lows in the lower 50s. Northwest winds 5 to 10 miles an hour. And now the extended forecast for South Central Pennsylvania. Wednesday, sunny. Highs in the upper 70s. Wednesday night, mostly clear. Lows in the upper 50s. Thursday, mostly sunny with a chance of showers and thunderstorms. Highs in the mid-80s. Chance of rain 50%. Thursday night, mostly cloudy with a chance of showers and thunderstorms. Lows in the lower 60s. Chance of rain 50%.
Friday, partly sunny with a chance of showers and thunderstorms. Highs in the lower 80s. Chance of rain 40%. Friday night, partly cloudy. Lows in the upper 50s. Saturday, partly sunny with a chance of showers. Highs around 80. Chance of rain 30%. Saturday night, partly cloudy. Lows in the lower 60s. Sunday, mostly sunny. Highs in the lower 80s. The 8 to 14 day outlook, from Monday, June 29th to Sunday, July 5th, calls for above normal temperatures and above normal precipitation. Normal high temperatures across central Pennsylvania during this period range from the mid-70s over the Allegheny Mountains to the mid-80s across the lower Susquehanna Valley. Normal lows range from the mid-50s over the Alleghenies to the mid-60s across the lower Susquehanna Valley. Here are the 11 p.m. conditions in the Altoona area. In Altoona, it was mostly cloudy. The temperature was 64 degrees, the dew point 59, and the relative humidity 83%. The wind was calm. The pressure was 30.02 inches and rising. At State College. Now, a few other local conditions: Johnstown, mostly cloudy 64, Dubois, mostly cloudy 62, La Trobe, mostly cloudy 64, Pittsburgh cloudy 67, Erie, cloudy 64, Bradford mostly cloudy 57. To the south and east, York, mostly cloudy 64, Selins Grove mostly cloudy 63, Harrisburg mostly cloudy 70, Philadelphia cloudy 76, Baltimore partly cloudy 70, Washington DC partly cloudy 71. Once again, in Altoona it was 64 degrees under mostly cloudy skies. At State College. 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Here's the hazardous weather outlook for the following counties: Bedford, Blair, Cambria, and Huntingdon. For tonight, no hazardous weather is expected at this time. And now the extended outlook for the period Monday through Saturday. Isolated strong thunderstorms with gusty winds and locally heavy rainfall are possible Monday. Spotters are encouraged to report significant hazardous weather. Clouds will increase overnight as a low-pressure system approaches from the Ohio Valley, with showers entering the Allegheny Plateau toward daybreak. Low temperatures for tonight will range from the lower 50s across the northern tier to the lower 60s in the southern valleys. As the system slides across the Keystone State on Monday, it will bring periods of rain with rumbles of thunder to the northern tier, keeping highs capped in the mid to upper 60s. Elsewhere across the state, warm humid air nosing in from the south will bring scattered thunderstorms, a few of which may be severe with highs ranging from the mid-70s to mid-80s. Rainfall totals up to around an inch are expected, with locally higher amounts possible. Near-seasonable temperatures are expected for the rest of the week, with lingering showers on Tuesday while giving way to dry conditions Wednesday, followed by increasing rain chances toward the end of the week. Here is the latest National Weather Service forecast for Blair and Bedford counties, including the city of Altoona. Rest of tonight, mostly cloudy. Lows in the upper 50s. North winds around 5 miles an hour, becoming southeast after midnight. Monday, a slight chance of thunderstorms in the morning. Showers likely. A chance of thunderstorms in the afternoon. Rainfall amounts between a tenth and a quarter of an inch. Highs in the mid-70s. Southeast winds around 5 miles an hour, becoming southwest in the afternoon. Chance of rain 70%. Monday night, mostly cloudy. Showers and a chance of thunderstorms through midnight. A chance of showers and a slight chance of thunderstorms after midnight. Patchy fog between 10 p.m. and 4 a.m. Rainfall amounts between a tenth and a quarter of an inch. Lows in the upper 50s. West winds around 5 miles an hour, becoming northwest with gusts up to 20 miles an hour after midnight. Chance of rain 90%. Tuesday, mostly sunny. Highs in the mid-70s. Northwest winds 10 to 15 miles an hour. Tuesday night, mostly clear. Lows in the mid-50s. Northwest winds 5 to 10 miles an hour. Here is the latest National Weather Service forecast for Cambria County, including the city of Johnstown.
Rest of tonight, mostly cloudy. A slight chance of showers after 4 a.m. Lows in the upper 50s. Southeast winds around 5 miles an hour. Gusts up to 20 miles an hour after midnight. Chance of rain 20%. Monday, showers and a slight chance of thunderstorms in the morning, then showers likely and a chance of thunderstorms in the afternoon. Rainfall amounts between a quarter and a half inch. Highs in the lower 70s. Southeast winds 5 to 10 miles an hour, becoming southwest in the afternoon. Gusts up to 25 miles an hour. Chance of rain 90%. Monday night, mostly cloudy. Showers and a chance of thunderstorms through midnight, then a chance of showers and a slight chance of thunderstorms after midnight. Rainfall amounts between a tenth and a quarter of an inch. Lows in the upper 50s. West winds 5 to 10 miles an hour, becoming northwest with gusts up to 20 miles an hour after midnight. Chance of rain 90%. Tuesday, mostly cloudy before 10 a.m., then becoming mostly sunny. Rainfall amounts less than a tenth of an inch. Highs in the lower 70s. Northwest winds 5 to 10 miles an hour with gusts up to 20 miles an hour. Tuesday night, mostly clear. Lows in the lower 50s. Northwest winds 5 to 10 miles an hour. And now the extended forecast for South Central Pennsylvania. Wednesday, sunny. Highs in the upper 70s. Wednesday night, mostly clear. Lows in the upper 50s. Thursday, mostly sunny with a chance of showers and thunderstorms. Highs in the mid 80s. Chance of rain 50%. Thursday night, mostly cloudy with a chance of showers and thunderstorms. Lows in the lower 60s. Chance of rain 50%. Friday, partly sunny with a chance of showers and thunderstorms. Highs in the lower 80s. Chance of rain 40%. Friday night, partly cloudy. Lows in the upper 50s. Saturday, partly sunny with a chance of showers. Highs around 80. Chance of rain 30%. Saturday night, partly cloudy. Lows in the lower 60s. Sunday, mostly sunny. Highs in the lower 80s. The 8 to 14 day outlook, from Monday, June 29th to Sunday, July 5th, calls for above normal temperatures and above normal precipitation. Normal high temperatures across central Pennsylvania during this period range from the mid 70s over the Allegheny Mountains to the mid 80s across the lower Susquehanna Valley. Normal lows range from the mid 50s over the Alleghenies to the mid 60s across the lower Susquehanna Valley. Here are the 11 p.m. conditions in the Altoona area. In Altoona, it was mostly cloudy. The temperature was 64 degrees, the dew point 59, and the relative humidity 83%. The wind was calm. The pressure was 30.02 inches and rising. At State College. Now, a few other local conditions. Johnstown, mostly cloudy 64, Du Bois, mostly cloudy 62, La Trobe, mostly cloudy 64, Pittsburgh cloudy 67, Erie, cloudy 64, Bradford mostly cloudy 57. To the south and east, York, mostly cloudy 64, Selins Grove mostly cloudy 63, Harrisburg mostly cloudy 70, Philadelphia cloudy 76, Baltimore partly cloudy 70, Washington DC partly cloudy 71. Once again, in Altoona it was 64 degrees under mostly cloudy skies. At State College. 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Here's the hazardous weather outlook for the following counties: Bedford, Blair, Cambria, and Huntingdon. For tonight, no hazardous weather is expected at this time. And now the extended outlook for the period Monday through Saturday. Isolated strong thunderstorms with gusty winds and locally heavy rainfall are possible Monday. Spotters are encouraged to report significant hazardous weather. Clouds will increase overnight as a low-pressure system approaches from the Ohio Valley, with showers entering the Allegheny Plateau toward daybreak. Low temperatures for tonight will range from the lower 50s across the northern tier to the lower 60s in the southern valleys.
As the system slides across the Keystone State on Monday, it will bring periods of rain with rumbles of thunder to the northern tier, keeping highs capped in the mid to upper 60s. Elsewhere across the state, warm humid air nosing in from the south will bring scattered thunderstorms, a few of which may be severe with highs ranging from the mid-70s to mid-80s. Rainfall totals up to around an inch are expected, with locally higher amounts possible. Near seasonable temperatures are expected for the rest of the week, with lingering showers on Tuesday or giving way to dry conditions Wednesday, followed by increasing rain chances toward the end of the week. Here is the latest National Weather Service forecast for Blair and Bedford counties, including the city of Altoona. Rest of tonight, mostly cloudy. Lows in the upper 50s. North winds around 5 miles an hour, becoming southeast after midnight. Monday, a slight chance of thunderstorms in the morning. Showers likely. A chance of thunderstorms in the afternoon. Rainfall amounts between a tenth and a quarter of an inch. Highs in the mid-70s. Southeast winds around 5 miles an hour, becoming southwest in the afternoon. Chance of rain 70%. Monday night, mostly cloudy. Showers and a chance of thunderstorms through midnight. A chance of showers and a slight chance of thunderstorms after midnight. Patchy fog between 10 p.m. and 4 a.m. Rainfall amounts between a tenth and a quarter of an inch. Lows in the upper 50s. West winds around 5 miles an hour, becoming northwest with gusts up to 20 miles an hour after midnight. Chance of rain 90%. Tuesday, mostly sunny. Highs in the mid-70s. Northwest winds 10 to 15 miles an hour. Tuesday night, mostly clear. Lows in the mid-50s. Northwest winds 5 to 10 miles an hour. Here is the latest National Weather Service forecast for Cambria County, including the city of Johnstown. Rest of tonight, mostly cloudy. A slight chance of showers after 4 a.m. Lows in the upper 50s. Southeast winds around 5 miles an hour. Gusts up to 20 miles an hour after midnight. Chance of rain 20%. Monday, showers and a slight chance of thunderstorms in the morning, then showers likely and a chance of thunderstorms in the afternoon. Rainfall amounts between a quarter and a half inch. Highs in the lower 70s. Southeast winds 5 to 10 miles an hour, becoming southwest in the afternoon. Gusts up to 25 miles an hour. Chance of rain 90%. Monday night, mostly cloudy. Showers and a chance of thunderstorms through midnight, then a chance of showers and a slight chance of thunderstorms after midnight. Rainfall amounts between a tenth and a quarter of an inch. Lows in the upper 50s. West winds 5 to 10 miles an hour, becoming northwest with gusts up to 20 miles an hour after midnight. Chance of rain 90%. Tuesday, mostly cloudy before 10 a.m., then becoming mostly sunny. Rainfall amounts less than a tenth of an inch. Highs in the lower 70s. Northwest winds 5 to 10 miles an hour with gusts up to 20 miles an hour. Tuesday night, mostly clear. Lows in the lower 50s. Northwest winds 5 to 10 miles an hour. And now the extended forecast for South Central Pennsylvania. Wednesday, sunny. Highs in the upper 70s. Wednesday night, mostly clear. Lows in the upper 50s. Thursday, mostly sunny with a chance of showers and thunderstorms. Highs in the mid-80s. Chance of rain 50%. Thursday night, mostly cloudy with a chance of showers and thunderstorms. Lows in the lower 60s. Chance of rain 50%. Friday, partly sunny with a chance of showers and thunderstorms. Highs in the lower 80s. Chance of rain 40%. Friday night, partly cloudy. Lows in the upper 50s. Saturday, partly sunny with a chance of showers. Highs around 80. Chance of rain 30%. Saturday night, partly cloudy. Lows in the lower 60s. Sunday, mostly sunny. Highs in the lower 80s. The 8 to 14 day outlook, from Monday, June 29th to Sunday, July 5th, calls for above normal temperatures and above normal precipitation. Normal high temperatures across central Pennsylvania during this period range from the mid-70s over the Allegheny Mountains to the mid-80s across the lower Susquehanna Valley.
Normal lows range from the mid-50s over the Alleghenies to the mid-60s across the lower Susquehanna Valley. Here are the 11 p.m. conditions in the Altoona area. In Altoona, it was mostly cloudy. The temperature was 64 degrees, the dew point 59, and the relative humidity 83%. The wind was calm. The pressure was 30.02 inches and rising. At State College. Now, a few other local conditions: Johnstown, mostly cloudy 64, Du Bois, mostly cloudy 62, La Trobe, mostly cloudy 64, Pittsburgh cloudy 67, Erie, cloudy 64, Bradford mostly cloudy 57. To the south and east, York, mostly cloudy 64, Selins Grove mostly cloudy 63, Harrisburg mostly cloudy 70, Philadelphia cloudy 76, Baltimore partly cloudy 70, Washington DC partly cloudy 71. Once again, in Altoona it was 64 degrees under mostly cloudy skies. At State College. 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Here's the hazardous weather outlook for the following counties: Bedford, Blair, Cambria, and Huntingdon. For tonight, no hazardous weather is expected at this time. And now the extended outlook for the period Monday through Saturday. Isolated strong thunderstorms with gusty winds and locally heavy rainfall are possible Monday. Spotters are encouraged to report significant hazardous weather. Clouds will increase overnight as a low-pressure system approaches from the Ohio Valley, with showers entering the Allegheny Plateau toward daybreak. Low temperatures for tonight will range from the lower 50s across the northern tier to the lower 60s in the southern valleys. As the system slides across the Keystone State on Monday, it will bring periods of rain with rumbles of thunder to the northern tier, keeping highs capped in the mid to upper 60s. Elsewhere across the state, warm humid air nosing in from the south will bring scattered thunderstorms, a few of which may be severe with highs ranging from the mid-70s to mid-80s. Rainfall totals up to around an inch are expected, with locally higher amounts possible. Near-seasonable temperatures are expected for the rest of the week, with lingering showers on Tuesday while giving way to dry conditions Wednesday, followed by increasing rain chances toward the end of the week. Here is the latest National Weather Service forecast for Blair and Bedford counties, including the city of Altoona. Rest of tonight, mostly cloudy. Lows in the upper 50s. North winds around 5 miles an hour, becoming southeast after midnight. Monday, a slight chance of thunderstorms in the morning. Showers likely. A chance of thunderstorms in the afternoon. Rainfall amounts between a tenth and a quarter of an inch. Highs in the mid-70s. Southeast winds around 5 miles an hour, becoming southwest in the afternoon. Chance of rain 70%. Monday night, mostly cloudy. Showers and a chance of thunderstorms through midnight. A chance of showers and a slight chance of thunderstorms after midnight. Patchy fog between 10 p.m. and 4 a.m. Rainfall amounts between a tenth and a quarter of an inch. Lows in the upper 50s. West winds around 5 miles an hour, becoming northwest with gusts up to 20 miles an hour after midnight. Chance of rain 90%. Tuesday, mostly sunny. Highs in the mid-70s. Northwest winds 10 to 15 miles an hour. Tuesday night, mostly clear. Lows in the mid-50s. Northwest winds 5 to 10 miles an hour. Here is the latest National Weather Service forecast for Cambria County, including the city of Johnstown. Rest of tonight, mostly cloudy. A slight chance of showers after 4 a.m. Lows in the upper 50s. Southeast winds around 5 miles an hour. Gusts up to 20 miles an hour after midnight. Chance of rain 20%. Monday, showers and a slight chance of thunderstorms in the morning, then showers likely and a chance of thunderstorms in the afternoon. Rainfall amounts between a quarter and a half inch. Highs in the lower 70s. Southeast winds 5 to 10 miles an hour, becoming southwest in the afternoon. Gusts up to 25 miles an hour. Chance of rain 90%. Monday night, mostly cloudy. Showers and a chance of thunderstorms through midnight, then a chance of showers and a slight chance of thunderstorms after midnight.
Rainfall amounts between a tenth and a quarter of an inch. Lows in the upper 50s. West winds 5 to 10 miles an hour, becoming northwest with gusts up to 20 miles an hour after midnight. Chance of rain 90%. Tuesday, mostly cloudy before 10 a.m., then becoming mostly sunny. Rainfall amounts less than a tenth of an inch. Highs in the lower 70s. Northwest winds 5 to 10 miles an hour with gusts up to 20 miles an hour. Tuesday night, mostly clear. Lows in the lower 50s. Northwest winds 5 to 10 miles an hour. And now the extended forecast for South Central Pennsylvania. Wednesday, sunny. Highs in the upper 70s. Wednesday night, mostly clear. Lows in the upper 50s. Thursday, mostly sunny with a chance of showers and thunderstorms. Highs in the mid 80s. Chance of rain 50%. Thursday night, mostly cloudy with a chance of showers and thunderstorms. Lows in the lower 60s. Chance of rain 50%. Friday, partly sunny with a chance of showers and thunderstorms. Highs in the lower 80s. Chance of rain 40%. Friday night, partly cloudy. Lows in the upper 50s. Saturday, partly sunny with a chance of showers. Highs around 80. Chance of rain 30%. Saturday night, partly cloudy. Lows in the lower 60s. Sunday, mostly sunny. Highs in the lower 80s. Here is the latest National Weather Service forecast for Blair and Bedford counties, including the city of Altoona. Rest of tonight, mostly cloudy. Lows in the upper 50s. Southeast winds around 5 miles an hour. Monday, a slight chance of thunderstorms in the morning. Showers likely. A chance of thunderstorms in the afternoon. Rainfall amounts between a tenth and a quarter of an inch. Highs in the mid-70s. Southeast winds around 5 miles an hour, becoming southwest in the afternoon. Chance of rain 70%. Monday night, mostly cloudy. Showers and a chance of thunderstorms through midnight. A chance of showers and a slight chance of thunderstorms after midnight. Patchy fog between 10 p.m. and 4 a.m. Rainfall amounts between a tenth and a quarter of an inch. Lows in the upper 50s. West winds around 5 miles an hour, becoming northwest with gusts up to 20 miles an hour after midnight. Chance of rain 90%. Tuesday, mostly sunny. Highs in the mid-70s. Northwest winds 10 to 15 miles an hour. Tuesday night, mostly clear. Lows in the mid-50s. Northwest winds 5 to 10 miles an hour. Here is the latest National Weather Service forecast for Cambria County, including the city of Johnstown. Rest of tonight, cloudy. A slight chance of showers after 4 a.m. Lows in the upper 50s. Southeast winds around 5 miles an hour with gusts up to 20 miles an hour. Chance of rain 20%. Monday, showers and a slight chance of thunderstorms in the morning, then showers likely and a chance of thunderstorms in the afternoon. Rainfall amounts between a quarter and a half inch. Highs in the lower 70s. Southeast winds 5 to 10 miles an hour, becoming southwest in the afternoon. Gusts up to 25 miles an hour. Chance of rain 90%. Monday night, mostly cloudy. Showers and a chance of thunderstorms through midnight, then a chance of showers and a slight chance of thunderstorms after midnight. Rainfall amounts between a tenth and a quarter of an inch. Lows in the upper 50s. West winds 5 to 10 miles an hour, becoming northwest with gusts up to 20 miles an hour after midnight. Chance of rain 90%. Tuesday, mostly cloudy before 10 a.m., then becoming mostly sunny. Rainfall amounts less than a tenth of an inch. Highs in the lower 70s. Northwest winds 5 to 10 miles an hour with gusts up to 20 miles an hour. Tuesday night, mostly clear. Lows in the lower 50s. Northwest winds 5 to 10 miles an hour. And now the extended forecast for South Central Pennsylvania. Wednesday, sunny. Highs in the upper 70s. Wednesday night, mostly clear. Lows in the upper 50s. Thursday, mostly sunny with a chance of showers and thunderstorms. Highs in the mid 80s.
chance of rain 50%. Thursday night, mostly cloudy with a chance of showers and thunderstorms. Lows in the lower 60s. Chance of rain 50%. Friday, partly sunny with a chance of showers and thunderstorms. Highs in the lower 80s. Chance of rain 40%. Friday night, partly cloudy. Lows in the upper 50s. Saturday, partly sunny with a chance of showers. Highs around 80. Chance of rain 30%. Saturday night, partly cloudy. Lows in the lower 60s. Sunday, mostly sunny. Highs in the lower 80s. The 8 to 14 day outlook, from Monday, June 29th to Sunday, July 5th, calls for above normal temperatures and above normal precipitation. Normal high temperatures across central Pennsylvania during this period range from the mid-70s over the Allegheny Mountains to the mid-80s across the lower Susquehanna Valley. Normal lows range from the mid-50s over the Alleghenies to the mid-60s across the lower Susquehanna Valley. Here are the midnight conditions in the Altoona area. In Altoona, it was mostly cloudy. The temperature was 64 degrees, the dew point 57, and the relative humidity 78%. The wind was east at 3 miles an hour. The pressure was 30.00 inches and falling. At State College. Now, a few other local conditions: Johnstown, mostly cloudy 61, Du Bois, mostly cloudy 61, La Trobe, mostly cloudy 64, Pittsburgh cloudy 68, Erie, light rain 64, Bradford mostly cloudy 56. To the south and east, York, mostly cloudy 62, Selins Grove mostly cloudy 60, Harrisburg mostly cloudy 67, Philadelphia mostly cloudy 73, Baltimore partly cloudy 69, Washington D.C. partly cloudy 69. Once again, in Altoona it was 64 degrees under mostly cloudy skies. At State College. 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Here's the hazardous weather outlook for the following counties: Bedford, Blair, Cambria, and Huntingdon. For tonight, no hazardous weather is expected at this time. And now the extended outlook for the period Monday through Saturday. Isolated strong thunderstorms with gusty winds and locally heavy rainfall are possible Monday. Spotters are encouraged to report significant hazardous weather. Clouds will increase overnight as a low-pressure system approaches from the Ohio Valley, with showers entering the Allegheny Plateau toward daybreak. Low temperatures for tonight will range from the lower 50s across the northern tier to the lower 60s in the southern valleys. As the system slides across the Keystone State on Monday, it will bring periods of rain with rumbles of thunder to the northern tier, keeping highs capped in the mid to upper 60s. Elsewhere across the state, warm humid air nosing in from the south will bring scattered thunderstorms, a few of which may be severe with highs ranging from the mid-70s to mid-80s. Rainfall totals up to around an inch are expected, with locally higher amounts possible. Near seasonable temperatures are expected for the rest of the week, with lingering showers on Tuesday while giving way to dry conditions Wednesday, followed by increasing rain chances toward the end of the week. Here is the latest National Weather Service forecast for Blair and Bedford counties, including the city of Altoona. Rest of tonight, mostly cloudy. Lows in the upper 50s. Southeast winds around 5 miles an hour. Monday, a slight chance of thunderstorms in the morning. Showers likely. A chance of thunderstorms in the afternoon. Rainfall amounts between a tenth and a quarter of an inch. Highs in the mid-70s. Southeast winds around 5 miles an hour, becoming southwest in the afternoon. Chance of rain 70%. Monday night, mostly cloudy. Showers and a chance of thunderstorms through midnight. A chance of showers and a slight chance of thunderstorms after midnight. Patchy fog between 10 p.m. and 4 a.m. Rainfall amounts between a tenth and a quarter of an inch. Lows in the upper 50s. West winds around 5 miles an hour, becoming northwest with gusts up to 20 miles an hour after midnight. Chance of rain 90%. Tuesday, mostly sunny. Highs in the mid-70s. Northwest winds 10 to 15 miles an hour. Tuesday night, mostly clear. Lows in the mid-50s.
Northwest winds 5 to 10 miles an hour. Here is the latest National Weather Service forecast for Cambria County, including the city of Johnstown. Rest of tonight, cloudy. A slight chance of showers after 4 a.m.

Cloudy. Showers and a chance of thunderstorms through midnight. Then a chance of showers and a slight chance of thunderstorms after midnight. Rainfall amounts between a tenth and a quarter of an inch. Lows in the upper 50s. West winds 5 to 10 miles an hour, becoming northwest with gusts up to 20 miles an hour after midnight. Chance of rain 90%. Tuesday, mostly cloudy before 10 a.m., then becoming mostly sunny. Rainfall amounts less than a tenth of an inch. Highs in the lower 70s. Northwest winds 5 to 10 miles an hour with gusts up to 20 miles an hour. Tuesday night, mostly clear. Lows in the lower 50s. Northwest winds 5 to 10 miles an hour. And now the extended forecast for South Central Pennsylvania. Wednesday, sunny. Highs in the upper 70s. Wednesday night, mostly clear. Lows in the upper 50s. Thursday, sunny with a chance of showers and thunderstorms. Highs in the mid 80s. Chance of rain 50%. Thursday night, mostly cloudy with a chance of showers and thunderstorms. Lows in the lower 60s. Chance of rain 50%. Friday, partly sunny with a chance of showers and thunderstorms. Highs in the lower 80s. Chance of rain 40%. Friday night, partly cloudy. Lows in the upper 50s. Saturday, partly sunny with a chance of showers. Highs around 80. Chance of rain 30%. Saturday night, partly cloudy. Lows in the lower 60s. Sunday, mostly sunny. Highs in the lower 80s. The 8 to 14 day outlook, from Monday, June 29th to Sunday, July 5th, calls for above normal temperatures and above normal precipitation. Normal high temperatures across central Pennsylvania during this period range from the mid 70s over the Allegheny Mountains to the mid 80s across the lower Susquehanna Valley. Normal lows range from the mid 50s over the Alleghenies to the mid 60s across the lower Susquehanna Valley. Here are the midnight conditions in the Altoona area. In Altoona, it was mostly cloudy. The temperature was 64 degrees, the dew point 57, and the relative humidity 78%. The wind was east at 3 miles an hour. The pressure was 30.00 inches and falling. At State College. Now, a few other local conditions. Johnstown, mostly cloudy 61, DuBois, cloudy 61, La Trobe, cloudy 64, Pittsburgh cloudy 68, Erie, light rain 64, Bradford cloudy 56. To the south and east, York, partly cloudy 62, Selims Grove partly cloudy 60, Harrisburg mostly cloudy 67, Philadelphia mostly cloudy 73, Baltimore partly cloudy 69, Washington DC partly cloudy 69. Once again, in Altoona it was 64 degrees under mostly cloudy skies. At State College. 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Here's the hazardous weather outlook for the following counties: Bedford, Blair, Cambria, and Huntingdon. For tonight, no hazardous weather is expected at this time. And now the extended outlook for the period Monday through Saturday. Isolated strong thunderstorms with gusty winds and locally heavy rainfall are possible Monday. Spotters are encouraged to report significant hazardous weather. Clouds will increase overnight as a low pressure system approaches from the Ohio Valley, with showers entering the Allegheny Plateau toward daybreak. Low temperatures for tonight will range from the lower 50s across the northern tier to the lower 60s in the southern valleys. As the system slides across the Keystone State on Monday, it will bring periods of rain with rumbles of thunder to the northern tier, keeping highs capped in the mid to upper 60s. Elsewhere across the state, warm humid air nosing in from the south will bring scattered thunderstorms, a few of which may be severe with highs ranging from the mid-70s to mid-80s. Rainfall totals up to around an inch are expected, with locally higher amounts possible. Near-seasonable temperatures are expected for the rest of the week, with lingering showers on Tuesday while giving way to dry conditions Wednesday, followed by increasing rain chances toward the end of the week. Here is the latest National Weather Service forecast for Blair and Bedford counties, including the city of Altoona. Rest of tonight, mostly cloudy. Lows in the upper 50s. Southeast wind.

winds around 5 miles an hour. Monday, a slight chance of thunderstorms in the morning. Showers likely. A chance of thunderstorms in the afternoon. Rainfall amounts between a tenth and a quarter of an inch. Highs in the mid-70s. Southeast winds around 5 miles an hour, becoming southwest in the afternoon. Chance of rain 70%. Monday night, mostly cloudy. Showers and a chance of thunderstorms through midnight. A chance of showers and a slight chance of thunderstorms after midnight. Patchy fog between 10 p.m. and 4 a.m. Rainfall amounts between a tenth and a quarter of an inch. Lows in the upper 50s. West winds around 5 miles an hour, becoming northwest with gusts up to 20 miles an hour after midnight. Chance of rain 90%. Tuesday, mostly sunny. Highs in the mid-70s. Northwest winds 10 to 15 miles an hour. Tuesday night, mostly clear. Lows in the mid-50s. Northwest winds 5 to 10 miles an hour. Here is the latest National Weather Service forecast for Cambria County, including the city of Johnstown. Rest of tonight, cloudy. A slight chance of showers after 4 a.m. Lows in the upper 50s. Southeast winds around 5 miles an hour with gusts up to 20 miles an hour. Chance of rain 20%. Monday, showers and a slight chance of thunderstorms in the morning, then showers likely and a chance of thunderstorms in the afternoon. Rainfall amounts between a quarter and a half inch. Highs in the lower 70s. Southeast winds 5 to 10 miles an hour, becoming southwest in the afternoon. Gusts up to 25 miles an hour. Chance of rain 90%. Monday night, mostly cloudy. Showers and a chance of thunderstorms through midnight, then a chance of showers and a slight chance of thunderstorms after midnight. Rainfall amounts between a tenth and a quarter of an inch. Lows in the upper 50s. West winds 5 to 10 miles an hour, becoming northwest with gusts up to 20 miles an hour after midnight. Chance of rain 90%. Tuesday, mostly cloudy before 10 a.m., then becoming mostly sunny. Rainfall amounts less than a tenth of an inch. Highs in the lower 70s. Northwest winds 5 to 10 miles an hour with gusts up to 20 miles an hour. Tuesday night, mostly clear. Lows in the lower 50s. Northwest winds 5 to 10 miles an hour. And now the extended forecast for South Central Pennsylvania. Wednesday, sunny. Highs in the upper 70s. Wednesday night, mostly clear. Lows in the upper 50s. Thursday, mostly sunny with a chance of showers and thunderstorms. Highs in the mid 80s. Chance of rain 50%. Thursday night, mostly cloudy with a chance of showers and thunderstorms. Lows in the lower 60s. Chance of rain 50%. Friday, partly sunny with a chance of showers and thunderstorms. Highs in the lower 80s. Chance of rain 40%. Friday night, partly cloudy. Lows in the upper 50s. Saturday, partly sunny with a chance of showers. Highs around 80. Chance of rain 30%. Saturday night, partly cloudy. Lows in the lower 60s. Sunday, mostly sunny. Highs in the lower 80s. The 8 to 14 day outlook, from Monday, June 29th to Sunday, July 5th, calls for above normal temperatures and above normal precipitation. Normal high temperatures across central Pennsylvania during this period range from the mid-70s over the Allegheny Mountains to the mid-80s across the lower Susquehanna Valley. Normal lows range from the mid-50s over the Alleghenies to the mid-60s across the lower Susquehanna Valley. Here are the midnight conditions in the Altoona area. In Altoona, it was mostly cloudy. The temperature was 64 degrees, the dew point 57, and the relative humidity 78%. The wind was east at 3 miles an hour. The pressure was 30.00 inches and falling. At State College. Now, a few other local conditions: Johnstown, mostly cloudy 61, DuBois, cloudy 61, La Trobe, cloudy 64, Pittsburgh cloudy 68, Erie, light rain 64, Bradford cloudy 56.
to the south and east, York, partly cloudy 62, Selins Grove partly cloudy 60, Harrisburg mostly cloudy 67, Philadelphia mostly cloudy 73, Baltimore partly cloudy 69, Washington DC partly cloudy 69. Once again, in Altoona it was 64 degrees under mostly cloudy skies. At State College. 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Here's the hazardous weather outlook for the following counties, Bedford, Blair, Cambria and Huntingdon. For tonight, no hazardous weather is expected at this time. And now the extended outlook for the period Monday through Saturday. Isolated strong thunderstorms with gusty winds and locally heavy rainfall are possible Monday. Spotters are encouraged to report significant hazardous weather. 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Broadcasts originate from the National Weather Service in State College and are transmitted from the tower facilities provided by the Blair County Emergency Management Agency in Frankstown on a frequency of 162.425 MHz. We are located at Innovation Park in State College. 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Properly set weather radios with the alarm device will alert you when severe weather warnings or watches are issued. Programming on this station will be temporarily changed during severe weather to bring you the latest information. Warnings and safety information from the National Weather Service may someday save your life or protect your property. Clouds will increase overnight as a low-pressure system approaches from the Ohio Valley, with showers entering the Allegheny Plateau toward daybreak. Low temperatures for tonight will range from the lower 50s across the northern tier to the lower 60s in the southern valleys. As the system slides across the Keystone State on Monday, it will bring periods of rain with rumbles of thunder to the northern tier, keeping highs capped in the mid to upper 60s. Elsewhere across the state, warm humid air nosing in from the south will bring scattered thunderstorms, a few of which may be severe with highs ranging from the mid-70s to mid-80s. Rainfall totals up to around an inch are expected, with locally higher amounts possible. Near seasonable temperatures are expected for the rest of the week, with lingering showers on Tuesday while giving way to dry conditions Wednesday, followed by increasing rain chances toward the end of the week. Here is the latest National Weather Service forecast for Blair and Bedford counties, including the city of Altoona. Rest of tonight, mostly cloudy. Lows in the upper 50s. Southeast winds around 5 miles an hour. Monday, a slight chance of thunderstorms in the morning. Showers likely. A chance of thunderstorms in the afternoon. Rainfall amounts between a tenth and a quarter of an inch. Highs in the mid-70s. Southeast winds around 5 miles an hour, becoming southwest in the afternoon. Chance of rain 70%. Monday night, mostly cloudy. Showers and a chance of thunderstorms through midnight. A chance of showers and a slight chance of thunderstorms after midnight. Patchy fog between 10 p.m. and 4 a.m. Rainfall amounts between a tenth and a quarter of an inch. Lows in the upper 50s. West winds around 5 miles an hour, becoming northwest with gusts up to 20 miles an hour after midnight. Chance of rain 90%. Tuesday, mostly sunny. Highs in the mid-70s. Northwest winds 10 to 15 miles an hour. Tuesday night, mostly clear. Lows in the mid-50s. Northwest winds 5 to 10 miles an hour. Here is the latest National Weather Service forecast for Cambria County, including the city of Johnstown. Rest of tonight, cloudy. A slight chance of showers after 4 a.m. Lows in the upper 50s. Southeast winds around 5 miles an hour with gusts up to 20 miles an hour. Chance of rain 20%. Monday, showers and a slight chance of thunderstorms in the morning, then showers likely and a chance of thunderstorms in the afternoon. Rainfall amounts between a quarter and a half inch. Highs in the lower 70s. Southeast winds 5 to 10 miles an hour, becoming southwest in the afternoon. Gusts up to 25 miles an hour. Chance of rain 90%. Monday night, mostly cloudy. Showers and a chance of thunderstorms through midnight, then a chance of showers and a slight chance of thunderstorms after midnight.
Rainfall amounts between a tenth and a quarter of an inch. Lows in the upper 50s. West winds 5 to 10 miles an hour, becoming northwest with gusts up to 20 miles an hour after midnight. Chance of rain 90%. Tuesday, mostly cloudy before 10 a.m., then becoming mostly sunny. Rainfall amounts less than a tenth of an inch. Highs in the lower 70s. Northwest winds 5 to 10 miles an hour with gusts up to 20 miles an hour. Tuesday night, mostly clear. Lows in the lower 50s. Northwest winds 5 to 10 miles an hour. And now the extended forecast for South Central Pennsylvania. Wednesday, sunny. Highs in the upper 70s. Wednesday night, mostly clear. Lows in the upper 50s. Thursday, mostly sunny with a chance of showers and thunderstorms. Highs in the mid-80s. Chance of rain 50%. Thursday night, mostly cloudy with a chance of showers and thunderstorms. Lows in the lower 60s. Chance of rain 50%. Friday, partly sunny with a chance of showers and thunderstorms. Highs in the lower 80s. Chance of rain 40%. Friday night, partly cloudy. Lows in the upper 50s. Saturday, partly sunny with a chance of showers. Highs around 80. Chance of rain 30%. Saturday night, partly cloudy. Lows in the lower 60s. Sunday, mostly sunny. Highs in the lower 80s. The 8 to 14 day outlook, from Monday, June 29th to Sunday, July 5th, calls for above normal temperatures and above normal precipitation. Normal high temperatures across central Pennsylvania during this period range from the mid-70s over the Allegheny Mountains to the mid-80s across the lower Susquehanna Valley. Normal lows range from the mid-50s over the Alleghenies to the mid-60s across the lower Susquehanna Valley. Here are the midnight conditions in the Altoona area. In Altoona, it was mostly cloudy. The temperature was 64 degrees, the dew point 57, and the relative humidity 78%. The wind was east at 3 miles an hour. The pressure was 30.00 inches and falling. At State College. Now, a few other local conditions: Johnstown, mostly cloudy 61, DuBois, cloudy 61, La Trobe, cloudy 64, Pittsburgh cloudy 68, Erie, light rain 64, Bradford cloudy 56. To the south and east, York, partly cloudy 62, Selins Grove partly cloudy 60, Harrisburg mostly cloudy 67, Philadelphia mostly cloudy 73, Baltimore partly cloudy 69, Washington DC partly cloudy 69. Once again, in Altoona it was 64 degrees under mostly cloudy skies. At State College. 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Here's the hazardous weather outlook for the following counties: Bedford, Blair, Cambria, and Huntingdon. For tonight, no hazardous weather is expected at this time. And now the extended outlook for the period Monday through Saturday. Isolated strong thunderstorms with gusty winds and locally heavy rainfall are possible Monday. Spotters are encouraged to report significant hazardous weather. Clouds will increase overnight as a low-pressure system approaches from the Ohio Valley, with showers entering the Allegheny Plateau toward daybreak. Low temperatures for tonight will range from the lower 50s across the northern tier to the lower 60s in the southern valleys. As the system slides across the Keystone State on Monday, it will bring periods of rain with rumbles of thunder to the northern tier, keeping highs capped in the mid to upper 60s. Elsewhere across the state, warm humid air nosing in from the south will bring scattered thunderstorms, a few of which may be severe with highs ranging from the mid-70s to mid-80s. Rainfall totals up to around an inch are expected, with locally higher amounts possible. Near seasonable temperatures are expected for the rest of the week, with lingering showers on Tuesday while giving way to dry conditions Wednesday, followed by increasing rain chances toward the end of the week. Here is the latest National Weather Service forecast for Blair and Bedford counties, including the city of Altoona. Rest of tonight, mostly cloudy. Lows in the upper 50s. Southeast winds around 5 miles an hour. Monday, a slight chance of thunderstorms in the morning. Showers likely.
a chance of thunderstorms in the afternoon. Rainfall amounts between a tenth and a quarter of an inch. Highs in the mid-70s. Southeast winds around 5 miles an hour, becoming southwest in the afternoon. Chance of rain 70%. Monday night, mostly cloudy. Showers and a chance of thunderstorms through midnight. A chance of showers and a slight chance of thunderstorms after midnight. Patchy fog between 10 p.m. and 4 a.m. Rainfall amounts between a tenth and a quarter of an inch. Lows in the upper 50s. West winds around 5 miles an hour, becoming northwest with gusts up to 20 miles an hour after midnight. Chance of rain 90%. Tuesday, mostly sunny. Highs in the mid-70s. Northwest winds 10 to 15 miles an hour. Tuesday night, mostly clear. Lows in the mid-50s. Northwest winds 5 to 10 miles an hour. Here is the latest National Weather Service forecast for Cambria County, including the city of Johnstown. Rest of tonight, cloudy. A slight chance of showers after 4 a.m. Lows in the upper 50s. Southeast winds around 5 miles an hour with gusts up to 20 miles an hour. Chance of rain 20%. Monday, showers and a slight chance of thunderstorms in the morning, then showers likely and a chance of thunderstorms in the afternoon. Rainfall amounts between a quarter and a half inch. Highs in the lower 70s. Southeast winds 5 to 10 miles an hour, becoming southwest in the afternoon. Gusts up to 25 miles an hour. Chance of rain 90%. Monday night, mostly cloudy. Showers and a chance of thunderstorms through midnight, then a chance of showers and a slight chance of thunderstorms after midnight. Rainfall amounts between a tenth and a quarter of an inch. Lows in the upper 50s. West winds 5 to 10 miles an hour, becoming northwest with gusts up to 20 miles an hour after midnight. Chance of rain 90%. Tuesday, mostly cloudy before 10 a.m., then becoming mostly sunny. Rainfall amounts less than a tenth of an inch. Highs in the lower 70s. Northwest winds 5 to 10 miles an hour with gusts up to 20 miles an hour. Tuesday night, mostly clear. Lows in the lower 50s. Northwest winds 5 to 10 miles an hour. And now the extended forecast for South Central Pennsylvania. Wednesday, sunny. Highs in the upper 70s. Wednesday night, mostly clear. Lows in the upper 50s. Thursday, mostly sunny with a chance of showers and thunderstorms. Highs in the mid-80s. Chance of rain 50%. Thursday night, mostly cloudy with a chance of showers and thunderstorms. Lows in the lower 60s. Chance of rain 50%. Friday, partly sunny with a chance of showers and thunderstorms. Highs in the lower 80s. Chance of rain 40%. Friday night, partly cloudy. Lows in the upper 50s. Saturday, partly sunny with a chance of showers. Highs around 80. Chance of rain 30%. Saturday night, partly cloudy. Lows in the lower 60s. Sunday, mostly sunny. Highs in the lower 80s. The 8 to 14 day outlook, from Monday, June 29th to Sunday, July 5th, calls for above normal temperatures and above normal precipitation. Normal high temperatures across central Pennsylvania during this period range from the mid-70s over the Allegheny Mountains to the mid-80s across the lower Susquehanna Valley. Normal lows range from the mid-50s over the Alleghenies to the mid-60s across the lower Susquehanna Valley. Here are the midnight conditions in the Altoona area. In Altoona, it was mostly cloudy. The temperature was 64 degrees, the dew point 57, and the relative humidity 78%. The wind was east at 3 miles an hour. The pressure was 30.00 inches and falling. At State College. Now, a few other local conditions. Johnstown, mostly cloudy 61, DuBois, cloudy 61, La Trobe, cloudy 64, Pittsburgh cloudy 68, Erie, light rain 64, Bradford cloudy 56. To the south and east, York, partly cloudy 62, Selins Grove partly cloudy 60, Harrisburg mostly cloudy 67, Philadelphia mostly cloudy 73, Baltimore partly cloudy 69, Washington DC partly cloudy 69.
Once again, in Altoona it was 64 degrees under mostly cloudy skies. At State College. 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Here's the hazardous weather outlook for the following counties: Bedford, Blair, Cambria, and Huntingdon. For tonight, no hazardous weather is expected at this time. And now the extended outlook for the period Monday through Saturday. Isolated strong thunderstorms with gusty winds and locally heavy rainfall are possible Monday. Spotters are encouraged to report significant hazardous weather. Clouds will increase overnight as a low-pressure system approaches from the Ohio Valley, with showers entering the Allegheny Plateau toward daybreak. Low temperatures for tonight will range from the lower 50s across the northern tier to the lower 60s in the southern valleys. As the system slides across the Keystone State on Monday, it will bring periods of rain with rumbles of thunder to the northern tier, keeping highs capped in the mid to upper 60s. Elsewhere across the state, warm humid air nosing in from the south will bring scattered thunderstorms, a few of which may be severe with highs ranging from the mid-70s to mid-80s. Rainfall totals up to around an inch are expected, with locally higher amounts possible. Near seasonable temperatures are expected for the rest of the week, with lingering showers on Tuesday while giving way to dry conditions Wednesday, followed by increasing rain chances toward the end of the week. Here is the latest National Weather Service forecast for Blair and Bedford counties, including the city of Altoona. Rest of tonight, mostly cloudy. Lows in the upper 50s. Southeast winds around 5 miles an hour. Monday, a slight chance of thunderstorms in the morning. Showers likely. A chance of thunderstorms in the afternoon. Rainfall amounts between a tenth and a quarter of an inch. Highs in the mid-70s. Southeast winds around 5 miles an hour, becoming southwest in the afternoon. Chance of rain 70%. Monday night, mostly cloudy. Showers and a chance of thunderstorms through midnight. A chance of showers and a slight chance of thunderstorms after midnight. Patchy fog between 10 p.m. and 4 a.m. Rainfall amounts between a tenth and a quarter of an inch. Lows in the upper 50s. West winds around 5 miles an hour, becoming northwest with gusts up to 20 miles an hour after midnight. Chance of rain 90%. Tuesday, mostly sunny. Highs in the mid-70s. Northwest winds 10 to 15 miles an hour. Tuesday night, mostly clear. Lows in the mid-50s. Northwest winds 5 to 10 miles an hour. Here is the latest National Weather Service forecast for Cambria County, including the city of Johnstown. Rest of tonight, cloudy. A slight chance of showers after 4 a.m. Lows in the upper 50s. Southeast winds around 5 miles an hour with gusts up to 20 miles an hour. Chance of rain 20%. Monday, showers and a slight chance of thunderstorms in the morning, then showers likely and a chance of thunderstorms in the afternoon. Rainfall amounts between a quarter and a half inch. Highs in the lower 70s. Southeast winds 5 to 10 miles an hour, becoming southwest in the afternoon. Gusts up to 25 miles an hour. Chance of rain 90%. Monday night, mostly cloudy. Showers and a chance of thunderstorms through midnight, then a chance of showers and a slight chance of thunderstorms after midnight. Rainfall amounts between a tenth and a quarter of an inch. Lows in the upper 50s. West winds 5 to 10 miles an hour, becoming northwest with gusts up to 20 miles an hour after midnight. Chance of rain 90%. Tuesday, mostly cloudy before 10 a.m., then becoming mostly sunny. Rainfall amounts less than a tenth of an inch. Highs in the lower 70s. Northwest winds 5 to 10 miles an hour with gusts up to 20 miles an hour. Tuesday night, mostly clear. Lows in the lower 50s. Northwest winds 5 to 10 miles an hour. And now the extended forecast for South Central Pennsylvania. Wednesday, sunny. Highs in the upper 70s. Wednesday night, mostly clear. Lows in the upper 50s. Thursday, mostly sunny with a chance of showers and thunderstorms. Highs in the mid 80s. Chance of rain 50%.
Thursday night, mostly cloudy with a chance of showers and thunderstorms. Lows in the lower 60s. Chance of rain 50%. Friday, partly sunny with a chance of showers and thunderstorms. Highs in the lower 80s. Chance of rain 40%. Friday night, partly cloudy. Lows in the upper 50s. Saturday, partly sunny with a chance of showers. Highs around 80. Chance of rain 30%. Saturday night, partly cloudy. Lows in the lower 60s. Sunday, mostly sunny. Highs in the lower 80s. The 8 to 14 day outlook, from Monday, June 29th to Sunday, July 5th, calls for above normal temperatures and above normal precipitation. Normal high temperatures across central Pennsylvania during this period range from the mid-70s over the Allegheny Mountains to the mid-80s across the lower Susquehanna Valley. Normal lows range from the mid-50s over the Alleghenies to the mid-60s across the lower Susquehanna Valley. Here are the midnight conditions in the Altoona area. In Altoona, it was mostly cloudy. The temperature was 64 degrees, the dew point 57, and the relative humidity 78%. The wind was east at 3 miles an hour. The pressure was 30.00 inches and falling. At State College. Now, a few other local conditions: Johnstown, mostly cloudy 61, DuBois, cloudy 61, La Trobe, cloudy 64, Pittsburgh cloudy 68, Erie, light rain 64, Bradford cloudy 56. To the south and east, York, partly cloudy 62, Selams Grove partly cloudy 60, Harrisburg mostly cloudy 67, Philadelphia mostly cloudy 73, Baltimore partly cloudy 69, Washington DC partly cloudy 69. Once again, in Altoona it was 64 degrees under mostly cloudy skies. At State College. 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Serving South Central Pennsylvania, and originating from the National Weather Service Office in State College. Here's the hazardous weather outlook for the following counties: Bedford, Blair, Cambria, and Huntingdon. For tonight, no hazardous weather is expected at this time. And now the extended outlook for the period Monday through Saturday. Isolated strong thunderstorms with gusty winds and locally heavy rainfall are possible Monday. Spotters are encouraged to report significant hazardous weather. Clouds will increase overnight as a low pressure system approaches from the Ohio Valley, with showers entering the Allegheny Plateau toward daybreak. Low temperatures for tonight will range from the lower 50s across the northern tier to the lower 60s in the southern valleys. As the system slides across the Keystone State on Monday, it will bring periods of rain with rumbles of thunder to the northern tier, keeping highs capped in the mid to upper 60s. Elsewhere across the state, warm humid air nosing in from the south will bring scattered thunderstorms, a few of which may be severe with highs ranging from the mid-70s to mid-80s. Rainfall totals up to around an inch are expected, with locally higher amounts possible. Near seasonable temperatures are expected for the rest of the week, with lingering showers on Tuesday while giving way to dry conditions Wednesday, followed by increasing rain chances toward the end of the week. Here is the latest National Weather Service forecast for Blair and Bedford counties, including the city of Altoona. Rest of tonight, mostly cloudy. Lows in the upper 50s. Southeast winds around 5 miles an hour. Monday, a slight chance of thunderstorms in the morning. Showers likely. A chance of thunderstorms in the afternoon. Rainfall amounts between a tenth and a quarter of an inch. Highs in the mid-70s. Southeast winds around 5 miles an hour, becoming southwest in the afternoon. Chance of rain 70%. Monday night, mostly cloudy. Showers and a chance of thunderstorms through midnight. A chance of showers and a slight chance of thunderstorms after midnight. Patchy fog between 10 p.m. and 4 a.m. Rainfall amounts between a tenth and a quarter of an inch. Lows in the upper 50s. West winds around 5 miles an hour, becoming northwest with gusts up to 20 miles an hour after midnight. Chance of rain 90%. Tuesday, mostly sunny. Highs in the mid-70s. Northwest winds 10 to 15 miles an hour. Tuesday night, mostly clear. Lows in the mid-50s. Northwest winds 5 to 10 miles an hour.
Here is the latest National Weather Service forecast for Cambria County, including the city of Johnstown. Rest of tonight, cloudy. A slight chance of showers after 4 a.m. Lows in the upper 50s. Southeast winds around 5 miles an hour with gusts up to 20 miles an hour. Chance of rain 20%. Monday, showers and a slight chance of thunderstorms in the morning, then showers likely and a chance of thunderstorms in the afternoon. Rainfall amounts between a quarter and a half inch. Highs in the lower 70s. Southeast winds 5 to 10 miles an hour, becoming southwest in the afternoon. Gusts up to 25 miles an hour. Chance of rain 90%. Monday night, mostly cloudy. Showers and a chance of thunderstorms through midnight, then a chance of showers and a slight chance of thunderstorms after midnight. Rainfall amounts between a tenth and a quarter of an inch. Lows in the upper 50s. West winds 5 to 10 miles an hour, becoming northwest with gusts up to 20 miles an hour after midnight. Chance of rain 90%. Tuesday, mostly cloudy before 10 a.m., then becoming mostly sunny. Rainfall amounts less than a tenth of an inch. Highs in the lower 70s. Northwest winds 5 to 10 miles an hour with gusts up to 20 miles an hour. Tuesday night, mostly clear. Lows in the lower 50s. Northwest winds 5 to 10 miles an hour. And now the extended forecast for South Central Pennsylvania. Wednesday, sunny. Highs in the upper 70s. Wednesday night, mostly clear. Lows in the upper 50s. Thursday, mostly sunny with a chance of showers and thunderstorms. Highs in the mid 80s. Chance of rain 50%. Thursday night, mostly cloudy with a chance of showers and thunderstorms. Lows in the lower 60s. Chance of rain 50%. Friday, partly sunny with a chance of showers and thunderstorms. Highs in the lower 80s. Chance of rain 40%. Friday night, partly cloudy. Lows in the upper 50s. Saturday, partly sunny with a chance of showers. Highs around 80. Chance of rain 30%. Saturday night, partly cloudy. Lows in the lower 60s. Sunday, mostly sunny. Highs in the lower 80s. The 8 to 14 day outlook, from Monday, June 29th to Sunday, July 5th, calls for above normal temperatures and above normal precipitation. Normal high temperatures across central Pennsylvania during this period range from the mid 70s over the Allegheny Mountains to the mid 80s across the lower Susquehanna Valley. Normal lows range from the mid-50s over the Alleghenies to the mid-60s across the lower Susquehanna Valley. Here are the midnight conditions in the Altoona area. In Altoona, it was mostly cloudy. The temperature was 64 degrees, the dew point 57, and the relative humidity 78%. The wind was east at 3 miles an hour. The pressure was 30.00 inches and falling. At State College. Now, a few other local conditions: Johnstown, mostly cloudy 61, Dubois, cloudy 61, La Trobe, cloudy 64, Pittsburgh cloudy 68, Erie, light rain 64, Bradford cloudy 56. To the south and east, York, partly cloudy 62, Selins Grove partly cloudy 60, Harrisburg mostly cloudy 67, Philadelphia mostly cloudy 73, Baltimore partly cloudy 69, Washington D.C. partly cloudy 69. Once again, in Altoona it was 64 degrees under mostly cloudy skies. At State College. 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Here's the hazardous weather outlook for the following counties: Bedford, Blair, Cambria, and Huntingdon. For tonight, no hazardous weather is expected at this time. And now the extended outlook for the period Monday through Saturday. Isolated strong thunderstorms with gusty winds and locally heavy rainfall are possible Monday. Spotters are encouraged to report significant hazardous weather. Clouds will increase overnight as a low-pressure system approaches from the Ohio Valley, with showers entering the Allegheny Plateau toward daybreak. Low temperatures for tonight will range from the lower 50s across the northern tier to the lower 60s in the southern valleys.
As the system slides across the Keystone State on Monday, it will bring periods of rain with rumbles of thunder to the northern tier, keeping highs capped in the mid to upper 60s. Elsewhere across the state, warm humid air nosing in from the south will bring scattered thunderstorms, a few of which may be severe with highs ranging from the mid-70s to mid-80s. Rainfall totals up to around an inch are expected, with locally higher amounts possible. Near seasonable temperatures are expected for the rest of the week, with lingering showers on Tuesday while giving way to dry conditions Wednesday, followed by increasing rain chances toward the end of the week. Here is the latest National Weather Service forecast for Blair and Bedford counties, including the city of Altoona. Rest of tonight, mostly cloudy. Lows in the upper 50s. Southeast winds around 5 miles an hour. Monday, a slight chance of thunderstorms in the morning. Showers likely. A chance of thunderstorms in the afternoon. Rainfall amounts between a tenth and a quarter of an inch. Highs in the mid-70s. Southeast winds around 5 miles an hour, becoming southwest in the afternoon. Chance of rain 70%. Monday night, mostly cloudy. Showers and a chance of thunderstorms through midnight. A chance of showers and a slight chance of thunderstorms after midnight. Patchy fog between 10 p.m. and 4 a.m. Rainfall amounts between a tenth and a quarter of an inch. Lows in the upper 50s. West winds around 5 miles an hour, becoming northwest with gusts up to 20 miles an hour after midnight. Chance of rain 90%. Tuesday, mostly sunny. Highs in the mid-70s. Northwest winds 10 to 15 miles an hour. Tuesday night, mostly clear. Lows in the mid-50s. Northwest winds 5 to 10 miles an hour. Here is the latest National Weather Service forecast for Cambria County, including the city of Johnstown. Rest of tonight, cloudy. A slight chance of showers after 4 a.m. Lows in the upper 50s. Southeast winds around 5 miles an hour with gusts up to 20 miles an hour. Chance of rain 20%. Monday, showers and a slight chance of thunderstorms in the morning, then showers likely and a chance of thunderstorms in the afternoon. Rainfall amounts between a quarter and a half inch. Highs in the lower 70s. Southeast winds 5 to 10 miles an hour, becoming southwest in the afternoon. Gusts up to 25 miles an hour. Chance of rain 90%. Monday night, mostly cloudy. Showers and a chance of thunderstorms through midnight, then a chance of showers and a slight chance of thunderstorms after midnight. Rainfall amounts between a tenth and a quarter of an inch. Lows in the upper 50s. West winds 5 to 10 miles an hour, becoming northwest with gusts up to 20 miles an hour after midnight. Chance of rain 90%. Tuesday, mostly cloudy before 10 a.m., then becoming mostly sunny. Rainfall amounts less than a tenth of an inch. Highs in the lower 70s. Northwest winds 5 to 10 miles an hour with gusts up to 20 miles an hour. Tuesday night, mostly clear. Lows in the lower 50s. Northwest winds 5 to 10 miles an hour. And now the extended forecast for South Central Pennsylvania. Wednesday, sunny. Highs in the upper 70s. Wednesday night, mostly clear. Lows in the upper 50s. Thursday, mostly sunny with a chance of showers and thunderstorms. Highs in the mid 80s. Chance of rain 50%. Thursday night, mostly cloudy with a chance of showers and thunderstorms. Lows in the lower 60s. Chance of rain 50%. Friday, partly sunny with a chance of showers and thunderstorms. Highs in the lower 80s. Chance of rain 40%. Friday night, partly cloudy. Lows in the upper 50s. Saturday, partly sunny with a chance of showers. Highs around 80. Chance of rain 30%. Saturday night, partly cloudy. Lows in the lower 60s. Sunday, mostly sunny. Highs in the lower 80s. The 8 to 14 day outlook, from Monday, June 29th to Sunday, July 5th, calls for above normal temperatures and above normal precipitation. Normal high temperatures across central Pennsylvania during this period range from the mid-70s over the Allegheny Mountains to the mid-80s across the lower Susquehanna Valley.
Normal lows range from the mid-50s over the Alleghenies to the mid-60s across the lower Susquehanna Valley. Here are the midnight conditions in the Altoona area. In Altoona, it was mostly cloudy. The temperature was 64 degrees, the dew point 57, and the relative humidity 78%. The wind was east at 3 miles an hour. The pressure was 30.00 inches and falling. At State College. Now, a few other local conditions: Johnstown, mostly cloudy 61, Dubois, cloudy 61, La Trobe, cloudy 64, Pittsburgh, cloudy 68, Erie, light rain 64, Bradford, cloudy 56. To the south and east, York, partly cloudy 62, Selins Grove, partly cloudy 60, Harrisburg, mostly cloudy 67, Philadelphia, mostly cloudy 73, Baltimore, partly cloudy 69, Washington, D.C., partly cloudy 69. Once again, in Altoona, it was 64 degrees under mostly cloudy skies. At State College. 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Here's the hazardous weather outlook for the following counties: Bedford, Blair, Cambria, and Huntingdon. For tonight, no hazardous weather is expected at this time. And now the extended outlook for the period Monday through Saturday. Isolated strong thunderstorms with gusty winds and locally heavy rainfall are possible Monday. Spotters are encouraged to report significant hazardous weather. Clouds will increase overnight as a low-pressure system approaches from the Ohio Valley, with showers entering the Allegheny Plateau toward daybreak. Low temperatures for tonight will range from the lower 50s across the northern tier to the lower 60s in the southern valleys. As the system slides across the Keystone State on Monday, it will bring periods of rain with rumbles of thunder to the northern tier, keeping highs capped in the mid to upper 60s. Elsewhere across the state, warm humid air nosing in from the south will bring scattered thunderstorms, a few of which may be severe with highs ranging from the mid-70s to mid-80s. Rainfall totals up to around an inch are expected, with locally higher amounts possible. Near seasonable temperatures are expected for the rest of the week, with lingering showers on Tuesday while giving way to dry conditions Wednesday, followed by increasing rain chances toward the end of the week. Here is the latest National Weather Service forecast for Blair and Bedford counties, including the city of Altoona. Rest of tonight, mostly cloudy. Lows in the upper 50s. Southeast winds around 5 miles an hour. Monday, a slight chance of thunderstorms in the morning. Showers likely. A chance of thunderstorms in the afternoon. Rainfall amounts between a tenth and a quarter of an inch. Highs in the mid-70s. Southeast winds around 5 miles an hour, becoming southwest in the afternoon. Chance of rain 70%. Monday night, mostly cloudy. Showers and a chance of thunderstorms through midnight. A chance of showers and a slight chance of thunderstorms after midnight. Patchy fog between 10 p.m. and 4 a.m. Rainfall amounts between a tenth and a quarter of an inch. Lows in the upper 50s. West winds around 5 miles an hour, becoming northwest with gusts up to 20 miles an hour after midnight. Chance of rain 90%. Tuesday, mostly sunny. Highs in the mid-70s. Northwest winds 10 to 15 miles an hour. Tuesday night, mostly clear. Lows in the mid-50s. Northwest winds 5 to 10 miles an hour. Here is the latest National Weather Service forecast for Cambria County, including the city of Johnstown. Rest of tonight, cloudy. A slight chance of showers after 4 a.m. Lows in the upper 50s. Southeast winds around 5 miles an hour with gusts up to 20 miles an hour. Chance of rain 20%. Monday, showers and a slight chance of thunderstorms in the morning, then showers likely and a chance of thunderstorms in the afternoon. Rainfall amounts between a quarter and a half inch. Highs in the lower 70s. Southeast winds 5 to 10 miles an hour, becoming southwest in the afternoon. Gusts up to 25 miles an hour. Chance of rain 90%. Monday night, mostly cloudy. Showers and a chance of thunderstorms through midnight, then a chance of showers and a slight chance of thunderstorms after midnight. Rainfall amounts between a tenth and a quarter of an inch.
lows in the upper 50s. West winds 5 to 10 miles an hour, becoming northwest with gusts up to 20 miles an hour after midnight. Chance of rain 90%. Tuesday, mostly cloudy before 10 a.m., then becoming mostly sunny. Rainfall amounts less than a tenth of an inch. Highs in the lower 70s. Northwest winds 5 to 10 miles an hour with gusts up to 20 miles an hour. Tuesday night, mostly clear. Lows in the lower 50s. Northwest winds 5 to 10 miles an hour. And now the extended forecast for South Central Pennsylvania. Wednesday, sunny. Highs in the upper 70s. Wednesday night, mostly clear. Lows in the upper 50s. Thursday, mostly sunny with a chance of showers and thunderstorms. Highs in the mid 80s. Chance of rain 50%. Thursday night, mostly cloudy with a chance of showers and thunderstorms. Lows in the lower 60s. Chance of rain 50%. Friday, partly sunny with a chance of showers and thunderstorms. Highs in the lower 80s. Chance of rain 40%. Friday night, partly cloudy. Lows in the upper 50s. Saturday, partly sunny with a chance of showers. Highs around 80. Chance of rain 30%. Saturday night, partly cloudy. Lows in the lower 60s. Sunday, mostly sunny. Highs in the lower 80s. The 8 to 14 day outlook, from Monday, June 29th to Sunday, July 5th, calls for above normal temperatures and above normal precipitation. Normal high temperatures across central Pennsylvania during this period range from the mid-70s over the Allegheny Mountains to the mid-80s across the lower Susquehanna Valley. Normal lows range from the mid-50s over the Alleghenies to the mid-60s across the lower Susquehanna Valley. Here are the 1 a.m. conditions in the Altoona area. In Altoona, it was mostly cloudy. The temperature was 63 degrees, the dew point 56, and the relative humidity 78%. The wind was calm. The pressure was 30.00 inches and steady. At State College. Now, a few other local conditions: Johnstown, mostly cloudy 62, Du Bois, cloudy 61, La Trobe, cloudy 63, Pittsburgh cloudy 68, Erie, light rain 62, Bradford light rain 57. To the south and east, York, partly cloudy 61, Selins Grove partly cloudy 62, Harrisburg mostly cloudy 67, Philadelphia mostly cloudy 73, Baltimore mostly cloudy 69, Washington D.C. mostly cloudy 72. Once again, in Altoona it was 63 degrees under mostly cloudy skies. At State College. 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Here's the hazardous weather outlook for the following counties: Bedford, Blair, Cambria, and Huntingdon. For tonight, no hazardous weather is expected at this time. And now the extended outlook for the period Monday through Saturday. Isolated strong thunderstorms with gusty winds and locally heavy rainfall are possible Monday. Spotters are encouraged to report significant hazardous weather. Clouds will increase overnight as a low-pressure system approaches from the Ohio Valley, with showers entering the Allegheny Plateau toward daybreak. Low temperatures for tonight will range from the lower 50s across the northern tier to the lower 60s in the southern valleys. As the system slides across the Keystone State on Monday, it will bring periods of rain with rumbles of thunder to the northern tier, keeping highs capped in the mid to upper 60s. Elsewhere across the state, warm humid air nosing in from the south will bring scattered thunderstorms, a few of which may be severe with highs ranging from the mid-70s to mid-80s. Rainfall totals up to around an inch are expected, with locally higher amounts possible. Near-seasonable temperatures are expected for the rest of the week, with lingering showers on Tuesday all giving way to dry conditions Wednesday, followed by increasing rain chances toward the end of the week. Here is the latest National Weather Service forecast for Blair and Bedford counties, including the city of Altoona. Rest of tonight, mostly cloudy. Lows in the upper 50s. Southeast winds around 5 miles an hour. Monday, a slight chance of thunderstorms in the morning. Showers likely. A chance of thunderstorms in the afternoon.
Rainfall amounts between a tenth and a quarter of an inch. Highs in the mid-70s. Southeast winds around 5 miles an hour, becoming southwest in the afternoon. Chance of rain 70%. Monday night, mostly cloudy. Showers and a chance of thunderstorms through midnight. A chance of showers and a slight chance of thunderstorms after midnight. Patchy fog between 10 p.m. and 4 a.m. Rainfall amounts between a tenth and a quarter of an inch. Lows in the upper 50s. West winds around 5 miles an hour, becoming northwest with gusts up to 20 miles an hour after midnight. Chance of rain 90%. Tuesday, mostly sunny. Highs in the mid-70s. Northwest winds 10 to 15 miles an hour. Tuesday night, mostly clear. Lows in the mid-50s. Northwest winds 5 to 10 miles an hour. Here is the latest National Weather Service forecast for Cambria County, including the city of Johnstown. Rest of tonight, cloudy. A slight chance of showers after 4 a.m. Lows in the upper 50s. Southeast winds around 5 miles an hour with gusts up to 20 miles an hour. Chance of rain 20%. Monday, showers and a slight chance of thunderstorms in the morning, then showers likely and a chance of thunderstorms in the afternoon. Rainfall amounts between a quarter and a half inch. Highs in the lower 70s. Southeast winds 5 to 10 miles an hour, becoming southwest in the afternoon. Gusts up to 25 miles an hour. Chance of rain 90%. Monday night, mostly cloudy. Showers and a chance of thunderstorms through midnight, then a chance of showers and a slight chance of thunderstorms after midnight. Rainfall amounts between a tenth and a quarter of an inch. Lows in the upper 50s. West winds 5 to 10 miles an hour, becoming northwest with gusts up to 20 miles an hour after midnight. Chance of rain 90%. Tuesday, mostly cloudy before 10 a.m., then becoming mostly sunny. Rainfall amounts less than a tenth of an inch. Highs in the lower 70s. Northwest winds 5 to 10 miles an hour with gusts up to 20 miles an hour. Tuesday night, mostly clear. Lows in the lower 50s. Northwest winds 5 to 10 miles an hour. And now the extended forecast for South Central Pennsylvania. Wednesday, sunny. Highs in the upper 70s. Wednesday night, mostly clear. Lows in the upper 50s. Thursday, mostly sunny with a chance of showers and thunderstorms. Highs in the mid 80s. Chance of rain 50%. Thursday night, mostly cloudy with a chance of showers and thunderstorms. Lows in the lower 60s. Chance of rain 50%. Friday, partly sunny with a chance of showers and thunderstorms. Highs in the lower 80s. Chance of rain 40%. Friday night, partly cloudy. Lows in the upper 50s. Saturday, partly sunny with a chance of showers. Highs around 80. Chance of rain 30%. Saturday night, partly cloudy. Lows in the lower 60s. Sunday, mostly sunny. Highs in the lower 80s. The 8 to 14 day outlook, from Monday, June 29th to Sunday, July 5th, calls for above normal temperatures and above normal precipitation. Normal high temperatures across central Pennsylvania during this period range from the mid-70s over the Allegheny Mountains to the mid-80s across the lower Susquehanna Valley. Normal lows range from the mid-50s over the Alleghenies to the mid-60s across the lower Susquehanna Valley. Here are the 1 a.m. conditions in the Altoona area. In Altoona, it was mostly cloudy. The temperature was 63 degrees, the dew point 56, and the relative humidity 78%. The wind was calm. The pressure was 30.00 inches and steady. At State College. Now, a few other local conditions: Johnstown, mostly cloudy 62, DuBois, cloudy 61, La Trobe, cloudy 63, Pittsburgh cloudy 68, Erie, light rain 62, Bradford light rain 57. To the south and east, York, mostly cloudy 61, Selins Grove mostly cloudy 62, Harrisburg mostly cloudy 67, Philadelphia mostly cloudy 73, Baltimore mostly cloudy 69, Washington DC mostly cloudy 72.
Once again, in Altoona it was 63 degrees under mostly cloudy skies. At State College. 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Here's the hazardous weather outlook for the following counties: Bedford, Blair, Cambria,

As the system slides across the Keystone State on Monday, it will bring periods of rain with rumbles of thunder to the northern tier, keeping highs capped in the mid to upper 60s. Elsewhere across the state, warm humid air nosing in from the south will bring scattered thunderstorms, a few of which may be severe with highs ranging from the mid-70s to mid-80s. Rainfall totals up to around an inch are expected, with locally higher amounts possible. Near seasonable temperatures are expected for the rest of the week, with lingering showers on Tuesday or giving way to dry conditions Wednesday, followed by increasing rain chances toward the end of the week. Here is the latest National Weather Service forecast for Blair and Bedford counties, including the city of Altoona. Rest of tonight, mostly cloudy. Lows in the upper 50s. Southeast winds around 5 miles an hour. Monday, a slight chance of thunderstorms in the morning. Showers likely. A chance of thunderstorms in the afternoon. Rainfall amounts between a tenth and a quarter of an inch. Highs in the mid-70s. Southeast winds around 5 miles an hour, becoming southwest in the afternoon. Chance of rain 70%. Monday night, mostly cloudy. Showers and a chance of thunderstorms through midnight. A chance of showers and a slight chance of thunderstorms after midnight. Patchy fog between 10 p.m. and 4 a.m. Rainfall amounts between a tenth and a quarter of an inch. Lows in the upper 50s. West winds around 5 miles an hour, becoming northwest with gusts up to 20 miles an hour after midnight. Chance of rain 90%. Tuesday, mostly sunny. Highs in the mid-70s. Northwest winds 10 to 15 miles an hour. Tuesday night, mostly clear. Lows in the mid-50s. Northwest winds 5 to 10 miles an hour. Here is the latest National Weather Service forecast for Cambria County, including the city of Johnstown. Rest of tonight, cloudy. A slight chance of showers after 4 a.m. Lows in the upper 50s. Southeast winds around 5 miles an hour with gusts up to 20 miles an hour. Chance of rain 20%. Monday, showers and a slight chance of thunderstorms in the morning, then showers likely and a chance of thunderstorms in the afternoon. Rainfall amounts between a quarter and a half inch. Highs in the lower 70s. Southeast winds 5 to 10 miles an hour, becoming southwest in the afternoon. Gusts up to 25 miles an hour. Chance of rain 90%. Monday night, mostly cloudy. Showers and a chance of thunderstorms through midnight, then a chance of showers and a slight chance of thunderstorms after midnight. Rainfall amounts between a tenth and a quarter of an inch. Lows in the upper 50s. West winds 5 to 10 miles an hour, becoming northwest with gusts up to 20 miles an hour after midnight. Chance of rain 90%. Tuesday, mostly cloudy before 10 a.m., then becoming mostly sunny. Rainfall amounts less than a tenth of an inch. Highs in the lower 70s. Northwest winds 5 to 10 miles an hour with gusts up to 20 miles an hour. Tuesday night, mostly clear. Lows in the lower 50s. Northwest winds 5 to 10 miles an hour. And now the extended forecast for South Central Pennsylvania. Wednesday, sunny. Highs in the upper 70s. Wednesday night, mostly clear. Lows in the upper 50s. Thursday, mostly sunny with a chance of showers and thunderstorms. Highs in the mid 80s. Chance of rain 50%. Thursday night, mostly cloudy with a chance of showers and thunderstorms. Lows in the lower 60s. Chance of rain 50%. Friday, partly sunny with a chance of showers and thunderstorms. Highs in the lower 80s. Chance of rain 40%. Friday night, partly cloudy. Lows in the upper 50s. Saturday, partly sunny with a chance of showers. Highs around 80. Chance of rain 30%. Saturday night, partly cloudy. Lows in the lower 60s. Sunday, mostly sunny. Highs in the lower 80s. The 8 to 14 day outlook, from Monday, June 29th to Sunday, July 5th, calls for above normal temperatures and above normal precipitation. Normal high temperatures across central Pennsylvania during this period range from the mid-70s over the Allegheny Mountains to the mid-80s across the lower Susquehanna Valley. Normal lows range from the mid-50s

the Alleghenies to the mid-60s across the lower Susquehanna Valley. Here are the 1 a.m. conditions in the Altoona area. In Altoona, it was mostly cloudy. The temperature was 63 degrees, the dew point 56, and the relative humidity 78%. The wind was calm. The pressure was 30.00 inches and steady. At State College. Now, a few other local conditions: Johnstown, mostly cloudy 62, Dubois, cloudy 61, La Trobe, cloudy 63, Pittsburgh cloudy 68, Erie, light rain 62, Bradford light rain 57. To the south and east, York, mostly cloudy 61, Selins Grove mostly cloudy 62, Harrisburg mostly cloudy 67, Philadelphia mostly cloudy 73, Baltimore mostly cloudy 69, Washington D.C. mostly cloudy 72. Once again, in Altoona it was 63 degrees under mostly cloudy skies. At State College. 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Here's the hazardous weather outlook for the following counties: Bedford, Blair, Cambria, and Huntingdon. For tonight, no hazardous weather is expected at this time. And now the extended outlook for the period Monday through Saturday. Isolated strong thunderstorms with gusty winds and locally heavy rainfall are possible Monday. Spotters are encouraged to report significant hazardous weather. Clouds will increase overnight as a low-pressure system approaches from the Ohio Valley, with showers entering the Allegheny Plateau toward daybreak. Low temperatures for tonight will range from the lower 50s across the northern tier to the lower 60s in the southern valleys. As the system slides across the Keystone State on Monday, it will bring periods of rain with rumbles of thunder to the northern tier, keeping highs capped in the mid to upper 60s. Elsewhere across the state, warm humid air nosing in from the south will bring scattered thunderstorms, a few of which may be severe with highs ranging from the mid-70s to mid-80s. Rainfall totals up to around an inch are expected, with locally higher amounts possible. Near seasonable temperatures are expected for the rest of the week, with lingering showers on Tuesday all giving way to dry conditions Wednesday, followed by increasing rain chances toward the end of the week. Here is the latest National Weather Service forecast for Blair and Bedford counties, including the city of Altoona. Rest of tonight, mostly cloudy. Lows in the upper 50s. Southeast winds around 5 miles an hour. Monday, a slight chance of thunderstorms in the morning. Showers likely. A chance of thunderstorms in the afternoon. Rainfall amounts between a tenth and a quarter of an inch. Highs in the mid-70s. Southeast winds around 5 miles an hour, becoming southwest in the afternoon. Chance of rain 70%. Monday night, mostly cloudy. Showers and a chance of thunderstorms through midnight. A chance of showers and a slight chance of thunderstorms after midnight. Patchy fog between 10 p.m. and 4 a.m. Rainfall amounts between a tenth and a quarter of an inch. Lows in the upper 50s. West winds around 5 miles an hour, becoming northwest with gusts up to 20 miles an hour after midnight. Chance of rain 90%. Tuesday, mostly sunny. Highs in the mid-70s. Northwest winds 10 to 15 miles an hour. Tuesday night, mostly clear. Lows in the mid-50s. Northwest winds 5 to 10 miles an hour. Here is the latest National Weather Service forecast for Cambria County, including the city of Johnstown. Rest of tonight, cloudy. A slight chance of showers after 4 a.m. Lows in the upper 50s. Southeast winds around 5 miles an hour with gusts up to 20 miles an hour. Chance of rain 20%. Monday, showers and a slight chance of thunderstorms in the morning, then showers likely and a chance of thunderstorms in the afternoon. Rainfall amounts between a quarter and a half inch. Highs in the lower 70s. Southeast winds 5 to 10 miles an hour, becoming southwest in the afternoon. Gusts up to 25 miles an hour. Chance of rain 90%. Monday night, mostly cloudy. Showers and a chance of thunderstorms through midnight, then a chance of showers and a slight chance of thunderstorms after midnight. Rainfall amounts between a tenth and a quarter of an inch. Lows in the upper 50s.
west winds 5 to 10 miles an hour, becoming northwest with gusts up to 20 miles an hour after midnight. Chance of rain 90%. Tuesday, mostly cloudy before 10 a.m., then becoming mostly sunny. Rainfall amounts less than a tenth of an inch. Highs in the lower 70s. Northwest winds 5 to 10 miles an hour with gusts up to 20 miles an hour. Tuesday night, mostly clear. Lows in the lower 50s. Northwest winds 5 to 10 miles an hour. And now the extended forecast for South Central Pennsylvania. Wednesday, sunny. Highs in the upper 70s. Wednesday night, mostly clear. Lows in the upper 50s. Thursday, mostly sunny with a chance of showers and thunderstorms. Highs in the mid-80s. Chance of rain 50%. Thursday night, mostly cloudy with a chance of showers and thunderstorms. Lows in the lower 60s. Chance of rain 50%. Friday, partly sunny with a chance of showers and thunderstorms. Highs in the lower 80s. Chance of rain 40%. Friday night, partly cloudy. Lows in the upper 50s. Saturday, partly sunny with a chance of showers. Highs around 80. Chance of rain 30%. Saturday night, partly cloudy. Lows in the lower 60s. Sunday, mostly sunny. Highs in the lower 80s. 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Broadcasts originate from the National Weather Service in State College and are transmitted from the tower facilities provided by the Blair County Emergency Management Agency in Frankstown on a frequency of 162.425 MHz. We are located at Innovation Park in State College. 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Properly set weather radios with the alarm device will alert you when severe weather warnings or watches are issued. Programming on this station will be temporarily changed during severe weather to bring you the latest information. Warnings and safety information from the National Weather Service may someday save your life or protect your property. The 8 to 14 day outlook from Monday, June 29th to Sunday, July 5th calls for above normal temperatures and above normal precipitation. Normal high temperatures across central Pennsylvania during this period range from the mid-70s over the Allegheny Mountains to the mid-80s across the lower Susquehanna Valley. Normal lows range from the mid-50s over the Alleghenies to the mid-60s across the lower Susquehanna Valley. Here are the 1 a.m. conditions in the Altoona area. In Altoona, it was mostly cloudy. The temperature was 63 degrees, the dew point 56, and the relative humidity 78%. The wind was calm. The pressure was 30.00 inches and steady. At State College. Now, a few other local conditions: Johnstown, mostly cloudy 62, DuBois, cloudy 61, La Trobe, cloudy 63, Pittsburgh cloudy 68, Erie, light rain 62, Bradford light rain 57. To the south and east, York, mostly cloudy 61, Selins Grove mostly cloudy 62, Harrisburg mostly cloudy 67, Philadelphia mostly cloudy 73, Baltimore mostly cloudy 69, Washington D.C. mostly cloudy 72. Once again, in Altoona it was 63 degrees under mostly cloudy skies. At State College. 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Here's the hazardous weather outlook for the following counties: Bedford, Blair, Cambria, and Huntingdon. For tonight, no hazardous weather is expected at this time. And now the extended outlook for the period Monday through Saturday. Isolated strong thunderstorms with gusty winds and locally heavy rainfall are possible Monday. Spotters are encouraged to report significant hazardous weather. Clouds will increase overnight as a low-pressure system approaches from the Ohio Valley, with showers entering the Allegheny Plateau toward daybreak. Low temperatures for tonight will range from the lower 50s across the northern tier to the lower 60s in the southern valleys. As the system slides across the Keystone State on Monday, it will bring periods of rain with rumbles of thunder to the northern tier, keeping highs capped in the mid to upper 60s.
Elsewhere across the state, warm humid air nosing in from the south will bring scattered thunderstorms, a few of which may be severe with highs ranging from the mid-70s to mid-80s. Rainfall totals up to around an inch are expected, with locally higher amounts possible. Near seasonable temperatures are expected for the rest of the week, with lingering showers on Tuesday while giving way to dry conditions Wednesday, followed by increasing rain chances toward the end of the week. Here is the latest National Weather Service forecast for Blair and Bedford counties, including the city of Altoona. Rest of tonight, mostly cloudy. Lows in the upper 50s. Southeast winds around 5 miles an hour. Monday, a slight chance of thunderstorms in the morning. Showers likely. A chance of thunderstorms in the afternoon. Rainfall amounts between a tenth and a quarter of an inch. Highs in the mid-70s. Southeast winds around 5 miles an hour, becoming southwest in the afternoon. Chance of rain 70%. Monday night, mostly cloudy. Showers and a chance of thunderstorms through midnight. A chance of showers and a slight chance of thunderstorms after midnight. Patchy fog between 10 p.m. and 4 a.m. Rainfall amounts between a tenth and a quarter of an inch. Lows in the upper 50s. West winds around 5 miles an hour, becoming northwest with gusts up to 20 miles an hour after midnight. Chance of rain 90%. Tuesday, mostly sunny. Highs in the mid-70s. Northwest winds 10 to 15 miles an hour. Tuesday night, mostly clear. Lows in the mid-50s. Northwest winds 5 to 10 miles an hour. Here is the latest National Weather Service forecast for Cambria County, including the city of Johnstown. Rest of tonight, cloudy. A slight chance of showers after 4 a.m. Lows in the upper 50s. Southeast winds around 5 miles an hour with gusts up to 20 miles an hour. Chance of rain 20%. Monday, showers and a slight chance of thunderstorms in the morning, then showers likely and a chance of thunderstorms in the afternoon. Rainfall amounts between a quarter and a half inch. Highs in the lower 70s. Southeast winds 5 to 10 miles an hour, becoming southwest in the afternoon. Gusts up to 25 miles an hour. Chance of rain 90%. Monday night, mostly cloudy. Showers and a chance of thunderstorms through midnight, then a chance of showers and a slight chance of thunderstorms after midnight. Rainfall amounts between a tenth and a quarter of an inch. Lows in the upper 50s. West winds 5 to 10 miles an hour, becoming northwest with gusts up to 20 miles an hour after midnight. Chance of rain 90%. Tuesday, mostly cloudy before 10 a.m., then becoming mostly sunny. Rainfall amounts less than a tenth of an inch. Highs in the lower 70s. Northwest winds 5 to 10 miles an hour with gusts up to 20 miles an hour. Tuesday night, mostly clear. Lows in the lower 50s. Northwest winds 5 to 10 miles an hour. And now the extended forecast for South Central Pennsylvania. Wednesday, sunny. Highs in the upper 70s. Wednesday night, mostly clear. Lows in the upper 50s. Thursday, mostly sunny with a chance of showers and thunderstorms. Highs in the mid 80s. Chance of rain 50%. Thursday night, mostly cloudy with a chance of showers and thunderstorms. Lows in the lower 60s. Chance of rain 50%. Friday, partly sunny with a chance of showers and thunderstorms. Highs in the lower 80s. Chance of rain 40%. Friday night, partly cloudy. Lows in the upper 50s. Saturday, partly sunny with a chance of showers. Highs around 80. Chance of rain 30%. Saturday night, partly cloudy. Lows in the lower 60s. Sunday, mostly sunny. Highs in the lower 80s. The 8 to 14 day outlook, from Monday, June 29th to Sunday, July 5th, calls for above normal temperatures and above normal precipitation. Normal high temperatures across central Pennsylvania during this period range from the mid-70s over the Allegheny Mountains to the mid-80s across the lower Susquehanna Valley. Normal lows range from the mid-50s over the Alleghenies to the mid-60s across the lower Susquehanna Valley. Here are the 1 a.m. conditions in the Altoona area.
In Altoona, it was mostly cloudy. The temperature was 63 degrees, the dew point 56, and the relative humidity 78%. The wind was calm. The pressure was 30.00 inches and steady. At State College. Now, a few other local conditions: Johnstown, mostly cloudy 62, Dubois, cloudy 61, La Trobe, cloudy 63, Pittsburgh cloudy 68, Erie, light rain 62, Bradford light rain 57. To the south and east, York, mostly cloudy 61, Selins Grove mostly cloudy 62, Harrisburg mostly cloudy 67, Philadelphia mostly cloudy 73, Baltimore mostly cloudy 69, Washington DC mostly cloudy 72. Once again, in Altoona it was 63 degrees under mostly cloudy skies. At State College. 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Here's the hazardous weather outlook for the following counties: Bedford, Blair, Cambria, and Huntingdon. For tonight, no hazardous weather is expected at this time. And now the extended outlook for the period Monday through Saturday. Isolated strong thunderstorms with gusty winds and locally heavy rainfall are possible Monday. Spotters are encouraged to report significant hazardous weather. Clouds will increase overnight as a low-pressure system approaches from the Ohio Valley, with showers entering the Allegheny Plateau toward daybreak. Low temperatures for tonight will range from the lower 50s across the northern tier to the lower 60s in the southern valleys. As the system slides across the Keystone State on Monday, it will bring periods of rain with rumbles of thunder to the northern tier, keeping highs capped in the mid to upper 60s. Elsewhere across the state, warm humid air nosing in from the south will bring scattered thunderstorms, a few of which may be severe with highs ranging from the mid-70s to mid-80s. Rainfall totals up to around an inch are expected, with locally higher amounts possible. Near seasonable temperatures are expected for the rest of the week, with lingering showers on Tuesday all giving way to dry conditions Wednesday, followed by increasing rain chances toward the end of the week. Here is the latest National Weather Service forecast for Blair and Bedford counties, including the city of Altoona. Rest of tonight, cloudy. A slight chance of showers after 4 a.m. Rainfall amounts less than a tenth of an inch. Lows around 60. East winds around 5 miles an hour. Chance of rain 20%. Monday, showers likely and a slight chance of thunderstorms in the morning, then showers and a chance of thunderstorms in the afternoon. Locally heavy rainfall possible after 2 p.m. Rainfall amounts between a quarter and a half inch. Highs in the mid-70s. Southeast winds around 5 miles an hour, becoming south in the afternoon. Gusts up to 25 miles an hour. Chance of rain 90%. Monday night, mostly cloudy. Showers and a chance of thunderstorms through midnight. A chance of showers and a slight chance of thunderstorms after midnight. Patchy fog between 10 p.m. and 4 a.m. Locally heavy rainfall possible before 8 p.m. Rainfall amounts between a tenth and a quarter of an inch. Lows in the upper 50s. Southwest winds around 5 miles an hour, becoming northwest with gusts up to 20 miles an hour after midnight. Chance of rain 90%. Tuesday, mostly sunny. Highs in the mid-70s. Northwest winds 10 to 15 miles an hour. Tuesday night, mostly clear. Lows in the mid-50s. Northwest winds 5 to 10 miles an hour. Here is the latest National Weather Service forecast for Cambria County, including the city of Johnstown. Rest of tonight, cloudy. A slight chance of showers between midnight and 4 a.m., then a chance of showers after 4 a.m. Rainfall amounts less than a tenth of an inch. Near steady temperature around 60. Southeast winds around 5 miles an hour with gusts up to 20 miles an hour. Chance of rain 40%. Monday, showers and a chance of thunderstorms. Rainfall amounts between a quarter and a half inch. Highs in the lower 70s. Southeast winds 10 to 15 miles an hour, becoming southwest 5 to 10 miles an hour in the afternoon. Chance of rain 90%. Monday night, cloudy.
showers and a chance of thunderstorms through midnight, then a chance of showers and a slight chance of thunderstorms after midnight. Rainfall amounts between a tenth and a quarter of an inch. Lows in the upper 50s. Northwest winds 5 to 10 miles an hour with gusts up to 20 miles an hour. Chance of rain 90%. Tuesday, mostly cloudy before 10 a.m., then becoming mostly sunny. Rainfall amounts less than a tenth of an inch. Highs in the lower 70s. Northwest winds 5 to 10 miles an hour with gusts up to 20 miles an hour. Tuesday night, mostly clear. Lows in the lower 50s. Northwest winds 5 to 10 miles an hour. And now the extended forecast for South Central Pennsylvania. Wednesday, sunny. Highs in the upper 70s. Wednesday night, mostly clear. Lows in the upper 50s. Thursday, mostly sunny with a chance of showers and thunderstorms. Highs in the mid 80s. Chance of rain 50%. Thursday night, mostly cloudy with a chance of showers and thunderstorms. Lows in the lower 60s. Chance of rain 50%. Friday, partly sunny with a chance of showers and thunderstorms. Highs in the lower 80s. Chance of rain 40%. Friday night, partly cloudy. Lows in the upper 50s. Saturday, partly sunny with a chance of showers. Highs around 80. Chance of rain 30%. Saturday night, partly cloudy. Lows in the lower 60s. Sunday, mostly sunny. Highs in the lower 80s. The 8 to 14 day outlook, from Monday, June 29th to Sunday, July 5th, calls for above normal temperatures and above normal precipitation. Normal high temperatures across central Pennsylvania during this period range from the mid 70s over the Allegheny Mountains to the mid 80s across the lower Susquehanna Valley. Normal lows range from the mid 50s over the Alleghenies to the mid 60s across the lower Susquehanna Valley. Here are the 1 a.m. conditions in the Altoona area. In Altoona, it was mostly cloudy. The temperature was 63 degrees, the dew point 56, and the relative humidity 78%. The wind was calm. The pressure was 30.00 inches and steady. At State College. Now, a few other local conditions: Johnstown, mostly cloudy 62, DuBois, cloudy 61, La Trobe, cloudy 63, Pittsburgh cloudy 68, Erie, light rain 62, Bradford light rain 57. To the south and east, York, mostly cloudy 61, Selins Grove mostly cloudy 62, Harrisburg mostly cloudy 67, Philadelphia mostly cloudy 73, Baltimore mostly cloudy 69, Washington D.C. mostly cloudy 72. Once again, in Altoona it was 63 degrees under mostly cloudy skies. At State College. 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Here's the hazardous weather outlook for the following counties: Bedford, Blair, Cambria, and Huntingdon. For tonight, no hazardous weather is expected at this time. And now the extended outlook for the period Monday through Saturday. Isolated strong thunderstorms with gusty winds and locally heavy rainfall are possible Monday. Spotters are encouraged to report significant hazardous weather. Clouds will increase overnight as a low pressure system approaches from the Ohio Valley, with showers entering the Allegheny Plateau toward daybreak. Low temperatures for tonight will range from the lower 50s across the northern tier to the lower 60s in the southern valleys. As the system slides across the Keystone State on Monday, it will bring periods of rain with rumbles of thunder to the northern tier, keeping highs capped in the mid to upper 60s. Elsewhere across the state, warm humid air nosing in from the south will bring scattered thunderstorms, a few of which may be severe with highs ranging from the mid 70s to mid 80s. Rainfall totals up to around an inch are expected, with locally higher amounts possible. Near seasonable temperatures are expected for the rest of the week, with lingering showers on Tuesday while giving way to dry conditions Wednesday, followed by increasing rain chances toward the end of the week. Here is the latest National Weather Service forecast for Blair and Bedford counties, including the city of Altoona. Rest of tonight, cloudy. A slight chance of showers after 4 a.m. Rainfall amounts less than a tenth of an inch.
Lows around 60. East winds around 5 miles an hour. Chance of rain 20%. Monday, showers likely and a slight chance of thunderstorms in the morning, then showers and a chance of thunderstorms in the afternoon. Locally heavy rainfall possible after 2 p.m. Rainfall amounts between a quarter and a half inch. Highs in the mid-70s. Southeast winds around 5 miles an hour, becoming south in the afternoon. Gusts up to 25 miles an hour. Chance of rain 90%. Monday night, mostly cloudy. Showers and a chance of thunderstorms through midnight. A chance of showers and a slight chance of thunderstorms after midnight. Patchy fog between 10 p.m. and 4 a.m. Locally heavy rainfall possible before 8 p.m. Rainfall amounts between a tenth and a quarter of an inch. Lows in the upper 50s. Southwest winds around 5 miles an hour, becoming northwest with gusts up to 20 miles an hour after midnight. Chance of rain 90%. Tuesday, mostly sunny. Highs in the mid-70s. Northwest winds 10 to 15 miles an hour. Tuesday night, mostly clear. Lows in the mid-50s. Northwest winds 5 to 10 miles an hour. Here is the latest National Weather Service forecast for Cambria County, including the city of Johnstown. Rest of tonight, cloudy. A slight chance of showers between midnight and 4 a.m., then a chance of showers after 4 a.m. Rainfall amounts less than a tenth of an inch. Near steady temperature around 60. Southeast winds around 5 miles an hour with gusts up to 20 miles an hour. Chance of rain 40%. Monday, showers and a chance of thunderstorms. Rainfall amounts between a quarter and a half inch. Highs in the lower 70s. Southeast winds 10 to 15 miles an hour, becoming southwest 5 to 10 miles an hour in the afternoon. Chance of rain 90%. Monday night, cloudy. Showers and a chance of thunderstorms through midnight, then a chance of showers and a slight chance of thunderstorms after midnight. Rainfall amounts between a tenth and a quarter of an inch. Lows in the upper 50s. Northwest winds 5 to 10 miles an hour with gusts up to 20 miles an hour. Chance of rain 90%. Tuesday, mostly cloudy before 10 a.m., then becoming mostly sunny. Rainfall amounts less than a tenth of an inch. Highs in the lower 70s. Northwest winds 5 to 10 miles an hour with gusts up to 20 miles an hour. Tuesday night, mostly clear. Lows in the lower 50s. Northwest winds 5 to 10 miles an hour. And now the extended forecast for South Central Pennsylvania. Wednesday, sunny. Highs in the upper 70s. Wednesday night, mostly clear. Lows in the upper 50s. Thursday, mostly sunny with a chance of showers and thunderstorms. Highs in the mid 80s. Chance of rain 50%. Thursday night, mostly cloudy with a chance of showers and thunderstorms. Lows in the lower 60s. Chance of rain 50%. Friday, partly sunny with a chance of showers and thunderstorms. Highs in the lower 80s. Chance of rain 40%. Friday night, partly cloudy. Lows in the upper 50s. Saturday, partly sunny with a chance of showers. Highs around 80. Chance of rain 30%. Saturday night, partly cloudy. Lows in the lower 60s. Sunday, mostly sunny. Highs in the lower 80s. The 8 to 14 day outlook, from Monday, June 29th to Sunday, July 5th, calls for above normal temperatures and above normal precipitation. Normal high temperatures across central Pennsylvania during this period range from the mid-70s over the Allegheny Mountains to the mid-80s across the lower Susquehanna Valley. Normal lows range from the mid-50s over the Alleghenies to the mid-60s across the lower Susquehanna Valley. Here are the 1 a.m. conditions in the Altoona area. In Altoona, it was mostly cloudy. The temperature was 63 degrees, the dew point 56, and the relative humidity 78%. The wind was calm. The pressure was 30.00 inches and steady. At State College. Now, a few other local conditions: Johnstown, mostly cloudy 62, DuBois, cloudy 61, Latrobe, cloudy 63, Pittsburgh cloudy 68, Erie, light rain 62,
Bradford light rain 57. To the south and east, York, mostly cloudy 61, Selams Grove mostly cloudy 62, Harrisburg mostly cloudy 67, Philadelphia mostly cloudy 73, Baltimore mostly cloudy 69, Washington DC mostly cloudy 72. Once again, in Altoona it was 63 degrees under mostly cloudy skies. At State College. 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Here's the hazardous weather outlook for the following counties: Bedford, Blair, Cambria, and Huntingdon. For tonight, no hazardous weather is expected at this time. And now the extended outlook for the period Monday through Saturday. Isolated strong thunderstorms with gusty winds and locally heavy rainfall are possible Monday. Spotters are encouraged to report significant hazardous weather. Clouds will increase overnight as a low-pressure system approaches from the Ohio Valley, with showers entering the Allegheny Plateau toward daybreak. Low temperatures for tonight will range from the lower 50s across the northern tier to the lower 60s in the southern valleys. As the system slides across the Keystone State on Monday, it will bring periods of rain with rumbles of thunder to the northern tier, keeping highs capped in the mid to upper 60s. Elsewhere across the state, warm humid air nosing in from the south will bring scattered thunderstorms, a few of which may be severe with highs ranging from the mid-70s to mid-80s. Rainfall totals up to around an inch are expected, with locally higher amounts possible. Near seasonable temperatures are expected for the rest of the week, with lingering showers on Tuesday while giving way to dry conditions Wednesday, followed by increasing rain chances toward the end of the week. Here is the latest National Weather Service forecast for Blair and Bedford counties, including the city of Altoona. Rest of tonight, cloudy. A slight chance of showers after 4 a.m. Rainfall amounts less than a tenth of an inch. Lows around 60. East winds around 5 miles an hour. Chance of rain 20%. Monday, showers likely and a slight chance of thunderstorms in the morning, then showers and a chance of thunderstorms in the afternoon. Locally heavy rainfall possible after 2 p.m. Rainfall amounts between a quarter and a half inch. Highs in the mid-70s. Southeast winds around 5 miles an hour, becoming south in the afternoon. Gusts up to 25 miles an hour. Chance of rain 90%. Monday night, mostly cloudy. Showers and a chance of thunderstorms through midnight. A chance of showers and a slight chance of thunderstorms after midnight. Patchy fog between 10 p.m. and 4 a.m. Locally heavy rainfall possible before 8 p.m. Rainfall amounts between a tenth and a quarter of an inch. Lows in the upper 50s. Southwest winds around 5 miles an hour, becoming northwest with gusts up to 20 miles an hour after midnight. Chance of rain 90%. Tuesday, mostly sunny. Highs in the mid-70s. Northwest winds 10 to 15 miles an hour. Tuesday night, mostly clear. Lows in the mid-50s. Northwest winds 5 to 10 miles an hour. Here is the latest National Weather Service forecast for Cambria County, including the city of Johnstown. Rest of tonight, cloudy. A slight chance of showers between midnight and 4 a.m., then a chance of showers after 4 a.m. Rainfall amounts less than a tenth of an inch. Near steady temperature around 60. Southeast winds around 5 miles an hour with gusts up to 20 miles an hour. Chance of rain 40%. Monday, showers and a chance of thunderstorms. Rainfall amounts between a quarter and a half inch. Highs in the lower 70s. Southeast winds 10 to 15 miles an hour, becoming southwest 5 to 10 miles an hour in the afternoon. Chance of rain 90%. Monday night, cloudy. Showers and a chance of thunderstorms through midnight, then a chance of showers and a slight chance of thunderstorms after midnight. Rainfall amounts between a tenth and a quarter of an inch. Lows in the upper 50s. Northwest winds 5 to 10 miles an hour with gusts up to 20 miles an hour. Chance of rain 90%. Tuesday, mostly cloudy before 10 a.m., then becoming mostly sunny. Rainfall amounts less than a tenth of an inch. Highs in the lower 70s.
Northwest winds 5 to 10 miles an hour with gusts up to 20 miles an hour. Tuesday night, mostly clear. Lows in the lower 50s. Northwest winds 5 to 10 miles an hour. And now the extended forecast for South Central Pennsylvania. Wednesday, sunny. Highs in the upper 70s. Wednesday night, mostly clear. Lows in the upper 50s. Thursday, mostly sunny with a chance of showers and thunderstorms. Highs in the mid-80s. Chance of rain 50%. Thursday night, mostly cloudy with a chance of showers and thunderstorms. Lows in the lower 60s. Chance of rain 50%. Friday, partly sunny with a chance of showers and thunderstorms. Highs in the lower 80s. Chance of rain 40%. Friday night, partly cloudy. Lows in the upper 50s. Saturday, partly sunny with a chance of showers. Highs around 80. Chance of rain 30%. Saturday night, partly cloudy. Lows in the lower 60s. Sunday, mostly sunny. Highs in the lower 80s. The 8 to 14 day outlook, from Monday, June 29th to Sunday, July 5th, calls for above normal temperatures and above normal precipitation. Normal high temperatures across central Pennsylvania during this period range from the mid-70s over the Allegheny Mountains to the mid-80s across the lower Susquehanna Valley. Normal lows range from the mid-50s over the Alleghenies to the mid-60s across the lower Susquehanna Valley. Here are the 1 a.m. conditions in the Altoona area. In Altoona, it was mostly cloudy. The temperature was 63 degrees, the dew point 56, and the relative humidity 78%. The wind was calm. The pressure was 30.00 inches and steady. At State College. Now, a few other local conditions: Johnstown, mostly cloudy 62, DuBois, cloudy 61, La Trobe, cloudy 63, Pittsburgh cloudy 68, Erie, light rain 62, Bradford light rain 57. To the south and east, York, mostly cloudy 61, Selins Grove mostly cloudy 62, Harrisburg mostly cloudy 67, Philadelphia mostly cloudy 73, Baltimore mostly cloudy 69, Washington D.C. mostly cloudy 72. Once again, in Altoona it was 63 degrees under mostly cloudy skies. At State College. 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Here's the hazardous weather outlook for the following counties: Bedford, Blair, Cambria, and Huntingdon. For tonight, no hazardous weather is expected at this time. And now the extended outlook for the period Monday through Saturday. Isolated strong thunderstorms with gusty winds and locally heavy rainfall are possible Monday. Spotters are encouraged to report significant hazardous weather. Clouds will increase overnight as a low pressure system approaches from the Ohio Valley, with showers entering the Allegheny Plateau toward daybreak. Low temperatures for tonight will range from the lower 50s across the northern tier to the lower 60s in the southern valleys. As the system slides across the Keystone State on Monday, it will bring periods of rain with rumbles of thunder to the northern tier, keeping highs capped in the mid to upper 60s. Elsewhere across the state, warm humid air nosing in from the south will bring scattered thunderstorms, a few of which may be severe with highs ranging from the mid-70s to mid-80s. Rainfall totals up to around an inch are expected, with locally higher amounts possible. Near seasonable temperatures are expected for the rest of the week, with lingering showers on Tuesday while giving way to dry conditions Wednesday, followed by increasing rain chances toward the end of the week. Here is the latest National Weather Service forecast for Blair and Bedford counties, including the city of Altoona. Rest of tonight, cloudy. A slight chance of showers after 4 a.m. Rainfall amounts less than a tenth of an inch. Lows around 60. East winds around 5 miles an hour. Chance of rain 20%. Monday, showers likely and a slight chance of thunderstorms in the morning, then showers and a chance of thunderstorms in the afternoon. Locally heavy rainfall possible after 2 p.m. Rainfall amounts between a quarter and a half inch. Highs in the mid-70s. Southeast winds around 5 miles an hour, becoming south in the afternoon. Gusts up to 25 miles an hour.
Chance of rain 90%. Monday night, mostly cloudy. Showers and a chance of thunderstorms through midnight. A chance of showers and a slight chance of thunderstorms after midnight. Patchy fog between 10 p.m. and 4 a.m. Locally heavy rainfall possible before 8 p.m. Rainfall amounts between a tenth and a quarter of an inch. Lows in the upper 50s. Southwest winds around 5 miles an hour, becoming northwest with gusts up to 20 miles an hour after midnight. Chance of rain 90%. Tuesday, mostly sunny. Highs in the mid-70s. Northwest winds 10 to 15 miles an hour. Tuesday night, mostly clear. Lows in the mid-50s. Northwest winds 5 to 10 miles an hour. Here is the latest National Weather Service forecast for Cambria County, including the city of Johnstown. Rest of tonight, cloudy. A slight chance of showers between midnight and 4 a.m., then a chance of showers after 4 a.m. Rainfall amounts less than a tenth of an inch. Near steady temperature around 60. Southeast winds around 5 miles an hour with gusts up to 20 miles an hour. Chance of rain 40%. Monday, showers and a chance of thunderstorms. Rainfall amounts between a quarter and a half inch. Highs in the lower 70s. Southeast winds 10 to 15 miles an hour, becoming southwest 5 to 10 miles an hour in the afternoon. Chance of rain 90%. Monday night, cloudy. Showers and a chance of thunderstorms through midnight, then a chance of showers and a slight chance of thunderstorms after midnight. Rainfall amounts between a tenth and a quarter of an inch. Lows in the upper 50s. Northwest winds 5 to 10 miles an hour with gusts up to 20 miles an hour. Chance of rain 90%. Tuesday, mostly cloudy before 10 a.m., then becoming mostly sunny. Rainfall amounts less than a tenth of an inch. Highs in the lower 70s. Northwest winds 5 to 10 miles an hour with gusts up to 20 miles an hour. Tuesday night, mostly clear. Lows in the lower 50s. Northwest winds 5 to 10 miles an hour. And now the extended forecast for South Central Pennsylvania. Wednesday, sunny. Highs in the upper 70s. Wednesday night, mostly clear. Lows in the upper 50s. Thursday, mostly sunny with a chance of showers and thunderstorms. Highs in the mid 80s. Chance of rain 50%. Thursday night, mostly cloudy with a chance of showers and thunderstorms. Lows in the lower 60s. Chance of rain 50%. Friday, partly sunny with a chance of showers and thunderstorms. Highs in the lower 80s. Chance of rain 40%. Friday night, partly cloudy. Lows in the upper 50s. Saturday, partly sunny with a chance of showers. Highs around 80. Chance of rain 30%. Saturday night, partly cloudy. Lows in the lower 60s. Sunday, mostly sunny. Highs in the lower 80s. The 8 to 14 day outlook, from Monday, June 29th to Sunday, July 5th, calls for above normal temperatures and above normal precipitation. Normal high temperatures across central Pennsylvania during this period range from the mid 70s over the Allegheny Mountains to the mid 80s across the lower Susquehanna Valley. Normal lows range from the mid 50s over the Alleghenies to the mid 60s across the lower Susquehanna Valley. Here are the 1 a.m. conditions in the Altoona area. In Altoona, it was mostly cloudy. The temperature was 63 degrees, the dew point 56, and the relative humidity 78%. The wind was calm. The pressure was 30.00 inches and steady. At State College. Now, a few other local conditions: Johnstown, mostly cloudy 62, DuBois, cloudy 61, La Trobe, cloudy 63, Pittsburgh cloudy 68, Erie, light rain 62, Bradford light rain 57. To the south and east, York, mostly cloudy 61, Selins Grove mostly cloudy 62, Harrisburg mostly cloudy 67, Philadelphia mostly cloudy 73, Baltimore mostly cloudy 69, Washington D.C. mostly cloudy 72. Once again, in Altoona it was 63 degrees under mostly cloudy skies. At State College. This is NOAA Weather Radio, All Hazards Station WNG 589.
serving South Central Pennsylvania and originating from the National Weather Service Office in State College. Here's the hazardous weather outlook for the following counties: Bedford, Blair, Cambria, and Huntingdon. For tonight, no hazardous weather is expected at this time. And now the extended outlook for the period Monday through Saturday. Isolated strong thunderstorms with gusty winds and locally heavy rainfall are possible Monday. Spotters are encouraged to report significant hazardous weather. Clouds will increase overnight as a low pressure system approaches from the Ohio Valley, with showers entering the Allegheny Plateau toward daybreak. Low temperatures for tonight will range from the lower 50s across the northern tier to the lower 60s in the southern valleys. As the system slides across the Keystone State on Monday, it will bring periods of rain with rumbles of thunder to the northern tier, keeping highs capped in the mid to upper 60s. Elsewhere across the state, warm humid air nosing in from the south will bring scattered thunderstorms, a few of which may be severe with highs ranging from the mid-70s to mid-80s. Rainfall totals up to around an inch are expected, with locally higher amounts possible. Near seasonable temperatures are expected for the rest of the week, with lingering showers on Tuesday while giving way to dry conditions Wednesday, followed by increasing rain chances toward the end of the week. Here is the latest National Weather Service forecast for Blair and Bedford counties, including the city of Altoona. Rest of tonight, cloudy. A slight chance of showers after 4 a.m. Rainfall amounts less than a tenth of an inch. Lows around 60. East winds around 5 miles an hour. Chance of rain 20%. Monday, showers likely and a slight chance of thunderstorms in the morning, then showers and a chance of thunderstorms in the afternoon. Locally heavy rainfall possible after 2 p.m. Rainfall amounts between a quarter and a half inch. Highs in the mid-70s. Southeast winds around 5 miles an hour, becoming south in the afternoon. Gusts up to 25 miles an hour. Chance of rain 90%. Monday night, mostly cloudy. Showers and a chance of thunderstorms through midnight. A chance of showers and a slight chance of thunderstorms after midnight. Patchy fog between 10 p.m. and 4 a.m. Locally heavy rainfall possible before 8 p.m. Rainfall amounts between a tenth and a quarter of an inch. Lows in the upper 50s. Southwest winds around 5 miles an hour, becoming northwest with gusts up to 20 miles an hour after midnight. Chance of rain 90%. Tuesday, mostly sunny. Highs in the mid-70s. Northwest winds 10 to 15 miles an hour. Tuesday night, mostly clear. Lows in the mid-50s. Northwest winds 5 to 10 miles an hour. Here is the latest National Weather Service forecast for Cambria County, including the city of Johnstown. Rest of tonight, cloudy. A slight chance of showers between midnight and 4 a.m., then a chance of showers after 4 a.m. Rainfall amounts less than a tenth of an inch. Near steady temperature around 60. Southeast winds around 5 miles an hour with gusts up to 20 miles an hour. Chance of rain 40%. Monday, showers and a chance of thunderstorms. Rainfall amounts between a quarter and a half inch. Highs in the lower 70s. Southeast winds 10 to 15 miles an hour, becoming southwest 5 to 10 miles an hour in the afternoon. Chance of rain 90%. Monday night, cloudy. Showers and a chance of thunderstorms through midnight, then a chance of showers and a slight chance of thunderstorms after midnight. Rainfall amounts between a tenth and a quarter of an inch. Lows in the upper 50s. Northwest winds 5 to 10 miles an hour with gusts up to 20 miles an hour. Chance of rain 90%. Tuesday, mostly cloudy before 10 a.m., then becoming mostly sunny. Rainfall amounts less than a tenth of an inch. Highs in the lower 70s. Northwest winds 5 to 10 miles an hour with gusts up to 20 miles an hour. Tuesday night, mostly clear. Lows in the lower 50s. Northwest winds 5 to 10 miles an hour. And now the extended forecast for South Central Pennsylvania. Wednesday, sunny. Highs in the upper 70s. Wednesday night, mostly clear. Lows in the upper 50s. Thursday, mostly sunny with a chance of showers and thunderstorms. Highs in the mid-80s. Chance of rain 50%.
Thursday night, mostly cloudy with a chance of showers and thunderstorms. Lows in the lower 60s. Chance of rain 50%. Friday, partly sunny with a chance of showers and thunderstorms. Highs in the lower 80s. Chance of rain 40%. Friday night, partly cloudy. Lows in the upper 50s. Saturday, partly sunny with a chance of showers. Highs around 80. Chance of rain 30%. Saturday night, partly cloudy. Lows in the lower 60s. Sunday, mostly sunny. Highs in the lower 80s. The 8 to 14 day outlook, from Monday, June 29th to Sunday, July 5th, calls for above normal temperatures and above normal precipitation. Normal high temperatures across central Pennsylvania during this period range from the mid-70s over the Allegheny Mountains to the mid-80s across the lower Susquehanna Valley. Normal lows range from the mid-50s over the Alleghenies to the mid-60s across the lower Susquehanna Valley. Here are the two AM conditions in the Altoona area. In Altoona, it was mostly cloudy. The temperature was 61 degrees, the dew point 58, and the relative humidity 90%. The wind was calm. The pressure was 30.01 inches and rising. At State College. Now, a few other local conditions. Johnstown, mostly cloudy 63, Dubois, cloudy 61, Latrobe, cloudy 63, Pittsburgh cloudy 66, Erie, light rain 60, Bradford light rain 57. To the south and east, York, mostly cloudy 61, Selims Grove mostly cloudy 61, Harrisburg partly cloudy 68, Philadelphia mostly cloudy 73, Baltimore mostly cloudy 67, Washington D.C. mostly cloudy 70. Once again, in Altoona it was 61 degrees under mostly cloudy skies. At State College. 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Here's the hazardous weather outlook for the following counties: Bedford, Blair, Cambria, and Huntingdon. For tonight, no hazardous weather is expected at this time. And now the extended outlook for the period Monday through Saturday. Isolated strong thunderstorms with gusty winds and locally heavy rainfall are possible Monday. Spotters are encouraged to report significant hazardous weather. Clouds will increase overnight as a low-pressure system approaches from the Ohio Valley, with showers entering the Allegheny Plateau toward daybreak. Low temperatures for tonight will range from the lower 50s across the northern tier to the lower 60s in the southern valleys. As the system slides across the Keystone State on Monday, it will bring periods of rain with rumbles of thunder to the northern tier, keeping highs capped in the mid to upper 60s. Elsewhere across the state, warm humid air nosing in from the south will bring scattered thunderstorms, a few of which may be severe with highs ranging from the mid-70s to mid-80s. Rainfall totals up to around an inch are expected, with locally higher amounts possible. Near-seasonable temperatures are expected for the rest of the week, with lingering showers on Tuesday while giving way to dry conditions Wednesday, followed by increasing rain chances toward the end of the week. Here is the latest National Weather Service forecast for Blair and Bedford counties, including the city of Altoona. Rest of tonight, cloudy. A slight chance of showers after 4 a.m. Rainfall amounts less than a tenth of an inch. Lows around 60. East winds around 5 miles an hour. Chance of rain 20%. Monday, showers likely and a slight chance of thunderstorms in the morning, then showers and a chance of thunderstorms in the afternoon. Locally heavy rainfall possible after 2 p.m. Rainfall amounts between a quarter and a half inch. Highs in the mid-70s. Southeast winds around 5 miles an hour, becoming south in the afternoon. Gusts up to 25 miles an hour. Chance of rain 90%. Monday night, mostly cloudy. Showers and a chance of thunderstorms through midnight. A chance of showers and a slight chance of thunderstorms after midnight. Patchy fog between 10 p.m. and 4 a.m. Locally heavy rainfall possible before 8 p.m. Rainfall amounts between a tenth and a quarter of an inch. Lows in the upper 50s. Southwest winds around 5 miles an hour, becoming northwest with gusts up to 20 miles an hour after midnight. Chance of rain 90%. Tuesday, mostly sunny.
Highs in the mid-70s. Northwest winds 10 to 15 miles an hour. Tuesday night, mostly clear. Lows in the mid-50s. Northwest winds 5 to 10 miles an hour. Here is the latest National Weather Service forecast for Cambria County, including the city of Johnstown.

becoming southwest 5 to 10 miles an hour in the afternoon. Chance of rain 90%. Monday night, cloudy. Showers and a chance of thunderstorms through midnight, then a chance of showers and a slight chance of thunderstorms after midnight. Rainfall amounts between a tenth and a quarter of an inch. Lows in the upper 50s. Northwest winds 5 to 10 miles an hour with gusts up to 20 miles an hour. Chance of rain 90%. Tuesday, mostly cloudy before 10 a.m., then becoming mostly sunny. Rainfall amounts less than a tenth of an inch. Highs in the lower 70s. Northwest winds 5 to 10 miles an hour with gusts up to 20 miles an hour. Tuesday night, mostly clear. Lows in the lower 50s. Northwest winds 5 to 10 miles an hour. And now the extended forecast for South Central Pennsylvania. Wednesday, sunny. Highs in the upper 70s. Wednesday night, mostly clear. Lows in the upper 50s. Thursday, mostly sunny with a chance of showers and thunderstorms. Highs in the mid 80s. Chance of rain 50%. Thursday night, mostly cloudy with a chance of showers and thunderstorms. Lows in the lower 60s. Chance of rain 50%. Friday, partly sunny with a chance of showers and thunderstorms. Highs in the lower 80s. Chance of rain 40%. Friday night, partly cloudy. Lows in the upper 50s. Saturday, partly sunny with a chance of showers. Highs around 80. Chance of rain 30%. Saturday night, partly cloudy. Lows in the lower 60s. Sunday, mostly sunny. Highs in the lower 80s. The 8 to 14 day outlook, from Monday, June 29th to Sunday, July 5th, calls for above normal temperatures and above normal precipitation. Normal high temperatures across central Pennsylvania during this period range from the mid 70s over the Allegheny Mountains to the mid 80s across the lower Susquehanna Valley. Normal lows range from the mid 50s over the Alleghenies to the mid 60s across the lower Susquehanna Valley. Here are the two AM conditions in the Altoona area. In Altoona, it was mostly cloudy. The temperature was 61 degrees, the dew point 58, and the relative humidity 90%. The wind was calm. The pressure was 30.01 inches and rising. At State College. Now, a few other local conditions. Johnstown, mostly cloudy 63, DuBois, cloudy 61, La Trobe, mostly cloudy 63, Pittsburgh cloudy 66, Erie, light rain 60, Bradford light rain 57. To the south and east, York, mostly cloudy 61, Selins Grove mostly cloudy 61, Harrisburg mostly cloudy 68, Philadelphia mostly cloudy 73, Baltimore mostly cloudy 67, Washington D.C. mostly cloudy 70. Once again, in Altoona it was 61 degrees under mostly cloudy skies. At State College. 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Here's the hazardous weather outlook for the following counties: Bedford, Blair, Cambria, and Huntingdon. For tonight, no hazardous weather is expected at this time. And now the extended outlook for the period Monday through Saturday. Isolated strong thunderstorms with gusty winds and locally heavy rainfall are possible Monday. Spotters are encouraged to report significant hazardous weather. Clouds will increase overnight as a low pressure system approaches from the Ohio Valley, with showers entering the Allegheny Plateau toward daybreak. Low temperatures for tonight will range from the lower 50s across the northern tier to the lower 60s in the southern valleys. As the system slides across the Keystone State on Monday, it will bring periods of rain with rumbles of thunder to the northern tier, keeping highs capped in the mid to upper 60s. Elsewhere across the state, warm humid air nosing in from the south will bring scattered thunderstorms, a few of which may be severe with highs ranging from the mid-70s to mid-80s. Rainfall totals up to around an inch are expected, with locally higher amounts possible. Near seasonable temperatures are expected for the rest of the week, with lingering showers on Tuesday while giving way to dry conditions Wednesday, followed by increasing rain chances toward the end of the week. Here is the latest National Weather Service forecast for Blair and Bedford counties, including the city of Altoona. Rest of tonight.

Cloudy. A slight chance of showers after 4 a.m. Rainfall amounts less than a tenth of an inch. Lows around 60. East winds around 5 miles an hour. Chance of rain 20%. Monday, showers likely and a slight chance of thunderstorms in the morning, then showers and a chance of thunderstorms in the afternoon. Locally heavy rainfall possible after 2 p.m. Rainfall amounts between a quarter and a half inch. Highs in the mid-70s. Southeast winds around 5 miles an hour, becoming south in the afternoon. Gusts up to 25 miles an hour. Chance of rain 90%. Monday night, mostly cloudy. Showers and a chance of thunderstorms through midnight. A chance of showers and a slight chance of thunderstorms after midnight. Patchy fog between 10 p.m. and 4 a.m. Locally heavy rainfall possible before 8 p.m. Rainfall amounts between a tenth and a quarter of an inch. Lows in the upper 50s. Southwest winds around 5 miles an hour, becoming northwest with gusts up to 20 miles an hour after midnight. Chance of rain 90%. Tuesday, mostly sunny. Highs in the mid-70s. Northwest winds 10 to 15 miles an hour. Tuesday night, mostly clear. Lows in the mid-50s. Northwest winds 5 to 10 miles an hour. Here is the latest National Weather Service forecast for Cambria County, including the city of Johnstown. Rest of tonight, cloudy. A slight chance of showers between midnight and 4 a.m., then a chance of showers after 4 a.m. Rainfall amounts less than a tenth of an inch. Near steady temperature around 60. Southeast winds around 5 miles an hour with gusts up to 20 miles an hour. Chance of rain 40%. Monday, showers and a chance of thunderstorms. Rainfall amounts between a quarter and a half inch. Highs in the lower 70s. Southeast winds 10 to 15 miles an hour, becoming southwest 5 to 10 miles an hour in the afternoon. Chance of rain 90%. Monday night, cloudy. Showers and a chance of thunderstorms through midnight, then a chance of showers and a slight chance of thunderstorms after midnight. Rainfall amounts between a tenth and a quarter of an inch. Lows in the upper 50s. Northwest winds 5 to 10 miles an hour with gusts up to 20 miles an hour. Chance of rain 90%. Tuesday, mostly cloudy before 10 a.m., then becoming mostly sunny. Rainfall amounts less than a tenth of an inch. Highs in the lower 70s. Northwest winds 5 to 10 miles an hour with gusts up to 20 miles an hour. Tuesday night, mostly clear. Lows in the lower 50s. Northwest winds 5 to 10 miles an hour. And now the extended forecast for South Central Pennsylvania. Wednesday, sunny. Highs in the upper 70s. Wednesday night, mostly clear. Lows in the upper 50s. Thursday, mostly sunny with a chance of showers and thunderstorms. Highs in the mid 80s. Chance of rain 50%. Thursday night, mostly cloudy with a chance of showers and thunderstorms. Lows in the lower 60s. Chance of rain 50%. Friday, partly sunny with a chance of showers and thunderstorms. Highs in the lower 80s. Chance of rain 40%. Friday night, partly cloudy. Lows in the upper 50s. Saturday, partly sunny with a chance of showers. Highs around 80. Chance of rain 30%. Saturday night, partly cloudy. Lows in the lower 60s. Sunday, mostly sunny. Highs in the lower 80s. The 8 to 14 day outlook, from Monday, June 29th to Sunday, July 5th, calls for above normal temperatures and above normal precipitation. Normal high temperatures across central Pennsylvania during this period range from the mid-70s over the Allegheny Mountains to the mid-80s across the lower Susquehanna Valley. Normal lows range from the mid-50s over the Alleghenies to the mid-60s across the lower Susquehanna Valley. 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Broadcasts originate from the National Weather Service in State College and are transmitted from the tower facilities provided by the Blair County Emergency Management Agency in Frankstown on a frequency of 162.425 MHz. We are located at Innovation Park in State College.
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Properly set weather radios, with the alarm device, will alert you when severe weather warnings or watches are issued. Programming on this station will be temporarily changed during severe weather, to bring you the latest information. Warnings and safety information from the National Weather Service may someday save your life or protect your property. Here are the 2 a.m. conditions in the Altoona area. In Altoona, it was mostly cloudy. The temperature was 61 degrees, the dew point 58, and the relative humidity 90%. The wind was calm. The pressure was 30.01 inches and rising. At State College. Now, a few other local conditions. Johnstown, mostly cloudy 63, Dubois, cloudy 61, La Trobe, mostly cloudy 63, Pittsburgh cloudy 66, Erie, light rain 60, Bradford light rain 57. To the south and east, York, mostly cloudy 61, Selins Grove mostly cloudy 61, Harrisburg mostly cloudy 68, Philadelphia mostly cloudy 73, Baltimore mostly cloudy 67, Washington D.C. mostly cloudy 70. Once again, in Altoona it was 61 degrees under mostly cloudy skies. At State College. 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Here's the hazardous weather outlook, for the following counties, Bedford, Blair, Cambria and Huntingdon. For tonight. No hazardous weather is expected at this time. And now the extended outlook for the period Monday through Saturday. Isolated strong thunderstorms with gusty winds and locally heavy rainfall are possible Monday. Spotters are encouraged to report significant hazardous weather. Clouds will increase overnight as a low-pressure system approaches from the Ohio Valley, with showers entering the Allegheny Plateau toward daybreak. Low temperatures for tonight will range from the lower 50s across the northern tier to the lower 60s in the southern valleys. As the system slides across the Keystone State on Monday, it will bring periods of rain with rumbles of thunder to the northern tier, keeping highs capped in the mid to upper 60s. Elsewhere across the state, warm humid air nosing in from the south will bring scattered thunderstorms, a few of which may be severe with highs ranging from the mid-70s to mid-80s. Rainfall totals up to around an inch are expected, with locally higher amounts possible. Near seasonable temperatures are expected for the rest of the week, with lingering showers on Tuesday while giving way to dry conditions Wednesday, followed by increasing rain chances toward the end of the week. Here is the latest National Weather Service forecast for Blair and Bedford counties, including the city of Altoona. Rest of tonight, cloudy. A slight chance of showers after 4 a.m. Rainfall amounts less than a tenth of an inch. Lows around 60. East winds around 5 miles an hour. Chance of rain 20%. Monday, showers likely and a slight chance of thunderstorms in the morning, then showers and a chance of thunderstorms in the afternoon. Locally heavy rainfall possible after 2 p.m. Rainfall amounts between a quarter and a half inch. Highs in the mid-70s. Southeast winds around 5 miles an hour, becoming south in the afternoon. Gusts up to 25 miles an hour. Chance of rain 90%. Monday night, mostly cloudy. Showers and a chance of thunderstorms through midnight. A chance of showers and a slight chance of thunderstorms after midnight. Patchy fog between 10 p.m. and 4 a.m. Locally heavy rainfall possible before 8 p.m. Rainfall amounts between a tenth and a quarter of an inch. Lows in the upper 50s. Southwest winds around 5 miles an hour, becoming northwest with gusts up to 20 miles an hour after midnight. Chance of rain 90%. Tuesday, mostly sunny. Highs in the mid-70s. Northwest winds 10 to 15 miles an hour. Tuesday night, mostly clear. Lows in the mid-50s. Northwest winds 5 to 10 miles an hour. Here is the latest National Weather Service forecast for Cambria County, including the city of Johnstown. Rest of tonight, cloudy. A slight chance of showers between midnight and 4 a.m., then a chance of showers after 4 a.m. Rainfall amounts less than a tenth of an inch. Near steady temperature around 60. Southeast winds around 5 miles an hour with gusts up to 20 miles an hour. Chance of rain 40%.
Monday, showers and a chance of thunderstorms. Rainfall amounts between a quarter and a half inch. Highs in the lower 70s. Southeast winds 10 to 15 miles an hour, becoming southwest 5 to 10 miles an hour in the afternoon. Chance of rain 90%. Monday night, cloudy. Showers and a chance of thunderstorms through midnight, then a chance of showers and a slight chance of thunderstorms after midnight. Rainfall amounts between a tenth and a quarter of an inch. Lows in the upper 50s. Northwest winds 5 to 10 miles an hour with gusts up to 20 miles an hour. Chance of rain 90%. Tuesday, mostly cloudy before 10 a.m., then becoming mostly sunny. Rainfall amounts less than a tenth of an inch. Highs in the lower 70s. Northwest winds 5 to 10 miles an hour with gusts up to 20 miles an hour. Tuesday night, mostly clear. Lows in the lower 50s. Northwest winds 5 to 10 miles an hour. And now the extended forecast for South Central Pennsylvania. Wednesday, sunny. Highs in the upper 70s. Wednesday night, mostly clear. Lows in the upper 50s. Thursday, mostly sunny with a chance of showers and thunderstorms. Highs in the mid 80s. Chance of rain 50%. Thursday night, mostly cloudy with a chance of showers and thunderstorms. Lows in the lower 60s. Chance of rain 50%. Friday, partly sunny with a chance of showers and thunderstorms. Highs in the lower 80s. Chance of rain 40%. Friday night, partly cloudy. Lows in the upper 50s. Saturday, partly sunny with a chance of showers. Highs around 80. Chance of rain 30%. Saturday night, partly cloudy. Lows in the lower 60s. Sunday, mostly sunny. Highs in the lower 80s. The 8 to 14 day outlook, from Monday, June 29th to Sunday, July 5th, calls for above normal temperatures and above normal precipitation. Normal high temperatures across central Pennsylvania during this period range from the mid-70s over the Allegheny Mountains to the mid-80s across the lower Susquehanna Valley. Normal lows range from the mid-50s over the Alleghenies to the mid-60s across the lower Susquehanna Valley. Here are the two AM conditions in the Altoona area. In Altoona, it was mostly cloudy. The temperature was 61 degrees, the dew point 58, and the relative humidity 90%. The wind was calm. The pressure was 30.01 inches and rising. At State College. Now, a few other local conditions: Johnstown, mostly cloudy 63, Dubois, cloudy 61, La Trobe, mostly cloudy 63, Pittsburgh cloudy 66, Erie, light rain 60, Bradford light rain 57. To the south and east, York, mostly cloudy 61, Selins Grove mostly cloudy 61, Harrisburg mostly cloudy 68, Philadelphia mostly cloudy 73, Baltimore mostly cloudy 67, Washington D.C. mostly cloudy 70. Once again, in Altoona it was 61 degrees under mostly cloudy skies. At State College. 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Here's the hazardous weather outlook for the following counties: Bedford, Blair, Cambria, and Huntingdon. For tonight, no hazardous weather is expected at this time. And now the extended outlook for the period Monday through Saturday. Isolated strong thunderstorms with gusty winds and locally heavy rainfall are possible Monday. Spotters are encouraged to report significant hazardous weather. Clouds will increase overnight as a low-pressure system approaches from the Ohio Valley, with showers entering the Allegheny Plateau toward daybreak. Low temperatures for tonight will range from the lower 50s across the northern tier to the lower 60s in the southern valleys. As the system slides across the Keystone State on Monday, it will bring periods of rain with rumbles of thunder to the northern tier, keeping highs capped in the mid to upper 60s. Elsewhere across the state, warm humid air nosing in from the south will bring scattered thunderstorms, a few of which may be severe with highs ranging from the mid-70s to mid-80s. Rainfall totals up to around an inch are expected, with locally higher amounts possible.
Near seasonable temperatures are expected for the rest of the week, with lingering showers on Tuesday while giving way to dry conditions Wednesday, followed by increasing rain chances toward the end of the week. Here is the latest National Weather Service forecast for Blair and Bedford counties, including the city of Altoona. Rest of tonight, cloudy. A slight chance of showers after 4 a.m. Rainfall amounts less than a tenth of an inch. Lows around 60. East winds around 5 miles an hour. Chance of rain 20%. Monday, showers likely and a slight chance of thunderstorms in the morning, then showers and a chance of thunderstorms in the afternoon. Locally heavy rainfall possible after 2 p.m. Rainfall amounts between a quarter and a half inch. Highs in the mid-70s. Southeast winds around 5 miles an hour, becoming south in the afternoon. Gusts up to 25 miles an hour. Chance of rain 90%. Monday night, mostly cloudy. Showers and a chance of thunderstorms through midnight. A chance of showers and a slight chance of thunderstorms after midnight. Patchy fog between 10 p.m. and 4 a.m. Locally heavy rainfall possible before 8 p.m. Rainfall amounts between a tenth and a quarter of an inch. Lows in the upper 50s. Southwest winds around 5 miles an hour, becoming northwest with gusts up to 20 miles an hour after midnight. Chance of rain 90%. Tuesday, mostly sunny. Highs in the mid-70s. Northwest winds 10 to 15 miles an hour. Tuesday night, mostly clear. Lows in the mid-50s. Northwest winds 5 to 10 miles an hour. Here is the latest National Weather Service forecast for Cambria County, including the city of Johnstown. Rest of tonight, cloudy. A slight chance of showers between midnight and 4 a.m., then a chance of showers after 4 a.m. Rainfall amounts less than a tenth of an inch. Near steady temperature around 60. Southeast winds around 5 miles an hour with gusts up to 20 miles an hour. Chance of rain 40%. Monday, showers and a chance of thunderstorms. Rainfall amounts between a quarter and a half inch. Highs in the lower 70s. Southeast winds 10 to 15 miles an hour, becoming southwest 5 to 10 miles an hour in the afternoon. Chance of rain 90%. Monday night, cloudy. Showers and a chance of thunderstorms through midnight, then a chance of showers and a slight chance of thunderstorms after midnight. Rainfall amounts between a tenth and a quarter of an inch. Lows in the upper 50s. Northwest winds 5 to 10 miles an hour with gusts up to 20 miles an hour. Chance of rain 90%. Tuesday, mostly cloudy before 10 a.m., then becoming mostly sunny. Rainfall amounts less than a tenth of an inch. Highs in the lower 70s. Northwest winds 5 to 10 miles an hour with gusts up to 20 miles an hour. Tuesday night, mostly clear. Lows in the lower 50s. Northwest winds 5 to 10 miles an hour. And now the extended forecast for South Central Pennsylvania. Wednesday, sunny. Highs in the upper 70s. Wednesday night, mostly clear. Lows in the upper 50s. Thursday, mostly sunny with a chance of showers and thunderstorms. Highs in the mid 80s. Chance of rain 50%. Thursday night, mostly cloudy with a chance of showers and thunderstorms. Lows in the lower 60s. Chance of rain 50%. Friday, partly sunny with a chance of showers and thunderstorms. Highs in the lower 80s. Chance of rain 40%. Friday night, partly cloudy. Lows in the upper 50s. Saturday, partly sunny with a chance of showers. Highs around 80. Chance of rain 30%. Saturday night, partly cloudy. Lows in the lower 60s. Sunday, mostly sunny. Highs in the lower 80s. The 8 to 14 day outlook, from Monday, June 29th to Sunday, July 5th, calls for above normal temperatures and above normal precipitation. Normal high temperatures across central Pennsylvania during this period range from the mid-70s over the Allegheny Mountains to the mid-80s across the lower Susquehanna Valley. Normal lows range from the mid-50s over the Alleghenies to the mid-60s across the lower Susquehanna Valley. Here are the two AM conditions in the Altoona area. In Altoona, it was mostly cloudy,
the temperature was 61 degrees, the dew point 58, and the relative humidity 90%. The wind was calm. The pressure was 30.01 inches and rising. At State College. Now, a few other local conditions: Johnstown, mostly cloudy 63, Dubois, cloudy 61, La Trobe, mostly cloudy 63, Pittsburgh cloudy 66, Erie, light rain 60, Bradford light rain 57. To the south and east, York, mostly cloudy 61, Selins Grove mostly cloudy 61, Harrisburg mostly cloudy 68, Philadelphia mostly cloudy 73, Baltimore mostly cloudy 67, Washington DC mostly cloudy 70. Once again, in Altoona it was 61 degrees under mostly cloudy skies. At State College. 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Here's the hazardous weather outlook for the following counties: Bedford, Blair, Cambria, and Huntingdon. For tonight, no hazardous weather is expected at this time. And now the extended outlook for the period Monday through Saturday. Isolated strong thunderstorms with gusty winds and locally heavy rainfall are possible Monday. Spotters are encouraged to report significant hazardous weather. Clouds will increase overnight as a low-pressure system approaches from the Ohio Valley, with showers entering the Allegheny Plateau toward daybreak. Low temperatures for tonight will range from the lower 50s across the northern tier to the lower 60s in the southern valleys. As the system slides across the Keystone State on Monday, it will bring periods of rain with rumbles of thunder to the northern tier, keeping highs capped in the mid to upper 60s. Elsewhere across the state, warm humid air nosing in from the south will bring scattered thunderstorms, a few of which may be severe with highs ranging from the mid-70s to mid-80s. Rainfall totals up to around an inch are expected, with locally higher amounts possible. Near-seasonable temperatures are expected for the rest of the week, with lingering showers on Tuesday while giving way to dry conditions Wednesday, followed by increasing rain chances toward the end of the week. Here is the latest National Weather Service forecast for Blair and Bedford counties, including the city of Altoona. Rest of tonight, cloudy. A slight chance of showers after 4 a.m. Rainfall amounts less than a tenth of an inch. Lows around 60. East winds around 5 miles an hour. Chance of rain 20%. Monday, showers likely and a slight chance of thunderstorms in the morning, then showers and a chance of thunderstorms in the afternoon. Locally heavy rainfall possible after 2 p.m. Rainfall amounts between a quarter and a half inch. Highs in the mid-70s. Southeast winds around 5 miles an hour, becoming south in the afternoon. Gusts up to 25 miles an hour. Chance of rain 90%. Monday night, mostly cloudy. Showers and a chance of thunderstorms through midnight. A chance of showers and a slight chance of thunderstorms after midnight. Patchy fog between 10 p.m. and 4 a.m. Locally heavy rainfall possible before 8 p.m. Rainfall amounts between a tenth and a quarter of an inch. Lows in the upper 50s. Southwest winds around 5 miles an hour, becoming northwest with gusts up to 20 miles an hour after midnight. Chance of rain 90%. Tuesday, mostly sunny. Highs in the mid-70s. Northwest winds 10 to 15 miles an hour. Tuesday night, mostly clear. Lows in the mid-50s. Northwest winds 5 to 10 miles an hour. Here is the latest National Weather Service forecast for Cambria County, including the city of Johnstown. Rest of tonight, cloudy. A slight chance of showers between midnight and 4 a.m., then a chance of showers after 4 a.m. Rainfall amounts less than a tenth of an inch. Near steady temperature around 60. Southeast winds around 5 miles an hour with gusts up to 20 miles an hour. Chance of rain 40%. Monday, showers and a chance of thunderstorms. Rainfall amounts between a quarter and a half inch. Highs in the lower 70s. Southeast winds 10 to 15 miles an hour, becoming southwest 5 to 10 miles an hour in the afternoon. Chance of rain 90%. Monday night, cloudy. Showers and a chance of thunderstorms through midnight, then a chance of showers and a slight chance of thunderstorms after midnight.
Rainfall amounts between a tenth and a quarter of an inch. Lows in the upper 50s. Northwest winds 5 to 10 miles an hour with gusts up to 20 miles an hour. Chance of rain 90%. Tuesday, mostly cloudy before 10 a.m., then becoming mostly sunny. Rainfall amounts less than a tenth of an inch. Highs in the lower 70s. Northwest winds 5 to 10 miles an hour with gusts up to 20 miles an hour. Tuesday night, mostly clear. Lows in the lower 50s. Northwest winds 5 to 10 miles an hour. And now the extended forecast for South Central Pennsylvania. Wednesday, sunny. Highs in the upper 70s. Wednesday night, mostly clear. Lows in the upper 50s. Thursday, mostly sunny with a chance of showers and thunderstorms. Highs in the mid 80s. Chance of rain 50%. Thursday night, mostly cloudy with a chance of showers and thunderstorms. Lows in the lower 60s. Chance of rain 50%. Friday, partly sunny with a chance of showers and thunderstorms. Highs in the lower 80s. Chance of rain 40%. Friday night, partly cloudy. Lows in the upper 50s. Saturday, partly sunny with a chance of showers. Highs around 80. Chance of rain 30%. Saturday night, partly cloudy. Lows in the lower 60s. Sunday, mostly sunny. Highs in the lower 80s. The 8 to 14 day outlook, from Monday, June 29th to Sunday, July 5th, calls for above normal temperatures and above normal precipitation. Normal high temperatures across central Pennsylvania during this period range from the mid-70s over the Allegheny Mountains to the mid-80s across the lower Susquehanna Valley. Normal lows range from the mid-50s over the Alleghenies to the mid-60s across the lower Susquehanna Valley. Here are the two AM conditions in the Altoona area. In Altoona, it was mostly cloudy. The temperature was 61 degrees, the dew point 58, and the relative humidity 90%. The wind was calm. The pressure was 30.01 inches and rising. At State College. Now, a few other local conditions: Johnstown, mostly cloudy 63, DuBois, cloudy 61, La Trobe, mostly cloudy 63, Pittsburgh cloudy 66, Erie, light rain 60, Bradford light rain 57. To the south and east, York, mostly cloudy 61, Selins Grove mostly cloudy 61, Harrisburg mostly cloudy 68, Philadelphia mostly cloudy 73, Baltimore mostly cloudy 67, Washington D.C. mostly cloudy 70. Once again, in Altoona it was 61 degrees under mostly cloudy skies. At State College. 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Here's the hazardous weather outlook for the following counties: Bedford, Blair, Cambria, and Huntingdon. For tonight, no hazardous weather is expected at this time. And now the extended outlook for the period Monday through Saturday. Isolated strong thunderstorms with gusty winds and locally heavy rainfall are possible Monday. Spotters are encouraged to report significant hazardous weather. Clouds will increase overnight as a low-pressure system approaches from the Ohio Valley, with showers entering the Allegheny Plateau toward daybreak. Low temperatures for tonight will range from the lower 50s across the northern tier to the lower 60s in the southern valleys. As the system slides across the Keystone State on Monday, it will bring periods of rain with rumbles of thunder to the northern tier, keeping highs capped in the mid to upper 60s. Elsewhere across the state, warm humid air nosing in from the south will bring scattered thunderstorms, a few of which may be severe with highs ranging from the mid-70s to mid-80s. Rainfall totals up to around an inch are expected, with locally higher amounts possible. Near seasonable temperatures are expected for the rest of the week, with lingering showers on Tuesday while giving way to dry conditions Wednesday, followed by increasing rain chances toward the end of the week. Here is the latest National Weather Service forecast for Blair and Bedford counties, including the city of Altoona. Rest of tonight, cloudy. A slight chance of showers after 4 a.m. Rainfall amounts less than a tenth of an inch. Lows around 60. East winds around 5 miles an hour. Chance of rain 20%. Monday,
showers likely and a slight chance of thunderstorms in the morning, then showers and a chance of thunderstorms in the afternoon. Locally heavy rainfall possible after 2 p.m. Rainfall amounts between a quarter and a half inch. Highs in the mid-70s. Southeast winds around 5 miles an hour, becoming south in the afternoon. Gusts up to 25 miles an hour. Chance of rain 90%. Monday night, mostly cloudy. Showers and a chance of thunderstorms through midnight. A chance of showers and a slight chance of thunderstorms after midnight. Patchy fog between 10 p.m. and 4 a.m. Locally heavy rainfall possible before 8 p.m. Rainfall amounts between a tenth and a quarter of an inch. Lows in the upper 50s. Southwest winds around 5 miles an hour, becoming northwest with gusts up to 20 miles an hour after midnight. Chance of rain 90%. Tuesday, mostly sunny. Highs in the mid-70s. Northwest winds 10 to 15 miles an hour. Tuesday night, mostly clear. Lows in the mid-50s. Northwest winds 5 to 10 miles an hour. Here is the latest National Weather Service forecast for Cambria County, including the city of Johnstown. Rest of tonight, cloudy. A slight chance of showers between midnight and 4 a.m., then a chance of showers after 4 a.m. Rainfall amounts less than a tenth of an inch. Near steady temperature around 60. Southeast winds around 5 miles an hour with gusts up to 20 miles an hour. Chance of rain 40%. Monday, showers and a chance of thunderstorms. Rainfall amounts between a quarter and a half inch. Highs in the lower 70s. Southeast winds 10 to 15 miles an hour, becoming southwest 5 to 10 miles an hour in the afternoon. Chance of rain 90%. Monday night, cloudy. Showers and a chance of thunderstorms through midnight, then a chance of showers and a slight chance of thunderstorms after midnight. Rainfall amounts between a tenth and a quarter of an inch. Lows in the upper 50s. Northwest winds 5 to 10 miles an hour with gusts up to 20 miles an hour. Chance of rain 90%. Tuesday, mostly cloudy before 10 a.m., then becoming mostly sunny. Rainfall amounts less than a tenth of an inch. Highs in the lower 70s. Northwest winds 5 to 10 miles an hour with gusts up to 20 miles an hour. Tuesday night, mostly clear. Lows in the lower 50s. Northwest winds 5 to 10 miles an hour. And now the extended forecast for South Central Pennsylvania. Wednesday, sunny. Highs in the upper 70s. Wednesday night, mostly clear. Lows in the upper 50s. Thursday, mostly sunny with a chance of showers and thunderstorms. Highs in the mid-80s. Chance of rain 50%. Thursday night, mostly cloudy with a chance of showers and thunderstorms. Lows in the lower 60s. Chance of rain 50%. Friday, partly sunny with a chance of showers and thunderstorms. Highs in the lower 80s. Chance of rain 40%. Friday night, partly cloudy. Lows in the upper 50s. Saturday, partly sunny with a chance of showers. Highs around 80. Chance of rain 30%. Saturday night, partly cloudy. Lows in the lower 60s. Sunday, mostly sunny. Highs in the lower 80s. The 8 to 14 day outlook, from Monday, June 29th to Sunday, July 5th, calls for above normal temperatures and above normal precipitation. Normal high temperatures across central Pennsylvania during this period range from the mid-70s over the Allegheny Mountains to the mid-80s across the lower Susquehanna Valley. Normal lows range from the mid-50s over the Alleghenies to the mid-60s across the lower Susquehanna Valley. Here are the 2 a.m. conditions in the Altoona area. In Altoona, it was mostly cloudy. The temperature was 61 degrees, the dew point 58, and the relative humidity 90%. The wind was calm. The pressure was 30.01 inches and rising. At State College. Now, a few other local conditions. Johnstown, mostly cloudy 63, Dubois, cloudy 61, Latrobe, mostly cloudy 63, Pittsburgh cloudy 66, Erie, light rain 60, Bradford light rain 57.
to the south and east, York, mostly cloudy 61, Selins Grove, mostly cloudy 61, Harrisburg, mostly cloudy 68, Philadelphia, mostly cloudy 73, Baltimore, mostly cloudy 67, Washington, D.C., mostly cloudy 70. Once again, in Altoona, it was 61 degrees under mostly cloudy skies. At State College. 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Here's the hazardous weather outlook for the following counties: Bedford, Blair, Cambria, and Huntingdon. For tonight, no hazardous weather is expected at this time. And now the extended outlook for the period Monday through Saturday. Isolated strong thunderstorms with gusty winds and locally heavy rainfall are possible Monday. Spotters are encouraged to report significant hazardous weather. Clouds will increase overnight as a low-pressure system approaches from the Ohio Valley, with showers entering the Allegheny Plateau toward daybreak. Low temperatures for tonight will range from the lower 50s across the northern tier to the lower 60s in the southern valleys. As the system slides across the Keystone State on Monday, it will bring periods of rain with rumbles of thunder to the northern tier, keeping highs capped in the mid to upper 60s. Elsewhere across the state, warm humid air nosing in from the south will bring scattered thunderstorms, a few of which may be severe with highs ranging from the mid-70s to mid-80s. Rainfall totals up to around an inch are expected, with locally higher amounts possible. Near seasonable temperatures are expected for the rest of the week, with lingering showers on Tuesday all giving way to dry conditions Wednesday, followed by increasing rain chances toward the end of the week. Here is the latest National Weather Service forecast for Blair and Bedford counties, including the city of Altoona. Rest of tonight, cloudy. A slight chance of showers after 4 a.m. Rainfall amounts less than a tenth of an inch. Lows around 60. East winds around 5 miles an hour. Chance of rain 20%. Monday, showers likely and a slight chance of thunderstorms in the morning, then showers and a chance of thunderstorms in the afternoon. Locally heavy rainfall possible after 2 p.m. Rainfall amounts between a quarter and a half inch. Highs in the mid-70s. Southeast winds around 5 miles an hour, becoming south in the afternoon. Gusts up to 25 miles an hour. Chance of rain 90%. Monday night, mostly cloudy. Showers and a chance of thunderstorms through midnight. A chance of showers and a slight chance of thunderstorms after midnight. Patchy fog between 10 p.m. and 4 a.m. Locally heavy rainfall possible before 8 p.m. Rainfall amounts between a tenth and a quarter of an inch. Lows in the upper 50s. Southwest winds around 5 miles an hour, becoming northwest with gusts up to 20 miles an hour after midnight. Chance of rain 90%. Tuesday, mostly sunny. Highs in the mid-70s. Northwest winds 10 to 15 miles an hour. Tuesday night, mostly clear. Lows in the mid-50s. Northwest winds 5 to 10 miles an hour. Here is the latest National Weather Service forecast for Cambria County, including the city of Johnstown. Rest of tonight, cloudy. A slight chance of showers between midnight and 4 a.m., then a chance of showers after 4 a.m. Rainfall amounts less than a tenth of an inch. Near steady temperature around 60. Southeast winds around 5 miles an hour with gusts up to 20 miles an hour. Chance of rain 40%. Monday, showers and a chance of thunderstorms. Rainfall amounts between a quarter and a half inch. Highs in the lower 70s. Southeast winds 10 to 15 miles an hour, becoming southwest 5 to 10 miles an hour in the afternoon. Chance of rain 90%. Monday night, cloudy. Showers and a chance of thunderstorms through midnight, then a chance of showers and a slight chance of thunderstorms after midnight. Rainfall amounts between a tenth and a quarter of an inch. Lows in the upper 50s. Northwest winds 5 to 10 miles an hour with gusts up to 20 miles an hour. Chance of rain 90%. Tuesday, mostly cloudy before 10 a.m., then becoming mostly sunny. Rainfall amounts less than a tenth of an inch. Highs in the lower 70s. Northwest winds 5 to 10 miles an hour with gusts up to 20 miles an hour. Tuesday night, mostly clear.
lows in the lower 50s. Northwest winds 5 to 10 miles an hour. And now the extended forecast for south central Pennsylvania. Wednesday, sunny. Highs in the upper 70s. Wednesday night, mostly clear. Lows in the upper 50s. Thursday, mostly sunny with a chance of showers and thunderstorms. Highs in the mid-80s. Chance of rain 50%. Thursday night, mostly cloudy with a chance of showers and thunderstorms. Lows in the lower 60s. Chance of rain 50%. Friday, partly sunny with a chance of showers and thunderstorms. Highs in the lower 80s. Chance of rain 40%. Friday night, partly cloudy. Lows in the upper 50s. Saturday, partly sunny with a chance of showers. Highs around 80. Chance of rain 30%. Saturday night, partly cloudy. Lows in the lower 60s. Sunday, mostly sunny. Highs in the lower 80s. The 8 to 14 day outlook, from Monday, June 29th to Sunday, July 5th, calls for above normal temperatures and above normal precipitation. Normal high temperatures across central Pennsylvania during this period range from the mid-70s over the Allegheny Mountains to the mid-80s across the lower Susquehanna Valley. Normal lows range from the mid-50s over the Alleghenies to the mid-60s across the lower Susquehanna Valley. Here are the two AM conditions in the Altoona area. In Altoona, it was mostly cloudy. The temperature was 61 degrees, the dew point 58, and the relative humidity 90%. The wind was calm. The pressure was 30.01 inches and rising. At State College. Now, a few other local conditions: Johnstown, mostly cloudy 63, DuBois, cloudy 61, La Trobe, mostly cloudy 63, Pittsburgh cloudy 66, Erie, light rain 60, Bradford light rain 57. To the south and east, York, mostly cloudy 61, Selins Grove mostly cloudy 61, Harrisburg mostly cloudy 68, Philadelphia mostly cloudy 73, Baltimore mostly cloudy 67, Washington D.C. mostly cloudy 70. Once again, in Altoona it was 61 degrees under mostly cloudy skies. At State College. 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Here's the hazardous weather outlook for the following counties: Bedford, Blair, Cambria, and Huntingdon. For tonight, no hazardous weather is expected at this time. And now the extended outlook for the period Monday through Saturday. Isolated strong thunderstorms with gusty winds and locally heavy rainfall are possible Monday. Spotters are encouraged to report significant hazardous weather. The Altoona climate summary for yesterday, June 21, 2026. Yesterday's high temperature of 77 degrees occurred at 4:20 p.m. This high was 3 degrees below the normal high of 80. Yesterday's low temperature of 55 degrees occurred at 5:11 a.m. This low was 5 degrees below the normal low of 60. A trace of precipitation fell yesterday, which brings the monthly total to 1.41 inches. This is 1.01 inches below the normal amount of 2.42 inches for June. The total precipitation for the season since June 1st now stands at 1.41 inches, which is 1.01 inches below normal. The total precipitation for the year is now 15.01 inches, which is 1.60 inches below normal. There were no heating degree days yesterday, which is one below normal. This leaves the monthly total at 20, which is 15 below normal. The yearly total since July 1st is 5,823, which is 61 above normal. There was one cooling degree day yesterday, which is 5 below normal. This brings the monthly total to 101, which is 17 above normal. The yearly total since January 1st is 180, which is 41 above normal. The average wind speed was less than 5 miles per hour yesterday. The normal high temperature for today is 80 degrees, and the normal low is 60. The record high for today is 96, which occurred in 2024, and the record low is 39, which occurred in 1963. Sunrise today is at 5:44 a.m. and sunset is at 8:47 p.m.
Clouds will increase overnight as a low-pressure system approaches from the Ohio Valley, with showers entering the Allegheny Plateau toward daybreak. Low temperatures for tonight will range from the lower 50s across the northern tier to the lower 60s in the southern valleys. As the system slides across the Keystone State on Monday, it will bring periods of rain with rumbles of thunder to the northern tier, keeping highs capped in the mid to upper 60s. Elsewhere across the state, warm humid air nosing in from the south will bring scattered thunderstorms, a few of which may be severe with highs ranging from the mid-70s to mid-80s. Rainfall totals up to around an inch are expected, with locally higher amounts possible. Near seasonable temperatures are expected for the rest of the week, with lingering showers on Tuesday while giving way to dry conditions Wednesday, followed by increasing rain chances toward the end of the week. Here is the latest National Weather Service forecast for Blair and Bedford counties, including the city of Altoona. Rest of tonight, cloudy. A slight chance of showers after 4 a.m. Near steady temperature in the lower 60s. East winds around 5 miles an hour. Chance of rain 20%. Monday, showers likely and a slight chance of thunderstorms in the morning, then showers and a chance of thunderstorms in the afternoon. Some thunderstorms may be severe with damaging winds after 2 p.m. Rainfall amounts between a quarter and a half inch. Highs in the mid-70s. Southeast winds around 5 miles an hour, becoming south in the afternoon. Gusts up to 25 miles an hour. Chance of rain 90%. Monday night, cloudy. Showers and a chance of thunderstorms through midnight. A chance of showers and thunderstorms after midnight. Patchy fog between 10 p.m. and 2 a.m. Some thunderstorms may be severe with damaging winds through 10 p.m. Locally heavy rainfall possible between 8 p.m. and 10 p.m. Rainfall amounts between a tenth and a quarter of an inch. Lows in the upper 50s. West winds around 5 miles an hour, becoming northwest with gusts up to 20 miles an hour after midnight. Chance of rain 90%. Tuesday, mostly cloudy with a slight chance of showers before 8 a.m., then mostly sunny after 8 a.m. Highs in the mid-70s. Northwest winds 10 to 15 miles an hour with gusts up to 25 miles an hour. Chance of rain 20%. Tuesday night, mostly clear. Lows in the lower 50s. Northwest winds 5 to 10 miles an hour. Gusts up to 25 miles an hour through midnight. Here is the latest National Weather Service forecast for Cambria County, including the city of Johnstown. Rest of tonight, cloudy with a 20% chance of showers. Rainfall amounts less than a tenth of an inch. A temperature around 60. Southeast winds 5 to 10 miles an hour with gusts up to 20 miles an hour. Monday, a chance of thunderstorms in the morning. Showers. Thunderstorms likely in the afternoon. Some thunderstorms may be severe with damaging winds after 2 p.m. Rainfall amounts between a quarter and a half inch. Highs in the lower 70s. Southeast winds 10 to 15 miles an hour, becoming southwest 5 to 10 miles an hour in the afternoon. Chance of rain 90%. Monday night, cloudy. Showers and a chance of thunderstorms through midnight, then a chance of showers and thunderstorms after midnight. Some thunderstorms may be severe with damaging winds through 10 p.m. Rainfall amounts between a tenth and a quarter of an inch. Lows in the upper 50s. Northwest winds 5 to 10 miles an hour with gusts up to 20 miles an hour. Chance of rain 90%. Tuesday, mostly cloudy with a slight chance of showers before 8 a.m., then mostly sunny after 8 a.m. Highs in the lower 70s. Northwest winds 10 to 15 miles an hour with gusts up to 25 miles an hour. Chance of rain 20%. Tuesday night, mostly clear. Patchy fog after 4 a.m. Lows in the lower 50s. Northwest winds 5 to 10 miles an hour. Gusts up to 25 miles an hour through midnight. And now the extended forecast for South Central Pennsylvania. Wednesday, sunny. Highs in the upper 70s. Wednesday night, partly cloudy. Lows in the upper 50s. Thursday, mostly sunny with a chance of showers and thunderstorms. Highs in the lower 80s. Chance of rain 40%. Thursday night,
mostly cloudy with a chance of showers and thunderstorms. Lows in the lower 60s. Chance of rain 50%. Friday, partly sunny with a chance of showers and thunderstorms. Highs around 80. Chance of rain 50%. Friday night, partly cloudy with a chance of showers. Lows around 60. Chance of rain 50%. Saturday, partly sunny with a chance of showers. Highs in the upper 70s. Chance of rain 40%. Saturday night, mostly cloudy. Lows in the lower 60s. Sunday, mostly sunny. Highs in the lower 80s. The 8 to 14 day outlook, from Monday, June 29th to Sunday, July 5th, calls for above normal temperatures and above normal precipitation. Normal high temperatures across central Pennsylvania during this period range from the mid-70s over the Allegheny Mountains to the mid-80s across the lower Susquehanna Valley. Normal lows range from the mid-50s over the Alleghenies to the mid-60s across the lower Susquehanna Valley. Here are the 3 a.m. conditions in the Altoona area. In Altoona, it was mostly cloudy. The temperature was 62 degrees, the dew point 59, and the relative humidity 90%. The wind was calm. The pressure was 30.01 inches and steady. At State College. Now, a few other local conditions: Johnstown, mostly cloudy 59, DuBois, cloudy 60, La Trobe, mostly cloudy 66, Pittsburgh light rain 64, Erie, light rain 59, Bradford light rain 55. To the south and east, York, mostly cloudy 61, Selins Grove mostly cloudy 61, Harrisburg mostly cloudy 67, Philadelphia cloudy 72, Baltimore mostly cloudy 67, Washington D.C. cloudy 68. Once again, in Altoona it was 62 degrees under mostly cloudy skies. At State College. 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Here are the 3 a.m. conditions in the Altoona area. In Altoona, it was mostly cloudy. The temperature was 62 degrees, the dew point 59, and the relative humidity 90%. The wind was calm. The pressure was 30.01 inches and steady. At State College. Now, a few other local conditions: Johnstown, mostly cloudy 59, DuBois, cloudy 60, La Trobe, mostly cloudy 66, Pittsburgh light rain 64, Erie, light rain 59, Bradford light rain 55. To the south and east, York, mostly cloudy 61, Selins Grove mostly cloudy 61, Harrisburg mostly cloudy 67, Philadelphia cloudy 72, Baltimore mostly cloudy 67, Washington D.C. cloudy 68. Once again, in Altoona it was 62 degrees under mostly cloudy skies. At State College. 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Here's the hazardous weather outlook for the following counties: Bedford, Blair, Cambria, and Huntingdon. For tonight, no hazardous weather is expected at this time. And now the extended outlook for the period Monday through Saturday. Isolated strong thunderstorms with gusty winds and locally heavy rainfall are possible Monday. Spotters are encouraged to report significant hazardous weather. The Altoona climate summary for yesterday, June 21, 2026. Yesterday's high temperature of 77 degrees occurred at 4:20 p.m. This high was 3 degrees below the normal high of 80. Yesterday's low temperature of 55 degrees occurred at 5:11 a.m. This low was 5 degrees below the normal low of 60. A trace of precipitation fell yesterday, which brings the monthly total to 1.41 inches. This is 1.01 inches below the normal amount of 2.42 inches for June. The total precipitation for the season since June 1st now stands at 1.41 inches, which is 1.01 inches below normal. The total precipitation for the year is now 15.01 inches, which is 1.60 inches below normal. There were no heating degree days yesterday, which is 1 below normal. This leaves the monthly total at 20, which is 15 below normal. The yearly total since July 1st is 5,823, which is 61 above normal.
There was one cooling degree day yesterday, which is 5 below normal. This brings the monthly total to 101, which is 17 above normal. The yearly total since January 1st is 180, which is 41 above normal. The average wind speed was less than 5 miles per hour yesterday. The normal high temperature for today is 80 degrees, and the normal low is 60. The record high for today is 96, which occurred

elsewhere across the state. Warm, humid air nosing in from the south will bring scattered thunderstorms, a few of which may be severe, with highs ranging from the mid-70s to mid-80s. Rainfall totals up to around an inch are expected, with locally higher amounts possible. Near-seasonable temperatures are expected for the rest of the week, with lingering showers on Tuesday while giving way to dry conditions Wednesday, followed by increasing rain chances toward the end of the week. Here is the latest National Weather Service forecast for Blair and Bedford counties, including the city of Altoona. Rest of tonight, cloudy. A slight chance of showers after 4 a.m. Near steady temperature in the lower 60s. East winds around 5 miles an hour. Chance of rain 20%. Monday, showers likely and a slight chance of thunderstorms in the morning, then showers and a chance of thunderstorms in the afternoon. Some thunderstorms may be severe with damaging winds after 2 p.m. Rainfall amounts between a quarter and a half inch. Highs in the mid-70s. Southeast winds around 5 miles an hour, becoming south in the afternoon. Gusts up to 25 miles an hour. Chance of rain 90%. Monday night, cloudy. Showers and a chance of thunderstorms through midnight. A chance of showers and thunderstorms after midnight. Patchy fog between 10 p.m. and 2 a.m. Some thunderstorms may be severe with damaging winds through 10 p.m. Locally heavy rainfall possible between 8 p.m. and 10 p.m. Rainfall amounts between a tenth and a quarter of an inch. Lows in the upper 50s. West winds around 5 miles an hour, becoming northwest with gusts up to 20 miles an hour after midnight. Chance of rain 90%. Tuesday, mostly cloudy with a slight chance of showers before 8 a.m., then mostly sunny after 8 a.m. Highs in the mid-70s. Northwest winds 10 to 15 miles an hour with gusts up to 25 miles an hour. Chance of rain 20%. Tuesday night, mostly clear. Lows in the lower 50s. Northwest winds 5 to 10 miles an hour. Gusts up to 25 miles an hour through midnight. Here is the latest National Weather Service forecast for Cambria County, including the city of Johnstown. Rest of tonight, cloudy with a 20% chance of showers. Rainfall amounts less than a tenth of an inch. Near steady temperature around 60. Southeast winds 5 to 10 miles an hour with gusts up to 20 miles an hour. Monday, a chance of thunderstorms in the morning. Showers. Thunderstorms likely in the afternoon. Some thunderstorms may be severe with damaging winds after 2 p.m. Rainfall amounts between a quarter and a half inch. Highs in the lower 70s. Southeast winds 10 to 15 miles an hour, becoming southwest 5 to 10 miles an hour in the afternoon. Chance of rain 90%. Monday night, cloudy. Showers and a chance of thunderstorms through midnight, then a chance of showers and thunderstorms after midnight. Some thunderstorms may be severe with damaging winds through 10 p.m. Rainfall amounts between a tenth and a quarter of an inch. Lows in the upper 50s. Northwest winds 5 to 10 miles an hour with gusts up to 20 miles an hour. Chance of rain 90%. Tuesday, mostly cloudy with a slight chance of showers before 8 a.m., then mostly sunny after 8 a.m. Highs in the lower 70s. Northwest winds 10 to 15 miles an hour with gusts up to 25 miles an hour. Chance of rain 20%. Tuesday night, mostly clear. Patchy fog after 4 a.m. Lows in the lower 50s. Northwest winds 5 to 10 miles an hour. Gusts up to 25 miles an hour through midnight. And now the extended forecast for South Central Pennsylvania. Wednesday, sunny. Highs in the upper 70s. Wednesday night, partly cloudy. Lows in the upper 50s. Thursday, mostly sunny with a chance of showers and thunderstorms. Highs in the lower 80s. Chance of rain 40%. Thursday night, mostly cloudy with a chance of showers and thunderstorms. Lows in the lower 60s. Chance of rain 50%. Friday, partly sunny with a chance of showers and thunderstorms. Highs around 80. Chance of rain 50%. Friday night, partly cloudy with a chance of showers. Lows around 60. Chance of rain 50%. Saturday, partly sunny with

chance of showers. Highs in the upper 70s. Chance of rain 40%. Saturday night, mostly cloudy. Lows in the lower 60s. Sunday, mostly sunny. Highs in the lower 80s. The 8 to 14 day outlook, from Monday, June 29th to Sunday, July 5th, calls for above normal temperatures and above normal precipitation. Normal high temperatures across central Pennsylvania during this period range from the mid-70s over the Allegheny Mountains to the mid-80s across the lower Susquehanna Valley. Normal lows range from the mid-50s over the Alleghenies to the mid-60s across the lower Susquehanna Valley. Here are the 3 a.m. conditions in the Altoona area. In Altoona, it was mostly cloudy. The temperature was 62 degrees, the dew point 59, and the relative humidity 90%. The wind was calm. The pressure 0.1 inches and steady. At State College. Now, a few other local conditions. Johnstown, mostly cloudy 59, DuBois, cloudy 60, La Trobe, mostly cloudy 66, Pittsburgh light rain 64, Erie, light rain 59, Bradford light rain 55. To the south and east, York, mostly cloudy 61, Selams Grove mostly cloudy 61, Harrisburg mostly cloudy 67, Philadelphia cloudy 72, Baltimore mostly cloudy 67, Washington D.C. cloudy 68. Once again, in Altoona it was 62 degrees under mostly cloudy skies. At State College. 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Here's the hazardous weather outlook for the following counties, Bedford, Blair, Cambria, and Huntingdon. For tonight, no hazardous weather is expected at this time. And now the extended outlook for the period Monday through Saturday. Isolated strong thunderstorms with gusty winds and locally heavy rainfall are possible Monday. Spotters are encouraged to report significant hazardous weather. The Altoona climate summary for yesterday, June 21, 2026. Yesterday's high temperature of 77 degrees occurred at 4:20 p.m. This high was 3 degrees below the normal high of 80. Yesterday's low temperature of 55 degrees occurred at 5:11 a.m. This low was 5 degrees below the normal low of 60. A trace of precipitation fell yesterday, which brings the monthly total to 1.41 inches. This is 1.01 inches below the normal amount of 2.42 inches for June. The total precipitation for the season since June 1st now stands at 1.41 inches, which is 1.01 inches below normal. The total precipitation for the year is now 15.01 inches, which is 1.60 inches below normal. There were no heating degree days yesterday, which is 1 below normal. This leaves the monthly total at 20, which is 15 below normal. The yearly total since July 1st is 5,823, which is 61 above normal. There was one cooling degree day yesterday, which is 5 below normal. This brings the monthly total to 101, which is 17 above normal. The yearly total since January 1st is 180, which is 41 above normal. The average wind speed was less than 5 miles per hour yesterday. The normal high temperature for today is 80 degrees, and the normal low is 60. The record high for today is 96, which occurred in 2024, and the record low is 39, which occurred in 1963. Sunrise today is at 5:44 a.m. and sunset is at 8:47 p.m. This is NOAA Weather Radio WNG 589 in Frankstown, serving South Central Pennsylvania. Broadcasts originate from the National Weather Service in State College and are transmitted from the tower facilities provided by the Blair County Emergency Management Agency in Frankstown on a frequency of 162.425 MHz. We are located at Innovation Park in State College. 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Properly set weather radios with the alarm device will alert you when severe weather warnings or watches are issued. Programming on this station will be temporarily changed during severe weather to bring you the latest information. Warnings and safety information from the National Weather Service may someday save your life or protect your property. Clouds will increase overnight as a low-pressure system approaches from the Ohio Valley, with showers entering the Allegheny Plateau toward daybreak.
Low temperatures for tonight will range from the lower 50s across the northern tier to the lower 60s in the southern valleys. As the system slides across the Keystone State on Monday, it will bring periods of rain with rumbles of thunder to the northern tier, keeping highs capped in the mid to upper 60s. Elsewhere across the state, warm humid air nosing in from the south will bring scattered thunderstorms, a few of which may be severe, with highs ranging from the mid-70s to mid-80s. Rainfall totals up to around an inch are expected, with locally higher amounts possible. Near-seasonable temperatures are expected for the rest of the week, with lingering showers on Tuesday while giving way to dry conditions Wednesday, followed by increasing rain chances toward the end of the week. Here is the latest National Weather Service forecast for Blair and Bedford counties, including the city of Altoona. Rest of tonight, cloudy. A slight chance of showers after 4 a.m. Near steady temperature in the lower 60s. East winds around 5 miles an hour. Chance of rain 20%. Monday, showers likely and a slight chance of thunderstorms in the morning, then showers and a chance of thunderstorms in the afternoon. Some thunderstorms may be severe with damaging winds after 2 p.m. Rainfall amounts between a quarter and a half inch. Highs in the mid-70s. Southeast winds around 5 miles an hour, becoming south in the afternoon. Gusts up to 25 miles an hour. Chance of rain 90%. Monday night, cloudy. Showers and a chance of thunderstorms through midnight. A chance of showers and thunderstorms after midnight. Patchy fog between 10 p.m. and 2 a.m. Some thunderstorms may be severe with damaging winds through 10 p.m. Locally heavy rainfall possible between 8 p.m. and 10 p.m. Rainfall amounts between a tenth and a quarter of an inch. Lows in the upper 50s. West winds around 5 miles an hour, becoming northwest with gusts up to 20 miles an hour after midnight. Chance of rain 90%. Tuesday, mostly cloudy with a slight chance of showers before 8 a.m., then mostly sunny after 8 a.m. Highs in the mid-70s. Northwest winds 10 to 15 miles an hour with gusts up to 25 miles an hour. Chance of rain 20%. Tuesday night, mostly clear. Lows in the lower 50s. Northwest winds 5 to 10 miles an hour. Gusts up to 25 miles an hour through midnight. Here is the latest National Weather Service forecast for Cambria County, including the city of Johnstown. Rest of tonight, cloudy with a 20% chance of showers. Rainfall amounts less than a tenth of an inch. Near steady temperature around 60. Southeast winds 5 to 10 miles an hour with gusts up to 20 miles an hour. Monday, a chance of thunderstorms in the morning. Showers. Thunderstorms likely in the afternoon. Some thunderstorms may be severe with damaging winds after 2 p.m. Rainfall amounts between a quarter and a half inch. Highs in the lower 70s. Southeast winds 10 to 15 miles an hour, becoming southwest 5 to 10 miles an hour in the afternoon. Chance of rain 90%. Monday night, cloudy. Showers and a chance of thunderstorms through midnight, then a chance of showers and thunderstorms after midnight. Some thunderstorms may be severe with damaging winds through 10 p.m. Rainfall amounts between a tenth and a quarter of an inch. Lows in the upper 50s. Northwest winds 5 to 10 miles an hour with gusts up to 20 miles an hour. Chance of rain 90%. Tuesday, mostly cloudy with a slight chance of showers before 8 a.m., then mostly sunny after 8 a.m. Highs in the lower 70s. Northwest winds 10 to 15 miles an hour with gusts up to 25 miles an hour. Chance of rain 20%. Tuesday night, mostly clear. Patchy fog after 4 a.m. Lows in the lower 50s. Northwest winds 5 to 10 miles an hour. Gusts up to 25 miles an hour through midnight. And now the extended forecast for South Central Pennsylvania. Wednesday, sunny. Highs in the upper 70s. Wednesday night, partly cloudy. Lows in the upper 50s. Thursday, mostly sunny with a chance of showers and thunderstorms. Highs in the lower 80s. Chance of rain 40%. Thursday night, mostly cloudy with a chance of showers and thunderstorms. Lows in the lower 60s. Chance of rain 50%.
Friday, partly sunny with a chance of showers and thunderstorms. Highs around 80. Chance of rain 50%. Friday night, partly cloudy with a chance of showers. Lows around 60. Chance of rain 50%. Saturday, partly sunny with a chance of showers. Highs in the upper 70s. Chance of rain 40%. Saturday night, mostly cloudy. Lows in the lower 60s. Sunday, mostly sunny. Highs in the lower 80s. The 8 to 14 day outlook, from Monday, June 29th to Sunday, July 5th, calls for above normal temperatures and above normal precipitation. Normal high temperatures across central Pennsylvania during this period range from the mid-70s over the Allegheny Mountains to the mid-80s across the lower Susquehanna Valley. Normal lows range from the mid-50s over the Alleghenies to the mid-60s across the lower Susquehanna Valley. Here are the 3 a.m. conditions in the Altoona area. In Altoona, it was mostly cloudy. The temperature was 62 degrees, the dew point 59, and the relative humidity 90%. The wind was calm. The pressure was 30.01 inches and steady. At State College. Now, a few other local conditions: Johnstown, mostly cloudy 59, DuBois, cloudy 60, La Trobe, mostly cloudy 66, Pittsburgh light rain 64, Erie, light rain 59, Bradford light rain 55. To the south and east, York, mostly cloudy 61, Selins Grove mostly cloudy 61, Harrisburg mostly cloudy 67, Philadelphia cloudy 72, Baltimore mostly cloudy 67, Washington D.C. cloudy 68. Once again, in Altoona it was 62 degrees under mostly cloudy skies. At State College. 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Here's the hazardous weather outlook for the following counties: Bedford, Blair, Cambria, and Huntingdon. For tonight, no hazardous weather is expected at this time. And now the extended outlook for the period Monday through Saturday. Isolated strong thunderstorms with gusty winds and locally heavy rainfall are possible Monday. Spotters are encouraged to report significant hazardous weather. The Altoona climate summary for yesterday, June 21, 2026. Yesterday's high temperature of 77 degrees occurred at 4:20 p.m. This high was 3 degrees below the normal high of 80. Yesterday's low temperature of 55 degrees occurred at 5:11 a.m. This low was 5 degrees below the normal low of 60. A trace of precipitation fell yesterday, which brings the monthly total to 1.41 inches. This is 1.01 inches below the normal amount of 2.42 inches for June. The total precipitation for the season since June 1st now stands at 1.41 inches, which is 1.01 inches below normal. The total precipitation for the year is now 15.01 inches, which is 1.60 inches below normal. There were no heating degree days yesterday, which is 1 below normal. This leaves the monthly total at 20, which is 15 below normal. The yearly total since July 1st is 5,823, which is 61 above normal. There was one cooling degree day yesterday, which is 5 below normal. This brings the monthly total to 101, which is 17 above normal. The yearly total since January 1st is 180, which is 41 above normal. The average wind speed was less than 5 miles per hour yesterday. The normal high temperature for today is 80 degrees, and the normal low is 60. The record high for today is 96, which occurred in 2024, and the record low is 39, which occurred in 1963. Sunrise today is at 5:44 a.m. and sunset is at 8:47 p.m. Clouds will increase overnight as a low-pressure system approaches from the Ohio Valley, with showers entering the Allegheny Plateau toward daybreak. Low temperatures for tonight will range from the lower 50s across the northern tier to the lower 60s in the southern valleys. As the system slides across the Keystone State on Monday, it will bring periods of rain with rumbles of thunder to the northern tier, keeping highs capped in the mid to upper 60s. Elsewhere across the state, warm humid air nosing in from the south will bring scattered thunderstorms, a few of which may be severe with highs ranging from the mid-70s to mid-80s.
Rainfall totals up to around an inch are expected, with locally higher amounts possible. Near seasonable temperatures are expected for the rest of the week, with lingering showers on Tuesday while giving way to dry conditions Wednesday, followed by increasing rain chances toward the end of the week. Here is the latest National Weather Service forecast for Blair and Bedford counties, including the city of Altoona. Rest of tonight, cloudy. A slight chance of showers after 4 a.m. Near steady temperature in the lower 60s. East winds around 5 miles an hour. Chance of rain 20%. Monday, showers likely and a slight chance of thunderstorms in the morning, then showers and a chance of thunderstorms in the afternoon. Some thunderstorms may be severe with damaging winds after 2 p.m. Rainfall amounts between a quarter and a half inch. Highs in the mid-70s. Southeast winds around 5 miles an hour, becoming south in the afternoon. Gusts up to 25 miles an hour. Chance of rain 90%. Monday night, cloudy. Showers and a chance of thunderstorms through midnight. A chance of showers and thunderstorms after midnight. Patchy fog between 10 p.m. and 2 a.m. Some thunderstorms may be severe with damaging winds through 10 p.m. Locally heavy rainfall possible between 8 p.m. and 10 p.m. Rainfall amounts between a tenth and a quarter of an inch. Lows in the upper 50s. West winds around 5 miles an hour, becoming northwest with gusts up to 20 miles an hour after midnight. Chance of rain 90%. Tuesday, mostly cloudy with a slight chance of showers before 8 a.m., then mostly sunny after 8 a.m. Highs in the mid-70s. Northwest winds 10 to 15 miles an hour with gusts up to 25 miles an hour. Chance of rain 20%. Tuesday night, mostly clear. Lows in the lower 50s. Northwest winds 5 to 10 miles an hour. Gusts up to 25 miles an hour through midnight. Here is the latest National Weather Service forecast for Cambria County, including the city of Johnstown. Rest of tonight, cloudy with a 20% chance of showers. Rainfall amounts less than a tenth of an inch. Near steady temperature around 60. Southeast winds 5 to 10 miles an hour with gusts up to 20 miles an hour. Monday, a chance of thunderstorms in the morning. Showers. Thunderstorms likely in the afternoon. Some thunderstorms may be severe with damaging winds after 2 p.m. Rainfall amounts between a quarter and a half inch. Highs in the lower 70s. Southeast winds 10 to 15 miles an hour, becoming southwest 5 to 10 miles an hour in the afternoon. Chance of rain 90%. Monday night, cloudy. Showers and a chance of thunderstorms through midnight, then a chance of showers and thunderstorms after midnight. Some thunderstorms may be severe with damaging winds through 10 p.m. Rainfall amounts between a tenth and a quarter of an inch. Lows in the upper 50s. Northwest winds 5 to 10 miles an hour with gusts up to 20 miles an hour. Chance of rain 90%. Tuesday, mostly cloudy with a slight chance of showers before 8 a.m., then mostly sunny after 8 a.m. Highs in the lower 70s. Northwest winds 10 to 15 miles an hour with gusts up to 25 miles an hour. Chance of rain 20%. Tuesday night, mostly clear. Patchy fog after 4 a.m. Lows in the lower 50s. Northwest winds 5 to 10 miles an hour. Gusts up to 25 miles an hour through midnight. And now the extended forecast for South Central Pennsylvania. Wednesday, sunny. Highs in the upper 70s. Wednesday night, partly cloudy. Lows in the upper 50s. Thursday, mostly sunny with a chance of showers and thunderstorms. Highs in the lower 80s. Chance of rain 40%. Thursday night, mostly cloudy with a chance of showers and thunderstorms. Lows in the lower 60s. Chance of rain 50%. Friday, partly sunny with a chance of showers and thunderstorms. Highs around 80. Chance of rain 50%. Friday night, partly cloudy with a chance of showers. Lows around 60. Chance of rain 50%. Saturday, partly sunny with a chance of showers. Highs in the upper 70s. Chance of rain 40%. Saturday night, mostly cloudy. Lows in the lower 60s.
Sunday, mostly sunny. Highs in the lower 80s. The 8 to 14 day outlook, from Monday, June 29th to Sunday, July 5th, calls for above normal temperatures and above normal precipitation. Normal high temperatures across central Pennsylvania during this period range from the mid-70s over the Allegheny Mountains to the mid-80s across the lower Susquehanna Valley. Normal lows range from the mid-50s over the Alleghenies to the mid-60s across the lower Susquehanna Valley. Here are the 3 a.m. conditions in the Altoona area. In Altoona, it was mostly cloudy. The temperature was 62 degrees, the dew point 59, and the relative humidity 90%. The wind was calm. The pressure was 30.01 inches and steady. At State College. Now, a few other local conditions: Johnstown, mostly cloudy 59, Dubois, cloudy 60, La Trobe, mostly cloudy 66, Pittsburgh light rain 64, Erie, light rain 59, Bradford light rain 55. To the south and east, York, mostly cloudy 61, Selins Grove mostly cloudy 61, Harrisburg mostly cloudy 67, Philadelphia cloudy 72, Baltimore mostly cloudy 67, Washington D.C. cloudy 68. Once again, in Altoona it was 62 degrees under mostly cloudy skies. At State College. 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Here's the hazardous weather outlook for the following counties: Bedford, Blair, Cambria, and Huntingdon. For tonight, no hazardous weather is expected at this time. And now the extended outlook for the period Monday through Saturday. Isolated strong thunderstorms with gusty winds and locally heavy rainfall are possible Monday. Spotters are encouraged to report significant hazardous weather. The Altoona climate summary for yesterday, June 21, 2026. Yesterday's high temperature of 77 degrees occurred at 4:20 p.m. This high was 3 degrees below the normal high of 80. Yesterday's low temperature of 55 degrees occurred at 5:11 a.m. This low was 5 degrees below the normal low of 60. A trace of precipitation fell yesterday, which brings the monthly total to 1.41 inches. This is 1.01 inches below the normal amount of 2.42 inches for June. The total precipitation for the season since June 1st now stands at 1.41 inches, which is 1.01 inches below normal. The total precipitation for the year is now 15.01 inches, which is 1.60 inches below normal. There were no heating degree days yesterday, which is one below normal. This leaves the monthly total at 20, which is 15 below normal. The yearly total since July 1st is 5,823, which is 61 above normal. There was one cooling degree day yesterday, which is 5 below normal. This brings the monthly total to 101, which is 17 above normal. The yearly total since January 1st is 180, which is 41 above normal. The average wind speed was less than 5 miles per hour yesterday. The normal high temperature for today is 80 degrees, and the normal low is 60. The record high for today is 96, which occurred in 2024, and the record low is 39, which occurred in 1963. Sunrise today is at 5:44 a.m. and sunset is at 8:47 p.m. Clouds will increase overnight as a low-pressure system approaches from the Ohio Valley, with showers entering the Allegheny Plateau toward daybreak. Low temperatures for tonight will range from the lower 50s across the northern tier to the lower 60s in the southern valleys. As the system slides across the Keystone State on Monday, it will bring periods of rain with rumbles of thunder to the northern tier, keeping highs capped in the mid to upper 60s. Elsewhere across the state, warm humid air nosing in from the south will bring scattered thunderstorms, a few of which may be severe with highs ranging from the mid-70s to mid-80s. Rainfall totals up to around an inch are expected, with locally higher amounts possible. Near seasonable temperatures are expected for the rest of the week, with lingering showers on Tuesday while giving way to dry conditions Wednesday, followed by increasing rain chances toward the end of the week. Here is the latest National Weather Service forecast for Blair and Bedford counties, including the city of Altoona. Rest of tonight, cloudy. A slight chance of showers after 4 a.m. Near steady temperature in the lower 60s.
East winds around 5 miles an hour. Chance of rain 20%. Monday, showers likely and a slight chance of thunderstorms in the morning, then showers and a chance of thunderstorms in the afternoon. Some thunderstorms may be severe with damaging winds after 2 p.m. Rainfall amounts between a quarter and a half inch. Highs in the mid-70s. Southeast winds around 5 miles an hour, becoming south in the afternoon. Gusts up to 25 miles an hour. Chance of rain 90%. Monday night, cloudy. Showers and a chance of thunderstorms through midnight. A chance of showers and thunderstorms after midnight. Patchy fog between 10 p.m. and 2 a.m. Some thunderstorms may be severe with damaging winds through 10 p.m. Locally heavy rainfall possible between 8 p.m. and 10 p.m. Rainfall amounts between a tenth and a quarter of an inch. Lows in the upper 50s. West winds around 5 miles an hour, becoming northwest with gusts up to 20 miles an hour after midnight. Chance of rain 90%. Tuesday, mostly cloudy with a slight chance of showers before 8 a.m., then mostly sunny after 8 a.m. Highs in the mid-70s. Northwest winds 10 to 15 miles an hour with gusts up to 25 miles an hour. Chance of rain 20%. Tuesday night, mostly clear. Lows in the lower 50s. Northwest winds 5 to 10 miles an hour. Gusts up to 25 miles an hour through midnight. Here is the latest National Weather Service forecast for Cambria County, including the city of Johnstown. Rest of tonight, cloudy with a 20% chance of showers. Rainfall amounts less than a tenth of an inch. Near steady temperature around 60. Southeast winds 5 to 10 miles an hour with gusts up to 20 miles an hour. Monday, a chance of thunderstorms in the morning. Showers. Thunderstorms likely in the afternoon. Some thunderstorms may be severe with damaging winds after 2 p.m. Rainfall amounts between a quarter and a half inch. Highs in the lower 70s. Southeast winds 10 to 15 miles an hour, becoming southwest 5 to 10 miles an hour in the afternoon. Chance of rain 90%. Monday night, cloudy. Showers and a chance of thunderstorms through midnight, then a chance of showers and thunderstorms after midnight. Some thunderstorms may be severe with damaging winds through 10 p.m. Rainfall amounts between a tenth and a quarter of an inch. Lows in the upper 50s. Northwest winds 5 to 10 miles an hour with gusts up to 20 miles an hour. Chance of rain 90%. Tuesday, mostly cloudy with a slight chance of showers before 8 a.m., then mostly sunny after 8 a.m. Highs in the lower 70s. Northwest winds 10 to 15 miles an hour with gusts up to 25 miles an hour. Chance of rain 20%. Tuesday night, mostly clear. Patchy fog after 4 a.m. Lows in the lower 50s. Northwest winds 5 to 10 miles an hour. Gusts up to 25 miles an hour through midnight. And now the extended forecast for South Central Pennsylvania. Wednesday, sunny. Highs in the upper 70s. Wednesday night, partly cloudy. Lows in the upper 50s. Thursday, mostly sunny with a chance of showers and thunderstorms. Highs in the lower 80s. Chance of rain 40%. Thursday night, mostly cloudy with a chance of showers and thunderstorms. Lows in the lower 60s. Chance of rain 50%. Friday, partly sunny with a chance of showers and thunderstorms. Highs around 80. Chance of rain 50%. Friday night, partly cloudy with a chance of showers. Lows around 60. Chance of rain 50%. Saturday, partly sunny with a chance of showers. Highs in the upper 70s. Chance of rain 40%. Saturday night, mostly cloudy. Lows in the lower 60s. Sunday, mostly sunny. Highs in the lower 80s. The 8 to 14 day outlook, from Monday, June 29th to Sunday, July 5th, calls for above normal temperatures and above normal precipitation. Normal high temperatures across central Pennsylvania during this period range from the mid-70s over the Allegheny Mountains to the mid-80s across the lower Susquehanna Valley. Normal lows range from the mid-50s over the Alleghenies to the mid-60s across the lower Susquehanna Valley.
Here are the 3 a.m. conditions in the Altoona area. In Altoona, it was mostly cloudy. The temperature was 62 degrees, the dew point 59, and the relative humidity 90%. The wind was calm. The pressure was 30.01 inches and steady. At State College. Now, a few other local conditions: Johnstown, mostly cloudy 59, Dubois, cloudy 60, La Trobe, mostly cloudy 66, Pittsburgh light rain 64, Erie, light rain 59, Bradford light rain 55. To the south and east, York, mostly cloudy 61, Selins Grove mostly cloudy 61, Harrisburg mostly cloudy 67, Philadelphia cloudy 72, Baltimore mostly cloudy 67, Washington DC cloudy 68. Once again, in Altoona it was 62 degrees under mostly cloudy skies. At State College. 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Here's the hazardous weather outlook for the following counties: Bedford, Blair, Cambria, and Huntingdon. For tonight, no hazardous weather is expected at this time. And now the extended outlook for the period Monday through Saturday. Isolated strong thunderstorms with gusty winds and locally heavy rainfall are possible Monday. Spotters are encouraged to report significant hazardous weather. The Altoona climate summary for yesterday, June 21, 2026. Yesterday's high temperature of 77 degrees occurred at 4:20 p.m. This high was 3 degrees below the normal high of 80. Yesterday's low temperature of 55 degrees occurred at 5:11 a.m. This low was 5 degrees below the normal low of 60. A trace of precipitation fell yesterday, which brings the monthly total to 1.41 inches. This is 1.01 inches below the normal amount of 2.42 inches for June. The total precipitation for the season since June 1st now stands at 1.41 inches, which is 1.01 inches below normal. The total precipitation for the year is now 15.01 inches, which is 1.60 inches below normal. There were no heating degree days yesterday, which is 1 below normal. This leaves the monthly total at 20, which is 15 below normal. The yearly total since July 1st is 5,823, which is 61 above normal. There was one cooling degree day yesterday, which is 5 below normal. This brings the monthly total to 101, which is 17 above normal. The yearly total since January 1st is 180, which is 41 above normal. The average wind speed was less than 5 miles per hour yesterday. The normal high temperature for today is 80 degrees, and the normal low is 60. The record high for today is 96, which occurred in 2024, and the record low is 39, which occurred in 1963. Sunrise today is at 5:44 a.m. and sunset is at 8:47 p.m. Clouds will increase overnight as a low-pressure system approaches from the Ohio Valley, with showers entering the Allegheny Plateau toward daybreak. Low temperatures for tonight will range from the lower 50s across the northern tier to the lower 60s in the southern valleys. As the system slides across the Keystone State on Monday, it will bring periods of rain with rumbles of thunder to the northern tier, keeping highs capped in the mid to upper 60s. Elsewhere across the state, warm humid air nosing in from the south will bring scattered thunderstorms, a few of which may be severe with highs ranging from the mid-70s to mid-80s. Rainfall totals up to around an inch are expected, with locally higher amounts possible. Near seasonable temperatures are expected for the rest of the week, with lingering showers on Tuesday while giving way to dry conditions Wednesday, followed by increasing rain chances toward the end of the week. Here is the latest National Weather Service forecast for Blair and Bedford counties, including the city of Altoona. Rest of tonight, cloudy. A slight chance of showers after 4 a.m. Near steady temperature in the lower 60s. East winds around 5 miles an hour. Chance of rain 20%. Monday, showers likely and a slight chance of thunderstorms in the morning, then showers and a chance of thunderstorms in the afternoon. Some thunderstorms may be severe with damaging winds after 2 p.m. Rainfall amounts between a quarter and a half inch. Highs in the mid-70s. Southeast winds around 5 miles an hour, becoming south in the afternoon. Gusts up to 25 miles an hour. Chance of rain 90%.
Monday night, cloudy. Showers and a chance of thunderstorms through midnight. A chance of showers and thunderstorms after midnight. Patchy fog between 10 p.m. and 2 a.m. Some thunderstorms may be severe with damaging winds through 10 p.m. Locally heavy rainfall possible between 8 p.m. and 10 p.m. Rainfall amounts between a tenth and a quarter of an inch. Lows in the upper 50s. West winds around 5 miles an hour, becoming northwest with gusts up to 20 miles an hour after midnight. Chance of rain 90%. Tuesday, mostly cloudy with a slight chance of showers before 8 a.m., then mostly sunny after 8 a.m. Highs in the mid-70s. Northwest winds 10 to 15 miles an hour with gusts up to 25 miles an hour. Chance of rain 20%. Tuesday night, mostly clear. Lows in the lower 50s. Northwest winds 5 to 10 miles an hour. Gusts up to 25 miles an hour through midnight. Here is the latest National Weather Service forecast for Cambria County, including the city of Johnstown. Rest of tonight, cloudy with a 20% chance of showers. Rainfall amounts less than a tenth of an inch. Near steady temperature around 60. Southeast winds 5 to 10 miles an hour with gusts up to 20 miles an hour. Monday, a chance of thunderstorms in the morning. Showers. Thunderstorms likely in the afternoon. Some thunderstorms may be severe with damaging winds after 2 p.m. Rainfall amounts between a quarter and a half inch. Highs in the lower 70s. Southeast winds 10 to 15 miles an hour, becoming southwest 5 to 10 miles an hour in the afternoon. Chance of rain 90%. Monday night, cloudy. Showers and a chance of thunderstorms through midnight, then a chance of showers and thunderstorms after midnight. Some thunderstorms may be severe with damaging winds through 10 p.m. Rainfall amounts between a tenth and a quarter of an inch. Lows in the upper 50s. Northwest winds 5 to 10 miles an hour with gusts up to 20 miles an hour. Chance of rain 90%. Tuesday, mostly cloudy with a slight chance of showers before 8 a.m., then mostly sunny after 8 a.m. Highs in the lower 70s. Northwest winds 10 to 15 miles an hour with gusts up to 25 miles an hour. Chance of rain 20%. Tuesday night, mostly clear. Patchy fog after 4 a.m. Lows in the lower 50s. Northwest winds 5 to 10 miles an hour. Gusts up to 25 miles an hour through midnight. And now the extended forecast for South Central Pennsylvania. Wednesday, sunny. Highs in the upper 70s. Wednesday night, partly cloudy. Lows in the upper 50s. Thursday, mostly sunny with a chance of showers and thunderstorms. Highs in the lower 80s. Chance of rain 40%. Thursday night, mostly cloudy with a chance of showers and thunderstorms. Lows in the lower 60s. Chance of rain 50%. Friday, partly sunny with a chance of showers and thunderstorms. Highs around 80. Chance of rain 50%. Friday night, partly cloudy with a chance of showers. Lows around 60. Chance of rain 50%. Saturday, partly sunny with a chance of showers. Highs in the upper 70s. Chance of rain 40%. Saturday night, mostly cloudy. Lows in the lower 60s. Sunday, mostly sunny. Highs in the lower 80s. The 8 to 14 day outlook, from Monday, June 29th to Sunday, July 5th, calls for above normal temperatures and above normal precipitation. Normal high temperatures across central Pennsylvania during this period range from the mid-70s over the Allegheny Mountains to the mid-80s across the lower Susquehanna Valley. Normal lows range from the mid-50s over the Alleghenies to the mid-60s across the lower Susquehanna Valley. Here are the 3 a.m. conditions in the Altoona area. In Altoona, it was mostly cloudy. The temperature was 62 degrees, the dew point 59, and the relative humidity 90%. The wind was calm. The pressure was 30.01 inches and steady. At State College. Now, a few other local conditions: Johnstown, mostly cloudy 59, DuBois, cloudy 60, La Trobe, mostly cloudy 66, Pittsburgh, light rain 64, Erie, light rain 59,
Bradford light rain 55. To the south and east, York, mostly cloudy 61, Selams Grove mostly cloudy 61, Harrisburg mostly cloudy 67, Philadelphia cloudy 72, Baltimore mostly cloudy 67, Washington DC cloudy 68. Once again, in Altoona it was 62 degrees under mostly cloudy skies. At State College. 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Here's the hazardous weather outlook for the following counties, Bedford, Blair, Cambria, and Huntingdon. For today and tonight. Scattered severe thunderstorms are possible this afternoon and evening. Damaging wind gusts are the primary threat with some conditional or non-zero tornado potential. And now the extended outlook for the period Tuesday through Sunday. The probability for widespread hazardous weather is low. Spotters are encouraged to report significant hazardous weather. The Altoona climate summary for yesterday, June 21, 2026. Yesterday's high temperature of 77 degrees occurred at 4:20 p.m. This high was 3 degrees below the normal high of 80. Yesterday's low temperature of 55 degrees occurred at 5:11 a.m. This low was 5 degrees below the normal low of 60. A trace of precipitation fell yesterday, which brings the monthly total to 1.41 inches. This is 1.01 inches below the normal amount of 2.42 inches for June. The total precipitation for the season since June 1st now stands at 1.41 inches, which is 1.01 inches below normal. The total precipitation for the year is now 15.01 inches, which is 1.60 inches below normal. There were no heating degree days yesterday, which is 1 below normal. This leaves the monthly total at 20, which is 15 below normal. The yearly total since July 1st is 5,823, which is 61 above normal. There was one cooling degree day yesterday, which is 5 below normal. This brings the monthly total to 101, which is 17 above normal. The yearly total since January 1st is 180, which is 41 above normal. The average wind speed was less than 5 miles per hour yesterday. The normal high temperature for today is 80 degrees, and the normal low is 60. The record high for today is 96, which occurred in 2024, and the record low is 39, which occurred in 1963. Sunrise today is at 5:44 a.m. and sunset is at 8:47 p.m. Clouds will increase overnight as a low pressure system approaches from the Ohio Valley, with showers entering the Allegheny Plateau toward daybreak. Low temperatures for tonight will range from the lower 50s across the northern tier to the lower 60s in the southern valleys. As the system slides across the Keystone State on Monday, it will bring periods of rain with rumbles of thunder to the northern tier, keeping highs capped in the mid to upper 60s. Elsewhere across the state, warm humid air nosing in from the south will bring scattered thunderstorms, a few of which may be severe with highs ranging from the mid-70s to mid-80s. Rainfall totals up to around an inch are expected, with locally higher amounts possible. Near seasonable temperatures are expected for the rest of the week, with lingering showers on Tuesday while giving way to dry conditions Wednesday, followed by increasing rain chances toward the end of the week. Here is the latest National Weather Service forecast for Blair and Bedford counties, including the city of Altoona. Rest of tonight, cloudy. A slight chance of showers after 4 a.m. Near steady temperature in the lower 60s. East winds around 5 miles an hour. Chance of rain 20%. Monday, showers likely and a slight chance of thunderstorms in the morning, then showers and a chance of thunderstorms in the afternoon. Some thunderstorms may be severe with damaging winds after 2 p.m. Rainfall amounts between a quarter and a half inch. Highs in the mid-70s. Southeast winds around 5 miles an hour, becoming south in the afternoon. Gusts up to 25 miles an hour. Chance of rain 90%. Monday night, cloudy. Showers and a chance of thunderstorms through midnight. A chance of showers and thunderstorms after midnight. Patchy fog between 10 p.m. and 2 a.m. Some thunderstorms may be severe with damaging winds through 10 p.m. Locally heavy rainfall possible between 8 p.m. and 10 p.m. Rainfall amounts between a tenth and a quarter of an inch. Lows in the upper 50s.
west winds around 5 miles an hour, becoming northwest with gusts up to 20 miles an hour after midnight. Chance of rain 90%. Tuesday, mostly cloudy with a slight chance of showers before 8 a.m., then mostly sunny after 8 a.m. Highs in the mid-70s. Northwest winds 10 to 15 miles an hour with gusts up to 25 miles an hour. Chance of rain 20%. Tuesday night, mostly clear. Lows in the lower 50s. Northwest winds 5 to 10 miles an hour. Gusts up to 25 miles an hour through midnight. Here is the latest National Weather Service forecast for Cambria County, including the city of Johnstown. Rest of tonight, cloudy with a 20% chance of showers. Rainfall amounts less than a tenth of an inch. Near steady temperature around 60. Southeast winds 5 to 10 miles an hour with gusts up to 20 miles an hour. Monday, a chance of thunderstorms in the morning. Showers. Thunderstorms likely in the afternoon. Some thunderstorms may be severe with damaging winds after 2 p.m. Rainfall amounts between a quarter and a half inch. Highs in the lower 70s. Southeast winds 10 to 15 miles an hour, becoming southwest 5 to 10 miles an hour in the afternoon. Chance of rain 90%. Monday night, cloudy. Showers and a chance of thunderstorms through midnight, then a chance of showers and thunderstorms after midnight. Some thunderstorms may be severe with damaging winds through 10 p.m. Rainfall amounts between a tenth and a quarter of an inch. Lows in the upper 50s. Northwest winds 5 to 10 miles an hour with gusts up to 20 miles an hour. Chance of rain 90%. Tuesday, mostly cloudy with a slight chance of showers before 8 a.m., then mostly sunny after 8 a.m. Highs in the lower 70s. Northwest winds 10 to 15 miles an hour with gusts up to 25 miles an hour. Chance of rain 20%. Tuesday night, mostly clear. Patchy fog after 4 a.m. Lows in the lower 50s. Northwest winds 5 to 10 miles an hour. Gusts up to 25 miles an hour through midnight. And now the extended forecast for South Central Pennsylvania. Wednesday, sunny. Highs in the upper 70s. Wednesday night, partly cloudy. Lows in the upper 50s. Thursday, mostly sunny with a chance of showers and thunderstorms. Highs in the lower 80s. Chance of rain 40%. Thursday night, mostly cloudy with a chance of showers and thunderstorms. Lows in the lower 60s. Chance of rain 50%. Friday, partly sunny with a chance of showers and thunderstorms. Highs around 80. Chance of rain 50%. Friday night, partly cloudy with a chance of showers. Lows around 60. Chance of rain 50%. Saturday, partly sunny with a chance of showers. Highs in the upper 70s. Chance of rain 40%. Saturday night, mostly cloudy. Lows in the lower 60s. Sunday, mostly sunny. Highs in the lower 80s. The 8 to 14 day outlook, from Monday, June 29th to Sunday, July 5th, calls for above normal temperatures and above normal precipitation. Normal high temperatures across central Pennsylvania during this period range from the mid-70s over the Allegheny Mountains to the mid-80s across the lower Susquehanna Valley. Normal lows range from the mid-50s over the Alleghenies to the mid-60s across the lower Susquehanna Valley. Here are the 4 a.m. conditions in the Altoona area. In Altoona, it was mostly cloudy. The temperature was 61 degrees, the dew point 58, and the relative humidity 90%. The wind was east at 3 miles an hour. The pressure was 29.98 inches and falling. At State College. Now, a few other local conditions: Johnstown, mostly cloudy 61, Dubois, mostly cloudy 59, La Trobe, mostly cloudy 70, Pittsburgh light rain 64, Erie, light rain 59, Bradford light rain 56. To the south and east, York, mostly cloudy 61, Selins Grove mostly cloudy 61, Harrisburg mostly cloudy 67, Philadelphia cloudy 72, Baltimore cloudy 68, Washington D.C. cloudy 69. Once again, in Altoona it was 61 degrees under mostly cloudy skies. At State College.
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Here's the hazardous weather outlook for the following counties: Bedford, Blair, Cambria, and Huntingdon. For today and tonight, scattered severe thunderstorms are possible this afternoon and evening. Damaging wind gusts are the primary threat, with some conditional or non-zero tornado potential. And now the extended outlook for the period Tuesday through Sunday. The probability for widespread hazardous weather is low. Spotters are encouraged to report significant hazardous weather. The Altoona climate summary for yesterday, June 21, 2026. Yesterday's high temperature of 77 degrees occurred at 4:20 p.m. This high was 3 degrees below the normal high of 80. Yesterday's low temperature of 55 degrees occurred at 5:11 a.m. This low was 5 degrees below the normal low of 60. A trace of precipitation fell yesterday, which brings the monthly total to 1.41 inches. This is 1.01 inches below the normal amount of 2.42 inches for June. The total precipitation for the season since June 1st now stands at 1.41 inches, which is 1.01 inches below normal. The total precipitation for the year is now 15.01 inches, which is 1.60 inches below normal. There were no heating degree days yesterday, which is 1 below normal. This leaves the monthly total at 20, which is 15 below normal. The yearly total since July 1st is 5,823, which is 61 above normal. There was one cooling degree day yesterday, which is 5 below normal. This brings the monthly total to 101, which is 17 above normal. The yearly total since January 1st is 180, which is 41 above normal. The average wind speed was less than 5 miles per hour yesterday. The normal high temperature for today is 80 degrees, and the normal low is 60. The record high for today is 96, which occurred in 2024, and the record low is 39, which occurred in 1963. Sunrise today is at 5:44 a.m. and sunset is at 8:47 p.m. Clouds will increase overnight as a low pressure system approaches from the Ohio Valley, with showers entering the Allegheny Plateau toward daybreak. Low temperatures for tonight will range from the lower 50s across the northern tier to the lower 60s in the southern valleys. As the system slides across the Keystone State on Monday, it will bring periods of rain with rumbles of thunder to the northern tier, keeping highs capped in the mid to upper 60s. Elsewhere across the state, warm humid air nosing in from the south will bring scattered thunderstorms, a few of which may be severe, with highs ranging from the mid-70s to mid-80s. Rainfall totals up to around an inch are expected, with locally higher amounts possible. Near seasonable temperatures are expected for the rest of the week, with lingering showers on Tuesday while giving way to dry conditions Wednesday, followed by increasing rain chances toward the end of the week. Here is the latest National Weather Service forecast for Blair and Bedford counties, including the city of Altoona. Rest of tonight, cloudy. A slight chance of showers after 4 a.m. Near steady temperature in the lower 60s. East winds around 5 miles an hour. Chance of rain 20%. Monday, showers likely and a slight chance of thunderstorms in the morning, then showers and a chance of thunderstorms in the afternoon. Some thunderstorms may be severe with damaging winds after 2 p.m. Rainfall amounts between a quarter and a half inch. Highs in the mid-70s. Southeast winds around 5 miles an hour, becoming south in the afternoon. Gusts up to 25 miles an hour. Chance of rain 90%. Monday night, cloudy. Showers and a chance of thunderstorms through midnight. A chance of showers and thunderstorms after midnight. Patchy fog between 10 p.m. and 2 a.m. Some thunderstorms may be severe with damaging winds through 10 p.m. Locally heavy rainfall possible between 8 p.m. and 10 p.m. Rainfall amounts between a tenth and a quarter of an inch. Lows in the upper 50s. West winds around 5 miles an hour, becoming northwest with gusts up to 20 miles an hour after midnight. Chance of rain 90%. Tuesday, mostly cloudy with a slight chance of showers before 8 a.m., then mostly sunny after 8 a.m. Highs in the mid-70s. Northwest winds 10 to 15 miles an hour with gusts up to 25 miles an hour. Chance of rain 20%.
Tuesday night, mostly clear. Lows in the lower 50s. Northwest winds 5 to 10 miles an hour. Gusts up to 25 miles an hour through midnight. Here is the latest National Weather Service.

an hour, becoming southwest 5 to 10 miles an hour in the afternoon. Chance of rain 90%. Monday night, cloudy. Showers and a chance of thunderstorms through midnight, then a chance of showers and thunderstorms after midnight. Some thunderstorms may be severe with damaging winds through 10 p.m. Rainfall amounts between a tenth and a quarter of an inch. Lows in the upper 50s. Northwest winds 5 to 10 miles an hour with gusts up to 20 miles an hour. Chance of rain 90%. Tuesday, mostly cloudy with a slight chance of showers before 8 a.m., then mostly sunny after 8 a.m. Highs in the lower 70s. Northwest winds 10 to 15 miles an hour with gusts up to 25 miles an hour. Chance of rain 20%. Tuesday night, mostly clear. Patchy fog after 4 a.m. Lows in the lower 50s. Northwest winds 5 to 10 miles an hour. Gusts up to 25 miles an hour through midnight. And now the extended forecast for South Central Pennsylvania. Wednesday, sunny. Highs in the upper 70s. Wednesday night, partly cloudy. Lows in the upper 50s. Thursday, mostly sunny with a chance of showers and thunderstorms. Highs in the lower 80s. Chance of rain 40%. Thursday night, mostly cloudy with a chance of showers and thunderstorms. Lows in the lower 60s. Chance of rain 50%. Friday, partly sunny with a chance of showers and thunderstorms. Highs around 80. Chance of rain 50%. Friday night, partly cloudy with a chance of showers. Lows around 60. Chance of rain 50%. Saturday, partly sunny with a chance of showers. Highs in the upper 70s. Chance of rain 40%. Saturday night, mostly cloudy. Lows in the lower 60s. Sunday, mostly sunny. Highs in the lower 80s. The 8 to 14 day outlook, from Monday, June 29th to Sunday, July 5th, calls for above normal temperatures and above normal precipitation. Normal high temperatures across central Pennsylvania during this period range from the mid-70s over the Allegheny Mountains to the mid-80s across the lower Susquehanna Valley. Normal lows range from the mid-50s over the Alleghenies to the mid-60s across the lower Susquehanna Valley. Here are the 4 a.m. conditions in the Altoona area. In Altoona, it was mostly cloudy. The temperature was 61 degrees, the dew point 58, and the relative humidity 90%. The wind was east at 3 miles an hour. The pressure was 29.98 inches and falling. At State College. Now, a few other local conditions: Johnstown, mostly cloudy 61, DuBois, mostly cloudy 59, La Trobe, mostly cloudy 70, Pittsburgh light rain 64, Erie, light rain 59, Bradford light rain 56. To the south and east, York, mostly cloudy 61, Selins Grove mostly cloudy 61, Harrisburg mostly cloudy 67, Philadelphia cloudy 72, Baltimore cloudy 68, Washington DC cloudy 69. Once again, in Altoona it was 61 degrees under mostly cloudy skies. At State College. 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Here's the hazardous weather outlook for the following counties: Bedford, Blair, Cambria, and Huntingdon. For today and tonight. Scattered severe thunderstorms are possible this afternoon and evening. Damaging wind gusts are the primary threat with some conditional or non-zero tornado potential. And now the extended outlook for the period Tuesday through Sunday. The probability for widespread hazardous weather is low. Spotters are encouraged to report significant hazardous weather. The Altoona Climate Summary for yesterday, June 21, 2026. Yesterday's high temperature of 77 degrees occurred at 4:20 p.m. This high was 3 degrees below the normal high of 80. Yesterday's low temperature of 55 degrees occurred at 5:11 a.m. This low was 5 degrees below the normal low of 60. A trace of precipitation fell yesterday, which brings the monthly total to 1.41 inches. This is 1.01 inches below the normal amount of 2.42 inches for June. The total precipitation for the season since June 1st now stands at 1.41 inches, which is 1.01 inches.

normal. The total precipitation for the year is now 15.01 inches, which is 1.60 inches below normal. There were no heating degree days yesterday, which is 1 below normal. This leaves the monthly total at 20, which is 15 below normal. The yearly total since July 1st is 5,823, which is 61 above normal. There was one cooling degree day yesterday, which is 5 below normal. This brings the monthly total to 101, which is 17 above normal. The yearly total since January 1st is 180, which is 41 above normal. The average wind speed was less than 5 miles per hour yesterday. The normal high temperature for today is 80 degrees, and the normal low is 60. The record high for today is 96, which occurred in 2024, and the record low is 39, which occurred in 1963. Sunrise today is at 5:44 a.m. and sunset is at 8:47 p.m. Clouds will increase overnight as a low-pressure system approaches from the Ohio Valley, with showers entering the Allegheny Plateau toward daybreak. Low temperatures for tonight will range from the lower 50s across the northern tier to the lower 60s in the southern valleys. As the system slides across the Keystone State on Monday, it will bring periods of rain with rumbles of thunder to the northern tier, keeping highs capped in the mid to upper 60s. Elsewhere across the state, warm humid air nosing in from the south will bring scattered thunderstorms, a few of which may be severe with highs ranging from the mid-70s to mid-80s. Rainfall totals up to around an inch are expected, with locally higher amounts possible. Near seasonable temperatures are expected for the rest of the week, with lingering showers on Tuesday all giving way to dry conditions Wednesday, followed by increasing rain chances toward the end of the week. Here is the latest National Weather Service forecast for Blair and Bedford counties, including the city of Altoona. Rest of tonight, cloudy. A slight chance of showers after 4 a.m. Near steady temperature in the lower 60s. East winds around 5 miles an hour. Chance of rain 20%. Monday, showers likely and a slight chance of thunderstorms in the morning, then showers and a chance of thunderstorms in the afternoon. Some thunderstorms may be severe with damaging winds after 2 p.m. Rainfall amounts between a quarter and a half inch. Highs in the mid-70s. Southeast winds around 5 miles an hour, becoming south in the afternoon. Gusts up to 25 miles an hour. Chance of rain 90%. Monday night, cloudy. Showers and a chance of thunderstorms through midnight. A chance of showers and thunderstorms after midnight. Patchy fog between 10 p.m. and 2 a.m. Some thunderstorms may be severe with damaging winds through 10 p.m. Locally heavy rainfall possible between 8 p.m. and 10 p.m. Rainfall amounts between a tenth and a quarter of an inch. Lows in the upper 50s. West winds around 5 miles an hour, becoming northwest with gusts up to 20 miles an hour after midnight. Chance of rain 90%. Tuesday, mostly cloudy with a slight chance of showers before 8 a.m., then mostly sunny after 8 a.m. Highs in the mid-70s. Northwest winds 10 to 15 miles an hour with gusts up to 25 miles an hour. Chance of rain 20%. Tuesday night, mostly clear. Lows in the lower 50s. Northwest winds 5 to 10 miles an hour. Gusts up to 25 miles an hour through midnight. Here is the latest National Weather Service forecast for Cambria County, including the city of Johnstown. Rest of tonight, cloudy with a 20% chance of showers. Rainfall amounts less than a tenth of an inch. Near steady temperature around 60. Southeast winds 5 to 10 miles an hour with gusts up to 20 miles an hour. Monday, a chance of thunderstorms in the morning. Showers. Thunderstorms likely in the afternoon. Some thunderstorms may be severe with damaging winds after 2 p.m. Rainfall amounts between a quarter and a half inch. Highs in the lower 70s. Southeast winds 10 to 15 miles an hour, becoming southwest 5 to 10 miles an hour in the afternoon. Chance of rain 90%. Monday night, cloudy. Showers and a chance of thunderstorms through midnight, then a chance of showers and thunderstorms after midnight. Some thunderstorms may be severe with damaging winds through 10 p.m. Rainfall amounts between a tenth and a quarter of an inch. Lows in the upper 50s.
Northwest winds 5 to 10 miles an hour with gusts up to 20 miles an hour. Chance of rain 90%. Tuesday, mostly cloudy with a slight chance of showers before 8 a.m., then mostly sunny after 8 a.m. Highs in the lower 70s. Northwest winds 10 to 15 miles an hour with gusts up to 25 miles an hour. Chance of rain 20%. Tuesday night, mostly clear. Patchy fog after 4 a.m. Lows in the lower 50s. Northwest winds 5 to 10 miles an hour. Gusts up to 25 miles an hour through midnight. And now the extended forecast for South Central Pennsylvania. Wednesday, sunny. Highs in the upper 70s. Wednesday night, partly cloudy. Lows in the upper 50s. Thursday, mostly sunny with a chance of showers and thunderstorms. Highs in the lower 80s. Chance of rain 40%. Thursday night, mostly cloudy with a chance of showers and thunderstorms. Lows in the lower 60s. Chance of rain 50%. Friday, partly sunny with a chance of showers and thunderstorms. Highs around 80. Chance of rain 50%. Friday night, partly cloudy with a chance of showers. Lows around 60. Chance of rain 50%. Saturday, partly sunny with a chance of showers. Highs in the upper 70s. Chance of rain 40%. Saturday night, mostly cloudy. Lows in the lower 60s. Sunday, mostly sunny. Highs in the lower 80s. 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Broadcasts originate from the National Weather Service in State College and are transmitted from the tower facilities provided by the Blair County Emergency Management Agency in Frankstown on a frequency of 162.425 MHz. We are located at Innovation Park in State College. 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Properly set weather radios, with the alarm device, will alert you when severe weather warnings or watches are issued. Programming on this station will be temporarily changed during severe weather, to bring you the latest information. Warnings and safety information from the National Weather Service may someday save your life or protect your property. The 8 to 14 day outlook, from Monday, June 29th to Sunday, July 5th, calls for above normal temperatures and above normal precipitation. Normal high temperatures across central Pennsylvania during this period range from the mid-70s over the Allegheny Mountains to the mid-80s across the lower Susquehanna Valley. Normal lows range from the mid-50s over the Alleghenies to the mid-60s across the lower Susquehanna Valley. Here are the 4 a.m. conditions in the Altoona area. In Altoona, it was mostly cloudy. The temperature was 61 degrees, the dew point 58, and the relative humidity 90%. The wind was east at 3 miles an hour. The pressure was 29.98 inches and falling. At State College. Now, a few other local conditions: Johnstown, mostly cloudy 61, Dubois, mostly cloudy 59, La Trobe, mostly cloudy 70, Pittsburgh light rain 64, Erie, light rain 59, Bradford light rain 56. To the south and east, York, mostly cloudy 61, Selins Grove mostly cloudy 61, Harrisburg mostly cloudy 67, Philadelphia cloudy 72, Baltimore cloudy 68, Washington D.C. cloudy 69. Once again, in Altoona it was 61 degrees under mostly cloudy skies. At State College. 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Here's the hazardous weather outlook, for the following counties: Bedford, Blair, Cambria and Huntingdon. For today and tonight. Scattered severe thunderstorms are possible this afternoon and evening. Damaging wind gusts are the primary threat with some conditional or non-zero tornado potential. And now the extended outlook for the period Tuesday through Sunday. The probability for widespread hazardous weather is low. Spotters are encouraged to report significant hazardous weather. The Altoona climate summary for yesterday, June 21, 2026. Yesterday's high temperature of 77 degrees occurred at 4:20 p.m. This high was 3 degrees below the normal high of 80. Yesterday's low temperature of 55 degrees occurred at 5:11 a.m.
This low was 5 degrees below the normal low of 60. A trace of precipitation fell yesterday, which brings the monthly total to 1.41 inches. This is 1.01 inches below the normal amount of 2.42 inches for June. The total precipitation for the season since June 1st now stands at 1.41 inches, which is 1.01 inches below normal. The total precipitation for the year is now 15.01 inches, which is 1.60 inches below normal. There were no heating degree days yesterday, which is 1 below normal. This leaves the monthly total at 20, which is 15 below normal. The yearly total since July 1st is 5,823, which is 61 above normal. There was one cooling degree day yesterday, which is 5 below normal. This brings the monthly total to 101, which is 17 above normal. The yearly total since January 1st is 180, which is 41 above normal. The average wind speed was less than 5 miles per hour yesterday. The normal high temperature for today is 80 degrees, and the normal low is 60. The record high for today is 96, which occurred in 2024, and the record low is 39, which occurred in 1963. Sunrise today is at 5:44 a.m. and sunset is at 8:47 p.m. Clouds will increase overnight as a low-pressure system approaches from the Ohio Valley, with showers entering the Allegheny Plateau toward daybreak. Low temperatures for tonight will range from the lower 50s across the northern tier to the lower 60s in the southern valleys. As the system slides across the Keystone State on Monday, it will bring periods of rain with rumbles of thunder to the northern tier, keeping highs capped in the mid to upper 60s. Elsewhere across the state, warm humid air nosing in from the south will bring scattered thunderstorms, a few of which may be severe with highs ranging from the mid-70s to mid-80s. Rainfall totals up to around an inch are expected, with locally higher amounts possible. Near seasonable temperatures are expected for the rest of the week, with lingering showers on Tuesday while giving way to dry conditions Wednesday, followed by increasing rain chances toward the end of the week. Here is the latest National Weather Service forecast for Blair and Bedford counties, including the city of Altoona. Rest of tonight, cloudy. A slight chance of showers after 4 a.m. Near steady temperature in the lower 60s. East winds around 5 miles an hour. Chance of rain 20%. Monday, showers likely and a slight chance of thunderstorms in the morning, then showers and a chance of thunderstorms in the afternoon. Some thunderstorms may be severe with damaging winds after 2 p.m. Rainfall amounts between a quarter and a half inch. Highs in the mid-70s. Southeast winds around 5 miles an hour, becoming south in the afternoon. Gusts up to 25 miles an hour. Chance of rain 90%. Monday night, cloudy. Showers and a chance of thunderstorms through midnight. A chance of showers and thunderstorms after midnight. Patchy fog between 10 p.m. and 2 a.m. Some thunderstorms may be severe with damaging winds through 10 p.m. Locally heavy rainfall possible between 8 p.m. and 10 p.m. Rainfall amounts between a tenth and a quarter of an inch. Lows in the upper 50s. West winds around 5 miles an hour, becoming northwest with gusts up to 20 miles an hour after midnight. Chance of rain 90%. Tuesday, mostly cloudy with a slight chance of showers before 8 a.m., then mostly sunny after 8 a.m. Highs in the mid-70s. Northwest winds 10 to 15 miles an hour with gusts up to 25 miles an hour. Chance of rain 20%. Tuesday night, mostly clear. Lows in the lower 50s. Northwest winds 5 to 10 miles an hour. Gusts up to 25 miles an hour through midnight. Here is the latest National Weather Service forecast for Cambria County, including the city of Johnstown. Rest of tonight, cloudy with a 20% chance of showers. Rainfall amounts less than a tenth of an inch. Near steady temperature around 60. Southeast winds 5 to 10 miles an hour with gusts up to 20 miles an hour. Monday, a chance of thunderstorms in the morning. Showers. Thunderstorms likely in the afternoon. Some thunderstorms may be severe with damaging winds after 2 p.m. Rainfall amounts between a quarter and a half inch. Highs in the lower 70s. Southeast winds 10 to 15 miles an hour, becoming southwest 5 to 10 miles an hour in the afternoon. Chance of rain 90%.
Monday night, cloudy. Showers and a chance of thunderstorms through midnight, then a chance of showers and thunderstorms after midnight. Some thunderstorms may be severe with damaging winds through 10 p.m. Rainfall amounts between a tenth and a quarter of an inch. Lows in the upper 50s. Northwest winds 5 to 10 miles an hour with gusts up to 20 miles an hour. Chance of rain 90%. Tuesday, mostly cloudy with a slight chance of showers before 8 a.m., then mostly sunny after 8 a.m. Highs in the lower 70s. Northwest winds 10 to 15 miles an hour with gusts up to 25 miles an hour. Chance of rain 20%. Tuesday night, mostly clear. Patchy fog after 4 a.m. Lows in the lower 50s. Northwest winds 5 to 10 miles an hour. Gusts up to 25 miles an hour through midnight. And now the extended forecast for South Central Pennsylvania. Wednesday, sunny. Highs in the upper 70s. Wednesday night, partly cloudy. Lows in the upper 50s. Thursday, mostly sunny with a chance of showers and thunderstorms. Highs in the lower 80s. Chance of rain 40%. Thursday night, mostly cloudy with a chance of showers and thunderstorms. Lows in the lower 60s. Chance of rain 50%. Friday, partly sunny with a chance of showers and thunderstorms. Highs around 80. Chance of rain 50%. Friday night, partly cloudy with a chance of showers. Lows around 60. Chance of rain 50%. Saturday, partly sunny with a chance of showers. Highs in the upper 70s. Chance of rain 40%. Saturday night, mostly cloudy. Lows in the lower 60s. Sunday, mostly sunny. Highs in the lower 80s. Here is the latest National Weather Service forecast for Blair and Bedford counties, including the city of Altoona. Today, showers likely and a slight chance of thunderstorms this morning, then showers and a chance of thunderstorms this afternoon. Some thunderstorms may be severe with damaging winds after 2 p.m. Rainfall amounts between a quarter and a half inch. Highs in the mid-70s. Southeast winds around 5 miles an hour, becoming south this afternoon. Gusts up to 25 miles an hour. Chance of rain 90%. Tonight, cloudy. Showers and a chance of thunderstorms through midnight. A chance of showers and thunderstorms after midnight. Patchy fog between 10 p.m. and 2 a.m. Some thunderstorms may be severe with damaging winds through 10 p.m. Locally heavy rainfall possible between 8 p.m. and 10 p.m. Rainfall amounts between a tenth and a quarter of an inch. Lows in the upper 50s. West winds around 5 miles an hour, becoming northwest with gusts up to 20 miles an hour after midnight. Chance of rain 90%. Tuesday, mostly cloudy with a slight chance of showers before 8 a.m., then mostly sunny after 8 a.m. Highs in the mid-70s. Northwest winds 10 to 15 miles an hour with gusts up to 25 miles an hour. Chance of rain 20%. Tuesday night, mostly clear. Lows in the lower 50s. Northwest winds 5 to 10 miles an hour. Gusts up to 25 miles an hour through midnight. Here is the latest National Weather Service forecast for Cambria County, including the city of Johnstown. Today, a chance of thunderstorms this morning. Showers. Thunderstorms likely this afternoon. Some thunderstorms may be severe with damaging winds after 2 p.m. Rainfall amounts between a quarter and a half inch. Highs in the lower 70s. Southeast winds 10 to 15 miles an hour, becoming southwest 5 to 10 miles an hour this afternoon. Chance of rain 90%. Tonight, cloudy. Showers and a chance of thunderstorms through midnight, then a chance of showers and thunderstorms after midnight. Some thunderstorms may be severe with damaging winds through 10 p.m. Rainfall amounts between a tenth and a quarter of an inch. Lows in the upper 50s. Northwest winds 5 to 10 miles an hour with gusts up to 20 miles an hour. Chance of rain 90%. Tuesday, mostly cloudy with a slight chance of showers before 8 a.m., then mostly sunny after 8 a.m. Highs in the lower 70s. Northwest winds 10 to 15 miles an hour with gusts up to 25 miles an hour.
chance of rain 20%. Tuesday night, mostly clear. Patchy fog after 4 a.m. Lows in the lower 50s. Northwest winds 5 to 10 miles an hour. Gusts up to 25 miles an hour through midnight. And now the extended forecast for South Central Pennsylvania. Wednesday, sunny. Highs in the upper 70s. Wednesday night, partly cloudy. Lows in the upper 50s. Thursday, mostly sunny with a chance of showers and thunderstorms. Highs in the lower 80s. Chance of rain 40%. Thursday night, mostly cloudy with a chance of showers and thunderstorms. Lows in the lower 60s. Chance of rain 50%. Friday, partly sunny with a chance of showers and thunderstorms. Highs around 80. Chance of rain 50%. Friday night, partly cloudy with a chance of showers. Lows around 60. Chance of rain 50%. Saturday, partly sunny with a chance of showers. Highs in the upper 70s. Chance of rain 40%. Saturday night, mostly cloudy. Lows in the lower 60s. Sunday, mostly sunny. Highs in the lower 80s. The 8 to 14 day outlook, from Monday, June 29th to Sunday, July 5th, calls for above normal temperatures and above normal precipitation. Normal high temperatures across central Pennsylvania during this period range from the mid-70s over the Allegheny Mountains to the mid-80s across the lower Susquehanna Valley. Normal lows range from the mid-50s over the Alleghenies to the mid-60s across the lower Susquehanna Valley. Here are the 4 a.m. conditions in the Altoona area. In Altoona, it was mostly cloudy. The temperature was 61 degrees, the dew point 58, and the relative humidity 90%. The wind was east at 3 miles an hour. The pressure was 29.98 inches and falling. At State College. Now, a few other local conditions. Johnstown, mostly cloudy 61, Dubois, mostly cloudy 59, La Trobe, mostly cloudy 70, Pittsburgh light rain 64, Erie, light rain 59, Bradford light rain 56. To the south and east, York, mostly cloudy 61, Selins Grove mostly cloudy 61, Harrisburg mostly cloudy 67, Philadelphia cloudy 72, Baltimore cloudy 68, Washington D.C. cloudy 69. Once again, in Altoona it was 61 degrees under mostly cloudy skies. At State College. 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Here's the hazardous weather outlook for the following counties, Bedford, Blair, Cambria and Huntingdon. For today and tonight. Scattered severe thunderstorms are possible this afternoon and evening. Damaging wind gusts are the primary threat with some conditional or non-zero tornado potential. And now the extended outlook for the period Tuesday through Sunday. The probability for widespread hazardous weather is low. Spotters are encouraged to report significant hazardous weather. The Altoona Climate Summary for yesterday, June 21, 2026. Yesterday's high temperature of 77 degrees occurred at 4:20 p.m. This high was 3 degrees below the normal high of 80. Yesterday's low temperature of 55 degrees occurred at 5:11 a.m. This low was 5 degrees below the normal low of 60. A trace of precipitation fell yesterday, which brings the monthly total to 1.41 inches. This is 1.01 inches below the normal amount of 2.42 inches for June. The total precipitation for the season since June 1st now stands at 1.41 inches, which is 1.01 inches below normal. The total precipitation for the year is now 15.01 inches, which is 1.60 inches below normal. There were no heating degree days yesterday, which is 1 below normal. This leaves the monthly total at 20, which is 15 below normal. The yearly total since July 1st is 5,823, which is 61 above normal. There was one cooling degree day yesterday, which is 5 below normal. This brings the monthly total to 101, which is 17 above normal. The yearly total since January 1st is 180, which is 41 above normal. The average wind speed was less than 5 miles per hour yesterday. The normal high temperature for today is 80 degrees, and the normal low is 60.
The record high for today is 96, which occurred in 2024, and the record low is 39, which occurred in 1963. Sunrise today is at 5:44 a.m. and sunset is at 8:47 p.m. Clouds will increase overnight as a low-pressure system approaches from the Ohio Valley, with showers entering the Allegheny Plateau toward daybreak. Low temperatures for tonight will range from the lower 50s across the northern tier to the lower 60s in the southern valleys. As the system slides across the Keystone State on Monday, it will bring periods of rain with rumbles of thunder to the northern tier, keeping highs capped in the mid to upper 60s. Elsewhere across the state, warm humid air nosing in from the south will bring scattered thunderstorms, a few of which may be severe with highs ranging from the mid-70s to mid-80s. Rainfall totals up to around an inch are expected, with locally higher amounts possible. Near seasonable temperatures are expected for the rest of the week, with lingering showers on Tuesday while giving way to dry conditions Wednesday, followed by increasing rain chances toward the end of the week. Here is the latest National Weather Service forecast for Blair and Bedford counties, including the city of Altoona. Today, showers likely and a slight chance of thunderstorms this morning, then showers and a chance of thunderstorms this afternoon. Some thunderstorms may be severe with damaging winds after 2 p.m. Rainfall amounts between a quarter and a half inch. Highs in the mid-70s. Southeast winds around 5 miles an hour, becoming south this afternoon. Gusts up to 25 miles an hour. Chance of rain 90%. Tonight, cloudy. Showers and a chance of thunderstorms through midnight. A chance of showers and thunderstorms after midnight. Patchy fog between 10 p.m. and 2 a.m. Some thunderstorms may be severe with damaging winds through 10 p.m. Locally heavy rainfall possible between 8 p.m. and 10 p.m. Rainfall amounts between a tenth and a quarter of an inch. Lows in the upper 50s. West winds around 5 miles an hour, becoming northwest with gusts up to 20 miles an hour after midnight. Chance of rain 90%. Tuesday, mostly cloudy with a slight chance of showers before 8 a.m., then mostly sunny after 8 a.m. Highs in the mid-70s. Northwest winds 10 to 15 miles an hour with gusts up to 25 miles an hour. Chance of rain 20%. Tuesday night, mostly clear. Lows in the lower 50s. Northwest winds 5 to 10 miles an hour. Gusts up to 25 miles an hour through midnight. Here is the latest National Weather Service forecast for Cambria County, including the city of Johnstown. Today, a chance of thunderstorms this morning. Showers. Thunderstorms likely this afternoon. Some thunderstorms may be severe with damaging winds after 2 p.m. Rainfall amounts between a quarter and a half inch. Highs in the lower 70s. Southeast winds 10 to 15 miles an hour, becoming southwest 5 to 10 miles an hour this afternoon. Chance of rain 90%. Tonight, cloudy. Showers and a chance of thunderstorms through midnight, then a chance of showers and thunderstorms after midnight. Some thunderstorms may be severe with damaging winds through 10 p.m. Rainfall amounts between a tenth and a quarter of an inch. Lows in the upper 50s. Northwest winds 5 to 10 miles an hour with gusts up to 20 miles an hour. Chance of rain 90%. Tuesday, mostly cloudy with a slight chance of showers before 8 a.m., then mostly sunny after 8 a.m. Highs in the lower 70s. Northwest winds 10 to 15 miles an hour with gusts up to 25 miles an hour. Chance of rain 20%. Tuesday night, mostly clear. Patchy fog after 4 a.m. Lows in the lower 50s. Northwest winds 5 to 10 miles an hour. Gusts up to 25 miles an hour through midnight. And now the extended forecast for South Central Pennsylvania. Wednesday, sunny. Highs in the upper 70s. Wednesday night, partly cloudy. Lows in the upper 50s. Thursday, mostly sunny with a chance of showers and thunderstorms. Highs in the lower 80s. Chance of rain 40%. Thursday night, mostly cloudy with a chance of showers and thunderstorms. Lows in the lower 60s. Chance of rain 50%. Friday, partly sunny with a chance of showers and thunderstorms. Highs around 80. Chance of rain 50%.
Friday night, partly cloudy with a chance of showers. Lows around 60. Chance of rain 50%. Saturday, partly sunny with a chance of showers. Highs in the upper 70s. Chance of rain 40%. Saturday night, mostly cloudy. Lows in the lower 60s. Sunday, mostly sunny. Highs in the lower 80s. The 8 to 14 day outlook, from Monday, June 29th to Sunday, July 5th, calls for above normal temperatures and above normal precipitation. Normal high temperatures across central Pennsylvania during this period range from the mid-70s over the Allegheny Mountains to the mid-80s across the lower Susquehanna Valley. Normal lows range from the mid-50s over the Alleghenies to the mid-60s across the lower Susquehanna Valley. Here are the 4 a.m. conditions in the Altoona area. In Altoona, it was mostly cloudy. The temperature was 61 degrees, the dew point 58, and the relative humidity 90%. The wind was east at 3 miles an hour. The pressure was 29.98 inches and falling. At State College. Now, a few other local conditions: Johnstown, mostly cloudy 61, Dubois, mostly cloudy 59, Latrobe, mostly cloudy 70, Pittsburgh light rain 64, Erie, light rain 59, Bradford light rain 56. To the south and east, York, mostly cloudy 61, Selins Grove mostly cloudy 61, Harrisburg mostly cloudy 67, Philadelphia cloudy 72, Baltimore cloudy 68, Washington DC cloudy 69. Once again, in Altoona it was 61 degrees under mostly cloudy skies. At State College. 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Here's the hazardous weather outlook for the following counties: Bedford, Blair, Cambria, and Huntingdon. For today and tonight. Scattered severe thunderstorms are possible this afternoon and evening. Damaging wind gusts are the primary threat, with some conditional or non-zero tornado potential. And now the extended outlook for the period Tuesday through Sunday. The probability for widespread hazardous weather is low. Spotters are encouraged to report significant hazardous weather. The Altoona climate summary for yesterday, June 21, 2026. Yesterday's high temperature of 77 degrees occurred at 4:20 p.m. This high was 3 degrees below the normal high of 80. Yesterday's low temperature of 55 degrees occurred at 5:11 a.m. This low was 5 degrees below the normal low of 60. A trace of precipitation fell yesterday, which brings the monthly total to 1.41 inches. This is 1.01 inches below the normal amount of 2.42 inches for June. The total precipitation for the season since June 1st now stands at 1.41 inches, which is 1.01 inches below normal. The total precipitation for the year is now 15.01 inches, which is 1.60 inches below normal. There were no heating degree days yesterday, which is 1 below normal. This leaves the monthly total at 20, which is 15 below normal. The yearly total since July 1st is 5,823, which is 61 above normal. There was one cooling degree day yesterday, which is 5 below normal. This brings total to 101, which is 17 above normal. The yearly total since January 1st is 180, which is 41 above normal. The average wind speed was less than 5 miles per hour yesterday. The normal high temperature for today is 80 degrees, and the normal low is 60. The record high for today is 96, which occurred in 2024, and the record low is 39, which occurred in 1963. Sunrise today is at 5:44 a.m. and sunset is at 8:47 p.m. Clouds will increase overnight as a low pressure system approaches from the Ohio Valley, with showers entering the Allegheny Plateau toward daybreak. Low temperatures for tonight will range from the lower 50s across the northern tier to the lower 60s in the southern valleys. As the system slides across the Keystone State on Monday, it will bring periods of rain with rumbles of thunder to the northern tier, keeping highs capped in the mid to upper 60s. Elsewhere across the state, warm humid air nosing in from the south will bring scattered thunderstorms, a few of which may be severe, with highs ranging from the mid-70s to mid-80s. Rainfall totals up to around an inch are expected, with locally higher amounts possible.
Near seasonable temperatures are expected for the rest of the week, with lingering showers on Tuesday while giving way to dry conditions Wednesday, followed by increasing rain chances toward the end of the week. Here is the latest National Weather Service forecast for Blair and Bedford counties, including the city of Altoona. Today, showers likely and a slight chance of thunderstorms this morning, then showers and a chance of thunderstorms this afternoon. Some thunderstorms may be severe with damaging winds after 2 p.m. Rainfall amounts between a quarter and a half inch. Highs in the mid-70s. Southeast winds around 5 miles an hour, becoming south this afternoon. Gusts up to 25 miles an hour. Chance of rain 90%. Tonight, cloudy. Showers and a chance of thunderstorms through midnight. A chance of showers and thunderstorms after midnight. Patchy fog between 10 p.m. and 2 a.m. Some thunderstorms may be severe with damaging winds through 10 p.m. Locally heavy rainfall possible between 8 p.m. and 10 p.m. Rainfall amounts between a tenth and a quarter of an inch. Lows in the upper 50s. West winds around 5 miles an hour, becoming northwest with gusts up to 20 miles an hour after midnight. Chance of rain 90%. Tuesday, mostly cloudy with a slight chance of showers before 8 a.m., then mostly sunny after 8 a.m. Highs in the mid-70s. Northwest winds 10 to 15 miles an hour with gusts up to 25 miles an hour. Chance of rain 20%. Tuesday night, mostly clear. Lows in the lower 50s. Northwest winds 5 to 10 miles an hour. Gusts up to 25 miles an hour through midnight. Here is the latest National Weather Service forecast for Cambria County, including the city of Johnstown. Today, a chance of thunderstorms this morning. Showers. Thunderstorms likely this afternoon. Some thunderstorms may be severe with damaging winds after 2 p.m. Rainfall amounts between a quarter and a half inch. Highs in the lower 70s. Southeast winds 10 to 15 miles an hour, becoming southwest 5 to 10 miles an hour this afternoon. Chance of rain 90%. Tonight, cloudy. Showers and a chance of thunderstorms through midnight, then a chance of showers and thunderstorms after midnight. Some thunderstorms may be severe with damaging winds through 10 p.m. Rainfall amounts between a tenth and a quarter of an inch. Lows in the upper 50s. Northwest winds 5 to 10 miles an hour with gusts up to 20 miles an hour. Chance of rain 90%. Tuesday, mostly cloudy with a slight chance of showers before 8 a.m., then mostly sunny after 8 a.m. Highs in the lower 70s. Northwest winds 10 to 15 miles an hour with gusts up to 25 miles an hour. Chance of rain 20%. Tuesday night, mostly clear. Patchy fog after 4 a.m. Lows in the lower 50s. Northwest winds 5 to 10 miles an hour. Gusts up to 25 miles an hour through midnight. And now the extended forecast for South Central Pennsylvania. Wednesday, sunny. Highs in the upper 70s. Wednesday night, partly cloudy. Lows in the upper 50s. Thursday, mostly sunny with a chance of showers and thunderstorms. Highs in the lower 80s. Chance of rain 40%. Thursday night, mostly cloudy with a chance of showers and thunderstorms. Lows in the lower 60s. Chance of rain 50%. Friday, partly sunny with a chance of showers and thunderstorms. Highs around 80. Chance of rain 50%. Friday night, partly cloudy with a chance of showers. Lows around 60. Chance of rain 50%. Saturday, partly sunny with a chance of showers. Highs in the upper 70s. Chance of rain 40%. Saturday night, mostly cloudy. Lows in the lower 60s. Sunday, mostly sunny. Highs in the lower 80s. The 8 to 14 day outlook, from Monday, June 29th to Sunday, July 5th, calls for above normal temperatures and above normal precipitation. Normal high temperatures across central Pennsylvania during this period range from the mid-70s over the Allegheny Mountains to the mid-80s across the lower Susquehanna Valley. Normal lows range from the mid-50s over the Alleghenies to the mid-60s across the lower Susquehanna Valley. Here are the 4 a.m. conditions in the Altoona area.
In Altoona, it was mostly cloudy. The temperature was 61 degrees, the dew point 58, and the relative humidity 90%. The wind was east at 3 miles an hour. The pressure was 29.98 inches and falling. At State College. Now, a few other local conditions: Johnstown, mostly cloudy 61, Dubois, mostly cloudy 59, La Trobe, mostly cloudy 70, Pittsburgh light rain 64, Erie, light rain 59, Bradford light rain 56. To the south and east, York, mostly cloudy 61, Selins Grove mostly cloudy 61, Harrisburg mostly cloudy 67, Philadelphia cloudy 72, Baltimore cloudy 68, Washington DC cloudy 69. Once again, in Altoona it was 61 degrees under mostly cloudy skies. At State College. 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Here's the hazardous weather outlook for the following counties: Bedford, Blair, Cambria, and Huntingdon. For today and tonight. Scattered severe thunderstorms are possible this afternoon and evening. Damaging wind gusts are the primary threat, with some conditional or non-zero tornado potential. And now the extended outlook for the period Tuesday through Sunday. The probability for widespread hazardous weather is low. Spotters are encouraged to report significant hazardous weather. The Altoona climate summary for yesterday, June 21, 2026. Yesterday's high temperature of 77 degrees occurred at 4:20 p.m. This high was 3 degrees below the normal high of 80. Yesterday's low temperature of 55 degrees occurred at 5:11 a.m. This low was 5 degrees below the normal low of 60. A trace of precipitation fell yesterday, which brings the monthly total to 1.41 inches. This is 1.01 inches below the normal amount of 2.42 inches for June. The total precipitation for the season since June 1st now stands at 1.41 inches, which is 1.01 inches below normal. The total precipitation for the year is now 15.01 inches, which is 1.60 inches below normal. There were no heating degree days yesterday, which is one below normal. This leaves the monthly total at 20, which is 15 below normal. The yearly total since July 1st is 5,823, which is 61 above normal. There was one cooling degree day yesterday, which is 5 below normal. This brings the monthly total to 101, which is 17 above normal. The yearly total since January 1st is 180, which is 41 above normal. The average wind speed was less than 5 miles per hour yesterday. The normal high temperature for today is 80 degrees, and the normal low is 60. The record high for today is 96, which occurred in 2024, and the record low is 39, which occurred in 1963. Sunrise today is at 5:44 a.m. and sunset is at 8:47 p.m. Clouds will increase overnight as a low pressure system approaches from the Ohio Valley, with showers entering the Allegheny Plateau toward daybreak. Low temperatures for tonight will range from the lower 50s across the northern tier to the lower 60s in the southern valleys. As the system slides across the Keystone State on Monday, it will bring periods of rain with rumbles of thunder to the northern tier, keeping highs capped in the mid to upper 60s. Elsewhere across the state, warm humid air nosing in from the south will bring scattered thunderstorms, a few of which may be severe, with highs ranging from the mid-70s to mid-80s. Rainfall totals up to around an inch are expected, with locally higher amounts possible. Near seasonable temperatures are expected for the rest of the week, with lingering showers on Tuesday while giving way to dry conditions Wednesday, followed by increasing rain chances toward the end of the week. Here is the latest National Weather Service forecast for Blair and Bedford counties, including the city of Altoona. Today, showers likely and a slight chance of thunderstorms this morning, then showers and a chance of thunderstorms this afternoon. Some thunderstorms may be severe with damaging winds after 2 p.m. Rainfall amounts between a quarter and a half inch. Highs in the mid-70s. Southeast winds around 5 miles an hour, becoming south this afternoon. Gusts up to 25 miles an hour. Chance of rain 90%. Tonight, cloudy. Showers and a chance of thunderstorms through midnight. A chance of showers and thunderstorms after midnight. Patchy fog between 10 p.m. and 2 a.m.
Some thunderstorms may be severe with damaging winds through 10 p.m. Locally heavy rainfall possible between 8 p.m. and 10 p.m. Rainfall amounts between a tenth and a quarter of an inch. Lows in the upper 50s. West winds around 5 miles an hour, becoming northwest with gusts up to 20 miles an hour after midnight. Chance of rain 90%. Tuesday, mostly cloudy with a slight chance of showers before 8 a.m., then mostly sunny after 8 a.m. Highs in the mid-70s. Northwest winds 10 to 15 miles an hour with gusts up to 25 miles an hour. Chance of rain 20%. Tuesday night, mostly clear. Lows in the lower 50s. Northwest winds 5 to 10 miles an hour. Gusts up to 25 miles an hour through midnight. Here is the latest National Weather Service forecast for Cambria County, including the city of Johnstown. Today, a chance of thunderstorms this morning. Showers. Thunderstorms likely this afternoon. Some thunderstorms may be severe with damaging winds after 2 p.m. Rainfall amounts between a quarter and a half inch. Highs in the lower 70s. Southeast winds 10 to 15 miles an hour, becoming southwest 5 to 10 miles an hour this afternoon. Chance of rain 90%. Tonight, cloudy. Showers and a chance of thunderstorms through midnight, then a chance of showers and thunderstorms after midnight. Some thunderstorms may be severe with damaging winds through 10 p.m. Rainfall amounts between a tenth and a quarter of an inch. Lows in the upper 50s. Northwest winds 5 to 10 miles an hour with gusts up to 20 miles an hour. Chance of rain 90%. Tuesday, mostly cloudy with a slight chance of showers before 8 a.m., then mostly sunny after 8 a.m. Highs in the lower 70s. Northwest winds 10 to 15 miles an hour with gusts up to 25 miles an hour. Chance of rain 20%. Tuesday night, mostly clear. Patchy fog after 4 a.m. Lows in the lower 50s. Northwest winds 5 to 10 miles an hour. Gusts up to 25 miles an hour through midnight. And now the extended forecast for South Central Pennsylvania. Wednesday, sunny. Highs in the upper 70s. Wednesday night, partly cloudy. Lows in the upper 50s. Thursday, mostly sunny with a chance of showers and thunderstorms. Highs in the lower 80s. Chance of rain 40%. Thursday night, mostly cloudy with a chance of showers and thunderstorms. Lows in the lower 60s. Chance of rain 50%. Friday, partly sunny with a chance of showers and thunderstorms. Highs around 80. Chance of rain 50%. Friday night, partly cloudy with a chance of showers. Lows around 60. Chance of rain 50%. Saturday, partly sunny with a chance of showers. Highs in the upper 70s. Chance of rain 40%. Saturday night, mostly cloudy. Lows in the lower 60s. Sunday, mostly sunny. Highs in the lower 80s. The 8 to 14 day outlook, from Monday, June 29th to Sunday, July 5th, calls for above normal temperatures and above normal precipitation. Normal high temperatures across central Pennsylvania during this period range from the mid-70s over the Allegheny Mountains to the mid-80s across the lower Susquehanna Valley. Normal lows range from the mid-50s over the Alleghenies to the mid-60s across the lower Susquehanna Valley. Here are the 5 a.m. conditions in the Altoona area. In Altoona, light rain was falling. The temperature was 61 degrees, the dew point 57, and the relative humidity 87%. The wind was south at 3 miles an hour. The pressure was 29.97 inches and falling. At State College. Now, a few other local conditions: Johnstown, cloudy 64, Dubois, cloudy 60, La Trobe, mixed precipitation 68, Pittsburgh light rain 64, Erie, light rain 60, Bradford cloudy 55. To the south and east, York, mostly cloudy 63, Selins Grove mostly cloudy 62, Harrisburg mostly cloudy 67, Philadelphia mostly cloudy 71, Baltimore cloudy 68, Washington D.C. cloudy 69. Once again, in Altoona it was 61 degrees with light rain. At State College.
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Here's the hazardous weather outlook for the following counties: Bedford, Blair, Cambria, and Huntingdon. For today and tonight, scattered severe thunderstorms are possible this afternoon and evening. Damaging wind gusts are the primary threat, with some conditional or non-zero tornado potential. And now the extended outlook for the period Tuesday through Sunday. The probability for widespread hazardous weather is low. Spotters are encouraged to report significant hazardous weather. The Altoona climate summary for yesterday, June 21, 2026. Yesterday's high temperature of 77 degrees occurred at 4:20 p.m. This high was 3 degrees below the normal high of 80. Yesterday's low temperature of 55 degrees occurred at 5:11 a.m. This low was 5 degrees below the normal low of 60. A trace of precipitation fell yesterday, which brings the monthly total to 1.41 inches. This is 1.01 inches below the normal amount of 2.42 inches for June. The total precipitation for the season since June 1st now stands at 1.41 inches, which is 1.01 inches below normal. The total precipitation for the year is now 15.01 inches, which is 1.60 inches below normal. There were no heating degree days yesterday, which is one below normal. This leaves the monthly total at 20, which is 15 below normal. The yearly total since July 1st is 5,823, which is 61 above normal. There was one cooling degree day yesterday, which is 5 below normal. This brings the monthly total to 101, which is 17 above normal. The yearly total since January 1st is 180, which is 41 above normal. The average wind speed was less than 5 miles per hour yesterday. The normal high temperature for today is 80 degrees, and the normal low is 60. The record high for today is 96, which occurred in 2024, and the record low is 39, which occurred in 1963. Sunrise today is at 5:44 a.m. and sunset is at 8:47 p.m. Clouds will increase overnight as a low pressure system approaches from the Ohio Valley, with showers entering the Allegheny Plateau toward daybreak. Low temperatures for tonight will range from the lower 50s across the northern tier to the lower 60s in the southern valleys. As the system slides across the Keystone State on Monday, it will bring periods of rain with rumbles of thunder to the northern tier, keeping highs capped in the mid to upper 60s. Elsewhere across the state, warm humid air nosing in from the south will bring scattered thunderstorms, a few of which may be severe, with highs ranging from the mid-70s to mid-80s. Rainfall totals up to around an inch are expected, with locally higher amounts possible. Near seasonable temperatures are expected for the rest of the week, with lingering showers on Tuesday while giving way to dry conditions Wednesday, followed by increasing rain chances toward the end of the week. Here is the latest National Weather Service forecast for Blair and Bedford counties, including the city of Altoona. Today, showers likely and a slight chance of thunderstorms this morning, then showers and a chance of thunderstorms this afternoon. Some thunderstorms may be severe with damaging winds after 2 p.m. Rainfall amounts between a quarter and a half inch. Highs in the mid-70s. Southeast winds around 5 miles an hour, becoming south this afternoon. Gusts up to 25 miles an hour. Chance of rain 90%. Tonight, cloudy. Showers and a chance of thunderstorms through midnight. A chance of showers and thunderstorms after midnight. Patchy fog between 10 p.m. and 2 a.m. Some thunderstorms may be severe with damaging winds through 10 p.m. Locally heavy rainfall possible between 8 p.m. and 10 p.m. Rainfall amounts between a tenth and a quarter of an inch. Lows in the upper 50s. West winds around 5 miles an hour, becoming northwest with gusts up to 20 miles an hour after midnight. Chance of rain 90%. Tuesday, mostly cloudy with a slight chance of showers before 8 a.m., then mostly sunny after 8 a.m. Highs in the mid-70s. Northwest winds 10 to 15 miles an hour with gusts up to 25 miles an hour. Chance of rain 20%. Tuesday night, mostly clear. Lows in the lower 50s. Northwest winds 5 to 10 miles an hour. Gusts up to 25 miles an hour through midnight.
Here is the latest National Weather Service forecast for Cambria County, including the city of Johnstown. Today, a chance of thunderstorms this morning. Showers. Thunderstorms.

between a tenth and a quarter of an inch. Lows in the upper 50s. Northwest winds 5 to 10 miles an hour with gusts up to 20 miles an hour. Chance of rain 90%. Tuesday, mostly cloudy with a slight chance of showers before 8 a.m., then mostly sunny after 8 a.m. Highs in the lower 70s. Northwest winds 10 to 15 miles an hour with gusts up to 25 miles an hour. Chance of rain 20%. Tuesday night, mostly clear. Patchy fog after 4 a.m. Lows in the lower 50s. Northwest winds 5 to 10 miles an hour. Gusts up to 25 miles an hour through midnight. And now the extended forecast for South Central Pennsylvania. Wednesday, sunny. Highs in the upper 70s. Wednesday night, partly cloudy. Lows in the upper 50s. Thursday, mostly sunny with a chance of showers and thunderstorms. Highs in the lower 80s. Chance of rain 40%. Thursday night, mostly cloudy with a chance of showers and thunderstorms. Lows in the lower 60s. Chance of rain 50%. Friday, partly sunny with a chance of showers and thunderstorms. Highs around 80. Chance of rain 50%. Friday night, partly cloudy with a chance of showers. Lows around 60. Chance of rain 50%. Saturday, partly sunny with a chance of showers. Highs in the upper 70s. Chance of rain 40%. Saturday night, mostly cloudy. Lows in the lower 60s. Sunday, mostly sunny. Highs in the lower 80s. The 8 to 14 day outlook, from Monday, June 29th to Sunday, July 5th, calls for above normal temperatures and above normal precipitation. Normal high temperatures across central Pennsylvania during this period range from the mid-70s over the Allegheny Mountains to the mid-80s across the lower Susquehanna Valley. Normal lows range from the mid-50s over the Alleghenies to the mid-60s across the lower Susquehanna Valley. Here are the 5 a.m. conditions in the Altoona area. In Altoona, light rain was falling. The temperature was 61 degrees, the dew point 57, and the relative humidity 87%. The wind was south at 3 miles an hour. The pressure was 29.97 inches and falling. At State College. Now, a few other local conditions: Johnstown, cloudy 64, DuBois, cloudy 60, La Trobe, mixed precipitation 68, Pittsburgh light rain 64, Erie, light rain 60, Bradford cloudy 55. To the south and east, York, cloudy 63, Selins Grove cloudy 62, Harrisburg cloudy 67, Philadelphia mostly cloudy 71, Baltimore cloudy 68, Washington DC cloudy 69. Once again, in Altoona it was 61 degrees with light rain. At State College. This is NOAA Weather Radio, All Hazards Station WNG 589. 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Here's the hazardous weather outlook for the following counties: Bedford, Blair, Cambria, and Huntingdon. For today and tonight. Scattered severe thunderstorms are possible this afternoon and evening. Damaging wind gusts are the primary threat, with some conditional or non-zero tornado potential. And now the extended outlook for the period Tuesday through Sunday. The probability for widespread hazardous weather is low. Spotters are encouraged to report significant hazardous weather. The Altoona climate summary for yesterday, June 21, 2026. Yesterday's high temperature of 77 degrees occurred at 4:20 p.m. This high was 3 degrees below the normal high of 80. Yesterday's low temperature of 55 degrees occurred at 5:11 a.m. This low was 5 degrees below the normal low of 60. A trace of precipitation fell yesterday, which brings the monthly total to 1.41 inches. This is 1.01 inches below the normal amount of 2.42 inches for June. The total precipitation for the season since June 1st now stands at 1.41 inches, which is 1.01 inches below normal. The total precipitation for the year is now 15.01 inches, which is 1.60 inches below normal. There were no heating degree days yesterday, which is 1 below normal. This leaves the monthly total at 20, which is 15 below normal. The yearly total since July 1st is 5,823, which is 61 above normal.

there was one cooling degree day yesterday, which is 5 below normal. This brings the monthly total to 101, which is 17 above normal. The yearly total since January 1st is 180, which is 41 above normal. The average wind speed was less than 5 miles per hour yesterday. The normal high temperature for today is 80 degrees, and the normal low is 60. The record high for today is 96, which occurred in 2024, and the record low is 39, which occurred in 1963. Sunrise today is at 5:44 a.m. and sunset is at 8:47 p.m. Clouds will increase overnight as a low pressure system approaches from the Ohio Valley, with showers entering the Allegheny Plateau toward daybreak. Low temperatures for tonight will range from the lower 50s across the northern tier to the lower 60s in the southern valleys. As the system slides across the Keystone State on Monday, it will bring periods of rain with rumbles of thunder to the northern tier, keeping highs capped in the mid to upper 60s. Elsewhere across the state, warm humid air nosing in from the south will bring scattered thunderstorms, a few of which may be severe with highs ranging from the mid-70s to mid-80s. Rainfall totals up to around an inch are expected, with locally higher amounts possible. Near seasonable temperatures are expected for the rest of the week, with lingering showers on Tuesday while giving way to dry conditions Wednesday, followed by increasing rain chances toward the end of the week. Here is the latest National Weather Service forecast for Blair and Bedford counties, including the city of Altoona. Today, showers likely and a slight chance of thunderstorms this morning, then showers and a chance of thunderstorms this afternoon. Some thunderstorms may be severe with damaging winds after 2 p.m. Rainfall amounts between a quarter and a half inch. Highs in the mid-70s. Southeast winds around 5 miles an hour, becoming south this afternoon. Gusts up to 25 miles an hour. Chance of rain 90%. Tonight, cloudy. Showers and a chance of thunderstorms through midnight. A chance of showers and thunderstorms after midnight. Patchy fog between 10 p.m. and 2 a.m. Some thunderstorms may be severe with damaging winds through 10 p.m. Locally heavy rainfall possible between 8 p.m. and 10 p.m. Rainfall amounts between a tenth and a quarter of an inch. Lows in the upper 50s. West winds around 5 miles an hour, becoming northwest with gusts up to 20 miles an hour after midnight. Chance of rain 90%. Tuesday, mostly cloudy with a slight chance of showers before 8 a.m., then mostly sunny after 8 a.m. Highs in the mid-70s. Northwest winds 10 to 15 miles an hour with gusts up to 25 miles an hour. Chance of rain 20%. Tuesday night, mostly clear. Lows in the lower 50s. Northwest winds 5 to 10 miles an hour. Gusts up to 25 miles an hour through midnight. Here is the latest National Weather Service forecast for Cambria County, including the city of Johnstown. Today, a chance of thunderstorms this morning. Showers. Thunderstorms likely this afternoon. Some thunderstorms may be severe with damaging winds after 2 p.m. Rainfall amounts between a quarter and a half inch. Highs in the lower 70s. Southeast winds 10 to 15 miles an hour, becoming southwest 5 to 10 miles an hour this afternoon. Chance of rain 90%. Tonight, cloudy. Showers and a chance of thunderstorms through midnight, then a chance of showers and thunderstorms after midnight. Some thunderstorms may be severe with damaging winds through 10 p.m. Rainfall amounts between a tenth and a quarter of an inch. Lows in the upper 50s. Northwest winds 5 to 10 miles an hour with gusts up to 20 miles an hour. Chance of rain 90%. Tuesday, mostly cloudy with a slight chance of showers before 8 a.m., then mostly sunny after 8 a.m. Highs in the lower 70s. Northwest winds 10 to 15 miles an hour with gusts up to 25 miles an hour. Chance of rain 20%. Tuesday night, mostly clear. Patchy fog after 4 a.m. Lows in the lower 50s. Northwest winds 5 to 10 miles an hour. Gusts up to 25 miles an hour through midnight. And now the extended forecast for South Central Pennsylvania. Wednesday, sunny. Highs in the upper 70s. Wednesday night, partly cloudy. Lows in the upper 50s. Thursday,
mostly sunny with a chance of showers and thunderstorms. Highs in the lower 80s. Chance of rain 40%. Thursday night, mostly cloudy with a chance of showers and thunderstorms. Lows in the lower 60s. Chance of rain 50%. Friday, partly sunny with a chance of showers and thunderstorms. Highs around 80. Chance of rain 50%. Friday night, partly cloudy with a chance of showers. Lows around 60. Chance of rain 50%. Saturday, partly sunny with a chance of showers. Highs in the upper 70s. Chance of rain 40%. Saturday night, mostly cloudy. Lows in the lower 60s. Sunday, mostly sunny. Highs in the lower 80s. 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Broadcasts originate from the National Weather Service in State College and are transmitted from the tower facilities provided by the Blair County Emergency Management Agency in Frankstown on a frequency of 162.425 MHz. We are located at Innovation Park in State College. 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Properly set weather radios, with the alarm device, will alert you when severe weather warnings or watches are issued. Programming on this station will be temporarily changed during severe weather, to bring you the latest information. Warnings and safety information from the National Weather Service may someday save your life or protect your property. The 8 to 14 day outlook, from Monday June 29th to Sunday July 5th, calls for above normal temperatures and above normal precipitation. Normal high temperatures across central Pennsylvania during this period range from the mid-70s over the Allegheny Mountains to the mid-80s across the lower Susquehanna Valley. Normal lows range from the mid-50s over the Alleghenies to the mid-60s across the lower Susquehanna Valley. Here are the 5 a.m. conditions in the Altoona area. In Altoona, light rain was falling. The temperature was 61 degrees, the dew point 57, and the relative humidity 87%. The wind was south at 3 miles an hour. The pressure was 29.97 inches and falling. At State College. Now, a few other local conditions: Johnstown, cloudy 64, DuBois, cloudy 60, La Trobe, mixed precipitation 68, Pittsburgh light rain 64, Erie, light rain 60, Bradford cloudy 55. To the south and east, York, cloudy 63, Sealands Grove cloudy 62, Harrisburg cloudy 67, Philadelphia mostly cloudy 71, Baltimore cloudy 68, Washington D.C. cloudy 69. Once again, in Altoona it was 61 degrees with light rain. At State College. 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Here's the hazardous weather outlook for the following counties: Bedford, Blair, Cambria, and Huntingdon. For today and tonight, scattered severe thunderstorms are possible this afternoon and evening. Damaging wind gusts are the primary threat, with some conditional or non-zero tornado potential. And now the extended outlook for the period Tuesday through Sunday. The probability for widespread hazardous weather is low. Spotters are encouraged to report significant hazardous weather. The Altoona climate summary for yesterday, June 21, 2026. Yesterday's high temperature of 77 degrees occurred at 4:20 p.m. This high was 3 degrees below the normal high of 80. Yesterday's low temperature of 55 degrees occurred at 5:11 a.m. This low was 5 degrees below the normal low of 60. A trace of precipitation fell yesterday, which brings the monthly total to 1.41 inches. This is 1.01 inches below the normal amount of 2.42 inches for June. The total precipitation for the season since June 1st now stands at 1.41 inches, which is 1.01 inches below normal. The total precipitation for the year is now 15.01 inches, which is 1.60 inches below normal. There were no heating degree days yesterday, which is 1 below normal. This leaves the monthly total at 20, which is 15 below normal. The yearly total since July 1st is 5,823, which is 61 above normal. There was one cooling degree day yesterday, which is 5 below normal. This brings the monthly total to 101, which is 17 above normal.
The yearly total since January 1st is 180, which is 41 above normal. The average wind speed was less than 5 miles per hour yesterday. The normal high temperature for today is 80 degrees, and the normal low is 60. The record high for today is 96, which occurred in 2024, and the record low is 39, which occurred in 1963. Sunrise today is at 5:44 a.m. and sunset is at 8:47 p.m. Showers will spread across roughly the northwest half of the state this morning, in advance of a warm front and low pressure lifting northeast from the lower Ohio Valley. As the low moves across central Pennsylvania late this afternoon and evening, it will bring periods of rain with rumbles of thunder to the northern tier, where high temperatures will be in the mid to upper 60s. Across central and southern Pennsylvania, warm humid air moving north into the state in the wake of a slowly northward moving warm front will bring the fuel necessary for the development of scattered thunderstorms from the mid-afternoon through this evening. Some of the storms may become severe with localized strong to damaging wind gusts. Highs today over the southern half of the state will ranging from the mid-70s to mid-80s. Rainfall totals up to around an inch are expected, with locally higher amounts possible. Near seasonable temperatures are expected for the rest of the week, with lingering showers on Tuesday, giving way to dry conditions Wednesday. Rain chances will increase again toward the end of the week. Here is the latest National Weather Service forecast for Blair and Bedford counties, including the city of Altoona. Today, showers likely and a slight chance of thunderstorms this morning, then showers and a chance of thunderstorms this afternoon. Some thunderstorms may be severe with damaging winds after 2 p.m. Rainfall amounts between a quarter and a half inch. Highs in the mid-70s. Southeast winds around 5 miles an hour, becoming south this afternoon. Gusts up to 25 miles an hour. Chance of rain 90%. Tonight, cloudy. Showers and a chance of thunderstorms through midnight. A chance of showers and thunderstorms after midnight. Patchy fog between 10 p.m. and 2 a.m. Some thunderstorms may be severe with damaging winds through 10 p.m. Locally heavy rainfall possible between 8 p.m. and 10 p.m. Rainfall amounts between a tenth and a quarter of an inch. Lows in the upper 50s. West winds around 5 miles an hour, becoming northwest with gusts up to 20 miles an hour after midnight. Chance of rain 90%. Tuesday, mostly cloudy with a slight chance of showers before 8 a.m., then mostly sunny after 8 a.m. Highs in the mid-70s. Northwest winds 10 to 15 miles an hour with gusts up to 25 miles an hour. Chance of rain 20%. Tuesday night, mostly clear. Lows in the lower 50s. Northwest winds 5 to 10 miles an hour. Gusts up to 25 miles an hour through midnight. Here is the latest National Weather Service forecast for Cambria County, including the city of Johnstown. Today, a chance of thunderstorms this morning. Showers. Thunderstorms likely this afternoon. Some thunderstorms may be severe with damaging winds after 2 p.m. Rainfall amounts between a quarter and a half inch. Highs in the lower 70s. Southeast winds 10 to 15 miles an hour, becoming southwest 5 to 10 miles an hour this afternoon. Chance of rain 90%. Tonight, cloudy. Showers and a chance of thunderstorms through midnight, then a chance of showers and thunderstorms after midnight. Some thunderstorms may be severe with damaging winds through 10 p.m. Rainfall amounts between a tenth and a quarter of an inch. Lows in the upper 50s. Northwest winds 5 to 10 miles an hour with gusts up to 20 miles an hour. Chance of rain 90%. Tuesday, mostly cloudy with a slight chance of showers before 8 a.m., then mostly sunny after 8 a.m. Highs in the lower 70s. Northwest winds 10 to 15 miles an hour with gusts up to 25 miles an hour. Chance of rain 20%. Tuesday night, mostly clear. Patchy fog after 4 a.m. Lows in the lower 50s. Northwest winds 5 to 10 miles an hour. Gusts up to 25 miles an hour through midnight. And now the extended forecast for South Central Pennsylvania. Wednesday, sunny. Highs in the upper 70s. Wednesday night, partly cloudy. Lows in the upper 50s. Thursday, mostly sunny with a chance of showers and thunderstorms.
highs in the lower 80s. Chance of rain 40%. Thursday night, mostly cloudy with a chance of showers and thunderstorms. Lows in the lower 60s. Chance of rain 50%. Friday, partly sunny with a chance of showers and thunderstorms. Highs around 80. Chance of rain 50%. Friday night, partly cloudy with a chance of showers. Lows around 60. Chance of rain 50%. Saturday, partly sunny with a chance of showers. Highs in the upper 70s. Chance of rain 40%. Saturday night, mostly cloudy. Lows in the lower 60s. Sunday, mostly sunny. Highs in the lower 80s. The 8 to 14 day outlook, from Monday, June 29th to Sunday, July 5th, calls for above normal temperatures and above normal precipitation. Normal high temperatures across central Pennsylvania during this period range from the mid-70s over the Allegheny Mountains to the mid-80s across the lower Susquehanna Valley. Normal lows range from the mid-50s over the Alleghenies to the mid-60s across the lower Susquehanna Valley. Here are the 5 a.m. conditions in the Altoona area. In Altoona, light rain was falling. The temperature was 61 degrees, the dew point 57, and the relative humidity 87%. The wind was south at 3 miles an hour. The pressure was 29.97 inches and falling. At State College. Now, a few other local conditions: Johnstown, cloudy 64, Dubois, cloudy 60, Latrobe, mixed precipitation 68, Pittsburgh light rain 64, Erie, light rain 60, Bradford cloudy 55. To the south and east, York, cloudy 63, Sealands Grove cloudy 62, Harrisburg cloudy 67, Philadelphia mostly cloudy 71, Baltimore cloudy 68, Washington D.C. cloudy 69. Once again, in Altoona it was 61 degrees with light rain. At State College. 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Here's the hazardous weather outlook for the following counties: Bedford, Blair, Cambria, and Huntingdon. For today and tonight. Scattered severe thunderstorms are possible this afternoon and evening. Damaging wind gusts are the primary threat, with some conditional or non-zero tornado potential. And now the extended outlook for the period Tuesday through Sunday. The probability for widespread hazardous weather is low. Spotters are encouraged to report significant hazardous weather. The Altoona climate summary for yesterday, June 21, 2026. Yesterday's high temperature of 77 degrees occurred at 4:20 p.m. This high was 3 degrees below the normal high of 80. Yesterday's low temperature of 55 degrees occurred at 5:11 a.m. This low was 5 degrees below the normal low of 60. A trace of precipitation fell yesterday, which brings the monthly total to 1.41 inches. This is 1.01 inches below the normal amount of 2.42 inches for June. The total precipitation for the season since June 1st now stands at 1.41 inches, which is 1.01 inches below normal. The total precipitation for the year is now 15.01 inches, which is 1.60 inches below normal. There were no heating degree days yesterday, which is 1 below normal. This leaves the monthly total at 20, which is 15 below normal. The yearly total since July 1st is 5,823, which is 61 above normal. There was one cooling degree day yesterday, which is 5 below normal. This brings the monthly total to 101, which is 17 above normal. The yearly total since January 1st is 180, which is 41 above normal. The average wind speed was less than 5 miles per hour yesterday. The normal high temperature for today is 80 degrees, and the normal low is 60. The record high for today is 96, which occurred in 2024, and the record low is 39, which occurred in 1963. Sunrise today is at 5:44 a.m. and sunset is at 8:47 p.m. Showers will spread across roughly the northwest half of the state this morning, in advance of a warm front and low pressure lifting northeast from the lower Ohio Valley. As the low moves across central Pennsylvania late this afternoon and evening, it will bring periods of rain with rumbles of thunder to the northern tier, where high temperatures will be in the mid to upper 60s.
Across central and southern Pennsylvania, warm humid air moving north into the state in the wake of a slowly northward moving warm front will bring the fuel necessary for the development of scattered thunderstorms from the mid-afternoon through this evening. Some of the storms may become severe with localized strong to damaging wind gusts. Highs today over the southern half of the state will ranging from the mid-70s to mid-80s. Rainfall totals up to around an inch are expected, with locally higher amounts possible. Near seasonable temperatures are expected for the rest of the week, with lingering showers on Tuesday, giving way to dry conditions Wednesday. Rain chances will increase again toward the end of the week. Here is the latest National Weather Service forecast for Blair and Bedford counties, including the city of Altoona. Today, showers likely and a slight chance of thunderstorms this morning, then showers and a chance of thunderstorms this afternoon. Some thunderstorms may be severe with damaging winds after 2 p.m. Rainfall amounts between a quarter and a half inch. Highs in the mid-70s. Southeast winds around 5 miles an hour, becoming south this afternoon. Gusts up to 25 miles an hour. Chance of rain 90%. Tonight, cloudy. Showers and a chance of thunderstorms through midnight. A chance of showers and thunderstorms after midnight. Patchy fog between 10 p.m. and 2 a.m. Some thunderstorms may be severe with damaging winds through 10 p.m. Locally heavy rainfall possible between 8 p.m. and 10 p.m. Rainfall amounts between a tenth and a quarter of an inch. Lows in the upper 50s. West winds around 5 miles an hour, becoming northwest with gusts up to 20 miles an hour after midnight. Chance of rain 90%. Tuesday, mostly cloudy with a slight chance of showers before 8 a.m., then mostly sunny after 8 a.m. Highs in the mid-70s. Northwest winds 10 to 15 miles an hour with gusts up to 25 miles an hour. Chance of rain 20%. Tuesday night, mostly clear. Lows in the lower 50s. Northwest winds 5 to 10 miles an hour. Gusts up to 25 miles an hour through midnight. Here is the latest National Weather Service forecast for Cambria County, including the city of Johnstown. Today, a chance of thunderstorms this morning. Showers. Thunderstorms likely this afternoon. Some thunderstorms may be severe with damaging winds after 2 p.m. Rainfall amounts between a quarter and a half inch. Highs in the lower 70s. Southeast winds 10 to 15 miles an hour, becoming southwest 5 to 10 miles an hour this afternoon. Chance of rain 90%. Tonight, cloudy. Showers and a chance of thunderstorms through midnight, then a chance of showers and thunderstorms after midnight. Some thunderstorms may be severe with damaging winds through 10 p.m. Rainfall amounts between a tenth and a quarter of an inch. Lows in the upper 50s. Northwest winds 5 to 10 miles an hour with gusts up to 20 miles an hour. Chance of rain 90%. Tuesday, mostly cloudy with a slight chance of showers before 8 a.m., then mostly sunny after 8 a.m. Highs in the lower 70s. Northwest winds 10 to 15 miles an hour with gusts up to 25 miles an hour. Chance of rain 20%. Tuesday night, mostly clear. Patchy fog after 4 a.m. Lows in the lower 50s. Northwest winds 5 to 10 miles an hour. Gusts up to 25 miles an hour through midnight. And now the extended forecast for South Central Pennsylvania. Wednesday, sunny. Highs in the upper 70s. Wednesday night, partly cloudy. Lows in the upper 50s. Thursday, mostly sunny with a chance of showers and thunderstorms. Highs in the lower 80s. Chance of rain 40%. Thursday night, mostly cloudy with a chance of showers and thunderstorms. Lows in the lower 60s. Chance of rain 50%. Friday, partly sunny with a chance of showers and thunderstorms. Highs around 80. Chance of rain 50%. Friday night, partly cloudy with a chance of showers. Lows around 60. Chance of rain 50%. Saturday, partly sunny with a chance of showers. Highs in the upper 70s. Chance of rain 40%. Saturday night, mostly cloudy. Lows in the lower 60s. Sunday, mostly sunny. Highs in the lower 80s.
The 8 to 14 day outlook, from Monday, June 29th to Sunday, July 5th, calls for above normal temperatures and above normal precipitation. Normal high temperatures across central Pennsylvania during this period range from the mid-70s over the Allegheny Mountains to the mid-80s across the lower Susquehanna Valley. Normal lows range from the mid-50s over the Alleghenies to the mid-60s across the lower Susquehanna Valley. Here are the 5 a.m. conditions in the Altoona area. In Altoona, light rain was falling. The temperature was 61 degrees, the dew point 57, and the relative humidity 87%. The wind was south at 3 miles an hour. The pressure was 29.97 inches and falling. At State College. Now, a few other local conditions: Johnstown, cloudy 64, Dubois, cloudy 60, La Trobe, mixed precipitation 68, Pittsburgh light rain 64, Erie, light rain 60, Bradford cloudy 55. To the south and east, York, cloudy 63, Selins Grove cloudy 62, Harrisburg cloudy 67, Philadelphia mostly cloudy 71, Baltimore cloudy 68, Washington DC cloudy 69. Once again, in Altoona it was 61 degrees with light rain. At State College. 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Here's the hazardous weather outlook for the following counties: Bedford, Blair, Cambria, and Huntingdon. For today and tonight, scattered severe thunderstorms are possible this afternoon and evening. Damaging wind gusts are the primary threat, with some conditional or non-zero tornado potential. And now the extended outlook for the period Tuesday through Sunday. The probability for widespread hazardous weather is low. Spotters are encouraged to report significant hazardous weather. The Altoona climate summary for yesterday, June 21, 2026. Yesterday's high temperature of 77 degrees occurred at 4:20 p.m. This high was 3 degrees below the normal high of 80. Yesterday's low temperature of 55 degrees occurred at 5:11 a.m. This low was 5 degrees below the normal low of 60. A trace of precipitation fell yesterday, which brings the monthly total to 1.41 inches. This is 1.01 inches below the normal amount of 2.42 inches for June. The total precipitation for the season since June 1st now stands at 1.41 inches, which is 1.01 inches below normal. The total precipitation for the year is now 15.01 inches, which is 1.60 inches below normal. There were no heating degree days yesterday, which is 1 below normal. This leaves the monthly total at 20, which is 15 below normal. The yearly total since July 1st is 5,823, which is 61 above normal. There was one cooling degree day yesterday, which is 5 below normal. This brings the monthly total to 101, which is 17 above normal. The yearly total since January 1st is 180, which is 41 above normal. The average wind speed was less than 5 miles per hour yesterday. The normal high temperature for today is 80 degrees, and the normal low is 60. The record high for today is 96, which occurred in 2024, and the record low is 39, which occurred in 1963. Sunrise today is at 5:44 a.m. and sunset is at 8:47 p.m. Showers will spread across roughly the northwest half of the state this morning, in advance of a warm front and low pressure lifting northeast from the lower Ohio Valley. As the low moves across central Pennsylvania late this afternoon and evening, it will bring periods of rain with rumbles of thunder to the northern tier, where high temperatures will be in the mid to upper 60s. Across central and southern Pennsylvania, warm humid air moving north into the state in the wake of a slowly northward moving warm front will bring the fuel necessary for the development of scattered thunderstorms from the mid-afternoon through this evening. Some of the storms may become severe with localized strong to damaging wind gusts. Highs today over the southern half of the state will ranging from the mid-70s to mid-80s. Rainfall totals up to around an inch are expected, with locally higher amounts possible. Near seasonable temperatures are expected for the rest of the week, with lingering showers on Tuesday, giving way to dry conditions Wednesday. Rain chances will increase again toward the end of the week. Here is the latest National Weather Service forecast for Blair and Bedford counties, including the city of Altoona.
Today, showers likely and a slight chance of thunderstorms this morning, then showers and a chance of thunderstorms this afternoon. Some thunderstorms may be severe with damaging winds after 2 p.m. Rainfall amounts between a quarter and a half inch. Highs in the mid-70s. Southeast winds around 5 miles an hour, becoming south this afternoon. Gusts up to 25 miles an hour. Chance of rain 90%. Tonight, cloudy. Showers and a chance of thunderstorms through midnight. A chance of showers and thunderstorms after midnight. Patchy fog between 10 p.m. and 2 a.m. Some thunderstorms may be severe with damaging winds through 10 p.m. Locally heavy rainfall possible between 8 p.m. and 10 p.m. Rainfall amounts between a tenth and a quarter of an inch. Lows in the upper 50s. West winds around 5 miles an hour, becoming northwest with gusts up to 20 miles an hour after midnight. Chance of rain 90%. Tuesday, mostly cloudy with a slight chance of showers before 8 a.m., then mostly sunny after 8 a.m. Highs in the mid-70s. Northwest winds 10 to 15 miles an hour with gusts up to 25 miles an hour. Chance of rain 20%. Tuesday night, mostly clear. Lows in the lower 50s. Northwest winds 5 to 10 miles an hour. Gusts up to 25 miles an hour through midnight. Here is the latest National Weather Service forecast for Cambria County, including the city of Johnstown. Today, a chance of thunderstorms this morning. Showers. Thunderstorms likely this afternoon. Some thunderstorms may be severe with damaging winds after 2 p.m. Rainfall amounts between a quarter and a half inch. Highs in the lower 70s. Southeast winds 10 to 15 miles an hour, becoming southwest 5 to 10 miles an hour this afternoon. Chance of rain 90%. Tonight, cloudy. Showers and a chance of thunderstorms through midnight, then a chance of showers and thunderstorms after midnight. Some thunderstorms may be severe with damaging winds through 10 p.m. Rainfall amounts between a tenth and a quarter of an inch. Lows in the upper 50s. Northwest winds 5 to 10 miles an hour with gusts up to 20 miles an hour. Chance of rain 90%. Tuesday, mostly cloudy with a slight chance of showers before 8 a.m., then mostly sunny after 8 a.m. Highs in the lower 70s. Northwest winds 10 to 15 miles an hour with gusts up to 25 miles an hour. Chance of rain 20%. Tuesday night, mostly clear. Patchy fog after 4 a.m. Lows in the lower 50s. Northwest winds 5 to 10 miles an hour. Gusts up to 25 miles an hour through midnight. And now the extended forecast for South Central Pennsylvania. Wednesday, sunny. Highs in the upper 70s. Wednesday night, partly cloudy. Lows in the upper 50s. Thursday, mostly sunny with a chance of showers and thunderstorms. Highs in the lower 80s. Chance of rain 40%. Thursday night, mostly cloudy with a chance of showers and thunderstorms. Lows in the lower 60s. Chance of rain 50%. Friday, partly sunny with a chance of showers and thunderstorms. Highs around 80. Chance of rain 50%. Friday night, partly cloudy with a chance of showers. Lows around 60. Chance of rain 50%. Saturday, partly sunny with a chance of showers. Highs in the upper 70s. Chance of rain 40%. Saturday night, mostly cloudy. Lows in the lower 60s. Sunday, mostly sunny. Highs in the lower 80s. The 8 to 14 day outlook, from Monday, June 29th to Sunday, July 5th, calls for above normal temperatures and above normal precipitation. Normal high temperatures across central Pennsylvania during this period range from the mid-70s over the Allegheny Mountains to the mid-80s across the lower Susquehanna Valley. Normal lows range from the mid-50s over the Alleghenies to the mid-60s across the lower Susquehanna Valley. Here are the 5 a.m. conditions in the Altoona area. In Altoona, light rain was falling. The temperature was 61 degrees, the dew point 57, and the relative humidity 87%. The wind was south at 3 miles an hour. The pressure was 29.97 inches and falling. At State College,
Now, a few other local conditions: Johnstown, cloudy 64, Dubois, cloudy 60, La Trobe, mixed precipitation 68, Pittsburgh light rain 64, Erie, light rain 60, Bradford cloudy 55. To the south and east, York, cloudy 63, Selins Grove cloudy 62, Harrisburg cloudy 67, Philadelphia mostly cloudy 71, Baltimore cloudy 68, Washington D.C. cloudy 69. Once again, in Altoona it was 61 degrees with light rain. At State College. 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Here's the hazardous weather outlook for the following counties: Bedford, Blair, Cambria, and Huntingdon. For today and tonight, scattered severe thunderstorms are possible this afternoon and evening. Damaging wind gusts are the primary threat, with some conditional or non-zero tornado potential. And now the extended outlook for the period Tuesday through Sunday. The probability for widespread hazardous weather is low. Spotters are encouraged to report significant hazardous weather. The Altoona Climate Summary for yesterday, June 21, 2026. Yesterday's high temperature of 77 degrees occurred at 4:20 p.m. This high was 3 degrees below the normal high of 80. Yesterday's low temperature of 55 degrees occurred at 5:11 a.m. This low was 5 degrees below the normal low of 60. A trace of precipitation fell yesterday, which brings the monthly total to 1.41 inches. This is 1.01 inches below the normal amount of 2.42 inches for June. The total precipitation for the season since June 1st now stands at 1.41 inches, which is 1.01 inches below normal. The total precipitation for the year is now 15.01 inches, which is 1.60 inches below normal. There were no heating degree days yesterday, which is 1 below normal. This leaves the monthly total at 20, which is 15 below normal. The yearly total since July 1st is 5,823, which is 61 above normal. There was one cooling degree day yesterday, which is 5 below normal. This brings the monthly total to 101, which is 17 above normal. The yearly total since January 1st is 180, which is 41 above normal. The average wind speed was less than 5 miles per hour yesterday. The normal high temperature for today is 80 degrees, and the normal low is 60. The record high for today is 96, which occurred in 2024, and the record low is 39, which occurred in 1963. Sunrise today is at 5:44 a.m. and sunset is at 8:47 p.m. Showers will spread across roughly the northwest half of the state this morning, in advance of a warm front and low pressure lifting northeast from the lower Ohio Valley. As the low moves across central Pennsylvania late this afternoon and evening, it will bring periods of rain with rumbles of thunder to the northern tier, where high temperatures will be in the mid to upper 60s. Across central and southern Pennsylvania, warm humid air moving north into the state in the wake of a slowly northward moving warm front will bring the fuel necessary for the development of scattered thunderstorms from the mid-afternoon through this evening. Some of the storms may become severe with localized strong to damaging wind gusts. Highs today over the southern half of the state will ranging from the mid-70s to mid-80s. Rainfall totals up to around an inch are expected, with locally higher amounts possible. Near seasonable temperatures are expected for the rest of the week, with lingering showers on Tuesday, giving way to dry conditions Wednesday. Rain chances will increase again toward the end of the week. Here is the latest National Weather Service forecast for Blair and Bedford counties, including the city of Altoona. Today, showers likely and a slight chance of thunderstorms this morning, then showers and a chance of thunderstorms this afternoon. Some thunderstorms may be severe with damaging winds after 2 p.m. Rainfall amounts between a quarter and a half inch. Highs in the mid-70s. Southeast winds around 5 miles an hour, becoming south this afternoon. Gusts up to 25 miles an hour. Chance of rain 90%. Tonight, cloudy. Showers and a chance of thunderstorms through midnight. A chance of showers and thunderstorms after midnight. Patchy fog between 10 p.m. and 2 a.m. Some thunderstorms may be severe with damaging winds through 10 p.m. Locally heavy rainfall possible between 8 p.m. and 10 p.m.
rainfall amounts between a tenth and a quarter of an inch. Lows in the upper 50s. West winds around 5 miles an hour, becoming northwest with gusts up to 20 miles an hour after midnight. Chance of rain 90%. Tuesday, mostly cloudy with a slight chance of showers before 8 a.m., then mostly sunny after 8 a.m. Highs in the mid-70s. Northwest winds 10 to 15 miles an hour with gusts up to 25 miles an hour. Chance of rain 20%. Tuesday night, mostly clear. Lows in the lower 50s. Northwest winds 5 to 10 miles an hour. Gusts up to 25 miles an hour through midnight. Here is the latest National Weather Service forecast for Cambria County, including the city of Johnstown. Today, a chance of thunderstorms this morning. Showers. Thunderstorms likely this afternoon. Some thunderstorms may be severe with damaging winds after 2 p.m. Rainfall amounts between a quarter and a half inch. Highs in the lower 70s. Southeast winds 10 to 15 miles an hour, becoming southwest 5 to 10 miles an hour this afternoon. Chance of rain 90%. Tonight, cloudy. Showers and a chance of thunderstorms through midnight, then a chance of showers and thunderstorms after midnight. Some thunderstorms may be severe with damaging winds through 10 p.m. Rainfall amounts between a tenth and a quarter of an inch. Lows in the upper 50s. Northwest winds 5 to 10 miles an hour with gusts up to 20 miles an hour. Chance of rain 90%. Tuesday, mostly cloudy with a slight chance of showers before 8 a.m., then mostly sunny after 8 a.m. Highs in the lower 70s. Northwest winds 10 to 15 miles an hour with gusts up to 25 miles an hour. Chance of rain 20%. Tuesday night, mostly clear. Patchy fog after 4 a.m. Lows in the lower 50s. Northwest winds 5 to 10 miles an hour. Gusts up to 25 miles an hour through midnight. And now the extended forecast for South Central Pennsylvania. Wednesday, sunny. Highs in the upper 70s. Wednesday night, partly cloudy. Lows in the upper 50s. Thursday, mostly sunny with a chance of showers and thunderstorms. Highs in the lower 80s. Chance of rain 40%. Thursday night, mostly cloudy with a chance of showers and thunderstorms. Lows in the lower 60s. Chance of rain 50%. Friday, partly sunny with a chance of showers and thunderstorms. Highs around 80. Chance of rain 50%. Friday night, partly cloudy with a chance of showers. Lows around 60. Chance of rain 50%. Saturday, partly sunny with a chance of showers. Highs in the upper 70s. Chance of rain 40%. Saturday night, mostly cloudy. Lows in the lower 60s. Sunday, mostly sunny. Highs in the lower 80s. Here is the latest National Weather Service forecast for Blair and Bedford counties, including the city of Altoona. Today, showers likely and a slight chance of thunderstorms this morning, then showers and a chance of thunderstorms this afternoon. Some thunderstorms may be severe with damaging winds after 2 p.m. Rainfall amounts between a quarter and a half inch. Highs in the mid-70s. Southeast winds around 5 miles an hour, becoming south this afternoon. Gusts up to 25 miles an hour. Chance of rain 90%. Tonight, cloudy. Showers and a chance of thunderstorms through midnight. A chance of showers and thunderstorms after midnight. Patchy fog between 10 p.m. and 2 a.m. Some thunderstorms may be severe with damaging winds through 10 p.m. Locally heavy rainfall possible between 8 p.m. and 10 p.m. Rainfall amounts between a tenth and a quarter of an inch. Lows in the upper 50s. West winds around 5 miles an hour, becoming northwest with gusts up to 20 miles an hour after midnight. Chance of rain 90%. Tuesday, mostly cloudy with a slight chance of showers before 8 a.m., then mostly sunny after 8 a.m. Highs in the mid-70s. Northwest winds 10 to 15 miles an hour with gusts up to 25 miles an hour. Chance of rain 20%. Tuesday night, mostly clear. Lows in the lower 50s. Northwest winds 5 to 10 miles an hour.
gusts up to 25 miles an hour through midnight. Here is the latest National Weather Service forecast for Cambria County, including the city of Johnstown. Today, a chance of thunderstorms this morning. Showers. Thunderstorms likely this afternoon. Some thunderstorms may be severe with damaging winds after 2 p.m. Rainfall amounts between a quarter and a half inch. Highs in the lower 70s. Southeast winds 10 to 15 miles an hour, becoming southwest 5 to 10 miles an hour this afternoon. Chance of rain 90%. Tonight, cloudy. Showers and a chance of thunderstorms through midnight, then a chance of showers and thunderstorms after midnight. Some thunderstorms may be severe with damaging winds through 10 p.m. Rainfall amounts between a tenth and a quarter of an inch. Lows in the upper 50s. Northwest winds 5 to 10 miles an hour with gusts up to 20 miles an hour. Chance of rain 90%. Tuesday, mostly cloudy with a slight chance of showers before 8 a.m., then mostly sunny after 8 a.m. Highs in the lower 70s. Northwest winds 10 to 15 miles an hour with gusts up to 25 miles an hour. Chance of rain 20%. Tuesday night, mostly clear. Patchy fog after 4 a.m. Lows in the lower 50s. Northwest winds 5 to 10 miles an hour. Gusts up to 25 miles an hour through midnight. And now the extended forecast for South Central Pennsylvania. Wednesday, sunny. Highs in the upper 70s. Wednesday night, partly cloudy. Lows in the upper 50s. Thursday, mostly sunny with a chance of showers and thunderstorms. Highs in the lower 80s. Chance of rain 40%. Thursday night, mostly cloudy with a chance of showers and thunderstorms. Lows in the lower 60s. Chance of rain 50%. Friday, partly sunny with a chance of showers and thunderstorms. Highs around 80. Chance of rain 50%. Friday night, partly cloudy with a chance of showers. Lows around 60. Chance of rain 50%. Saturday, partly sunny with a chance of showers. Highs in the upper 70s. Chance of rain 40%. Saturday night, mostly cloudy. Lows in the lower 60s. Sunday, mostly sunny. Highs in the lower 80s. The 8 to 14 day outlook, from Monday, June 29th to Sunday, July 5th, calls for above normal temperatures and above normal precipitation. Normal high temperatures across central Pennsylvania during this period range from the mid-70s over the Allegheny Mountains to the mid-80s across the lower Susquehanna Valley. Normal lows range from the mid-50s over the Alleghenies to the mid-60s across the lower Susquehanna Valley. Here are the 6 a.m. conditions in the Altoona area. In Altoona, light rain was falling. The temperature was 62 degrees, the dew point 57, and the relative humidity 83%. The wind was north at 3 miles an hour. The pressure was 29.96 inches and falling. At State College. Now, a few other local conditions: Johnstown, light rain 59, Dubois, cloudy 60, La Trobe, cloudy 68, Pittsburgh, cloudy 65, Erie, cloudy 60, Bradford, light rain 55. To the south and east, York, cloudy 63, Selins Grove, cloudy 62, Harrisburg, cloudy 67, Philadelphia, mostly cloudy 71, Baltimore, cloudy 70, Washington, D.C., cloudy 67. Once again, in Altoona it was 62 degrees with light rain. At State College. 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Here's the hazardous weather outlook for the following counties: Bedford, Blair, Cambria, and Huntingdon. For today and tonight. Scattered severe thunderstorms are possible this afternoon and evening. Damaging wind gusts are the primary threat, with some conditional or non-zero tornado potential. And now the extended outlook for the period Tuesday through Sunday. The probability for widespread hazardous weather is low. Spotters are encouraged to report significant hazardous weather. The Altoona Climate Summary for yesterday, June 21, 2026. Yesterday's high temperature of 77 degrees occurred at 4:20 p.m. This high was 3 degrees below the normal high of 80.
Yesterday's low temperature of 55 degrees occurred at 5:11 a.m. This low was 5 degrees below the normal low of 60. A trace of precipitation fell yesterday, which brings the monthly total to 1.41 inches. This is 1.01 inches below the normal amount of 2.42 inches for June. The total precipitation for the season since June 1st now stands at 1.41 inches, which is 1.01 inches below normal. The total precipitation for the year is now 15.01 inches, which is 1.60 inches below normal. There were no heating degree days yesterday, which is 1 below normal. This leaves the monthly total at 20, which is 15 below normal. The yearly total since July 1st is 5,823, which is 61 above normal. There was one cooling degree day yesterday, which is 5 below normal. This brings the monthly total to 101, which is 17 above normal. The yearly total since January 1st is 180, which is 41 above normal. The average wind speed was less than 5 miles per hour yesterday. The normal high temperature for today is 80 degrees, and the normal low is 60. The record high for today is 96, which occurred in 2024, and the record low is 39, which occurred in 1963. Sunrise today is at 5:44 a.m. and sunset is at 8:47 p.m. Showers will spread across roughly the northwest half of the state this morning, in advance of a warm front and low pressure lifting northeast from the lower Ohio Valley. As the low moves across central Pennsylvania late this afternoon and evening, it will bring periods of rain with rumbles of thunder to the northern tier, where high temperatures will be in the mid to upper 60s. Across central and southern Pennsylvania, warm humid air moving north into the state in the wake of a slowly northward moving warm front will bring the fuel necessary for the development of scattered thunderstorms from the mid-afternoon through this evening. Some of the storms may become severe with localized strong to damaging wind gusts. Highs today over the southern half of the state will ranging from the mid-70s to mid-80s. Rainfall totals up to around an inch are expected, with locally higher amounts possible. Near seasonable temperatures are expected for the rest of the week, with lingering showers on Tuesday, giving way to dry conditions Wednesday. Rain chances will increase again toward the end of the week. Here is the latest National Weather Service forecast for Blair and Bedford counties, including the city of Altoona. Today, showers likely and a slight chance of thunderstorms this morning, then showers and a chance of thunderstorms this afternoon. Some thunderstorms may be severe with damaging winds after 2 p.m. Rainfall amounts between a quarter and a half inch. Highs in the mid-70s. Southeast winds around 5 miles an hour, becoming south this afternoon. Gusts up to 25 miles an hour. Chance of rain 90%. Tonight, cloudy. Showers and a chance of thunderstorms through midnight. A chance of showers and thunderstorms after midnight. Patchy fog between 10 p.m. and 2 a.m. Some thunderstorms may be severe with damaging winds through 10 p.m. Locally heavy rainfall possible between 8 p.m. and 10 p.m. Rainfall amounts between a tenth and a quarter of an inch. Lows in the upper 50s. West winds around 5 miles an hour, becoming northwest with gusts up to 20 miles an hour after midnight. Chance of rain 90%. Tuesday, mostly cloudy with a slight chance of showers before 8 a.m., then mostly sunny after 8 a.m. Highs in the mid-70s. Northwest winds 10 to 15 miles an hour with gusts up to 25 miles an hour. Chance of rain 20%. Tuesday night, mostly clear. Lows in the lower 50s. Northwest winds 5 to 10 miles an hour. Gusts up to 25 miles an hour through midnight. Here is the latest National Weather Service forecast for Cambria County, including the city of Johnstown. Today, a chance of thunderstorms this morning. Showers. Thunderstorms likely this afternoon. Some thunderstorms may be severe with damaging winds after 2 p.m. Rainfall amounts between a quarter and a half inch. Highs in the lower 70s. Southeast winds 10 to 15 miles an hour, becoming southwest 5 to 10 miles an hour this afternoon. Chance of rain 90%. Tonight, cloudy. Showers and a chance of thunderstorms through midnight, then a chance of showers and thunderstorms after midnight. Some thunderstorms may be severe with damaging winds through 10 p.m.
rainfall amounts between a tenth and a quarter of an inch. Lows in the upper 50s. Northwest winds 5 to 10 miles an hour with gusts up to 20 miles an hour. Chance of rain 90%. Tuesday, mostly cloudy with a slight chance of showers before 8 a.m., then mostly sunny.

upper 50s. Thursday, mostly sunny with a chance of showers and thunderstorms. Highs in the lower 80s. Chance of rain 40%. Thursday night, mostly cloudy with a chance of showers and thunderstorms. Lows in the lower 60s. Chance of rain 50%. Friday, partly sunny with a chance of showers and thunderstorms. Highs around 80. Chance of rain 50%. Friday night, partly cloudy with a chance of showers. Lows around 60. Chance of rain 50%. Saturday, partly sunny with a chance of showers. Highs in the upper 70s. Chance of rain 40%. Saturday night, mostly cloudy. Lows in the lower 60s. Sunday, mostly sunny. Highs in the lower 80s. The 8 to 14 day outlook, from Monday, June 29th to Sunday, July 5th, calls for above normal temperatures and above normal precipitation. Normal high temperatures across central Pennsylvania during this period range from the mid-70s over the Allegheny Mountains to the mid-80s across the lower Susquehanna Valley. Normal lows range from the mid-50s over the Alleghenies to the mid-60s across the lower Susquehanna Valley. Here are the 6 a.m. conditions in the Altoona area. In Altoona, light rain was falling. The temperature was 62 degrees, the dew point 57, and the relative humidity 83%. The wind was north at 3 miles an hour. The pressure was 29.96 inches and falling. At State College, light rain was falling. Visibility 10 miles. Temperature was 61 degrees, dew point 54. Wind was northeast at 6 miles an hour. And the pressure was 29.95 inches. Now, a few other local conditions. Johnstown, light rain 59, Dubois, cloudy 60, La Trobe, mostly cloudy 68, Pittsburgh cloudy 65, Erie, cloudy 60, Bradford light rain 55. To the south and east, York, cloudy 63, Selins Grove mostly cloudy 62, Harrisburg cloudy 67, Philadelphia mostly cloudy 71, Baltimore cloudy 70, Washington DC cloudy 67. Once again, in Altoona it was 62 degrees with light rain. And at State College it was 61 degrees with light rain. This is NOAA Weather Radio, All Hazards Station WNG 589. 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Here's the hazardous weather outlook for the following counties: Bedford, Blair, Cambria, and Huntingdon. For today and tonight, scattered severe thunderstorms are possible this afternoon and evening. Damaging wind gusts are the primary threat, with some conditional or non-zero tornado potential. And now the extended outlook for the period Tuesday through Sunday. The probability for widespread hazardous weather is low. Spotters are encouraged to report significant hazardous weather. The Altoona climate summary for yesterday, June 21, 2026. Yesterday's high temperature of 77 degrees occurred at 4:20 p.m. This high was 3 degrees below the normal high of 80. Yesterday's low temperature of 55 degrees occurred at 5:11 a.m. This low was 5 degrees below the normal low of 60. A trace of precipitation fell yesterday, which brings the monthly total to 1.41 inches. This is 1.01 inches below the normal amount of 2.42 inches for June. The total precipitation for the season since June 1st now stands at 1.41 inches, which is 1.01 inches below normal. The total precipitation for the year is now 15.01 inches, which is 1.60 inches below normal. There were no heating degree days yesterday, which is 1 below normal. This leaves the monthly total at 20, which is 15 below normal. The yearly total since July 1st is 5,823, which is 61 above normal. There was one cooling degree day yesterday, which is 5 below normal. This brings the monthly total to 101, which is 17 above normal. The yearly total since January 1st is 180, which is 41 above normal. The average wind speed was less than 5 miles per hour yesterday. The normal high temperature for today is 80 degrees, and the normal low is 60. The record high for today is 96, which occurred in 2024, and the record low is 39, which occurred in 1963. Sunrise today is at 5:44 a.m. and sunset is at 8:47 p.m.

low temperature of 55 degrees occurred at 5:11 a.m. This low was 5 degrees below the normal low of 60. A trace of precipitation fell yesterday, which brings the monthly total to 1.41 inches. This is 1.01 inches below the normal amount of 2.42 inches for June. The total precipitation for the season since June 1st now stands at 1.41 inches, which is 1.01 inches below normal. The total precipitation for the year is now 15.01 inches, which is 1.60 inches below normal. There were no heating degree days yesterday, which is 1 below normal. This leaves the monthly total at 20, which is 15 below normal. The yearly total since July 1st is 5,823, which is 61 above normal. There was one cooling degree day yesterday, which is 5 below normal. This brings the monthly total to 101, which is 17 above normal. The yearly total since January 1st is 180, which is 41 above normal. The average wind speed was less than 5 miles per hour yesterday. The normal high temperature for today is 80 degrees, and the normal low is 60. The record high for today is 96, which occurred in 2024, and the record low is 39, which occurred in 1963. Sunrise today is at 5:44 a.m. and sunset is at 8:47 p.m. Showers will spread across roughly the northwest half of the state this morning, in advance of a warm front and low pressure lifting northeast from the lower Ohio Valley. As the low moves across central Pennsylvania late this afternoon and evening, it will bring periods of rain with rumbles of thunder to the northern tier, where high temperatures will be in the mid to upper 60s. Across central and southern Pennsylvania, warm humid air moving north into the state in the wake of a slowly northward moving warm front will bring the fuel necessary for the development of scattered thunderstorms from the mid-afternoon through this evening. Some of the storms may become severe with localized strong to damaging wind gusts. Highs today over the southern half of the state will ranging from the mid-70s to mid-80s. Rainfall totals up to around an inch are expected, with locally higher amounts possible. Near seasonable temperatures are expected for the rest of the week, with lingering showers on Tuesday, giving way to dry conditions Wednesday. Rain chances will increase again toward the end of the week. Here is the latest National Weather Service forecast for Blair and Bedford counties, including the city of Altoona. Today, showers likely and a slight chance of thunderstorms this morning, then showers and a chance of thunderstorms this afternoon. Some thunderstorms may be severe with damaging winds after 2 p.m. Rainfall amounts between a quarter and a half inch. Highs in the mid-70s. Southeast winds around 5 miles an hour, becoming south this afternoon. Gusts up to 25 miles an hour. Chance of rain 90%. Tonight, cloudy. Showers and a chance of thunderstorms through midnight. A chance of showers and thunderstorms after midnight. Patchy fog between 10 p.m. and 2 a.m. Some thunderstorms may be severe with damaging winds through 10 p.m. Locally heavy rainfall possible between 8 p.m. and 10 p.m. Rainfall amounts between a tenth and a quarter of an inch. Lows in the upper 50s. West winds around 5 miles an hour, becoming northwest with gusts up to 20 miles an hour after midnight. Chance of rain 90%. Tuesday, mostly cloudy with a slight chance of showers before 8 a.m., then mostly sunny after 8 a.m. Highs in the mid-70s. Northwest winds 10 to 15 miles an hour with gusts up to 25 miles an hour. Chance of rain 20%. Tuesday night, mostly clear. Lows in the lower 50s. Northwest winds 5 to 10 miles an hour. Gusts up to 25 miles an hour through midnight. Here is the latest National Weather Service forecast for Cambria County, including the city of Johnstown. Today, a chance of thunderstorms this morning. Showers. Thunderstorms likely this afternoon. Some thunderstorms may be severe with damaging winds after 2 p.m. Rainfall amounts between a quarter and a half inch. Highs in the lower 70s. Southeast winds 10 to 15 miles an hour, becoming southwest 5 to 10 miles an hour this afternoon. Chance of rain 90%. Tonight, cloudy. Showers and a chance of thunderstorms through midnight, then a chance of showers and thunderstorms after midnight. Some thunderstorms may be severe with damaging winds through 10 p.m. Rainfall amounts between a tenth and a quarter of an inch.

lows in the upper 50s. Northwest winds 5 to 10 miles an hour with gusts up to 20 miles an hour. Chance of rain 90%. Tuesday, mostly cloudy with a slight chance of showers before 8 a.m., then mostly sunny after 8 a.m. Highs in the lower 70s. Northwest winds 10 to 15 miles an hour with gusts up to 25 miles an hour. Chance of rain 20%. Tuesday night, mostly clear. Patchy fog after 4 a.m. Lows in the lower 50s. Northwest winds 5 to 10 miles an hour. Gusts up to 25 miles an hour through midnight. And now the extended forecast for South Central Pennsylvania. Wednesday, sunny. Highs in the upper 70s. Wednesday night, partly cloudy. Lows in the upper 50s. Thursday, mostly sunny with a chance of showers and thunderstorms. Highs in the lower 80s. Chance of rain 40%. Thursday night, mostly cloudy with a chance of showers and thunderstorms. Lows in the lower 60s. Chance of rain 50%. Friday, partly sunny with a chance of showers and thunderstorms. Highs around 80. Chance of rain 50%. Friday night, partly cloudy with a chance of showers. Lows around 60. Chance of rain 50%. Saturday, partly sunny with a chance of showers. Highs in the upper 70s. Chance of rain 40%. Saturday night, mostly cloudy. Lows in the lower 60s. Sunday, mostly sunny. Highs in the lower 80s. 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Broadcasts originate from the National Weather Service in State College and are transmitted from the tower facilities provided by the Blair County Emergency Management Agency in Frankstown on a frequency of 162.425 MHz. We are located at Innovation Park in State College. 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Properly set weather radios with the alarm device will alert you when severe weather warnings or watches are issued. Programming on this station will be temporarily changed during severe weather to bring you the latest information. Warnings and safety information from the National Weather Service may someday save your life or protect your property. The 8 to 14 day outlook from Monday, June 29th to Sunday, July 5th calls for above normal temperatures and above normal precipitation. Normal high temperatures across central Pennsylvania during this period range from the mid-70s over the Allegheny Mountains to the mid-80s across the lower Susquehanna Valley. Normal lows range from the mid-50s over the Alleghenies to the mid-60s across the lower Susquehanna Valley. Here are the 7 a.m. conditions in the Altoona area. In Altoona, light rain was falling. The temperature was 61 degrees, the dew point 59, and the relative humidity 93%. The wind was calm. The pressure was 29.96 inches and steady. At State College, light rain was falling. The temperature was 59 degrees, the dew point 55, and the relative humidity 88%. The wind was north at 5 miles an hour. The pressure was 29.95 inches and steady. Now, a few other local conditions: Johnstown, light rain 59, Dubois, cloudy 61, La Trobe, cloudy 68, Pittsburgh, light rain 66, Erie, heavy rain and fog 59, Bradford, cloudy 55. To the south and east, York, cloudy 65, Selinsgrove, Grove, cloudy 63, Harrisburg, cloudy 68, Philadelphia, partly sunny 73, Baltimore, cloudy 73, Washington, D.C., partly sunny 71. Once again, in Altoona it was 61 degrees with light rain. And at State College it was 59 degrees with light rain. This is NOAA Weather Radio, All Hazards Station WNG 589. 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Here's the hazardous weather outlook for the following counties: Bedford, Blair, Cambria, and Huntingdon. For today and tonight, scattered severe thunderstorms are possible this afternoon and evening. Damaging wind gusts are the primary threat, with some conditional or non-zero tornado potential. And now the extended outlook for the period Tuesday through Sunday. The probability for widespread hazardous weather is low. Spotters are encouraged to report significant hazardous weather.
The Altoona Climate Summary for yesterday, June 21, 2026. Yesterday's high temperature of 77 degrees occurred at 4:20 p.m. This high was 3 degrees below the normal high of 80. Yesterday's low temperature of 55 degrees occurred at 5:11 a.m. This low was 5 degrees below the normal low of 60. A trace of precipitation fell yesterday, which brings the monthly total to 1.41 inches. This is 1.01 inches below the normal amount of 2.42 inches for June. The total precipitation for the season since June 1st now stands at 1.41 inches, which is 1.01 inches below normal. The total precipitation for the year is now 15.01 inches, which is 1.60 inches below normal. There were no heating degree days yesterday, which is 1 below normal. This leaves the monthly total at 20, which is 15 below normal. The yearly total since July 1st is 5,823, which is 61 above normal. There was one cooling degree day yesterday, which is 5 below normal. This brings the monthly total to 101, which is 17 above normal. The yearly total since January 1st is 180, which is 41 above normal. The average wind speed was less than 5 miles per hour yesterday. The normal high temperature for today is 80 degrees, and the normal low is 60. The record high for today is 96, which occurred in 2024, and the record low is 39, which occurred in 1963. Sunrise today is at 5:44 a.m. and sunset is at 8:47 p.m. Showers will spread across roughly the northwest half of the state this morning, in advance of a warm front and low pressure lifting northeast from the lower Ohio Valley. As the low moves across central Pennsylvania late this afternoon and evening, it will bring periods of rain with rumbles of thunder to the northern tier, where high temperatures will be in the mid to upper 60s. Across central and southern Pennsylvania, warm humid air moving north into the state in the wake of a slowly northward moving warm front will bring the fuel necessary for the development of scattered thunderstorms from the mid-afternoon through this evening. Some of the storms may become severe with localized strong to damaging wind gusts. Highs today over the southern half of the state will ranging from the mid-70s to mid-80s. Rainfall totals up to around an inch are expected, with locally higher amounts possible. Near seasonable temperatures are expected for the rest of the week, with lingering showers on Tuesday, giving way to dry conditions Wednesday. Rain chances will increase again toward the end of the week. Here is the latest National Weather Service forecast for Blair and Bedford counties, including the city of Altoona. Today, showers likely and a slight chance of thunderstorms this morning, then showers and a chance of thunderstorms this afternoon. Some thunderstorms may be severe with damaging winds after 2 p.m. Rainfall amounts between a quarter and a half inch. Highs in the mid-70s. Southeast winds around 5 miles an hour, becoming south this afternoon. Gusts up to 25 miles an hour. Chance of rain 90%. Tonight, cloudy. Showers and a chance of thunderstorms through midnight. A chance of showers and thunderstorms after midnight. Patchy fog between 10 p.m. and 2 a.m. Some thunderstorms may be severe with damaging winds through 10 p.m. Locally heavy rainfall possible between 8 p.m. and 10 p.m. Rainfall amounts between a tenth and a quarter of an inch. Lows in the upper 50s. West winds around 5 miles an hour, becoming northwest with gusts up to 20 miles an hour after midnight. Chance of rain 90%. Tuesday, mostly cloudy with a slight chance of showers before 8 a.m., then mostly sunny after 8 a.m. Highs in the mid-70s. Northwest winds 10 to 15 miles an hour with gusts up to 25 miles an hour. Chance of rain 20%. Tuesday night, mostly clear. Lows in the lower 50s. Northwest winds 5 to 10 miles an hour. Gusts up to 25 miles an hour through midnight. Here is the latest National Weather Service forecast for Cambria County, including the city of Johnstown. Today, a chance of thunderstorms this morning. Showers. Thunderstorms likely this afternoon. Some thunderstorms may be severe with damaging winds after 2 p.m. Rainfall amounts between a quarter and a half inch. Highs in the lower 70s. Southeast winds 10 to 15 miles an hour, becoming southwest 5 to 10 miles an hour this afternoon. Chance of rain 90%. Tonight, cloudy.
showers and a chance of thunderstorms through midnight, then a chance of showers and thunderstorms after midnight. Some thunderstorms may be severe with damaging winds through 10 p.m. Rainfall amounts between a tenth and a quarter of an inch. Lows in the upper 50s. Northwest winds 5 to 10 miles an hour with gusts up to 20 miles an hour. Chance of rain 90%. Tuesday, mostly cloudy with a slight chance of showers before 8 a.m., then mostly sunny after 8 a.m. Highs in the lower 70s. Northwest winds 10 to 15 miles an hour with gusts up to 25 miles an hour. Chance of rain 20%. Tuesday night, mostly clear. Patchy fog after 4 a.m. Lows in the lower 50s. Northwest winds 5 to 10 miles an hour. Gusts up to 25 miles an hour through midnight. And now the extended forecast for South Central Pennsylvania. Wednesday, sunny. Highs in the upper 70s. Wednesday night, partly cloudy. Lows in the upper 50s. Thursday, mostly sunny with a chance of showers and thunderstorms. Highs in the lower 80s. Chance of rain 40%. Thursday night, mostly cloudy with a chance of showers and thunderstorms. Lows in the lower 60s. Chance of rain 50%. Friday, partly sunny with a chance of showers and thunderstorms. Highs around 80. Chance of rain 50%. Friday night, partly cloudy with a chance of showers. Lows around 60. Chance of rain 50%. Saturday, partly sunny with a chance of showers. Highs in the upper 70s. Chance of rain 40%. Saturday night, mostly cloudy. Lows in the lower 60s. Sunday, mostly sunny. Highs in the lower 80s. Here is the latest National Weather Service forecast for Blair and Bedford counties, including the city of Altoona. Rest of today, showers likely and a slight chance of thunderstorms this morning, then showers and a chance of thunderstorms this afternoon. Some thunderstorms may be severe with damaging winds after 2 p.m. Rainfall amounts between a quarter and a half inch. Highs in the mid-70s. Southeast winds around 5 miles an hour, becoming south this afternoon. Gusts up to 25 miles an hour. Chance of rain 90%. Tonight, cloudy. Showers and a chance of thunderstorms through midnight. A chance of showers and thunderstorms after midnight. Patchy fog between 10 p.m. and 2 a.m. Some thunderstorms may be severe with damaging winds through 10 p.m. Locally heavy rainfall possible between 8 p.m. and 10 p.m. Rainfall amounts between a tenth and a quarter of an inch. Lows in the upper 50s. West winds around 5 miles an hour, becoming northwest with gusts up to 20 miles an hour after midnight. Chance of rain 90%. Tuesday, mostly cloudy with a slight chance of showers before 8 a.m., then mostly sunny after 8 a.m. Highs in the mid-70s. Northwest winds 10 to 15 miles an hour with gusts up to 25 miles an hour. Chance of rain 20%. Tuesday night, mostly clear. Lows in the lower 50s. Northwest winds 5 to 10 miles an hour. Gusts up to 25 miles an hour through midnight. Here is the latest National Weather Service forecast for Cambria County, including the city of Johnstown. Rest of today, a chance of thunderstorms this morning. Showers. Thunderstorms likely this afternoon. Some thunderstorms may be severe with damaging winds after 2 p.m. Rainfall amounts between a quarter and a half inch. Highs in the lower 70s. Southeast winds 10 to 15 miles an hour, becoming southwest 5 to 10 miles an hour this afternoon. Chance of rain 90%. Tonight, cloudy. Showers and a chance of thunderstorms through midnight, then a chance of showers and thunderstorms after midnight. Some thunderstorms may be severe with damaging winds through 10 p.m. Rainfall amounts between a tenth and a quarter of an inch. Lows in the upper 50s. Northwest winds 5 to 10 miles an hour with gusts up to 20 miles an hour. Chance of rain 90%. Tuesday, mostly cloudy with a slight chance of showers before 8 a.m., then mostly sunny after 8 a.m. Highs in the lower 70s. Northwest winds 10 to 15 miles an hour with gusts up to 25 miles an hour.
chance of rain 20%. Tuesday night, mostly clear. Patchy fog after 4 a.m. Lows in the lower 50s. Northwest winds 5 to 10 miles an hour. Gusts up to 25 miles an hour through midnight. And now the extended forecast for South Central Pennsylvania. Wednesday, sunny. Highs in the upper 70s. Wednesday night, partly cloudy. Lows in the upper 50s. Thursday, mostly sunny with a chance of showers and thunderstorms. Highs in the lower 80s. Chance of rain 40%. Thursday night, mostly cloudy with a chance of showers and thunderstorms. Lows in the lower 60s. Chance of rain 50%. Friday, partly sunny with a chance of showers and thunderstorms. Highs around 80. Chance of rain 50%. Friday night, partly cloudy with a chance of showers. Lows around 60. Chance of rain 50%. Saturday, partly sunny with a chance of showers. Highs in the upper 70s. Chance of rain 40%. Saturday night, mostly cloudy. Lows in the lower 60s. Sunday, mostly sunny. Highs in the lower 80s. The 8 to 14 day outlook, from Monday, June 29th to Sunday, July 5th, calls for above normal temperatures and above normal precipitation. Normal high temperatures across central Pennsylvania during this period range from the mid-70s over the Allegheny Mountains to the mid-80s across the lower Susquehanna Valley. Normal lows range from the mid-50s over the Alleghenies to the mid-60s across the lower Susquehanna Valley. Here are the 7 a.m. conditions in the Altoona area. In Altoona, light rain was falling. The temperature was 61 degrees, the dew point 59, and the relative humidity 93%. The wind was calm. The pressure was 29.96 inches and steady. At State College, light rain was falling. The temperature was 59 degrees, the dew point 55, and the relative humidity 88%. The wind was north at 5 miles an hour. The pressure was 29.95 inches and steady. Now, a few other local conditions: Johnstown, light rain 59, Dubois, cloudy 61, La Trobe, cloudy 68, Pittsburgh, light rain 66, Erie, heavy rain and fog 59, Bradford, cloudy 55. To the south and east, York, cloudy 65, Selinsgrove Grove, cloudy 63, Harrisburg, cloudy 68, Philadelphia, partly sunny 73, Baltimore, cloudy 73, Washington, D.C., partly sunny 71. Once again, in Altoona it was 61 degrees with light rain. And at State College it was 59 degrees with light rain. This is NOAA Weather Radio, All Hazards Station WNG 589. 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Here's the hazardous weather outlook for the following counties: Bedford, Blair, Cambria, and Huntingdon. For today and tonight, scattered severe thunderstorms are possible this afternoon and evening. Damaging wind gusts are the primary threat, with some conditional or non-zero tornado potential. And now the extended outlook for the period Tuesday through Sunday. The probability for widespread hazardous weather is low. Spotters are encouraged to report significant hazardous weather. The Altoona climate summary for yesterday, June 21, 2026. Yesterday's high temperature of 77 degrees occurred at 4:20 p.m. This high was 3 degrees below the normal high of 80. Yesterday's low temperature of 55 degrees occurred at 5:11 a.m. This low was 5 degrees below the normal low of 60. A trace of precipitation fell yesterday, which brings the monthly total to 1.41 inches. This is 1.01 inches below the normal amount of 2.42 inches for June. The total precipitation for the season since June 1st now stands at 1.41 inches, which is 1.01 inches below normal. The total precipitation for the year is now 15.01 inches, which is 1.60 inches below normal. There were no heating degree days yesterday, which is 1 below normal. This leaves the monthly total at 20, which is 15 below normal. The yearly total since July 1st is 5,823, which is 61 above normal. There was one cooling degree day yesterday, which is 5 below normal. This brings the monthly total to 101, which is 17 above normal.
The yearly total since January 1st is 180, which is 41 above normal. The average wind speed was less than 5 miles per hour yesterday. The normal high temperature for today is 80 degrees, and the normal low is 60. The record high for today is 96, which occurred in 2024, and the record low is 39, which occurred in 1963. Sunrise today is at 5:44 a.m. and sunset is at 8:47 p.m. Showers will spread across roughly the northwest half of the state this morning, in advance of a warm front and low pressure lifting northeast from the lower Ohio Valley. As the low moves across central Pennsylvania late this afternoon and evening, it will bring periods of rain with rumbles of thunder to the northern tier, where high temperatures will be in the mid to upper 60s. Across central and southern Pennsylvania, warm humid air moving north into the state in the wake of a slowly northward moving warm front will bring the fuel necessary for the development of scattered thunderstorms from the mid-afternoon through this evening. Some of the storms may become severe with localized strong to damaging wind gusts. Highs today over the southern half of the state will ranging from the mid-70s to mid-80s. Rainfall totals up to around an inch are expected, with locally higher amounts possible. Near seasonable temperatures are expected for the rest of the week, with lingering showers on Tuesday, giving way to dry conditions Wednesday. Rain chances will increase again toward the end of the week. Here is the latest National Weather Service forecast for Blair and Bedford counties, including the city of Altoona. Rest of today, showers likely and a slight chance of thunderstorms this morning, then showers and a chance of thunderstorms this afternoon. Some thunderstorms may be severe with damaging winds after 2 p.m. Rainfall amounts between a quarter and a half inch. Highs in the mid-70s. Southeast winds around 5 miles an hour, becoming south this afternoon. Gusts up to 25 miles an hour. Chance of rain 90%. Tonight, cloudy. Showers and a chance of thunderstorms through midnight. A chance of showers and thunderstorms after midnight. Patchy fog between 10 p.m. and 2 a.m. Some thunderstorms may be severe with damaging winds through 10 p.m. Locally heavy rainfall possible between 8 p.m. and 10 p.m. Rainfall amounts between a tenth and a quarter of an inch. Lows in the upper 50s. West winds around 5 miles an hour, becoming northwest with gusts up to 20 miles an hour after midnight. Chance of rain 90%. Tuesday, mostly cloudy with a slight chance of showers before 8 a.m., then mostly sunny after 8 a.m. Highs in the mid-70s. Northwest winds 10 to 15 miles an hour with gusts up to 25 miles an hour. Chance of rain 20%. Tuesday night, mostly clear. Lows in the lower 50s. Northwest winds 5 to 10 miles an hour. Gusts up to 25 miles an hour through midnight. Here is the latest National Weather Service forecast for Cambria County, including the city of Johnstown. Rest of today, a chance of thunderstorms this morning. Showers. Thunderstorms likely this afternoon. Some thunderstorms may be severe with damaging winds after 2 p.m. Rainfall amounts between a quarter and a half inch. Highs in the lower 70s. Southeast winds 10 to 15 miles an hour, becoming southwest 5 to 10 miles an hour this afternoon. Chance of rain 90%. Tonight, cloudy. Showers and a chance of thunderstorms through midnight, then a chance of showers and thunderstorms after midnight. Some thunderstorms may be severe with damaging winds through 10 p.m. Rainfall amounts between a tenth and a quarter of an inch. Lows in the upper 50s. Northwest winds 5 to 10 miles an hour with gusts up to 20 miles an hour. Chance of rain 90%. Tuesday, mostly cloudy with a slight chance of showers before 8 a.m., then mostly sunny after 8 a.m. Highs in the lower 70s. Northwest winds 10 to 15 miles an hour with gusts up to 25 miles an hour. Chance of rain 20%. Tuesday night, mostly clear. Patchy fog after 4 a.m. Lows in the lower 50s. Northwest winds 5 to 10 miles an hour. Gusts up to 25 miles an hour through midnight. And now the extended forecast for South Central Pennsylvania. Wednesday, sunny. Highs in the upper 70s. Wednesday night, partly cloudy. Lows in the upper 50s. Thursday,
mostly sunny with a chance of showers and thunderstorms. Highs in the lower 80s. Chance of rain 40%. Thursday night, mostly cloudy with a chance of showers and thunderstorms. Lows in the lower 60s. Chance of rain 50%. Friday, partly sunny with a chance of showers and thunderstorms. Highs around 80. Chance of rain 50%. Friday night, partly cloudy with a chance of showers. Lows around 60. Chance of rain 50%. Saturday, partly sunny with a chance of showers. Highs in the upper 70s. Chance of rain 40%. Saturday night, mostly cloudy. Lows in the lower 60s. Sunday, mostly sunny. Highs in the lower 80s. The 8 to 14 day outlook, from Monday, June 29th to Sunday, July 5th, calls for above normal temperatures and above normal precipitation. Normal high temperatures across central Pennsylvania during this period range from the mid-70s over the Allegheny Mountains to the mid-80s across the lower Susquehanna Valley. Normal lows range from the mid-50s over the Alleghenies to the mid-60s across the lower Susquehanna Valley. Here are the 7 a.m. conditions in the Altoona area. In Altoona, light rain was falling. The temperature was 61 degrees, the dew point 59, and the relative humidity 93%. The wind was calm. The pressure was 29.96 inches and steady. At State College, light rain was falling. The temperature was 59 degrees, the dew point 55, and the relative humidity 88%. The wind was north at 5 miles an hour. The pressure was 29.95 inches and steady. Now, a few other local conditions: Johnstown, light rain 59, Dubois, cloudy 61, La Trobe, cloudy 68, Pittsburgh, light rain 66, Erie, heavy rain and fog 59, Bradford, cloudy 55. To the south and east, York, cloudy 65, Selinsgrove, Grove, cloudy 63, Harrisburg, cloudy 68, Philadelphia, partly sunny 73, Baltimore, cloudy 73, Washington, D.C., partly sunny 71. Once again, in Altoona it was 61 degrees with light rain. And at State College it was 59 degrees with light rain. This is NOAA Weather Radio, All Hazards Station WMG 589. 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Here's the hazardous weather outlook for the following counties: Bedford, Blair, Cambria, and Huntingdon. For today and tonight, scattered severe thunderstorms are possible this afternoon and evening. Damaging wind gusts are the primary threat, with some conditional or non-zero tornado potential. And now the extended outlook for the period Tuesday through Sunday. The probability for widespread hazardous weather is low. Spotters are encouraged to report significant hazardous weather. The Altoona climate summary for yesterday, June 21, 2026. Yesterday's high temperature of 77 degrees occurred at 4:20 p.m. This high was 3 degrees below the normal high of 80. Yesterday's low temperature of 55 degrees occurred at 5:11 a.m. This low was 5 degrees below the normal low of 60. A trace of precipitation fell yesterday, which brings the monthly total to 1.41 inches. This is 1.01 inches below the normal amount of 2.42 inches for June. The total precipitation for the season since June 1st now stands at 1.41 inches, which is 1.01 inches below normal. The total precipitation for the year is now 15.01 inches, which is 1.60 inches below normal. There were no heating degree days yesterday, which is one below normal. This leaves the monthly total at 20, which is 15 below normal. The yearly total since July 1st is 5,823, which is 61 above normal. There was one cooling degree day yesterday, which is 5 below normal. This brings the monthly total to 101, which is 17 above normal. The yearly total since January 1st is 180, which is 41 above normal. The average wind speed was less than 5 miles per hour yesterday. The normal high temperature for today is 80 degrees, and the normal low is 60. The record high for today is 96, which occurred in 2024, and the record low is 39, which occurred in 1963. Sunrise today is at 5:44 a.m. and sunset is at 8:47 p.m.
showers will spread across roughly the northwest half of the state this morning, in advance of a warm front and low pressure lifting northeast from the lower Ohio Valley. As the low moves across central Pennsylvania late this afternoon and evening, it will bring periods of rain with rumbles of thunder to the northern tier, where high temperatures will be in the mid to upper 60s. Across central and southern Pennsylvania, warm humid air moving north into the state in the wake of a slowly northward moving warm front will bring the fuel necessary for the development of scattered thunderstorms from the mid-afternoon through this evening. Some of the storms may become severe with localized strong to damaging wind gusts. Highs today over the southern half of the state will ranging from the mid-70s to mid-80s. Rainfall totals up to around an inch are expected, with locally higher amounts possible. Near seasonable temperatures are expected for the rest of the week, with lingering showers on Tuesday, giving way to dry conditions Wednesday. Rain chances will increase again toward the end of the week. Here is the latest National Weather Service forecast for Blair and Bedford counties, including the city of Altoona. Rest of today, showers likely and a slight chance of thunderstorms this morning, then showers and a chance of thunderstorms this afternoon. Some thunderstorms may be severe with damaging winds after 2 p.m. Rainfall amounts between a quarter and a half inch. Highs in the mid-70s. Southeast winds around 5 miles an hour, becoming south this afternoon. Gusts up to 25 miles an hour. Chance of rain 90%. Tonight, cloudy. Showers and a chance of thunderstorms through midnight. A chance of showers and thunderstorms after midnight. Patchy fog between 10 p.m. and 2 a.m. Some thunderstorms may be severe with damaging winds through 10 p.m. Locally heavy rainfall possible between 8 p.m. and 10 p.m. Rainfall amounts between a tenth and a quarter of an inch. Lows in the upper 50s. West winds around 5 miles an hour, becoming northwest with gusts up to 20 miles an hour after midnight. Chance of rain 90%. Tuesday, mostly cloudy with a slight chance of showers before 8 a.m., then mostly sunny after 8 a.m. Highs in the mid-70s. Northwest winds 10 to 15 miles an hour with gusts up to 25 miles an hour. Chance of rain 20%. Tuesday night, mostly clear. Lows in the lower 50s. Northwest winds 5 to 10 miles an hour. Gusts up to 25 miles an hour through midnight. Here is the latest National Weather Service forecast for Cambria County, including the city of Johnstown. Rest of today, a chance of thunderstorms this morning. Showers. Thunderstorms likely this afternoon. Some thunderstorms may be severe with damaging winds after 2 p.m. Rainfall amounts between a quarter and a half inch. Highs in the lower 70s. Southeast winds 10 to 15 miles an hour, becoming southwest 5 to 10 miles an hour this afternoon. Chance of rain 90%. Tonight, cloudy. Showers and a chance of thunderstorms through midnight, then a chance of showers and thunderstorms after midnight. Some thunderstorms may be severe with damaging winds through 10 p.m. Rainfall amounts between a tenth and a quarter of an inch. Lows in the upper 50s. Northwest winds 5 to 10 miles an hour with gusts up to 20 miles an hour. Chance of rain 90%. Tuesday, mostly cloudy with a slight chance of showers before 8 a.m., then mostly sunny after 8 a.m. Highs in the lower 70s. Northwest winds 10 to 15 miles an hour with gusts up to 25 miles an hour. Chance of rain 20%. Tuesday night, mostly clear. Patchy fog after 4 a.m. Lows in the lower 50s. Northwest winds 5 to 10 miles an hour. Gusts up to 25 miles an hour through midnight. And now the extended forecast for south central Pennsylvania. Wednesday, sunny. Highs in the upper 70s. Wednesday night, partly cloudy. Lows in the upper 50s. Thursday, mostly sunny with a chance of showers and thunderstorms. Highs in the lower 80s. Chance of rain 40%. Thursday night, mostly cloudy with a chance of showers and thunderstorms. Lows in the lower 60s. Chance of rain 50%. Friday, partly sunny with a chance of showers and thunderstorms. Highs around 80. Chance of rain 50%. Friday night, partly cloudy with a chance of showers. Lows around 60. Chance of rain 50%.
Saturday, partly sunny with a chance of showers. Highs in the upper 70s. Chance of rain 40%. Saturday night, mostly cloudy. Lows in the lower 60s. Sunday, mostly sunny. Highs in the lower 80s. The 8 to 14 day outlook, from Monday, June 29th to Sunday, July 5th, calls for above normal temperatures and above normal precipitation. Normal high temperatures across central Pennsylvania during this period range from the mid-70s over the Allegheny Mountains to the mid-80s across the lower Susquehanna Valley. Normal lows range from the mid-50s over the Alleghenies to the mid-60s across the lower Susquehanna Valley. Here are the 7 a.m. conditions in the Altoona area. In Altoona, light rain was falling. The temperature was 61 degrees, the dew point 59, and the relative humidity 93%. The wind was calm. The pressure was 29.96 inches and steady. At State College, light rain was falling. The temperature was 59 degrees, the dew point 55, and the relative humidity 88%. The wind was north at 5 miles an hour. The pressure was 29.95 inches and steady. Now, a few other local conditions: Johnstown, light rain 59, Dubois, cloudy 61, Latrobe, cloudy 68, Pittsburgh, light rain 66, Erie, heavy rain and fog 59, Bradford, cloudy 55. To the south and east, York, cloudy 65, Selins Grove, cloudy 63, Harrisburg, cloudy 68, Philadelphia, partly sunny 73, Baltimore, cloudy 73, Washington, D.C., partly sunny 71. Once again, in Altoona it was 61 degrees with light rain. And at State College it was 59 degrees with light rain. This is NOAA Weather Radio, All Hazards Station WNG 589. 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Here's the hazardous weather outlook for the following counties: Bedford, Blair, Cambria, and Huntingdon. For today and tonight, scattered severe thunderstorms are possible this afternoon and evening. Damaging wind gusts are the primary threat, with some conditional or non-zero tornado potential. And now the extended outlook for the period Tuesday through Sunday. The probability for widespread hazardous weather is low. Spotters are encouraged to report significant hazardous weather. The Altoona climate summary for yesterday, June 21, 2026. Yesterday's high temperature of 77 degrees occurred at 4:20 p.m. This high was 3 degrees below the normal high of 80. Yesterday's low temperature of 55 degrees occurred at 5:11 a.m. This low was 5 degrees below the normal low of 60. A trace of precipitation fell yesterday, which brings the monthly total to 1.41 inches. This is 1.01 inches below the normal amount of 2.42 inches for June. The total precipitation for the season since June 1st now stands at 1.41 inches, which is 1.01 inches below normal. The total precipitation for the year is now 15.01 inches, which is 1.60 inches below normal. There were no heating degree days yesterday, which is 1 below normal. This leaves the monthly total at 20, which is 15 below normal. The yearly total since July 1st is 5,823, which is 61 above normal. There was one cooling degree day yesterday, which is 5 below normal. This brings the monthly total to 101, which is 17 above normal. The yearly total since January 1st is 180, which is 41 above normal. The average wind speed was less than 5 miles per hour yesterday. The normal high temperature for today is 80 degrees, and the normal low is 60. The record high for today is 96, which occurred in 2024, and the record low is 39, which occurred in 1963. Sunrise today is at 5:44 a.m. and sunset is at 8:47 p.m. Showers will spread across roughly the northwest half of the state this morning, in advance of a warm front and low pressure lifting northeast from the lower Ohio Valley. As the low moves across central Pennsylvania late this afternoon and evening, it will bring periods of rain with rumbles of thunder to the northern tier, where high temperatures will be in the mid to upper 60s. Across central and southern Pennsylvania, warm humid air moving north into the state in the wake of a slowly northward moving warm front will bring the fuel necessary for the development of scattered thunderstorms from the mid-afternoon through this evening.
Some of the storms may become severe with localized strong to damaging wind gusts. Highs today over the southern half of the state will ranging from the mid-70s to mid-80s. Rainfall totals up to around an inch are expected, with locally higher amounts possible. Near seasonable temperatures are expected for the rest of the week, with lingering showers on Tuesday, giving way to dry conditions Wednesday. Rain chances will increase again toward the end of the week. Here is the latest National Weather Service forecast for Blair and Bedford counties, including the city of Altoona. Rest of today, showers likely and a slight chance of thunderstorms this morning, then showers and a chance of thunderstorms this afternoon. Some thunderstorms may be severe with damaging winds after 2 p.m. Rainfall amounts between a quarter and a half inch. Highs in the mid-70s. Southeast winds around 5 miles an hour, becoming south this afternoon. Gusts up to 25 miles an hour. Chance of rain 90%. Tonight, cloudy. Showers and a chance of thunderstorms through midnight. A chance of showers and thunderstorms after midnight. Patchy fog between 10 p.m. and 2 a.m. Some thunderstorms may be severe with damaging winds through 10 p.m. Locally heavy rainfall possible between 8 p.m. and 10 p.m. Rainfall amounts between a tenth and a quarter of an inch. Lows in the upper 50s. West winds around 5 miles an hour, becoming northwest with gusts up to 20 miles an hour after midnight. Chance of rain 90%. Tuesday, mostly cloudy with a slight chance of showers before 8 a.m., then mostly sunny after 8 a.m. Highs in the mid-70s. Northwest winds 10 to 15 miles an hour with gusts up to 25 miles an hour. Chance of rain 20%. Tuesday night, mostly clear. Lows in the lower 50s. Northwest winds 5 to 10 miles an hour. Gusts up to 25 miles an hour through midnight. Here is the latest National Weather Service forecast for Cambria County, including the city of Johnstown. Rest of today, a chance of thunderstorms this morning. Showers. Thunderstorms likely this afternoon. Some thunderstorms may be severe with damaging winds after 2 p.m. Rainfall amounts between a quarter and a half inch. Highs in the lower 70s. Southeast winds 10 to 15 miles an hour, becoming southwest 5 to 10 miles an hour this afternoon. Chance of rain 90%. Tonight, cloudy. Showers and a chance of thunderstorms through midnight, then a chance of showers and thunderstorms after midnight. Some thunderstorms may be severe with damaging winds through 10 p.m. Rainfall amounts between a tenth and a quarter of an inch. Lows in the upper 50s. Northwest winds 5 to 10 miles an hour with gusts up to 20 miles an hour. Chance of rain 90%. Tuesday, mostly cloudy with a slight chance of showers before 8 a.m., then mostly sunny after 8 a.m. Highs in the lower 70s. Northwest winds 10 to 15 miles an hour with gusts up to 25 miles an hour. Chance of rain 20%. Tuesday night, mostly clear. Patchy fog after 4 a.m. Lows in the lower 50s. Northwest winds 5 to 10 miles an hour. Gusts up to 25 miles an hour through midnight. And now the extended forecast for South Central Pennsylvania. Wednesday, sunny. Highs in the upper 70s. Wednesday night, partly cloudy. Lows in the upper 50s. Thursday, mostly sunny with a chance of showers and thunderstorms. Highs in the lower 80s. Chance of rain 40%. Thursday night, mostly cloudy with a chance of showers and thunderstorms. Lows in the lower 60s. Chance of rain 50%. Friday, partly sunny with a chance of showers and thunderstorms. Highs around 80. Chance of rain 50%. Friday night, partly cloudy with a chance of showers. Lows around 60. Chance of rain 50%. Saturday, partly sunny with a chance of showers. Highs in the upper 70s. Chance of rain 40%. Saturday night, mostly cloudy. Lows in the lower 60s. Sunday, mostly sunny. Highs in the lower 80s. The 8 to 14 day outlook, from Monday, June 29th to Sunday, July 5th, calls for above normal temperatures and above normal precipitation.
Normal high temperatures across central Pennsylvania during this period range from the mid-70s over the Allegheny Mountains to the mid-80s across the lower Susquehanna Valley. Normal lows range from the mid-50s over the Alleghenies to the mid-60s across the lower Susquehanna Valley. Here are the 8 a.m. conditions in the Altoona area. In Altoona, light rain was falling. The temperature was 60 degrees, the dew point 58, and the relative humidity 92%. The wind was east at 3 miles an hour. The pressure was 29.95 inches and falling. At State College, light rain was falling. The temperature was 59 degrees, the dew point 57, and the relative humidity 94%. The wind was variable at 3 miles an hour. The pressure was 29.95 inches and steady. Now, a few other local conditions: Johnstown, light rain 60, DuBois, cloudy 62, Pittsburgh light rain 63, Erie, light rain and fog 58, Bradford light rain 55. To the south and east, York, partly sunny 68, Selins Grove cloudy 64, Harrisburg cloudy 70, Philadelphia partly sunny 74, Baltimore partly sunny 75, Washington DC partly sunny 74. Once again, in Altoona it was 60 degrees with light rain. And at State College it was 59 degrees with light rain. This is NOAA Weather Radio, All Hazards Station WNG 589. 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Here's the hazardous weather outlook for the following counties: Bedford, Blair, Cambria, and Huntingdon. For today and tonight, scattered severe thunderstorms are possible this afternoon and evening. Damaging wind gusts are the primary threat, with some conditional or non-zero tornado potential. And now the extended outlook for the period Tuesday through Sunday. The probability for widespread hazardous weather is low. Spotters are encouraged to report significant hazardous weather. The Altoona climate summary for yesterday, June 21, 2026. Yesterday's high temperature of 77 degrees occurred at 4:20 p.m. This high was 3 degrees below the normal high of 80. Yesterday's low temperature of 55 degrees occurred at 5:11 a.m. This low was 5 degrees below the normal low of 60. A trace of precipitation fell yesterday, which brings the monthly total to 1.41 inches. This is 1.01 inches below the normal amount of 2.42 inches for June. The total precipitation for the season since June 1st now stands at 1.41 inches, which is 1.01 inches below normal. The total precipitation for the year is now 15.01 inches, which is 1.60 inches below normal. There were no heating degree days yesterday, which is one below normal. This leaves the monthly total at 20, which is 15 below normal. The yearly total since July 1st is 5,823, which is 61 above normal. There was one cooling degree day yesterday, which is 5 below normal. This brings the monthly total to 101, which is 17 above normal. The yearly total since January 1st is 180, which is 41 above normal. The average wind speed was less than 5 miles per hour yesterday. The normal high temperature for today is 80 degrees, and the normal low is 60. The record high for today is 96, which occurred in 2024, and the record low is 39, which occurred in 1963. Sunrise today is at 5:44 a.m. and sunset is at 8:47 p.m. Showers will spread across roughly the northwest half of the state this morning, in advance of a warm front and low pressure lifting northeast from the lower Ohio Valley. As the low moves across central Pennsylvania late this afternoon and evening, it will bring periods of rain with rumbles of thunder to the northern tier, where high temperatures will be in the mid to upper 60s. Across central and southern Pennsylvania, warm humid air moving north into the state in the wake of a slowly northward moving warm front will bring the fuel necessary for the development of scattered thunderstorms from the mid-afternoon through this evening. Some of the storms may become severe with localized strong to damaging wind gusts. Highs today over the southern half of the state will ranging from the mid-70s to mid-80s. Rainfall totals up to around an inch are expected, with locally higher amounts possible. Near seasonable temperatures are expected for the rest of the week, with lingering showers on Tuesday, giving way to dry conditions Wednesday. Rain chances will increase again toward the end of the week.
Here is the latest National Weather Service forecast for Blair and Bedford counties, including the city of Altoona. Rest of today, showers likely and a slight chance of thunderstorms this morning, then showers and a chance of thunderstorms this afternoon. Some thunderstorms may be severe with damaging winds after 2 p.m. Rainfall amounts between a quarter and a half inch. Highs in the mid-70s. Southeast winds around 5 miles an hour, becoming south this afternoon. Gusts up to 25 miles an hour. Chance of rain 90%. Tonight, cloudy. Showers and a chance of thunderstorms through midnight. A chance of showers and thunderstorms after midnight. Patchy fog between 10 p.m. and 2 a.m. Some thunderstorms may be severe with damaging winds through 10 p.m. Locally heavy rainfall possible between 8 p.m. and 10 p.m. Rainfall amounts between a tenth and a quarter of an inch. Lows in the upper 50s. West winds around 5 miles an hour, becoming northwest with gusts up to 20 miles an hour after midnight. Chance of rain 90%. Tuesday, mostly cloudy with a slight chance of showers before 8 a.m., then mostly sunny after 8 a.m. Highs in the mid-70s. Northwest winds 10 to 15 miles an hour with gusts up to 25 miles an hour. Chance of rain 20%. Tuesday night, mostly clear. Lows in the lower 50s. Northwest winds 5 to 10 miles an hour. Gusts up to 25 miles an hour through midnight. Here is the latest National Weather Service forecast for Cambria County, including the city of Johnstown. Rest of today, a chance of thunderstorms this morning. Showers. Thunderstorms likely this afternoon. Some thunderstorms may be severe with damaging winds after 2 p.m. Rainfall amounts between a quarter and a half inch. Highs in the lower 70s. Southeast winds 10 to 15 miles an hour, becoming southwest 5 to 10 miles an hour this afternoon. Chance of rain 90%. Tonight, cloudy. Showers and a chance of thunderstorms through midnight, then a chance of showers and thunderstorms after midnight. Some thunderstorms may be severe with damaging winds through 10 p.m. Rainfall amounts between a tenth and a quarter of an inch. Lows in the upper 50s. Northwest winds 5 to 10 miles an hour with gusts up to 20 miles an hour. Chance of rain 90%. Tuesday, mostly cloudy with a slight chance of showers before 8 a.m., then mostly sunny after 8 a.m. Highs in the lower 70s. Northwest winds 10 to 15 miles an hour with gusts up to 25 miles an hour. Chance of rain 20%. Tuesday night, mostly clear. Patchy fog after 4 a.m. Lows in the lower 50s. Northwest winds 5 to 10 miles an hour. Gusts up to 25 miles an hour through midnight. And now the extended forecast for South Central Pennsylvania. Wednesday, sunny. Highs in the upper 70s. Wednesday night, partly cloudy. Lows in the upper 50s. Thursday, mostly sunny with a chance of showers and thunderstorms. Highs in the lower 80s. Chance of rain 40%. Thursday night, mostly cloudy with a chance of showers and thunderstorms. Lows in the lower 60s. Chance of rain 50%. Friday, partly sunny with a chance of showers and thunderstorms. Highs around 80. Chance of rain 50%. Friday night, partly cloudy with a chance of showers. Lows around 60. Chance of rain 50%. Saturday, partly sunny with a chance of showers. Highs in the upper 70s. Chance of rain 40%. Saturday night, mostly cloudy. Lows in the lower 60s. Sunday, mostly sunny. Highs in the lower 80s. The 8 to 14 day outlook, from Monday, June 29th to Sunday, July 5th, calls for above normal temperatures and above normal precipitation. Normal high temperatures across central Pennsylvania during this period range from the mid-70s over the Allegheny Mountains to the mid-80s across the lower Susquehanna Valley. Normal lows range from the mid-50s over the Alleghenies to the mid-60s across the lower Susquehanna Valley. Here are the 8 a.m. conditions in the Altoona area. In Altoona, light rain was falling. The temperature was 60 degrees, the dew point 58, and the relative humidity 92%.
The wind was east at 3 miles an hour. The pressure was 29.95 inches and falling. At State College, light rain was falling. The temperature was 59 degrees, the dew point 57, and the relative humidity 94%. The wind was variable at 3 miles an hour. The pressure was 29.95 inches.

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Serving South Central Pennsylvania and originating from the National Weather Service Office in State College. Here's the hazardous weather outlook for the following counties: Bedford, Blair, Cambria, and Huntingdon. For today and tonight, scattered severe thunderstorms are possible this afternoon and evening. Damaging wind gusts are the primary threat, with some conditional or non-zero tornado potential. And now the extended outlook for the period Tuesday through Sunday. The probability for widespread hazardous weather is low. Spotters are encouraged to report significant hazardous weather. The Altoona climate summary for yesterday, June 21, 2026. Yesterday's high temperature of 77 degrees occurred at 4:20 p.m. This high was 3 degrees below the normal high of 80. Yesterday's low temperature of 55 degrees occurred at 5:11 a.m. This low was 5 degrees below the normal low of 60. A trace of precipitation fell yesterday, which brings the monthly total to 1.41 inches. This is 1.01 inches below the normal amount of 2.42 inches for June. The total precipitation for the season since June 1st now stands at 1.41 inches, which is 1.01 inches below normal. The total precipitation for the year is now 15.01 inches, which is 1.60 inches below normal. There were no heating degree days yesterday, which is 1 below normal. This leaves the monthly total at 20, which is 15 below normal. The yearly total since July 1st is 5,823, which is 61 above normal. There was one cooling degree day yesterday, which is 5 below normal. This brings the monthly total to 101, which is 17 above normal. The yearly total since January 1st is 180, which is 41 above normal. The average wind speed was less than 5 miles per hour yesterday. The normal high temperature for today is 80 degrees, and the normal low is 60. The record high for today is 96, which occurred in 2024, and the record low is 39, which occurred in 1963. Sunrise today is at 5:44 a.m. and sunset is at 8:47 p.m. Showers will spread across roughly the northwest half of the state this morning, in advance of a warm front and low pressure lifting northeast from the lower Ohio Valley. As the low moves across central Pennsylvania late this afternoon and evening, it will bring periods of rain with rumbles of thunder to the northern tier, where high temperatures will be in the mid to upper 60s. Across central and southern Pennsylvania, warm humid air moving north into the state in the wake of a slowly northward moving warm front will bring the fuel necessary for the development of scattered thunderstorms from the mid-afternoon through this evening. Some of the storms may become severe, with localized strong to damaging wind gusts. Highs today over the southern half of the state will ranging from the mid-70s to mid-80s. Rainfall totals up to around an inch are expected, with locally higher amounts possible. Near seasonable temperatures are expected for the rest of the week, with lingering showers on Tuesday, giving way to dry conditions Wednesday. Rain chances will increase again toward the end of the week. Here is the latest National Weather Service forecast for Blair and Bedford counties, including the city of Altoona. Rest of today, showers likely and a slight chance of thunderstorms this morning, then showers and a chance of thunderstorms this afternoon. Some thunderstorms may be severe with damaging winds after 2 p.m. Rainfall amounts between a quarter and a half inch. Highs in the mid-70s. Southeast winds around 5 miles an hour, becoming south this afternoon. Gusts up to 25 miles an hour. Chance of rain 90%. Tonight, cloudy. Showers and a chance of thunderstorms through midnight. A chance of showers and thunderstorms after midnight. Patchy fog between 10 p.m. and 2 a.m. Some thunderstorms may be severe with damaging winds through 10 p.m. Locally heavy rainfall possible between 8 p.m. and 10 p.m. Rainfall amounts between a tenth and a quarter of an inch. Lows in the upper 50s. West winds around 5 miles an hour, becoming northwest with gusts up to 20 miles an hour after midnight. Chance of rain 90%. Tuesday, mostly cloudy with a slight chance of showers before 8 a.m., then mostly sunny after 8 a.m. Highs in the mid-70s. Northwest winds 10 to 15 miles an hour with gusts up to 25 miles an hour. Chance of rain 20%. Tuesday night, mostly clear. Lows in the lower 50s. Northwest winds 5 to 10 miles an hour.

gusts up to 25 miles an hour through midnight. Here is the latest National Weather Service forecast for Cambria County, including the city of Johnstown. Rest of today, a chance of thunderstorms this morning. Showers. Thunderstorms likely this afternoon. Some thunderstorms may be severe with damaging winds after 2 p.m. Rainfall amounts between a quarter and a half inch. Highs in the lower 70s. Southeast winds 10 to 15 miles an hour, becoming southwest 5 to 10 miles an hour this afternoon. Chance of rain 90%. Tonight, cloudy. Showers and a chance of thunderstorms through midnight, then a chance of showers and thunderstorms after midnight. Some thunderstorms may be severe with damaging winds through 10 p.m. Rainfall amounts between a tenth and a quarter of an inch. Lows in the upper 50s. Northwest winds 5 to 10 miles an hour with gusts up to 20 miles an hour. Chance of rain 90%. Tuesday, mostly cloudy with a slight chance of showers before 8 a.m., then mostly sunny after 8 a.m. Highs in the lower 70s. Northwest winds 10 to 15 miles an hour with gusts up to 25 miles an hour. Chance of rain 20%. Tuesday night, mostly clear. Patchy fog after 4 a.m. Lows in the lower 50s. Northwest winds 5 to 10 miles an hour. Gusts up to 25 miles an hour through midnight. And now the extended forecast for South Central Pennsylvania. Wednesday, sunny. Highs in the upper 70s. Wednesday night, partly cloudy. Lows in the upper 50s. Thursday, mostly sunny with a chance of showers and thunderstorms. Highs in the lower 80s. Chance of rain 40%. Thursday night, mostly cloudy with a chance of showers and thunderstorms. Lows in the lower 60s. Chance of rain 50%. Friday, partly sunny with a chance of showers and thunderstorms. Highs around 80. Chance of rain 50%. Friday night, partly cloudy with a chance of showers. Lows around 60. Chance of rain 50%. Saturday, partly sunny with a chance of showers. Highs in the upper 70s. Chance of rain 40%. Saturday night, mostly cloudy. Lows in the lower 60s. Sunday, mostly sunny. Highs in the lower 80s. 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Broadcasts originate from the National and State College and are transmitted from the tower facilities provided by the Blair County Emergency Management Agency in Frankstown on a frequency of 162.425 MHz. We are located at Innovation Park in State College. 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Properly set weather radios, with the alarm device, will alert you when severe weather warnings or watches are issued. Programming on this station will be temporarily changed during severe weather, to bring you the latest information. Warnings and safety information from the National Weather Service may someday save your life or protect your property. The 8 to 14 day outlook, from Monday June 29th to Sunday July 5th, calls for above normal temperatures and above normal precipitation. Normal high temperatures across central Pennsylvania during this period range from the mid-70s over the Allegheny Mountains to the mid-80s across the lower Susquehanna Valley. Normal lows range from the mid-50s over the Alleghenies to the mid-60s across the lower Susquehanna Valley. Here are the 8 a.m. conditions in the Altoona area. In Altoona, light rain was falling. The temperature was 60 degrees, the dew point 58, and the relative humidity 92%. The wind was east at 3 miles an hour. The pressure was 29.95 inches and falling. At State College, light rain was falling. The temperature was 59 degrees, the dew point 57, and the relative humidity 94%. The wind was variable at 3 miles an hour. The pressure was 29.95 inches and steady. Now, a few other local conditions: Johnstown, light rain 60, Dubois, cloudy 62, Pittsburgh light rain 63, Erie, light rain and fog 58, Bradford light rain 55. To the south and east, York, partly sunny 68, Selins Grove cloudy 64, Harrisburg cloudy 70, Philadelphia partly sunny 74,
Baltimore, partly sunny, 75. Washington, D.C., partly sunny, 74. Once again, in Altoona, it was 60 degrees with light rain. And at State College, it was 59 degrees with light rain. This is NOAA Weather Radio, All Hazards Station WMG 589. 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Here's the hazardous weather outlook for the following counties: Bedford, Blair, Cambria, and Huntingdon. For today and tonight, scattered severe thunderstorms are possible this afternoon and evening. Damaging wind gusts are the primary threat, with some conditional or non-zero tornado potential. And now the extended outlook for the period Tuesday through Sunday. The probability for widespread hazardous weather is low. Spotters are encouraged to report significant hazardous weather. The Altoona Climate Summary for yesterday, June 21, 2026. Yesterday's high temperature of 77 degrees occurred at 4:20 p.m. This high was 3 degrees below the normal high of 80. Yesterday's low temperature of 55 degrees occurred at 5:11 a.m. This low was 5 degrees below the normal low of 60. A trace of precipitation fell yesterday, which brings the monthly total to 1.41 inches. This is 1.01 inches below the normal amount of 2.42 inches for June. The total precipitation for the season since June 1st now stands at 1.41 inches, which is 1.01 inches below normal. The total precipitation for the year is now 15.01 inches, which is 1.60 inches below normal. There were no heating degree days yesterday, which is 1 below normal. This leaves the monthly total at 20, which is 15 below normal. The yearly total since July 1st is 5,823, which is 61 above normal. There was one cooling degree day yesterday, which is 5 below normal. This brings the monthly total to 101, which is 17 above normal. The yearly total since January 1st is 180, which is 41 above normal. The average wind speed was less than 5 miles per hour yesterday. The normal high temperature for today is 80 degrees, and the normal low is 60. The record high for today is 96, which occurred in 2024, and the record low is 39, which occurred in 1963. Sunrise today is at 5:44 a.m. and sunset is at 8:47 p.m. Showers will spread across roughly the northwest half of the state this morning, in advance of a warm front and low pressure lifting northeast from the lower Ohio Valley. As the low moves across central Pennsylvania late this afternoon and evening, it will bring periods of rain with rumbles of thunder to the northern tier, where high temperatures will be in the mid to upper 60s. Across central and southern Pennsylvania, warm humid air moving north into the state in the wake of a slowly northward moving warm front will bring the fuel necessary for the development of scattered thunderstorms from the mid-afternoon through this evening. Some of the storms may become severe, with localized strong to damaging wind gusts. Highs today over the southern half of the state will ranging from the mid-70s to mid-80s. Rainfall totals up to around an inch are expected, with locally higher amounts possible. Near seasonable temperatures are expected for the rest of the week, with lingering showers on Tuesday, giving way to dry conditions Wednesday. Rain chances will increase again toward the end of the week. Here is the latest National Weather Service forecast for Blair and Bedford counties, including the city of Altoona. Rest of today, showers likely and a slight chance of thunderstorms this morning, then showers and a chance of thunderstorms this afternoon. Some thunderstorms may be severe with damaging winds after 2 p.m. Rainfall amounts between a quarter and a half inch. Highs in the mid-70s. Southeast winds around 5 miles an hour, becoming south this afternoon. Gusts up to 25 miles an hour. Chance of rain 90%. Tonight, cloudy. Showers and a chance of thunderstorms through midnight. A chance of showers and thunderstorms after midnight. Patchy fog between 10 p.m. and 2 a.m. Some thunderstorms may be severe with damaging winds through 10 p.m. Locally heavy rainfall possible between 8 p.m. and 10 p.m. Rainfall amounts between a tenth and a quarter of an inch. Lows in the upper 50s. West winds around 5 miles an hour, becoming northwest with gusts up to 20 miles an hour after midnight. Chance of rain 90%. Tuesday, mostly cloudy with a slight chance of showers before 8 a.m., then mostly sunny after 8 a.m. Highs in the mid-70s.
Northwest winds 10 to 15 miles an hour with gusts up to 25 miles an hour. Chance of rain 20%. Tuesday night, mostly clear. Lows in the lower 50s. Northwest winds 5 to 10 miles an hour. Gusts up to 25 miles an hour through midnight. Here is the latest National Weather Service forecast for Cambria County, including the city of Johnstown. Rest of today, a chance of thunderstorms this morning. Showers. Thunderstorms likely this afternoon. Some thunderstorms may be severe with damaging winds after 2 p.m. Rainfall amounts between a quarter and a half inch. Highs in the lower 70s. Southeast winds 10 to 15 miles an hour, becoming southwest 5 to 10 miles an hour this afternoon. Chance of rain 90%. Tonight, cloudy. Showers and a chance of thunderstorms through midnight, then a chance of showers and thunderstorms after midnight. Some thunderstorms may be severe with damaging winds through 10 p.m. Rainfall amounts between a tenth and a quarter of an inch. Lows in the upper 50s. Northwest winds 5 to 10 miles an hour with gusts up to 20 miles an hour. Chance of rain 90%. Tuesday, mostly cloudy with a slight chance of showers before 8 a.m., then mostly sunny after 8 a.m. Highs in the lower 70s. Northwest winds 10 to 15 miles an hour with gusts up to 25 miles an hour. Chance of rain 20%. Tuesday night, mostly clear. Patchy fog after 4 a.m. Lows in the lower 50s. Northwest winds 5 to 10 miles an hour. Gusts up to 25 miles an hour through midnight. And now the extended forecast for South Central Pennsylvania. Wednesday, sunny. Highs in the upper 70s. Wednesday night, partly cloudy. Lows in the upper 50s. Thursday, mostly sunny with a chance of showers and thunderstorms. Highs in the lower 80s. Chance of rain 40%. Thursday night, mostly cloudy with a chance of showers and thunderstorms. Lows in the lower 60s. Chance of rain 50%. Friday, partly sunny with a chance of showers and thunderstorms. Highs around 80. Chance of rain 50%. Friday night, partly cloudy with a chance of showers. Lows around 60. Chance of rain 50%. Saturday, partly sunny with a chance of showers. Highs in the upper 70s. Chance of rain 40%. Saturday night, mostly cloudy. Lows in the lower 60s. Sunday, mostly sunny. Highs in the lower 80s. The 8 to 14 day outlook, from Monday, June 29th to Sunday, July 5th, calls for above normal temperatures and above normal precipitation. Normal high temperatures across central Pennsylvania during this period range from the mid-70s over the Allegheny Mountains to the mid-80s across the lower Susquehanna Valley. Normal lows range from the mid-50s over the Alleghenies to the mid-60s across the lower Susquehanna Valley. Here are the 8 a.m. conditions in the Altoona area. In Altoona, light rain was falling. The temperature was 60 degrees, the dew point 58, and the relative humidity 92%. The wind was east at 3 miles an hour. The pressure was 29.95 inches and falling. At State College, light rain was falling. The temperature was 59 degrees, the dew point 57, and the relative humidity 94%. The wind was variable at 3 miles an hour. The pressure was 29.95 inches and steady. Now, a few other local conditions: Johnstown, light rain 60, DuBois, cloudy 62, Pittsburgh light rain 63, Erie, light rain and fog 58, Bradford light rain 55. To the south and east, York, partly sunny 68, Selins Grove cloudy 64, Harrisburg cloudy 70, Philadelphia partly sunny 74, Baltimore partly sunny 75, Washington D.C. partly sunny 74. Once again, in Altoona it was 60 degrees with light rain. And at State College it was 59 degrees with light rain. This is NOAA Weather Radio, All Hazards Station WNG 589. 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Here's the hazardous weather outlook for the following counties: Bedford, Blair, Cambria, and Huntingdon. For today and tonight,
Scattered severe thunderstorms are possible this afternoon and evening. Damaging wind gusts are a primary threat with some conditional or non-zero tornado potential. And now the extended outlook for the period Tuesday through Sunday. The probability for widespread hazardous weather is low. Spotters are encouraged to report significant hazardous weather. The Altoona Climate Summary for yesterday, June 21, 2026. Yesterday's high temperature of 77 degrees occurred at 4:20 p.m. This high was 3 degrees below the normal high of 80. Yesterday's low temperature of 55 degrees occurred at 5:11 a.m. This low was 5 degrees below the normal low of 60. A trace of precipitation fell yesterday, which brings the monthly total to 1.41 inches. This is 1.01 inches below the normal amount of 2.42 inches for June. The total precipitation for the season since June 1st now stands at 1.41 inches, which is 1.01 inches below normal. The total precipitation for the year is now 15.01 inches, which is 1.60 inches below normal. There were no heating degree days yesterday, which is 1 below normal. This leaves the monthly total at 20, which is 15 below normal. The yearly total since July 1st is 5,823, which is 61 above normal. There was one cooling degree day yesterday, which is 5 below normal. This brings the monthly total to 101, which is 17 above normal. The yearly total since January 1st is 180, which is 41 above normal. The average wind speed was less than 5 miles per hour yesterday. The normal high temperature for today is 80 degrees, and the normal low is 60. The record high for today is 96, which occurred in 2024, and the record low is 39, which occurred in 1963. Sunrise today is at 5:44 a.m. and sunset is at 8:47 p.m. Showers will spread across roughly the northwest half of the state this morning, in advance of a warm front and low pressure lifting northeast from the lower Ohio Valley. As the low moves across central Pennsylvania late this afternoon and evening, it will bring periods of rain with rumbles of thunder to the northern tier, where high temperatures will be in the mid to upper 60s. Across central and southern Pennsylvania, warm humid air moving north into the state in the wake of a slowly northward moving warm front will bring the fuel necessary for the development of scattered thunderstorms from the mid-afternoon through this evening. Some of the storms may become severe with localized strong to damaging wind gusts. Highs today over the southern half of the state will ranging from the mid-70s to mid-80s. Rainfall totals up to around an inch are expected, with locally higher amounts possible. Near seasonable temperatures are expected for the rest of the week, with lingering showers on Tuesday, giving way to dry conditions Wednesday. Rain chances will increase again toward the end of the week. Here is the latest National Weather Service forecast for Blair and Bedford counties, including the city of Altoona. Rest of today, showers likely and a slight chance of thunderstorms this morning, then showers and a chance of thunderstorms this afternoon. Some thunderstorms may be severe with damaging winds after 2 p.m. Rainfall amounts between a quarter and a half inch. Highs in the mid-70s. Southeast winds around 5 miles an hour, becoming south this afternoon. Gusts up to 25 miles an hour. Chance of rain 90%. Tonight, cloudy. Showers and a chance of thunderstorms through midnight. A chance of showers and thunderstorms after midnight. Patchy fog between 10 p.m. and 2 a.m. Some thunderstorms may be severe with damaging winds through 10 p.m. Locally heavy rainfall possible between 8 p.m. and 10 p.m. Rainfall amounts between a tenth and a quarter of an inch. Lows in the upper 50s. West winds around 5 miles an hour, becoming northwest with gusts up to 20 miles an hour after midnight. Chance of rain 90%. Tuesday, mostly cloudy with a slight chance of showers before 8 a.m., then mostly sunny after 8 a.m. Highs in the mid-70s. Northwest winds 10 to 15 miles an hour with gusts up to 25 miles an hour. Chance of rain 20%. Tuesday night, mostly clear. Lows in the lower 50s. Northwest winds 5 to 10 miles an hour. Gusts up to 25 miles an hour through midnight. Here is the latest National Weather Service forecast for Cambria County, including the city of Johnstown. Rest of today, a chance of thunderstorms this morning. Showers. Thunderstorms likely this afternoon.
Some thunderstorms may be severe with damaging winds after 2 p.m. Rainfall amounts between a quarter and a half inch. Highs in the lower 70s. Southeast winds 10 to 15 miles an hour, becoming southwest 5 to 10 miles an hour this afternoon. Chance of rain 90%. Tonight, cloudy. Showers and a chance of thunderstorms through midnight, then a chance of showers and thunderstorms after midnight. Some thunderstorms may be severe with damaging winds through 10 p.m. Rainfall amounts between a tenth and a quarter of an inch. Lows in the upper 50s. Northwest winds 5 to 10 miles an hour with gusts up to 20 miles an hour. Chance of rain 90%. Tuesday, mostly cloudy with a slight chance of showers before 8 a.m., then mostly sunny after 8 a.m. Highs in the lower 70s. Northwest winds 10 to 15 miles an hour with gusts up to 25 miles an hour. Chance of rain 20%. Tuesday night, mostly clear. Patchy fog after 4 a.m. Lows in the lower 50s. Northwest winds 5 to 10 miles an hour. Gusts up to 25 miles an hour through midnight. And now the extended forecast for South Central Pennsylvania. Wednesday, sunny. Highs in the upper 70s. Wednesday night, partly cloudy. Lows in the upper 50s. Thursday, mostly sunny with a chance of showers and thunderstorms. Highs in the lower 80s. Chance of rain 40%. Thursday night, mostly cloudy with a chance of showers and thunderstorms. Lows in the lower 60s. Chance of rain 50%. Friday, partly sunny with a chance of showers and thunderstorms. Highs around 80. Chance of rain 50%. Friday night, partly cloudy with a chance of showers. Lows around 60. Chance of rain 50%. Saturday, partly sunny with a chance of showers. Highs in the upper 70s. Chance of rain 40%. Saturday night, mostly cloudy. Lows in the lower 60s. Sunday, mostly sunny. Highs in the lower 80s. The 8 to 14 day outlook, from Monday, June 29th to Sunday, July 5th, calls for above normal temperatures and above normal precipitation. Normal high temperatures across central Pennsylvania during this period range from the mid-70s over the Allegheny Mountains to the mid-80s across the lower Susquehanna Valley. Normal lows range from the mid-50s over the Alleghenies to the mid-60s across the lower Susquehanna Valley. Here are the 8 a.m. conditions in the Altoona area. In Altoona, light rain was falling. The temperature was 60 degrees, the dew point 58, and the relative humidity 92%. The wind was east at 3 miles an hour. The pressure was 29.95 inches and falling. At State College, light rain was falling. The temperature was 59 degrees, the dew point 57, and the relative humidity 94%. The wind was variable at 3 miles an hour. The pressure was 29.95 inches and steady. Now, a few other local conditions: Johnstown, light rain 60, Dubois, cloudy 62, Pittsburgh light rain 63, Erie, light rain and fog 58, Bradford light rain 55. To the south and east, York, partly sunny 68, Selins Grove cloudy 64, Harrisburg cloudy 70, Philadelphia partly sunny 74, Baltimore partly sunny 75, Washington DC partly sunny 74. Once again, in Altoona it was 60 degrees with light rain. And at State College it was 59 degrees with light rain. This is NOAA Weather Radio, All Hazards Station WNG 589. 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Here's the hazardous weather outlook for the following counties: Bedford, Blair, Cambria, and for today and tonight. Scattered severe thunderstorms are possible this afternoon and evening. Damaging wind gusts are the primary threat, with some conditional or non-zero tornado potential. And now the extended outlook for the period Tuesday through Sunday. The probability for widespread hazardous weather is low. Spotters are encouraged to report significant hazardous weather. The Altoona climate summary for yesterday, June 21, 2026. Yesterday's high temperature of 77 degrees occurred at 4:20 p.m. This high was 3 degrees below the normal high of 80.
Yesterday's low temperature of 55 degrees occurred at 5:11 a.m. This low was 5 degrees below the normal low of 60. A trace of precipitation fell yesterday, which brings the monthly total to 1.41 inches. This is 1.01 inches below the normal amount of 2.42 inches for June. The total precipitation for the season since June 1st now stands at 1.41 inches, which is 1.01 inches below normal. The total precipitation for the year is now 15.01 inches, which is 1.60 inches below normal. There were no heating degree days yesterday, which is 1 below normal. This leaves the monthly total at 20, which is 15 below normal. The yearly total since July 1st is 5,823, which is 61 above normal. There was one cooling degree day yesterday, which is 5 below normal. This brings the monthly total to 101, which is 17 above normal. The yearly total since January 1st is 180, which is 41 above normal. The average wind speed was less than 5 miles per hour yesterday. The normal high temperature for today is 80 degrees, and the normal low is 60. The record high for today is 96, which occurred in 2024, and the record low is 39, which occurred in 1963. Sunrise today is at 5:44 a.m. and sunset is at 8:47 p.m. Showers will spread across roughly the northwest half of the state this morning, in advance of a warm front and low pressure lifting northeast from the lower Ohio Valley. As the low moves across central Pennsylvania late this afternoon and evening, it will bring periods of rain with rumbles of thunder to the northern tier, where high temperatures will be in the mid to upper 60s. Across central and southern Pennsylvania, warm humid air moving north into the state in the wake of a slowly northward moving warm front will bring the fuel necessary for the development of scattered thunderstorms from the mid-afternoon through this evening. Some of the storms may become severe with localized strong to damaging wind gusts. Highs today over the southern half of the state will ranging from the mid-70s to mid-80s. Rainfall totals up to around an inch are expected, with locally higher amounts possible. Near seasonable temperatures are expected for the rest of the week, with lingering showers on Tuesday, giving way to dry conditions Wednesday. Rain chances will increase again toward the end of the week. Here is the latest National Weather Service forecast for Blair and Bedford counties, including the city of Altoona. Rest of today, showers likely and a slight chance of thunderstorms this morning, then showers and a chance of thunderstorms this afternoon. Some thunderstorms may be severe with damaging winds after 2 p.m. Rainfall amounts between a quarter and a half inch. Highs in the mid-70s. Southeast winds around 5 miles an hour, becoming south this afternoon. Gusts up to 25 miles an hour. Chance of rain 90%. Tonight, cloudy. Showers and a chance of thunderstorms through midnight. A chance of showers and thunderstorms after midnight. Patchy fog between 10 p.m. and 2 a.m. Some thunderstorms may be severe with damaging winds through 10 p.m. Locally heavy rainfall possible between 8 p.m. and 10 p.m. Rainfall amounts between a tenth and a quarter of an inch. Lows in the upper 50s. West winds around 5 miles an hour, becoming northwest with gusts up to 20 miles an hour after midnight. Chance of rain 90%. Tuesday, mostly cloudy with a slight chance of showers before 8 a.m., then mostly sunny after 8 a.m. Highs in the mid-70s. Northwest winds 10 to 15 miles an hour with gusts up to 25 miles an hour. Chance of rain 20%. Tuesday night, mostly clear. Lows in the lower 50s. Northwest winds 5 to 10 miles an hour. Gusts up to 25 miles an hour through midnight. Here is the latest National Weather Service forecast for Cambria County, including the city of Johnstown. Rest of today, a chance of thunderstorms this morning. Showers. Thunderstorms likely this afternoon. Some thunderstorms may be severe with damaging winds after 2 p.m. Rainfall amounts between a quarter and a half inch. Highs in the lower 70s. Southeast winds 10 to 15 miles an hour, becoming southwest 5 to 10 miles an hour this afternoon. Chance of rain 90%. Tonight, cloudy. Showers and a chance of thunderstorms through midnight, then a chance of showers and thunderstorms after midnight. Some thunderstorms may be severe with damaging winds through 10 p.m.
Rainfall amounts between a tenth and a quarter of an inch. Lows in the upper 50s. Northwest winds 5 to 10 miles an hour with gusts up to 20 miles an hour. Chance of rain 90%. Tuesday, mostly cloudy with a slight chance of showers before 8 a.m., then mostly sunny after 8 a.m. Highs in the lower 70s. Northwest winds 10 to 15 miles an hour with gusts up to 25 miles an hour. Chance of rain 20%. Tuesday night, mostly clear. Patchy fog after 4 a.m. Lows in the lower 50s. Northwest winds 5 to 10 miles an hour. Gusts up to 25 miles an hour through midnight. And now the extended forecast for South Central Pennsylvania. Wednesday, sunny. Highs in the upper 70s. Wednesday night, partly cloudy. Lows in the upper 50s. Thursday, mostly sunny with a chance of showers and thunderstorms. Highs in the lower 80s. Chance of rain 40%. Thursday night, mostly cloudy with a chance of showers and thunderstorms. Lows in the lower 60s. Chance of rain 50%. Friday, partly sunny with a chance of showers and thunderstorms. Highs around 80. Chance of rain 50%. Friday night, partly cloudy with a chance of showers. Lows around 60. Chance of rain 50%. Saturday, partly sunny with a chance of showers. Highs in the upper 70s. Chance of rain 40%. Saturday night, mostly cloudy. Lows in the lower 60s. Sunday, mostly sunny. Highs in the lower 80s. The 8 to 14 day outlook, from Monday, June 29th to Sunday, July 5th, calls for above normal temperatures and above normal precipitation. Normal high temperatures across central Pennsylvania during this period range from the mid-70s over the Allegheny Mountains to the mid-80s across the lower Susquehanna Valley. Normal lows range from the mid-50s over the Alleghenies to the mid-60s across the lower Susquehanna Valley. Here are the 8 a.m. conditions in the Altoona area. In Altoona, light rain was falling. The temperature was 60 degrees, the dew point 58, and the relative humidity 92%. The wind was east at 3 miles an hour. The pressure was 29.95 inches and falling. At State College, light rain was falling. The temperature was 59 degrees, the dew point 57, and the relative humidity 94%. The wind was variable at 3 miles an hour. The pressure was 29.95 inches and steady. Now, a few other local conditions: Johnstown, light rain 60, Dubois, cloudy 62, Pittsburgh light rain 63, Erie, light rain and fog 58, Bradford light rain 55. To the south and east, York, partly sunny 68, Selins Grove cloudy 64, Harrisburg cloudy 70, Philadelphia partly sunny 74, Baltimore partly sunny 75, Washington DC partly sunny 74. Once again, in Altoona it was 60 degrees with light rain. And at State College it was 59 degrees with light rain. This is NOAA Weather Radio, All Hazards Station WNG 589. 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Here's the hazardous weather outlook for the following counties: Bedford, Blair, Cambria, and Huntingdon. For today and tonight, scattered severe thunderstorms are possible this afternoon and evening. Damaging wind gusts are the primary threat, with some conditional or non-zero tornado potential. And now the extended outlook for the period Tuesday through Sunday. The probability for widespread hazardous weather is low. Spotters are encouraged to report significant hazardous weather. The Altoona climate summary for yesterday, June 21, 2026. Yesterday's high temperature of 77 degrees occurred at 4:20 p.m. This high was 3 degrees below the normal high of 80. Yesterday's low temperature of 55 degrees occurred at 5:11 a.m. This low was 5 degrees below the normal low of 60. A trace of precipitation fell yesterday, which brings the monthly total to 1.41 inches. This is 1.01 inches below the normal amount of 2.42 inches for June. The total precipitation for the season since June 1st now stands at 1.41 inches, which is 1.01 inches below normal.
The total precipitation for the year is now 15.01 inches, which is 1.60 inches below normal. There were no heating degree days yesterday, which is 1 below normal. This leaves the monthly total at 20, which is 15 below normal. The yearly total since July 1st is 5,823, which is 61 above normal. There was one cooling degree day yesterday, which is 5 below normal. This brings the monthly total to 101, which is 17 above normal. The yearly total since January 1st is 180, which is 41 above normal. The average wind speed was less than 5 miles per hour yesterday. The normal high temperature for today is 80 degrees, and the normal low is 60. The record high for today is 96, which occurred in 2024, and the record low is 39, which occurred in 1963. Sunrise today is at 5:44 a.m. and sunset is at 8:47 p.m. Showers will spread across roughly the northwest half of the state this morning, in advance of a warm front and low pressure lifting northeast from the lower Ohio Valley. As the low moves across central Pennsylvania late this afternoon and evening, it will bring periods of rain with rumbles of thunder to the northern tier, where high temperatures will be in the mid to upper 60s. Across central and southern Pennsylvania, warm humid air moving north into the state in the wake of a slowly northward moving warm front will bring the fuel necessary for the development of scattered thunderstorms from the mid-afternoon through this evening. Some of the storms may become severe with localized strong to damaging wind gusts. Highs today over the southern half of the state will ranging from the mid-70s to mid-80s. Rainfall totals up to around an inch are expected, with locally higher amounts possible. Near seasonable temperatures are expected for the rest of the week, with lingering showers on Tuesday, giving way to dry conditions Wednesday. Rain chances will increase again toward the end of the week. Here is the latest National Weather Service forecast for Blair and Bedford counties, including the city of Altoona. Rest of today, showers likely and a slight chance of thunderstorms this morning, then showers and a chance of thunderstorms this afternoon. Some thunderstorms may be severe with damaging winds after 2 p.m. Rainfall amounts between a quarter and a half inch. Highs in the mid-70s. Southeast winds around 5 miles an hour, becoming south this afternoon. Gusts up to 25 miles an hour. Chance of rain 90%. Tonight, cloudy. Showers and a chance of thunderstorms through midnight. A chance of showers and thunderstorms after midnight. Patchy fog between 10 p.m. and 2 a.m. Some thunderstorms may be severe with damaging winds through 10 p.m. Locally heavy rainfall possible between 8 p.m. and 10 p.m. Rainfall amounts between a tenth and a quarter of an inch. Lows in the upper 50s. West winds around 5 miles an hour, becoming northwest with gusts up to 20 miles an hour after midnight. Chance of rain 90%. Tuesday, mostly cloudy with a slight chance of showers before 8 a.m., then mostly sunny after 8 a.m. Highs in the mid-70s. Northwest winds 10 to 15 miles an hour with gusts up to 25 miles an hour. Chance of rain 20%. Tuesday night, mostly clear. Lows in the lower 50s. Northwest winds 5 to 10 miles an hour. Gusts up to 25 miles an hour through midnight. Here is the latest National Weather Service forecast for Cambria County, including the city of Johnstown. Rest of today, a chance of thunderstorms this morning. Showers. Thunderstorms likely this afternoon. Some thunderstorms may be severe with damaging winds after 2 p.m. Rainfall amounts between a quarter and a half inch. Highs in the lower 70s. Southeast winds 10 to 15 miles an hour, becoming southwest 5 to 10 miles an hour this afternoon. Chance of rain 90%. Tonight, cloudy. Showers and a chance of thunderstorms through midnight, then a chance of showers and thunderstorms after midnight. Some thunderstorms may be severe with damaging winds through 10 p.m. Rainfall amounts between a tenth and a quarter of an inch. Lows in the upper 50s. Northwest winds 5 to 10 miles an hour with gusts up to 20 miles an hour. Chance of rain 90%. Tuesday, mostly cloudy with a slight chance of showers before 8 a.m., then mostly sunny after 8 a.m. Highs in the lower 70s. Northwest winds 10 to 15 miles an hour with gusts up to 25 miles an hour. Chance of rain 20%.
Tuesday night, mostly clear. Patchy fog after 4 a.m. Lows in the lower 50s. Northwest winds 5 to 10 miles an hour. Gusts up to 25 miles an hour through midnight. And now the extended forecast for South Central Pennsylvania. Wednesday, sunny. Highs in the upper 70s. Wednesday night, partly cloudy. Lows in the upper 50s. Thursday, mostly sunny with a chance of showers and thunderstorms. Highs in the lower 80s. Chance of rain 40%. Thursday night, mostly cloudy with a chance of showers and thunderstorms. Lows in the lower 60s. Chance of rain 50%. Friday, partly sunny with a chance of showers and thunderstorms. Highs around 80. Chance of rain 50%. Friday night, partly cloudy with a chance of showers. Lows around 60. Chance of rain 50%. Saturday, partly sunny with a chance of showers. Highs in the upper 70s. Chance of rain 40%. Saturday night, mostly cloudy. Lows in the lower 60s. Sunday, mostly sunny. Highs in the lower 80s. Here is the latest National Weather Service forecast for Blair and Bedford counties, including the city of Altoona. Rest of today, showers likely and a slight chance of thunderstorms between 8 a.m. and noon, then showers and a chance of thunderstorms this afternoon. Some thunderstorms may be severe with damaging winds after 2 p.m. Rainfall amounts between a quarter and a half inch. Highs in the mid-70s. South winds 5 to 10 miles an hour with gusts up to 25 miles an hour. Chance of rain 90%. Tonight, cloudy. Showers and a chance of thunderstorms through midnight. A chance of showers and thunderstorms after midnight. Patchy fog between 10 p.m. and 2 a.m. Some thunderstorms may be severe with damaging winds through 10 p.m. Locally heavy rainfall possible between 8 p.m. and 10 p.m. Rainfall amounts between a tenth and a quarter of an inch. Lows in the upper 50s. West winds around 5 miles an hour, becoming northwest with gusts up to 20 miles an hour after midnight. Chance of rain 90%. Tuesday, mostly cloudy with a slight chance of showers before 8 a.m., then mostly sunny after 8 a.m. Highs in the mid-70s. Northwest winds 10 to 15 miles an hour with gusts up to 25 miles an hour. Chance of rain 20%. Tuesday night, mostly clear. Lows in the lower 50s. Northwest winds 5 to 10 miles an hour. Gusts up to 25 miles an hour through midnight. Here is the latest National Weather Service forecast for Cambria County, including the city of Johnstown. Rest of today, a chance of thunderstorms between 8 a.m. and noon. Showers. Thunderstorms likely this afternoon. Some thunderstorms may be severe with damaging winds after 2 p.m. Rainfall amounts between a quarter and a half inch. Highs in the lower 70s. South winds 10 to 15 miles an hour with gusts up to 25 miles an hour. Chance of rain 90%. Tonight, cloudy. Showers and a chance of thunderstorms through midnight, then a chance of showers and thunderstorms after midnight. Some thunderstorms may be severe with damaging winds through 10 p.m. Rainfall amounts between a tenth and a quarter of an inch. Lows in the upper 50s. Northwest winds 5 to 10 miles an hour with gusts up to 20 miles an hour. Chance of rain 90%. Tuesday, mostly cloudy with a slight chance of showers before 8 a.m., then mostly sunny after 8 a.m. Highs in the lower 70s. Northwest winds 10 to 15 miles an hour with gusts up to 25 miles an hour. Chance of rain 20%. Tuesday night, mostly clear. Patchy fog after 4 a.m. Lows in the lower 50s. Northwest winds 5 to 10 miles an hour. Gusts up to 25 miles an hour through midnight. And now the extended forecast for South Central Pennsylvania. Wednesday, sunny. Highs in the upper 70s. Wednesday night, partly cloudy. Lows in the upper 50s. Thursday, mostly sunny with a chance of showers and thunderstorms. Highs in the lower 80s. Chance of rain 40%. Thursday night, mostly cloudy with a chance of showers and thunderstorms. Lows in the lower 60s.
chance of rain 50%. Friday, partly sunny with a chance of showers and thunderstorms. Highs around 80. Chance of rain 50%. Friday night, partly cloudy with a chance of showers. Lows around 60. Chance of rain 50%. Saturday, partly sunny with a chance of showers. Highs in the upper 70s. Chance of rain 40%. Saturday night, mostly cloudy. Lows in the lower 60s. Sunday, mostly sunny. Highs in the lower 80s. The 8 to 14 day outlook, from Monday, June 29th to Sunday, July 5th, calls for above normal temperatures and above normal precipitation. Normal high temperatures across central Pennsylvania during this period range from the mid-70s over the Allegheny Mountains to the mid-80s across the lower Susquehanna Valley. Normal lows range from the mid-50s over the Alleghenies to the mid-60s across the lower Susquehanna Valley. Here are the 9 a.m. conditions in the Altoona area. In Altoona, it was cloudy. The temperature was 61 degrees, the dew point 58, and the relative humidity 90%. The wind was calm. The pressure was 29.93 inches and falling. At State College, light rain was falling. The temperature was 59 degrees, the dew point 57, and the relative humidity 94%. The wind was north at 6 miles an hour. The pressure was 29.94 inches and falling. Now, a few other local conditions: Johnstown, light rain 58, Dubois, light rain 59, La Trobe, cloudy 72, Pittsburgh rain 63, Erie, cloudy 58, Bradford light rain 55. To the south and east, York, partly sunny 73, Selins Grove cloudy 65, Harrisburg cloudy 72, Philadelphia partly sunny 77, Baltimore partly sunny 78, Washington DC partly sunny 76. Once again, in Altoona it was 61 degrees under cloudy skies. And at State College it was 59 degrees with light rain. 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Here's the hazardous weather outlook for the following counties: Bedford, Blair, Cambria, and Huntingdon. For today and tonight, scattered severe thunderstorms are possible this afternoon and evening. Damaging wind gusts are the primary threat, with some conditional or non-zero tornado potential. And now the extended outlook for the period Tuesday through Sunday. The probability for widespread hazardous weather is low. Spotters are encouraged to report significant hazardous weather. The Altoona climate summary for yesterday, June 21, 2026. Yesterday's high temperature of 77 degrees occurred at 4:20 p.m. This high was 3 degrees below the normal high of 80. Yesterday's low temperature of 55 degrees occurred at 5:11 a.m. This low was 5 degrees below the normal low of 60. A trace of precipitation fell yesterday, which brings the monthly total to 1.41 inches. This is 1.01 inches below the normal amount of 2.42 inches for June. The total precipitation for the season since June 1st now stands at 1.41 inches, which is 1.01 inches below normal. The total precipitation for the year is now 15.01 inches, which is 1.60 inches below normal. There were no heating degree days yesterday, which is 1 below normal. This leaves the monthly total at 20, which is 15 below normal. The yearly total since July 1st is 5,823, which is 61 above normal. There was one cooling degree day yesterday, which is 5 below normal. This brings the monthly total to 101, which is 17 above normal. The yearly total since January 1st is 180, which is 41 above normal. The average wind speed was less than 5 miles per hour yesterday. The normal high temperature for today is 80 degrees, and the normal low is 60. The record high for today is 96, which occurred in 2024, and the record low is 39, which occurred in 1963. Sunrise today is at 5:44 a.m. and sunset is at 8:47 p.m. Showers will spread across roughly the northwest half of the state this morning, in advance of a warm front and low pressure lifting northeast from the lower Ohio Valley.
As the low moves across central Pennsylvania late this afternoon and evening, it will bring periods of rain with rumbles of thunder to the northern tier, where high temperatures will be in the mid to upper 60s. Across central and southern Pennsylvania, warm humid air moving north into the state in the wake of a slowly northward moving warm front will bring the fuel necessary for the development of scattered thunderstorms from the mid-afternoon through this evening. Some of the storms may become severe with localized strong to damaging wind gusts. Highs today over the southern half of the state will ranging from the mid-70s to mid-80s. Rainfall totals up to around an inch are expected, with locally higher amounts possible. Near seasonable temperatures are expected for the rest of the week, with lingering showers on Tuesday, giving way to dry conditions Wednesday. Rain chances will increase again toward the end of the week. Here is the latest National Weather Service forecast for Blair and Bedford counties, including the city of Altoona. Rest of today, showers likely and a slight chance of thunderstorms between 8 a.m. and noon, then showers and a chance of thunderstorms this afternoon. Some thunderstorms may be severe with damaging winds after 2 p.m. Rainfall amounts between a quarter and a half inch. Highs in the mid-70s. South winds 5 to 10 miles an hour with gusts up to 25 miles an hour. Chance of rain 90%. Tonight, cloudy. Showers and a chance of thunderstorms through midnight. A chance of showers and thunderstorms after midnight. Patchy fog between 10 p.m. and 2 a.m. Some thunderstorms may be severe with damaging winds through 10 p.m. Locally heavy rainfall possible between 8 p.m. and 10 p.m. Rainfall amounts between a tenth and a quarter of an inch. Lows in the upper 50s. West winds around 5 miles an hour, becoming northwest with gusts up to 20 miles an hour after midnight. Chance of rain 90%. Tuesday, mostly cloudy with a slight chance of showers before 8 a.m., then mostly sunny after 8 a.m. Highs in the mid-70s. Northwest winds 10 to 15 miles an hour with gusts up to 25 miles an hour. Chance of rain 20%. Tuesday night, mostly clear. Lows in the lower 50s. Northwest winds 5 to 10 miles an hour. Gusts up to 25 miles an hour through midnight. Here is the latest National Weather Service forecast for Cambria County, including the city of Johnstown. Rest of today, a chance of thunderstorms between 8 a.m. and noon. Showers. Thunderstorms likely this afternoon. Some thunderstorms may be severe with damaging winds after 2 p.m. Rainfall amounts between a quarter and a half inch. Highs in the lower 70s. South winds 10 to 15 miles an hour with gusts up to 25 miles an hour. Chance of rain 90%. Tonight, cloudy. Showers and a chance of thunderstorms through midnight, then a chance of showers and thunderstorms after midnight. Some thunderstorms may be severe with damaging winds through 10 p.m. Rainfall amounts between a tenth and a quarter of an inch. Lows in the upper 50s. Northwest winds 5 to 10 miles an hour with gusts up to 20 miles an hour. Chance of rain 90%. Tuesday, mostly cloudy with a slight chance of showers before 8 a.m., then mostly sunny after 8 a.m. Highs in the lower 70s. Northwest winds 10 to 15 miles an hour with gusts up to 25 miles an hour. Chance of rain 20%. Tuesday night, mostly clear. Patchy fog after 4 a.m. Lows in the lower 50s. Northwest winds 5 to 10 miles an hour. Gusts up to 25 miles an hour through midnight. And now the extended forecast for South Central Pennsylvania. Wednesday, sunny. Highs in the upper 70s. Wednesday night, partly cloudy. Lows in the upper 50s. Thursday, mostly sunny with a chance of showers and thunderstorms. Highs in the lower 80s. Chance of rain 40%. Thursday night, mostly cloudy with a chance of showers and thunderstorms. Lows in the lower 60s. Chance of rain 50%. Friday, partly sunny with a chance of showers and thunderstorms. Highs around 80. Chance of rain 50%. Friday night, partly cloudy with a chance of showers. Lows around 60. Chance of rain 50%. Saturday, partly sunny with a chance of showers. Highs in the upper 70s. Chance of rain 40%. Saturday night, mostly cloudy.
lows in the lower 60s. Sunday, mostly sunny. Highs in the lower 80s. The 8 to 14 day outlook, from Monday, June 29th to Sunday, July 5th, calls for above normal temperatures and above normal precipitation. Normal high temperatures across central Pennsylvania during this period range from the mid-70s over the Allegheny.

pressure was 29.94 inches and falling. Now, a few other local conditions: Johnstown, light rain 58, Dubois, light rain 59, Latrobe, cloudy 72, Pittsburgh rain 63, Erie, cloudy 58, Bradford light rain 55. To the south and east, York, partly sunny 73, Selins Grove cloudy 65, Harrisburg cloudy 72, Philadelphia partly sunny 77, Baltimore partly sunny 78, Washington DC partly sunny 76. Once again, in Altoona it was 61 degrees under cloudy skies. And at State College it was 59 degrees with light rain. This is NOAA Weather Radio, All Hazards Station WNG 589. 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Here's the hazardous weather outlook for the following counties: Bedford, Blair, Cambria, and Huntingdon. For today and tonight, scattered severe thunderstorms are possible this afternoon and evening. Damaging wind gusts are the primary threat, with some conditional or non-zero tornado potential. And now the extended outlook for the period Tuesday through Sunday. The probability for widespread hazardous weather is low. Spotters are encouraged to report significant hazardous weather. The Altoona climate summary for yesterday, June 21, 2026. Yesterday's high temperature of 77 degrees occurred at 4:20 p.m. This high was 3 degrees below the normal high of 80. Yesterday's low temperature of 55 degrees occurred at 5:11 a.m. This low was 5 degrees below the normal low of 60. A trace of precipitation fell yesterday, which brings the monthly total to 1.41 inches. This is 1.01 inches below the normal amount of 2.42 inches for June. The total precipitation for the season since June 1st now stands at 1.41 inches, which is 1.01 inches below normal. The total precipitation for the year is now 15.01 inches, which is 1.60 inches below normal. There were no heating degree days yesterday, which is one below normal. This leaves the monthly total at 20, which is 15 below normal. The yearly total since July 1st is 5,823, which is 61 above normal. There was one cooling degree day yesterday, which is 5 below normal. This brings the monthly total to 101, which is 17 above normal. The yearly total since January 1st is 180, which is 41 above normal. The average wind speed was less than 5 miles per hour yesterday. The normal high temperature for today is 80 degrees, and the normal low is 60. The record high for today is 96, which occurred in 2024, and the record low is 39, which occurred in 1963. Sunrise today is at 5:44 a.m. and sunset is at 8:47 p.m. Showers will spread across roughly the northwest half of the state this morning, in advance of a warm front and low pressure lifting northeast from the lower Ohio Valley. As the low moves across central Pennsylvania late this afternoon and evening, it will bring periods of rain with rumbles of thunder to the northern tier, where high temperatures will be in the mid to upper 60s. Across central and southern Pennsylvania, warm humid air moving north into the state in the wake of a slowly northward moving warm front will bring the fuel necessary for the development of scattered thunderstorms from the mid-afternoon through this evening. Some of the storms may become severe, with localized strong to damaging wind gusts. Highs today over the southern half of the state will ranging from the mid-70s to mid-80s. Rainfall totals up to around an inch are expected, with locally higher amounts possible. Near seasonable temperatures are expected for the rest of the week, with lingering showers on Tuesday, giving way to dry conditions Wednesday. Rain chances will increase again toward the end of the week. Here is the latest National Weather Service forecast for Blair and Bedford counties, including the city of Altoona. Rest of today, showers likely and a slight chance of thunderstorms between 8 a.m. and noon, then showers and a chance of thunderstorms this afternoon. Some thunderstorms may be severe with damaging winds after 2 p.m. Rainfall amounts between a quarter and a half inch. Highs in the mid-70s. South winds 5 to 10 miles an hour with gusts up to 25 miles an hour. Chance of rain 90%. Tonight, cloudy. Showers and a chance of thunderstorms through midnight. A chance of showers and thunderstorms after midnight. Patchy fog between 10 p.m. and 2 a.m. Some thunderstorms may be severe with damaging winds through 10 p.m. Locally heavy rain.

rainfall possible between 8 p.m. and 10 p.m. Rainfall amounts between a tenth and a quarter of an inch. Lows in the upper 50s. West winds around 5 miles an hour, becoming northwest with gusts up to 20 miles an hour after midnight. Chance of rain 90%. Tuesday, mostly cloudy with a slight chance of showers before 8 a.m., then mostly sunny after 8 a.m. Highs in the mid-70s. Northwest winds 10 to 15 miles an hour with gusts up to 25 miles an hour. Chance of rain 20%. Tuesday night, mostly clear. Lows in the lower 50s. Northwest winds 5 to 10 miles an hour. Gusts up to 25 miles an hour through midnight. Here is the latest National Weather Service forecast for Cambria County, including the city of Johnstown. Rest of today, a chance of thunderstorms between 8 a.m. and noon. Showers. Thunderstorms likely this afternoon. Some thunderstorms may be severe with damaging winds after 2 p.m. Rainfall amounts between a quarter and a half inch. Highs in the lower 70s. South winds 10 to 15 miles an hour with gusts up to 25 miles an hour. Chance of rain 90%. Tonight, cloudy. Showers and a chance of thunderstorms through midnight, then a chance of showers and thunderstorms after midnight. Some thunderstorms may be severe with damaging winds through 10 p.m. Rainfall amounts between a tenth and a quarter of an inch. Lows in the upper 50s. Northwest winds 5 to 10 miles an hour with gusts up to 20 miles an hour. Chance of rain 90%. Tuesday, mostly cloudy with a slight chance of showers before 8 a.m., then mostly sunny after 8 a.m. Highs in the lower 70s. Northwest winds 10 to 15 miles an hour with gusts up to 25 miles an hour. Chance of rain 20%. Tuesday night, mostly clear. Patchy fog after 4 a.m. Lows in the lower 50s. Northwest winds 5 to 10 miles an hour. Gusts up to 25 miles an hour through midnight. And now the extended forecast for South Central Pennsylvania. Wednesday, sunny. Highs in the upper 70s. Wednesday night, partly cloudy. Lows in the upper 50s. Thursday, mostly sunny with a chance of showers and thunderstorms. Highs in the lower 80s. Chance of rain 40%. Thursday night, mostly cloudy with a chance of showers and thunderstorms. Lows in the lower 60s. Chance of rain 50%. Friday, partly sunny with a chance of showers and thunderstorms. Highs around 80. Chance of rain 50%. Friday night, partly cloudy with a chance of showers. Lows around 60. Chance of rain 50%. Saturday, partly sunny with a chance of showers. Highs in the upper 70s. Chance of rain 40%. Saturday night, mostly cloudy. Lows in the lower 60s. Sunday, mostly sunny. Highs in the lower 80s. 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Broadcasts originate from the National Weather Service in State College and are transmitted from the tower facilities provided by the Blair County Emergency Management Agency in Frankstown on a frequency of 162.425 MHz. We are located at Innovation Park in State College. 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Properly set weather radios with the alarm device will alert you when severe weather warnings or watches are issued. Programming on this station will be temporarily changed during severe weather to bring you the latest information. Warnings and safety information from the National Weather Service may someday save your life or protect your property. The 8 to 14 day outlook from Monday, June 29th to Sunday, July 5th calls for above normal temperatures and above normal precipitation. Normal high temperatures across central Pennsylvania during this period range from the mid-70s over the Allegheny Mountains to the mid-80s across the lower Susquehanna Valley. Normal lows range from the mid-50s over the Alleghenies to the mid-60s across the lower Susquehanna Valley. Here are the 9 a.m. conditions in the Altoona area. In Altoona, it was cloudy. The temperature was 61 degrees, the dew point 58, and the relative humidity 90%. The wind was calm. The pressure was 29.93 inches and falling. At State College, light rain was falling.
The temperature was 59 degrees, the dew point 57, and the relative humidity 94%. The wind was north at 6 miles an hour. The pressure was 29.94 inches and falling. Now, a few other local conditions: Johnstown, light rain 58, Dubois, light rain 59, La Trobe, cloudy 72, Pittsburgh rain 63, Erie, cloudy 58, Bradford light rain 55. To the south and east, York, partly sunny 73, Selins Grove cloudy 65, Harrisburg cloudy 72, Philadelphia partly sunny 77, Baltimore partly sunny 78, Washington DC partly sunny 76. Once again, in Altoona it was 61 degrees under cloudy skies. And at State College it was 59 degrees with light rain. This is NOAA Weather Radio, all hazards station WNG 589. 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Here's the hazardous weather outlook for the following counties: Bedford, Blair, Cambria, and Huntingdon. For today and tonight, scattered severe thunderstorms are possible this afternoon and evening. Damaging wind gusts are the primary threat, with some conditional or non-zero tornado potential. And now the extended outlook for the period Tuesday through Sunday. The probability for widespread hazardous weather is low. Spotters are encouraged to report significant hazardous weather. The Altoona climate summary for yesterday, June 21, 2026. Yesterday's high temperature of 77 degrees occurred at 4:20 p.m. This high was 3 degrees below the normal high of 80. Yesterday's low temperature of 55 degrees occurred at 5:11 a.m. This low was 5 degrees below the normal low of 60. A trace of precipitation fell yesterday, which brings the monthly total to 1.41 inches. This is 1.01 inches below the normal amount of 2.42 inches for June. The total precipitation for the season since June 1st now stands at 1.41 inches, which is 1.01 inches below normal. The total precipitation for the year is now 15.01 inches, which is 1.60 inches below normal. There were no heating degree days yesterday, which is 1 below normal. This leaves the monthly total at 20, which is 15 below normal. The yearly total since July 1st is 5,823, which is 61 above normal. There was one cooling degree day yesterday, which is 5 below normal. This brings the monthly total to 101, which is 17 above normal. The yearly total since January 1st is 180, which is 41 above normal. The average wind speed was less than 5 miles per hour yesterday. The normal high temperature for today is 80 degrees, and the normal low is 60. The record high for today is 96, which occurred in 2024, and the record low is 39, which occurred in 1963. Sunrise today is at 5:44 a.m. and sunset is at 8:47 p.m. Showers will spread across roughly the northwest half of the state this morning, in advance of a warm front and low pressure lifting northeast from the lower Ohio Valley. As the low moves across central Pennsylvania late this afternoon and evening, it will bring periods of rain with rumbles of thunder to the northern tier, where high temperatures will be in the mid to upper 60s. Across central and southern Pennsylvania, warm humid air moving north into the state in the wake of a slowly northward moving warm front will bring the fuel necessary for the development of scattered thunderstorms from the mid-afternoon through this evening. Some of the storms may become severe, with localized strong to damaging wind gusts. Highs today over the southern half of the state will ranging from the mid-70s to mid-80s. Rainfall totals up to around an inch are expected, with locally higher amounts possible. Near seasonable temperatures are expected for the rest of the week, with lingering showers on Tuesday, giving way to dry conditions Wednesday. Rain chances will increase again toward the end of the week. Here is the latest National Weather Service forecast for Blair and Bedford counties, including the city of Altoona. Rest of today, showers likely and a slight chance of thunderstorms between 8 a.m. and noon, then showers and a chance of thunderstorms this afternoon. Some thunderstorms may be severe with damaging winds after 2 p.m. Rainfall amounts between a quarter and a half inch. Highs in the mid-70s. South winds 5 to 10 miles an hour with gusts up to 25 miles an hour. Chance of rain 90%. Tonight, cloudy. Showers and a chance of thunderstorms through midnight. A chance of showers and thunderstorms after midnight.
patchy fog between 10 p.m. and 2 a.m. Some thunderstorms may be severe with damaging winds through 10 p.m. Locally heavy rainfall possible between 8 p.m. and 10 p.m. Rainfall amounts between a tenth and a quarter of an inch. Lows in the upper 50s. West winds around 5 miles an hour, becoming northwest with gusts up to 20 miles an hour after midnight. Chance of rain 90%. Tuesday, mostly cloudy with a slight chance of showers before 8 a.m., then mostly sunny after 8 a.m. Highs in the mid-70s. Northwest winds 10 to 15 miles an hour with gusts up to 25 miles an hour. Chance of rain 20%. Tuesday night, mostly clear. Lows in the lower 50s. Northwest winds 5 to 10 miles an hour. Gusts up to 25 miles an hour through midnight. Here is the latest National Weather Service forecast for Cambria County, including the city of Johnstown. Rest of today, a chance of thunderstorms between 8 a.m. and noon. Showers. Thunderstorms likely this afternoon. Some thunderstorms may be severe with damaging winds after 2 p.m. Rainfall amounts between a quarter and a half inch. Highs in the lower 70s. South winds 10 to 15 miles an hour with gusts up to 25 miles an hour. Chance of rain 90%. Tonight, cloudy. Showers and a chance of thunderstorms through midnight, then a chance of showers and thunderstorms after midnight. Some thunderstorms may be severe with damaging winds through 10 p.m. Rainfall amounts between a tenth and a quarter of an inch. Lows in the upper 50s. Northwest winds 5 to 10 miles an hour with gusts up to 20 miles an hour. Chance of rain 90%. Tuesday, mostly cloudy with a slight chance of showers before 8 a.m., then mostly sunny after 8 a.m. Highs in the lower 70s. Northwest winds 10 to 15 miles an hour with gusts up to 25 miles an hour. Chance of rain 20%. Tuesday night, mostly clear. Patchy fog after 4 a.m. Lows in the lower 50s. Northwest winds 5 to 10 miles an hour. Gusts up to 25 miles an hour through midnight. And now the extended forecast for South Central Pennsylvania. Wednesday, sunny. Highs in the upper 70s. Wednesday night, partly cloudy. Lows in the upper 50s. Thursday, mostly sunny with a chance of showers and thunderstorms. Highs in the lower 80s. Chance of rain 40%. Thursday night, mostly cloudy with a chance of showers and thunderstorms. Lows in the lower 60s. Chance of rain 50%. Friday, partly sunny with a chance of showers and thunderstorms. Highs around 80. Chance of rain 50%. Friday night, partly cloudy with a chance of showers. Lows around 60. Chance of rain 50%. Saturday, partly sunny with a chance of showers. Highs in the upper 70s. Chance of rain 40%. Saturday night, mostly cloudy. Lows in the lower 60s. Sunday, mostly sunny. Highs in the lower 80s. The 8 to 14 day outlook, from Monday, June 29th to Sunday, July 5th, calls for above normal temperatures and above normal precipitation. Normal high temperatures across central Pennsylvania during this period range from the mid-70s over the Allegheny Mountains to the mid-80s across the lower Susquehanna Valley. Normal lows range from the mid-50s over the Alleghenies to the mid-60s across the lower Susquehanna Valley. Here are the 9 a.m. conditions in the Altoona area. In Altoona, it was cloudy. The temperature was 61 degrees, the dew point 58, and the relative humidity 90%. The wind was calm. The pressure was 29.93 inches and falling. At State College, light rain was falling. The temperature was 59 degrees, the dew point 57, and the relative humidity 94%. The wind was north at 6 miles an hour. The pressure was 29.94 inches and falling. Now, a few other local conditions: Johnstown, light rain 58, Dubois, light rain 59, Latrobe, cloudy 72, Pittsburgh rain 63, Erie, cloudy 58, Bradford light rain 55. To the south and east, York, partly sunny 73, Selins Grove cloudy 65, Harrisburg cloudy 72, Philadelphia partly sunny 77,
Baltimore, partly sunny 78. Washington, D.C., partly sunny 76. Once again, in Altoona, it was 61 degrees under cloudy skies. And at State College, it was 59 degrees with light rain. This is NOAA Weather Radio, All Hazards Station WNG 589. 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Here's the hazardous weather outlook for the following counties: Bedford, Blair, Cambria, and Huntingdon. For today and tonight, scattered severe thunderstorms are possible this afternoon and evening. Damaging wind gusts are the primary threat, with some conditional or non-zero tornado potential. And now the extended outlook for the period Tuesday through Sunday. The probability for widespread hazardous weather is low. Spotters are encouraged to report significant hazardous weather. The Altoona climate summary for yesterday, June 21, 2026. Yesterday's high temperature of 77 degrees occurred at 4:20 p.m. This high was 3 degrees below the normal high of 80. Yesterday's low temperature of 55 degrees occurred at 5:11 a.m. This low was 5 degrees below the normal low of 60. A trace of precipitation fell yesterday, which brings the monthly total to 1.41 inches. This is 1.01 inches below the normal amount of 2.42 inches for June. The total precipitation for the season since June 1st now stands at 1.41 inches, which is 1.01 inches below normal. The total precipitation for the year is now 15.01 inches, which is 1.60 inches below normal. There were no heating degree days yesterday, which is 1 below normal. This leaves the monthly total at 20, which is 15 below normal. The yearly total since July 1st is 5,823, which is 61 above normal. There was one cooling degree day yesterday, which is 5 below normal. This brings the monthly total to 101, which is 17 above normal. The yearly total since January 1st is 180, which is 41 above normal. The average wind speed was less than 5 miles per hour yesterday. The normal high temperature for today is 80 degrees, and the normal low is 60. The record high for today is 96, which occurred in 2024, and the record low is 39, which occurred in 1963. Sunrise today is at 5:44 a.m. and sunset is at 8:47 p.m. Showers will spread across roughly the northwest half of the state this morning, in advance of a warm front and low pressure lifting northeast from the lower Ohio Valley. As the low moves across central Pennsylvania late this afternoon and evening, it will bring periods of rain with rumbles of thunder to the northern tier, where high temperatures will be in the mid to upper 60s. Across central and southern Pennsylvania, warm humid air moving north into the state in the wake of a slowly northward moving warm front will bring the fuel necessary for the development of scattered thunderstorms from the mid-afternoon through this evening. Some of the storms may become severe with localized strong to damaging wind gusts. Highs today over the southern half of the state will ranging from the mid-70s to mid-80s. Rainfall totals up to around an inch are expected, with locally higher amounts possible. Near seasonable temperatures are expected for the rest of the week, with lingering showers on Tuesday, giving way to dry conditions Wednesday. Rain chances will increase again toward the end of the week. Here is the latest National Weather Service forecast for Blair and Bedford counties, including the city of Altoona. Rest of today, showers likely and a slight chance of thunderstorms between 8 a.m. and noon, then showers and a chance of thunderstorms this afternoon. Some thunderstorms may be severe with damaging winds after 2 p.m. Rainfall amounts between a quarter and a half inch. Highs in the mid-70s. South winds 5 to 10 miles an hour with gusts up to 25 miles an hour. Chance of rain 90%. Tonight, cloudy. Showers and a chance of thunderstorms through midnight. A chance of showers and thunderstorms after midnight. Patchy fog between 10 p.m. and 2 a.m. Some thunderstorms may be severe with damaging winds through 10 p.m. Locally heavy rainfall possible between 8 p.m. and 10 p.m. Rainfall amounts between a tenth and a quarter of an inch. Lows in the upper 50s. West winds around 5 miles an hour, becoming northwest with gusts up to 20 miles an hour after midnight. Chance of rain 90%. Tuesday, mostly cloudy with a slight chance of showers before 8 a.m., then mostly sunny after 8 a.m. Highs in the mid-70s.
Northwest winds 10 to 15 miles an hour with gusts up to 25 miles an hour. Chance of rain 20%. Tuesday night, mostly clear. Lows in the lower 50s. Northwest winds 5 to 10 miles an hour. Gusts up to 25 miles an hour through midnight. Here is the latest National Weather Service forecast for Cambria County, including the city of Johnstown. Rest of today, a chance of thunderstorms between 8 a.m. and noon. Showers. Thunderstorms likely this afternoon. Some thunderstorms may be severe with damaging winds after 2 p.m. Rainfall amounts between a quarter and a half inch. Highs in the lower 70s. South winds 10 to 15 miles an hour with gusts up to 25 miles an hour. Chance of rain 90%. Tonight, cloudy. Showers and a chance of thunderstorms through midnight, then a chance of showers and thunderstorms after midnight. Some thunderstorms may be severe with damaging winds through 10 p.m. Rainfall amounts between a tenth and a quarter of an inch. Lows in the upper 50s. Northwest winds 5 to 10 miles an hour with gusts up to 20 miles an hour. Chance of rain 90%. Tuesday, mostly cloudy with a slight chance of showers before 8 a.m., then mostly sunny after 8 a.m. Highs in the lower 70s. Northwest winds 10 to 15 miles an hour with gusts up to 25 miles an hour. Chance of rain 20%. Tuesday night, mostly clear. Patchy fog after 4 a.m. Lows in the lower 50s. Northwest winds 5 to 10 miles an hour. Gusts up to 25 miles an hour through midnight. And now the extended forecast for South Central Pennsylvania. Wednesday, sunny. Highs in the upper 70s. Wednesday night, partly cloudy. Lows in the upper 50s. Thursday, mostly sunny with a chance of showers and thunderstorms. Highs in the lower 80s. Chance of rain 40%. Thursday night, mostly cloudy with a chance of showers and thunderstorms. Lows in the lower 60s. Chance of rain 50%. Friday, partly sunny with a chance of showers and thunderstorms. Highs around 80. Chance of rain 50%. Friday night, partly cloudy with a chance of showers. Lows around 60. Chance of rain 50%. Saturday, partly sunny with a chance of showers. Highs in the upper 70s. Chance of rain 40%. Saturday night, mostly cloudy. Lows in the lower 60s. Sunday, mostly sunny. Highs in the lower 80s. The 8 to 14 day outlook, from Monday, June 29th to Sunday, July 5th, calls for above normal temperatures and above normal precipitation. Normal high temperatures across central Pennsylvania during this period range from the mid-70s over the Allegheny Mountains to the mid-80s across the lower Susquehanna Valley. Normal lows range from the mid-50s over the Alleghenies to the mid-60s across the lower Susquehanna Valley. Here are the 9 a.m. conditions in the Altoona area. In Altoona, it was cloudy. The temperature was 61 degrees, the dew point 58, and the relative humidity 90%. The wind was calm. The pressure was 29.93 inches and falling. At State College, light rain was falling. The temperature was 59 degrees, the dew point 57, and the relative humidity 94%. The wind was north at 6 miles an hour. The pressure was 29.94 inches and falling. Now, a few other local conditions: Johnstown, light rain 58, Dubois, light rain 59, Latrobe, cloudy 72, Pittsburgh rain 63, Erie, cloudy 58, Bradford light rain 55. To the south and east, York, partly sunny 73, Sealands Grove cloudy 65, Harrisburg cloudy 72, Philadelphia partly sunny 77, Baltimore partly sunny 78, Washington DC partly sunny 76. Once again, in Altoona it was 61 degrees under cloudy skies. And at State College it was 59 degrees with light rain. 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Here's the hazardous weather outlook for the following counties: Bedford, Blair, Cambria, and Huntingdon. For today and tonight.
Scattered severe thunderstorms are possible this afternoon and evening. Damaging wind gusts are the primary threat, with some conditional or non-zero tornado potential. And now the extended outlook for the period Tuesday through Sunday. The probability for widespread hazardous weather is low. Spotters are encouraged to report significant hazardous weather. The Altoona climate summary for yesterday, June 21, 2026. Yesterday's high temperature of 77 degrees occurred at 4:20 p.m. This high was 3 degrees below the normal high of 80. Yesterday's low temperature of 55 degrees occurred at 5:11 a.m. This low was 5 degrees below the normal low of 60. A trace of precipitation fell yesterday, which brings the monthly total to 1.41 inches. This is 1.01 inches below the normal amount of 2.42 inches for June. The total precipitation for the season since June 1st now stands at 1.41 inches, which is 1.01 inches below normal. The total precipitation for the year is now 15.01 inches, which is 1.60 inches below normal. There were no heating degree days yesterday, which is 1 below normal. This leaves the monthly total at 20, which is 15 below normal. The yearly total since July 1st is 5,823, which is 61 above normal. There was one cooling degree day yesterday, which is 5 below normal. This brings the monthly total to 101, which is 17 above normal. The yearly total since January 1st is 180, which is 41 above normal. The average wind speed was less than 5 miles per hour yesterday. The normal high temperature for today is 80 degrees, and the normal low is 60. The record high for today is 96, which occurred in 2024, and the record low is 39, which occurred in 1963. Sunrise today is at 5:44 a.m. and sunset is at 8:47 p.m. Showers will spread across roughly the northwest half of the state this morning, in advance of a warm front and low pressure lifting northeast from the lower Ohio Valley. As the low moves across central Pennsylvania late this afternoon and evening, it will bring periods of rain with rumbles of thunder to the northern tier, where high temperatures will be in the mid to upper 60s. Across central and southern Pennsylvania, warm humid air moving north into the state in the wake of a slowly northward moving warm front will bring the fuel necessary for the development of scattered thunderstorms from the mid-afternoon through this evening. Some of the storms may become severe with localized strong to damaging wind gusts. Highs today over the southern half of the state will ranging from the mid-70s to mid-80s. Rainfall totals up to around an inch are expected, with locally higher amounts possible. Near seasonable temperatures are expected for the rest of the week, with lingering showers on Tuesday, giving way to dry conditions Wednesday. Rain chances will increase again toward the end of the week. Here is the latest National Weather Service forecast for Blair and Bedford counties, including the city of Altoona. Rest of today, showers likely and a slight chance of thunderstorms between 8 a.m. and noon, then showers and a chance of thunderstorms this afternoon. Some thunderstorms may be severe with damaging winds after 2 p.m. Rainfall amounts between a quarter and a half inch. Highs in the mid-70s. South winds 5 to 10 miles an hour with gusts up to 25 miles an hour. Chance of rain 90%. Tonight, cloudy. Showers and a chance of thunderstorms through midnight. A chance of showers and thunderstorms after midnight. Patchy fog between 10 p.m. and 2 a.m. Some thunderstorms may be severe with damaging winds through 10 p.m. Locally heavy rainfall possible between 8 p.m. and 10 p.m. Rainfall amounts between a tenth and a quarter of an inch. Lows in the upper 50s. West winds around 5 miles an hour, becoming northwest with gusts up to 20 miles an hour after midnight. Chance of rain 90%. Tuesday, mostly cloudy with a slight chance of showers before 8 a.m., then mostly sunny after 8 a.m. Highs in the mid-70s. Northwest winds 10 to 15 miles an hour with gusts up to 25 miles an hour. Chance of rain 20%. Tuesday night, mostly clear. Lows in the lower 50s. Northwest winds 5 to 10 miles an hour. Gusts up to 25 miles an hour through midnight. Here is the latest National Weather Service forecast for Cambria County, including the city of Johnstown. Rest of today, a chance of thunderstorms between 8 a.m. and noon. Showers. Thunderstorms likely this afternoon.
Some thunderstorms may be severe with damaging winds after 2 p.m. Rainfall amounts between a quarter and a half inch. Highs in the lower 70s. South winds 10 to 15 miles an hour with gusts up to 25 miles an hour. Chance of rain 90%. Tonight, cloudy. Showers and a chance of thunderstorms through midnight, then a chance of showers and thunderstorms after midnight. Some thunderstorms may be severe with damaging winds through 10 p.m. Rainfall amounts between a tenth and a quarter of an inch. Lows in the upper 50s. Northwest winds 5 to 10 miles an hour with gusts up to 20 miles an hour. Chance of rain 90%. Tuesday, mostly cloudy with a slight chance of showers before 8 a.m., then mostly sunny after 8 a.m. Highs in the lower 70s. Northwest winds 10 to 15 miles an hour with gusts up to 25 miles an hour. Chance of rain 20%. Tuesday night, mostly clear. Patchy fog after 4 a.m. Lows in the lower 50s. Northwest winds 5 to 10 miles an hour. Gusts up to 25 miles an hour through midnight. And now the extended forecast for South Central Pennsylvania. Wednesday, sunny. Highs in the upper 70s. Wednesday night, partly cloudy. Lows in the upper 50s. Thursday, mostly sunny with a chance of showers and thunderstorms. Highs in the lower 80s. Chance of rain 40%. Thursday night, mostly cloudy with a chance of showers and thunderstorms. Lows in the lower 60s. Chance of rain 50%. Friday, partly sunny with a chance of showers and thunderstorms. Highs around 80. Chance of rain 50%. Friday night, partly cloudy with a chance of showers. Lows around 60. Chance of rain 50%. Saturday, partly sunny with a chance of showers. Highs in the upper 70s. Chance of rain 40%. Saturday night, mostly cloudy. Lows in the lower 60s. Sunday, mostly sunny. Highs in the lower 80s. The 8 to 14 day outlook, from Monday, June 29th to Sunday, July 5th, calls for above normal temperatures and above normal precipitation. Normal high temperatures across central Pennsylvania during this period range from the mid-70s over the Allegheny Mountains to the mid-80s across the lower Susquehanna Valley. Normal lows range from the mid-50s over the Alleghenies to the mid-60s across the lower Susquehanna Valley. Here are the 9 a.m. conditions in the Altoona area. In Altoona, it was cloudy. The temperature was 61 degrees, the dew point 58, and the relative humidity 90%. The wind was calm. The pressure was 29.93 inches and falling. At State College, light rain was falling. The temperature was 59 degrees, the dew point 57, and the relative humidity 94%. The wind was north at 6 miles an hour. The pressure was 29.94 inches and falling. Now, a few other local conditions: Johnstown, light rain 58, Dubois, light rain 59, Latrobe, cloudy 72, Pittsburgh rain 63, Erie, cloudy 58, Bradford light rain 55. To the south and east, York, partly sunny 73, Selins Grove cloudy 65, Harrisburg cloudy 72, Philadelphia partly sunny 77, Baltimore partly sunny 78, Washington DC partly sunny 76. Once again, in Altoona it was 61 degrees under cloudy skies. And at State College it was 59 degrees with light rain. This is NOAA Weather Radio, All Hazards Station WNG 589. 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Here's the hazardous weather outlook for the following counties: Bedford, Blair, Cambria, and Huntingdon. For today and tonight, scattered severe thunderstorms are possible this afternoon and evening. Damaging wind gusts are the primary threat, with some conditional or non-zero tornado potential. And now the extended outlook for the period Tuesday through Sunday. The probability for widespread hazardous weather is low. Spotters are encouraged to report significant hazardous weather. The Altoona climate summary for yesterday, June 21, 2026. Yesterday's high temperature of 77 degrees occurred at 4:20 p.m. This high was 3 degrees below the normal high of 80.
Yesterday's low temperature of 55 degrees occurred at 5:11 a.m. This low was 5 degrees below the normal low of 60. A trace of precipitation fell yesterday, which brings the monthly total to 1.41 inches. This is 1.01 inches below the normal amount of 2.42 inches for June. The total precipitation for the season since June 1st now stands at 1.41 inches, which is 1.01 inches below normal. The total precipitation for the year is now 15.01 inches, which is 1.60 inches below normal. There were no heating degree days yesterday, which is 1 below normal. This leaves the monthly total at 20, which is 15 below normal. The yearly total since July 1st is 5,823, which is 61 above normal. There was one cooling degree day yesterday, which is 5 below normal. This brings the monthly total to 101, which is 17 above normal. The yearly total since January 1st is 180, which is 41 above normal. The average wind speed was less than 5 miles per hour yesterday. The normal high temperature for today is 80 degrees, and the normal low is 60. The record high for today is 96, which occurred in 2024, and the record low is 39, which occurred in 1963. Sunrise today is at 5:44 a.m. and sunset is at 8:47 p.m. Showers will spread across roughly the northwest half of the state this morning, in advance of a warm front and low pressure lifting northeast from the lower Ohio Valley. As the low moves across central Pennsylvania late this afternoon and evening, it will bring periods of rain with rumbles of thunder to the northern tier, where high temperatures will be in the mid to upper 60s. Across central and southern Pennsylvania, warm humid air moving north into the state in the wake of a slowly northward moving warm front will bring the fuel necessary for the development of scattered thunderstorms from the mid-afternoon through this evening. Some of the storms may become severe with localized strong to damaging wind gusts. Highs today over the southern half of the state will ranging from the mid-70s to mid-80s. Rainfall totals up to around an inch are expected, with locally higher amounts possible. Near seasonable temperatures are expected for the rest of the week, with lingering showers on Tuesday, giving way to dry conditions Wednesday. Rain chances will increase again toward the end of the week. Here is the latest National Weather Service forecast for Blair and Bedford counties, including the city of Altoona. Rest of today, showers likely and a slight chance of thunderstorms between 8 a.m. and noon, then showers and a chance of thunderstorms this afternoon. Some thunderstorms may be severe with damaging winds after 2 p.m. Rainfall amounts between a quarter and a half inch. Highs in the mid-70s. South winds 5 to 10 miles an hour with gusts up to 25 miles an hour. Chance of rain 90%. Tonight, cloudy. Showers and a chance of thunderstorms through midnight. A chance of showers and thunderstorms after midnight. Patchy fog between 10 p.m. and 2 a.m. Some thunderstorms may be severe with damaging winds through 10 p.m. Locally heavy rainfall possible between 8 p.m. and 10 p.m. Rainfall amounts between a tenth and a quarter of an inch. Lows in the upper 50s. West winds around 5 miles an hour, becoming northwest with gusts up to 20 miles an hour after midnight. Chance of rain 90%. Tuesday, mostly cloudy with a slight chance of showers before 8 a.m., then mostly sunny after 8 a.m. Highs in the mid-70s. Northwest winds 10 to 15 miles an hour with gusts up to 25 miles an hour. Chance of rain 20%. Tuesday night, mostly clear. Lows in the lower 50s. Northwest winds 5 to 10 miles an hour. Gusts up to 25 miles an hour through midnight. Here is the latest National Weather Service forecast for Cambria County, including the city of Johnstown. Rest of today, a chance of thunderstorms between 8 a.m. and noon. Showers. Thunderstorms likely this afternoon. Some thunderstorms may be severe with damaging winds after 2 p.m. Rainfall amounts between a quarter and a half inch. Highs in the lower 70s. South winds 10 to 15 miles an hour with gusts up to 25 miles an hour. Chance of rain 90%. Tonight, cloudy. Showers and a chance of thunderstorms through midnight, then a chance of showers and thunderstorms after midnight. Some thunderstorms may be severe with damaging winds through 10 p.m. Rainfall amounts between a tenth and a quarter of an inch.
lows in the upper 50s. Northwest winds 5 to 10 miles an hour with gusts up to 20 miles an hour. Chance of rain 90%. Tuesday, mostly cloudy with a slight chance of showers before 8 a.m., then mostly sunny after 8 a.m. Highs in the lower 70s. Northwest winds 10 to 15 miles an hour with gusts up to 25 miles an hour. Chance of rain 20%. Tuesday night, mostly clear. Patchy fog after 4 a.m. Lows in the lower 50s. Northwest winds 5 to 10 miles an hour. Gusts up to 25 miles an hour through midnight. And now the extended forecast for South Central Pennsylvania. Wednesday, sunny. Highs in the upper 70s. Wednesday night, partly cloudy. Lows in the upper 50s. Thursday, mostly sunny with a chance of showers and thunderstorms. Highs in the lower 80s. Chance of rain 40%. Thursday night, mostly cloudy with a chance of showers and thunderstorms. Lows in the lower 60s. Chance of rain 50%. Friday, partly sunny with a chance of showers and thunderstorms. Highs around 80. Chance of rain 50%. Friday night, partly cloudy with a chance of showers. Lows around 60. Chance of rain 50%. Saturday, partly sunny with a chance of showers. Highs in the upper 70s. Chance of rain 40%. Saturday night, mostly cloudy. Lows in the lower 60s. Sunday, mostly sunny. Highs in the lower 80s. The 8 to 14 day outlook, from Monday, June 29th to Sunday, July 5th, calls for above normal temperatures and above normal precipitation. Normal high temperatures across central Pennsylvania during this period range from the mid-70s over the Allegheny Mountains to the mid-80s across the lower Susquehanna Valley. Normal lows range from the mid-50s over the Alleghenies to the mid-60s across the lower Susquehanna Valley. Here are the 10 a.m. conditions in the Altoona area. In Altoona, light rain was falling. The temperature was 60 degrees, the dew point 59, and the relative humidity 96%. The wind was calm. The pressure was 29.96 inches and rising. At State College, rain was falling. The temperature was 59 degrees, the dew point 57, and the relative humidity 94%. The wind was north at 7 miles an hour. The pressure was 29.96 inches and rising. Now, a few other local conditions: Johnstown, cloudy 62, Dubois, heavy rain and fog 58, La Trobe, cloudy 72, Pittsburgh cloudy 64, Erie, light rain and fog 58, Bradford rain and fog 56. To the south and east, York, partly sunny 77, Selins Grove cloudy 64, Harrisburg cloudy 75, Philadelphia partly sunny 82, Baltimore partly sunny 82, Washington D.C. partly sunny 79. Once again, in Altoona it was 60 degrees with light rain. And at State College it was 59 degrees with rain. This is NOAA Weather Radio, all hazards station WNG589. 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Here's the hazardous weather outlook for the following counties: Bedford, Blair, Cambria, and Huntingdon. For today and tonight, scattered severe thunderstorms are possible this afternoon and evening. Damaging wind gusts are the primary threat, with some conditional or non-zero tornado potential. And now the extended outlook for the period Tuesday through Sunday. The probability for widespread hazardous weather is low. Spotters are encouraged to report significant hazardous weather. The Altoona climate summary for yesterday, June 21, 2026. Yesterday's high temperature of 77 degrees occurred at 4:20 p.m. This high was 3 degrees below the normal high of 80. Yesterday's low temperature of 55 degrees occurred at 5:11 a.m. This low was 5 degrees below the normal low of 60. A trace of precipitation fell yesterday, which brings the monthly total to 1.41 inches. This is 1.01 inches below the normal amount of 2.42 inches for June. The total precipitation for the season since June 1st now stands at 1.41 inches, which is 1.01 inches below normal. The total precipitation for the year is now 15.01 inches, which is 1.60 inches below normal.
There were no heating degree days yesterday, which is 1 below normal. This leaves the monthly total at 20, which is 15 below normal. The yearly total since July 1st is 5,823, which is 61 above normal. There was 1 cooling degree day yesterday, which is 5 below normal. This brings the monthly total to 101, which is 17 above normal. The yearly total since January 1st is 180, which is 41 above normal. The average wind speed was less than 5 miles per hour yesterday. The normal high temperature for today is 80 degrees, and the normal low is 60. The record high for today is 96, which occurred in 2024, and the record low is 39, which occurred in 1963. Sunrise today is at 5:44 a.m. and sunset is at 8:47 p.m. Showers will spread across roughly the northwest half of the state this morning, in advance of a warm front and low pressure lifting northeast from the lower Ohio Valley. As the low moves across central Pennsylvania late this afternoon and evening, it will bring periods of rain with rumbles of thunder to the northern tier, where high temperatures will be in the mid to upper 60s. Across central and southern Pennsylvania, warm humid air moving north into the state in the wake of a slowly northward moving warm front will bring the fuel necessary for the development of scattered thunderstorms from the mid-afternoon through this evening. Some of the storms may become severe with localized strong to damaging wind gusts. Highs today over the southern half of the state will ranging from the mid-70s to mid-80s. Rainfall totals up to around an inch are expected, with locally higher amounts possible. Near seasonable temperatures are expected for the rest of the week, with lingering showers on Tuesday, giving way to dry conditions Wednesday. Rain chances will increase again toward the end of the week. Here is the latest National Weather Service forecast for Blair and Bedford counties, including the city of Altoona. Rest of today, showers likely and a slight chance of thunderstorms between 8 a.m. and noon, then showers and a chance of thunderstorms this afternoon. Some thunderstorms may be severe with damaging winds after 2 p.m. Rainfall amounts between a quarter and a half inch. Highs in the mid-70s. South winds 5 to 10 miles an hour with gusts up to 25 miles an hour. Chance of rain 90%. Tonight, cloudy. Showers and a chance of thunderstorms through midnight. A chance of showers and thunderstorms after midnight. Patchy fog between 10 p.m. and 2 a.m. Some thunderstorms may be severe with damaging winds through 10 p.m. Locally heavy rainfall possible between 8 p.m. and 10 p.m. Rainfall amounts between a tenth and a quarter of an inch. Lows in the upper 50s. West winds around 5 miles an hour, becoming northwest with gusts up to 20 miles an hour after midnight. Chance of rain 90%. Tuesday, mostly cloudy with a slight chance of showers before 8 a.m., then mostly sunny after 8 a.m. Highs in the mid-70s. Northwest winds 10 to 15 miles an hour with gusts up to 25 miles an hour. Chance of rain 20%. Tuesday night, mostly clear. Lows in the lower 50s. Northwest winds 5 to 10 miles an hour. Gusts up to 25 miles an hour through midnight. Here is the latest National Weather Service forecast for Cambria County, including the city of Johnstown. Rest of today, a chance of thunderstorms between 8 a.m. and noon. Showers. Thunderstorms likely this afternoon. Some thunderstorms may be severe with damaging winds after 2 p.m. Rainfall amounts between a quarter and a half inch. Highs in the lower 70s. South winds 10 to 15 miles an hour with gusts up to 25 miles an hour. Chance of rain 90%. Tonight, cloudy. Showers and a chance of thunderstorms through midnight, then a chance of showers and thunderstorms after midnight. Some thunderstorms may be severe with damaging winds through 10 p.m. Rainfall amounts between a tenth and a quarter of an inch. Lows in the upper 50s. Northwest winds 5 to 10 miles an hour with gusts up to 20 miles an hour. Chance of rain 90%. Tuesday, mostly cloudy with a slight chance of showers before 8 a.m., then mostly sunny after 8 a.m. Highs in the lower 70s. Northwest winds 10 to 15 miles an hour with gusts up to 25 miles an hour. Chance of rain 20%. Tuesday night, mostly clear. Patchy fog after 4 a.m. Lows in the lower 50s.
Northwest winds 5 to 10 miles an hour. Gusts up to 25 miles an hour through midnight. And now the extended forecast for South Central Pennsylvania. Wednesday, sunny. Highs in the upper 70s. Wednesday night, partly cloudy. Lows in the upper 50s. Thursday, mostly sunny with a chance of showers and thunderstorms. Highs in the lower 80s. Chance of rain 40%. Thursday night, mostly cloudy with a chance of showers and thunderstorms. Lows in the lower 60s. Chance of rain 50%. Friday, partly sunny with a chance of showers and thunderstorms. Highs around 80. Chance of rain 50%. Friday night, partly cloudy with a chance of showers. Lows around 60. Chance of rain 50%. Saturday, partly sunny with a chance of showers. Highs in the upper 70s. Chance of rain 40%. Saturday night, mostly cloudy. Lows in the lower 60s. Sunday, mostly sunny. Highs in the lower 80s. The 8 to 14 day outlook, from Monday, June 29th to Sunday, July 5th, calls for above normal temperatures and above normal precipitation. Normal high temperatures across central Pennsylvania during this period range from the mid-70s over the Allegheny Mountains to the mid-80s across the lower Susquehanna Valley. Normal lows range from the mid-50s over the Alleghenies to the mid-60s across the lower Susquehanna Valley. Here are the 10 a.m. conditions in the Altoona area. In Altoona, light rain was falling. The temperature was 60 degrees, the dew point 59, and the relative humidity 96%. The wind was calm. The pressure was 29.96 inches and rising. At State College, rain was falling. The temperature was 59 degrees, the dew point 57, and the relative humidity 94%. The wind was north at 7 miles an hour. The pressure was 29.96 inches and rising. Now, a few other local conditions: Johnstown, partly sunny 62, Dubois, heavy rain and fog 58, La Trobe, cloudy 72, Pittsburgh cloudy 64, Erie, light rain and fog 58, Bradford light rain and fog 56. To the south and east, York, partly sunny 77, Selinsgrove Grove cloudy 64, Harrisburg cloudy 75, Philadelphia partly sunny 82, Baltimore partly sunny 82, Washington DC partly sunny 79. Once again, in Altoona it was 60 degrees with light rain. And at State College it was 59 degrees with rain. This is NOAA Weather Radio, All Hazards Station WNG 589. 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Here's the hazardous weather outlook for the following counties: Bedford, Blair, Cambria, and Huntingdon. For today and tonight, scattered severe thunderstorms are possible this afternoon and evening. Damaging wind gusts are the primary threat, with some conditional or non-zero tornado potential. And now the extended outlook for the period Tuesday through Sunday. The probability for widespread hazardous weather is low. Spotters are encouraged to report significant hazardous weather. The Altoona climate summary for yesterday, June 21, 2026. Yesterday's high temperature of 77 degrees occurred at 4:20 p.m. This high was 3 degrees below the normal high of 80. Yesterday's low temperature of 55 degrees occurred at 5:11 a.m. This low was 5 degrees below the normal low of 60. A trace of precipitation fell yesterday, which brings the monthly total to 1.41 inches. This is 1.01 inches below the normal amount of 2.42 inches for June. The total precipitation for the season since June 1st now stands at 1.41 inches, which is 1.01 inches below normal. The total precipitation for the year is now 15.01 inches, which is 1.60 inches below normal. There were no heating degree days yesterday, which is 1 below normal. This leaves the monthly total at 20, which is 15 below normal. The yearly total since July 1st is 5,823, which is 61 above normal. There was one cooling degree day yesterday, which is 5 below normal. This brings the monthly total to 101, which is 17 above normal. The yearly total since January 1st is 180, which is 41 above normal. The average wind speed was less than 5 miles per hour yesterday.
The normal high temperature for today is 80 degrees, and the normal low is 60. The record high for today is 96, which occurred in 2024, and the record

bring the fuel necessary for the development of scattered thunderstorms from the mid-afternoon through this evening. Some of the storms may become severe with localized strong to damaging wind gusts. Highs today over the southern half of the state will ranging from the mid-70s to mid-80s. Rainfall totals up to around an inch are expected, with locally higher amounts possible. Near seasonable temperatures are expected for the rest of the week, with lingering showers on Tuesday, giving way to dry conditions Wednesday. Rain chances will increase again toward the end of the week. Here is the latest National Weather Service forecast for Blair and Bedford counties, including the city of Altoona. Rest of today, showers likely and a slight chance of thunderstorms between 8 a.m. and noon, then showers and a chance of thunderstorms this afternoon. Some thunderstorms may be severe with damaging winds after 2 p.m. Rainfall amounts between a quarter and a half inch. Highs in the mid-70s. South winds 5 to 10 miles an hour with gusts up to 25 miles an hour. Chance of rain 90%. Tonight, cloudy. Showers and a chance of thunderstorms through midnight. A chance of showers and thunderstorms after midnight. Patchy fog in 10 p.m. and 2 a.m. Some thunderstorms may be severe with damaging winds through 10 p.m. Locally heavy rainfall possible between 8 p.m. and 10 p.m. Rainfall amounts between a tenth and a quarter of an inch. Lows in the upper 50s. West winds around 5 miles an hour, becoming northwest with gusts up to 20 miles an hour after midnight. Chance of rain 90%. Tuesday, mostly cloudy with a slight chance of showers before 8 a.m., then mostly sunny after 8 a.m. Highs in the mid-70s. Northwest winds 10 to 15 miles an hour with gusts up to 25 miles an hour. Chance of rain 20%. Tuesday night, mostly clear. Lows in the lower 50s. Northwest winds 5 to 10 miles an hour. Gusts up to 25 miles an hour through midnight. Here is the latest National Weather Service forecast for Cambria County, including the city of Johnstown. Rest of today, a chance of thunderstorms between 8 a.m. and noon. Showers. Thunderstorms likely this afternoon. Some thunderstorms may be severe with damaging winds after 2 p.m. Rainfall amounts between a quarter and a half inch. Highs in the lower 70s. South winds 10 to 15 miles an hour with gusts up to 25 miles an hour. Chance of rain 90%. Tonight, cloudy. Showers and a chance of thunderstorms through midnight, then a chance of showers and thunderstorms after midnight. Some thunderstorms may be severe with damaging winds through 10 p.m. Rainfall amounts between a tenth and a quarter of an inch. Lows in the upper 50s. Northwest winds 5 to 10 miles an hour with gusts up to 20 miles an hour. Chance of rain 90%. Tuesday, mostly cloudy with a slight chance of showers before 8 a.m., then mostly sunny after 8 a.m. Highs in the lower 70s. Northwest winds 10 to 15 miles an hour with gusts up to 25 miles an hour. Chance of rain 20%. Tuesday night, mostly clear. Patchy fog after 4 a.m. Lows in the lower 50s. Northwest winds 5 to 10 miles an hour. Gusts up to 25 miles an hour through midnight. And now the extended forecast for South Central Pennsylvania. Wednesday, sunny. Highs in the upper 70s. Wednesday night, partly cloudy. Lows in the upper 50s. Thursday, mostly sunny with a chance of showers and thunderstorms. Highs in the lower 80s. Chance of rain 40%. Thursday night, mostly cloudy with a chance of showers and thunderstorms. Lows in the lower 60s. Chance of rain 50%. Friday, partly sunny with a chance of showers and thunderstorms. Highs around 80. Chance of rain 50%. Friday night, partly cloudy with a chance of showers. Lows around 60. Chance of rain 50%. Saturday, partly sunny with a chance of showers. Highs in the upper 70s. Chance of rain 40%. Saturday night, mostly cloudy. Lows in the lower 60s. Sunday, mostly sunny. Highs in the lower 80s. 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

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Properly set weather radios with the alarm device will alert you when severe weather warnings or watches are issued. Programming on this station will be temporarily changed during severe weather to bring you the latest information. Warnings and safety information from the National Weather Service may someday save your life or protect your property. The 8 to 14 day outlook, from Monday, June 29th to Sunday, July 5th, calls for above normal temperatures and above normal precipitation. Normal high temperatures across central Pennsylvania during this period range from the mid-70s over the Allegheny Mountains to the mid-80s across the lower Susquehanna Valley. Normal lows range from the mid-50s over the Alleghenies to the mid-60s across the lower Susquehanna Valley. Here are the 10 a.m. conditions in the Altoona area. In Altoona, light rain was falling. The temperature was 60 degrees, the dew point 59, and the relative humidity 96%. The wind was calm. The pressure was 29.96 inches and rising. At State College, rain was falling. The temperature was 59 degrees, the dew point 57, and the relative humidity 94%. The wind was north at 7 miles an hour. The pressure was 29.96 inches and rising. Now, a few other local conditions: Johnstown, partly sunny 62, Dubois, heavy rain and fog 58, La Trobe, cloudy 72, Pittsburgh cloudy 64, Erie, light rain and fog 58, Bradford light rain and fog 56. To the south and east, York, partly sunny 77, Selinsgrove Grove cloudy 64, Harrisburg cloudy 75, Philadelphia partly sunny 82, Baltimore partly sunny 82, Washington D.C. partly sunny 79. Once again, in Altoona it was 60 degrees with light rain. And at State College it was 59 degrees with rain. 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Here's the hazardous weather outlook for the following counties: Bedford, Blair, Cambria, and Huntingdon. For today and tonight, scattered severe thunderstorms are possible this afternoon and evening. Damaging wind gusts are the primary threat, with some conditional or non-zero tornado potential. And now the extended outlook for the period Tuesday through Sunday. The probability for widespread hazardous weather is low. Spotters are encouraged to report significant hazardous weather. The Altoona climate summary for yesterday, June 21, 2026. Yesterday's high temperature of 77 degrees occurred at 4:20 p.m. This high was 3 degrees below the normal high of 80. Yesterday's low temperature of 55 degrees occurred at 5:11 a.m. This low was 5 degrees below the normal low of 60. A trace of precipitation fell yesterday, which brings the monthly total to 1.41 inches. This is 1.01 inches below the normal amount of 2.42 inches for June. The total precipitation for the season since June 1st now stands at 1.41 inches, which is 1.01 inches below normal. The total precipitation for the year is now 15.01 inches, which is 1.60 inches below normal. There were no heating degree days yesterday, which is 1 below normal. This leaves the monthly total at 20, which is 15 below normal. The yearly total since July 1st is 5,823, which is 61 above normal. There was one cooling degree day yesterday, which is 5 below normal. This brings the monthly total to 101, which is 17 above normal. The yearly total since January 1st is 180, which is 41 above normal. The average wind speed was less than 5 miles per hour yesterday. The normal high temperature for today is 80 degrees, and the normal low is 60. The record high for today is 96, which occurred in 2024, and the record low is 39, which occurred in 1963. Sunrise today is at 5:44 a.m. and sunset is at 8:47 p.m. Showers will spread across roughly the northwest half of the state this morning, in advance of a warm front and low pressure lifting northeast from the lower Ohio Valley.
As the low moves across central Pennsylvania late this afternoon and evening, it will bring periods of rain with rumbles of thunder to the northern tier, where high temperatures will be in the mid to upper 60s. Across central and southern Pennsylvania, warm humid air moving north into the state in the wake of a slowly northward moving warm front will bring the fuel necessary for the development of scattered thunderstorms from the mid-afternoon through this evening. Some of the storms may become severe with localized strong to damaging wind gusts. Highs today over the southern half of the state will ranging from the mid-70s to mid-80s. Rainfall totals up to around an inch are expected, with locally higher amounts possible. Near seasonable temperatures are expected for the rest of the week, with lingering showers on Tuesday, giving way to dry conditions Wednesday. Rain chances will increase again toward the end of the week. Here is the latest National Weather Service forecast for Blair and Bedford counties, including the city of Altoona. Rest of today, showers likely and a slight chance of thunderstorms between 8 a.m. and noon, then showers and a chance of thunderstorms this afternoon. Some thunderstorms may be severe with damaging winds after 2 p.m. Rainfall amounts between a quarter and a half inch. Highs in the mid-70s. South winds 5 to 10 miles an hour with gusts up to 25 miles an hour. Chance of rain 90%. Tonight, cloudy. Showers and a chance of thunderstorms through midnight. A chance of showers and thunderstorms after midnight. Patchy fog between 10 p.m. and 2 a.m. Some thunderstorms may be severe with damaging winds through 10 p.m. Locally heavy rainfall possible between 8 p.m. and 10 p.m. Rainfall amounts between a tenth and a quarter of an inch. Lows in the upper 50s. West winds around 5 miles an hour, becoming northwest with gusts up to 20 miles an hour after midnight. Chance of rain 90%. Tuesday, mostly cloudy with a slight chance of showers before 8 a.m., then mostly sunny after 8 a.m. Highs in the mid-70s. Northwest winds 10 to 15 miles an hour with gusts up to 25 miles an hour. Chance of rain 20%. Tuesday night, mostly clear. Lows in the lower 50s. Northwest winds 5 to 10 miles an hour. Gusts up to 25 miles an hour through midnight. Here is the latest National Weather Service forecast for Cambria County, including the city of Johnstown. Rest of today, a chance of thunderstorms between 8 a.m. and noon. Showers. Thunderstorms likely this afternoon. Some thunderstorms may be severe with damaging winds after 2 p.m. Rainfall amounts between a quarter and a half inch. Highs in the lower 70s. South winds 10 to 15 miles an hour with gusts up to 25 miles an hour. Chance of rain 90%. Tonight, cloudy. Showers and a chance of thunderstorms through midnight, then a chance of showers and thunderstorms after midnight. Some thunderstorms may be severe with damaging winds through 10 p.m. Rainfall amounts between a tenth and a quarter of an inch. Lows in the upper 50s. Northwest winds 5 to 10 miles an hour with gusts up to 20 miles an hour. Chance of rain 90%. Tuesday, mostly cloudy with a slight chance of showers before 8 a.m., then mostly sunny after 8 a.m. Highs in the lower 70s. Northwest winds 10 to 15 miles an hour with gusts up to 25 miles an hour. Chance of rain 20%. Tuesday night, mostly clear. Patchy fog after 4 a.m. Lows in the lower 50s. Northwest winds 5 to 10 miles an hour. Gusts up to 25 miles an hour through midnight. And now the extended forecast for South Central Pennsylvania. Wednesday, sunny. Highs in the upper 70s. Wednesday night, partly cloudy. Lows in the upper 50s. Thursday, mostly sunny with a chance of showers and thunderstorms. Highs in the lower 80s. Chance of rain 40%. Thursday night, mostly cloudy with a chance of showers and thunderstorms. Lows in the lower 60s. Chance of rain 50%. Friday, partly sunny with a chance of showers and thunderstorms. Highs around 80. Chance of rain 50%. Friday night, partly cloudy with a chance of showers. Lows around 60. Chance of rain 50%. Saturday, partly sunny with a chance of showers. Highs in the upper 70s. Chance of rain 40%. Saturday night, mostly cloudy.
Lows in the lower 60s. Sunday, mostly sunny. Highs in the lower 80s. Here is the latest National Weather Service forecast for Blair and Bedford counties, including the city of Altoona. Rest of today, showers likely and a slight chance of thunderstorms between 10 a.m. and noon, then showers and a chance of thunderstorms this afternoon. Some thunderstorms may be severe with damaging winds after 2 p.m. Rainfall amounts between a tenth and a quarter of an inch. Highs in the mid-70s. South winds 5 to 10 miles an hour with gusts up to 20 miles an hour. Chance of rain 90%. Tonight, cloudy. Showers and a chance of thunderstorms through midnight. A chance of showers and thunderstorms after midnight. Patchy fog between 10 p.m. and 2 a.m. Some thunderstorms may be severe with damaging winds through 10 p.m. Locally heavy rainfall possible between 8 p.m. and 10 p.m. Rainfall amounts between a tenth and a quarter of an inch. Lows in the upper 50s. West winds around 5 miles an hour, becoming northwest with gusts up to 20 miles an hour after midnight. Chance of rain 90%. Tuesday, mostly cloudy with a slight chance of showers before 8 a.m., then mostly sunny after 8 a.m. Highs in the mid-70s. Northwest winds 10 to 15 miles an hour with gusts up to 25 miles an hour. Chance of rain 20%. Tuesday night, mostly clear. Lows in the lower 50s. Northwest winds 5 to 10 miles an hour. Gusts up to 25 miles an hour through midnight. Here is the latest National Weather Service forecast for Cambria County, including the city of Johnstown. Rest of today, showers. Some thunderstorms may be severe with damaging winds after 2 p.m. Rainfall amounts between a quarter and a half inch. Highs in the lower 70s. South winds 5 to 10 miles an hour with gusts up to 25 miles an hour. Chance of rain 90%. Tonight, cloudy. Showers and a chance of thunderstorms through midnight, then a chance of showers and thunderstorms after midnight. Some thunderstorms may be severe with damaging winds through 10 p.m. Rainfall amounts between a tenth and a quarter of an inch. Lows in the upper 50s. Northwest winds 5 to 10 miles an hour with gusts up to 20 miles an hour. Chance of rain 90%. Tuesday, mostly cloudy with a slight chance of showers before 8 a.m., then mostly sunny after 8 a.m. Highs in the lower 70s. Northwest winds 10 to 15 miles an hour with gusts up to 25 miles an hour. Chance of rain 20%. Tuesday night, mostly clear. Patchy fog after 4 a.m. Lows in the lower 50s. Northwest winds 5 to 10 miles an hour. Gusts up to 25 miles an hour through midnight. And now the extended forecast for South Central Pennsylvania. Wednesday, sunny. Highs in the upper 70s. Wednesday night, partly cloudy. Lows in the upper 50s. Thursday, mostly sunny with a chance of showers and thunderstorms. Highs in the lower 80s. Chance of rain 40%. Thursday night, mostly cloudy with a chance of showers and thunderstorms. Lows in the lower 60s. Chance of rain 50%. Friday, partly sunny with a chance of showers and thunderstorms. Highs around 80. Chance of rain 50%. Friday night, partly cloudy with a chance of showers. Lows around 60. Chance of rain 50%. Saturday, partly sunny with a chance of showers. Highs in the upper 70s. Chance of rain 40%. Saturday night, mostly cloudy. Lows in the lower 60s. Sunday, mostly sunny. Highs in the lower 80s. The 8 to 14 day outlook, from Monday, June 29th to Sunday, July 5th, calls for above normal temperatures and above normal precipitation. Normal high temperatures across central Pennsylvania during this period range from the mid-70s over the Allegheny Mountains to the mid-80s across the lower Susquehanna Valley. Normal lows range from the mid-50s over the Alleghenies to the mid-60s across the lower Susquehanna Valley. Here are the 10 a.m. conditions in the Altoona area. In Altoona, light rain was falling. The temperature was 60 degrees, the dew point 59, and the relative humidity 96%. The wind was calm.
the pressure was 29.96 inches and rising. At State College, rain was falling. The temperature was 59 degrees, the dew point 57, and the relative humidity 94%. The wind was north at 7 miles an hour. The pressure was 29.96 inches and rising. Now, a few other local conditions: Johnstown, partly sunny 62, Dubois, heavy rain and fog 58, La Trobe, cloudy 72, Pittsburgh cloudy 64, Erie, light rain and fog 58, Bradford light rain and fog 56. To the south and east, York, partly sunny 77, Sealands Grove cloudy 64, Harrisburg cloudy 75, Philadelphia partly sunny 82, Baltimore partly sunny 82, Washington D.C. partly sunny 79. Once again, in Altoona it was 60 degrees with light rain. And at State College it was 59 degrees with rain. This is NOAA Weather Radio, all hazards station WMG 589. 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Here's the hazardous weather outlook for the following counties: Bedford, Blair, Cambria, and Huntingdon. For today and tonight, scattered severe thunderstorms are possible this afternoon and evening. Damaging wind gusts are the primary threat, with some conditional or non-zero tornado potential. And now the extended outlook for the period Tuesday through Sunday. The probability for widespread hazardous weather is low. Spotters are encouraged to report significant hazardous weather. Showers will spread across roughly the northwest half of the state this morning, in advance of a warm front and low pressure lifting northeast from the lower Ohio Valley. As the low moves across central Pennsylvania late this afternoon and evening, it will bring periods of rain with rumbles of thunder to the northern tier, where high temperatures will be in the mid to upper 60s. Across central and southern Pennsylvania, warm humid air moving north into the state in the wake of a slowly northward moving warm front will bring the fuel necessary for the development of scattered thunderstorms from the mid-afternoon through this evening. Some of the storms may become severe, with localized strong to damaging wind gusts. Highs today over the southern half of the state will ranging from the mid-70s to mid-80s. Rainfall totals up to around an inch are expected, with locally higher amounts possible. Near seasonable temperatures are expected for the rest of the week, with lingering showers on Tuesday, giving way to dry conditions Wednesday. Rain chances will increase again toward the end of the week. Here is the latest National Weather Service forecast for Blair and Bedford counties, including the city of Altoona. Rest of today, showers likely and a slight chance of thunderstorms between 10 a.m. and noon, then showers and a chance of thunderstorms this afternoon. Some thunderstorms may be severe with damaging winds after 2 p.m. Rainfall amounts between a tenth and a quarter of an inch. Highs in the mid-70s. South winds 5 to 10 miles an hour with gusts up to 20 miles an hour. Chance of rain 90%. Tonight, cloudy. Showers and a chance of thunderstorms through midnight. A chance of showers and thunderstorms after midnight. Patchy fog between 10 p.m. and 2 a.m. Some thunderstorms may be severe with damaging winds through 10 p.m. Locally heavy rainfall possible between 8 p.m. and 10 p.m. Rainfall amounts between a tenth and a quarter of an inch. Lows in the upper 50s. West winds around 5 miles an hour, becoming northwest with gusts up to 20 miles an hour after midnight. Chance of rain 90%. Tuesday, mostly cloudy with a slight chance of showers before 8 a.m., then mostly sunny after 8 a.m. Highs in the mid-70s. Northwest winds 10 to 15 miles an hour with gusts up to 25 miles an hour. Chance of rain 20%. Tuesday night, mostly clear. Lows in the lower 50s. Northwest winds 5 to 10 miles an hour. Gusts up to 25 miles an hour through midnight. Here is the latest National Weather Service forecast for Cambria County, including the city of Johnstown. Rest of today, showers. Some thunderstorms may be severe with damaging winds after 2 p.m. Rainfall amounts between a quarter and a half inch. Highs in the lower 70s. South winds 5 to 10 miles an hour with gusts up to 25 miles an hour. Chance of rain 90%. Tonight, cloudy. Showers and a chance of thunderstorms through midnight, then a chance of showers and thunderstorms after midnight.
Some thunderstorms may be severe with damaging winds through 10 p.m. Rainfall amounts between a tenth and a quarter of an inch. Lows in the upper 50s. Northwest winds 5 to 10 miles an hour with gusts up to 20 miles an hour. Chance of rain 90%. Tuesday, mostly cloudy with a slight chance of showers before 8 a.m., then mostly sunny after 8 a.m. Highs in the lower 70s. Northwest winds 10 to 15 miles an hour with gusts up to 25 miles an hour. Chance of rain 20%. Tuesday night, mostly clear. Patchy fog after 4 a.m. Lows in the lower 50s. Northwest winds 5 to 10 miles an hour. Gusts up to 25 miles an hour through midnight. And now the extended forecast for South Central Pennsylvania. Wednesday, sunny. Highs in the upper 70s. Wednesday night, partly cloudy. Lows in the upper 50s. Thursday, mostly sunny with a chance of showers and thunderstorms. Highs in the lower 80s. Chance of rain 40%. Thursday night, mostly cloudy with a chance of showers and thunderstorms. Lows in the lower 60s. Chance of rain 50%. Friday, partly sunny with a chance of showers and thunderstorms. Highs around 80. Chance of rain 50%. Friday night, partly cloudy with a chance of showers. Lows around 60. Chance of rain 50%. Saturday, partly sunny with a chance of showers. Highs in the upper 70s. Chance of rain 40%. Saturday night, mostly cloudy. Lows in the lower 60s. Sunday, mostly sunny. Highs in the lower 80s. The 8 to 14 day outlook, from Monday, June 29th to Sunday, July 5th, calls for above normal temperatures and above normal precipitation. Normal high temperatures across central Pennsylvania during this period range from the mid-70s over the Allegheny Mountains to the mid-80s across the lower Susquehanna Valley. Normal lows range from the mid-50s over the Alleghenies to the mid-60s across the lower Susquehanna Valley. Here are the 10 a.m. conditions in the Altoona area. In Altoona, light rain was falling. The temperature was 60 degrees, the dew point 59, and the relative humidity 96%. The wind was calm. The pressure was 29.96 inches and rising. At State College, rain was falling. The temperature was 59 degrees, the dew point 57, and the relative humidity 94%. The wind was north at 7 miles an hour. The pressure was 29.96 inches and rising. Now, a few other local conditions: Johnstown, partly sunny 62, Dubois, heavy rain and fog 58, La Trobe, cloudy 72, Pittsburgh cloudy 64, Erie, light rain and fog 58, Bradford light rain and fog 56. To the south and east, York, partly sunny 77, Selinsgrove Grove cloudy 64, Harrisburg cloudy 75, Philadelphia partly sunny 82, Baltimore partly sunny 82, Washington D.C. partly sunny 79. Once again, in Altoona it was 60 degrees with light rain. And at State College it was 59 degrees with rain. This is NOAA Weather Radio, all hazards station WMG 589. 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Here's the hazardous weather outlook for the following counties: Bedford, Blair, Cambria, and Huntingdon. For today and tonight, scattered severe thunderstorms are possible this afternoon and evening. Damaging wind gusts are the primary threat, with some conditional or non-zero tornado potential. And now the extended outlook for the period Tuesday through Sunday. The probability for widespread hazardous weather is low. Spotters are encouraged to report significant hazardous weather. Showers will spread across roughly the northwest half of the state this morning, in advance of a warm front and low pressure lifting northeast from the lower Ohio Valley. As the low moves across central Pennsylvania late this afternoon and evening, it will bring periods of rain with rumbles of thunder to the northern tier, where high temperatures will be in the mid to upper 60s. Across central and southern Pennsylvania, warm humid air moving north into the state in the wake of a slowly northward moving warm front will bring the fuel necessary for the development of scattered thunderstorms from the mid-afternoon through this evening.
Some of the storms may become severe with localized strong to damaging wind gusts. Highs today over the southern half of the state will ranging from the mid-70s to mid-80s. Rainfall totals up to around an inch are expected, with locally higher amounts possible. Near seasonable temperatures are expected for the rest of the week, with lingering showers on Tuesday, giving way to dry conditions Wednesday. Rain chances will increase again toward the end of the week. Here is the latest National Weather Service forecast for Blair and Bedford counties, including the city of Altoona. Rest of today, showers likely and a slight chance of thunderstorms between 10 a.m. and noon, then showers and a chance of thunderstorms this afternoon. Some thunderstorms may be severe with damaging winds after 2 p.m. Rainfall amounts between a tenth and a quarter of an inch. Highs in the mid-70s. South winds 5 to 10 miles an hour with gusts up to 20 miles an hour. Chance of rain 90%. Tonight, cloudy. Showers and a chance of thunderstorms through midnight. A chance of showers and thunderstorms after midnight. Patchy fog between 10 p.m. and 2 a.m. Some thunderstorms may be severe with damaging winds through 10 p.m. Locally heavy rainfall possible between 8 p.m. and 10 p.m. Rainfall amounts between a tenth and a quarter of an inch. Lows in the upper 50s. West winds around 5 miles an hour, becoming northwest with gusts up to 20 miles an hour after midnight. Chance of rain 90%. Tuesday, mostly cloudy with a slight chance of showers before 8 a.m., then mostly sunny after 8 a.m. Highs in the mid-70s. Northwest winds 10 to 15 miles an hour with gusts up to 25 miles an hour. Chance of rain 20%. Tuesday night, mostly clear. Lows in the lower 50s. Northwest winds 5 to 10 miles an hour. Gusts up to 25 miles an hour through midnight. Here is the latest National Weather Service forecast for Cambria County, including the city of Johnstown. Rest of today, showers. Some thunderstorms may be severe with damaging winds after 2 p.m. Rainfall amounts between a quarter and a half inch. Highs in the lower 70s. South winds 5 to 10 miles an hour with gusts up to 25 miles an hour. Chance of rain 90%. Tonight, cloudy. Showers and a chance of thunderstorms through midnight, then a chance of showers and thunderstorms after midnight. Some thunderstorms may be severe with damaging winds through 10 p.m. Rainfall amounts between a tenth and a quarter of an inch. Lows in the upper 50s. Northwest winds 5 to 10 miles an hour with gusts up to 20 miles an hour. Chance of rain 90%. Tuesday, mostly cloudy with a slight chance of showers before 8 a.m., then mostly sunny after 8 a.m. Highs in the lower 70s. Northwest winds 10 to 15 miles an hour with gusts up to 25 miles an hour. Chance of rain 20%. Tuesday night, mostly clear. Patchy fog after 4 a.m. Lows in the lower 50s. Northwest winds 5 to 10 miles an hour. Gusts up to 25 miles an hour through midnight. And now the extended forecast for South Central Pennsylvania. Wednesday, sunny. Highs in the upper 70s. Wednesday night, partly cloudy. Lows in the upper 50s. Thursday, mostly sunny with a chance of showers and thunderstorms. Highs in the lower 80s. Chance of rain 40%. Thursday night, mostly cloudy with a chance of showers and thunderstorms. Lows in the lower 60s. Chance of rain 50%. Friday, partly sunny with a chance of showers and thunderstorms. Highs around 80. Chance of rain 50%. Friday night, partly cloudy with a chance of showers. Lows around 60. Chance of rain 50%. Saturday, partly sunny with a chance of showers. Highs in the upper 70s. Chance of rain 40%. Saturday night, mostly cloudy. Lows in the lower 60s. Sunday, mostly sunny. Highs in the lower 80s. The 8 to 14 day outlook, from Monday, June 29th to Sunday, July 5th, calls for above normal temperatures and above normal precipitation. Normal high temperatures across central Pennsylvania during this period range from the mid-70s over the Allegheny Mountains to the mid-80s across the lower Susquehanna Valley.
Normal lows range from the mid-50s over the Alleghenies to the mid-60s across the lower Susquehanna Valley. Here are the 10 a.m. conditions in the Altoona area. In Altoona, light rain was falling. The temperature was 60 degrees, the dew point 59, and the relative humidity 96%. The wind was calm. The pressure was 29.96 inches and rising. At State College, rain was falling. The temperature was 59 degrees, the dew point 57, and the relative humidity 94%. The wind was north at 7 miles an hour. The pressure was 29.96 inches and rising. Now, a few other local conditions: Johnstown, partly sunny 62, Dubois, heavy rain and fog 58, La Trobe, cloudy 72, Pittsburgh cloudy 64, Erie, light rain and fog 58, Bradford light rain and fog 56. To the south and east, York, partly sunny 77, Sealands Grove cloudy 64, Harrisburg cloudy 75, Philadelphia partly sunny 82, Baltimore partly sunny 82, Washington D.C. partly sunny 79. Once again, in Altoona it was 60 degrees with light rain. And at State College it was 59 degrees with rain. This is NOAA Weather Radio, All Hazards Station WNG 589. 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Here's the hazardous weather outlook for the following counties: Bedford, Blair, Cambria, and Huntingdon. For today and tonight, scattered severe thunderstorms are possible this afternoon and evening. Damaging wind gusts are the primary threat, with some conditional or non-zero tornado potential. And now the extended outlook for the period Tuesday through Sunday. The probability for widespread hazardous weather is low. Spotters are encouraged to report significant hazardous weather. Showers will spread across roughly the northwest half of the state this morning, in advance of a warm front and low pressure lifting northeast from the lower Ohio Valley. As the low moves across central Pennsylvania late this afternoon and evening, it will bring periods of rain with rumbles of thunder to the northern tier, where high temperatures will be in the mid to upper 60s. Across central and southern Pennsylvania, warm humid air moving north into the state in the wake of a slowly northward moving warm front will bring the fuel necessary for the development of scattered thunderstorms from the mid-afternoon through this evening. Some of the storms may become severe, with localized strong to damaging wind gusts. Highs today over the southern half of the state will ranging from the mid-70s to mid-80s. Rainfall totals up to around an inch are expected, with locally higher amounts possible. Near seasonable temperatures are expected for the rest of the week, with lingering showers on Tuesday, giving way to dry conditions Wednesday. Rain chances will increase again toward the end of the week. Here is the latest National Weather Service forecast for Blair and Bedford counties, including the city of Altoona. Rest of today, showers likely and a slight chance of thunderstorms between 10 a.m. and noon, then showers and a chance of thunderstorms this afternoon. Some thunderstorms may be severe with damaging winds after 2 p.m. Rainfall amounts between a tenth and a quarter of an inch. Highs in the mid-70s. South winds 5 to 10 miles an hour with gusts up to 20 miles an hour. Chance of rain 90%. Tonight, cloudy. Showers and a chance of thunderstorms through midnight. A chance of showers and thunderstorms after midnight. Patchy fog between 10 p.m. and 2 a.m. Some thunderstorms may be severe with damaging winds through 10 p.m. Locally heavy rainfall possible between 8 p.m. and 10 p.m. Rainfall amounts between a tenth and a quarter of an inch. Lows in the upper 50s. West winds around 5 miles an hour, becoming northwest with gusts up to 20 miles an hour after midnight. Chance of rain 90%. Tuesday, mostly cloudy with a slight chance of showers before 8 a.m., then mostly sunny after 8 a.m. Highs in the mid-70s. Northwest winds 10 to 15 miles an hour with gusts up to 25 miles an hour. Chance of rain 20%. Tuesday night, mostly clear. Lows in the lower 50s. Northwest winds 5 to 10 miles an hour. Gusts up to 25 miles an hour through midnight. Here is the latest National Weather Service forecast for Cambria County, including the city of Johnstown. Rest of today, showers. Some thunderstorms may be severe with damaging winds after 2 p.m.
Rainfall amounts between a quarter and a half inch. Highs in the lower 70s. South winds 5 to 10 miles an hour with gusts up to 25 miles an hour. Chance of rain 90%. Tonight, cloudy. Showers and a chance of thunderstorms through midnight, then a chance of showers and thunderstorms after midnight. Some thunderstorms may be severe with damaging winds through 10 p.m. Rainfall amounts between a tenth and a quarter of an inch. Lows in the upper 50s. Northwest winds 5 to 10 miles an hour with gusts up to 20 miles an hour. Chance of rain 90%. Tuesday, mostly cloudy with a slight chance of showers before 8 a.m., then mostly sunny after 8 a.m. Highs in the lower 70s. Northwest winds 10 to 15 miles an hour with gusts up to 25 miles an hour. Chance of rain 20%. Tuesday night, mostly clear. Patchy fog after 4 a.m. Lows in the lower 50s. Northwest winds 5 to 10 miles an hour. Gusts up to 25 miles an hour through midnight. And now the extended forecast for South Central Pennsylvania. Wednesday, sunny. Highs in the upper 70s. Wednesday night, partly cloudy. Lows in the upper 50s. Thursday, mostly sunny with a chance of showers and thunderstorms. Highs in the lower 80s. Chance of rain 40%. Thursday night, mostly cloudy with a chance of showers and thunderstorms. Lows in the lower 60s. Chance of rain 50%. Friday, partly sunny with a chance of showers and thunderstorms. Highs around 80. Chance of rain 50%. Friday night, partly cloudy with a chance of showers. Lows around 60. Chance of rain 50%. Saturday, partly sunny with a chance of showers. Highs in the upper 70s. Chance of rain 40%. Saturday night, mostly cloudy. Lows in the lower 60s. Sunday, mostly sunny. Highs in the lower 80s. The 8 to 14 day outlook, from Monday, June 29th to Sunday, July 5th, calls for above normal temperatures and above normal precipitation. Normal high temperatures across central Pennsylvania during this period range from the mid-70s over the Allegheny Mountains to the mid-80s across the lower Susquehanna Valley. Normal lows range from the mid-50s over the Alleghenies to the mid-60s across the lower Susquehanna Valley. Here are the 10 a.m. conditions in the Altoona area. In Altoona, light rain was falling. The temperature was 60 degrees, the dew point 59, and the relative humidity 96%. The wind was calm. The pressure was 29.96 inches and rising. At State College, rain was falling. The temperature was 59 degrees, the dew point 57, and the relative humidity 94%. The wind was north at 7 miles an hour. The pressure was 29.96 inches and rising. Now, a few other local conditions: Johnstown, partly sunny 62, Dubois, heavy rain and fog 58, La Trobe, cloudy 72, Pittsburgh cloudy 64, Erie, light rain and fog 58, Bradford light rain and fog 56. To the south and east, York, partly sunny 77, Selinsgrove Grove cloudy 64, Harrisburg cloudy 75, Philadelphia partly sunny 82, Baltimore partly sunny 82, Washington D.C. partly sunny 79. Once again, in Altoona it was 60 degrees with light rain. And at State College it was 59 degrees with rain. 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Here's the hazardous weather outlook for the following counties: Bedford, Blair, Cambria, and Huntingdon. For today and tonight, scattered severe thunderstorms are possible this afternoon and evening. Damaging wind gusts are the primary threat, with some conditional or non-zero tornado potential. And now the extended outlook for the period Tuesday through Sunday. The probability for widespread hazardous weather is low. Spotters are encouraged to report significant hazardous weather. Showers will spread across roughly the northwest half of the state this morning, in advance of a warm front and low pressure lifting northeast from the lower Ohio Valley.
As the low moves across central Pennsylvania late this afternoon and evening, it will bring periods of rain with rumbles of thunder to the northern tier, where high temperatures will be in the mid to upper 60s. Across central and southern Pennsylvania, warm humid air moving north into the state in the wake of a slowly northward moving warm front will bring the fuel necessary for the development of scattered thunderstorms from the mid-afternoon through this evening. Some of the storms may become severe with localized strong to damaging wind gusts. Highs today over the southern half of the state will ranging from the mid-70s to mid-80s. Rainfall totals up to around an inch are expected, with locally higher amounts possible. Near seasonable temperatures are expected for the rest of the week, with lingering showers on Tuesday, giving way to dry conditions Wednesday. Rain chances will increase again toward the end of the week. Here is the latest National Weather Service forecast for Blair and Bedford counties, including the city of Altoona. Rest of today, showers likely and a slight chance of thunderstorms between 10 a.m. and noon, then showers and a chance of thunderstorms this afternoon. Some thunderstorms may be severe with damaging winds after 2 p.m. Rainfall amounts between a tenth and a quarter of an inch. Highs in the mid-70s. South winds 5 to 10 miles an hour with gusts up to 20 miles an hour. Chance of rain 90%. Tonight, cloudy. Showers and a chance of thunderstorms through midnight. A chance of showers and thunderstorms after midnight. Patchy fog between 10 p.m. and 2 a.m. Some thunderstorms may be severe with damaging winds through 10 p.m. Locally heavy rainfall possible between 8 p.m. and 10 p.m. Rainfall amounts between a tenth and a quarter of an inch. Lows in the upper 50s. West winds around 5 miles an hour, becoming northwest with gusts up to 20 miles an hour after midnight. Chance of rain 90%. Tuesday, mostly cloudy with a slight chance of showers before 8 a.m., then mostly sunny after 8 a.m. Highs in the mid-70s. Northwest winds 10 to 15 miles an hour with gusts up to 25 miles an hour. Chance of rain 20%. Tuesday night, mostly clear. Lows in the lower 50s. Northwest winds 5 to 10 miles an hour. Gusts up to 25 miles an hour through midnight. Here is the latest National Weather Service forecast for Cambria County, including the city of Johnstown. Rest of today, showers. Some thunderstorms may be severe with damaging winds after 2 p.m. Rainfall amounts between a quarter and a half inch. Highs in the lower 70s. South winds 5 to 10 miles an hour with gusts up to 25 miles an hour. Chance of rain 90%. Tonight, cloudy. Showers and a chance of thunderstorms through midnight, then a chance of showers and thunderstorms after midnight. Some thunderstorms may be severe with damaging winds through 10 p.m. Rainfall amounts between a tenth and a quarter of an inch. Lows in the upper 50s. Northwest winds 5 to 10 miles an hour with gusts up to 20 miles an hour. Chance of rain 90%. Tuesday, mostly cloudy with a slight chance of showers before 8 a.m., then mostly sunny after 8 a.m. Highs in the lower 70s. Northwest winds 10 to 15 miles an hour with gusts up to 25 miles an hour. Chance of rain 20%. Tuesday night, mostly clear. Patchy fog after 4 a.m. Lows in the lower 50s. Northwest winds 5 to 10 miles an hour. Gusts up to 25 miles an hour through midnight. And now the extended forecast for South Central Pennsylvania. Wednesday, sunny. Highs in the upper 70s. Wednesday night, partly cloudy. Lows in the upper 50s. Thursday, mostly sunny with a chance of showers and thunderstorms. Highs in the lower 80s. Chance of rain 40%. Thursday night, mostly cloudy with a chance of showers and thunderstorms. Lows in the lower 60s. Chance of rain 50%. Friday, partly sunny with a chance of showers and thunderstorms. Highs around 80. Chance of rain 50%. Friday night, partly cloudy with a chance of showers. Lows around 60. Chance of rain 50%. Saturday, partly sunny with a chance of showers. Highs in the upper 70s. Chance of rain 40%. Saturday night, mostly cloudy. Lows in the lower 60s. Sunday, mostly sunny. Highs in the lower 80s.
The 8 to 14 day outlook, from Monday, June 29th to Sunday, July 5th, calls for above normal temperatures and above normal precipitation. Normal high temperatures across central Pennsylvania during this period range from the mid-70s over the Allegheny Mountains to the mid-80s across the lower Susquehanna Valley. Normal lows range from the mid-50s over the Alleghenies to the mid-60s across the lower Susquehanna Valley. Here are the 11 a.m. conditions in the Altoona area. In Altoona, it was cloudy. The temperature was 64 degrees. The

temperatures will increase again toward the end of the week. Here is the latest National Weather Service forecast for Blair and Bedford counties, including the city of Altoona. Rest of today, showers likely and a slight chance of thunderstorms between 10 a.m. and noon, then showers and a chance of thunderstorms this afternoon. Some thunderstorms may be severe with damaging winds after 2 p.m. Rainfall amounts between a tenth and a quarter of an inch. Highs in the mid-70s. South winds 5 to 10 miles an hour with gusts up to 20 miles an hour. Chance of rain 90%. Tonight, cloudy. Showers and a chance of thunderstorms through midnight. A chance of showers and thunderstorms after midnight. Patchy fog between 10 p.m. and 2 a.m. Some thunderstorms may be severe with damaging winds through 10 p.m. Locally heavy rainfall possible between 8 p.m. and 10 p.m. Rainfall amounts between a tenth and a quarter of an inch. Lows in the upper 50s. West winds around 5 miles an hour, becoming northwest with gusts up to 20 miles an hour after midnight. Chance of rain 90%. Tuesday, mostly cloudy with a slight chance of showers before 8 a.m., then mostly sunny after 8 a.m. Highs in the mid-70s. Northwest winds 10 to 15 miles an hour with gusts up to 25 miles an hour. Chance of rain 20%. Tuesday night, mostly clear. Lows in the lower 50s. Northwest winds 5 to 10 miles an hour. Gusts up to 25 miles an hour through midnight. Here is the latest National Weather Service forecast for Cambria County, including the city of Johnstown. Rest of today, showers. Some thunderstorms may be severe with damaging winds after 2 p.m. Rainfall amounts between a quarter and a half inch. Highs in the lower 70s. South winds 5 to 10 miles an hour with gusts up to 25 miles an hour. Chance of rain 90%. Tonight, cloudy. Showers and a chance of thunderstorms through midnight, then a chance of showers and thunderstorms after midnight. Some thunderstorms may be severe with damaging winds through 10 p.m. Rainfall amounts between a tenth and a quarter of an inch. Lows in the upper 50s. Northwest winds 5 to 10 miles an hour with gusts up to 20 miles an hour. Chance of rain 90%. Tuesday, mostly cloudy with a slight chance of showers before 8 a.m., then mostly sunny after 8 a.m. Highs in the lower 70s. Northwest winds 10 to 15 miles an hour with gusts up to 25 miles an hour. Chance of rain 20%. Tuesday night, mostly clear. Patchy fog after 4 a.m. Lows in the lower 50s. Northwest winds 5 to 10 miles an hour. Gusts up to 25 miles an hour through midnight. And now the extended forecast for South Central Pennsylvania. Wednesday, sunny. Highs in the upper 70s. Wednesday night, partly cloudy. Lows in the upper 50s. Thursday, mostly sunny with a chance of showers and thunderstorms. Highs in the lower 80s. Chance of rain 40%. Thursday night, mostly cloudy with a chance of showers and thunderstorms. Lows in the lower 60s. Chance of rain 50%. Friday, partly sunny with a chance of showers and thunderstorms. Highs around 80. Chance of rain 50%. Friday night, partly cloudy with a chance of showers. Lows around 60. Chance of rain 50%. Saturday, partly sunny with a chance of showers. Highs in the upper 70s. Chance of rain 40%. Saturday night, mostly cloudy. Lows in the lower 60s. Sunday, mostly sunny. Highs in the lower 80s. 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Broadcasts originate from the National Weather Service in State College and are transmitted from the tower facilities provided by the Blair County Emergency Management Agency in Frankstown on a frequency of 162.425 MHz. 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Properly set weather radios with the alarm device will alert you when severe weather warnings or watches are issued. Programming on this station will be temporarily changed during severe weather to bring you the latest information. Warnings and safety information from the National Weather Service may someday save your life or protect your property.

The 8 to 14-day outlook, from Monday, June 29th to Sunday, July 5th, calls for above-normal temperatures and above-normal precipitation. Normal high temperatures across central Pennsylvania during this period range from the mid-70s over the Allegheny Mountains to the mid-80s across the lower Susquehanna Valley. Normal lows range from the mid-50s over the Alleghenies to the mid-60s across the lower Susquehanna Valley. Here are the 11 a.m. conditions in the Altoona area. In Altoona, haze was reported. The temperature was 65 degrees, the dew point 59, and the relative humidity 81%. The wind was variable at 5 miles an hour. The pressure was 29.92 inches and falling. At State College, light rain was falling. The temperature was 59 degrees, the dew point 57, and the relative humidity 94%. The wind was northeast at 5 miles an hour. The pressure was 29.94 inches and falling. Now, a few other local conditions: Johnstown, cloudy 65, Dubois, light rain and fog 59, La Trobe, light rain 70, Pittsburgh cloudy 68, Erie, cloudy 59, Bradford light rain 57. To the south and east, York, cloudy 77, Selins Grove cloudy 64, Harrisburg cloudy 76, Philadelphia partly sunny 85, Baltimore partly sunny 84, Washington DC partly sunny 82. Once again, in Altoona it was 65 degrees with haze. And at State College it was 59 degrees with light rain. 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Here's the hazardous weather outlook for the following counties: Bedford, Blair, Cambria, and Huntingdon. For today and tonight, scattered severe thunderstorms are possible this afternoon and evening. Damaging wind gusts are the primary threat, with some conditional or non-zero tornado potential. And now the extended outlook for the period Tuesday through Sunday. The probability for widespread hazardous weather is low. Spotters are encouraged to report significant hazardous weather. Swaths of showers are moving across central Pennsylvania this afternoon as a low-pressure system and advancing warm front to the south impinge upon the region. These showers may be heavy at times given the anomalously high moisture. These conditions are also conducive for scattered thunderstorms from the mid-afternoon through this evening. Some of the storms may become severe with localized strong to damaging wind gusts and possibly a tornado or two. Highs today over the southern half of the state will ranging from the mid-70s to mid-80s. Rainfall totals up to around an inch are expected, with locally higher amounts possible in the strongest storms. Near seasonable temperatures are expected for the rest of the week, with lingering showers early Tuesday, giving way to dry conditions the rest of the day and Wednesday. Rain chances will increase again toward the end of the week. Here is the latest National Weather Service forecast for Blair and Bedford counties, including the city of Altoona. Rest of today, showers likely and a slight chance of thunderstorms between 10 a.m. and noon, then showers and a chance of thunderstorms this afternoon. Some thunderstorms may be severe with damaging winds after 2 p.m. Rainfall amounts between a tenth and a quarter of an inch. Highs in the mid-70s. South winds 5 to 10 miles an hour with gusts up to 20 miles an hour. Chance of rain 90%. Tonight, cloudy. Showers and a chance of thunderstorms through midnight. A chance of showers and thunderstorms after midnight. Patchy fog between 10 p.m. and 2 a.m. Some thunderstorms may be severe with damaging winds through 10 p.m. Locally heavy rainfall possible between 8 p.m. and 10 p.m. Rainfall amounts between a tenth and a quarter of an inch. Lows in the upper 50s. West winds around 5 miles an hour, becoming northwest with gusts up to 20 miles an hour after midnight. Chance of rain 90%. Tuesday, mostly cloudy with a slight chance of showers before 8 a.m., then mostly sunny after 8 a.m. Highs in the mid-70s. Northwest winds 10 to 15 miles an hour with gusts up to 25 miles an hour. Chance of rain 20%. Tuesday night, mostly clear. Lows in the lower 50s. Northwest winds 5 to 10 miles an hour. Gusts up to 25 miles an hour through midnight.
Here is the latest National Weather Service forecast for Cambria County, including the city of Johnstown. Rest of today, showers. Some thunderstorms may be severe with damaging winds after 2 p.m. Rainfall amounts between a quarter and a half inch. Highs in the lower 70s. South winds 5 to 10 miles an hour with gusts up to 25 miles an hour. Chance of rain 90%. Tonight, cloudy. Showers and a chance of thunderstorms through midnight, then a chance of showers and thunderstorms after midnight. Some thunderstorms may be severe with damaging winds through 10 p.m. Rainfall amounts between a tenth and a quarter of an inch. Lows in the upper 50s. Northwest winds 5 to 10 miles an hour with gusts up to 20 miles an hour. Chance of rain 90%. Tuesday, mostly cloudy with a slight chance of showers before 8 a.m., then mostly sunny after 8 a.m. Highs in the lower 70s. Northwest winds 10 to 15 miles an hour with gusts up to 25 miles an hour. Chance of rain 20%. Tuesday night, mostly clear. Patchy fog after 4 a.m. Lows in the lower 50s. Northwest winds 5 to 10 miles an hour. Gusts up to 25 miles an hour through midnight. And now the extended forecast for South Central Pennsylvania. Wednesday, sunny. Highs in the upper 70s. Wednesday night, partly cloudy. Lows in the upper 50s. Thursday, mostly sunny with a chance of showers and thunderstorms. Highs in the lower 80s. Chance of rain 40%. Thursday night, mostly cloudy with a chance of showers and thunderstorms. Lows in the lower 60s. Chance of rain 50%. Friday, partly sunny with a chance of showers and thunderstorms. Highs around 80. Chance of rain 50%. Friday night, partly cloudy with a chance of showers. Lows around 60. Chance of rain 50%. Saturday, partly sunny with a chance of showers. Highs in the upper 70s. Chance of rain 40%. Saturday night, mostly cloudy. Lows in the lower 60s. Sunday, mostly sunny. Highs in the lower 80s. The 8 to 14 day outlook, from Monday, June 29th to Sunday, July 5th, calls for above normal temperatures and above normal precipitation. Normal high temperatures across central Pennsylvania during this period range from the mid-70s over the Allegheny Mountains to the mid-80s across the lower Susquehanna Valley. Normal lows range from the mid-50s over the Alleghenies to the mid-60s across the lower Susquehanna Valley. Here are the 11 a.m. conditions in the Altoona area. In Altoona, haze was reported. The temperature was 65 degrees, the dew point 59, and the relative humidity 81%. The wind was variable at 5 miles an hour. The pressure was 29.92 inches and falling. At State College, light rain was falling. The temperature was 59 degrees, the dew point 57, and the relative humidity 94%. The wind was northeast at 5 miles an hour. The pressure was 29.94 inches and falling. Now, a few other local conditions: Johnstown, cloudy 65, Dubois, light rain and fog 59, La Trobe, light rain 70, Pittsburgh cloudy 68, Erie, cloudy 59, Bradford light rain 57. To the south and east, York, cloudy 77, Selins Grove cloudy 64, Harrisburg cloudy 76, Philadelphia partly sunny 85, Baltimore partly sunny 84, Washington DC partly sunny 82. Once again, in Altoona it was 65 degrees with haze. And at State College it was 59 degrees with light rain. This is NOAA Weather Radio, All Hazards Station WNG 589. 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Here's the hazardous weather outlook for the following counties: Bedford, Blair, Cambria, and Huntingdon. For today and tonight, scattered severe thunderstorms are possible this afternoon and evening. Damaging wind gusts are the primary threat, with some conditional or non-zero tornado potential. And now the extended outlook for the period Tuesday through Sunday. The probability for widespread hazardous weather is low. Spotters are encouraged to report significant hazardous weather.
Swaths of showers are moving across central Pennsylvania this afternoon as a low-pressure system and advancing warm front to the south impinge upon the region. These showers may be heavy at times given the anomalously high moisture. These conditions are also conducive for scattered thunderstorms from the mid-afternoon through this evening. Some of the storms may become severe with localized strong to damaging wind gusts and possibly a tornado or two. Highs today over the southern half of the state will ranging from the mid-70s to mid-80s. Rainfall totals up to around an inch are expected, with locally higher amounts possible in the strongest storms. Near seasonable temperatures are expected for the rest of the week, with lingering showers early Tuesday, giving way to dry conditions the rest of the day and Wednesday. Rain chances will increase again toward the end of the week. Here is the latest National Weather Service forecast for Blair and Bedford counties, including the city of Altoona. Rest of today, showers likely and a slight chance of thunderstorms between 10 a.m. and noon, then showers and a chance of thunderstorms this afternoon. Some thunderstorms may be severe with damaging winds after 2 p.m. Rainfall amounts between a tenth and a quarter of an inch. Highs in the mid-70s. South winds 5 to 10 miles an hour with gusts up to 20 miles an hour. Chance of rain 90%. Tonight, cloudy. Showers and a chance of thunderstorms through midnight. A chance of showers and thunderstorms after midnight. Patchy fog between 10 p.m. and 2 a.m. Some thunderstorms may be severe with damaging winds through 10 p.m. Locally heavy rainfall possible between 8 p.m. and 10 p.m. Rainfall amounts between a tenth and a quarter of an inch. Lows in the upper 50s. West winds around 5 miles an hour, becoming northwest with gusts up to 20 miles an hour after midnight. Chance of rain 90%. Tuesday, mostly cloudy with a slight chance of showers before 8 a.m., then mostly sunny after 8 a.m. Highs in the mid-70s. Northwest winds 10 to 15 miles an hour with gusts up to 25 miles an hour. Chance of rain 20%. Tuesday night, mostly clear. Lows in the lower 50s. Northwest winds 5 to 10 miles an hour. Gusts up to 25 miles an hour through midnight. Here is the latest National Weather Service forecast for Cambria County, including the city of Johnstown. Rest of today, showers. Some thunderstorms may be severe with damaging winds after 2 p.m. Rainfall amounts between a quarter and a half inch. Highs in the lower 70s. South winds 5 to 10 miles an hour with gusts up to 25 miles an hour. Chance of rain 90%. Tonight, cloudy. Showers and a chance of thunderstorms through midnight, then a chance of showers and thunderstorms after midnight. Some thunderstorms may be severe with damaging winds through 10 p.m. Rainfall amounts between a tenth and a quarter of an inch. Lows in the upper 50s. Northwest winds 5 to 10 miles an hour with gusts up to 20 miles an hour. Chance of rain 90%. Tuesday, mostly cloudy with a slight chance of showers before 8 a.m., then mostly sunny after 8 a.m. Highs in the lower 70s. Northwest winds 10 to 15 miles an hour with gusts up to 25 miles an hour. Chance of rain 20%. Tuesday night, mostly clear. Patchy fog after 4 a.m. Lows in the lower 50s. Northwest winds 5 to 10 miles an hour. Gusts up to 25 miles an hour through midnight. And now the extended forecast for South Central Pennsylvania. Wednesday, sunny. Highs in the upper 70s. Wednesday night, partly cloudy. Lows in the upper 50s. Thursday, mostly sunny with a chance of showers and thunderstorms. Highs in the lower 80s. Chance of rain 40%. Thursday night, mostly cloudy with a chance of showers and thunderstorms. Lows in the lower 60s. Chance of rain 50%. Friday, partly sunny with a chance of showers and thunderstorms. Highs around 80. Chance of rain 50%. Friday night, partly cloudy with a chance of showers. Lows around 60. Chance of rain 50%. Saturday, partly sunny with a chance of showers. Highs in the upper 70s. Chance of rain 40%. Saturday night, mostly cloudy. Lows in the lower 60s. Sunday, mostly sunny.
highs in the lower 80s. The 8 to 14 day outlook, from Monday, June 29th to Sunday, July 5th, calls for above normal temperatures and above normal precipitation. Normal high temperatures across central Pennsylvania during this period range from the mid-70s over the Allegheny Mountains to the mid-80s across the lower Susquehanna Valley. Normal lows range from the mid-50s over the Alleghenies to the mid-60s across the lower Susquehanna Valley. Here are the 11 a.m. conditions in the Altoona area. In Altoona, haze was reported. The temperature was 65 degrees, the dew point 59, and the relative humidity 81%. The wind was variable at 5 miles an hour. The pressure was 29.92 inches and falling. At State College, light rain was falling. The temperature was 59 degrees, the dew point 57, and the relative humidity 94%. The wind was northeast at 5 miles an hour. The pressure was 29.94 inches and falling. Now, a few other local conditions: Johnstown, cloudy 65, Dubois, light rain and fog 59, La Trobe, light rain 70, Pittsburgh cloudy 68, Erie, cloudy 59, Bradford light rain 57. To the south and east, York, cloudy 77, Sealands Grove cloudy 64, Harrisburg cloudy 76, Philadelphia partly sunny 85, Baltimore partly sunny 84, Washington DC partly sunny 82. Once again, in Altoona it was 65 degrees with haze. And at State College it was 59 degrees with light rain. This is NOAA Weather Radio, all hazards station WNG 589. 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Here's the hazardous weather outlook for the following counties: Bedford, Blair, Cambria, and Huntingdon. For today and tonight, scattered severe thunderstorms are possible this afternoon and evening. Damaging wind gusts are the primary threat, with some conditional or non-zero tornado potential. And now the extended outlook for the period Tuesday through Sunday. The probability for widespread hazardous weather is low. Spotters are encouraged to report significant hazardous weather. Swaths of showers are moving across central Pennsylvania this afternoon as a low-pressure system and advancing warm front to the south impinge upon the region. These showers may be heavy at times given the anomalously high moisture. These conditions are also conducive for scattered thunderstorms from the mid-afternoon through this evening. Some of the storms may become severe with localized strong to damaging wind gusts and possibly a tornado or two. Highs today over the southern half of the state will ranging from the mid-70s to mid-80s. Rainfall totals up to around an inch are expected, with locally higher amounts possible in the strongest storms. Near seasonable temperatures are expected for the rest of the week, with lingering showers early Tuesday, giving way to dry conditions the rest of the day and Wednesday. Rain chances will increase again toward the end of the week. Here is the latest National Weather Service forecast for Blair and Bedford counties, including the city of Altoona. Rest of today, showers likely and a slight chance of thunderstorms between 10 a.m. and noon, then showers and a chance of thunderstorms this afternoon. Some thunderstorms may be severe with damaging winds after 2 p.m. Rainfall amounts between a tenth and a quarter of an inch. Highs in the mid-70s. South winds 5 to 10 miles an hour with gusts up to 20 miles an hour. Chance of rain 90%. Tonight, cloudy. Showers and a chance of thunderstorms through midnight. A chance of showers and thunderstorms after midnight. Patchy fog between 10 p.m. and 2 a.m. Some thunderstorms may be severe with damaging winds through 10 p.m. Locally heavy rainfall possible between 8 p.m. and 10 p.m. Rainfall amounts between a tenth and a quarter of an inch. Lows in the upper 50s. West winds around 5 miles an hour, becoming northwest with gusts up to 20 miles an hour after midnight. Chance of rain 90%. Tuesday, mostly cloudy with a slight chance of showers before 8 a.m., then mostly sunny after 8 a.m. Highs in the mid-70s. Northwest winds 10 to 15 miles an hour with gusts up to 25 miles an hour. Chance of rain 20%. Tuesday night, mostly clear. Lows in the lower 50s. Northwest winds 5 to 10 miles an hour. Gusts up to 25 miles an hour through midnight.
Here is the latest National Weather Service forecast for Cambria County, including the city of Johnstown. Rest of today, showers. Some thunderstorms may be severe with damaging winds after 2 p.m. Rainfall amounts between a quarter and a half inch. Highs in the lower 70s. South winds 5 to 10 miles an hour with gusts up to 25 miles an hour. Chance of rain 90%. Tonight, cloudy. Showers and a chance of thunderstorms through midnight, then a chance of showers and thunderstorms after midnight. Some thunderstorms may be severe with damaging winds through 10 p.m. Rainfall amounts between a tenth and a quarter of an inch. Lows in the upper 50s. Northwest winds 5 to 10 miles an hour with gusts up to 20 miles an hour. Chance of rain 90%. Tuesday, mostly cloudy with a slight chance of showers before 8 a.m., then mostly sunny after 8 a.m. Highs in the lower 70s. Northwest winds 10 to 15 miles an hour with gusts up to 25 miles an hour. Chance of rain 20%. Tuesday night, mostly clear. Patchy fog after 4 a.m. Lows in the lower 50s. Northwest winds 5 to 10 miles an hour. Gusts up to 25 miles an hour through midnight. And now the extended forecast for South Central Pennsylvania. Wednesday, sunny. Highs in the upper 70s. Wednesday night, partly cloudy. Lows in the upper 50s. Thursday, mostly sunny with a chance of showers and thunderstorms. Highs in the lower 80s. Chance of rain 40%. Thursday night, mostly cloudy with a chance of showers and thunderstorms. Lows in the lower 60s. Chance of rain 50%. Friday, partly sunny with a chance of showers and thunderstorms. Highs around 80. Chance of rain 50%. Friday night, partly cloudy with a chance of showers. Lows around 60. Chance of rain 50%. Saturday, partly sunny with a chance of showers. Highs in the upper 70s. Chance of rain 40%. Saturday night, mostly cloudy. Lows in the lower 60s. Sunday, mostly sunny. Highs in the lower 80s. The 8 to 14 day outlook, from Monday, June 29th to Sunday, July 5th, calls for above normal temperatures and above normal precipitation. Normal high temperatures across central Pennsylvania during this period range from the mid-70s over the Allegheny Mountains to the mid-80s across the lower Susquehanna Valley. Normal lows range from the mid-50s over the Alleghenies to the mid-60s across the lower Susquehanna Valley. Here are the 11 a.m. conditions in the Altoona area. In Altoona, haze was reported. The temperature was 65 degrees, the dew point 59, and the relative humidity 81%. The wind was variable at 5 miles an hour. The pressure was 29.92 inches and falling. At State College, light rain was falling. The temperature was 59 degrees, the dew point 57, and the relative humidity 94%. The wind was northeast at 5 miles an hour. The pressure was 29.94 inches and falling. Now, a few other local conditions: Johnstown, cloudy 65, Dubois, light rain and fog 59, La Trobe, light rain 70, Pittsburgh cloudy 68, Erie, cloudy 59, Bradford light rain 57. To the south and east, York, cloudy 77, Selinsgrove Grove cloudy 64, Harrisburg cloudy 76, Philadelphia partly sunny 85, Baltimore partly sunny 84, Washington DC partly sunny 82. Once again, in Altoona it was 65 degrees with haze. And at State College it was 59 degrees with light rain. This is NOAA Weather Radio, All Hazards Station WNG 589. 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Here's the hazardous weather outlook for the following counties: Bedford, Blair, Cambria, and Huntingdon. For today and tonight, scattered severe thunderstorms are possible this afternoon and evening. Damaging wind gusts are the primary threat, with some conditional or non-zero tornado potential. And now the extended outlook for the period Tuesday through Sunday. The probability for widespread hazardous weather is low. Spotters are encouraged to report significant hazardous weather.
Swaths of showers are moving across central Pennsylvania this afternoon as a low-pressure system and advancing warm front to the south impinge upon the region. These showers may be heavy at times given the anomalously high moisture. These conditions are also conducive for scattered thunderstorms from the mid-afternoon through this evening. Some of the storms may become severe with localized strong to damaging wind gusts and possibly a tornado or two. Highs today over the southern half of the state will ranging from the mid-70s to mid-80s. Rainfall totals up to around an inch are expected, with locally higher amounts possible in the strongest storms. Near seasonable temperatures are expected for the rest of the week, with lingering showers early Tuesday, giving way to dry conditions the rest of the day and Wednesday. Rain chances will increase again toward the end of the week. Here is the latest National Weather Service forecast for Blair and Bedford counties, including the city of Altoona. Rest of today, showers likely and a slight chance of thunderstorms between 10 a.m. and noon, then showers and a chance of thunderstorms this afternoon. Some thunderstorms may be severe with damaging winds after 2 p.m. Rainfall amounts between a tenth and a quarter of an inch. Highs in the mid-70s. South winds 5 to 10 miles an hour with gusts up to 20 miles an hour. Chance of rain 90%. Tonight, cloudy. Showers and a chance of thunderstorms through midnight. A chance of showers and thunderstorms after midnight. Patchy fog between 10 p.m. and 2 a.m. Some thunderstorms may be severe with damaging winds through 10 p.m. Locally heavy rainfall possible between 8 p.m. and 10 p.m. Rainfall amounts between a tenth and a quarter of an inch. Lows in the upper 50s. West winds around 5 miles an hour, becoming northwest with gusts up to 20 miles an hour after midnight. Chance of rain 90%. Tuesday, mostly cloudy with a slight chance of showers before 8 a.m., then mostly sunny after 8 a.m. Highs in the mid-70s. Northwest winds 10 to 15 miles an hour with gusts up to 25 miles an hour. Chance of rain 20%. Tuesday night, mostly clear. Lows in the lower 50s. Northwest winds 5 to 10 miles an hour. Gusts up to 25 miles an hour through midnight. Here is the latest National Weather Service forecast for Cambria County, including the city of Johnstown. Rest of today, showers. Some thunderstorms may be severe with damaging winds after 2 p.m. Rainfall amounts between a quarter and a half inch. Highs in the lower 70s. South winds 5 to 10 miles an hour with gusts up to 25 miles an hour. Chance of rain 90%. Tonight, cloudy. Showers and a chance of thunderstorms through midnight, then a chance of showers and thunderstorms after midnight. Some thunderstorms may be severe with damaging winds through 10 p.m. Rainfall amounts between a tenth and a quarter of an inch. Lows in the upper 50s. Northwest winds 5 to 10 miles an hour with gusts up to 20 miles an hour. Chance of rain 90%. Tuesday, mostly cloudy with a slight chance of showers before 8 a.m., then mostly sunny after 8 a.m. Highs in the lower 70s. Northwest winds 10 to 15 miles an hour with gusts up to 25 miles an hour. Chance of rain 20%. Tuesday night, mostly clear. Patchy fog after 4 a.m. Lows in the lower 50s. Northwest winds 5 to 10 miles an hour. Gusts up to 25 miles an hour through midnight. And now the extended forecast for South Central Pennsylvania. Wednesday, sunny. Highs in the upper 70s. Wednesday night, partly cloudy. Lows in the upper 50s. Thursday, mostly sunny with a chance of showers and thunderstorms. Highs in the lower 80s. Chance of rain 40%. Thursday night, mostly cloudy with a chance of showers and thunderstorms. Lows in the lower 60s. Chance of rain 50%. Friday, partly sunny with a chance of showers and thunderstorms. Highs around 80. Chance of rain 50%. Friday night, partly cloudy with a chance of showers. Lows around 60. Chance of rain 50%. Saturday, partly sunny with a chance of showers. Highs in the upper 70s. Chance of rain 40%. Saturday night, mostly cloudy. Lows in the lower 60s. Sunday, mostly sunny.
highs in the lower 80s. The 8 to 14 day outlook, from Monday, June 29th to Sunday, July 5th, calls for above normal temperatures and above normal precipitation. Normal high temperatures across central Pennsylvania during this period range from the mid-70s over the Allegheny Mountains to the mid-80s across lower Susquehanna Valley. Normal lows range from the mid-50s over the Alleghenies to the mid-60s across the lower Susquehanna Valley. Here are the 11 a.m. conditions in the Altoona area. In Altoona, haze was reported. The temperature was 65 degrees, the dew point 59, and the relative humidity 81%. The wind was variable at 5 miles an hour. The pressure was 29.92 inches and falling. At State College, light rain was falling. The temperature was 59 degrees, the dew point 57, and the relative humidity 94%. The wind was northeast at 5 miles an hour. The pressure was 29.94 inches and falling. Now, a few other local conditions: Johnstown, cloudy 65, Dubois, light rain and fog 59, La Trobe, light rain 70, Pittsburgh cloudy 68, Erie, cloudy 59, Bradford light rain 57. To the south and east, York, cloudy 77, Selins Grove cloudy 64, Harrisburg cloudy 76, Philadelphia partly sunny 85, Baltimore partly sunny 84, Washington DC partly sunny 82. Once again, in Altoona it was 65 degrees with haze. And at State College it was 59 degrees with light rain. 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Here's the hazardous weather outlook for the following counties: Bedford, Blair, Cambria, and Huntingdon. For today and tonight, scattered severe thunderstorms are possible this afternoon and evening. Damaging wind gusts are the primary threat, with some conditional or non-zero tornado potential. And now the extended outlook for the period Tuesday through Sunday. The probability for widespread hazardous weather is low. Spotters are encouraged to report significant hazardous weather. Swaths of showers are moving across central Pennsylvania this afternoon as a low-pressure system and advancing warm front to the south impinge upon the region. These showers may be heavy at times given the anomalously high moisture. These conditions are also conducive for scattered thunderstorms from the mid-afternoon through this evening. Some of the storms may become severe with localized strong to damaging wind gusts and possibly a tornado or two. Highs today over the southern half of the state were ranging from the mid-70s to mid-80s. Rainfall totals up to around an inch are expected, with locally higher amounts possible in the strongest storms. Near seasonable temperatures are expected for the rest of the week, with lingering showers early Tuesday, giving way to dry conditions the rest of the day and Wednesday. Rain chances will increase again toward the end of the week. Here is the latest National Weather Service forecast for Blair and Bedford counties, including the city of Altoona. Rest of today, showers likely and a slight chance of thunderstorms between 10 a.m. and noon, then showers and a chance of thunderstorms this afternoon. Some thunderstorms may be severe with damaging winds after 2 p.m. Rainfall amounts between a tenth and a quarter of an inch. Highs in the mid-70s. South winds 5 to 10 miles an hour with gusts up to 20 miles an hour. Chance of rain 90%. Tonight, cloudy. Showers and a chance of thunderstorms through midnight. A chance of showers and thunderstorms after midnight. Patchy fog between 10 p.m. and 2 a.m. Some thunderstorms may be severe with damaging winds through 10 p.m. Locally heavy rainfall possible between 8 p.m. and 10 p.m. Rainfall amounts between a tenth and a quarter of an inch. Lows in the upper 50s. West winds around 5 miles an hour, becoming northwest with gusts up to 20 miles an hour after midnight. Chance of rain 90%. Tuesday, mostly cloudy with a slight chance of showers before 8 a.m., then mostly sunny after 8 a.m. Highs in the mid-70s. Northwest winds 10 to 15 miles an hour with gusts up to 25 miles an hour. Chance of rain 20%. Tuesday night, mostly clear. Lows in the lower 50s. Northwest winds 5 to 10 miles an hour. Gusts up to 25 miles an hour through midnight.
Here is the latest National Weather Service forecast for Cambria County, including the city of Johnstown. Rest of today, showers. Some thunderstorms may be severe with damaging winds after 2 p.m. Rainfall amounts between a quarter and a half inch. Highs in the lower 70s. South winds 5 to 10 miles an hour with gusts up to 25 miles an hour. Chance of rain 90%. Tonight, cloudy. Showers and a chance of thunderstorms through midnight, then a chance of showers and thunderstorms after midnight. Some thunderstorms may be severe with damaging winds through 10 p.m. Rainfall amounts between a tenth and a quarter of an inch. Lows in the upper 50s. Northwest winds 5 to 10 miles an hour with gusts up to 20 miles an hour. Chance of rain 90%. Tuesday, mostly cloudy with a slight chance of showers before 8 a.m., then mostly sunny after 8 a.m. Highs in the lower 70s. Northwest winds 10 to 15 miles an hour with gusts up to 25 miles an hour. Chance of rain 20%. Tuesday night, mostly clear. Patchy fog after 4 a.m. Lows in the lower 50s. Northwest winds 5 to 10 miles an hour. Gusts up to 25 miles an hour through midnight. And now the extended forecast for South Central Pennsylvania. Wednesday, sunny. Highs in the upper 70s. Wednesday night, partly cloudy. Lows in the upper 50s. Thursday, mostly sunny with a chance of showers and thunderstorms. Highs in the lower 80s. Chance of rain 40%. Thursday night, mostly cloudy with a chance of showers and thunderstorms. Lows in the lower 60s. Chance of rain 50%. Friday, partly sunny with a chance of showers and thunderstorms. Highs around 80. Chance of rain 50%. Friday night, partly cloudy with a chance of showers. Lows around 60. Chance of rain 50%. Saturday, partly sunny with a chance of showers. Highs in the upper 70s. Chance of rain 40%. Saturday night, mostly cloudy. Lows in the lower 60s. Sunday, mostly sunny. Highs in the lower 80s. The 8 to 14 day outlook, from Monday, June 29th to Sunday, July 5th, calls for above normal temperatures and above normal precipitation. Normal high temperatures across central Pennsylvania during this period range from the mid-70s over the Allegheny Mountains to the mid-80s across the lower Susquehanna Valley. Normal lows range from the mid-50s over the Alleghenies to the mid-60s across the lower Susquehanna Valley. Here are the 11 a.m. conditions in the Altoona area. In Altoona, haze was reported. The temperature was 65 degrees, the dew point 59, and the relative humidity 81%. The wind was variable at 5 miles an hour. The pressure was 29.92 inches and falling. At State College, light rain was falling. The temperature was 59 degrees, the dew point 57, and the relative humidity 94%. The wind was northeast at 5 miles an hour. The pressure was 29.94 inches and falling. Now, a few other local conditions: Johnstown, cloudy 65, Dubois, light rain and fog 59, La Trobe, light rain 70, Pittsburgh cloudy 68, Erie, cloudy 59, Bradford light rain 57. To the south and east, York, cloudy 77, Selins Grove cloudy 64, Harrisburg cloudy 76, Philadelphia partly sunny 85, Baltimore partly sunny 84, Washington DC partly sunny 82. Once again, in Altoona it was 65 degrees with haze. And at State College it was 59 degrees with light rain. 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Here's the hazardous weather outlook for the following counties: Bedford, Blair, Cambria, and Huntingdon. For today and tonight, scattered severe thunderstorms are possible this afternoon and evening. Damaging wind gusts are the primary threat, with some conditional or non-zero tornado potential. And now the extended outlook for the period Tuesday through Sunday. The probability for widespread hazardous weather is low. Spotters are encouraged to report significant hazardous weather.
swaths of showers are moving across central Pennsylvania this afternoon as a low-pressure system and advancing warm front to the south impinge upon the region. These showers may be heavy at times given the anomalously high moisture. These conditions are also conducive for scattered thunderstorms from the mid-afternoon through this evening. Some of the storms may become severe with localized strong to damaging wind gusts and possibly a tornado or two. Highs today over the southern half of the state will ranging from the mid-70s to mid-80s. Rainfall totals up to around an inch are expected, with locally higher amounts possible in the strongest storms. Near seasonable temperatures are expected for the rest of the week, with lingering showers early Tuesday, giving way to dry conditions the rest of the day and Wednesday. Rain chances will increase again toward the end of the week. Here is the latest National Weather Service forecast for Blair and Bedford counties, including the city of Altoona. This afternoon, showers. A slight chance of thunderstorms between noon and 2 p.m., then a chance of thunderstorms after 2 p.m. Some thunderstorms may be severe with damaging winds after 2 p.m. Rainfall amounts between a tenth and a quarter of an inch. Highs in the mid-70s. South winds 5 to 10 miles an hour with gusts up to 20 miles an hour. Chance of rain 90%. Tonight, cloudy. Showers and a chance of thunderstorms through midnight. A chance of showers and thunderstorms after midnight. Patchy fog between 10 p.m. and 2 a.m. Some thunderstorms may be severe with damaging winds through 10 p.m. Locally heavy rainfall possible between 8 p.m. and 10 p.m. Rainfall amounts between a tenth and a quarter of an inch. Lows in the upper 50s. West winds around 5 miles an hour, becoming northwest with gusts up to 20 miles an hour after midnight. Chance of rain 90%. Tuesday, mostly cloudy with a slight chance of showers before 8 a.m., then mostly sunny after 8 a.m. Highs in the mid-70s. Northwest winds 10 to 15 miles an hour with gusts up to 25 miles an hour. Chance of rain 20%. Tuesday night, mostly clear. Lows in the lower 50s. Northwest winds 5 to 10 miles an hour. Gusts up to 25 miles an hour through midnight. Here is the latest National Weather Service forecast for Cambria County, including the city of Johnstown. This afternoon, showers. Some thunderstorms may be severe with damaging winds after 2 p.m. Rainfall amounts between a tenth and a quarter of an inch. Highs in the lower 70s. Southwest winds 5 to 10 miles an hour with gusts up to 25 miles an hour. Chance of rain 90%. Tonight, cloudy. Showers and a chance of thunderstorms through midnight, then a chance of showers and thunderstorms after midnight. Some thunderstorms may be severe with damaging winds through 10 p.m. Rainfall amounts between a tenth and a quarter of an inch. Lows in the upper 50s. Northwest winds 5 to 10 miles an hour with gusts up to 20 miles an hour. Chance of rain 90%. Tuesday, mostly cloudy with a slight chance of showers before 8 a.m., then mostly sunny after 8 a.m. Highs in the lower 70s. Northwest winds 10 to 15 miles an hour with gusts up to 25 miles an hour. Chance of rain 20%. Tuesday night, mostly clear. Patchy fog after 4 a.m. Lows in the lower 50s. Northwest winds 5 to 10 miles an hour. Gusts up to 25 miles an hour through midnight. And now the extended forecast for South Central Pennsylvania. Wednesday, sunny. Highs in the upper 70s. Wednesday night, partly cloudy. Lows in the upper 50s. Thursday, mostly sunny with a chance of showers and thunderstorms. Highs in the lower 80s. Chance of rain 40%. Thursday night, mostly cloudy with a chance of showers and thunderstorms. Lows in the lower 60s. Chance of rain 50%. Friday, partly sunny with a chance of showers and thunderstorms. Highs around 80. Chance of rain 50%. Friday night, partly cloudy with a chance of showers. Lows around 60. Chance of rain 50%. Saturday, partly sunny with a chance of showers. Highs in the upper 70s. Chance of rain 40%. Saturday night, mostly cloudy. Lows in the lower 60s. Sunday, mostly sunny.
highs in the lower 80s. The 8 to 14 day outlook, from Monday, June 29th to Sunday, July 5th, calls for above normal temperatures and above normal precipitation. Normal high temperatures across central Pennsylvania during this period range from the mid-70s over the Allegheny Mountains to the mid-80s across the lower Susquehanna Valley. Normal lows range from the mid-50s over the Alleghenies to the mid-60s across the lower Susquehanna Valley. Here are the noon conditions in the Altoona area. In Altoona, light rain was falling. The temperature was 66 degrees, the dew point 61, and the relative humidity 84%. The wind was variable at 3 miles an hour. The pressure was 29.92 inches and steady. At State College, a thunderstorm was reported. The temperature was 61 degrees, the dew point 57, and the relative humidity 88%. The wind was northeast at 3 miles an hour. The pressure was 29.93 inches and falling. Now, a few other local conditions: Johnstown, light rain 63, Dubois, cloudy 60, La Trobe, light rain and fog 70, Pittsburgh cloudy 72, Erie, cloudy 60, Bradford light rain and fog 58. To the south and east, York, cloudy 76, Selins Grove light rain 64, Harrisburg light rain 76, Philadelphia partly sunny 86, Baltimore partly sunny 89, Washington DC partly sunny 84. Once again, in Altoona it was 66 degrees with light rain. And at State College it was 61 degrees with a thunderstorm. This is NOAA Weather Radio, All Hazards Station WNG 589. 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Here are the noon conditions in the Altoona area. In Altoona, light rain was falling. The temperature was 66 degrees, the dew point 61, and the relative humidity 84%. The wind was variable at 3 miles an hour. The pressure was 29.92 inches and steady. At State College, a thunderstorm was reported. The temperature was 61 degrees, the dew point 57, and the relative humidity 88%. The wind was northeast at 3 miles an hour. The pressure was 29.93 inches and falling. Now, a few other local conditions: Johnstown, light rain and fog 63, Dubois, cloudy 60, La Trobe, light rain and fog 70, Pittsburgh cloudy 72, Erie, cloudy 60, Bradford light rain and fog 58. To the south and east, York, cloudy 76, Selins Grove light rain 64, Harrisburg light rain 76, Philadelphia partly sunny 86, Baltimore partly sunny 89, Washington DC partly sunny 84. Once again, in Altoona it was 66 degrees with light rain. And at State College it was 61 degrees with a thunderstorm. This is NOAA Weather Radio, All Hazards Station WNG 589. 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Here's the hazardous weather outlook for the following counties: Bedford, Blair, Cambria, and Huntingdon. For today and tonight, scattered severe thunderstorms are possible this afternoon and evening. Damaging wind gusts are the primary threat, with some conditional or non-zero tornado potential. And now the extended outlook for the period Tuesday through Sunday. The probability for widespread hazardous weather is low. Spotters are encouraged to report significant hazardous weather. Swaths of showers are moving across central Pennsylvania this afternoon as a low-pressure system and advancing warm front to the south impinge upon the region. These showers may be heavy at times given the anomalously high moisture. These conditions are also conducive for scattered thunderstorms from the mid-afternoon through this evening. Some of the storms may become severe with localized strong to damaging wind gusts and possibly a tornado or two. Highs today over the southern half of the state will ranging from the mid-70s to mid-80s. Rainfall totals up to around an inch are expected, with locally higher amounts possible in the strongest storms. Near seasonable temperatures are expected for the rest of the week, with lingering showers early Tuesday, giving way to dry conditions the rest of the day and Wednesday. Rain chances will increase again toward the end of the week. Here is the latest National Weather Service forecast for Blair and Bedford counties, including the city of Altoona. This afternoon, showers.
a slight chance of thunderstorms between noon and 2 p.m., then a chance of thunderstorms after 2 p.m. Some thunderstorms may be severe with damaging winds after 2 p.m. Rainfall amounts between a tenth and a quarter of an inch. Highs in the mid-70s. South winds 5 to 10 miles an hour with gusts up to 20 miles an hour. Chance of rain 90%. Tonight, cloudy. Showers and a chance of thunderstorms through midnight. A chance of showers and thunderstorms after midnight. Patchy fog between 10 p.m. and 2 a.m. Some thunderstorms may be severe with damaging winds through 10 p.m. Locally heavy rainfall possible between 8 p.m. and 10 p.m. Rainfall amounts between a tenth and a quarter of an inch. Lows in the upper 50s. West winds around 5 miles an hour, becoming northwest with gusts up to 20 miles an hour after midnight. Chance of rain 90%. Tuesday, mostly cloudy with a slight chance of showers before 8 a.m., then mostly sunny after 8 a.m. Highs in the mid-70s. Northwest winds 10 to 15 miles an hour with gusts up to 25 miles an hour. Chance of rain 20%. Tuesday night, mostly clear. Lows in the lower 50s. Northwest winds 5 to 10 miles an hour. Gusts up to 25 miles an hour through midnight. Here is the latest National Weather Service forecast for Cambria County, including the city of Johnstown. This afternoon, showers. Some thunderstorms may be severe with damaging winds after 2 p.m. Rainfall amounts between a tenth and a quarter of an inch. Highs in the lower 70s. Southwest winds 5 to 10 miles an hour with gusts up to 25 miles an hour. Chance of rain 90%. Tonight, cloudy. Showers and a chance of thunderstorms through midnight, then a chance of showers and thunderstorms after midnight. Some thunderstorms may be severe with damaging winds through 10 p.m. Rainfall amounts between a tenth and a quarter of an inch. Lows in the upper 50s. Northwest winds 5 to 10 miles an hour with gusts up to 20 miles an hour. Chance of rain 90%. Tuesday, mostly cloudy with a slight chance of showers before 8 a.m., then mostly sunny after 8 a.m. Highs in the lower 70s. Northwest winds 10 to 15 miles an hour with gusts up to 25 miles an hour. Chance of rain 20%. Tuesday night, mostly clear. Patchy fog after 4 a.m. Lows in the lower 50s. Northwest winds 5 to 10 miles an hour. Gusts up to 25 miles an hour through midnight. And now the extended forecast for South Central Pennsylvania. Wednesday, sunny. Highs in the upper 70s. Wednesday night, partly cloudy. Lows in the upper 50s. Thursday, mostly sunny with a chance of showers and thunderstorms. Highs in the lower 80s. Chance of rain 40%. Thursday night, mostly cloudy with a chance of showers and thunderstorms. Lows in the lower 60s. Chance of rain 50%. Friday, partly sunny with a chance of showers and thunderstorms. Highs around 80. Chance of rain 50%. Friday night, partly cloudy with a chance of showers. Lows around 60. Chance of rain 50%. Saturday, partly sunny with a chance of showers. Highs in the upper 70s. Chance of rain 40%. Saturday night, mostly cloudy. Lows in the lower 60s. Sunday, mostly sunny. Highs in the lower 80s. The 8 to 14 day outlook, from Monday, June 29th to Sunday, July 5th, calls for above normal temperatures and above normal precipitation. Normal high temperatures across central Pennsylvania during this period range from the mid-70s over the Allegheny Mountains to the mid-80s across the lower Susquehanna Valley. Normal lows range from the mid-50s over the Alleghenies to the mid-60s across the lower Susquehanna Valley. Here are the noon conditions in the Altoona area. In Altoona, light rain was falling. The temperature was 66 degrees, the dew point 61, and the relative humidity 84%. The wind was variable at 3 miles an hour. The pressure was 29.92 inches and steady. At State College, a thunderstorm was reported. The temperature was 61 degrees, the dew point 57, and the relative humidity 88%.
The wind was northeast at 3 miles an hour. The pressure was 29.93 inches and falling. Now, a few other local conditions: Johnstown, light rain and fog 63, Dubois, cloudy 60, La Trobe, light rain and fog 70, Pittsburgh cloudy 72, Erie, cloudy 60, Bradford light rain and fog 58. To the south and east, York, cloudy 76, Selins Grove light rain 64, Harrisburg light rain 76, Philadelphia partly sunny 86.

some conditional or non-zero tornado potential. And now the extended outlook for the period Tuesday through Sunday. The probability for widespread hazardous weather is low. Spotters are encouraged to report significant hazardous weather. Swaths of showers are moving across central Pennsylvania this afternoon as a low-pressure system and advancing warm front to the south impinge upon the region. These showers may be heavy at times given the anomalously high moisture. These conditions are also conducive for scattered thunderstorms from the mid-afternoon through this evening. Some of the storms may become severe with localized strong to damaging wind gusts and possibly a tornado or two. Highs today over the southern half of the state were ranging from the mid-70s to mid-80s. Rainfall totals up to around an inch are expected, with locally higher amounts possible in the strongest storms. Near seasonable temperatures are expected for the rest of the week, with lingering showers early Tuesday, giving way to dry conditions the rest of the day and Wednesday. Rain chances will increase again toward the end of the week. Here is the latest National Weather Service forecast for Blair and Bedford counties, including the city of Altoona. This afternoon, showers. A slight chance of thunderstorms between noon and 2 p.m., then a chance of thunderstorms after 2 p.m. Some thunderstorms may be severe with damaging winds after 2 p.m. Rainfall amounts between a tenth and a quarter of an inch. Highs in the mid-70s. South winds 5 to 10 miles an hour with gusts up to 20 miles an hour. Chance of rain 90%. Tonight, cloudy. Showers and a chance of thunderstorms through midnight. A chance of showers and thunderstorms after midnight. Patchy fog between 10 p.m. and 2 a.m. Some thunderstorms may be severe with damaging winds through 10 p.m. Locally heavy rainfall possible between 8 p.m. and 10 p.m. Rainfall amounts between a tenth and a quarter of an inch. Lows in the upper 50s. West winds around 5 miles an hour, becoming northwest with gusts up to 20 miles an hour after midnight. Chance of rain 90%. Tuesday, mostly cloudy with a slight chance of showers before 8 a.m., then mostly sunny after 8 a.m. Highs in the mid-70s. Northwest winds 10 to 15 miles an hour with gusts up to 25 miles an hour. Chance of rain 20%. Tuesday night, mostly clear. Lows in the lower 50s. Northwest winds 5 to 10 miles an hour. Gusts up to 25 miles an hour through midnight. Here is the latest National Weather Service forecast for Cambria County, including the city of Johnstown. This afternoon, showers. Some thunderstorms may be severe with damaging winds after 2 p.m. Rainfall amounts between a tenth and a quarter of an inch. Highs in the lower 70s. Southwest winds 5 to 10 miles an hour with gusts up to 25 miles an hour. Chance of rain 90%. Tonight, cloudy. Showers and a chance of thunderstorms through midnight, then a chance of showers and thunderstorms after midnight. Some thunderstorms may be severe with damaging winds through 10 p.m. Rainfall amounts between a tenth and a quarter of an inch. Lows in the upper 50s. Northwest winds 5 to 10 miles an hour with gusts up to 20 miles an hour. Chance of rain 90%. Tuesday, mostly cloudy with a slight chance of showers before 8 a.m., then mostly sunny after 8 a.m. Highs in the lower 70s. Northwest winds 10 to 15 miles an hour with gusts up to 25 miles an hour. Chance of rain 20%. Tuesday night, mostly clear. Patchy fog after 4 a.m. Lows in the lower 50s. Northwest winds 5 to 10 miles an hour. Gusts up to 25 miles an hour through midnight. And now the extended forecast for South Central Pennsylvania. Wednesday, sunny. Highs in the upper 70s. Wednesday night, partly cloudy. Lows in the upper 50s. Thursday, mostly sunny with a chance of showers and thunderstorms. Highs in the lower 80s. Chance of rain 40%. Thursday night, mostly cloudy with a chance of showers and thunderstorms. Lows in the lower 60s. Chance of rain 50%. Friday, partly sunny with a chance of showers and thunderstorms. Highs around 80. Chance of rain 50%. Friday night, partly cloudy with a chance of showers. Lows around 60. Chance of rain 50%.

partly sunny with a chance of showers. Highs in the upper 70s. Chance of rain 40%. Saturday night, mostly cloudy. Lows in the lower 60s. Sunday, mostly sunny. Highs in the lower 80s. 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Broadcasts originate from the National Weather Service in State College and are transmitted from the tower facilities provided by the Blair County Emergency Management Agency in Frankstown on a frequency of 162.425 MHz. We are located at Innovation Park in State College. 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Properly set weather radios with the alarm device will alert you when severe weather warnings or watches are issued. Programming on this station will be temporarily changed during severe weather to bring you the latest information. Warnings and safety information from the National Weather Service may someday save your life or protect your property. The 8 to 14 day outlook from Monday, June 29th to Sunday, July 5th calls for above normal temperatures and above normal precipitation. Normal high temperatures across central Pennsylvania during this period range from the mid-70s over the Allegheny Mountains to the mid-80s across the lower Susquehanna Valley. Normal lows range from the mid-50s over the Alleghenies to the mid-60s across the lower Susquehanna Valley. Here are the noon conditions in the Altoona area. In Altoona, light rain was falling. The temperature was 66 degrees, the dew point 61, and the relative humidity 84%. The wind was variable at 3 miles an hour. The pressure was 29.92 inches and steady. At State College, a thunderstorm was reported. The temperature was 61 degrees, the dew point 57, and the relative humidity 88%. The wind was northeast at 3 miles an hour. The pressure was 29.93 inches and falling. Now, a few other local conditions: Johnstown, light rain and fog 63, Dubois, cloudy 60, La Trobe, light rain and fog 70, Pittsburgh, cloudy 72, Erie, cloudy 60, Bradford, light rain and fog 58. To the south and east, York, cloudy 76, Selins Grove, light rain 64, Harrisburg, light rain 76, Philadelphia, partly sunny 86, Baltimore, partly sunny 89, Washington, D.C., partly sunny 84. Once again, in Altoona, it was 66 degrees with light rain. And at State College, it was 61 degrees with a thunderstorm. 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Here's the hazardous weather outlook for the following counties: Bedford, Blair, Cambria, and Huntingdon. For today and tonight, scattered severe thunderstorms are possible this afternoon and evening. Damaging wind gusts are the primary threat, with some conditional or non-zero tornado potential. And now the extended outlook for the period Tuesday through Sunday. The probability for widespread hazardous weather is low. Spotters are encouraged to report significant hazardous weather. Swaths of showers are moving across central Pennsylvania this afternoon as a low-pressure system and advancing warm front to the south impinge upon the region. These showers may be heavy at times given the anomalously high moisture. These conditions are also conducive for scattered thunderstorms from the mid-afternoon through this evening. Some of the storms may become severe with localized strong to damaging wind gusts and possibly a tornado or two. Highs today over the southern half of the state will ranging from the mid-70s to mid-80s. Rainfall totals up to around an inch are expected, with locally higher amounts possible in the strongest storms. Near seasonable temperatures are expected for the rest of the week, with lingering showers early Tuesday, giving way to dry conditions the rest of the day and Wednesday. Rain chances will increase again toward the end of the week. Here is the latest National Weather Service forecast for Blair and Bedford counties, including the city of Altoona. This afternoon, showers. A slight chance of thunderstorms between noon and 2 p.m., then a chance of thunderstorms after 2 p.m. Some thunderstorms may be severe with damaging winds after 2 p.m. Rainfall amounts between a tenth and a quarter of an inch. Highs in the mid-70s. South winds 5 to 10 miles an hour with gusts up to 20 miles an hour. Chance of rain 90%. Tonight, cloudy. Showers and a chance of thunderstorms through midnight.
a chance of showers and thunderstorms after midnight. Patchy fog between 10 p.m. and 2 a.m. Some thunderstorms may be severe with damaging winds through 10 p.m. Locally heavy rainfall possible between 8 p.m. and 10 p.m. Rainfall amounts between a tenth and a quarter of an inch. Lows in the upper 50s. West winds around 5 miles an hour, becoming northwest with gusts up to 20 miles an hour after midnight. Chance of rain 90%. Tuesday, mostly cloudy with a slight chance of showers before 8 a.m., then mostly sunny after 8 a.m. Highs in the mid-70s. Northwest winds 10 to 15 miles an hour with gusts up to 25 miles an hour. Chance of rain 20%. Tuesday night, mostly clear. Lows in the lower 50s. Northwest winds 5 to 10 miles an hour. Gusts up to 25 miles an hour through midnight. Here is the latest National Weather Service forecast for Cambria County, including the city of Johnstown. This afternoon, showers. Some thunderstorms may be severe with damaging winds after 2 p.m. Rainfall amounts between a tenth and a quarter of an inch. Highs in the lower 70s. Southwest winds 5 to 10 miles an hour with gusts up to 25 miles an hour. Chance of rain 90%. Tonight, cloudy. Showers and a chance of thunderstorms through midnight, then a chance of showers and thunderstorms after midnight. Some thunderstorms may be severe with damaging winds through 10 p.m. Rainfall amounts between a tenth and a quarter of an inch. Lows in the upper 50s. Northwest winds 5 to 10 miles an hour with gusts up to 20 miles an hour. Chance of rain 90%. Tuesday, mostly cloudy with a slight chance of showers before 8 a.m., then mostly sunny after 8 a.m. Highs in the lower 70s. Northwest winds 10 to 15 miles an hour with gusts up to 25 miles an hour. Chance of rain 20%. Tuesday night, mostly clear. Patchy fog after 4 a.m. Lows in the lower 50s. Northwest winds 5 to 10 miles an hour. Gusts up to 25 miles an hour through midnight. And now the extended forecast for South Central Pennsylvania. Wednesday, sunny. Highs in the upper 70s. Wednesday night, partly cloudy. Lows in the upper 50s. Thursday, mostly sunny with a chance of showers and thunderstorms. Highs in the lower 80s. Chance of rain 40%. Thursday night, mostly cloudy with a chance of showers and thunderstorms. Lows in the lower 60s. Chance of rain 50%. Friday, partly sunny with a chance of showers and thunderstorms. Highs around 80. Chance of rain 50%. Friday night, partly cloudy with a chance of showers. Lows around 60. Chance of rain 50%. Saturday, partly sunny with a chance of showers. Highs in the upper 70s. Chance of rain 40%. Saturday night, mostly cloudy. Lows in the lower 60s. Sunday, mostly sunny. Highs in the lower 80s. The 8 to 14 day outlook, from Monday, June 29th to Sunday, July 5th, calls for above normal temperatures and above normal precipitation. Normal high temperatures across central Pennsylvania during this period range from the mid-70s over the Allegheny Mountains to the mid-80s across the lower Susquehanna Valley. Normal lows range from the mid-50s over the Alleghenies to the mid-60s across the lower Susquehanna Valley. Here are the noon conditions in the Altoona area. In Altoona, light rain was falling. The temperature was 66 degrees, the dew point 61, and the relative humidity 84%. The wind was variable at 3 miles an hour. The pressure was 29.92 inches and steady. At State College, a thunderstorm was reported. The temperature was 61 degrees, the dew point 57, and the relative humidity 88%. The wind was northeast at 3 miles an hour. The pressure was 29.93 inches and falling. Now, a few other local conditions: Johnstown, light rain and fog 63, Dubois, cloudy 60, La Trobe, light rain and fog 70, Pittsburgh cloudy 72, Erie, cloudy 60, Bradford light rain and fog 58.
to the south and east, York, cloudy 76, Selams Grove light rain 64, Harrisburg light rain 76, Philadelphia partly sunny 86, Baltimore partly sunny 89, Washington DC partly sunny 84. Once again, in Altoona it was 66 degrees with light rain. And at State College it was 61 degrees with a thunderstorm. This is NOAA Weather Radio, All Hazards Station WMG 589. 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Here's the hazardous weather outlook for the following counties, Bedford, Blair, Cambria, and Huntingdon. For today and tonight, scattered severe thunderstorms are possible this afternoon and evening. Damaging wind gusts are the primary threat with some conditional or non-zero tornado potential. And now the extended outlook for the period Tuesday through Sunday. The probability for widespread hazardous weather is low. Spotters are encouraged to report significant hazardous weather. Swaths of showers are moving across central Pennsylvania this afternoon as a low-pressure system and advancing warm front to the south impinge upon the region. These showers may be heavy at times given the anomalously high moisture. These conditions are also conducive for scattered thunderstorms from the mid-afternoon through this evening. Some of the storms may become severe with localized strong to damaging wind gusts and possibly a tornado or two. Highs today over the southern half of the state were ranging from the mid-70s to mid-80s. Rainfall totals up to around an inch are expected, with locally higher amounts possible in the strongest storms. Near seasonable temperatures are expected for the rest of the week, with lingering showers early Tuesday, giving way to dry conditions the rest of the day and Wednesday. Rain chances will increase again toward the end of the week. Here is the latest National Weather Service forecast for Blair and Bedford counties, including the city of Altoona. This afternoon, showers. A slight chance of thunderstorms between noon and 2 p.m., then a chance of thunderstorms after 2 p.m. Some thunderstorms may be severe with damaging winds after 2 p.m. Rainfall amounts between a tenth and a quarter of an inch. Highs in the mid-70s. South winds 5 to 10 miles an hour with gusts up to 20 miles an hour. Chance of rain 90%. Tonight, cloudy. Showers and a chance of thunderstorms through midnight. A chance of showers and thunderstorms after midnight. Patchy fog between 10 p.m. and 2 a.m. Some thunderstorms may be severe with damaging winds through 10 p.m. Locally heavy rainfall possible between 8 p.m. and 10 p.m. Rainfall amounts between a tenth and a quarter of an inch. Lows in the upper 50s. West winds around 5 miles an hour, becoming northwest with gusts up to 20 miles an hour after midnight. Chance of rain 90%. Tuesday, mostly cloudy with a slight chance of showers before 8 a.m., then mostly sunny after 8 a.m. Highs in the mid-70s. Northwest winds 10 to 15 miles an hour with gusts up to 25 miles an hour. Chance of rain 20%. Tuesday night, mostly clear. Lows in the lower 50s. Northwest winds 5 to 10 miles an hour. Gusts up to 25 miles an hour through midnight. Here is the latest National Weather Service forecast for Cambria County, including the city of Johnstown. This afternoon, showers. Some thunderstorms may be severe with damaging winds after 2 p.m. Rainfall amounts between a tenth and a quarter of an inch. Highs in the lower 70s. Southwest winds 5 to 10 miles an hour with gusts up to 25 miles an hour. Chance of rain 90%. Tonight, cloudy. Showers and a chance of thunderstorms through midnight, then a chance of showers and thunderstorms after midnight. Some thunderstorms may be severe with damaging winds through 10 p.m. Rainfall amounts between a tenth and a quarter of an inch. Lows in the upper 50s. Northwest winds 5 to 10 miles an hour with gusts up to 20 miles an hour. Chance of rain 90%. Tuesday, mostly cloudy with a slight chance of showers before 8 a.m., then mostly sunny after 8 a.m. Highs in the lower 70s. Northwest winds 10 to 15 miles an hour with gusts up to 25 miles an hour. Chance of rain 20%. Tuesday night, mostly clear. Patchy fog after 4 a.m. Lows in the lower 50s. Northwest winds 5 to 10 miles an hour.
gusts up to 25 miles an hour through midnight. And now the extended forecast for south central Pennsylvania. Wednesday, sunny. Highs in the upper 70s. Wednesday night, partly cloudy. Lows in the upper 50s. Thursday, mostly sunny with a chance of showers and thunderstorms. Highs in the lower 80s. Chance of rain 40%. Thursday night, mostly cloudy with a chance of showers and thunderstorms. Lows in the lower 60s. Chance of rain 50%. Friday, partly sunny with a chance of showers and thunderstorms. Highs around 80. Chance of rain 50%. Friday night, partly cloudy with a chance of showers. Lows around 60. Chance of rain 50%. Saturday, partly sunny with a chance of showers. Highs in the upper 70s. Chance of rain 40%. Saturday night, mostly cloudy. Lows in the lower 60s. Sunday, mostly sunny. Highs in the lower 80s. The 8 to 14 day outlook, from Monday, June 29th to Sunday, July 5th, calls for above normal temperatures and above normal precipitation. Normal high temperatures across central Pennsylvania during this period range from the mid-70s over the Allegheny Mountains to the mid-80s across the lower Susquehanna Valley. Normal lows range from the mid-50s over the Alleghenies to the mid-60s across the lower Susquehanna Valley. Here are the noon conditions in the Altoona area. In Altoona, light rain was falling. The temperature was 66 degrees, the dew point 61, and the relative humidity 84%. The wind was variable at 3 miles an hour. The pressure was 29.92 inches and steady. At State College, a thunderstorm was reported. The temperature was 61 degrees, the dew point 57, and the relative humidity 88%. The wind was northeast at 3 miles an hour. The pressure was 29.93 inches and falling. Now, a few other local conditions: Johnstown, light rain and fog 63, Dubois, cloudy 60, La Trobe, light rain and fog 70, Pittsburgh cloudy 72, Erie, cloudy 60, Bradford light rain and fog 58. To the south and east, York, cloudy 76, Selims Grove light rain 64, Harrisburg light rain 76, Philadelphia partly sunny 86, Baltimore partly sunny 89, Washington DC partly sunny 84. Once again, in Altoona it was 66 degrees with light rain. And at State College it was 61 degrees with a thunderstorm. This is NOAA Weather Radio, All Hazards Station WNG 589. 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Here's the hazardous weather outlook for the following counties: Bedford, Blair, Cambria, and Huntingdon. For today and tonight, scattered severe thunderstorms are possible this afternoon and evening. Damaging wind gusts are the primary threat, with some conditional or non-zero tornado potential. And now the extended outlook for the period Tuesday through Sunday. The probability for widespread hazardous weather is low. Spotters are encouraged to report significant hazardous weather. Swaths of showers are moving across central Pennsylvania this afternoon as a low-pressure system and advancing warm front to the south impinge upon the region. These showers may be heavy at times given the anomalously high moisture. These conditions are also conducive for scattered thunderstorms from the mid-afternoon through this evening. Some of the storms may become severe with localized strong to damaging wind gusts and possibly a tornado or two. Highs today over the southern half of the state will ranging from the mid-70s to mid-80s. Rainfall totals up to around an inch are expected, with locally higher amounts possible in the strongest storms. Near seasonable temperatures are expected for the rest of the week, with lingering showers early Tuesday, giving way to dry conditions the rest of the day and Wednesday. Rain chances will increase again toward the end of the week. Here is the latest National Weather Service forecast for Blair and Bedford counties, including the city of Altoona. This afternoon, showers. A slight chance of thunderstorms between noon and 2 p.m., then a chance of thunderstorms after 2 p.m. Some thunderstorms may be severe with damaging winds after 2 p.m. Rainfall amounts between a tenth and a quarter of an inch. Highs in the mid-70s. South winds 5 to 10 miles an hour with gusts up to 20 miles an hour. Chance of rain 90%.
Tonight, cloudy. Showers and a chance of thunderstorms through midnight. A chance of showers and thunderstorms after midnight. Patchy fog between 10 p.m. and 2 a.m. Some thunderstorms may be severe with damaging winds through 10 p.m. Locally heavy rainfall possible between 8 p.m. and 10 p.m. Rainfall amounts between a tenth and a quarter of an inch. Lows in the upper 50s. West winds around 5 miles an hour, becoming northwest with gusts up to 20 miles an hour after midnight. Chance of rain 90%. Tuesday, mostly cloudy with a slight chance of showers before 8 a.m., then mostly sunny after 8 a.m. Highs in the mid-70s. Northwest winds 10 to 15 miles an hour with gusts up to 25 miles an hour. Chance of rain 20%. Tuesday night, mostly clear. Lows in the lower 50s. Northwest winds 5 to 10 miles an hour. Gusts up to 25 miles an hour through midnight. Here is the latest National Weather Service forecast for Cambria County, including the city of Johnstown. This afternoon, showers. Some thunderstorms may be severe with damaging winds after 2 p.m. Rainfall amounts between a tenth and a quarter of an inch. Highs in the lower 70s. Southwest winds 5 to 10 miles an hour with gusts up to 25 miles an hour. Chance of rain 90%. Tonight, cloudy. Showers and a chance of thunderstorms through midnight, then a chance of showers and thunderstorms after midnight. Some thunderstorms may be severe with damaging winds through 10 p.m. Rainfall amounts between a tenth and a quarter of an inch. Lows in the upper 50s. Northwest winds 5 to 10 miles an hour with gusts up to 20 miles an hour. Chance of rain 90%. Tuesday, mostly cloudy with a slight chance of showers before 8 a.m., then mostly sunny after 8 a.m. Highs in the lower 70s. Northwest winds 10 to 15 miles an hour with gusts up to 25 miles an hour. Chance of rain 20%. Tuesday night, mostly clear. Patchy fog after 4 a.m. Lows in the lower 50s. Northwest winds 5 to 10 miles an hour. Gusts up to 25 miles an hour through midnight. And now the extended forecast for South Central Pennsylvania. Wednesday, sunny. Highs in the upper 70s. Wednesday night, partly cloudy. Lows in the upper 50s. Thursday, mostly sunny with a chance of showers and thunderstorms. Highs in the lower 80s. Chance of rain 40%. Thursday night, mostly cloudy with a chance of showers and thunderstorms. Lows in the lower 60s. Chance of rain 50%. Friday, partly sunny with a chance of showers and thunderstorms. Highs around 80. Chance of rain 50%. Friday night, partly cloudy with a chance of showers. Lows around 60. Chance of rain 50%. Saturday, partly sunny with a chance of showers. Highs in the upper 70s. Chance of rain 40%. Saturday night, mostly cloudy. Lows in the lower 60s. Sunday, mostly sunny. Highs in the lower 80s. The 8 to 14 day outlook, from Monday, June 29th to Sunday, July 5th, calls for above normal temperatures and above normal precipitation. Normal high temperatures across central Pennsylvania during this period range from the mid-70s over the Allegheny Mountains to the mid-80s across the lower Susquehanna Valley. Normal lows range from the mid-50s over the Alleghenies to the mid-60s across the lower Susquehanna Valley. Here are the noon conditions in the Altoona area. In Altoona, light rain was falling. The temperature was 66 degrees, the dew point 61, and the relative humidity 84%. The wind was variable at 3 miles an hour. The pressure was 29.92 inches and steady. At State College, a thunderstorm was reported. The temperature was 61 degrees, the dew point 57, and the relative humidity 88%. The wind was northeast at 3 miles an hour. The pressure was 29.93 inches and falling. Now, a few other local conditions: Johnstown, light rain and fog 63, DuBois, cloudy 60, La Trobe, light rain and fog 70, Pittsburgh cloudy 72, Erie, cloudy 60, Bradford light rain and fog 58. To the south and east,
York, cloudy 76, Selams Grove light rain 64, Harrisburg light rain 76, Philadelphia partly sunny 86, Baltimore partly sunny 89, Washington DC partly sunny 84. Once again, in Altoona it was 66 degrees with light rain. And at State College it was 61 degrees with a thunderstorm. This is NOAA Weather Radio, All Hazards Station WNG 589. 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Here's the hazardous weather outlook for the following counties: Bedford, Blair, Cambria, and Huntingdon. For today and tonight, scattered severe thunderstorms are possible this afternoon and evening. Damaging wind gusts are the primary threat, with some conditional or non-zero tornado potential. And now the extended outlook for the period Tuesday through Sunday. The probability for widespread hazardous weather is low. Spotters are encouraged to report significant hazardous weather. Swaths of showers are moving across central Pennsylvania this afternoon as a low-pressure system and advancing warm front to the south impinge upon the region. These showers may be heavy at times given the anomalously high moisture. These conditions are also conducive for scattered thunderstorms from the mid-afternoon through this evening. Some of the storms may become severe with localized strong to damaging wind gusts and possibly a tornado or two. Highs today over the southern half of the state will ranging from the mid-70s to mid-80s. Rainfall totals up to around an inch are expected, with locally higher amounts possible in the strongest storms. Near seasonable temperatures are expected for the rest of the week, with lingering showers early Tuesday, giving way to dry conditions the rest of the day and Wednesday. Rain chances will increase again toward the end of the week. Here is the latest National Weather Service forecast for Blair and Bedford counties, including the city of Altoona. This afternoon, showers. A slight chance of thunderstorms between noon and 2 p.m., then a chance of thunderstorms after 2 p.m. Some thunderstorms may be severe with damaging winds after 2 p.m. Rainfall amounts between a tenth and a quarter of an inch. Highs in the mid-70s. South winds 5 to 10 miles an hour with gusts up to 20 miles an hour. Chance of rain 90%. Tonight, cloudy. Showers and a chance of thunderstorms through midnight. A chance of showers and thunderstorms after midnight. Patchy fog between 10 p.m. and 2 a.m. Some thunderstorms may be severe with damaging winds through 10 p.m. Locally heavy rainfall possible between 8 p.m. and 10 p.m. Rainfall amounts between a tenth and a quarter of an inch. Lows in the upper 50s. West winds around 5 miles an hour, becoming northwest with gusts up to 20 miles an hour after midnight. Chance of rain 90%. Tuesday, mostly cloudy with a slight chance of showers before 8 a.m., then mostly sunny after 8 a.m. Highs in the mid-70s. Northwest winds 10 to 15 miles an hour with gusts up to 25 miles an hour. Chance of rain 20%. Tuesday night, mostly clear. Lows in the lower 50s. Northwest winds 5 to 10 miles an hour. Gusts up to 25 miles an hour through midnight. Here is the latest National Weather Service forecast for Cambria County, including the city of Johnstown. This afternoon, showers. Some thunderstorms may be severe with damaging winds after 2 p.m. Rainfall amounts between a tenth and a quarter of an inch. Highs in the lower 70s. Southwest winds 5 to 10 miles an hour with gusts up to 25 miles an hour. Chance of rain 90%. Tonight, cloudy. Showers and a chance of thunderstorms through midnight, then a chance of showers and thunderstorms after midnight. Some thunderstorms may be severe with damaging winds through 10 p.m. Rainfall amounts between a tenth and a quarter of an inch. Lows in the upper 50s. Northwest winds 5 to 10 miles an hour with gusts up to 20 miles an hour. Chance of rain 90%. Tuesday, mostly cloudy with a slight chance of showers before 8 a.m., then mostly sunny after 8 a.m. Highs in the lower 70s. Northwest winds 10 to 15 miles an hour with gusts up to 25 miles an hour. Chance of rain 20%. Tuesday night, mostly clear. Patchy fog after 4 a.m. Lows in the lower 50s. Northwest winds 5 to 10 miles an hour.
gusts up to 25 miles an hour through midnight. And now the extended forecast for south central Pennsylvania. Wednesday, sunny. Highs in the upper 70s. Wednesday night, partly cloudy. Lows in the upper 50s. Thursday, mostly sunny with a chance of showers and thunderstorms. Highs in the lower 80s. Chance of rain 40%. Thursday night, mostly cloudy with a chance of showers and thunderstorms. Lows in the lower 60s. Chance of rain 50%. Friday, partly sunny with a chance of showers and thunderstorms. Highs around 80. Chance of rain 50%. Friday night, partly cloudy with a chance of showers. Lows around 60. Chance of rain 50%. Saturday, partly sunny with a chance of showers. Highs in the upper 70s. Chance of rain 40%. Saturday night, mostly cloudy. Lows in the lower 60s. Sunday, mostly sunny. Highs in the lower 80s. The 8 to 14 day outlook, from Monday, June 29th to Sunday, July 5th, calls for above normal temperatures and above normal precipitation. Normal high temperatures across central Pennsylvania during this period range from the mid-70s over the Allegheny Mountains to the mid-80s across the lower Susquehanna Valley. Normal lows range from the mid-50s over the Alleghenies to the mid-60s across the lower Susquehanna Valley. Here are the noon conditions in the Altoona area. In Altoona, light rain was falling. The temperature was 66 degrees, the dew point 61, and the relative humidity 84%. The wind was variable at 3 miles an hour. The pressure was 29.92 inches and steady. At State College, a thunderstorm was reported. The temperature was 61 degrees, the dew point 57, and the relative humidity 88%. The wind was northeast at 3 miles an hour. The pressure was 29.93 inches and falling. Now, a few other local conditions: Johnstown, light rain and fog 63, Dubois, cloudy 60, Latrobe, light rain and fog 70, Pittsburgh cloudy 72, Erie, cloudy 60, Bradford light rain and fog 58. To the south and east, York, cloudy 76, Selins Grove light rain 64, Harrisburg light rain 76, Philadelphia partly sunny 86, Baltimore partly sunny 89, Washington DC partly sunny 84. Once again, in Altoona it was 66 degrees with light rain. And at State College it was 61 degrees with a thunderstorm. This is NOAA Weather Radio, All Hazards Station WNG 589. 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Here's the hazardous weather outlook for the following counties: Bedford, Blair, Cambria, and Huntingdon. For today and tonight, scattered severe thunderstorms are possible this afternoon and evening. Damaging wind gusts are the primary threat, with some conditional or non-zero tornado potential. And now the extended outlook for the period Tuesday through Sunday. The probability for widespread hazardous weather is low. Spotters are encouraged to report significant hazardous weather. Swaths of showers are moving across central Pennsylvania this afternoon as a low-pressure system and advancing warm front to the south impinge upon the region. These showers may be heavy at times given the anomalously high moisture. These conditions are also conducive for scattered thunderstorms from the mid-afternoon through this evening. Some of the storms may become severe with localized strong to damaging wind gusts and possibly a tornado or two. Highs today over the southern half of the state will ranging from the mid-70s to mid-80s. Rainfall totals up to around an inch are expected, with locally higher amounts possible in the strongest storms. Near seasonable temperatures are expected for the rest of the week, with lingering showers early Tuesday, giving way to dry conditions the rest of the day and Wednesday. Rain chances will increase again toward the end of the week. Here is the latest National Weather Service forecast for Blair and Bedford counties, including the city of Altoona. This afternoon, showers. A slight chance of thunderstorms between noon and 2 p.m., then a chance of thunderstorms after 2 p.m. Some thunderstorms may be severe with damaging winds after 2 p.m. Rainfall amounts between a tenth and a quarter of an inch. Highs in the mid-70s. South winds 5 to 10 miles an hour with gusts up to 20 miles an hour. Chance of rain 90%.
Tonight, cloudy. Showers and a chance of thunderstorms through midnight. A chance of showers and thunderstorms after midnight. Patchy fog between 10 p.m. and 2 a.m. Some thunderstorms may be severe with damaging winds through 10 p.m. Locally heavy rainfall possible between 8 p.m. and 10 p.m. Rainfall amounts between a tenth and a quarter of an inch. Lows in the upper 50s. West winds around 5 miles an hour, becoming northwest with gusts up to 20 miles an hour after midnight. Chance of rain 90%. Tuesday, mostly cloudy with a slight chance of showers before 8 a.m., then mostly sunny after 8 a.m. Highs in the mid-70s. Northwest winds 10 to 15 miles an hour with gusts up to 25 miles an hour. Chance of rain 20%. Tuesday night, mostly clear. Lows in the lower 50s. Northwest winds 5 to 10 miles an hour. Gusts up to 25 miles an hour through midnight. Here is the latest National Weather Service forecast for Cambria County, including the city of Johnstown. This afternoon, showers. Some thunderstorms may be severe with damaging winds after 2 p.m. Rainfall amounts between a tenth and a quarter of an inch. Highs in the lower 70s. Southwest winds 5 to 10 miles an hour with gusts up to 25 miles an hour. Chance of rain 90%. Tonight, cloudy. Showers and a chance of thunderstorms through midnight, then a chance of showers and thunderstorms after midnight. Some thunderstorms may be severe with damaging winds through 10 p.m. Rainfall amounts between a tenth and a quarter of an inch. Lows in the upper 50s. Northwest winds 5 to 10 miles an hour with gusts up to 20 miles an hour. Chance of rain 90%. Tuesday, mostly cloudy with a slight chance of showers before 8 a.m., then mostly sunny after 8 a.m. Highs in the lower 70s. Northwest winds 10 to 15 miles an hour with gusts up to 25 miles an hour. Chance of rain 20%. Tuesday night, mostly clear. Patchy fog after 4 a.m. Lows in the lower 50s. Northwest winds 5 to 10 miles an hour. Gusts up to 25 miles an hour through midnight. And now the extended forecast for South Central Pennsylvania. Wednesday, sunny. Highs in the upper 70s. Wednesday night, partly cloudy. Lows in the upper 50s. Thursday, mostly sunny with a chance of showers and thunderstorms. Highs in the lower 80s. Chance of rain 40%. Thursday night, mostly cloudy with a chance of showers and thunderstorms. Lows in the lower 60s. Chance of rain 50%. Friday, partly sunny with a chance of showers and thunderstorms. Highs around 80. Chance of rain 50%. Friday night, partly cloudy with a chance of showers. Lows around 60. Chance of rain 50%. Saturday, partly sunny with a chance of showers. Highs in the upper 70s. Chance of rain 40%. Saturday night, mostly cloudy. Lows in the lower 60s. Sunday, mostly sunny. Highs in the lower 80s. The 8 to 14 day outlook, from Monday, June 29th to Sunday, July 5th, calls for above normal temperatures and above normal precipitation. Normal high temperatures across central Pennsylvania during this period range from the mid-70s over the Allegheny Mountains to the mid-80s across the lower Susquehanna Valley. Normal lows range from the mid-50s over the Alleghenies to the mid-60s across the lower Susquehanna Valley. Here are the 1 p.m. conditions in the Altoona area. In Altoona, light rain was falling. The temperature was 64 degrees, the dew point 62, and the relative humidity 93%. The wind was calm. The pressure was 29.93 inches and rising. At State College, light rain was falling. The temperature was 63 degrees, the dew point 59, and the relative humidity 88%. The wind was west at 5 miles an hour. The pressure was 29.92 inches and falling. Now, a few other local conditions: Johnstown, cloudy 66, Dubois, cloudy 61, Latrobe, cloudy 72, Pittsburgh, cloudy 73, Erie, cloudy 63, Bradford, light rain 59.
to the south and east. York, cloudy 74, Sealands Grove light rain 64, Harrisburg cloudy 73, Philadelphia cloudy 88, Baltimore partly sunny 90, Washington DC partly sunny 86. Once again, in Altoona it was 64 degrees with light rain. And at State College it was 63 degrees with light rain. 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Here's the hazardous weather outlook for the following counties: Bedford, Blair, Cambria, and Huntingdon. For today and tonight, scattered severe thunderstorms are possible this afternoon and evening. Damaging wind gusts are the primary threat, with some conditional or non-zero tornado potential. And now the extended outlook for the period Tuesday through Sunday. The probability for widespread hazardous weather is low. Spotters are encouraged to report significant hazardous weather. Swaths of showers are moving across central Pennsylvania this afternoon as a low-pressure system and advancing warm front to the south impinge upon the region. These showers may be heavy at times given the anomalously high moisture. These conditions are also conducive for scattered thunderstorms from the mid-afternoon through this evening. Some of the storms may become severe with localized strong to damaging wind gusts and possibly a tornado or two. Highs today over the southern half of the state will ranging from the mid-70s to mid-80s. Rainfall totals up to around an inch are expected, with locally higher amounts possible in the strongest storms. Near seasonable temperatures are expected for the rest of the week, with lingering showers early Tuesday, giving way to dry conditions the rest of the day and Wednesday. Rain chances will increase again toward the end of the week. Here is the latest National Weather Service forecast for Blair and Bedford counties, including the city of Altoona. This afternoon, showers. A slight chance of thunderstorms between noon and 2 p.m., then a chance of thunderstorms after 2 p.m. Some thunderstorms may be severe with damaging winds after 2 p.m. Rainfall amounts between a tenth and a quarter of an inch. Highs in the mid-70s. South winds 5 to 10 miles an hour with gusts up to 20 miles an hour. Chance of rain 90%. Tonight, cloudy. Showers and a chance of thunderstorms through midnight. A chance of showers and thunderstorms after midnight. Patchy fog between 10 p.m. and 2 a.m. Some thunderstorms may be severe with damaging winds through 10 p.m. Locally heavy rainfall possible between 8 p.m. and 10 p.m. Rainfall amounts between a tenth and a quarter of an inch. Lows in the upper 50s. West winds around 5 miles an hour, becoming northwest with gusts up to 20 miles an hour after midnight. Chance of rain 90%. Tuesday, mostly cloudy with a slight chance of showers before 8 a.m., then mostly sunny after 8 a.m. Highs in the mid-70s. Northwest winds 10 to 15 miles an hour with gusts up to 25 miles an hour. Chance of rain 20%. Tuesday night, mostly clear. Lows in the lower 50s. Northwest winds 5 to 10 miles an hour. Gusts up to 25 miles an hour through midnight. Here is the latest National Weather Service forecast for Cambria County, including the city of Johnstown. This afternoon, showers. Some thunderstorms may be severe with damaging winds after 2 p.m. Rainfall amounts between a tenth and a quarter of an inch. Highs in the lower 70s. Southwest winds 5 to 10 miles an hour with gusts up to 25 miles an hour. Chance of rain 90%. Tonight, cloudy. Showers and a chance of thunderstorms through midnight, then a chance of showers and thunderstorms after midnight. Some thunderstorms may be severe with damaging winds through 10 p.m. Rainfall amounts between a tenth and a quarter of an inch. Lows in the upper 50s. Northwest winds 5 to 10 miles an hour with gusts up to 20 miles an hour. Chance of rain 90%. Tuesday, mostly cloudy with a slight chance of showers before 8 a.m., then mostly sunny after 8 a.m. Highs in the lower 70s. Northwest winds 10 to 15 miles an hour with gusts up to 25 miles an hour. Chance of rain 20%. Tuesday night, mostly clear. Patchy fog after 4 a.m. Lows in the lower 50s. Northwest winds 5 to 10 miles an hour.
gusts up to 25 miles an hour through midnight. And now the extended forecast for south central Pennsylvania. Wednesday, sunny. Highs in the upper 70s. Wednesday night, partly cloudy. Lows in the upper 50s. Thursday, mostly sunny with a chance of showers and thunderstorms. Highs in the lower 80s. Chance of rain 40%. Thursday night, mostly cloudy with a chance of showers and thunderstorms. Lows in the lower 60s. Chance of rain 50%. Friday, partly sunny with a chance of showers and thunderstorms. Highs around 80. Chance of rain 50%. Friday night, partly cloudy with a chance of showers. Lows around 60. Chance of rain 50%. Saturday, partly sunny with a chance of showers. Highs in the upper 70s. Chance of rain 40%. Saturday night, mostly cloudy. Lows in the lower 60s. Sunday, mostly sunny. Highs in the lower 80s. The 8 to 14 day outlook, from Monday, June 29th to Sunday, July 5th, calls for above normal temperatures and above normal precipitation. Normal high temperatures across central Pennsylvania during this period range from the mid-70s over the Allegheny Mountains to the mid-80s across the lower Susquehanna Valley. Normal lows range from the mid-50s over the Alleghenies to the mid-60s across the lower Susquehanna Valley. Here are the 1 p.m. conditions in the Altoona area. In Altoona, light rain was falling. The temperature was 64 degrees, the dew point 62, and the relative humidity 93%. The wind was calm. The pressure was 29.93 inches and rising. At State College, light rain was falling. The temperature was 63 degrees, the dew point 59, and the relative humidity 88%. The wind was west at 5 miles an hour. The pressure was 29.92 inches and falling. Now, a few other local conditions: Johnstown, cloudy 66, DuBois, fog 62, La Trobe, cloudy 72, Pittsburgh, cloudy 73, Erie, cloudy 63, Bradford, cloudy 60. To the south and east, York, cloudy 74, Selins Grove, light rain 64, Harrisburg, cloudy 73, Philadelphia, cloudy 88, Baltimore, partly sunny 90, Washington, D.C., partly sunny 86. Once again, in Altoona it was 64 degrees with light rain. And at State College it was 63 degrees with light rain. This is NOAA Weather Radio, all hazards station WNG589. 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Here's the hazardous weather outlook for the following counties: Bedford, Blair, Cambria, and Huntingdon. For today and tonight, scattered severe thunderstorms are possible this afternoon and evening. Damaging wind gusts are the primary threat, with some conditional or non-zero tornado potential. And now the extended outlook for the period Tuesday through Sunday. The probability for widespread hazardous weather is low. Spotters are encouraged to report significant hazardous weather. Swaths of showers are moving across central Pennsylvania this afternoon as a low-pressure system and advancing warm front to the south impinge upon the region. These showers may be heavy at times given the anomalously high moisture. These conditions are also conducive for scattered thunderstorms from the mid-afternoon through this evening. Some of the storms may become severe with localized strong to damaging wind gusts and possibly a tornado or two. Highs today over the southern half of the state were ranging from the mid-70s to mid-80s. Rainfall totals up to around an inch are expected, with locally higher amounts possible in the strongest storms. Near seasonable temperatures are expected for the rest of the week, with lingering showers early Tuesday, giving way to dry conditions the rest of the day and Wednesday. Rain chances will increase again toward the end of the week. Here is the latest National Weather Service forecast for Blair and Bedford counties, including the city of Altoona. This afternoon, showers. A slight chance of thunderstorms between noon and 2 p.m., then a chance of thunderstorms after 2 p.m. Some thunderstorms may be severe with damaging winds after 2 p.m. Rainfall amounts between a tenth and a quarter of an inch. Highs in the mid-70s. South winds 5 to 10 miles an hour with gusts up to 20 miles an hour. Chance of rain 90%. Tonight, cloudy.
showers and a chance of thunderstorms through midnight. A chance of showers and thunderstorms after midnight. Patchy fog between 10 p.m. and 2 a.m. Some thunderstorms may be severe with damaging winds through 10 p.m. Locally heavy rainfall possible between 8 p.m. and 10 p.m. Rainfall amounts between a tenth and a quarter of an inch. Lows in the upper 50s. West winds around 5 miles an hour, becoming northwest with gusts up to 20 miles an hour after midnight. Chance of rain 90%. Tuesday, mostly cloudy with a slight chance of showers before 8 a.m., then mostly sunny after 8 a.m. Highs in the mid-70s. Northwest winds 10 to 15 miles an hour with gusts up to 25 miles an hour. Chance of rain 20%. Tuesday night, mostly clear. Lows in the lower 50s. Northwest winds 5 to 10 miles an hour. Gusts up to 25 miles an hour through midnight. Here is the latest National Weather Service forecast for Cambria County, including the city of Johnstown. This afternoon, showers. Some thunderstorms may be severe with damaging winds after 2 p.m. Rainfall amounts between a tenth and a quarter of an inch. Highs in the lower 70s. Southwest winds 5 to 10 miles an hour with gusts up to 25 miles an hour. Chance of rain 90%. Tonight, cloudy. Showers and a chance of thunderstorms through midnight, then a chance of showers and thunderstorms after midnight. Some thunderstorms may be severe with damaging winds through 10 p.m. Rainfall amounts between a tenth and a quarter of an inch. Lows in the upper 50s. Northwest winds 5 to 10 miles an hour with gusts up to 20 miles an hour. Chance of rain 90%. Tuesday, mostly cloudy with a slight chance of showers before 8 a.m., then mostly sunny after 8 a.m. Highs in the lower 70s. Northwest winds 10 to 15 miles an hour with gusts up to 25 miles an hour. Chance of rain 20%. Tuesday night, mostly clear. Patchy fog after 4 a.m. Lows in the lower 50s. Northwest winds 5 to 10 miles an hour. Gusts up to 25 miles an hour through midnight. And now the extended forecast for South Central Pennsylvania. Wednesday, sunny. Highs in the upper 70s. Wednesday night, partly cloudy. Lows in the upper 50s. Thursday, mostly sunny with a chance of showers and thunderstorms. Highs in the lower 80s. Chance of rain 40%. Thursday night, mostly cloudy with a chance of showers and thunderstorms. Lows in the lower 60s. Chance of rain 50%. Friday, partly sunny with a chance of showers and thunderstorms. Highs around 80. Chance of rain 50%. Friday night, partly cloudy with a chance of showers. Lows around 60. Chance of rain 50%. Saturday, partly sunny with a chance of showers. Highs in the upper 70s. Chance of rain 40%. Saturday night, mostly cloudy. Lows in the lower 60s. Sunday, mostly sunny. Highs in the lower 80s. The 8 to 14 day outlook, from Monday, June 29th to Sunday, July 5th, calls for above normal temperatures and above normal precipitation. Normal high temperatures across central Pennsylvania during this period range from the mid-70s over the Allegheny Mountains to the mid-80s across the lower Susquehanna Valley. Normal lows range from the mid-50s over the Alleghenies to the mid-60s across the lower Susquehanna Valley. Here are the 1 p.m. conditions in the Altoona area. In Altoona, light rain was falling. The temperature was 64 degrees, the dew point 62, and the relative humidity 93%. The wind was calm. The pressure was 29.93 inches and rising. At State College, light rain was falling. The temperature was 63 degrees, the dew point 59, and the relative humidity 88%. The wind was west at 5 miles an hour. The pressure was 29.92 inches and falling. Now, a few other local conditions: Johnstown, cloudy 66, Dubois, fog 62, La Trobe, cloudy 72, Pittsburgh, cloudy 73, Erie, cloudy 63, Bradford, cloudy 60. To the south and east, York, cloudy 74,
Sealands Grove light rain 64, Harrisburg cloudy 73, Philadelphia cloudy 88, Baltimore partly sunny 90, Washington D.C. partly sunny 86. Once again, in Altoona it was 64 degrees with light rain. And at State College it was 63 degrees with light rain. This is NOAA Weather Radio, All Hazards Station WNG 589. Serving South Central Pennsylvania, and originating from the National Weather

afternoon as a low-pressure system and advancing warm front to the south impinge upon the region. These showers may be heavy at times given the anomalously high moisture. These conditions are also conducive for scattered thunderstorms from the mid-afternoon through this evening. Some of the storms may become severe with localized strong to damaging wind gusts and possibly a tornado or two. Highs today over the southern half of the state were ranging from the mid-70s to mid-80s. Rainfall totals up to around an inch are expected, with locally higher amounts possible in the strongest storms. Near seasonable temperatures are expected for the rest of the week, with lingering showers early Tuesday, giving way to dry conditions the rest of the day and Wednesday. Rain chances will increase again toward the end of the week. Here is the latest National Weather Service forecast for Blair and Bedford counties, including the city of Altoona. This afternoon, showers. A slight chance of thunderstorms between noon and 2 p.m., then a chance of thunderstorms after 2 p.m. Some thunderstorms may be severe with damaging winds after 2 p.m. Rainfall amounts between a tenth and a quarter of an inch. Highs in the mid-70s. South winds 5 to 10 miles an hour with gusts up to 20 miles an hour. Chance of rain 90%. Tonight, cloudy. Showers and a chance of thunderstorms through midnight. A chance of showers and thunderstorms after midnight. Patchy fog between 10 p.m. and 2 a.m. Some thunderstorms may be severe with damaging winds through 10 p.m. Locally heavy rainfall possible between 8 p.m. and 10 p.m. Rainfall amounts between a tenth and a quarter of an inch. Lows in the upper 50s. West winds around 5 miles an hour, becoming northwest with gusts up to 20 miles an hour after midnight. Chance of rain 90%. Tuesday, mostly cloudy with a slight chance of showers before 8 a.m., then mostly sunny after 8 a.m. Highs in the mid-70s. Northwest winds 10 to 15 miles an hour with gusts up to 25 miles an hour. Chance of rain 20%. Tuesday night, mostly clear. Lows in the lower 50s. Northwest winds 5 to 10 miles an hour. Gusts up to 25 miles an hour through midnight. Here is the latest National Weather Service forecast for Cambria County, including the city of Johnstown. This afternoon, showers. Some thunderstorms may be severe with damaging winds after 2 p.m. Rainfall amounts between a tenth and a quarter of an inch. Highs in the lower 70s. Southwest winds 5 to 10 miles an hour with gusts up to 25 miles an hour. Chance of rain 90%. Tonight, cloudy. Showers and a chance of thunderstorms through midnight, then a chance of showers and thunderstorms after midnight. Some thunderstorms may be severe with damaging winds through 10 p.m. Rainfall amounts between a tenth and a quarter of an inch. Lows in the upper 50s. Northwest winds 5 to 10 miles an hour with gusts up to 20 miles an hour. Chance of rain 90%. Tuesday, mostly cloudy with a slight chance of showers before 8 a.m., then mostly sunny after 8 a.m. Highs in the lower 70s. Northwest winds 10 to 15 miles an hour with gusts up to 25 miles an hour. Chance of rain 20%. Tuesday night, mostly clear. Patchy fog after 4 a.m. Lows in the lower 50s. Northwest winds 5 to 10 miles an hour. Gusts up to 25 miles an hour through midnight. And now the extended forecast for South Central Pennsylvania. Wednesday, sunny. Highs in the upper 70s. Wednesday night, partly cloudy. Lows in the upper 50s. Thursday, mostly sunny with a chance of showers and thunderstorms. Highs in the lower 80s. Chance of rain 40%. Thursday night, mostly cloudy with a chance of showers and thunderstorms. Lows in the lower 60s. Chance of rain 50%. Friday, partly sunny with a chance of showers and thunderstorms. Highs around 80. Chance of rain 50%. Friday night, partly cloudy with a chance of showers. Lows around 60. Chance of rain 50%. Saturday, partly sunny with a chance of showers. Highs in the upper 70s. Chance of rain 40%. Saturday night, mostly cloudy. Lows in the lower 60s. Sunday, mostly sunny. Highs in the lower 80s. 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

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Broadcasts originate from the National Weather Service and State College and are transmitted from the tower facilities provided by the Blair County Emergency Management Agency in Frankstown on a frequency of 162.425 MHz. We are located at Innovation Park in State College. 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Properly set weather radios, with the alarm device, will alert you when severe weather warnings or watches are issued. Programming on this station will be temporarily changed during severe weather, to bring you the latest information. Warnings and safety information from the National Weather Service may someday save your life or protect your property. The 8 to 14 day outlook, from Monday, June 29th to Sunday, July 5th, calls for above normal temperatures and above normal precipitation. Normal high temperatures across central Pennsylvania during this period range from the mid-70s over the Allegheny Mountains to the mid-80s across the lower Susquehanna Valley. Normal lows range from the mid-50s over the Alleghenies to the mid-60s across the lower Susquehanna Valley. Here are the 1 p.m. conditions in the Altoona area. In Altoona, light rain was falling. The temperature was 64 degrees, the dew point 62, and the relative humidity 93%. The wind was calm. The pressure was 29.93 inches and rising. At State College, light rain was falling. The temperature was 63 degrees, the dew point 59, and the relative humidity 88%. The wind was west at 5 miles an hour. The pressure was 29.92 inches and falling. Now, a few other local conditions: Johnstown, cloudy 66, Dubois, fogged 62, Latrobe, cloudy 72, Pittsburgh, cloudy 73, Erie, cloudy 63, Bradford, cloudy 60. To the south and east, York, cloudy 74, Selins Grove, light rain 64, Harrisburg, cloudy 73, Philadelphia, cloudy 88, Baltimore, partly sunny 90, Washington, D.C., partly sunny 86. Once again, in Altoona it was 64 degrees with light rain. And at State College it was 63 degrees with light rain. This is NOAA Weather Radio, All Hazards Station WMG 589. 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Here's the hazardous weather outlook for the following counties: Bedford, Blair, Cambria, and Huntingdon. For today and tonight, scattered severe thunderstorms are possible this afternoon and evening. Damaging wind gusts are the primary threat, with some conditional or non-zero tornado potential. And now the extended outlook for the period Tuesday through Sunday. The probability for widespread hazardous weather is low. Spotters are encouraged to report significant hazardous weather. Swaths of showers are moving across central Pennsylvania this afternoon as a low-pressure system and advancing warm front to the south impinge upon the region. These showers may be heavy at times given the anomalously high moisture. These conditions are also conducive for scattered thunderstorms from the mid-afternoon through this evening. Some of the storms may become severe with localized strong to damaging wind gusts and possibly a tornado or two. Highs today over the southern half of the state will ranging from the mid-70s to mid-80s. Rainfall totals up to around an inch are expected, with locally higher amounts possible in the strongest storms. Near seasonable temperatures are expected for the rest of the week, with lingering showers early Tuesday, giving way to dry conditions the rest of the day and Wednesday. Rain chances will increase again toward the end of the week. Here is the latest National Weather Service forecast for Blair and Bedford counties, including the city of Altoona. This afternoon, showers. A slight chance of thunderstorms between noon and 2 p.m., then a chance of thunderstorms after 2 p.m. Some thunderstorms may be severe with damaging winds after 2 p.m. Rainfall amounts between a tenth and a quarter of an inch. Highs in the mid-70s. South winds 5 to 10 miles an hour with gusts up to 20 miles an hour. Chance of rain 90%. Tonight, cloudy. Showers and a chance of thunderstorms through midnight. A chance of showers and thunderstorms after midnight. Patchy fog between 10 p.m. and 2 a.m. Some thunderstorms may be severe with damaging winds through 10 p.m. Locally heavy rainfall possible between 8 p.m. and 10 p.m. Rainfall amounts between a tenth and a quarter of an inch. Lows in the upper 50s.
Northwest winds around 5 miles an hour, becoming northwest with gusts up to 20 miles an hour after midnight. Chance of rain 90%. Tuesday, mostly cloudy with a slight chance of showers before 8 a.m., then mostly sunny after 8 a.m. Highs in the mid-70s. Northwest winds 10 to 15 miles an hour with gusts up to 25 miles an hour. Chance of rain 20%. Tuesday night, mostly clear. Lows in the lower 50s. Northwest winds 5 to 10 miles an hour. Gusts up to 25 miles an hour through midnight. Here is the latest National Weather Service forecast for Cambria County, including the city of Johnstown. This afternoon, showers. Some thunderstorms may be severe with damaging winds after 2 p.m. Rainfall amounts between a tenth and a quarter of an inch. Highs in the lower 70s. Southwest winds 5 to 10 miles an hour with gusts up to 25 miles an hour. Chance of rain 90%. Tonight, cloudy. Showers and a chance of thunderstorms through midnight, then a chance of showers and thunderstorms after midnight. Some thunderstorms may be severe with damaging winds through 10 p.m. Rainfall amounts between a tenth and a quarter of an inch. Lows in the upper 50s. Northwest winds 5 to 10 miles an hour with gusts up to 20 miles an hour. Chance of rain 90%. Tuesday, mostly cloudy with a slight chance of showers before 8 a.m., then mostly sunny after 8 a.m. Highs in the lower 70s. Northwest winds 10 to 15 miles an hour with gusts up to 25 miles an hour. Chance of rain 20%. Tuesday night, mostly clear. Patchy fog after 4 a.m. Lows in the lower 50s. Northwest winds 5 to 10 miles an hour. Gusts up to 25 miles an hour through midnight. And now the extended forecast for South Central Pennsylvania. Wednesday, sunny. Highs in the upper 70s. Wednesday night, partly cloudy. Lows in the upper 50s. Thursday, mostly sunny with a chance of showers and thunderstorms. Highs in the lower 80s. Chance of rain 40%. Thursday night, mostly cloudy with a chance of showers and thunderstorms. Lows in the lower 60s. Chance of rain 50%. Friday, partly sunny with a chance of showers and thunderstorms. Highs around 80. Chance of rain 50%. Friday night, partly cloudy with a chance of showers. Lows around 60. Chance of rain 50%. Saturday, partly sunny with a chance of showers. Highs in the upper 70s. Chance of rain 40%. Saturday night, mostly cloudy. Lows in the lower 60s. Sunday, mostly sunny. Highs in the lower 80s. Here is the latest National Weather Service forecast for Blair and Bedford counties, including the city of Altoona. This afternoon, showers and a chance of thunderstorms. Some thunderstorms may be severe with damaging winds. Rainfall amounts around a tenth of an inch. Highs in the mid-70s. Southwest winds 5 to 10 miles an hour with gusts up to 20 miles an hour. Chance of rain 90%. Tonight, cloudy. Showers and a chance of thunderstorms through midnight. A chance of showers and thunderstorms after midnight. Patchy fog between 10 p.m. and 2 a.m. Some thunderstorms may be severe with damaging winds through 10 p.m. Locally heavy rainfall possible between 8 p.m. and 10 p.m. Rainfall amounts between a tenth and a quarter of an inch. Lows in the upper 50s. West winds around 5 miles an hour, becoming northwest with gusts up to 20 miles an hour after midnight. Chance of rain 90%. Tuesday, mostly cloudy with a slight chance of showers before 8 a.m., then mostly sunny after 8 a.m. Highs in the mid-70s. Northwest winds 10 to 15 miles an hour with gusts up to 25 miles an hour. Chance of rain 20%. Tuesday night, mostly clear. Lows in the lower 50s. Northwest winds 5 to 10 miles an hour. Gusts up to 25 miles an hour through midnight. Here is the latest National Weather Service forecast for Cambria County, including the city of Johnstown. This afternoon, showers. Thunderstorms likely between 2 p.m. and 4 p.m., then a chance of thunderstorms after 4 p.m.
Some thunderstorms may be severe with damaging winds. Some thunderstorms may be severe with damaging winds. Rainfall amounts between a tenth and a quarter of an inch. Highs in the lower 70s. Southwest winds 5 to 10 miles an hour with gusts up to 25 miles an hour. Chance of rain 90%. Tonight, cloudy. Showers and a chance of thunderstorms through midnight, then a chance of showers and thunderstorms after midnight. Some thunderstorms may be severe with damaging winds through 10 p.m. Rainfall amounts between a tenth and a quarter of an inch. Lows in the upper 50s. Northwest winds 5 to 10 miles an hour with gusts up to 20 miles an hour. Chance of rain 90%. Tuesday, mostly cloudy with a slight chance of showers before 8 a.m., then mostly sunny after 8 a.m. Highs in the lower 70s. Northwest winds 10 to 15 miles an hour with gusts up to 25 miles an hour. Chance of rain 20%. Tuesday night, mostly clear. Patchy fog after 4 a.m. Lows in the lower 50s. Northwest winds 5 to 10 miles an hour. Gusts up to 25 miles an hour through midnight. And now the extended forecast for South Central Pennsylvania. Wednesday, sunny. Highs in the upper 70s. Wednesday night, partly cloudy. Lows in the upper 50s. Thursday, mostly sunny with a chance of showers and thunderstorms. Highs in the lower 80s. Chance of rain 40%. Thursday night, mostly cloudy with a chance of showers and thunderstorms. Lows in the lower 60s. Chance of rain 50%. Friday, partly sunny with a chance of showers and thunderstorms. Highs around 80. Chance of rain 50%. Friday night, partly cloudy with a chance of showers. Lows around 60. Chance of rain 50%. Saturday, partly sunny with a chance of showers. Highs in the upper 70s. Chance of rain 40%. Saturday night, mostly cloudy. Lows in the lower 60s. Sunday, mostly sunny. Highs in the lower 80s. The 8 to 14 day outlook, from Monday, June 29th to Sunday, July 5th, calls for above normal temperatures and above normal precipitation. Normal high temperatures across central Pennsylvania during this period range from the mid-70s over the Allegheny Mountains to the mid-80s across the lower Susquehanna Valley. Normal lows range from the mid-50s over the Alleghenies to the mid-60s across the lower Susquehanna Valley. Here are the 1 p.m. conditions in the Altoona area. In Altoona, light rain was falling. The temperature was 64 degrees, the dew point 62, and the relative humidity 93%. The wind was calm. The pressure was 29.93 inches and rising. At State College, light rain was falling. The temperature was 63 degrees, the dew point 59, and the relative humidity 88%. The wind was west at 5 miles an hour. The pressure was 29.92 inches and falling. Now, a few other local conditions: Johnstown, cloudy 66, Dubois, fog 62, La Trobe, cloudy 72, Pittsburgh, cloudy 73, Erie, cloudy 63, Bradford, cloudy 60. To the south and east, York, cloudy 74, Selins Grove, light rain 64, Harrisburg, cloudy 73, Philadelphia, cloudy 88, Baltimore, partly sunny 90, Washington, D.C., partly sunny 86. Once again, in Altoona it was 64 degrees with light rain. And at State College it was 63 degrees with light rain. This is NOAA Weather Radio, All Hazards Station WNG 589. 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Here's the hazardous weather outlook for the following counties: Bedford, Blair, Cambria, and Huntingdon. For today and tonight, scattered severe thunderstorms are possible this afternoon and evening. Damaging wind gusts are the primary threat, with some conditional or non-zero tornado potential. And now the extended outlook for the period Tuesday through Sunday. The probability for widespread hazardous weather is low. Spotters are encouraged to report significant hazardous weather. Swaths of showers are moving across central Pennsylvania this afternoon as a low-pressure system and advancing warm front to the south impinge upon the region. These showers may be heavy at times given the anomalously high moisture.
These conditions are also conducive for scattered thunderstorms from the mid-afternoon through this evening. Some of the storms may become severe with localized strong to damaging wind gusts and possibly a tornado or two. Highs today over the southern half of the state were ranging from the mid-70s to mid-80s. Rainfall totals up to around an inch are expected, with locally higher amounts possible in the strongest storms. Near seasonable temperatures are expected for the rest of the week, with lingering showers early Tuesday, giving way to dry conditions the rest of the day and Wednesday. Rain chances will increase again toward the end of the week. Here is the latest National Weather Service forecast for Blair and Bedford counties, including the city of Altoona. This afternoon, showers and a chance of thunderstorms. Some thunderstorms may be severe with damaging winds. Rainfall amounts around a tenth of an inch. Highs in the mid-70s. Southwest winds 5 to 10 miles an hour with gusts up to 20 miles an hour. Chance of rain 90%. Tonight, cloudy. Showers and a chance of thunderstorms through midnight. A chance of showers and thunderstorms after midnight. Patchy fog between 10 p.m. and 2 a.m. Some thunderstorms may be severe with damaging winds through 10 p.m. Locally heavy rainfall possible between 8 p.m. and 10 p.m. Rainfall amounts between a tenth and a quarter of an inch. Lows in the upper 50s. West winds around 5 miles an hour, becoming northwest with gusts up to 20 miles an hour after midnight. Chance of rain 90%. Tuesday, mostly cloudy with a slight chance of showers before 8 a.m., then mostly sunny after 8 a.m. Highs in the mid-70s. Northwest winds 10 to 15 miles an hour with gusts up to 25 miles an hour. Chance of rain 20%. Tuesday night, mostly clear. Lows in the lower 50s. Northwest winds 5 to 10 miles an hour. Gusts up to 25 miles an hour through midnight. Here is the latest National Weather Service forecast for Cambria County, including the city of Johnstown. This afternoon, showers. Thunderstorms likely between 2 p.m. and 4 p.m., then a chance of thunderstorms after 4 p.m. Some thunderstorms may be severe with damaging winds. Rainfall amounts between a tenth and a quarter of an inch. Highs in the lower 70s. Southwest winds 5 to 10 miles an hour with gusts up to 25 miles an hour. Chance of rain 90%. Tonight, cloudy. Showers and a chance of thunderstorms through midnight, then a chance of showers and thunderstorms after midnight. Some thunderstorms may be severe with damaging winds through 10 p.m. Rainfall amounts between a tenth and a quarter of an inch. Lows in the upper 50s. Northwest winds 5 to 10 miles an hour with gusts up to 20 miles an hour. Chance of rain 90%. Tuesday, mostly cloudy with a slight chance of showers before 8 a.m., then mostly sunny after 8 a.m. Highs in the lower 70s. Northwest winds 10 to 15 miles an hour with gusts up to 25 miles an hour. Chance of rain 20%. Tuesday night, mostly clear. Patchy fog after 4 a.m. Lows in the lower 50s. Northwest winds 5 to 10 miles an hour. Gusts up to 25 miles an hour through midnight. And now the extended forecast for South Central Pennsylvania. Wednesday, sunny. Highs in the upper 70s. Wednesday night, partly cloudy. Lows in the upper 50s. Thursday, mostly sunny with a chance of showers and thunderstorms. Highs in the lower 80s. Chance of rain 40%. Thursday night, mostly cloudy with a chance of showers and thunderstorms. Lows in the lower 60s. Chance of rain 50%. Friday, partly sunny with a chance of showers and thunderstorms. Highs around 80. Chance of rain 50%. Friday night, partly cloudy with a chance of showers. Lows around 60. Chance of rain 50%. Saturday, partly sunny with a chance of showers. Highs in the upper 70s. Chance of rain 40%. Saturday night, mostly cloudy. Lows in the lower 60s. Sunday, mostly sunny. Highs in the lower 80s. The 8 to 14 day outlook, from Monday, June 29th to Sunday, July 5th, calls for above normal temperatures and above normal precipitation.
Normal high temperature across central Pennsylvania during this period range from the mid-70s over the Allegheny Mountains to the mid-80s across the lower Susquehanna Valley. Normal lows range from the mid-50s over the Alleghenies to the mid-60s across the lower Susquehanna Valley. Here are the 1 p.m. conditions in the Altoona area. In Altoona, light rain was falling. The temperature was 64 degrees, the dew point 62, and the relative humidity 93%. The wind was calm. The pressure was 29.93 inches and rising. At State College, light rain was falling. The temperature was 63 degrees, the dew point 59, and the relative humidity 88%. The wind was west at 5 miles an hour. The pressure was 29.92 inches and falling. Now, a few other local conditions: Johnstown, cloudy 66, Dubois, fogged 62, La Trobe, cloudy 72, Pittsburgh, cloudy 73, Erie, cloudy 63, Bradford, cloudy 60. To the south and east, York, cloudy 74, Selins Grove, light rain 64, Harrisburg, cloudy 73, Philadelphia, cloudy 88, Baltimore, partly sunny 90, Washington, D.C., partly sunny 86. Once again, in Altoona, it was 64 degrees with light rain. And at State College, it was 63 degrees with light rain. 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Here's the hazardous weather outlook for the following counties: Bedford, Blair, Cambria, and Huntingdon. For today and tonight, scattered severe thunderstorms are possible this afternoon and evening. Damaging wind gusts are the primary threat, with some conditional or non-zero tornado potential. And now the extended outlook for the period Tuesday through Sunday. The probability for widespread hazardous weather is low. Spotters are encouraged to report significant hazardous weather. Swaths of showers are moving across central Pennsylvania this afternoon as a low-pressure system and advancing warm front to the south impinge upon the region. These showers may be heavy at times given the anomalously high moisture. These conditions are also conducive for scattered thunderstorms from the mid-afternoon through this evening. Some of the storms may become severe with localized strong to damaging wind gusts and possibly a tornado or two. Highs today over the southern half of the state will ranging from the mid-70s to mid-80s. Rainfall totals up to around an inch are expected, with locally higher amounts possible in the strongest storms. Near seasonable temperatures are expected for the rest of the week, with lingering showers early Tuesday, giving way to dry conditions the rest of the day and Wednesday. Rain chances will increase again toward the end of the week. Here is the latest National Weather Service forecast for Blair and Bedford counties, including the city of Altoona. This afternoon, showers and a chance of thunderstorms. Some thunderstorms may be severe with damaging winds. Rainfall amounts around a tenth of an inch. Highs in the mid-70s. Southwest winds 5 to 10 miles an hour with gusts up to 20 miles an hour. Chance of rain 90%. Tonight, cloudy. Showers and a chance of thunderstorms through midnight. A chance of showers and thunderstorms after midnight. Patchy fog between 10 p.m. and 2 a.m. Some thunderstorms may be severe with damaging winds through 10 p.m. Locally heavy rainfall possible between 8 p.m. and 10 p.m. Rainfall amounts between a tenth and a quarter of an inch. Lows in the upper 50s. West winds around 5 miles an hour, becoming northwest with gusts up to 20 miles an hour after midnight. Chance of rain 90%. Tuesday, mostly cloudy with a slight chance of showers before 8 a.m., then mostly sunny after 8 a.m. Highs in the mid-70s. Northwest winds 10 to 15 miles an hour with gusts up to 25 miles an hour. Chance of rain 20%. Tuesday night, mostly clear. Lows in the lower 50s. Northwest winds 5 to 10 miles an hour. Gusts up to 25 miles an hour through midnight. Here is the latest National Weather Service forecast for Cambria County, including the city of Johnstown. This afternoon, showers. Thunderstorms likely between 2 p.m. and 4 p.m., then a chance of thunderstorms after 4 p.m. Some thunderstorms may be severe with damaging winds.
Rainfall amounts between a tenth and a quarter of an inch. Highs in the lower 70s. Southwest winds 5 to 10 miles an hour with gusts up to 25 miles an hour. Chance of rain 90%. Tonight, cloudy. Showers and a chance of thunderstorms through midnight, then a chance of showers and thunderstorms after midnight. Some thunderstorms may be severe with damaging winds through 10 p.m. Rainfall amounts between a tenth and a quarter of an inch. Lows in the upper 50s. Northwest winds 5 to 10 miles an hour with gusts up to 20 miles an hour. Chance of rain 90%. Tuesday, mostly cloudy with a slight chance of showers before 8 a.m., then mostly sunny after 8 a.m. Highs in the lower 70s. Northwest winds 10 to 15 miles an hour with gusts up to 25 miles an hour. Chance of rain 20%. Tuesday night, mostly clear. Patchy fog after 4 a.m. Lows in the lower 50s. Northwest winds 5 to 10 miles an hour. Gusts up to 25 miles an hour through midnight. And now the extended forecast for South Central Pennsylvania. Wednesday, sunny. Highs in the upper 70s. Wednesday night, partly cloudy. Lows in the upper 50s. Thursday, mostly sunny with a chance of showers and thunderstorms. Highs in the lower 80s. Chance of rain 40%. Thursday night, mostly cloudy with a chance of showers and thunderstorms. Lows in the lower 60s. Chance of rain 50%. Friday, partly sunny with a chance of showers and thunderstorms. Highs around 80. Chance of rain 50%. Friday night, partly cloudy with a chance of showers. Lows around 60. Chance of rain 50%. Saturday, partly sunny with a chance of showers. Highs in the upper 70s. Chance of rain 40%. Saturday night, mostly cloudy. Lows in the lower 60s. Sunday, mostly sunny. Highs in the lower 80s. The 8 to 14 day outlook, from Monday, June 29th to Sunday, July 5th, calls for above normal temperatures and above normal precipitation. Normal high temperatures across central Pennsylvania during this period range from the mid-70s over the Allegheny Mountains to the mid-80s across the lower Susquehanna Valley. Normal lows range from the mid-50s over the Alleghenies to the mid-60s across the lower Susquehanna Valley. Here are the 1 p.m. conditions in the Altoona area. In Altoona, light rain was falling. The temperature was 64 degrees, the dew point 62, and the relative humidity 93%. The wind was calm. The pressure was 29.93 inches and rising. At State College, light rain was falling. The temperature was 63 degrees, the dew point 59, and the relative humidity 88%. The wind was west at 5 miles an hour. The pressure was 29.92 inches and falling. Now, a few other local conditions: Johnstown, cloudy 66, Dubois, fog 62, La Trobe, cloudy 72, Pittsburgh, cloudy 73, Erie, cloudy 63, Bradford, cloudy 60. To the south and east, York, cloudy 74, Selins Grove, light rain 64, Harrisburg, cloudy 73, Philadelphia, cloudy 88, Baltimore, partly sunny 90, Washington, D.C., partly sunny 86. Once again, in Altoona it was 64 degrees with light rain. And at State College it was 63 degrees with light rain. This is NOAA Weather Radio, All Hazards Station WNG 589. 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Here's the hazardous weather outlook for the following counties: Bedford, Blair, Cambria, and Huntingdon. For today and tonight, scattered severe thunderstorms are possible this afternoon and evening. Damaging wind gusts are the primary threat, with some conditional or non-zero tornado potential. And now the extended outlook for the period Tuesday through Sunday. The probability for widespread hazardous weather is low. Spotters are encouraged to report significant hazardous weather. Swaths of showers are moving across central Pennsylvania this afternoon as a low-pressure system and advancing warm front to the south impinge upon the region. These showers may be heavy at times given the anomalously high moisture. These conditions are also conducive for scattered thunderstorms from the mid-afternoon through this evening.
Some of the storms may become severe with localized strong to damaging wind gusts and possibly a tornado or two. Highs today over the southern half of the state will ranging from the mid-70s to mid-80s. Rainfall totals up to around an inch are expected, with locally higher amounts possible in the strongest storms. Near seasonable temperatures are expected for the rest of the week, with lingering showers early Tuesday, giving way to dry conditions the rest of the day and Wednesday. Rain chances will increase again toward the end of the week. Here is the latest National Weather Service forecast for Blair and Bedford counties, including the city of Altoona. This afternoon, showers and a chance of thunderstorms. Some thunderstorms may be severe with damaging winds. Rainfall amounts around a tenth of an inch. Highs in the mid-70s. Southwest winds 5 to 10 miles an hour with gusts up to 20 miles an hour. Chance of rain 90%. Tonight, cloudy. Showers and a chance of thunderstorms through midnight. A chance of showers and thunderstorms after midnight. Patchy fog between 10 p.m. and 2 a.m. Some thunderstorms may be severe with damaging winds through 10 p.m. Locally heavy rainfall possible between 8 p.m. and 10 p.m. Rainfall amounts between a tenth and a quarter of an inch. Lows in the upper 50s. West winds around 5 miles an hour, becoming northwest with gusts up to 20 miles an hour after midnight. Chance of rain 90%. Tuesday, mostly cloudy with a slight chance of showers before 8 a.m., then mostly sunny after 8 a.m. Highs in the mid-70s. Northwest winds 10 to 15 miles an hour with gusts up to 25 miles an hour. Chance of rain 20%. Tuesday night, mostly clear. Lows in the lower 50s. Northwest winds 5 to 10 miles an hour. Gusts up to 25 miles an hour through midnight. Here is the latest National Weather Service forecast for Cambria County, including the city of Johnstown. This afternoon, showers. Thunderstorms likely between 2 p.m. and 4 p.m., then a chance of thunderstorms after 4 p.m. Some thunderstorms may be severe with damaging winds. Rainfall amounts between a tenth and a quarter of an inch. Highs in the lower 70s. Southwest winds 5 to 10 miles an hour with gusts up to 25 miles an hour. Chance of rain 90%. Tonight, cloudy. Showers and a chance of thunderstorms through midnight, then a chance of showers and thunderstorms after midnight. Some thunderstorms may be severe with damaging winds through 10 p.m. Rainfall amounts between a tenth and a quarter of an inch. Lows in the upper 50s. Northwest winds 5 to 10 miles an hour with gusts up to 20 miles an hour. Chance of rain 90%. Tuesday, mostly cloudy with a slight chance of showers before 8 a.m., then mostly sunny after 8 a.m. Highs in the lower 70s. Northwest winds 10 to 15 miles an hour with gusts up to 25 miles an hour. Chance of rain 20%. Tuesday night, mostly clear. Patchy fog after 4 a.m. Lows in the lower 50s. Northwest winds 5 to 10 miles an hour. Gusts up to 25 miles an hour through midnight. And now the extended forecast for South Central Pennsylvania. Wednesday, sunny. Highs in the upper 70s. Wednesday night, partly cloudy. Lows in the upper 50s. Thursday, mostly sunny with a chance of showers and thunderstorms. Highs in the lower 80s. Chance of rain 40%. Thursday night, mostly cloudy with a chance of showers and thunderstorms. Lows in the lower 60s. Chance of rain 50%. Friday, partly sunny with a chance of showers and thunderstorms. Highs around 80. Chance of rain 50%. Friday night, partly cloudy with a chance of showers. Lows around 60. Chance of rain 50%. Saturday, partly sunny with a chance of showers. Highs in the upper 70s. Chance of rain 40%. Saturday night, mostly cloudy. Lows in the lower 60s. Sunday, mostly sunny. Highs in the lower 80s. The 8 to 14 day outlook, from Monday, June 29th to Sunday, July 5th, calls for above normal temperatures and above normal precipitation.
Normal high temperatures across central Pennsylvania during this period range from the mid-70s over the Allegheny Mountains to the mid-80s across the lower Susquehanna Valley. Normal lows range from the mid-50s over the Alleghenies to the mid-60s across the lower Susquehanna Valley. Here are the 1 p.m. conditions in the Altoona area. In Altoona, light rain was falling. The temperature was 64 degrees, the dew point 62, and the relative humidity 93%. The wind was calm. The pressure was 29.93 inches and rising. At State College, light rain was falling. The temperature was 63 degrees, the dew point 59, and the relative humidity 88%. The wind was west at 5 miles an hour. The pressure was 29.92 inches and falling. Now, a few other local conditions: Johnstown, cloudy 66, DuBois, fog 62, Latrobe, cloudy 72, Pittsburgh, cloudy 73, Erie, cloudy 63, Bradford, cloudy 60. To the south and east, York, cloudy 74, Selams Grove, light rain 64, Harrisburg, cloudy 73, Philadelphia, cloudy 88, Baltimore, partly sunny 90, Washington, D.C., partly sunny 86. Once again, in Altoona, it was 64 degrees with light rain. And at State College, it was 63 degrees with light rain. 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Here's the hazardous weather outlook for the following counties: Bedford, Blair, Cambria, and Huntingdon. For today and tonight, scattered severe thunderstorms are possible this afternoon and evening. Damaging wind gusts are the primary threat, with some conditional or non-zero tornado potential. And now the extended outlook for the period Tuesday through Sunday. The probability for widespread hazardous weather is low. Spotters are encouraged to report significant hazardous weather. Swaths of showers are moving across central Pennsylvania this afternoon as a low-pressure system and advancing warm front to the south impinge upon the region. These showers may be heavy at times given the anomalously high moisture. These conditions are also conducive for scattered thunderstorms from the mid-afternoon through this evening. Some of the storms may become severe with localized strong to damaging wind gusts and possibly a tornado or two. Highs today over the southern half of the state were ranging from the mid-70s to mid-80s. Rainfall totals up to around an inch are expected, with locally higher amounts possible in the strongest storms. Near seasonable temperatures are expected for the rest of the week, with lingering showers early Tuesday, giving way to dry conditions the rest of the day and Wednesday. Rain chances will increase again toward the end of the week. Here is the latest National Weather Service forecast for Blair and Bedford counties, including the city of Altoona. This afternoon, showers and a chance of thunderstorms. Some thunderstorms may be severe with damaging winds. Rainfall amounts around a tenth of an inch. Highs in the mid-70s. Southwest winds 5 to 10 miles an hour with gusts up to 20 miles an hour. Chance of rain 90%. Tonight, cloudy. Showers and a chance of thunderstorms through midnight. A chance of showers and thunderstorms after midnight. Patchy fog between 10 p.m. and 2 a.m. Some thunderstorms may be severe with damaging winds through 10 p.m. Locally heavy rainfall possible between 8 p.m. and 10 p.m. Rainfall amounts between a tenth and a quarter of an inch. Lows in the upper 50s. West winds around 5 miles an hour, becoming northwest with gusts up to 20 miles an hour after midnight. Chance of rain 90%. Tuesday, mostly cloudy with a slight chance of showers before 8 a.m., then mostly sunny after 8 a.m. Highs in the mid-70s. Northwest winds 10 to 15 miles an hour with gusts up to 25 miles an hour. Chance of rain 20%. Tuesday night, mostly clear. Lows in the lower 50s. Northwest winds 5 to 10 miles an hour. Gusts up to 25 miles an hour through midnight. Here is the latest National Weather Service forecast for Cambria County, including the city of Johnstown. This afternoon, showers. Thunderstorms likely between 2 p.m. and 4 p.m., then a chance of thunderstorms after 4 p.m. Some thunderstorms may be severe with damaging winds.
Rainfall amounts between a tenth and a quarter of an inch. Highs in the lower 70s. Southwest winds 5 to 10 miles an hour with gusts up to 25 miles an hour. Chance of rain 90%. Tonight, cloudy. Showers and a chance of thunderstorms through midnight, then a chance of showers and thunderstorms after midnight. Some thunderstorms may be severe with damaging winds through 10 p.m. Rainfall amounts between a tenth and a quarter of an inch. Lows in the upper 50s. Northwest winds 5 to 10 miles an hour with gusts up to 20 miles an hour. Chance of rain 90%. Tuesday, mostly cloudy with a slight chance of showers before 8 a.m., then mostly sunny after 8 a.m. Highs in the lower 70s. Northwest winds 10 to 15 miles an hour with gusts up to 25 miles an hour. Chance of rain 20%. Tuesday night, mostly clear. Patchy fog after 4 a.m. Lows in the lower 50s. Northwest winds 5 to 10 miles an hour. Gusts up to 25 miles an hour through midnight. And now the extended forecast for South Central Pennsylvania. Wednesday, sunny. Highs in the upper 70s. Wednesday night, partly cloudy. Lows in the upper 50s. Thursday, mostly sunny with a chance of showers and thunderstorms. Highs in the lower 80s. Chance of rain 40%. Thursday night, mostly cloudy with a chance of showers and thunderstorms. Lows in the lower 60s. Chance of rain 50%. Friday, partly sunny with a chance of showers and thunderstorms. Highs around 80. Chance of rain 50%. Friday night, partly cloudy with a chance of showers. Lows around 60. Chance of rain 50%. Saturday, partly sunny with a chance of showers. Highs in the upper 70s. Chance of rain 40%. Saturday night, mostly cloudy. Lows in the lower 60s. Sunday, mostly sunny. Highs in the lower 80s. The 8 to 14 day outlook, from Monday, June 29th to Sunday, July 5th, calls for above normal temperatures and above normal precipitation. Normal high temperatures across central Pennsylvania during this period range from the mid-70s over the Allegheny Mountains to the mid-80s across the lower Susquehanna Valley. Normal lows range from the mid-50s over the Alleghenies to the mid-60s across the lower Susquehanna Valley. Here are the 2 p.m. conditions in the Altoona area. In Altoona, it was cloudy. The temperature was 67 degrees, the dew point 63, and the relative humidity 87%. The wind was variable at 3 miles an hour. The pressure was 29.91 inches and falling. At State College, it was partly sunny. The temperature was 64 degrees, the dew point 61, and the relative humidity 88%. The wind was southwest at 3 miles an hour. The pressure was 29.91 inches and falling. Now, a few other local conditions: Johnstown, cloudy 67, Du Bois, cloudy 64, La Trobe, cloudy 75, Pittsburgh light rain 71, Erie, cloudy 63, Bradford light rain and fog 61. To the south and east, York, cloudy 77, Selins Grove heavy rain and fog 64, Harrisburg cloudy 76, Philadelphia a thunderstorm 81, Baltimore partly sunny 90, Washington D.C. partly sunny 89. Once again, in Altoona it was 67 degrees under cloudy skies. And at State College it was 64 degrees under partly sunny skies. This is NOAA Weather Radio, All Hazards Station WNG 589. 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Here's the hazardous weather outlook for the following counties: Bedford, Blair, Cambria, and Huntingdon. For today and tonight, scattered severe thunderstorms are possible this afternoon and evening. Damaging wind gusts are the primary threat, with some conditional or non-zero tornado potential. And now the extended outlook for the period Tuesday through Sunday. The probability for widespread

National Weather Service has issued severe thunderstorm watch number 375, effective until 9 p.m. This watch includes the following county: Huntingdon, Pennsylvania. Remember, a severe thunderstorm watch means the conditions are favorable for the development of severe weather, including large hail and damaging winds in and close to the watch area. While severe weather may not be imminent, persons should remain alert for rapidly changing weather conditions and listen for later statements and possible warnings. Stay tuned to NOAA Weather Radio, commercial radio and television outlets, or internet sources for the latest severe weather information. The National Weather Service has issued severe thunderstorm watch number 375, effective until 9 p.m. This watch includes the following county: Huntingdon, Pennsylvania. Remember, a severe thunderstorm watch means the conditions are favorable for the development of severe weather, including large hail and damaging winds in and close to the watch area. While severe weather may not be imminent, persons should remain alert for rapidly changing weather conditions and listen for later statements and possible warnings. Stay tuned to NOAA Weather Radio, commercial radio and television outlets, or internet sources for the latest severe weather information. Swaths of showers are moving across central Pennsylvania this afternoon as a low-pressure system and advancing warm front to the south impinge upon the region. These showers may be heavy at times given the anomalously high moisture. These conditions are also conducive for scattered thunderstorms from the mid-afternoon through this evening. Some of the storms may become severe with localized strong to damaging wind gusts and possibly a tornado or two. Highs today over the southern half of the state will ranging from the mid-70s to mid-80s. Rainfall totals up to around an inch are expected, with locally higher amounts possible in the strongest storms. Near seasonable temperatures are expected for the rest of the week, with lingering showers early Tuesday, giving way to dry conditions the rest of the day and Wednesday. Rain chances will increase again toward the end of the week. Here is the latest National Weather Service forecast for Blair and Bedford counties, including the city of Altoona. This afternoon, showers and a chance of thunderstorms. Some thunderstorms may be severe with damaging winds. Rainfall amounts around a tenth of an inch. Highs in the mid-70s. Southwest winds 5 to 10 miles an hour with gusts up to 20 miles an hour. Chance of rain 90%. Tonight, cloudy. Showers and a chance of thunderstorms through midnight. A chance of showers and thunderstorms after midnight. Patchy fog between 10 p.m. and 2 a.m. Some thunderstorms may be severe with damaging winds through 10 p.m. Locally heavy rainfall possible between 8 p.m. and 10 p.m. Rainfall amounts between a tenth and a quarter of an inch. Lows in the upper 50s. West winds around 5 miles an hour, becoming northwest with gusts up to 20 miles an hour after midnight. Chance of rain 90%. Tuesday, mostly cloudy with a slight chance of showers before 8 a.m., then mostly sunny after 8 a.m. Highs in the mid-70s. Northwest winds 10 to 15 miles an hour with gusts up to 25 miles an hour. Chance of rain 20%. Tuesday night, mostly clear. Lows in the lower 50s. Northwest winds 5 to 10 miles an hour. Gusts up to 25 miles an hour through midnight. Here is the latest National Weather Service forecast for Cambria County, including the city of Johnstown. This afternoon, showers. Thunderstorms likely between 2 p.m. and 4 p.m., then a chance of thunderstorms after 4 p.m. Some thunderstorms may be severe with damaging winds. Rainfall amounts between a tenth and a quarter of an inch. Highs in the lower 70s. Southwest winds 5 to 10 miles an hour with gusts up to 25 miles an hour. Chance of rain 90%. Tonight, cloudy. Showers and a chance of thunderstorms through midnight, then a chance of showers and thunderstorms after midnight. Some thunderstorms may be severe with damaging winds through 10 p.m. Rainfall amounts between a tenth and a quarter of an inch. Lows in the upper 50s. Northwest winds 5 to 10 miles an hour with gusts up to 20 miles an hour. Chance of rain 90%.
Tuesday, mostly cloudy with a slight chance of showers before 8 a.m., then mostly sunny after 8 a.m. Highs in the lower 70s. Northwest winds 10 to 15 miles an hour with gusts up to 25 miles an hour. Chance of rain 20%. Tuesday night, mostly clear. Patchy fog after 4 a.m. Lows in the lower 50s. Northwest winds 5 to 10 miles an hour. Gusts up to 25 miles an hour through midnight. And now the extended forecast for South Central Pennsylvania. Wednesday, sunny. Highs in the upper 70s. Wednesday night, partly cloudy. Lows in the upper 50s. Thursday, mostly sunny with a chance of showers and thunderstorms. Highs in the lower 80s. Chance of rain 40%. Thursday night, mostly cloudy with a chance of showers and thunderstorms. Lows in the lower 60s. Chance of rain 50%. Friday, partly sunny with a chance of showers and thunderstorms. Highs around 80. Chance of rain 50%. Friday night, partly cloudy with a chance of showers. Lows around 60. Chance of rain 50%. Saturday, partly sunny with a chance of showers. Highs in the upper 70s. Chance of rain 40%. Saturday night, mostly cloudy. Lows in the lower 60s. Sunday, mostly sunny. Highs in the lower 80s. The 8 to 14 day outlook, from Monday, June 29th to Sunday, July 5th, calls for above normal temperatures and above normal precipitation. Normal high temperatures across central Pennsylvania during this period range from the mid-70s over the Allegheny Mountains to the mid-80s across the lower Susquehanna Valley. Normal lows range from the mid-50s over the Alleghenies to the mid-60s across the lower Susquehanna Valley. Here are the 2 p.m. conditions in the Altoona area. In Altoona, it was cloudy. The temperature was 67 degrees, the dew point 63, and the relative humidity 87%. The wind was variable at 3 miles an hour. The pressure was 29.91 inches and falling. At State College, it was partly sunny. The temperature was 64 degrees, the dew point 61, and the relative humidity 88%. The wind was southwest at 3 miles an hour. The pressure was 29.91 inches and falling. Now, a few other local conditions: Johnstown, cloudy 66, Dubois, cloudy 64, La Trobe, cloudy 75, Pittsburgh light rain 71, Erie, cloudy 63, Bradford light rain 61. To the south and east, York, partly sunny 77, Selins Grove light rain and fog 64, Harrisburg cloudy 76, Philadelphia a thunderstorm 82, Baltimore partly sunny 90, Washington D.C. partly sunny 89. Once again, in Altoona it was 67 degrees under cloudy skies. And at State College it was 64 degrees under partly sunny skies. This is NOAA Weather Radio, All Hazards Station WNG 589. 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Here's the hazardous weather outlook for the following counties: Bedford, Blair, and Cambria. For this afternoon and tonight, a few strong to severe thunderstorms are possible this afternoon and evening. Damaging wind gusts are the primary threat, with some conditional or non-zero tornado potential. And now the extended outlook for the period Tuesday through Sunday. The probability for widespread hazardous weather is low. Spotters are encouraged to report significant hazardous weather. The National Weather Service has issued severe thunderstorm watch number 375, effective until 9 p.m. This watch includes the following county: Huntingdon, Pennsylvania. Remember, a severe thunderstorm watch means the conditions are favorable for the development of severe weather, including large hail and damaging winds in and close to the watch area. While severe weather may not be imminent, persons should remain alert for rapidly changing weather conditions and listen for later statements and possible warnings. Stay tuned to NOAA Weather Radio, commercial radio and television outlets, or internet sources for the latest severe weather information. Swaths of showers are moving across central Pennsylvania this afternoon as a low-pressure system and advancing warm front to the south impinge upon the region. These showers may be heavy at times given the anomalously high moisture.
These conditions are also conducive for scattered thunderstorms from the mid-afternoon through this evening. Some of the storms may become severe with localized strong to damaging wind gusts and possibly a tornado or two. Highs today over the southern half of the state will ranging from the mid-70s to mid-80s. Rainfall totals up to around an inch are expected, with locally higher

miles an hour with gusts up to 20 miles an hour. Chance of rain 90%. Tonight, cloudy. Showers and a chance of thunderstorms through midnight. A chance of showers and thunderstorms after midnight. Patchy fog between 10 p.m. and 2 a.m. Some thunderstorms may be severe with damaging winds through 10 p.m. Locally heavy rainfall possible between 8 p.m. and 10 p.m. Rainfall amounts between a tenth and a quarter of an inch. Lows in the upper 50s. West winds around 5 miles an hour, becoming northwest with gusts up to 20 miles an hour after midnight. Chance of rain 90%. Tuesday, mostly cloudy with a slight chance of showers before 8 a.m., then mostly sunny after 8 a.m. Highs in the mid-70s. Northwest winds 10 to 15 miles an hour with gusts up to 25 miles an hour. Chance of rain 20%. Tuesday night, mostly clear. Lows in the lower 50s. Northwest winds 5 to 10 miles an hour. Gusts up to 25 miles an hour through midnight. Here is the latest National Weather Service forecast for Cambria County, including the city of Johnstown. This afternoon, showers. Thunderstorms likely between 2 p.m. and 4 p.m., then a chance of thunderstorms after 4 p.m. Some thunderstorms may be severe with damaging winds. Rainfall amounts between a tenth and a quarter of an inch. Highs in the lower 70s. Southwest winds 5 to 10 miles an hour with gusts up to 25 miles an hour. Chance of rain 90%. Tonight, cloudy. Showers and a chance of thunderstorms through midnight, then a chance of showers and thunderstorms after midnight. Some thunderstorms may be severe with damaging winds through 10 p.m. Rainfall amounts between a tenth and a quarter of an inch. Lows in the upper 50s. Northwest winds 5 to 10 miles an hour with gusts up to 20 miles an hour. Chance of rain 90%. Tuesday, mostly cloudy with a slight chance of showers before 8 a.m., then mostly sunny after 8 a.m. Highs in the lower 70s. Northwest winds 10 to 15 miles an hour with gusts up to 25 miles an hour. Chance of rain 20%. Tuesday night, mostly clear. Patchy fog after 4 a.m. Lows in the lower 50s. Northwest winds 5 to 10 miles an hour. Gusts up to 25 miles an hour through midnight. And now the extended forecast for South Central Pennsylvania. Wednesday, sunny. Highs in the upper 70s. Wednesday night, partly cloudy. Lows in the upper 50s. Thursday, mostly sunny with a chance of showers and thunderstorms. Highs in the lower 80s. Chance of rain 40%. Thursday night, mostly cloudy with a chance of showers and thunderstorms. Lows in the lower 60s. Chance of rain 50%. Friday, partly sunny with a chance of showers and thunderstorms. Highs around 80. Chance of rain 50%. Friday night, partly cloudy with a chance of showers. Lows around 60. Chance of rain 50%. Saturday, partly sunny with a chance of showers. Highs in the upper 70s. Chance of rain 40%. Saturday night, mostly cloudy. Lows in the lower 60s. Sunday, mostly sunny. Highs in the lower 80s. 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Broadcasts originate from the National Weather Service and State College and are transmitted from the tower facilities provided by the Blair County Emergency Management Agency in Frankstown on a frequency of 162.425 MHz. We are located at Innovation Park in State College. 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Properly set weather radios, with the alarm device, will alert you when severe weather warnings or watches are issued. Programming on this station will be temporarily changed during severe weather, to bring you the latest information. Warnings and safety information from the National Weather Service may someday save your life or protect your property. The 8 to 14 day outlook, from Monday June 29th to Sunday July 5th, calls for above normal temperatures and above normal precipitation. Normal high temperatures across central Pennsylvania during this period range from the mid-70s over the Allegheny Mountains to the mid-80s across the lower Susquehanna Valley. Normal lows range

from the mid-50s over the Alleghenies to the mid-60s across the lower Susquehanna Valley. Here are the 2 p.m. conditions in the Altoona area. In Altoona, it was cloudy. The temperature was 67 degrees, the dew point 63, and the relative humidity 87%. The wind was variable at 3 miles an hour. The pressure was 29.91 inches and falling. At State College, it was partly sunny. The temperature was 64 degrees, the dew point 61, and the relative humidity 88%. The wind was southwest at 3 miles an hour. The pressure was 29.91 inches and falling. Now, a few other local conditions: Johnstown, cloudy 66, Du Bois, cloudy 64, La Trobe, cloudy 75, Pittsburgh light rain 71, Erie, cloudy 63, Bradford light rain 61. To the south and east, York, partly sunny 77, Selams Grove light rain and fog 64, Harrisburg cloudy 76, Philadelphia a thunderstorm 82, Baltimore partly sunny 90, Washington DC partly sunny 89. Once again, in Altoona it was 67 degrees under cloudy skies. And at State College it was 64 degrees under partly sunny skies. This is NOAA Weather Radio, All Hazards Station WNG 589. Serving South Central Pennsylvania, and originating from the National Weather Service Office in State College. Here's the hazardous weather outlook for the following counties: Bedford, Blair, and Cambria. For this afternoon and tonight, a few strong to severe thunderstorms are possible this afternoon and evening. Damaging wind gusts are the primary threat, with some conditional or non-zero tornado potential. And now the extended outlook for the period Tuesday through Sunday. The probability for widespread hazardous weather is low. Spotters are encouraged to report significant hazardous weather. The National Weather Service has issued severe thunderstorm watch number 375, effective until 9 p.m. This watch includes the following county: Huntingdon, Pennsylvania. Remember, a severe thunderstorm watch means the conditions are favorable for the development of severe weather, including large hail and damaging winds in and close to the watch area. While severe weather may not be imminent, persons should remain alert for rapidly changing weather conditions and listen for later statements and possible warnings. Stay tuned to NOAA Weather Radio, commercial radio and television outlets, or internet sources for the latest severe weather information. Swaths of showers are moving across central Pennsylvania this afternoon as a low-pressure system and advancing warm front to the south impinge upon the region. These showers may be heavy at times given the anomalously high moisture. These conditions are also conducive for scattered thunderstorms from the mid-afternoon through this evening. Some of the storms may become severe with localized strong to damaging wind gusts and possibly a tornado or two. Highs today over the southern half of the state will ranging from the mid-70s to mid-80s. Rainfall totals up to around an inch are expected, with locally higher amounts possible in the strongest storms. Near seasonable temperatures are expected for the rest of the week, with lingering showers early Tuesday, giving way to dry conditions the rest of the day and Wednesday. Rain chances will increase again toward the end of the week. Here is the latest National Weather Service forecast for Blair and Bedford counties, including the city of Altoona. This afternoon, showers and a chance of thunderstorms. Some thunderstorms may be severe with damaging winds. Rainfall amounts around a tenth of an inch. Highs in the mid-70s. Southwest winds 5 to 10 miles an hour with gusts up to 20 miles an hour. Chance of rain 90%. Tonight, cloudy. Showers and a chance of thunderstorms through midnight. A chance of showers and thunderstorms after midnight. Patchy fog between 10 p.m. and 2 a.m. Some thunderstorms may be severe with damaging winds through 10 p.m. Locally heavy rainfall possible between 8 p.m. and 10 p.m. Rainfall amounts between a tenth and a quarter of an inch. Lows in the upper 50s. West winds around 5 miles an hour, becoming northwest with gusts up to 20 miles an hour after midnight. Chance of rain 90%. Tuesday, mostly cloudy with a slight chance of showers before 8 a.m., then mostly sunny after 8 a.m. Highs in the mid-70s. Northwest winds 10 to 15 miles an hour with gusts up to 25 miles an hour. Chance of rain 20%.
Tuesday night, mostly clear. Lows in the lower 50s. Northwest winds 5 to 10 miles an hour. Gusts up to 25 miles an hour through midnight. Here is the latest National Weather Service forecast for Cambria County, including the city of Johnstown. This afternoon, showers. Thunderstorms likely between 2 p.m. and 4 p.m., then a chance of thunderstorms after 4 p.m. Some thunderstorms may be severe with damaging winds. Rainfall amounts between a tenth and a quarter of an inch. Highs in the lower 70s. Southwest winds 5 to 10 miles an hour with gusts up to 25 miles an hour. Chance of rain 90%. Tonight, cloudy. Showers and a chance of thunderstorms through midnight, then a chance of showers and thunderstorms after midnight. Some thunderstorms may be severe with damaging winds through 10 p.m. Rainfall amounts between a tenth and a quarter of an inch. Lows in the upper 50s. Northwest winds 5 to 10 miles an hour with gusts up to 20 miles an hour. Chance of rain 90%. Tuesday, mostly cloudy with a slight chance of showers before 8 a.m., then mostly sunny after 8 a.m. Highs in the lower 70s. Northwest winds 10 to 15 miles an hour with gusts up to 25 miles an hour. Chance of rain 20%. Tuesday night, mostly clear. Patchy fog after 4 a.m. Lows in the lower 50s. Northwest winds 5 to 10 miles an hour. Gusts up to 25 miles an hour through midnight. And now the extended forecast for South Central Pennsylvania. Wednesday, sunny. Highs in the upper 70s. Wednesday night, partly cloudy. Lows in the upper 50s. Thursday, mostly sunny with a chance of showers and thunderstorms. Highs in the lower 80s. Chance of rain 40%. Thursday night, mostly cloudy with a chance of showers and thunderstorms. Lows in the lower 60s. Chance of rain 50%. Friday, partly sunny with a chance of showers and thunderstorms. Highs around 80. Chance of rain 50%. Friday night, partly cloudy with a chance of showers. Lows around 60. Chance of rain 50%. Saturday, partly sunny with a chance of showers. Highs in the upper 70s. Chance of rain 40%. Saturday night, mostly cloudy. Lows in the lower 60s. Sunday, mostly sunny. Highs in the lower 80s. The 8 to 14 day outlook, from Monday, June 29th to Sunday, July 5th, calls for above normal temperatures and above normal precipitation. Normal high temperatures across central Pennsylvania during this period range from the mid-70s over the Allegheny Mountains to the mid-80s across the lower Susquehanna Valley. Normal lows range from the mid-50s over the Alleghenies to the mid-60s across the lower Susquehanna Valley. Here are the 2 p.m. conditions in the Altoona area. In Altoona, it was cloudy. The temperature was 67 degrees, the dew point 63, and the relative humidity 87%. The wind was variable at 3 miles an hour. The pressure was 29.91 inches and falling. At State College, it was partly sunny. The temperature was 64 degrees, the dew point 61, and the relative humidity 88%. The wind was southwest at 3 miles an hour. The pressure was 29.91 inches and falling. Now, a few other local conditions: Johnstown, cloudy 66, DuBois, cloudy 64, La Trobe, cloudy 75, Pittsburgh light rain 71, Erie, cloudy 63, Bradford light rain 61. To the south and east, York, partly sunny 77, Selams Grove light rain and fog 64, Harrisburg cloudy 76, Philadelphia a thunderstorm 82, Baltimore partly sunny 90, Washington D.C. partly sunny 89. Once again, in Altoona it was 67 degrees under cloudy skies. And at State College it was 64 degrees under partly sunny skies. This is NOAA Weather Radio, All Hazards Station WNG 589. 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Here's the hazardous weather outlook for the following counties: Bedford, Blair, and Cambria. For this afternoon and tonight,
A few strong to severe thunderstorms are possible this afternoon and evening. Damaging wind gusts are the primary threat, with some conditional or non-zero tornado potential. And now the extended outlook for the period Tuesday through Sunday. The probability for widespread hazardous weather is low. Spotters are encouraged to report significant hazardous weather. The National Weather Service has issued severe thunderstorm watch number 375, effective until 9 p.m. This watch includes the following county: Huntington, Pennsylvania. Remember, a severe thunderstorm watch means the conditions are favorable for the development of severe weather, including large hail and damaging winds in and close to the watch area. While severe weather may not be imminent, persons should remain alert for rapidly changing weather conditions and listen for later statements and possible warnings. Stay tuned to NOAA Weather Radio, commercial radio and television outlets, or internet sources for the latest severe weather information. Swaths of showers are moving across central Pennsylvania this afternoon as a low-pressure system and advancing warm front to the south impinge upon the region. These showers may be heavy at times given the anomalously high moisture. These conditions are also conducive for scattered thunderstorms from the mid-afternoon through this evening. Some of the storms may become severe with localized strong to damaging wind gusts and possibly a tornado or two. Highs today over the southern half of the state were ranging from the mid-70s to mid-80s. Rainfall totals up to around an inch are expected, with locally higher amounts possible in the strongest storms. Near seasonable temperatures are expected for the rest of the week, with lingering showers early Tuesday, giving way to dry conditions the rest of the day and Wednesday. Rain chances will increase again toward the end of the week. Here is the latest National Weather Service forecast for Blair and Bedford counties, including the city of Altoona. This afternoon, showers and a chance of thunderstorms. Some thunderstorms may be severe with damaging winds. Rainfall amounts around a tenth of an inch. Highs in the mid-70s. Southwest winds 5 to 10 miles an hour with gusts up to 20 miles an hour. Chance of rain 90%. Tonight, cloudy. Showers and a chance of thunderstorms through midnight. A chance of showers and thunderstorms after midnight. Patchy fog between 10 p.m. and 2 a.m. Some thunderstorms may be severe with damaging winds through 10 p.m. Locally heavy rainfall possible between 8 p.m. and 10 p.m. Rainfall amounts between a tenth and a quarter of an inch. Lows in the upper 50s. West winds around 5 miles an hour, becoming northwest with gusts up to 20 miles an hour after midnight. Chance of rain 90%. Tuesday, mostly cloudy with a slight chance of showers before 8 a.m., then mostly sunny after 8 a.m. Highs in the mid-70s. Northwest winds 10 to 15 miles an hour with gusts up to 25 miles an hour. Chance of rain 20%. Tuesday night, mostly clear. Lows in the lower 50s. Northwest winds 5 to 10 miles an hour. Gusts up to 25 miles an hour through midnight. Here is the latest National Weather Service forecast for Cambria County, including the city of Johnstown. This afternoon, showers. Thunderstorms likely between 2 p.m. and 4 p.m., then a chance of thunderstorms after 4 p.m. Some thunderstorms may be severe with damaging winds. Rainfall amounts between a tenth and a quarter of an inch. Highs in the lower 70s. Southwest winds 5 to 10 miles an hour with gusts up to 25 miles an hour. Chance of rain 90%. Tonight, cloudy. Showers and a chance of thunderstorms through midnight, then a chance of showers and thunderstorms after midnight. Some thunderstorms may be severe with damaging winds through 10 p.m. Rainfall amounts between a tenth and a quarter of an inch. Lows in the upper 50s. Northwest winds 5 to 10 miles an hour with gusts up to 20 miles an hour. Chance of rain 90%. Tuesday, mostly cloudy with a slight chance of showers before 8 a.m., then mostly sunny after 8 a.m. Highs in the lower 70s. Northwest winds 10 to 15 miles an hour with gusts up to 25 miles an hour. Chance of rain 20%. Tuesday night, mostly clear. Patchy fog after 4 a.m. Lows in the lower 50s. Northwest winds 5 to 10 miles an hour.
gusts up to 25 miles an hour through midnight. And now the extended forecast for south central Pennsylvania. Wednesday, sunny. Highs in the upper 70s. Wednesday night, partly cloudy. Lows in the upper 50s. Thursday, mostly sunny with a chance of showers and thunderstorms. Highs in the lower 80s. Chance of rain 40%. Thursday night, mostly cloudy with a chance of showers and thunderstorms. Lows in the lower 60s. Chance of rain 50%. Friday, partly sunny with a chance of showers and thunderstorms. Highs around 80. Chance of rain 50%. Friday night, partly cloudy with a chance of showers. Lows around 60. Chance of rain 50%. Saturday, partly sunny with a chance of showers. Highs in the upper 70s. Chance of rain 40%. Saturday night, mostly cloudy. Lows in the lower 60s. Sunday, mostly sunny. Highs in the lower 80s. The 8 to 14 day outlook, from Monday, June 29th to Sunday, July 5th, calls for above normal temperatures and above normal precipitation. Normal high temperatures across central Pennsylvania during this period range from the mid-70s over the Allegheny Mountains to the mid-80s across the lower Susquehanna Valley. Normal lows range from the mid-50s over the Alleghenies to the mid-60s across the lower Susquehanna Valley. Here are the 2 p.m. conditions in the Altoona area. In Altoona, it was cloudy. The temperature was 67 degrees, the dew point 63, and the relative humidity 87%. The wind was variable at 3 miles an hour. The pressure was 29.91 inches and falling. At State College, it was partly sunny. The temperature was 64 degrees, the dew point 61, and the relative humidity 88%. The wind was southwest at 3 miles an hour. The pressure was 29.91 inches and falling. Now, a few other local conditions: Johnstown, cloudy 66, Du Bois, cloudy 64, La Trobe, cloudy 75, Pittsburgh light rain 71, Erie, cloudy 63, Bradford light rain 61. To the south and east, York, partly sunny 77, Selins Grove light rain and fog 64, Harrisburg cloudy 76, Philadelphia a thunderstorm 82, Baltimore partly sunny 90, Washington DC partly sunny 89. Once again, in Altoona it was 67 degrees under cloudy skies. And at State College it was 64 degrees under partly sunny skies. This is NOAA Weather Radio, All Hazards Station WMG 589. 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Here's the hazardous weather outlook for the following counties: Bedford, Blair, and Cambria. For this afternoon and tonight, a few strong to severe thunderstorms are possible this afternoon and evening. Damaging wind gusts are the primary threat, with some conditional or non-zero tornado potential. And now the extended outlook for the period Tuesday through Sunday. The probability for widespread hazardous weather is low. Spotters are encouraged to report significant hazardous weather. The National Weather Service has issued severe thunderstorm watch number 375, effective until 9 p.m. This watch includes the following county: Huntingdon, Pennsylvania. Remember, a severe thunderstorm watch means the conditions are favorable for the development of severe weather, including large hail and damaging winds in and close to the watch area. While severe weather may not be imminent, persons should remain alert for rapidly changing weather conditions and listen for later statements and possible warnings. Stay tuned to NOAA Weather Radio, commercial radio and television outlets, or internet sources for the latest severe weather information. Swaths of showers are moving across central Pennsylvania this afternoon as a low-pressure system and advancing warm front to the south impinge upon the region. These showers may be heavy at times given the anomalously high moisture. These conditions are also conducive for scattered thunderstorms from the mid-afternoon through this evening. Some of the storms may become severe with localized strong to damaging wind gusts and possibly a tornado or two. Highs today over the southern half of the state will ranging from the mid-70s to mid-80s. Rainfall totals up to around an inch are expected, with locally higher amounts possible in the strongest storms.
Near seasonable temperatures are expected for the rest of the week, with lingering showers early Tuesday, giving way to dry conditions the rest of the day and Wednesday. Rain chances will increase again toward the end of the week. Here is the latest National Weather Service forecast for Blair and Bedford counties, including the city of Altoona. This afternoon, showers and a chance of thunderstorms. Some thunderstorms may be severe with damaging winds. Rainfall amounts around a tenth of an inch. Highs in the mid-70s. Southwest winds 5 to 10 miles an hour with gusts up to 20 miles an hour. Chance of rain 90%. Tonight, cloudy. Showers and a chance of thunderstorms through midnight. A chance of showers and thunderstorms after midnight. Patchy fog between 10 p.m. and 2 a.m. Some thunderstorms may be severe with damaging winds through 10 p.m. Locally heavy rainfall possible between 8 p.m. and 10 p.m. Rainfall amounts between a tenth and a quarter of an inch. Lows in the upper 50s. West winds around 5 miles an hour, becoming northwest with gusts up to 20 miles an hour after midnight. Chance of rain 90%. Tuesday, mostly cloudy with a slight chance of showers before 8 a.m., then mostly sunny after 8 a.m. Highs in the mid-70s. Northwest winds 10 to 15 miles an hour with gusts up to 25 miles an hour. Chance of rain 20%. Tuesday night, mostly clear. Lows in the lower 50s. Northwest winds 5 to 10 miles an hour. Gusts up to 25 miles an hour through midnight. Here is the latest National Weather Service forecast for Cambria County, including the city of Johnstown. This afternoon, showers. Thunderstorms likely between 2 p.m. and 4 p.m., then a chance of thunderstorms after 4 p.m. Some thunderstorms may be severe with damaging winds. Rainfall amounts between a tenth and a quarter of an inch. Highs in the lower 70s. Southwest winds 5 to 10 miles an hour with gusts up to 25 miles an hour. Chance of rain 90%. Tonight, cloudy. Showers and a chance of thunderstorms through midnight, then a chance of showers and thunderstorms after midnight. Some thunderstorms may be severe with damaging winds through 10 p.m. Rainfall amounts between a tenth and a quarter of an inch. Lows in the upper 50s. Northwest winds 5 to 10 miles an hour with gusts up to 20 miles an hour. Chance of rain 90%. Tuesday, mostly cloudy with a slight chance of showers before 8 a.m., then mostly sunny after 8 a.m. Highs in the lower 70s. Northwest winds 10 to 15 miles an hour with gusts up to 25 miles an hour. Chance of rain 20%. Tuesday night, mostly clear. Patchy fog after 4 a.m. Lows in the lower 50s. Northwest winds 5 to 10 miles an hour. Gusts up to 25 miles an hour through midnight. And now the extended forecast for South Central Pennsylvania. Wednesday, sunny. Highs in the upper 70s. Wednesday night, partly cloudy. Lows in the upper 50s. Thursday, mostly sunny with a chance of showers and thunderstorms. Highs in the lower 80s. Chance of rain 40%. Thursday night, mostly cloudy with a chance of showers and thunderstorms. Lows in the lower 60s. Chance of rain 50%. Friday, partly sunny with a chance of showers and thunderstorms. Highs around 80. Chance of rain 50%. Friday night, partly cloudy with a chance of showers. Lows around 60. Chance of rain 50%. Saturday, partly sunny with a chance of showers. Highs in the upper 70s. Chance of rain 40%. Saturday night, mostly cloudy. Lows in the lower 60s. Sunday, mostly sunny. Highs in the lower 80s. The 8 to 14 day outlook, from Monday, June 29th to Sunday, July 5th, calls for above normal temperatures and above normal precipitation. Normal high temperatures across central Pennsylvania during this period range from the mid-70s over the Allegheny Mountains to the mid-80s across the lower Susquehanna Valley. Normal lows range from the mid-50s over the Alleghenies to the mid-60s across the lower Susquehanna Valley. Here are the 2 p.m. conditions in the Altoona area. In Altoona, it was cloudy.
The temperature was 67 degrees, the dew point 63, and the relative humidity 87%. The wind was variable at 3 miles an hour. The pressure was 29.91 inches and falling. At State College, it was partly sunny. The temperature was 64 degrees, the dew point 61, and the relative humidity 88%. The wind was southwest at 3 miles an hour. The pressure was 29.91 inches and falling. Now, a few other local conditions: Johnstown, cloudy 66, Du Bois, cloudy 64, La Trobe, cloudy 75, Pittsburgh light rain 71, Erie, cloudy 63, Bradford light rain 61. To the south and east, York, partly sunny 77, Selams Grove light rain and fog 64, Harrisburg cloudy 76, Philadelphia a thunderstorm 82, Baltimore partly sunny 90, Washington DC partly sunny 89. Once again, in Altoona it was 67 degrees under cloudy skies. And at State College it was 64 degrees under partly sunny skies. This is NOAA Weather Radio, All Hazards Station WNG 589. 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Here's the hazardous weather outlook for the following counties: Bedford, Blair, and Cambria. For this afternoon and tonight, a few strong to severe thunderstorms are possible this afternoon and evening. Damaging wind gusts are the primary threat, with some conditional or non-zero tornado potential. And now the extended outlook for the period Tuesday through Sunday. The probability for widespread hazardous weather is low. Spotters are encouraged to report significant hazardous weather. The National Weather Service has issued severe thunderstorm watch number 375, effective until 9 p.m. This watch includes the following county: Huntingdon, Pennsylvania. Remember, a severe thunderstorm watch means the conditions are favorable for the development of severe weather, including large hail and damaging winds in and close to the watch area. While severe weather may not be imminent, persons should remain alert for rapidly changing weather conditions and listen for later statements and possible warnings. Stay tuned to NOAA Weather Radio, commercial radio and television outlets, or internet sources for the latest severe weather information. Swaths of showers are moving across central Pennsylvania this afternoon as a low-pressure system and advancing warm front to the south impinge upon the region. These showers may be heavy at times given the anomalously high moisture. These conditions are also conducive for scattered thunderstorms from the mid-afternoon through this evening. Some of the storms may become severe with localized strong to damaging wind gusts and possibly a tornado or two. Highs today over the southern half of the state were ranging from the mid-70s to mid-80s. Rainfall totals up to around an inch are expected, with locally higher amounts possible in the strongest storms. Near seasonable temperatures are expected for the rest of the week, with lingering showers early Tuesday, giving way to dry conditions the rest of the day and Wednesday. Rain chances will increase again toward the end of the week. Here is the latest National Weather Service forecast for Blair and Bedford counties, including the city of Altoona. This afternoon, showers and a chance of thunderstorms. Some thunderstorms may be severe with damaging winds. Rainfall amounts around a tenth of an inch. Highs in the mid-70s. Southwest winds 5 to 10 miles an hour with gusts up to 20 miles an hour. Chance of rain 90%. Tonight, cloudy. Showers and a chance of thunderstorms through midnight. A chance of showers and thunderstorms after midnight. Patchy fog between 10 p.m. and 2 a.m. Some thunderstorms may be severe with damaging winds through 10 p.m. Locally heavy rainfall possible between 8 p.m. and 10 p.m. Rainfall amounts between a tenth and a quarter of an inch. Lows in the upper 50s. West winds around 5 miles an hour, becoming northwest with gusts up to 20 miles an hour after midnight. Chance of rain 90%. Tuesday, mostly cloudy with a slight chance of showers before 8 a.m., then mostly sunny after 8 a.m. Highs in the mid-70s. Northwest winds 10 to 15 miles an hour with gusts up to 25 miles an hour. Chance of rain 20%. Tuesday night, mostly clear. Lows in the lower 50s. Northwest winds 5 to 10 miles an hour. Gusts up to 25 miles an hour through midnight.
Here is the latest National Weather Service forecast for Cambria County, including the city of Johnstown. This afternoon, showers. Thunderstorms likely between 2 p.m. and 4 p.m., then a chance of thunderstorms after 4 p.m. Some thunderstorms may be severe with damaging winds. Rainfall amounts between a tenth and a quarter of an inch. Highs in the lower 70s. Southwest winds 5 to 10 miles an hour with gusts up to 25 miles an hour. Chance of rain 90%. Tonight, cloudy. Showers and a chance of thunderstorms through midnight, then a chance of showers and thunderstorms after midnight. Some thunderstorms may be severe with damaging winds through 10 p.m. Rainfall amounts between a tenth and a quarter of an inch. Lows in the upper 50s. Northwest winds 5 to 10 miles an hour with gusts up to 20 miles an hour. Chance of rain 90%. Tuesday, mostly cloudy with a slight chance of showers before 8 a.m., then mostly sunny after 8 a.m. Highs in the lower 70s. Northwest winds 10 to 15 miles an hour with gusts up to 25 miles an hour. Chance of rain 20%. Tuesday night, mostly clear. Patchy fog after 4 a.m. Lows in the lower 50s. Northwest winds 5 to 10 miles an hour. Gusts up to 25 miles an hour through midnight. And now the extended forecast for South Central Pennsylvania. Wednesday, sunny. Highs in the upper 70s. Wednesday night, partly cloudy. Lows in the upper 50s. Thursday, mostly sunny with a chance of showers and thunderstorms. Highs in the lower 80s. Chance of rain 40%. Thursday night, mostly cloudy with a chance of showers and thunderstorms. Lows in the lower 60s. Chance of rain 50%. Friday, partly sunny with a chance of showers and thunderstorms. Highs around 80. Chance of rain 50%. Friday night, partly cloudy with a chance of showers. Lows around 60. Chance of rain 50%. Saturday, partly sunny with a chance of showers. Highs in the upper 70s. Chance of rain 40%. Saturday night, mostly cloudy. Lows in the lower 60s. Sunday, mostly sunny. Highs in the lower 80s. The 8 to 14 day outlook, from Monday, June 29th to Sunday, July 5th, calls for above normal temperatures and above normal precipitation. Normal high temperatures across central Pennsylvania during this period range from the mid-70s over the Allegheny Mountains to the mid-80s across the lower Susquehanna Valley. Normal lows range from the mid-50s over the Alleghenies to the mid-60s across the lower Susquehanna Valley. Here are the 2 p.m. conditions in the Altoona area. In Altoona, it was cloudy. The temperature was 67 degrees, the dew point 63, and the relative humidity 87%. The wind was variable at 3 miles an hour. The pressure was 29.91 inches and falling. At State College, it was partly sunny. The temperature was 64 degrees, the dew point 61, and the relative humidity 88%. The wind was southwest at 3 miles an hour. The pressure was 29.91 inches and falling. Now, a few other local conditions: Johnstown, cloudy 66, Du Bois, cloudy 64, La Trobe, cloudy 75, Pittsburgh light rain 71, Erie, cloudy 63, Bradford light rain 61. To the south and east, York, partly sunny 77, Selins Grove light rain and fog 64, Harrisburg cloudy 76, Philadelphia a thunderstorm 82, Baltimore partly sunny 90, Washington D.C. partly sunny 89. Once again, in Altoona it was 67 degrees under cloudy skies. And at State College it was 64 degrees under partly sunny skies. This is NOAA Weather Radio, All Hazards Station WNG 589. 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Here's the hazardous weather outlook for the following counties: Bedford, Blair, and Cambria. For this afternoon and tonight, a few strong to severe thunderstorms are possible this afternoon and evening. Damaging wind gusts are the primary threat, with some conditional or non-zero tornado potential. And now the extended outlook for the period Tuesday through Sunday.
the probability for widespread hazardous weather is low. Spotters are encouraged to report significant hazardous weather. The National Weather Service has issued severe thunderstorm watch number 375, effective until 9 p.m. This watch includes the following county: Huntington, Pennsylvania. Remember, a severe thunderstorm watch means the conditions are favorable for the development of severe weather, including large hail and damaging winds in and close to the watch area. While severe weather may not be imminent, persons should remain alert for rapidly changing weather conditions and listen for later statements and possible warnings. Stay tuned to NOAA Weather Radio, commercial radio and television outlets, or internet sources for the latest severe weather information. Swaths of showers are moving across central Pennsylvania this afternoon as a low-pressure system and advancing warm front to the south impinge upon the region. These showers may be heavy at times given the anomalously high moisture. These conditions are also conducive for scattered thunderstorms from the mid-afternoon through this evening. Some of the storms may become severe with localized strong to damaging wind gusts and possibly a tornado or two. Highs today over the southern half of the state will ranging from the mid-70s to mid-80s. Rainfall totals up to around an inch are expected, with locally higher amounts possible in the strongest storms. Near seasonable temperatures are expected for the rest of the week, with lingering showers early Tuesday, giving way to dry conditions the rest of the day and Wednesday. Rain chances will increase again toward the end of the week. Here is the latest National Weather Service forecast for Blair and Bedford counties, including the city of Altoona. This afternoon, a chance of thunderstorms. Showers likely between 2 p.m. and 4 p.m., then showers after 4 p.m. Rainfall amounts around a tenth of an inch. Highs in the mid-70s. Southwest winds 5 to 10 miles an hour with gusts up to 20 miles an hour. Chance of rain 90%. Tonight, mostly cloudy. Showers and a chance of thunderstorms through midnight. A chance of showers and a slight chance of thunderstorms after midnight. Patchy fog between 10 p.m. and 2 a.m. Rainfall amounts between a tenth and a quarter of an inch. Lows in the upper 50s. Southwest winds around 5 miles an hour, becoming northwest with gusts up to 20 miles an hour after midnight. Chance of rain 90%. Tuesday, mostly cloudy through 2 p.m., then becoming mostly sunny. Highs in the mid-70s. North winds 10 to 15 miles an hour with gusts up to 25 miles an hour. Tuesday night, mostly clear. Lows in the lower 50s. Northwest winds 5 to 10 miles an hour. Here is the latest National Weather Service forecast for Cambria County, including the city of Johnstown. This afternoon, showers and a chance of thunderstorms. Rainfall amounts between a tenth and a quarter of an inch. Near steady temperature in the lower 70s. Southwest winds 5 to 10 miles an hour with gusts up to 20 miles an hour. Chance of rain 90%. Tonight, cloudy. Showers and a chance of thunderstorms through midnight. Rainfall amounts between a tenth and a quarter of an inch. Lows in the mid-50s. West winds 5 to 10 miles an hour, becoming north after midnight. Chance of rain 90%. Tuesday, mostly cloudy in the morning, then becoming mostly sunny. Highs in the lower 70s. North winds 10 to 15 miles an hour with gusts up to 25 miles an hour. Tuesday night, mostly clear. Patchy fog after 4 a.m. Lows in the lower 50s. Northwest winds 5 to 10 miles an hour. Gusts up to 25 miles an hour through midnight. And now the extended forecast for South Central Pennsylvania. Wednesday, sunny. Highs in the upper 70s. Wednesday night, mostly clear. Lows in the upper 50s. Thursday, mostly sunny with a chance of showers and thunderstorms. Highs in the lower 80s. Chance of rain 40%. Thursday night, mostly cloudy with a chance of showers and thunderstorms. Lows in the lower 60s. Chance of rain 40%. Friday, partly sunny with a chance of showers and thunderstorms. Highs in the lower 80s. Chance of rain 40%. Friday night, showers likely and a chance of thunderstorms. Lows in the lower 60s. Chance of rain 60%.
Saturday, showers likely and a chance of thunderstorms. Highs around 80. Chance of rain 60%. Saturday night, mostly cloudy with a 50% chance of showers. Lows in the lower 60s. Sunday, mostly sunny. Highs in the lower 80s. The 8 to 14 day outlook, from Monday, June 29th to Sunday, July 5th, calls for above normal temperatures and above normal precipitation. Normal high temperatures across central Pennsylvania during this period range from the mid-70s over the Allegheny Mountains to the mid-80s across the lower Susquehanna Valley. Normal lows range from the mid-50s over the Alleghenies to the mid-60s across the lower Susquehanna Valley. Here are the 3 p.m. conditions in the Altoona area. In Altoona, heavy rain and fog were reported, reducing the visibility to 1/4 of a mile. The temperature was 65 degrees, the dew point 64, and the relative humidity 97%. The wind was northwest at 3 miles an hour. The pressure was 29.91 inches and steady. At State College, it was partly sunny. The temperature was 64 degrees, the dew point 61, and the relative humidity 88%. The wind was southwest at 5 miles an hour. The pressure was 29.89 inches and falling. Now, a few other local conditions: Johnstown, rain 67, DuBois, fog 65, La Trobe, cloudy 73, Pittsburgh light rain 73, Erie, cloudy 63, Bradford light rain and fog 62. To the south and east, York, partly sunny 83, Selins Grove cloudy 67, Harrisburg cloudy 77, Philadelphia cloudy 83, Baltimore partly sunny 92, Washington DC partly sunny 90. Once again, in Altoona it was 65 degrees with heavy rain and fog. And at State College it was 64 degrees under partly sunny skies. This is NOAA Weather Radio, All Hazards Station WNG 589. 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Here's the hazardous weather outlook for the following counties: Bedford, Blair, and Cambria. For this afternoon and tonight, a few strong to severe thunderstorms are possible this afternoon and evening. Damaging wind gusts are the primary threat, with some conditional or non-zero tornado potential. And now the extended outlook for the period Tuesday through Sunday. The probability for widespread hazardous weather is low. Spotters are encouraged to report significant hazardous weather. The National Weather Service has issued severe thunderstorm watch number 375, effective until 9 p.m. This watch includes the following county: Huntingdon, Pennsylvania. Remember, a severe thunderstorm watch means the conditions are favorable for the development of severe weather, including large hail and damaging winds in and close to the watch area. While severe weather may not be imminent, persons should remain alert for rapidly changing weather conditions and listen for later statements and possible warnings. Stay tuned to NOAA Weather Radio, commercial radio and television outlets, or internet sources for the latest severe weather information. Swaths of showers are moving across central Pennsylvania this afternoon as a low-pressure system and advancing warm front to the south impinge upon the region. These showers may be heavy at times given the anomalously high moisture. These conditions are also conducive for scattered thunderstorms from the mid-afternoon through this evening. Some of the storms may become severe with localized strong to damaging wind gusts and possibly a tornado or two. Highs today over the southern half of the state were ranging from the mid-70s to mid-80s. Rainfall totals up to around an inch are expected, with locally higher amounts possible in the strongest storms. Near seasonable temperatures are expected for the rest of the week, with lingering showers early Tuesday, giving way to dry conditions the rest of the day and Wednesday. Rain chances will increase again toward the end of the week. Here is the latest National Weather Service forecast for Blair and Bedford counties, including the city of Altoona. This afternoon, a chance of thunderstorms. Showers likely between 2 p.m. and 4 p.m., then showers after 4 p.m. Rainfall amounts around a tenth of an inch. Highs in the mid-70s. Southwest winds 5 to 10 miles an hour with gusts up to 20 miles an hour. Chance of rain 90%. Tonight, mostly cloudy. Showers and a chance of thunderstorms through midnight. A chance of showers and a slight chance of thunderstorms after midnight.
Patchy fog between 10 p.m. and 2 a.m. Rainfall amounts between a tenth and a quarter of an inch. Lows in the upper 50s. Southwest winds around 5 miles an hour, becoming northwest with gusts up to 20 miles an hour after midnight. Chance of rain 90%. Tuesday, mostly cloudy through 2 p.m., then becoming mostly sunny. Highs in the mid-70s. North winds 10 to 15 miles an hour with gusts up to 25 miles an hour. Tuesday night, mostly clear. Lows in the lower 50s. Northwest winds 5 to 10 miles an hour. Here is the latest National Weather Service forecast for Cambria County, including the city of Johnstown. This afternoon, showers and a chance of thunderstorms. Rainfall amounts between a tenth and a quarter of an inch. Near steady temperature in the lower 70s. Southwest winds 5 to 10 miles an hour with gusts up to 20 miles an hour. Chance of rain 90%. Tonight, cloudy. Showers and a chance of thunderstorms through midnight. Rainfall amounts between a tenth and a quarter of an inch. Lows in the mid-50s. West winds 5 to 10 miles an hour, becoming north after midnight. Chance of rain 90%. Tuesday, mostly cloudy in the morning, then becoming mostly sunny. Highs in the lower 70s. North winds 10 to 15 miles an hour with gusts up to 25 miles an hour. Tuesday night, mostly clear. Patchy fog after 4 a.m. Lows in the lower 50s. Northwest winds 5 to 10 miles an hour. Gusts up to 25 miles an hour through midnight. And now the extended forecast for South Central Pennsylvania. Wednesday, sunny. Highs in the upper 70s. Wednesday night, mostly clear. Lows in the upper 50s. Thursday, mostly sunny with a chance of showers and thunderstorms. Highs in the lower 80s. Chance of rain 40%. Thursday night, mostly cloudy with a chance of showers and thunderstorms. Lows in the lower 60s. Chance of rain 40%. Friday, partly sunny with a chance of showers and thunderstorms. Highs in the lower 80s. Chance of rain 40%. Friday night, showers likely and a chance of thunderstorms. Lows in the lower 60s. Chance of rain 60%. Saturday, showers likely and a chance of thunderstorms. Highs around 80. Chance of rain 60%. Saturday night, mostly cloudy with a 50% chance of showers. Lows in the lower 60s. Sunday, mostly sunny. Highs in the lower 80s. The 8 to 14 day outlook, from Monday, June 29th to Sunday, July 5th, calls for above normal temperatures and above normal precipitation. Normal high temperatures across central Pennsylvania during this period range from the mid-70s over the Allegheny Mountains to the mid-80s across the lower Susquehanna Valley. Normal lows range from the mid-50s over the Alleghenies to the mid-60s across the lower Susquehanna Valley. Here are the 3 p.m. conditions in the Altoona area. In Altoona, heavy rain and fog were reported, reducing the visibility to 3/4 of a mile. The temperature was 65 degrees, the dew point 64, and the relative humidity 97%. The wind was northwest at 5 miles an hour. The pressure was 29.92 inches and rising. At State College, it was partly sunny. The temperature was 64 degrees, the dew point 61, and the relative humidity 88%. The wind was southwest at 5 miles an hour. The pressure was 29.89 inches and falling. Now, a few other local conditions: Johnstown, light rain 67, Dubois, fog 65, La Trobe, cloudy 73, Pittsburgh light rain 73, Erie, cloudy 63, Bradford light rain 62. To the south and east, York, partly sunny 83, Selins Grove partly sunny 67, Harrisburg cloudy 77, Philadelphia cloudy 83, Baltimore partly sunny 92, Washington DC partly sunny 90. Once again, in Altoona it was 65 degrees with heavy rain and fog. And at State College it was 64 degrees under partly sunny skies. This is NOAA Weather Radio, All Hazards Station WNG 589. 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
Here's the hazardous weather outlook for the following counties, Bedford, Blair, and Cambria. For this afternoon and tonight, a few strong to severe thunderstorms are possible this afternoon and evening. Damaging wind gusts are the primary threat with some conditional or non-zero tornado potential. And now the extended outlook for the period Tuesday through Sunday. The probability for widespread hazardous weather is low. Spotters are encouraged to report significant hazardous weather. The National Weather Service has issued severe thunderstorm watch number 375, effective until 9 p.m. This watch includes the following county: Huntingdon, Pennsylvania. Remember, a severe thunderstorm watch means the conditions are favorable for the development of severe weather, including large hail and damaging winds in and close to the watch area. While severe weather may not be imminent, persons should remain alert for rapidly changing weather conditions and listen for later statements and possible warnings. Stay tuned to NOAA Weather Radio, commercial radio and television outlets, or internet sources for the latest severe weather information. Swaths of showers are moving across central Pennsylvania this afternoon as a low-pressure system and advancing warm front to the south impinge upon the region. These showers may be heavy at times given the anomalously high moisture. These conditions are also conducive for scattered thunderstorms from the mid-afternoon through this evening. Some of the storms may become severe with localized strong to damaging wind gusts and possibly a tornado or two. Highs today over the southern half of the state will ranging from the mid-70s to mid-80s. Rainfall totals up to around an inch are expected, with locally higher amounts possible in the strongest storms. Near seasonable temperatures are expected for the rest of the week, with lingering showers early Tuesday, giving way to dry conditions the rest of the day and Wednesday. Rain chances will increase again toward the end of the week. Here is the latest National Weather Service forecast for Blair and Bedford counties, including the city of Altoona. This afternoon, a chance of thunderstorms. Showers likely between 2 p.m. and 4 p.m., then showers after 4 p.m. Rainfall amounts around a tenth of an inch. Highs in the mid-70s. Southwest winds 5 to 10 miles an hour with gusts up to 20 miles an hour. Chance of rain 90%. Tonight, mostly cloudy. Showers and a chance of thunderstorms through midnight. A chance of showers and a slight chance of thunderstorms after midnight. Patchy fog between 10 p.m. and 2 a.m. Rainfall amounts between a tenth and a quarter of an inch. Lows in the upper 50s. Southwest winds around 5 miles an hour, becoming northwest with gusts up to 20 miles an hour after midnight. Chance of rain 90%. Tuesday, mostly cloudy through 2 p.m., then becoming mostly sunny. Highs in the mid-70s. North winds 10 to 15 miles an hour with gusts up to 25 miles an hour. Tuesday night, mostly clear. Lows in the lower 50s. Northwest winds 5 to 10 miles an hour. Here is the latest National Weather Service forecast for Cambria County, including the city of Johnstown. This afternoon, showers and a chance of thunderstorms. Rainfall amounts between a tenth and a quarter of an inch. Near steady temperature in the lower 70s. Southwest winds 5 to 10 miles an hour with gusts up to 20 miles an hour. Chance of rain 90%. Tonight, cloudy. Showers and a chance of thunderstorms through midnight. Rainfall amounts between a tenth and a quarter of an inch. Lows in the mid-50s. West winds 5 to 10 miles an hour, becoming north after midnight. Chance of rain 90%. Tuesday, mostly cloudy in the morning, then becoming mostly sunny. Highs in the lower 70s. North winds 10 to 15 miles an hour with gusts up to 25 miles an hour. Tuesday night, mostly clear. Patchy fog after 4 a.m. Lows in the lower 50s. Northwest winds 5 to 10 miles an hour. Gusts up to 25 miles an hour through midnight. And now the extended forecast for south central Pennsylvania. Wednesday, sunny. Highs in the upper 70s. Wednesday night, mostly clear. Lows in the upper 50s. Thursday, mostly sunny with a chance of showers and thunderstorms. Highs in the lower 80s. Chance of rain 40%. Thursday night, mostly cloudy with a chance of showers and thunderstorms. Lows in the lower 60s.
chance of rain 40%. Friday, partly sunny with a chance of showers and thunderstorms. Highs in the lower 80s. Chance of rain 40%. Friday night, showers likely and a chance of thunderstorms. Lows in the lower 60s.

normal lows range from the mid-50s over the Alleghenies to the mid-60s across the lower Susquehanna Valley. Here are the 3 p.m. conditions in the Altoona area. In Altoona, heavy rain and fog were reported, reducing the visibility to 3/4 of a mile. The temperature was 65 degrees, the dew point 64, and the relative humidity 97%. The wind was northwest at 5 miles an hour. The pressure was 29.92 inches and rising. At State College, it was partly sunny. The temperature was 64 degrees, the dew point 61, and the relative humidity 88%. The wind was southwest at 5 miles an hour. The pressure was 29.89 inches and falling. Now, a few other local conditions: Johnstown, light rain 67, Dubois, fog 65, La Trobe, cloudy 73, Pittsburgh light rain 73, Erie, cloudy 63, Bradford light rain 62. To the south and east, York, partly sunny 83, Selins Grove partly sunny 67, Harrisburg cloudy 77, Philadelphia cloudy 83, Baltimore partly sunny 92, Washington DC partly sunny 90. Once again, in Altoona it was 65 degrees with heavy rain and fog. And at State College it was 64 degrees under partly sunny skies. This is NOAA Weather Radio, All Hazards Station WNG 589. 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We are located at Innovation Park in State College. 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Properly set weather radios, with the alarm device, will alert you when severe weather warnings or watches are issued. Programming on this station will be temporarily changed during severe weather, to bring you the latest information. Warnings and safety information from the National Weather Service may someday save your life or protect your property. Here's the hazardous weather outlook, for the following counties: Bedford, Blair, and Cambria. For this afternoon and tonight, a few strong to severe thunderstorms are possible this afternoon and evening. Damaging wind gusts are the primary threat, with some conditional or non-zero tornado potential. And now the extended outlook for the period Tuesday through Sunday. The probability for widespread hazardous weather is low. Spotters are encouraged to report significant hazardous weather. The National Weather Service has issued severe thunderstorm watch number 375, effective until 9 p.m. This watch includes the following county: Huntingdon, Pennsylvania. Remember, a severe thunderstorm watch means the conditions are favorable for the development of severe weather, including large hail and damaging winds in and close to the watch area. While severe weather may not be imminent, persons should remain alert for rapidly changing weather conditions, and listen for later statements and possible warnings. Stay tuned to NOAA Weather Radio, commercial radio and television outlets, or internet sources for the latest severe weather information. Swaths of showers are moving across central Pennsylvania this afternoon as a low-pressure system and advancing warm front to the south impinge upon the region. These showers may be heavy at times given the anomalously high moisture. These conditions are also conducive for scattered thunderstorms from the mid-afternoon through this evening. Some of the storms may become severe with localized strong to damaging wind gusts and possibly a tornado or two. Highs today over the southern half of the state will ranging from the mid-70s to mid-80s. Rainfall totals up to around an inch are expected, with locally higher amounts possible in the strongest storms. Near seasonable temperatures are expected for the rest of the week, with lingering showers early Tuesday, giving way to dry conditions the rest of the day and Wednesday. Rain chances will increase again toward the end of the week. Here is the latest National Weather Service forecast for Blair and Bedford counties, including the city of Altoona. This afternoon, a chance of thunderstorms. Showers likely between 2 p.m. and 4 p.m., then showers after 4 p.m. Rainfall amounts around a tenth of an inch. Highs in the mid-70s. Southwest winds 5 to 10 miles an hour with gusts up to 20 miles an hour. Chance of rain 90%. Tonight,

showers and a chance of thunderstorms through midnight. A chance of showers and a slight chance of thunderstorms after midnight. Patchy fog between 10 p.m. and 2 a.m. Rainfall amounts between a tenth and a quarter of an inch. Lows in the upper 50s. Southwest winds around 5 miles an hour, becoming northwest with gusts up to 20 miles an hour after midnight. Chance of rain 90%. Tuesday, mostly cloudy through 2 p.m., then becoming mostly sunny. Highs in the mid-70s. North winds 10 to 15 miles an hour with gusts up to 25 miles an hour. Tuesday night, mostly clear. Lows in the lower 50s. Northwest winds 5 to 10 miles an hour. Here is the latest National Weather Service forecast for Cambria County, including the city of Johnstown. This afternoon, showers and a chance of thunderstorms. Rainfall amounts between a tenth and a quarter of an inch. Near steady temperature in the lower 70s. Southwest winds 5 to 10 miles an hour with gusts up to 20 miles an hour. Chance of rain 90%. Tonight, cloudy. Showers and a chance of thunderstorms through midnight. Rainfall amounts between a tenth and a quarter of an inch. Lows in the mid-50s. West winds 5 to 10 miles an hour, becoming north after midnight. Chance of rain 90%. Tuesday, mostly cloudy in the morning, then becoming mostly sunny. Highs in the lower 70s. North winds 10 to 15 miles an hour with gusts up to 25 miles an hour. Tuesday night, mostly clear. Patchy fog after 4 a.m. Lows in the lower 50s. Northwest winds 5 to 10 miles an hour. Gusts up to 25 miles an hour through midnight. And now the extended forecast for South Central Pennsylvania. Wednesday, sunny. Highs in the upper 70s. Wednesday night, mostly clear. Lows in the upper 50s. Thursday, mostly sunny with a chance of showers and thunderstorms. Highs in the lower 80s. Chance of rain 40%. Thursday night, mostly cloudy with a chance of showers and thunderstorms. Lows in the lower 60s. Chance of rain 40%. Friday, partly sunny with a chance of showers and thunderstorms. Highs in the lower 80s. Chance of rain 40%. Friday night, showers likely and a chance of thunderstorms. Lows in the lower 60s. Chance of rain 60%. Saturday, showers likely and a chance of thunderstorms. Highs around 80. Chance of rain 60%. Saturday night, mostly cloudy with a 50% chance of showers. Lows in the lower 60s. Sunday, mostly sunny. Highs in the lower 80s. The 8 to 14 day outlook, from Monday, June 29th to Sunday, July 5th, calls for above normal temperatures and above normal precipitation. Normal high temperatures across central Pennsylvania during this period range from the mid-70s over the Allegheny Mountains to the mid-80s across the lower Susquehanna Valley. Normal lows range from the mid-50s over the Alleghenies to the mid-60s across the lower Susquehanna Valley. Here are the 3 p.m. conditions in the Altoona area. In Altoona, heavy rain and fog were reported, reducing the visibility to 3/4 of a mile. The temperature was 65 degrees, the dew point 64, and the relative humidity 97%. The wind was northwest at 5 miles an hour. The pressure was 29.92 inches and rising. At State College, it was partly sunny. The temperature was 64 degrees, the dew point 61, and the relative humidity 88%. The wind was southwest at 5 miles an hour. The pressure was 29.89 inches and falling. Now, a few other local conditions: Johnstown, light rain 67, Dubois, fog 65, Latrobe, cloudy 73, Pittsburgh light rain 73, Erie, cloudy 63, Bradford light rain 62. To the south and east, York, partly sunny 83, Selins Grove partly sunny 67, Harrisburg cloudy 77, Philadelphia cloudy 83, Baltimore partly sunny 92, Washington DC partly sunny 90. Once again, in Altoona it was 65 degrees with heavy rain and fog. And at State College it was 64 degrees under partly sunny skies. This is NOAA Weather Radio, All Hazards Station WNG 589.
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Here's the hazardous weather outlook for the following counties, Bedford, Blair, and Cambria. For this afternoon and tonight, a few strong to severe thunderstorms are possible this afternoon and evening. Damaging wind gusts are the primary threat with some conditional or non-zero tornado potential. And now the extended outlook for the period Tuesday through Sunday. The probability for widespread hazardous weather is low. Spotters are encouraged to report significant hazardous weather. The National Weather Service has issued severe thunderstorm watch number 375, effective until 9 p.m. This watch includes the following county, Huntingdon, Pennsylvania. Remember, a severe thunderstorm watch means the conditions are favorable for the development of severe weather, including large hail and damaging winds in and close to the watch area. While severe weather may not be imminent, persons should remain alert for rapidly changing weather conditions and listen for later statements and possible warnings. Stay tuned to NOAA Weather Radio, commercial radio and television outlets, or internet sources for the latest severe weather information. Swaths of showers are moving across central Pennsylvania this afternoon as a low-pressure system and advancing warm front to the south impinge upon the region. These showers may be heavy at times given the anomalously high moisture. These conditions are also conducive for scattered thunderstorms from the mid-afternoon through this evening. Some of the storms may become severe with localized strong to damaging wind gusts and possibly a tornado or two. Highs today over the southern half of the state will ranging from the mid-70s to mid-80s. Rainfall totals up to around an inch are expected, with locally higher amounts possible in the strongest storms. Near seasonable temperatures are expected for the rest of the week, with lingering showers early Tuesday, giving way to dry conditions the rest of the day and Wednesday. Rain chances will increase again toward the end of the week. Here is the latest National Weather Service forecast for Blair and Bedford counties, including the city of Altoona. This afternoon, a chance of thunderstorms. Showers likely between 2 p.m. and 4 p.m., then showers after 4 p.m. Rainfall amounts around a tenth of an inch. Highs in the mid-70s. Southwest winds 5 to 10 miles an hour with gusts up to 20 miles an hour. Chance of rain 90%. Tonight, mostly cloudy. Showers and a chance of thunderstorms through midnight. A chance of showers and a slight chance of thunderstorms after midnight. Patchy fog between 10 p.m. and 2 a.m. Rainfall amounts between a tenth and a quarter of an inch. Lows in the upper 50s. Southwest winds around 5 miles an hour, becoming northwest with gusts up to 20 miles an hour after midnight. Chance of rain 90%. Tuesday, mostly cloudy through 2 p.m., then becoming mostly sunny. Highs in the mid-70s. North winds 10 to 15 miles an hour with gusts up to 25 miles an hour. Tuesday night, mostly clear. Lows in the lower 50s. Northwest winds 5 to 10 miles an hour. Here is the latest National Weather Service forecast for Cambria County, including the city of Johnstown. This afternoon, showers and a chance of thunderstorms. Rainfall amounts between a tenth and a quarter of an inch. Near steady temperature in the lower 70s. Southwest winds 5 to 10 miles an hour with gusts up to 20 miles an hour. Chance of rain 90%. Tonight, cloudy. Showers and a chance of thunderstorms through midnight. Rainfall amounts between a tenth and a quarter of an inch. Lows in the mid-50s. West winds 5 to 10 miles an hour, becoming north after midnight. Chance of rain 90%. Tuesday, mostly cloudy in the morning, then becoming mostly sunny. Highs in the lower 70s. North winds 10 to 15 miles an hour with gusts up to 25 miles an hour. Tuesday night, mostly clear. Patchy fog after 4 a.m. Lows in the lower 50s. Northwest winds 5 to 10 miles an hour. Gusts up to 25 miles an hour through midnight. And now the extended forecast for South Central Pennsylvania. Wednesday, sunny. Highs in the upper 70s. Wednesday night, mostly clear. Lows in the upper 50s. Thursday, mostly sunny with a chance of showers and thunderstorms. Highs in the lower 80s. Chance of rain 40%.
Thursday night, mostly cloudy with a chance of showers and thunderstorms. Lows in the lower 60s. Chance of rain 40%. Friday, partly sunny with a chance of showers and thunderstorms. Highs in the lower 80s. Chance of rain 40%. Friday night, showers likely and a chance of thunderstorms. Lows in the lower 60s. Chance of rain 60%. Saturday, showers likely and a chance of thunderstorms. Highs around 80. Chance of rain 60%. Saturday night, mostly cloudy with a 50% chance of showers. Lows in the lower 60s. Sunday, mostly sunny. Highs in the lower 80s. The 8 to 14 day outlook, from Monday, June 29th to Sunday, July 5th, calls for above normal temperatures and above normal precipitation. Normal high temperatures across central Pennsylvania during this period range from the mid-70s over the Allegheny Mountains to the mid-80s across the lower Susquehanna Valley. Normal lows range from the mid-50s over the Alleghenies to the mid-60s across the lower Susquehanna Valley. Here are the 3 p.m. conditions in the Altoona area. In Altoona, heavy rain and fog were reported, reducing the visibility to 3/4 of a mile. The temperature was 65 degrees, the dew point 64, and the relative humidity 97%. The wind was northwest at 5 miles an hour. The pressure was 29.92 inches and rising. At State College, it was partly sunny. The temperature was 64 degrees, the dew point 61, and the relative humidity 88%. The wind was southwest at 5 miles an hour. The pressure was 29.89 inches and falling. Now, a few other local conditions: Johnstown, light rain 67, Dubois, fog 65, La Trobe, cloudy 73, Pittsburgh, light rain 73, Erie, cloudy 63, Bradford, light rain 62. To the south and east, York, partly sunny 83, Selins Grove, partly sunny 67, Harrisburg, cloudy 77, Philadelphia, cloudy 83, Baltimore, partly sunny 92, Washington, D.C., partly sunny 90. Once again, in Altoona it was 65 degrees with heavy rain and the fog. And at State College it was 64 degrees under partly sunny skies. This is NOAA Weather Radio, All Hazards Station WMG 589. 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Here's the hazardous weather outlook for the following counties: Bedford, Blair, and Cambria. For this afternoon and tonight, a few strong to severe thunderstorms are possible this afternoon and evening. Damaging wind gusts are the primary threat, with some conditional or non-zero tornado potential. And now the extended outlook for the period Tuesday through Sunday. The probability for widespread hazardous weather is low. Spotters are encouraged to report significant hazardous weather. The National Weather Service has issued severe thunderstorm watch number 375, effective until 9 p.m. This watch includes the following county: Huntington, Pennsylvania. Remember, a severe thunderstorm watch means the conditions are favorable for the development of severe weather, including large hail and damaging winds in and close to the watch area. While severe weather may not be imminent, persons should remain alert for rapidly changing weather conditions and listen for later statements and possible warnings. Stay tuned to NOAA Weather Radio, commercial radio and television outlets, or internet sources for the latest severe weather information. Swaths of showers are moving across central Pennsylvania this afternoon as a low-pressure system and advancing warm front to the south impinge upon the region. These showers may be heavy at times given the anomalously high moisture. These conditions are also conducive for scattered thunderstorms from the mid-afternoon through this evening. Some of the storms may become severe with localized strong to damaging wind gusts and possibly a tornado or two. Highs today over the southern half of the state will ranging from the mid-70s to mid-80s. Rainfall totals up to around an inch are expected, with locally higher amounts possible in the strongest storms. Near seasonable temperatures are expected for the rest of the week, with lingering showers early Tuesday, giving way to dry conditions the rest of the day and Wednesday. Rain chances will increase again toward the end of the week. Here is the latest National Weather Service forecast for Blair and Bedford counties, including the city of Altoona. This afternoon, a chance of thunderstorms.
Showers likely between 2 p.m. and 4 p.m., then showers after 4 p.m. Rainfall amounts around a tenth of an inch. Highs in the mid-70s. Southwest winds 5 to 10 miles an hour with gusts up to 20 miles an hour. Chance of rain 90%. Tonight, mostly cloudy. Showers and a chance of thunderstorms through midnight. A chance of showers and a slight chance of thunderstorms after midnight. Patchy fog between 10 p.m. and 2 a.m. Rainfall amounts between a tenth and a quarter of an inch. Lows in the upper 50s. Southwest winds around 5 miles an hour, becoming northwest with gusts up to 20 miles an hour after midnight. Chance of rain 90%. Tuesday, mostly cloudy through 2 p.m., then becoming mostly sunny. Highs in the mid-70s. North winds 10 to 15 miles an hour with gusts up to 25 miles an hour. Tuesday night, mostly clear. Lows in the lower 50s. Northwest winds 5 to 10 miles an hour. Here is the latest National Weather Service forecast for Cambria County, including the city of Johnstown. This afternoon, showers and a chance of thunderstorms. Rainfall amounts between a tenth and a quarter of an inch. Near steady temperature in the lower 70s. Southwest winds 5 to 10 miles an hour with gusts up to 20 miles an hour. Chance of rain 90%. Tonight, cloudy. Showers and a chance of thunderstorms through midnight. Rainfall amounts between a tenth and a quarter of an inch. Lows in the mid-50s. West winds 5 to 10 miles an hour, becoming north after midnight. Chance of rain 90%. Tuesday, mostly cloudy in the morning, then becoming mostly sunny. Highs in the lower 70s. North winds 10 to 15 miles an hour with gusts up to 25 miles an hour. Tuesday night, mostly clear. Patchy fog after 4 a.m. Lows in the lower 50s. Northwest winds 5 to 10 miles an hour. Gusts up to 25 miles an hour through midnight. And now the extended forecast for South Central Pennsylvania. Wednesday, sunny. Highs in the upper 70s. Wednesday night, mostly clear. Lows in the upper 50s. Thursday, mostly sunny with a chance of showers and thunderstorms. Highs in the lower 80s. Chance of rain 40%. Thursday night, mostly cloudy with a chance of showers and thunderstorms. Lows in the lower 60s. Chance of rain 40%. Friday, partly sunny with a chance of showers and thunderstorms. Highs in the lower 80s. Chance of rain 40%. Friday night, showers likely and a chance of thunderstorms. Lows in the lower 60s. Chance of rain 60%. Saturday, showers likely and a chance of thunderstorms. Highs around 80. Chance of rain 60%. Saturday night, mostly cloudy with a 50% chance of showers. Lows in the lower 60s. Sunday, mostly sunny. Highs in the lower 80s. The 8 to 14 day outlook, from Monday, June 29th to Sunday, July 5th, calls for above normal temperatures and above normal precipitation. Normal high temperatures across central Pennsylvania during this period range from the mid-70s over the Allegheny Mountains to the mid-80s across the lower Susquehanna Valley. Normal lows range from the mid-50s over the Alleghenies to the mid-60s across the lower Susquehanna Valley. Here are the 3 p.m. conditions in the Altoona area. In Altoona, heavy rain and fog were reported, reducing the visibility to 3/4 of a mile. The temperature was 65 degrees, the dew point 64, and the relative humidity 97%. The wind was northwest at 5 miles an hour. The pressure was 29.92 inches and rising. At State College, it was partly sunny. The temperature was 64 degrees, the dew point 61, and the relative humidity 88%. The wind was southwest at 5 miles an hour. The pressure was 29.89 inches and falling. Now, a few other local conditions: Johnstown, light rain 67, Dubois, fog 65, La Trobe, cloudy 73, Pittsburgh light rain 73, Erie, cloudy 63, Bradford light rain 62. To the south and east, York, partly sunny 83, Selins Grove partly sunny 67, Harrisburg cloudy 77,
Philadelphia, cloudy 83, Baltimore, partly sunny 92, Washington, D.C., partly sunny 90. Once again, in Altoona, it was 65 degrees with heavy rain and fog. And at State College, it was 64 degrees under partly sunny skies. This is NOAA Weather Radio, All Hazards Station WNG 589. 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Here's the hazardous weather outlook for the following counties, Bedford, Blair, and Cambria. For this afternoon and tonight, a few strong to severe thunderstorms are possible this afternoon and evening. Damaging wind gusts are the primary threat with some conditional or non-zero tornado potential. And now the extended outlook for the period Tuesday through Sunday. The probability for widespread hazardous weather is low. Spotters are encouraged to report significant hazardous weather. The National Weather Service has issued severe thunderstorm watch number 375, effective until 9 p.m. This watch includes the following county, Huntington, Pennsylvania. Remember, a severe thunderstorm watch means the conditions are favorable for the development of severe weather, including large hail and damaging winds in and close to the watch area. While severe weather may not be imminent, persons should remain alert for rapidly changing weather conditions and listen for later statements and possible warnings. Stay tuned to NOAA Weather Radio, commercial radio and television outlets, or internet sources for the latest severe weather information. Swaths of showers are moving across central Pennsylvania this afternoon as a low-pressure system and advancing warm front to the south impinge upon the region. These showers may be heavy at times given the anomalously high moisture. These conditions are also conducive for scattered thunderstorms from the mid-afternoon through this evening. Some of the storms may become severe with localized strong to damaging wind gusts and possibly a tornado or two. Highs today over the southern half of the state will ranging from the mid-70s to mid-80s. Rainfall totals up to around an inch are expected, with locally higher amounts possible in the strongest storms. Near seasonable temperatures are expected for the rest of the week, with lingering showers early Tuesday, giving way to dry conditions the rest of the day and Wednesday. Rain chances will increase again toward the end of the week. Here is the latest National Weather Service forecast for Blair and Bedford counties, including the city of Altoona. This afternoon, a chance of thunderstorms. Showers likely between 2 p.m. and 4 p.m., then showers after 4 p.m. Rainfall amounts around a tenth of an inch. Highs in the mid-70s. Southwest winds 5 to 10 miles an hour with gusts up to 20 miles an hour. Chance of rain 90%. Tonight, mostly cloudy. Showers and a chance of thunderstorms through midnight. A chance of showers and a slight chance of thunderstorms after midnight. Patchy fog between 10 p.m. and 2 a.m. Rainfall amounts between a tenth and a quarter of an inch. Lows in the upper 50s. Southwest winds around 5 miles an hour, becoming northwest with gusts up to 20 miles an hour after midnight. Chance of rain 90%. Tuesday, mostly cloudy through 2 p.m., then becoming mostly sunny. Highs in the mid-70s. North winds 10 to 15 miles an hour with gusts up to 25 miles an hour. Tuesday night, mostly clear. Lows in the lower 50s. Northwest winds 5 to 10 miles an hour. Here is the latest National Weather Service forecast for Cambria County, including the city of Johnstown. This afternoon, showers and a chance of thunderstorms. Rainfall amounts between a tenth and a quarter of an inch. Near steady temperature in the lower 70s. Southwest winds 5 to 10 miles an hour with gusts up to 20 miles an hour. Chance of rain 90%. Tonight, cloudy. Showers and a chance of thunderstorms through midnight. Rainfall amounts between a tenth and a quarter of an inch. Lows in the mid-50s. West winds 5 to 10 miles an hour, becoming north after midnight. Chance of rain 90%. Tuesday, mostly cloudy in the morning, then becoming mostly sunny. Highs in the lower 70s. North winds 10 to 15 miles an hour with gusts up to 25 miles an hour. Tuesday night, mostly clear. Patchy fog after 4 a.m. Lows in the lower 50s. Northwest winds 5 to 10 miles an hour. Gusts up to 25 miles an hour through midnight.
And now the extended forecast for south central Pennsylvania. Wednesday, sunny. Highs in the upper 70s. Wednesday night, mostly clear. Lows in the upper 50s. Thursday, mostly sunny with a chance of showers and thunderstorms. Highs in the lower 80s. Chance of rain 40%. Thursday night, mostly cloudy with a chance of showers and thunderstorms. Lows in the lower 60s. Chance of rain 40%. Friday, partly sunny with a chance of showers and thunderstorms. Highs in the lower 80s. Chance of rain 40%. Friday night, showers likely and a chance of thunderstorms. Lows in the lower 60s. Chance of rain 60%. Saturday, showers likely and a chance of thunderstorms. Highs around 80. Chance of rain 60%. Saturday night, mostly cloudy with a 50% chance of showers. Lows in the lower 60s. Sunday, mostly sunny. Highs in the lower 80s. The 8 to 14 day outlook, from Monday, June 29th to Sunday, July 5th, calls for above normal temperatures and above normal precipitation. Normal high temperatures across central Pennsylvania during this period range from the mid-70s over the Allegheny Mountains to the mid-80s across the lower Susquehanna Valley. Normal lows range from the mid-50s over the Alleghenies to the mid-60s across the lower Susquehanna Valley. Here are the 3 p.m. conditions in the Altoona area. In Altoona, heavy rain and fog were reported, reducing the visibility to 3/4 of a mile. The temperature was 65 degrees, the dew point 64, and the relative humidity 97%. The wind was northwest at 5 miles an hour. The pressure was 29.92 inches and rising. At State College, it was partly sunny. The temperature was 64 degrees, the dew point 61, and the relative humidity 88%. The wind was southwest at 5 miles an hour. The pressure was 29.89 inches and falling. Now, a few other local conditions: Johnstown, light rain 67, Dubois, fog 65, Latrobe, cloudy 73, Pittsburgh, light rain 73, Erie, cloudy 63, Bradford, light rain 62. To the south and east, York, partly sunny 83, Selins Grove, partly sunny 67, Harrisburg, cloudy 77, Philadelphia, cloudy 83, Baltimore, partly sunny 92, Washington, D.C., partly sunny 90. Once again, in Altoona it was 65 degrees with heavy rain and fog. And at State College it was 64 degrees under partly sunny skies. This is NOAA Weather Radio, All Hazards Station WNG589. 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Here's the hazardous weather outlook for the following counties: Bedford, Blair, and Cambria. For this afternoon and tonight, a few strong to severe thunderstorms are possible this afternoon and evening. Damaging wind gusts are the primary threat, with some conditional or non-zero tornado potential. And now the extended outlook for the period Tuesday through Sunday. The probability for widespread hazardous weather is low. Spotters are encouraged to report significant hazardous weather. The National Weather Service has issued severe thunderstorm watch number 375, effective until 9 p.m. This watch includes the following county: Huntingdon, Pennsylvania. Remember, a severe thunderstorm watch means the conditions are favorable for the development of severe weather, including large hail and damaging winds in and close to the watch area. While severe weather may not be imminent, persons should remain alert for rapidly changing weather conditions and listen for later statements and possible warnings. Stay tuned to NOAA Weather Radio, commercial radio and television outlets, or internet sources for the latest severe weather information. Swaths of showers are moving across central Pennsylvania this afternoon as a low-pressure system and advancing warm front to the south impinge upon the region. These showers may be heavy at times given the anomalously high moisture. These conditions are also conducive for scattered thunderstorms from the mid-afternoon through this evening. Some of the storms may become severe with localized strong to damaging wind gusts and possibly a tornado or two. Highs today over the southern half of the state were ranging from the mid-70s to mid-80s. Rainfall totals up to around an inch are expected, with locally higher amounts possible in the strongest storms.
Near seasonable temperatures are expected for the rest of the week, with lingering showers early Tuesday, giving way to dry conditions the rest of the day and Wednesday. Rain chances will increase again toward the end of the week. Here is the latest National Weather Service forecast for Blair and Bedford counties, including the city of Altoona. This afternoon, a chance of thunderstorms. Showers likely between 2 p.m. and 4 p.m., then showers after 4 p.m. Rainfall amounts around a tenth of an inch. Highs in the mid-70s. Southwest winds 5 to 10 miles an hour with gusts up to 20 miles an hour. Chance of rain 90%. Tonight, mostly cloudy. Showers and a chance of thunderstorms through midnight. A chance of showers and a slight chance of thunderstorms after midnight. Patchy fog between 10 p.m. and 2 a.m. Rainfall amounts between a tenth and a quarter of an inch. Lows in the upper 50s. Southwest winds around 5 miles an hour, becoming northwest with gusts up to 20 miles an hour after midnight. Chance of rain 90%. Tuesday, mostly cloudy through 2 p.m., then becoming mostly sunny. Highs in the mid-70s. North winds 10 to 15 miles an hour with gusts up to 25 miles an hour. Tuesday night, mostly clear. Lows in the lower 50s. Northwest winds 5 to 10 miles an hour. Here is the latest National Weather Service forecast for Cambria County, including the city of Johnstown. This afternoon, showers and a chance of thunderstorms. Rainfall amounts between a tenth and a quarter of an inch. Near steady temperature in the lower 70s. Southwest winds 5 to 10 miles an hour with gusts up to 20 miles an hour. Chance of rain 90%. Tonight, cloudy. Showers and a chance of thunderstorms through midnight. Rainfall amounts between a tenth and a quarter of an inch. Lows in the mid-50s. West winds 5 to 10 miles an hour, becoming north after midnight. Chance of rain 90%. Tuesday, mostly cloudy in the morning, then becoming mostly sunny. Highs in the lower 70s. North winds 10 to 15 miles an hour with gusts up to 25 miles an hour. Tuesday night, mostly clear. Patchy fog after 4 a.m. Lows in the lower 50s. Northwest winds 5 to 10 miles an hour. Gusts up to 25 miles an hour through midnight. And now the extended forecast for South Central Pennsylvania. Wednesday, sunny. Highs in the upper 70s. Wednesday night, mostly clear. Lows in the upper 50s. Thursday, mostly sunny with a chance of showers and thunderstorms. Highs in the lower 80s. Chance of rain 40%. Thursday night, mostly cloudy with a chance of showers and thunderstorms. Lows in the lower 60s. Chance of rain 40%. Friday, partly sunny with a chance of showers and thunderstorms. Highs in the lower 80s. Chance of rain 40%. Friday night, showers likely and a chance of thunderstorms. Lows in the lower 60s. Chance of rain 60%. Saturday, showers likely and a chance of thunderstorms. Highs around 80. Chance of rain 60%. Saturday night, mostly cloudy with a 50% chance of showers. Lows in the lower 60s. Sunday, mostly sunny. Highs in the lower 80s. The 8 to 14 day outlook, from Monday, June 29th to Sunday, July 5th, calls for above normal temperatures and above normal precipitation. Normal high temperatures across central Pennsylvania during this period range from the mid-70s over the Allegheny Mountains to the mid-80s across the lower Susquehanna Valley. Normal lows range from the mid-50s over the Alleghenies to the mid-60s across the lower Susquehanna Valley. Here are the 3 p.m. conditions in the Altoona area. In Altoona, heavy rain and fog were reported, reducing the visibility to 3/4 of a mile. The temperature was 65 degrees, the dew point 64, and the relative humidity 97%. The wind was northwest at 5 miles an hour. The pressure was 29.92 inches and rising. At State College, it was partly sunny. The temperature was 64 degrees, the dew point 61, and the relative humidity 88%. The wind was southwest at 5 miles an hour. The pressure was 29.89 inches and falling.
Now, a few other local conditions: Johnstown, light rain 67, Dubois, fog 65, Latrobe, cloudy 73, Pittsburgh, light rain 73, Erie, cloudy 63, Bradford, light rain 62. To the south and east, York, partly sunny 83, Selins Grove, partly sunny 67, Harrisburg, cloudy 77, Philadelphia, cloudy 83, Baltimore, partly sunny 92, Washington, D.C., partly sunny 90. Once again, in Altoona it was 65 degrees with heavy rain and fog. And at State College it was 64 degrees under partly sunny skies. This is NOAA Weather Radio, All Hazards Station WNG 589. 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Here's the hazardous weather outlook for the following counties: Bedford, Blair, and Cambria. For this afternoon and tonight, a few strong to severe thunderstorms are possible this afternoon and evening. Damaging wind gusts are the primary threat, with some conditional or non-zero tornado potential. And now the extended outlook for the period Tuesday through Sunday. The probability for widespread hazardous weather is low. Spotters are encouraged to report significant hazardous weather. The National Weather Service has issued severe thunderstorm watch number 375, effective until 9 p.m. This watch includes the following county: Huntingdon, Pennsylvania. Remember, a severe thunderstorm watch means the conditions are favorable for the development of severe weather, including large hail and damaging winds in and close to the watch area. While severe weather may not be imminent, persons should remain alert for rapidly changing weather conditions and listen for later statements and possible warnings. Stay tuned to NOAA Weather Radio, commercial radio and television outlets, or internet sources for the latest severe weather information. Swaths of showers are moving across central Pennsylvania this afternoon as a low-pressure system and advancing warm front to the south impinge upon the region. These showers may be heavy at times given the anomalously high moisture. These conditions are also conducive for scattered thunderstorms from the mid-afternoon through this evening. Some of the storms may become severe with localized strong to damaging wind gusts and possibly a tornado or two. Highs today over the southern half of the state will ranging from the mid-70s to mid-80s. Rainfall totals up to around an inch are expected, with locally higher amounts possible in the strongest storms. Near-seasonable temperatures are expected for the rest of the week, with lingering showers early Tuesday, giving way to dry conditions the rest of the day and Wednesday. Rain chances will increase again toward the end of the week. Here is the latest National Weather Service forecast for Blair and Bedford counties, including the city of Altoona. This afternoon, a chance of thunderstorms. Showers likely between 2 p.m. and 4 p.m., then showers after 4 p.m. Rainfall amounts around a tenth of an inch. Highs in the mid-70s. Southwest winds 5 to 10 miles an hour with gusts up to 20 miles an hour. Chance of rain 90%. Tonight, mostly cloudy. Showers and a chance of thunderstorms through midnight. A chance of showers and a slight chance of thunderstorms after midnight. Patchy fog between 10 p.m. and 2 a.m. Rainfall amounts between a tenth and a quarter of an inch. Lows in the upper 50s. Southwest winds around 5 miles an hour, becoming northwest with gusts up to 20 miles an hour after midnight. Chance of rain 90%. Tuesday, mostly cloudy through 2 p.m., then becoming mostly sunny. Highs in the mid-70s. North winds 10 to 15 miles an hour with gusts up to 25 miles an hour. Tuesday night, mostly clear. Lows in the lower 50s. Northwest winds 5 to 10 miles an hour. Here is the latest National Weather Service forecast for Cambria County, including the city of Johnstown. This afternoon, showers and a chance of thunderstorms. Rainfall amounts between a tenth and a quarter of an inch. Near steady temperature in the lower 70s. Southwest winds 5 to 10 miles an hour with gusts up to 20 miles an hour. Chance of rain 90%. Tonight, cloudy. Showers and a chance of thunderstorms through midnight. Rainfall amounts between a tenth and a quarter of an inch. Lows in the mid-50s. West winds 5 to 10 miles an hour, becoming north after midnight. Chance of rain 90%. Tuesday, mostly cloudy in the morning, then becoming mostly sunny.
highs in the lower 70s. North winds 10 to 15 miles an hour with gusts up to 25 miles an hour. Tuesday night, mostly clear. Patchy fog after 4 a.m. Lows in the lower 50s. Northwest winds 5 to 10 miles an hour. Gusts up to 25 miles an hour through midnight. And now the extended forecast for South Central Pennsylvania. Wednesday, sunny. Highs in the upper 70s. Wednesday night, mostly clear. Lows in the upper 50s. Thursday, mostly sunny with a chance of showers and thunderstorms. Highs in the lower 80s. Chance of rain 40%. Thursday night, mostly cloudy with a chance of showers and thunderstorms. Lows in the lower 60s. Chance of rain 40%. Friday, partly sunny with a chance of showers and thunderstorms. Highs in the lower 80s. Chance of rain 40%. Friday night, showers likely and a chance of thunderstorms. Lows in the lower 60s. Chance of rain 60%. Saturday, showers likely and a chance of thunderstorms. Highs around 80. Chance of rain 60%. Saturday night, mostly cloudy with a 50% chance of showers. Lows in the lower 60s. Sunday, mostly sunny. Highs in the lower 80s. The 8 to 14 day outlook, from Monday, June 29th to Sunday, July 5th, calls for above normal temperatures and above normal precipitation. Normal high temperatures across central Pennsylvania during this period range from the mid-70s over the Allegheny Mountains to the mid-80s across the lower Susquehanna Valley. Normal lows range from the mid-50s over the Alleghenies to the mid-60s across the lower Susquehanna Valley. Here are the 4 p.m. conditions in the Altoona area. In Altoona, light rain and fog were reported. The temperature was 66 degrees, the dew point 65, and the relative humidity 96%. The wind was northeast at 3 miles an hour. The pressure was 29.91 inches and steady. At State College, it was partly sunny. The temperature was 66 degrees, the dew point 61, and the relative humidity 82%. The wind was southwest at 6 miles an hour. The pressure was 29.89 inches and steady. Now, a few other local conditions: Johnstown, cloudy 68, Dubois, cloudy 66, La Trobe, partly sunny 73, Pittsburgh Thunder 72, Erie, cloudy 63, Bradford cloudy 64. To the south and east, York, light rain 78, Sealands Grove cloudy 69, Harrisburg light rain 74, Philadelphia cloudy 88, Baltimore partly sunny 90, Washington DC partly sunny 89. Once again, in Altoona it was 66 degrees with light rain and fog. And at State College it was 66 degrees under partly sunny skies. This is NOAA Weather Radio, All Hazards Station WNG 589. 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Here's the hazardous weather outlook for the following counties: Bedford, Blair, and Cambria. For this afternoon and tonight, a few strong to severe thunderstorms are possible this afternoon and evening. Damaging wind gusts are the primary threat, with some conditional or non-zero tornado potential. And now the extended outlook for the period Tuesday through Sunday. The probability for widespread hazardous weather is low. Spotters are encouraged to report significant hazardous weather. The National Weather Service has issued severe thunderstorm watch number 375, effective until 9 p.m. This watch includes the following county: Huntingdon, Pennsylvania. Remember, a severe thunderstorm watch means the conditions are favorable for the development of severe weather, including large hail and damaging winds in and close to the watch area. While severe weather may not be imminent, persons should remain alert for rapidly changing weather conditions and listen for later statements and possible warnings. Stay tuned to NOAA Weather Radio, commercial radio and television outlets, or internet sources for the latest severe weather information. Swaths of showers are moving across central Pennsylvania this afternoon as a low-pressure system and advancing warm front to the south impinge upon the region. These showers may be heavy at times given the anomalously high moisture. These conditions are also conducive for scattered thunderstorms from the mid-afternoon through this evening.
Some of the storms may become severe with localized strong to damaging wind gusts and possibly a tornado or two. Highs today over the southern half of the state were ranging from the mid-70s to mid-80s. Rainfall totals up to around an inch are expected, with locally higher amounts possible in the strongest storms. Near seasonable temperatures are expected for the rest of the week, with lingering showers early Tuesday, giving way to dry conditions the rest of the day and Wednesday. Rain chances will increase again toward the end of the week. Here is the latest National Weather Service forecast for Blair and Bedford counties, including the city of Altoona. This afternoon, a chance of thunderstorms. Showers likely between 2 p.m. and 4 p.m., then showers after 4 p.m. Rainfall amounts around a tenth of an inch. Highs in the mid-70s. Southwest winds 5 to 10 miles an hour with gusts up to 20 miles an hour. Chance of rain 90%. Tonight, mostly cloudy. Showers and a chance of thunderstorms through midnight. A chance of showers and a slight chance of thunderstorms after midnight. Patchy fog between 10 p.m. and 2 a.m. Rainfall amounts between a tenth and a quarter of an inch. Lows in the upper 50s. Southwest winds around 5 miles an hour, becoming northwest with gusts up to 20 miles an hour after midnight. Chance of rain 90%. Tuesday, mostly cloudy through 2 p.m., then becoming mostly sunny. Highs in the mid-70s. North winds 10 to 15 miles an hour with gusts up to 25 miles an hour. Tuesday night, mostly clear. Lows in the lower 50s. Northwest winds 5 to 10 miles an hour. Here is the latest National Weather Service forecast for Cambria County, including the city of Johnstown. This afternoon, showers and a chance of thunderstorms. Rainfall amounts between a tenth and a quarter of an inch. Near steady temperature in the lower 70s. Southwest winds 5 to 10 miles an hour with gusts up to 20 miles an hour. Chance of rain 90%. Tonight, cloudy. Showers and a chance of thunderstorms through midnight. Rainfall amounts between a tenth and a quarter of an inch. Lows in the mid-50s. West winds 5 to 10 miles an hour, becoming north after midnight. Chance of rain 90%. Tuesday, mostly cloudy in the morning, then becoming mostly sunny. Highs in the lower 70s. North winds 10 to 15 miles an hour with gusts up to 25 miles an hour. Tuesday night, mostly clear. Patchy fog after 4 a.m. Lows in the lower 50s. Northwest winds 5 to 10 miles an hour. Gusts up to 25 miles an hour through midnight. And now the extended forecast for South Central Pennsylvania. Wednesday, sunny. Highs in the upper 70s. Wednesday night, mostly clear. Lows in the upper 50s. Thursday, mostly sunny with a chance of showers and thunderstorms. Highs in the lower 80s. Chance of rain 40%. Thursday night, mostly cloudy with a chance of showers and thunderstorms. Lows in the lower 60s. Chance of rain 40%. Friday, partly sunny with a chance of showers and thunderstorms. Highs in the lower 80s. Chance of rain 40%. Friday night, showers likely and a chance of thunderstorms. Lows in the lower 60s. Chance of rain 60%. Saturday, showers likely and a chance of thunderstorms. Highs around 80. Chance of rain 60%. Saturday night, mostly cloudy with a 50% chance of showers. Lows in the lower 60s. Sunday, mostly sunny. Highs in the lower 80s. The 8 to 14 day outlook, from Monday, June 29th to Sunday, July 5th, calls for above normal temperatures and above normal precipitation. Normal high temperatures across central Pennsylvania during this period range from the mid-70s over the Allegheny Mountains to the mid-80s across the lower Susquehanna Valley. Normal lows range from the mid-50s over the Alleghenies to the mid-60s across the lower Susquehanna Valley. Here are the 4 p.m. conditions in the Altoona area. In Altoona, light rain and fog were reported. The temperature was 66 degrees, the dew point 65, and the relative humidity 96%. The wind was northeast at 3 miles an hour. The pressure was 29.91 inches and steady.
At State College, it was partly sunny. The temperature was 66 degrees, the dew point 61, and the relative humidity 82%. The wind was southwest at 6 miles an hour. The pressure was 29.89 inches and steady. Now, a few other local conditions: Johnstown, cloudy 69, Dubois, cloudy 66, La Trobe, partly sunny 73, Pittsburgh cloudy 70, Erie, cloudy 63, Bradford cloudy 64. To the south and east, York, light rain 78, Selinsgrove Grove cloudy 69, Harrisburg light rain 74, Philadelphia partly sunny 88, Baltimore partly sunny 90, Washington D.C. cloudy 89. Once again, in Altoona it was 66 degrees with light rain and fog. And at State College it was 66 degrees under partly sunny skies. This is NOAA Weather Radio, All Hazards Station WNG 589. 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Here's the hazardous weather outlook for the following counties: Bedford, Blair, and Cambria. For this afternoon and tonight, a few strong to severe thunderstorms are possible this afternoon and evening. Damaging wind gusts are the primary threat, with some conditional or non-zero tornado potential. And now the extended outlook for the period Tuesday through Sunday. The probability for widespread hazardous weather is low. Spotters are encouraged to report significant hazardous weather. The National Weather Service has issued severe thunderstorm watch number 375, effective until 9 p.m. This watch includes the following county: Huntingdon, Pennsylvania. Remember, a severe thunderstorm watch means the conditions are favorable for the development of severe weather, including large hail and damaging winds in and close to the watch area. While severe weather may not be imminent, persons should remain alert for rapidly changing weather conditions and listen for later statements and possible warnings. Stay tuned to NOAA Weather Radio, commercial radio and television outlets, or internet sources for the latest severe weather information. Swaths of showers are moving across central Pennsylvania this afternoon as a low-pressure system and advancing warm front to the south impinge upon the region. These showers may be heavy at times given the anomalously high moisture. These conditions are also conducive for scattered thunderstorms from the mid-afternoon through this evening. Some of the storms may become severe with localized strong to damaging wind gusts and possibly a tornado or two. Highs today over the southern half of the state were ranging from the mid-70s to mid-80s. Rainfall totals up to around an inch are expected, with locally higher amounts possible in the strongest storms. Near-seasonable temperatures are expected for the rest of the week, with lingering showers early Tuesday, giving way to dry conditions the rest of the day and Wednesday. Rain chances will increase again toward the end of the week. Here is the latest National Weather Service forecast for Blair and Bedford counties, including the city of Altoona. This afternoon, a chance of thunderstorms. Showers likely between 2 p.m. and 4 p.m., then showers after 4 p.m. Rainfall amounts around a tenth of an inch. Highs in the mid-70s. Southwest winds 5 to 10 miles an hour with gusts up to 20 miles an hour. Chance of rain 90%. Tonight, mostly cloudy. Showers and a chance of thunderstorms through midnight. A chance of showers and a slight chance of thunderstorms after midnight. Patchy fog between 10 p.m. and 2 a.m. Rainfall amounts between a tenth and a quarter of an inch. Lows in the upper 50s. Southwest winds around 5 miles an hour, becoming northwest with gusts up to 20 miles an hour after midnight. Chance of rain 90%. Tuesday, mostly cloudy through 2 p.m., then becoming mostly sunny. Highs in the mid-70s. North winds 10 to 15 miles an hour with gusts up to 25 miles an hour. Tuesday night, mostly clear. Lows in the lower 50s. Northwest winds 5 to 10 miles an hour. Here is the latest National Weather Service forecast for Cambria County, including the city of Johnstown. This afternoon, showers and a chance of thunderstorms. Rainfall amounts between a tenth and a quarter of an inch. Near steady temperature in the lower 70s. Southwest winds 5 to 10 miles an hour with gusts up to 20 miles an hour. Chance of rain 90%. Tonight, cloudy. Showers and a chance of thunderstorms through midnight.
Rainfall amounts between a tenth and a quarter of an inch. Lows in the mid-50s. West winds 5 to 10 miles an hour, becoming north after midnight. Chance of rain 90%. Tuesday, mostly cloudy in the morning, then

Thursday, mostly sunny with a chance of showers and thunderstorms. Highs in the lower 80s. Chance of rain 40%. Thursday night, mostly cloudy with a chance of showers and thunderstorms. Lows in the lower 60s. Chance of rain 40%. Friday, partly sunny with a chance of showers and thunderstorms. Highs in the lower 80s. Chance of rain 40%. Friday night, showers likely and a chance of thunderstorms. Lows in the lower 60s. Chance of rain 60%. Saturday, showers likely and a chance of thunderstorms. Highs around 80. Chance of rain 60%. Saturday night, mostly cloudy with a 50% chance of showers. Lows in the lower 60s. Sunday, mostly sunny. Highs in the lower 80s. 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Broadcasts originate from the National Weather Service in State College and are transmitted from the tower facilities provided by the Blair County Emergency Management Agency in Frankstown on a frequency of 162.425 MHz. We are located at Innovation Park in State College. 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Properly set weather radios with the alarm device will alert you when severe weather warnings or watches are issued. Programming on this station will be temporarily changed during severe weather to bring you the latest information. Warnings and safety information from the National Weather Service may someday save your life or protect your property. The 8 to 14 day outlook from Monday, June 29th to Sunday, July 5th calls for above normal temperatures and above normal precipitation. Normal high temperatures across central Pennsylvania during this period range from the mid-70s over the Allegheny Mountains to the mid-80s across the lower Susquehanna Valley. Normal lows range from the mid-50s over the Alleghenies to the mid-60s across the lower Susquehanna Valley. Here are the 4 p.m. conditions in the Altoona area. In Altoona, light rain and fog were reported. The temperature was 66 degrees, the dew point 65, and the relative humidity 96%. The wind was northeast at 3 miles an hour. The pressure was 29.91 inches and steady. At State College, it was partly sunny. The temperature was 66 degrees, the dew point 61, and the relative humidity 82%. The wind was southwest at 6 miles an hour. The pressure was 29.89 inches and steady. Now, a few other local conditions: Johnstown, cloudy 69, Dubois, cloudy 66, Latrobe, partly sunny 73, Pittsburgh, cloudy 70, Erie, cloudy 63, Bradford, cloudy 64. To the south and east, York, light rain 78, Sealands Grove, cloudy 69, Harrisburg, light rain 74, Philadelphia, partly sunny 88, Baltimore, partly sunny 90, Washington, D.C., cloudy 89. Once again, in Altoona it was 66 degrees with light rain and fog. And at State College it was 66 degrees under partly sunny skies. This is NOAA Weather Radio, All Hazards Station WNG 589. Serving South Central Pennsylvania and originating from the National Weather Service office in State College. Here's the hazardous weather outlook for the following counties: Bedford, Blair, and Cambria. For this afternoon and tonight, a few strong to severe thunderstorms are possible this afternoon and evening. Damaging wind gusts are the primary threat with some conditional or non-zero tornado potential. And now the extended outlook for the period Tuesday through Sunday. The probability for widespread hazardous weather is low. Spotters are encouraged to report significant hazardous weather. The National Weather Service has issued severe thunderstorm watch number 375, effective until 9 p.m. This watch includes the following county: Huntingdon, Pennsylvania. Remember, a severe thunderstorm watch means the conditions are favorable for the development of severe weather, including large hail and damaging winds in and close to the watch area. While severe weather may not be imminent, persons should remain alert for rapidly changing weather conditions and listen for later statements and possible warnings. Stay tuned to NOAA Weather Radio, commercial radio and television outlets, or internet sources for the latest severe weather information. Swaths of showers are moving across central Pennsylvania this afternoon as a low-pressure system and advancing warm front to the south impinge upon the region. These showers may be heavy at

severe thunderstorm watch number 375 remains in effect until 9 p.m. and now includes the following counties in Pennsylvania, Bedford, Blair, and Cambria. Remember, a severe thunderstorm watch means the conditions are favorable for the development of severe weather, including large hail and damaging winds in and close to the watch area. While severe weather may not be imminent, persons should remain alert for rapidly changing weather conditions and listen for later statements and possible warnings. Stay tuned to NOAA Weather Radio, commercial radio and television outlets, or internet sources for the latest severe weather information. Severe thunderstorm watch number 375 remains in effect until 9 p.m. for the following counties: Bedford, Blair, Cambria, and Huntingdon. Remember, a severe thunderstorm watch means the conditions are favorable for the development of severe weather, including large hail and damaging winds in and close to the watch area. While severe weather may not be imminent, persons should remain alert for rapidly changing weather conditions and listen for later statements and possible warnings. Stay tuned to NOAA Weather Radio, commercial radio and television outlets, or internet sources for the latest severe weather information. Severe thunderstorm watch number 375 remains in effect until 9 p.m. for the following counties: Bedford, Blair, Cambria, and Huntingdon. Remember, a severe thunderstorm watch means the conditions are favorable for the development of severe weather, including large hail and damaging winds in and close to the watch area. While severe weather may not be imminent, persons should remain alert for rapidly changing weather conditions and listen for later statements and possible warnings. Stay tuned to NOAA Weather Radio, commercial radio and television outlets, or internet sources for the latest severe weather information. Swaths of showers are moving across central Pennsylvania this afternoon as a low-pressure system and advancing warm front to the south impinge upon the region. These showers may be heavy at times given the anomalously high moisture. These conditions are also conducive for scattered thunderstorms from the mid-afternoon through this evening. Some of the storms may become severe with localized strong to damaging wind gusts and possibly a tornado or two. Highs today over the southern half of the state will ranging from the mid-70s to mid-80s. Rainfall totals up to around an inch are expected, with locally higher amounts possible in the strongest storms. Near seasonable temperatures are expected for the rest of the week, with lingering showers early Tuesday, giving way to dry conditions the rest of the day and Wednesday. Rain chances will increase again toward the end of the week. Here is the latest National Weather Service forecast for Blair and Bedford counties, including the city of Altoona. Tonight, mostly cloudy. Showers and a chance of thunderstorms through midnight. A chance of showers and a slight chance of thunderstorms after midnight. Patchy fog between 10 p.m. and 2 a.m. Rainfall amounts between a tenth and a quarter of an inch. Lows in the upper 50s. Southwest winds around 5 miles an hour, becoming northwest with gusts up to 20 miles an hour after midnight. Chance of rain 90%. Tuesday, mostly cloudy through 2 p.m., then becoming mostly sunny. Highs in the mid-70s. North winds 10 to 15 miles an hour with gusts up to 25 miles an hour. Tuesday night, mostly clear. Lows in the lower 50s. Northwest winds 5 to 10 miles an hour. Wednesday, sunny. Highs in the upper 70s. Northwest winds around 5 miles an hour. Wednesday night, mostly clear through midnight, then becoming partly cloudy. Lows in the upper 50s. West winds around 5 miles an hour. Here is the latest National Weather Service forecast for Cambria County, including the city of Johnstown. Tonight, cloudy. Showers and a chance of thunderstorms through midnight. Rainfall amounts between a tenth and a quarter of an inch. Lows in the mid-50s. West winds 5 to 10 miles an hour, becoming north after midnight. Chance of rain 90%. Tuesday, mostly cloudy in the morning, then becoming mostly sunny. Highs in the lower 70s. North winds 10 to 15 miles an hour with gusts up to 25 miles an hour. Tuesday night, mostly clear. Patchy fog after 4 a.m. Lows in the lower 50s. Northwest winds 5 to 10 miles an hour. Gusts up to 25 miles an hour through midnight.
Wednesday, patchy fog before 8 a.m. Sunny. Highs in the mid-70s. Northwest winds around 5 miles an hour. Wednesday night, mostly clear through 10 p.m., then becoming partly cloudy. Lows in the upper 50s. West winds around 5 miles an hour, becoming south after midnight. And now the extended forecast for South Central Pennsylvania. Thursday, mostly sunny with a chance of showers and thunderstorms. Highs in the lower 80s. Chance of rain 40%. Thursday night, mostly cloudy with a chance of showers and thunderstorms. Lows in the lower 60s. Chance of rain 40%. Friday, partly sunny with a chance of showers and thunderstorms. Highs in the lower 80s. Chance of rain 40%. Friday night, showers likely and a chance of thunderstorms. Lows in the lower 60s. Chance of rain 60%. Saturday, showers likely and a chance of thunderstorms. Highs around 80. Chance of rain 60%. Saturday night, mostly cloudy with a 50% chance of showers. Lows in the lower 60s. Sunday, mostly sunny. Highs in the lower 80s. Sunday night, partly cloudy. Lows in the mid-60s. Monday, mostly sunny. Highs in the mid-80s. The 8 to 14 day outlook, from Tuesday, June 30th to Monday, July 6th, calls for above normal temperatures and above normal precipitation. Normal high temperatures across central Pennsylvania during this period range from the mid-70s over the Allegheny Mountains to the mid-80s across the lower Susquehanna Valley. Normal lows range from the mid-50s over the Alleghenies to the mid-60s across the lower Susquehanna Valley. Here are the 5 p.m. conditions in the Altoona area. In Altoona, it was cloudy. The temperature was 71 degrees, the dew point 67, and the relative humidity 87%. The wind was calm. The pressure was 29.89 inches and falling. At State College, it was partly sunny. The temperature was 66 degrees, the dew point 63, and the relative humidity 88%. The wind was southwest at 5 miles an hour. The pressure was 29.88 inches and falling. Now, a few other local conditions: Johnstown, cloudy 70, Du Bois, cloudy 68, La Trobe, a thunderstorm 73, Pittsburgh cloudy 71, Erie, cloudy 62, Bradford cloudy 62. To the south and east, York, cloudy 79, Selins Grove a thunderstorm 67, Harrisburg light rain 73, Philadelphia cloudy 87, Baltimore partly sunny 87, Washington D.C. thunder 83. Once again, in Altoona it was 71 degrees under cloudy skies. And at State College it was 66 degrees under partly sunny skies. This is NOAA Weather Radio, All Hazards Station WNG 589. 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Here's the hazardous weather outlook for the following counties: Bedford, Blair, Cambria, and Huntingdon. Severe thunderstorm watch 375 in effect until 9 p.m. this evening. For tonight, please listen to NOAA Weather Radio or go to weather.gov/statecollege on the internet for more information about the following hazards. Severe thunderstorm watch. And now the extended outlook for the period Tuesday through Sunday. No hazardous weather is expected at this time. Severe thunderstorm watch number 375 remains in effect until 9 p.m. and now includes the following counties in Pennsylvania: Bedford, Blair, and Cambria. Remember, a severe thunderstorm watch means the conditions are favorable for the development of severe weather, including large hail and damaging winds in and close to the watch area. While severe weather may not be imminent, persons should remain alert for rapidly changing weather conditions and listen for later statements and possible warnings. Stay tuned to NOAA Weather Radio, commercial radio and television outlets, or internet sources for the latest severe weather information. Severe thunderstorm watch number 375 remains in effect until 9 p.m. for the following counties: Bedford, Blair, Cambria, and Huntingdon. Remember, a severe thunderstorm watch means the conditions are favorable for the development of severe weather, including large hail and damaging winds in and close to the watch area.
While severe weather may not be imminent, persons should remain alert for rapidly changing weather conditions and listen for later statements and possible warnings. Stay tuned to NOAA Weather Radio, commercial radio and television outlets, or internet sources for the latest severe weather information. Swaths of showers are moving across central Pennsylvania this afternoon as a low-pressure system and advancing warm front to the south impinge upon the region. These showers may be heavy at times given the anomalously high moisture. These conditions are also conducive for scattered thunderstorms from the mid-afternoon through this evening. Some of the storms may become severe with localized strong to damaging wind gusts and possibly a tornado or two. Highs today over the southern half of the state will ranging from the mid-70s to mid-80s. Rainfall totals up to around an inch are expected, with locally higher amounts possible in the strongest storms. Near seasonable temperatures are expected for the rest of the week, with lingering showers early Tuesday, giving way to dry conditions the rest of the day and Wednesday. Rain chances will increase again toward the end of the week. Here is the latest National Weather Service forecast for Blair and Bedford counties, including the city of Altoona. Tonight, mostly cloudy. Showers and a chance of thunderstorms through midnight. A chance of showers and a slight chance of thunderstorms after midnight. Patchy fog between 10 p.m. and 2 a.m. Rainfall amounts between a tenth and a quarter of an inch. Lows in the upper 50s. Southwest winds around 5 miles an hour, becoming northwest with gusts up to 20 miles an hour after midnight. Chance of rain 90%. Tuesday, mostly cloudy through 2 p.m., then becoming mostly sunny. Highs in the mid-70s. North winds 10 to 15 miles an hour with gusts up to 25 miles an hour. Tuesday night, mostly clear. Lows in the lower 50s. Northwest winds 5 to 10 miles an hour. Wednesday, sunny. Highs in the upper 70s. Northwest winds around 5 miles an hour. Wednesday night, mostly clear through midnight, then becoming partly cloudy. Lows in the upper 50s. West winds around 5 miles an hour. Here is the latest National Weather Service forecast for Cambria County, including the city of Johnstown. Tonight, cloudy. Showers and a chance of thunderstorms through midnight. Rainfall amounts between a tenth and a quarter of an inch. Lows in the mid-50s. West winds 5 to 10 miles an hour, becoming north after midnight. Chance of rain 90%. Tuesday, mostly cloudy in the morning, then becoming mostly sunny. Highs in the lower 70s. North winds 10 to 15 miles an hour with gusts up to 25 miles an hour. Tuesday night, mostly clear. Patchy fog after 4 a.m. Lows in the lower 50s. Northwest winds 5 to 10 miles an hour. Gusts up to 25 miles an hour through midnight. Wednesday, patchy fog before 8 a.m. Sunny. Highs in the mid-70s. Northwest winds around 5 miles an hour. Wednesday night, mostly clear through 10 p.m., then becoming partly cloudy. Lows in the upper 50s. West winds around 5 miles an hour, becoming south after midnight. And now the extended forecast for south central Pennsylvania. Thursday, mostly sunny with a chance of showers and thunderstorms. Highs in the lower 80s. Chance of rain 40%. Thursday night, mostly cloudy with a chance of showers and thunderstorms. Lows in the lower 60s. Chance of rain 40%. Friday, partly sunny with a chance of showers and thunderstorms. Highs in the lower 80s. Chance of rain 40%. Friday night, showers likely and a chance of thunderstorms. Lows in the lower 60s. Chance of rain 60%. Saturday, showers likely and a chance of thunderstorms. Highs around 80. Chance of rain 60%. Saturday night, mostly cloudy with a 50% chance of showers. Lows in the lower 60s. Sunday, mostly sunny. Highs in the lower 80s. Sunday night, partly cloudy. Lows in the mid-60s. Monday, mostly sunny. Highs in the mid-80s. The 8 to 14 day outlook, from Tuesday, June 30th to Monday, July 6th, calls for above normal temperatures and above normal precipitation.
Normal high temperatures across central Pennsylvania during this period range from the mid-70s over the Allegheny Mountains to the mid-80s across the lower Susquehanna Valley. Normal lows range from the mid-50s over the Alleghenies to the mid-60s across the lower Susquehanna Valley. Here are the 5 p.m. conditions in the Altoona area. In Altoona, it was cloudy. The temperature was 71 degrees, the dew point 67, and the relative humidity 87%. The wind was calm. The pressure was 29.89 inches and falling. At State College, it was partly sunny. The temperature was 66 degrees, the dew point 63, and the relative humidity 88%. The wind was southwest at 5 miles an hour. The pressure was 29.88 inches and falling. Now, a few other local conditions: Johnstown, cloudy 70, Dubois, cloudy 68, La Trobe, a thunderstorm 73, Pittsburgh cloudy 71, Erie, cloudy 62, Bradford cloudy 62. To the south and east, York, cloudy 79, Selins Grove light rain and fog 68, Harrisburg light rain 73, Philadelphia cloudy 87, Baltimore cloudy 87, Washington D.C. thunder 83. Once again, in Altoona it was 71 degrees under cloudy skies. And at State College it was 66 degrees under partly sunny skies. This is NOAA Weather Radio, All Hazards Station WMG 589. 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Here's the hazardous weather outlook for the following counties: Bedford, Blair, Cambria, and Huntingdon. Severe thunderstorm watch 375 in effect until 9 p.m. this evening. For tonight, please listen to NOAA Weather Radio or go to weather.gov/statecollege on the internet for more information about the following hazards. Severe thunderstorm watch. And now the extended outlook for the period Tuesday through Sunday. No hazardous weather is expected at this time. Severe thunderstorm watch number 375 remains in effect until 9 p.m. and now includes the following counties in Pennsylvania: Bedford, Blair, and Cambria. Remember, a severe thunderstorm watch means the conditions are favorable for the development of severe weather, including large hail and damaging winds in and close to the watch area. While severe weather may not be imminent, persons should remain alert for rapidly changing weather conditions and listen for later statements and possible warnings. Stay tuned to NOAA Weather Radio, commercial radio and television outlets, or internet sources for the latest severe weather information. Severe thunderstorm watch number 375 remains in effect until 9 p.m. for the following counties: Bedford, Blair, Cambria, and Huntingdon. Remember, a severe thunderstorm watch means the conditions are favorable for the development of severe weather, including large hail and damaging winds in and close to the watch area. While severe weather may not be imminent, persons should remain alert for rapidly changing weather conditions and listen for later statements and possible warnings. Stay tuned to NOAA Weather Radio, commercial radio and television outlets, or internet sources for the latest severe weather information. Swaths of showers are moving across central Pennsylvania this afternoon as a low-pressure system and advancing warm front to the south impinge upon the region. These showers may be heavy at times given the anomalously high moisture. These conditions are also conducive for scattered thunderstorms from the mid-afternoon through this evening. Some of the storms may become severe with localized strong to damaging wind gusts and possibly a tornado or two. Highs today over the southern half of the state will ranging from the mid-70s to mid-80s. Rainfall totals up to around an inch are expected, with locally higher amounts possible in the strongest storms. Near seasonable temperatures are expected for the rest of the week, with lingering showers early Tuesday, giving way to dry conditions the rest of the day and Wednesday. Rain chances will increase again toward the end of the week. Here is the latest National Weather Service forecast for Blair and Bedford counties, including the city of Altoona. Tonight, mostly cloudy. Showers and a chance of thunderstorms through midnight. A chance of showers and a slight chance of thunderstorms after midnight. Patchy fog between 10 p.m. and 2 a.m. Rainfall amounts between a tenth and a quarter of an inch. Lows in the upper 50s. Southwest winds around 5 miles an hour, becoming northwest with gusts up to 20 miles an hour after midnight. Chance of rain 90%.
Tuesday, mostly cloudy through 2 p.m., then becoming mostly sunny. Highs in the mid-70s. North winds 10 to 15 miles an hour with gusts up to 25 miles an hour. Tuesday night, mostly clear. Lows in the lower 50s. Northwest winds 5 to 10 miles an hour. Wednesday, sunny. Highs in the upper 70s. Northwest winds around 5 miles an hour. Wednesday night, mostly clear through midnight, then becoming partly cloudy. Lows in the upper 50s. West winds around 5 miles an hour. Here is the latest National Weather Service forecast for Cambria County, including the city of Johnstown. Tonight, cloudy. Showers and a chance of thunderstorms through midnight. Rainfall amounts between a tenth and a quarter of an inch. Lows in the mid-50s. West winds 5 to 10 miles an hour, becoming north after midnight. Chance of rain 90%. Tuesday, mostly cloudy in the morning, then becoming mostly sunny. Highs in the lower 70s. North winds 10 to 15 miles an hour with gusts up to 25 miles an hour. Tuesday night, mostly clear. Patchy fog after 4 a.m. Lows in the lower 50s. Northwest winds 5 to 10 miles an hour. Gusts up to 25 miles an hour through midnight. Wednesday, patchy fog before 8 a.m. Sunny. Highs in the mid-70s. Northwest winds around 5 miles an hour. Wednesday night, mostly clear through 10 p.m., then becoming partly cloudy. Lows in the upper 50s. West winds around 5 miles an hour, becoming south after midnight. And now the extended forecast for South Central Pennsylvania. Thursday, mostly sunny with a chance of showers and thunderstorms. Highs in the lower 80s. Chance of rain 40%. Thursday night, mostly cloudy with a chance of showers and thunderstorms. Lows in the lower 60s. Chance of rain 40%. Friday, partly sunny with a chance of showers and thunderstorms. Highs in the lower 80s. Chance of rain 40%. Friday night, showers likely and a chance of thunderstorms. Lows in the lower 60s. Chance of rain 60%. Saturday, showers likely and a chance of thunderstorms. Highs around 80. Chance of rain 60%. Saturday night, mostly cloudy with a 50% chance of showers. Lows in the lower 60s. Sunday, mostly sunny. Highs in the lower 80s. Sunday night, partly cloudy. Lows in the mid-60s. Monday, mostly sunny. Highs in the mid-80s. The 8 to 14 day outlook, from Tuesday, June 30th to Monday, July 6th, calls for above normal temperatures and above normal precipitation. Normal high temperatures across central Pennsylvania during this period range from the mid-70s over the Allegheny Mountains to the mid-80s across the lower Susquehanna Valley. Normal lows range from the mid-50s over the Alleghenies to the mid-60s across the lower Susquehanna Valley. Here are the 5 p.m. conditions in the Altoona area. In Altoona, it was cloudy. The temperature was 71 degrees, the dew point 67, and the relative humidity 87%. The wind was calm. The pressure was 29.89 inches and falling. At State College, it was partly sunny. The temperature was 66 degrees, the dew point 63, and the relative humidity 88%. The wind was southwest at 5 miles an hour. The pressure was 29.88 inches and falling. Now, a few other local conditions: Johnstown, cloudy 70, DuBois, cloudy 68, La Trobe, a thunderstorm 73, Pittsburgh cloudy 71, Erie, cloudy 62, Bradford cloudy 62. To the south and east, York, cloudy 79, Selins Grove light rain and fog 68, Harrisburg light rain 73, Philadelphia cloudy 87, Baltimore cloudy 87, Washington D.C. thunder 83. Once again, in Altoona it was 71 degrees under cloudy skies. And at State College it was 66 degrees under partly sunny skies. This is NOAA Weather Radio, all hazards station W.

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We are located at Innovation Park in State College. 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Properly set weather radios with the alarm device will alert you when severe weather warnings or watches are issued. Programming on this station will be temporarily changed during severe weather to bring you the latest information. Warnings and safety information from the National Weather Service may someday save your life or protect your property. The Altoona climate summary for this evening, as of 5 p.m., June 22, 2026. Today's high temperature was 71 degrees and the low 60 degrees. 1.11 inches of precipitation fell today, which brings the monthly total to 2.52 inches. The record high for tomorrow is 93, which occurred in 2025, and the record low is 43, which occurred in 1963. Sunset tonight is at 8:47 p.m. Sunrise tomorrow is at 5:44 a.m. Severe thunderstorm watch number 375 remains in effect until 9 p.m., and now includes the following counties, in Pennsylvania, Bedford, Blair, and Cambria. Remember, a severe thunderstorm watch means the conditions are favorable for the development of severe weather, including large hail and damaging winds in and close to the watch area. While severe weather may not be imminent, persons should remain alert for rapidly changing weather conditions and listen for later statements and possible warnings. Stay tuned to NOAA Weather Radio, commercial radio and television outlets, or internet sources for the latest severe weather information. Severe thunderstorm watch number 375 remains in effect until 9 p.m. for the following counties, Bedford, Blair, Cambria, and Huntingdon. Remember, a severe thunderstorm watch means the conditions are favorable for the development of severe weather, including large hail and damaging winds in and close to the watch area. While severe weather may not be imminent, persons should remain alert for rapidly changing weather conditions and listen for later statements and possible warnings. Stay tuned to NOAA Weather Radio, commercial radio and television outlets, or internet sources for the latest severe weather information. Swaths of showers are moving across central Pennsylvania this afternoon as a low-pressure system and advancing warm front to the south impinge upon the region. These showers may be heavy at times given the anomalously high moisture. These conditions are also conducive for scattered thunderstorms from the mid-afternoon through this evening. Some of the storms may become severe with localized strong to damaging wind gusts and possibly a tornado or two. Highs today over the southern half of the state will ranging from the mid-70s to mid-80s. Rainfall totals up to around an inch are expected, with locally higher amounts possible in the strongest storms. Near seasonable temperatures are expected for the rest of the week, with lingering showers early Tuesday, giving way to dry conditions the rest of the day and Wednesday. Rain chances will increase again toward the end of the week. Here is the latest National Weather Service forecast for Blair and Bedford counties, including the city of Altoona. Tonight, mostly cloudy. Showers and a chance of thunderstorms through midnight. A chance of showers and a slight chance of thunderstorms after midnight. Patchy fog between 10 p.m. and 2 a.m. Rainfall amounts between a tenth and a quarter of an inch. Lows in the upper 50s. Southwest winds around 5 miles an hour, becoming northwest with gusts up to 20 miles an hour after midnight. Chance of rain 90%. Tuesday, mostly cloudy through 2 p.m., then becoming mostly sunny. Highs in the mid-70s. North winds 10 to 15 miles an hour with gusts up to 25 miles an hour. Tuesday night, mostly clear. Lows in the lower 50s. Northwest winds 5 to 10 miles an hour. Wednesday, sunny. Highs in the upper 70s. Northwest winds around 5 miles an hour. Wednesday night, mostly clear through midnight, then becoming partly cloudy. Lows in the upper 50s. West winds around 5 miles an hour. Here is the latest National Weather Service forecast for Cambria County, including the city of Johnstown. Tonight, cloudy. Showers and a chance of thunderstorms through midnight. Rainfall amounts between a tenth and a quarter of an inch.

was in the mid-50s. West winds 5 to 10 miles an hour, becoming north after midnight. Chance of rain 90%. Tuesday, mostly cloudy in the morning, then becoming mostly sunny. Highs in the lower 70s. North winds 10 to 15 miles an hour with gusts up to 25 miles an hour. Tuesday night, mostly clear. Patchy fog after 4 a.m. Lows in the lower 50s. Northwest winds 5 to 10 miles an hour. Gusts up to 25 miles an hour through midnight. Wednesday, patchy fog before 8 a.m. Sunny. Highs in the mid-70s. Northwest winds around 5 miles an hour. Wednesday night, mostly clear through 10 p.m., then becoming partly cloudy. Lows in the upper 50s. West winds around 5 miles an hour, becoming south after midnight. And now the extended forecast for South Central Pennsylvania. Thursday, mostly sunny with a chance of showers and thunderstorms. Highs in the lower 80s. Chance of rain 40%. Thursday night, mostly cloudy with a chance of showers and thunderstorms. Lows in the lower 60s. Chance of rain 40%. Friday, partly sunny with a chance of showers and thunderstorms. Highs in the lower 80s. Chance of rain 40%. Friday night, showers likely and a chance of thunderstorms. Lows in the lower 60s. Chance of rain 60%. Saturday, showers likely and a chance of thunderstorms. Highs around 80. Chance of rain 60%. Saturday night, mostly cloudy with a 50% chance of showers. Lows in the lower 60s. Sunday, mostly sunny. Highs in the lower 80s. Sunday night, partly cloudy. Lows in the mid-60s. Monday, mostly sunny. Highs in the mid-80s. The 8 to 14 day outlook, from Tuesday, June 30th to Monday, July 6th, calls for above normal temperatures and above normal precipitation. Normal high temperatures across central Pennsylvania during this period range from the mid-70s over the Allegheny Mountains to the mid-80s across the lower Susquehanna Valley. Normal lows range from the mid-50s over the Alleghenies to the mid-60s across the lower Susquehanna Valley. Here are the 5 p.m. conditions in the Altoona area. In Altoona, it was cloudy. The temperature was 71 degrees, the dew point 67, and the relative humidity 87%. The wind was calm. The pressure was 29.89 inches and falling. At State College, it was partly sunny. The temperature was 66 degrees, the dew point 63, and the relative humidity 88%. The wind was southwest at 5 miles an hour. The pressure was 29.88 inches and falling. Now, a few other local conditions: Johnstown, cloudy 70, Dubois, cloudy 68, Latrobe, a thunderstorm 73, Pittsburgh cloudy 71, Erie, cloudy 62, Bradford cloudy 62. To the south and east, York, cloudy 79, Selams Grove light rain and fog 68, Harrisburg light rain 73, Philadelphia cloudy 87, Baltimore cloudy 87, Washington D.C. thunder 83. Once again, in Altoona it was 71 degrees under cloudy skies. And at State College it was 66 degrees under partly sunny skies. 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Here's the hazardous weather outlook for the following counties: Bedford, Blair, Cambria, and Huntingdon. Severe thunderstorm watch 375 in effect until 9 p.m. this evening. For tonight, please listen to NOAA Weather Radio or go to weather.gov/statecollege on the internet for more information about the following hazards. Severe thunderstorm watch. And now the extended outlook for the period Tuesday through Sunday. No hazardous weather is expected at this time. The Altoona climate summary for this evening, as of 5 p.m., June 22, 2026. Today's high temperature was 71 degrees and the low 60 degrees. 1.11 inches of precipitation fell today, which brings the monthly total to 2.52 inches. The record high for tomorrow is 93, which occurred in 2025, and the record low is 43, which occurred in 1963.
Sunset tonight is at 8:47 p.m. Sunrise tomorrow is at 5:44 a.m. Severe thunderstorm watch number 375 remains in effect until 9 p.m., and now includes the following counties, in Pennsylvania, Bedford, Blair, and Cambria. Remember, a severe thunderstorm watch means the conditions are favorable for the development of severe weather, including large hail and damaging winds in and close to the watch area. While severe weather may not be imminent, persons should remain alert for rapidly changing weather conditions and listen for later statements and possible warnings. Stay tuned to NOAA Weather Radio, commercial radio and television outlets, or internet sources for the latest severe weather information. Severe thunderstorm watch number 375 remains in effect until 9 p.m. for the following counties, Bedford, Blair, Cambria, and Huntingdon. Remember, a severe thunderstorm watch means the conditions are favorable for the development of severe weather, including large hail and damaging winds in and close to the watch area. While severe weather may not be imminent, persons should remain alert for rapidly changing weather conditions and listen for later statements and possible warnings. Stay tuned to NOAA Weather Radio, commercial radio and television outlets, or internet sources for the latest severe weather information. Swaths of showers are moving across central Pennsylvania this afternoon as a low-pressure system and advancing warm front to the south impinge upon the region. These showers may be heavy at times given the anomalously high moisture. These conditions are also conducive for scattered thunderstorms from the mid-afternoon through this evening. Some of the storms may become severe with localized strong to damaging wind gusts and possibly a tornado or two. Highs today over the southern half of the state will ranging from the mid-70s to mid-80s. Rainfall totals up to around an inch are expected, with locally higher amounts possible in the strongest storms. Near seasonable temperatures are expected for the rest of the week, with lingering showers early Tuesday, giving way to dry conditions the rest of the day and Wednesday. Rain chances will increase again toward the end of the week. Here is the latest National Weather Service forecast for Blair and Bedford counties, including the city of Altoona. Tonight, mostly cloudy. Showers and a chance of thunderstorms through midnight. A chance of showers and a slight chance of thunderstorms after midnight. Patchy fog between 10 p.m. and 2 a.m. Rainfall amounts between a tenth and a quarter of an inch. Lows in the upper 50s. Southwest winds around 5 miles an hour, becoming northwest with gusts up to 20 miles an hour after midnight. Chance of rain 90%. Tuesday, mostly cloudy through 2 p.m., then becoming mostly sunny. Highs in the mid-70s. North winds 10 to 15 miles an hour with gusts up to 25 miles an hour. Tuesday night, mostly clear. Lows in the lower 50s. Northwest winds 5 to 10 miles an hour. Wednesday, sunny. Highs in the upper 70s. Northwest winds around 5 miles an hour. Wednesday night, mostly clear through midnight, then becoming partly cloudy. Lows in the upper 50s. West winds around 5 miles an hour. Here is the latest National Weather Service forecast for Cambria County, including the city of Johnstown. Tonight, cloudy. Showers and a chance of thunderstorms through midnight. Rainfall amounts between a tenth and a quarter of an inch. Lows in the mid-50s. West winds 5 to 10 miles an hour, becoming north after midnight. Chance of rain 90%. Tuesday, mostly cloudy in the morning, then becoming mostly sunny. Highs in the lower 70s. North winds 10 to 15 miles an hour with gusts up to 25 miles an hour. Tuesday night, mostly clear. Patchy fog after 4 a.m. Lows in the lower 50s. Northwest winds 5 to 10 miles an hour. Gusts up to 25 miles an hour through midnight. Wednesday, patchy fog before 8 a.m. Sunny. Highs in the mid-70s. Northwest winds around 5 miles an hour. Wednesday night, mostly clear through 10 p.m., then becoming partly cloudy. Lows in the upper 50s. West winds around 5 miles an hour, becoming south after midnight. And now the extended forecast for south central Pennsylvania. Thursday, mostly sunny with a chance of showers and thunderstorms. Highs in the lower 80s. Chance of rain 40%.
Thursday night, mostly cloudy with a chance of showers and thunderstorms. Lows in the lower 60s. Chance of rain 40%. Friday, partly sunny with a chance of showers and thunderstorms. Highs in the lower 80s. Chance of rain 40%. Friday night, showers likely and a chance of thunderstorms. Lows in the lower 60s. Chance of rain 60%. Saturday, showers likely and a chance of thunderstorms. Highs around 80. Chance of rain 60%. Saturday night, mostly cloudy with a 50% chance of showers. Lows in the lower 60s. Sunday, mostly sunny. Highs in the lower 80s. Sunday night, partly cloudy. Lows in the mid-60s. Monday, mostly sunny. Highs in the mid-80s. The 8 to 14 day outlook, from Tuesday, June 30th to Monday, July 6th, calls for above normal temperatures and above normal precipitation. Normal high temperatures across central Pennsylvania during this period range from the mid-70s over the Allegheny Mountains to the mid-80s across the lower Susquehanna Valley. Normal lows range from the mid-50s over the Alleghenies to the mid-60s across the lower Susquehanna Valley. Here are the 5 p.m. conditions in the Altoona area. In Altoona, it was cloudy. The temperature was 71 degrees, the dew point 67, and the relative humidity 87%. The wind was calm. The pressure was 29.89 inches and falling. At State College, it was partly sunny. The temperature was 66 degrees, the dew point 63, and the relative humidity 88%. The wind was southwest at 5 miles an hour. The pressure was 29.88 inches and falling. Now, a few other local conditions: Johnstown, cloudy 70, Dubois, cloudy 68, La Trobe, a thunderstorm 73, Pittsburgh cloudy 71, Erie, cloudy 62, Bradford cloudy 62. To the south and east, York, cloudy 79, Selins Grove light rain and fog 68, Harrisburg light rain 73, Philadelphia cloudy 87, Baltimore cloudy 87, Washington D.C. thunder 83. Once again, in Altoona it was 71 degrees under cloudy skies. And at State College it was 66 degrees under partly sunny skies. This is NOAA Weather Radio, All Hazards Station WNG 589. 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Here's the hazardous weather outlook for the following counties: Bedford, Blair, Cambria, and Huntingdon. Severe thunderstorm watch 375 in effect until 9 p.m. this evening. For tonight, please listen to NOAA Weather Radio or go to weather.gov/statecollege on the internet for more information about the following hazards. Severe thunderstorm watch. And now the extended outlook for the period Tuesday through Sunday. No hazardous weather is expected at this time. The Altoona climate summary for this evening, as of 5 p.m., June 22, 2026. Today's high temperature was 71 degrees and the low 60 degrees. 1.11 inches of precipitation fell today, which brings the monthly total to 2.52 inches. The record high for tomorrow is 93, which occurred in 2025, and the record low is 43, which occurred in 1963. Sunset tonight is at 8:47 p.m. Sunrise tomorrow is at 5:44 a.m. Severe thunderstorm watch number 375 remains in effect until 9 p.m., and now includes the following counties: in Pennsylvania, Bedford, Blair, and Cambria. Remember, a severe thunderstorm watch means the conditions are favorable for the development of severe weather, including large hail and damaging winds in and close to the watch area. While severe weather may not be imminent, persons should remain alert for rapidly changing weather conditions and listen for later statements and possible warnings. Stay tuned to NOAA Weather Radio, commercial radio and television outlets, or internet sources for the latest severe weather information. Severe thunderstorm watch number 375 remains in effect until 9 p.m. for the following counties: Bedford, Blair, Cambria, and Huntingdon. Remember, a severe thunderstorm watch means the conditions are favorable for the development of severe weather, including large hail and damaging winds in and close to the watch area.
While severe weather may not be imminent, persons should remain alert for rapidly changing weather conditions and listen for later statements and possible warnings. Stay tuned to NOAA Weather Radio, commercial radio and television outlets, or internet sources for the latest severe weather information. Swaths of showers are moving across central Pennsylvania this afternoon as a low-pressure system and advancing warm front to the south impinge upon the region. These showers may be heavy at times given the anomalously high moisture. These conditions are also conducive for scattered thunderstorms from the mid-afternoon through this evening. Some of the storms may become severe with localized strong to damaging wind gusts and possibly a tornado or two. Highs today over the southern half of the state will ranging from the mid-70s to mid-80s. Rainfall totals up to around an inch are expected, with locally higher amounts possible in the strongest storms. Near seasonable temperatures are expected for the rest of the week, with lingering showers early Tuesday, giving way to dry conditions the rest of the day and Wednesday. Rain chances will increase again toward the end of the week. Here is the latest National Weather Service forecast for Blair and Bedford counties, including the city of Altoona. Tonight, mostly cloudy. Showers and a chance of thunderstorms through midnight. A chance of showers and a slight chance of thunderstorms after midnight. Patchy fog between 10 p.m. and 2 a.m. Rainfall amounts between a tenth and a quarter of an inch. Lows in the upper 50s. Southwest winds around 5 miles an hour, becoming northwest with gusts up to 20 miles an hour after midnight. Chance of rain 90%. Tuesday, mostly cloudy through 2 p.m., then becoming mostly sunny. Highs in the mid-70s. North winds 10 to 15 miles an hour with gusts up to 25 miles an hour. Tuesday night, mostly clear. Lows in the lower 50s. Northwest winds 5 to 10 miles an hour. Wednesday, sunny. Highs in the upper 70s. Northwest winds around 5 miles an hour. Wednesday night, mostly clear through midnight, then becoming partly cloudy. Lows in the upper 50s. West winds around 5 miles an hour. Here is the latest National Weather Service forecast for Cambria County, including the city of Johnstown. Tonight, cloudy. Showers and a chance of thunderstorms through midnight. Rainfall amounts between a tenth and a quarter of an inch. Lows in the mid-50s. West winds 5 to 10 miles an hour, becoming north after midnight. Chance of rain 90%. Tuesday, mostly cloudy in the morning, then becoming mostly sunny. Highs in the lower 70s. North winds 10 to 15 miles an hour with gusts up to 25 miles an hour. Tuesday night, mostly clear. Patchy fog after 4 a.m. Lows in the lower 50s. Northwest winds 5 to 10 miles an hour. Gusts up to 25 miles an hour through midnight. Wednesday, patchy fog before 8 a.m. Sunny. Highs in the mid-70s. Northwest winds around 5 miles an hour. Wednesday night, mostly clear through 10 p.m., then becoming partly cloudy. Lows in the upper 50s. West winds around 5 miles an hour, becoming south after midnight. And now the extended forecast for south central Pennsylvania. Thursday, mostly sunny with a chance of showers and thunderstorms. Highs in the lower 80s. Chance of rain 40%. Thursday night, mostly cloudy with a chance of showers and thunderstorms. Lows in the lower 60s. Chance of rain 40%. Friday, partly sunny with a chance of showers and thunderstorms. Highs in the lower 80s. Chance of rain 40%. Friday night, showers likely and a chance of thunderstorms. Lows in the lower 60s. Chance of rain 60%. Saturday, showers likely and a chance of thunderstorms. Highs around 80. Chance of rain 60%. Saturday night, mostly cloudy with a 50% chance of showers. Lows in the lower 60s. Sunday, mostly sunny. Highs in the lower 80s. Sunday night, partly cloudy. Lows in the mid-60s. Monday, mostly sunny. Highs in the mid-80s. The 8 to 14 day outlook, from Tuesday, June 30th to Monday, July 6th, calls for above normal temperatures and above normal precipitation.
Normal high temperatures across central Pennsylvania during this period range from the mid-70s over the Allegheny Mountains to the mid-80s across the lower Susquehanna Valley. Normal lows range from the mid-50s over the Alleghenies to the mid-60s across the lower Susquehanna Valley. Here are the 5 p.m. conditions in the Altoona area. In Altoona, it was cloudy. The temperature was 71 degrees, the dew point 67, and the relative humidity 87%. The wind was calm. The pressure was 29.89 inches and falling. At State College, it was partly sunny. The temperature was 66 degrees, the dew point 63, and the relative humidity 88%. The wind was southwest at 5 miles an hour. The pressure was 29.88 inches and falling. Now, a few other local conditions: Johnstown, cloudy 70, Du Bois, cloudy 68, La Trobe, a thunderstorm 73, Pittsburgh cloudy 71, Erie, cloudy 62, Bradford cloudy 62. To the south and east, York, cloudy 79, Selins Grove light rain and fog 68, Harrisburg light rain 73, Philadelphia cloudy 87, Baltimore cloudy 87, Washington D.C. thunder 83. Once again, in Altoona it was 71 degrees under cloudy skies. And at State College it was 66 degrees under partly sunny skies. This is NOAA Weather Radio, All Hazards Station WMG 589. 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Here's the hazardous weather outlook for the following counties: Bedford, Blair, Cambria, and Huntingdon. Severe thunderstorm watch 375 in effect until 9 p.m. this evening. For tonight, please listen to NOAA Weather Radio or go to weather.gov/statecollege on the internet for more information about the following hazards. Severe thunderstorm watch. And now the extended outlook for the period Tuesday through Sunday. No hazardous weather is expected at this time. The Altoona climate summary for this evening, as of 5 p.m., June 22, 2026. Today's high temperature was 71 degrees and the low 60 degrees. 1.11 inches of precipitation fell today, which brings the monthly total to 2.52 inches. The record high for tomorrow is 93, which occurred in 2025, and the record low is 43, which occurred in 1963. Sunset tonight is at 8:47 p.m. Sunrise tomorrow is at 5:44 a.m. Severe thunderstorm watch number 375 remains in effect until 9 p.m., and now includes the following counties in Pennsylvania: Bedford, Blair, and Cambria. Remember, a severe thunderstorm watch means the conditions are favorable for the development of severe weather, including large hail and damaging winds in and close to the watch area. While severe weather may not be imminent, persons should remain alert for rapidly changing weather conditions and listen for later statements and possible warnings. Stay tuned to NOAA Weather Radio, commercial radio and television outlets, or internet sources for the latest severe weather information. Severe thunderstorm watch number 375 remains in effect until 9 p.m. for the following counties: Bedford, Blair, Cambria, and Huntingdon. Remember, a severe thunderstorm watch means the conditions are favorable for the development of severe weather, including large hail and damaging winds in and close to the watch area. While severe weather may not be imminent, persons should remain alert for rapidly changing weather conditions and listen for later statements and possible warnings. Stay tuned to NOAA Weather Radio, commercial radio and television outlets, or internet sources for the latest severe weather information. Swaths of showers are moving across central Pennsylvania this afternoon as a low-pressure system and advancing warm front to the south impinge upon the region. These showers may be heavy at times given the anomalously high moisture. These conditions are also conducive for scattered thunderstorms from the mid-afternoon through this evening. Some of the storms may become severe with localized strong to damaging wind gusts and possibly a tornado or two. Highs today over the southern half of the state will ranging from the mid-70s to mid-80s. Rainfall totals up to around an inch are expected, with locally higher amounts possible in the strongest storms. Near seasonable temperatures are expected for the rest of the week, with lingering showers early Tuesday, giving way to dry conditions the rest of the day and Wednesday. Rain chances will increase again toward the end of the week.
Here is the latest National Weather Service forecast for Blair and Bedford counties, including the city of Altoona. Tonight, mostly cloudy. Showers and a chance of thunderstorms through midnight. A chance of showers and a slight chance of thunderstorms after midnight. Patchy fog between 10 p.m. and 2 a.m. Rainfall amounts between a tenth and a quarter of an inch. Lows in the upper 50s. Southwest winds around 5 miles an hour, becoming northwest with gusts up to 20 miles an hour after midnight. Chance of rain 90%. Tuesday, mostly cloudy through 2 p.m., then becoming mostly sunny. Highs in the mid-70s. North winds 10 to 15 miles an hour with gusts up to 25 miles an hour. Tuesday night, mostly clear. Lows in the lower 50s. Northwest winds 5 to 10 miles an hour. Wednesday, sunny. Highs in the upper 70s. Northwest winds around 5 miles an hour. Wednesday night, mostly clear through midnight, then becoming partly cloudy. Lows in the upper 50s. West winds around 5 miles an hour. Here is the latest National Weather Service forecast for Cambria County, including the city of Johnstown. Tonight, cloudy. Showers and a chance of thunderstorms through midnight. Rainfall amounts between a tenth and a quarter of an inch. Lows in the mid-50s. West winds 5 to 10 miles an hour, becoming north after midnight. Chance of rain 90%. Tuesday, mostly cloudy in the morning, then becoming mostly sunny. Highs in the lower 70s. North winds 10 to 15 miles an hour with gusts up to 25 miles an hour. Tuesday night, mostly clear. Patchy fog after 4 a.m. Lows in the lower 50s. Northwest winds 5 to 10 miles an hour. Gusts up to 25 miles an hour through midnight. Wednesday, patchy fog before 8 a.m. Sunny. Highs in the mid-70s. Northwest winds around 5 miles an hour. Wednesday night, mostly clear through 10 p.m., then becoming partly cloudy. Lows in the upper 50s. West winds around 5 miles an hour, becoming south after midnight. And now the extended forecast for South Central Pennsylvania. Thursday, mostly sunny with a chance of showers and thunderstorms. Highs in the lower 80s. Chance of rain 40%. Thursday night, mostly cloudy with a chance of showers and thunderstorms. Lows in the lower 60s. Chance of rain 40%. Friday, partly sunny with a chance of showers and thunderstorms. Highs in the lower 80s. Chance of rain 40%. Friday night, showers likely and a chance of thunderstorms. Lows in the lower 60s. Chance of rain 60%. Saturday, showers likely and a chance of thunderstorms. Highs around 80. Chance of rain 60%. Saturday night, mostly cloudy with a 50% chance of showers. Lows in the lower 60s. Sunday, mostly sunny. Highs in the lower 80s. Sunday night, partly cloudy. Lows in the mid-60s. Monday, mostly sunny. Highs in the mid-80s. The 8 to 14 day outlook, from Tuesday, June 30th to Monday, July 6th, calls for above normal temperatures and above normal precipitation. Normal high temperatures across central Pennsylvania during this period range from the mid-70s over the Allegheny Mountains to the mid-80s across the lower Susquehanna Valley. Normal lows range from the mid-50s over the Alleghenies to the mid-60s across the lower Susquehanna Valley. Here are the 5 p.m. conditions in the Altoona area. In Altoona, it was cloudy. The temperature was 71 degrees, the dew point 67, and the relative humidity 87%. The wind was calm. The pressure was 29.89 inches and falling. At State College, it was partly sunny. The temperature was 66 degrees, the dew point 63, and the relative humidity 88%. The wind was southwest at 5 miles an hour. The pressure was 29.88 inches and falling. Now, a few other local conditions: Johnstown, cloudy 70, DuBois, cloudy 68, La Trobe, a thunderstorm 73, Pittsburgh cloudy 71, Erie, cloudy 62, Bradford cloudy 62.
to the south and east. York, cloudy 79, Selins Grove light rain and fog 68, Harrisburg light rain 73, Philadelphia cloudy 87, Baltimore cloudy 87, Washington D.C. thunder 83. Once again, in Altoona it was 71 degrees under cloudy skies. And at State College it was 66 degrees under partly sunny skies. This is NOAA Weather Radio, All Hazards Station WNG 589. 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Here's the hazardous weather outlook for the following counties: Bedford, Blair, Cambria, and Huntingdon. Severe thunderstorm watch 375 in effect until 9 p.m. this evening. For tonight, please listen to NOAA Weather Radio or go to weather.gov/statecollege on the internet for more information about the following hazards. Severe thunderstorm watch. And now the extended outlook for the period Tuesday through Sunday. No hazardous weather is expected at this time. The Altoona climate summary for this evening, as of 5 p.m., June 22, 2026. Today's high temperature was 71 degrees and the low 60 degrees. 1.11 inches of precipitation fell today, which brings the monthly total to 2.52 inches. The record high for tomorrow is 93, which occurred in 2025, and the record low is 43, which occurred in 1963. Sunset tonight is at 8:47 p.m. Sunrise tomorrow is at 5:44 a.m. Severe thunderstorm watch number 375 remains in effect until 9 p.m., and now includes the following counties, in Pennsylvania, Bedford, Blair, and Cambria. Remember, a severe thunderstorm watch means the conditions are favorable for the development of severe weather, including large hail and damaging winds in and close to the watch area. While severe weather may not be imminent, persons should remain alert for rapidly changing weather conditions and listen for later statements and possible warnings. Stay tuned to NOAA Weather Radio, commercial radio and television outlets, or internet sources for the latest severe weather information. Severe thunderstorm watch number 375 remains in effect until 9 p.m. for the following counties, Bedford, Blair, Cambria, and Huntingdon. Remember, a severe thunderstorm watch means the conditions are favorable for the development of severe weather, including large hail and damaging winds in and close to the watch area. While severe weather may not be imminent, persons should remain alert for rapidly changing weather conditions and listen for later statements and possible warnings. Stay tuned to NOAA Weather Radio, commercial radio and television outlets, or internet sources for the latest severe weather information. Swaths of showers are moving across central Pennsylvania this afternoon as a low-pressure system and advancing warm front to the south impinge upon the region. These showers may be heavy at times given the anomalously high moisture. These conditions are also conducive for scattered thunderstorms from the mid-afternoon through this evening. Some of the storms may become severe with localized strong to damaging wind gusts and possibly a tornado or two. Highs today over the southern half of the state were ranging from the mid-70s to mid-80s. Rainfall totals up to around an inch are expected, with locally higher amounts possible in the strongest storms. Near seasonable temperatures are expected for the rest of the week, with lingering showers early Tuesday, giving way to dry conditions the rest of the day and Wednesday. Rain chances will increase again toward the end of the week. Here is the latest National Weather Service forecast for Blair and Bedford counties, including the city of Altoona. Tonight, mostly cloudy. Showers and a chance of thunderstorms through midnight. A chance of showers and a slight chance of thunderstorms after midnight. Patchy fog between 10 p.m. and 2 a.m. Rainfall amounts between a tenth and a quarter of an inch. Lows in the upper 50s. Southwest winds around 5 miles an hour, becoming northwest with gusts up to 20 miles an hour after midnight. Chance of rain 90%. Tuesday, mostly cloudy through 2 p.m., then becoming mostly sunny. Highs in the mid-70s. North winds 10 to 15 miles an hour with gusts up to 25 miles an hour. Tuesday night, mostly clear. Lows in the lower 50s. Northwest winds 5 to 10 miles an hour. Wednesday, sunny. Highs in the upper 70s. Northwest winds around 5 miles an hour. Wednesday night, mostly clear through midnight, then becoming partly cloudy.
lows in the upper 50s. West winds around 5 miles an hour. Here is the latest National Weather Service forecast for Cambria County, including the city of Johnstown. Tonight, cloudy. Showers and a chance of thunderstorms through midnight. Rainfall amounts between a tenth and a quarter of an inch. Lows in the mid-50s. West winds 5 to 10 miles an hour, becoming north after midnight. Chance of rain 90%. Tuesday, mostly cloudy in the morning, then becoming mostly sunny. Highs in the lower 70s. North winds 10 to 15 miles an hour with gusts up to 25 miles an hour. Tuesday night, mostly clear. Patchy fog after 4 a.m. Lows in the lower 50s. Northwest winds 5 to 10 miles an hour. Gusts up to 25 miles an hour through midnight. Wednesday, patchy fog before 8 a.m. Sunny. Highs in the mid-70s. Northwest winds around 5 miles an hour. Wednesday night, mostly clear through 10 p.m., then becoming partly cloudy. Lows in the upper 50s. West winds around 5 miles an hour, becoming south after midnight. And now the extended forecast for South Central Pennsylvania. Thursday, mostly sunny with a chance of showers and thunderstorms. Highs in the lower 80s. Chance of rain 40%. Thursday night, mostly cloudy with a chance of showers and thunderstorms. Lows in the lower 60s. Chance of rain 40%. Friday, partly sunny with a chance of showers and thunderstorms. Highs in the lower 80s. Chance of rain 40%. Friday night, showers likely and a chance of thunderstorms. Lows in the lower 60s. Chance of rain 60%. Saturday, showers likely and a chance of thunderstorms. Highs around 80. Chance of rain 60%. Saturday night, mostly cloudy with a 50% chance of showers. Lows in the lower 60s. Sunday, mostly sunny. Highs in the lower 80s. Sunday night, partly cloudy. Lows in the mid-60s. Monday, mostly sunny. Highs in the mid-80s. Here is the latest National Weather Service forecast for Blair and Bedford counties, including the city of Altoona. Tonight, mostly cloudy. Showers and a chance of thunderstorms through midnight. A chance of showers and a slight chance of thunderstorms after midnight. Patchy fog between 10 p.m. and 2 a.m. Rainfall amounts between a tenth and a quarter of an inch. Lows in the upper 50s. Southwest winds around 5 miles an hour, becoming northwest with gusts up to 20 miles an hour after midnight. Chance of rain 90%. Tuesday, mostly cloudy through 2 p.m., then becoming mostly sunny. Highs in the mid-70s. North winds 10 to 15 miles an hour with gusts up to 25 miles an hour. Tuesday night, mostly clear. Lows in the lower 50s. Northwest winds 5 to 10 miles an hour. Wednesday, sunny. Highs in the upper 70s. Northwest winds around 5 miles an hour. Wednesday night, mostly clear through midnight, then becoming partly cloudy. Lows in the upper 50s. West winds around 5 miles an hour. Here is the latest National Weather Service forecast for Cambria County, including the city of Johnstown. Tonight, cloudy. Showers and a chance of thunderstorms through midnight. Rainfall amounts between a tenth and a quarter of an inch. Lows in the mid-50s. West winds 5 to 10 miles an hour, becoming north after midnight. Chance of rain 90%. Tuesday, mostly cloudy in the morning, then becoming mostly sunny. Highs in the lower 70s. North winds 10 to 15 miles an hour with gusts up to 25 miles an hour. Tuesday night, mostly clear. Patchy fog after 4 a.m. Lows in the lower 50s. Northwest winds 5 to 10 miles an hour. Gusts up to 25 miles an hour through midnight. Wednesday, patchy fog before 8 a.m. Sunny. Highs in the mid-70s. Northwest winds around 5 miles an hour. Wednesday night, mostly clear through 10 p.m., then becoming partly cloudy. Lows in the upper 50s. West winds around 5 miles an hour, becoming south after midnight. And now the extended forecast for South Central Pennsylvania.
Thursday, mostly sunny with a chance of showers and thunderstorms. Highs in the lower 80s. Chance of rain 40%. Thursday night, mostly cloudy with a chance of showers and thunderstorms. Lows in the lower 60s. Chance of rain 40%. Friday, partly sunny with a chance of showers and thunderstorms. Highs in the lower 80s. Chance of rain 40%. Friday night, showers likely and a chance of thunderstorms. Lows in the lower 60s. Chance of rain 60%. Saturday, showers likely and a chance of thunderstorms. Highs around 80. Chance of rain 60%. Saturday night, mostly cloudy with a 50% chance of showers. Lows in the lower 60s. Sunday, mostly sunny. Highs in the lower 80s. Sunday night, partly cloudy. Lows in the mid-60s. Monday, mostly sunny. Highs in the mid-80s. The 8 to 14 day outlook, from Tuesday, June 30th to Monday, July 6th, calls for above normal temperatures and above normal precipitation. Normal high temperatures across central Pennsylvania during this period range from the mid-70s over the Allegheny Mountains to the mid-80s across the lower Susquehanna Valley. Normal lows range from the mid-50s over the Alleghenies to the mid-60s across the lower Susquehanna Valley. Here are the 6 p.m. conditions in the Altoona area. In Altoona, it was cloudy. The temperature was 73 degrees, the dew point 68, and the relative humidity 84%. The wind was west at 6 miles an hour. The pressure was 29.89 inches and rising. At State College, it was partly sunny. The temperature was 68 degrees, the dew point 64, and the relative humidity 88%. The wind was west at 3 miles an hour. The pressure was 29.88 inches and steady. Now, a few other local conditions: Johnstown, heavy rain and fog 69, DuBois, cloudy 67, La Trobe, a thunderstorm 70, Pittsburgh cloudy 70, Erie, cloudy 62, Bradford cloudy 61. To the south and east, York, cloudy 79, Sealands Grove cloudy 69, Harrisburg cloudy 74, Philadelphia a thunderstorm 82, Baltimore cloudy 79, Washington DC light rain 75. Once again, in Altoona it was 73 degrees under cloudy skies. And at State College it was 68 degrees under partly sunny skies. This is NOAA Weather Radio, All Hazards Station WMG 589. Serving South Central Pennsylvania, and originating from the National Weather Service Office in State College. Here are the 6 p.m. conditions in the Altoona area. In Altoona, it was cloudy. The temperature was 73 degrees, the dew point 68, and the relative humidity 84%. The wind was west at 6 miles an hour. The pressure was 29.89 inches and rising. At State College, it was partly sunny. The temperature was 68 degrees, the dew point 64, and the relative humidity 88%. The wind was west at 3 miles an hour. The pressure was 29.88 inches and steady. Now, a few other local conditions: Johnstown, heavy rain and fog 69, DuBois, cloudy 67, La Trobe, a thunderstorm 70, Pittsburgh cloudy 70, Erie, cloudy 62, Bradford cloudy 61. To the south and east, York, cloudy 79, Sealands Grove cloudy 69, Harrisburg cloudy 74, Philadelphia a thunderstorm 82, Baltimore cloudy 79, Washington DC light rain 75. Once again, in Altoona it was 73 degrees under cloudy skies. And at State College it was 68 degrees under partly sunny skies. This is NOAA Weather Radio, All Hazards Station WMG 589. 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Here's the hazardous weather outlook for the following counties: Bedford, Blair, Cambria, and Huntingdon. Severe thunderstorm watch 375 in effect until 9 p.m. this evening. For tonight, please listen to NOAA Weather Radio or go to weather.gov/statecollege on the internet for more information about the following hazards. Severe thunderstorm watch. And now the extended outlook for the period Tuesday through Sunday. No hazardous weather is expected at this time. The Altoona Climate Summary for this evening,
as of 5 p.m., June 22, 2026. Today's high temperature was 71 degrees and the low 60 degrees. 1.11 inches of precipitation fell today, which brings the monthly total to 2.52 inches. The record high for tomorrow is 93, which occurred in 2025, and the record low is 43, which occurred in 1963. Sunset tonight is at 8:47 p.m. Sunrise tomorrow is at 5:44 a.m. Strong thunderstorms will impact west central Bedford and eastern Somerset counties through 6:45 p.m. At 6:11 p.m., Doppler radar was tracking strong thunderstorms along a line extending from 10 miles southwest of Windber to 10 miles north of Biddinger. Movement was east at 30 miles per hour. Hazard, wind gusts up to 50 miles per hour. Source, radar indicated. Impact, gusty winds could knock down tree limbs and blow around unsecured objects. Locations impacted include Somerset, Myersdale, Berlin, Freedons, Central City, Mount Davis, Salisbury, Hooversville, Garrett, Indian Lake, Stoystown, Shellsburg, Shanksville, New Paris, Wellersburg, New Baltimore, Calumet, and Flight 93 National Memorial. If outdoors, consider seeking shelter inside a building. Very heavy rainfall is also occurring with these storms and may lead to localized flooding. Do not drive your vehicle through flooded roadways. These storms may intensify, so be certain to monitor local radio stations and available television stations for additional information and possible warnings from the National Weather Service. A severe thunderstorm watch remains in effect until 9 p.m. for South Central Pennsylvania. Severe thunderstorm watch number 375 remains in effect until 9 p.m., and now includes the following counties, in Pennsylvania, Bedford, Blair, and Cambria. Remember, a severe thunderstorm watch means the conditions are favorable for the development of severe weather, including large hail and damaging winds in and close to the watch area. While severe weather may not be imminent, persons should remain alert for rapidly changing weather conditions and listen for later statements and possible warnings. Stay tuned to NOAA Weather Radio, commercial radio and television outlets, or internet sources for the latest severe weather information. Severe thunderstorm watch number 375 remains in effect until 9 p.m. for the following counties, Bedford, Blair, Cambria, and Huntingdon. Remember, a severe thunderstorm watch means the conditions are favorable for the development of severe weather, including large hail and damaging winds in and close to the watch area. While severe weather may not be imminent, persons should remain alert for rapidly changing weather conditions and listen for later statements and possible warnings. Stay tuned to NOAA Weather Radio, commercial radio and television outlets, or internet sources for the latest severe weather information. Swaths of showers are moving across central Pennsylvania this afternoon as a low-pressure system and advancing warm front to the south impinge upon the region. These showers may be heavy at times given the anomalously high moisture. These conditions are also conducive for scattered thunderstorms from the mid-afternoon through this evening. Some of the storms may become severe with localized strong to damaging wind gusts and possibly a tornado or two. Highs today over the southern half of the state will ranging from the mid-70s to mid-80s. Rainfall totals up to around an inch are expected, with locally higher amounts possible in the strongest storms. Near seasonable temperatures are expected for the rest of the week, with lingering showers early Tuesday, giving way to dry conditions the rest of the day and Wednesday. Rain chances will increase again toward the end of the week. Here is the latest National Weather Service forecast for Blair and Bedford counties, including the city of Altoona. Tonight, mostly cloudy. Showers and a chance of thunderstorms through midnight. A chance of showers and a slight chance of thunderstorms after midnight. Patchy fog between 10 p.m. and 2 a.m. Rainfall amounts between a tenth and a quarter of an inch. Lows in the upper 50s. Southwest winds around 5 miles an hour, becoming northwest with gusts up to 20 miles an hour after midnight. Chance of rain 90%. Tuesday, mostly cloudy through 2 p.m., then becoming mostly sunny. Highs in the mid-70s. North winds 10 to 15 miles an hour with gusts up to 25 miles an hour. Tuesday night, mostly clear. Lows in the lower 50s. Northwest winds 5 to 10 miles an hour. Wednesday, sunny.
highs in the upper 70s. Northwest winds around 5 miles an hour. Wednesday night, mostly clear through midnight, then becoming partly cloudy. Lows in the upper 50s. West winds around 5 miles an hour. Here is the latest National Weather Service forecast for Cambria County, including the city of Johnstown. Tonight, cloudy. Showers and a chance of thunderstorms through midnight. Rainfall amounts between a tenth and a quarter of an inch. Lows in the mid-50s. West winds 5 to 10 miles an hour, becoming north after midnight. Chance of rain 90%. Tuesday, mostly cloudy in the morning, then becoming mostly sunny. Highs in the lower 70s. North winds 10 to 15 miles an hour with gusts up to 25 miles an hour. Tuesday night, mostly clear. Patchy fog after 4 a.m. Lows in the lower 50s. Northwest winds 5 to 10 miles an hour. Gusts up to 25 miles an hour through midnight. Wednesday, patchy fog before 8 a.m. Sunny. Highs in the mid-70s. Northwest winds around 5 miles an hour. Wednesday night, mostly clear through 10 p.m., then becoming partly cloudy. Lows in the upper 50s. West winds around 5 miles an hour, becoming south after midnight. And now the extended forecast for South Central Pennsylvania. Thursday, mostly sunny with a chance of showers and thunderstorms. Highs in the lower 80s. Chance of rain 40%. Thursday night, mostly cloudy with a chance of showers and thunderstorms. Lows in the lower 60s. Chance of rain 40%. Friday, partly sunny with a chance of showers and thunderstorms. Highs in the lower 80s. Chance of rain 40%. Friday night, showers likely and a chance of thunderstorms. Lows in the lower 60s. Chance of rain 60%. Saturday, showers likely and a chance of thunderstorms. Highs around 80. Chance of rain 60%. Saturday night, mostly cloudy with a 50% chance of showers. Lows in the lower 60s. Sunday, mostly sunny. Highs in the lower 80s. Sunday night, partly cloudy. Lows in the mid-60s. Monday, mostly sunny. Highs in the mid-80s. The 8 to 14 day outlook, from Tuesday, June 30th to Monday, July 6th, calls for above normal temperatures and above normal precipitation. Normal high temperatures across central Pennsylvania during this period range from the mid-70s over the Allegheny Mountains to the mid-80s across the lower Susquehanna Valley. Normal lows range from the mid-50s over the Alleghenies to the mid-60s across the lower Susquehanna Valley. Here are the 6 p.m. conditions in the Altoona area. In Altoona, it was cloudy. The temperature was 73 degrees, the dew point 68, and the relative humidity 84%. The wind was west at 6 miles an hour. The pressure was 29.89 inches and rising. At State College, it was partly sunny. The temperature was 68 degrees, the dew point 64, and the relative humidity 88%. The wind was west at 3 miles an hour. The pressure was 29.88 inches and steady. Now, a few other local conditions: Johnstown, heavy rain and fog 69, Dubois, cloudy 67, La Trobe, a thunderstorm 70, Pittsburgh cloudy 70, Erie, cloudy 62, Bradford cloudy 61. To the south and east, York, cloudy 79, Sealands Grove cloudy 69, Harrisburg cloudy 74, Philadelphia a thunderstorm 82, Baltimore cloudy 79, Washington D.C. light rain 75. Once again, in Altoona it was 73 degrees under cloudy skies. And at State College it was 68 degrees under partly sunny skies. This is NOAA Weather Radio, All Hazards Station WNG 589. 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Here's the hazardous weather outlook for the following counties: Bedford, Blair, Cambria, and Huntingdon. Severe thunderstorm watch 375 in effect until 9 p.m. this evening. For tonight, please listen to NOAA Weather Radio or go to weather.gov/statecollege on the internet for more information about the following hazards. Severe thunderstorm watch. And now the extended outlook for the period Tuesday through Sunday.
No hazardous weather is expected at this time. The Altoona climate summary for this evening, as of 5 p.m., June 22, 2026. Today's high temperature was 71 degrees and the low 60 degrees. 1.11 inches of precipitation fell today, which brings the monthly total to 2.52 inches. The record high for tomorrow is 93, which occurred in

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Properly set weather radios with the alarm device will alert you when severe weather warnings or watches are issued. Programming on this station will be temporarily changed during severe weather to bring you the latest information. Warnings and safety information from the National Weather Service may someday save your life or protect your property. Strong thunderstorms will impact west central Bedford and eastern Somerset counties through 6:45 p.m. At 6:11 p.m., Doppler radar was tracking strong thunderstorms along a line extending from 10 miles southwest of Windber to 10 miles north of Biddinger. Movement was east at 30 miles per hour. Hazard, wind gusts up to 50 miles per hour. Source, radar indicated. Impact, gusty winds could knock down tree limbs and blow around unsecured objects. Locations impacted include Somerset, Myersdale, Berlin, Freedoms, Central City, Mount Davis, Salisbury, Hooversville, Garrett, Indian Lake, Stoystown, Shellsburg, Shanksville, New Paris, Wellersburg, New Baltimore, Calumet, and Flight 93 National Memorial. If outdoors, consider seeking shelter inside a building. Very heavy rainfall is also occurring with these storms and may lead to localized flooding. Do not drive your vehicle through flooded roadways. These storms may intensify, so be certain to monitor local radio stations and available television stations for additional information and possible warnings from the National Weather Service. A severe thunderstorm watch remains in effect until 9 p.m. for South Central Pennsylvania. Severe thunderstorm watch number 375 remains in effect until 9 p.m., and now includes the following counties, in Pennsylvania, Bedford, Blair, and Cambria. Remember, a severe thunderstorm watch means the conditions are favorable for the development of severe weather, including large hail and damaging winds in and close to the watch area. While severe weather may not be imminent, persons should remain alert for rapidly changing weather conditions and listen for later statements and possible warnings. Stay tuned to NOAA Weather Radio, commercial radio and television outlets, or internet sources for the latest severe weather information. Severe thunderstorm watch number 375 remains in effect until 9 p.m. for the following counties, Bedford, Blair, Cambria, and Huntingdon. Remember, a severe thunderstorm watch means the conditions are favorable for the development of severe weather, including large hail and damaging winds in and close to the watch area. While severe weather may not be imminent, persons should remain alert for rapidly changing weather conditions and listen for later statements and possible warnings. Stay tuned to NOAA Weather Radio, commercial radio and television outlets, or internet sources for the latest severe weather information. Swaths of showers are moving across central Pennsylvania this afternoon as a low-pressure system and advancing warm front to the south impinge upon the region. These showers may be heavy at times given the anomalously high moisture. These conditions are also conducive for scattered thunderstorms from the mid-afternoon through this evening. Some of the storms may become severe with localized strong to damaging wind gusts and possibly a tornado or two. Highs today over the southern half of the state will ranging from the mid-70s to mid-80s. Rainfall totals up to around an inch are expected, with locally higher amounts possible in the strongest storms. Near seasonable temperatures are expected for the rest of the week, with lingering showers early Tuesday, giving way to dry conditions the rest of the day and Wednesday. Rain chances will increase again toward the end of the week. Here is the latest National Weather Service forecast for Blair and Bedford counties, including the city of Altoona. Tonight, mostly cloudy. Showers and a chance of thunderstorms through midnight. A chance of showers and a slight chance of thunderstorms after midnight. Patchy fog between 10 p.m. and 2 a.m. Rainfall amounts between a tenth and a quarter of an inch. Lows in the upper 50s. Southwest winds around 5 miles an hour, becoming northwest with gusts up to 20 miles an hour after midnight. Chance of rain 90%. Tuesday, mostly cloudy through 2 p.m., then becoming mostly sunny. Highs in the mid-70s. North winds 10 to 15 miles an hour with gusts up to 25 miles an hour. Tuesday night, mostly clear. Lows in the lower 50s. Northwest winds 5 to 10 miles an hour. Wednesday, sunny. Highs in the upper 70s. Northwest winds around 5 miles an hour. Wednesday night, mostly clear through midnight, then becoming partly cloudy.

northwest winds around 5 miles an hour. Here is the latest National Weather Service forecast for Cambria County, including the city of Johnstown. Tonight, cloudy. Showers and a chance of thunderstorms through midnight. Rainfall amounts between a tenth and a quarter of an inch. Lows in the mid-50s. West winds 5 to 10 miles an hour, becoming north after midnight. Chance of rain 90%. Tuesday, mostly cloudy in the morning, then becoming mostly sunny. Highs in the lower 70s. North winds 10 to 15 miles an hour with gusts up to 25 miles an hour. Tuesday night, mostly clear. Patchy fog after 4 a.m. Lows in the lower 50s. Northwest winds 5 to 10 miles an hour. Gusts up to 25 miles an hour through midnight. Wednesday, patchy fog before 8 a.m. Sunny. Highs in the mid-70s. Northwest winds around 5 miles an hour. Wednesday night, mostly clear through 10 p.m., then becoming partly cloudy. Lows in the upper 50s. West winds around 5 miles an hour, becoming south after midnight. And now the extended forecast for South Central Pennsylvania. Thursday, mostly sunny with a chance of showers and thunderstorms. Highs in the lower 80s. Chance of rain 40%. Thursday night, mostly cloudy with a chance of showers and thunderstorms. Lows in the lower 60s. Chance of rain 40%. Friday, partly sunny with a chance of showers and thunderstorms. Highs in the lower 80s. Chance of rain 40%. Friday night, showers likely and a chance of thunderstorms. Lows in the lower 60s. Chance of rain 60%. Saturday, showers likely and a chance of thunderstorms. Highs around 80. Chance of rain 60%. Saturday night, mostly cloudy with a 50% chance of showers. Lows in the lower 60s. Sunday, mostly sunny. Highs in the lower 80s. Sunday night, partly cloudy. Lows in the mid-60s. Monday, mostly sunny. Highs in the mid-80s. The 8 to 14 day outlook, from Tuesday, June 30th to Monday, July 6th, calls for above normal temperatures and above normal precipitation. Normal high temperatures across central Pennsylvania during this period range from the mid-70s over the Allegheny Mountains to the mid-80s across the lower Susquehanna Valley. Normal lows range from the mid-50s over the Alleghenies to the mid-60s across the lower Susquehanna Valley. Here are the 6 p.m. conditions in the Altoona area. In Altoona, it was cloudy. The temperature was 73 degrees, the dew point 68, and the relative humidity 84%. The wind was west at 6 miles an hour. The pressure was 29.89 inches and rising. At State College, it was partly sunny. The temperature was 68 degrees, the dew point 64, and the relative humidity 88%. The wind was west at 3 miles an hour. The pressure was 29.88 inches and steady. Now, a few other local conditions: Johnstown, heavy rain and fog 69, Dubois, cloudy 67, La Trobe, a thunderstorm 70, Pittsburgh cloudy 70, Erie, cloudy 62, Bradford cloudy 61. To the south and east, York, cloudy 79, Selinsgrove Grove cloudy 69, Harrisburg cloudy 74, Philadelphia a thunderstorm 82, Baltimore cloudy 79, Washington DC light rain 75. Once again, in Altoona it was 73 degrees under cloudy skies. And at State College it was 68 degrees under partly sunny skies. This is NOAA Weather Radio, All Hazards Station WNG 589. 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Here's the hazardous weather outlook for the following counties: Bedford, Blair, Cambria, and Huntingdon. Severe thunderstorm watch 375 in effect until 9 p.m. this evening. For tonight, please listen to NOAA Weather Radio or go to weather.gov/statecollege on the internet for more information about the following hazards. Severe thunderstorm watch. And now the extended outlook for the period Tuesday through Sunday. No hazardous weather is expected at this time. The Altoona climate summary for this evening, as of 5 p.m., June 22, 2026.
Today's high temperature was 71 degrees and the low 60 degrees. 1.11 inches of precipitation fell today, which brings the monthly total to 2.52 inches. The record high for tomorrow is 93, which occurred in 2025, and the record low is 43, which occurred in 1963. Sunset tonight is at 8:47 p.m. Sunrise tomorrow is at 5:44 a.m. Strong thunderstorms will impact west central Bedford and eastern Somerset counties through 6:45 p.m. At 6:11 p.m., Doppler radar was tracking strong thunderstorms along a line extending from 10 miles southwest of Windber to 10 miles north of Biddinger. Movement was east at 30 miles per hour. Hazard, wind gusts up to 50 miles per hour. Source, radar indicated. Impact, gusty winds could knock down tree limbs and blow around unsecured objects. Locations impacted include Somerset, Myersdale, Berlin, Freedons, Central City, Mount Davis, Salisbury, Hooversville, Garrett, Indian Lake, Stoystown, Shellsburg, Shanksville, New Paris, Wellersburg, New Baltimore, Calumet, and Flight 93 National Memorial. If outdoors, consider seeking shelter inside a building. Very heavy rainfall is also occurring with these storms and may lead to localized flooding. Do not drive your vehicle through flooded roadways. These storms may intensify, so be certain to monitor local radio stations and available television stations for additional information and possible warnings from the National Weather Service. A severe thunderstorm watch remains in effect until 9 p.m. for South Central Pennsylvania. Severe thunderstorm watch number 375 remains in effect until 9 p.m., and now includes the following counties, in Pennsylvania, Bedford, Blair, and Cambria. Remember, a severe thunderstorm watch means the conditions are favorable for the development of severe weather, including large hail and damaging winds in and close to the watch area. While severe weather may not be imminent, persons should remain alert for rapidly changing weather conditions and listen for later statements and possible warnings. Stay tuned to NOAA Weather Radio, commercial radio and television outlets, or internet sources for the latest severe weather information. Severe thunderstorm watch number 375 remains in effect until 9 p.m. for the following counties, Bedford, Blair, Cambria, and Huntingdon. Remember, a severe thunderstorm watch means the conditions are favorable for the development of severe weather, including large hail and damaging winds in and close to the watch area. While severe weather may not be imminent, persons should remain alert for rapidly changing weather conditions and listen for later statements and possible warnings. Stay tuned to NOAA Weather Radio, commercial radio and television outlets, or internet sources for the latest severe weather information. Swaths of showers are moving across central Pennsylvania this afternoon as a low-pressure system and advancing warm front to the south impinge upon the region. These showers may be heavy at times given the anomalously high moisture. These conditions are also conducive for scattered thunderstorms from the mid-afternoon through this evening. Some of the storms may become severe with localized strong to damaging wind gusts and possibly a tornado or two. Highs today over the southern half of the state will ranging from the mid-70s to mid-80s. Rainfall totals up to around an inch are expected, with locally higher amounts possible in the strongest storms. Near seasonable temperatures are expected for the rest of the week, with lingering showers early Tuesday, giving way to dry conditions the rest of the day and Wednesday. Rain chances will increase again toward the end of the week. Here is the latest National Weather Service forecast for Blair and Bedford counties, including the city of Altoona. Tonight, mostly cloudy. Showers and a chance of thunderstorms through midnight. A chance of showers and a slight chance of thunderstorms after midnight. Patchy fog between 10 p.m. and 2 a.m. Rainfall amounts between a tenth and a quarter of an inch. Lows in the upper 50s. Southwest winds around 5 miles an hour, becoming northwest with gusts up to 20 miles an hour after midnight. Chance of rain 90%. Tuesday, mostly cloudy through 2 p.m., then becoming mostly sunny. Highs in the mid-70s. North winds 10 to 15 miles an hour with gusts up to 25 miles an hour. Tuesday night, mostly clear. Lows in the lower 50s. Northwest winds 5 to 10 miles an hour. Wednesday, sunny. Highs in the upper 70s. Northwest winds around 5 miles an hour.
Wednesday night, mostly clear through midnight, then becoming partly cloudy. Lows in the upper 50s. West winds around 5 miles an hour. Here is the latest National Weather Service forecast for Cambria County, including the city of Johnstown. Tonight, cloudy. Showers and a chance of thunderstorms through midnight. Rainfall amounts between a tenth and a quarter of an inch. Lows in the mid-50s. West winds 5 to 10 miles an hour, becoming north after midnight. Chance of rain 90%. Tuesday, mostly cloudy in the morning, then becoming mostly sunny. Highs in the lower 70s. North winds 10 to 15 miles an hour with gusts up to 25 miles an hour. Tuesday night, mostly clear. Patchy fog after 4 a.m. Lows in the lower 50s. Northwest winds 5 to 10 miles an hour. Gusts up to 25 miles an hour through midnight. Wednesday, patchy fog before 8 a.m. Sunny. Highs in the mid-70s. Northwest winds around 5 miles an hour. Wednesday night, mostly clear through 10 p.m., then becoming partly cloudy. Lows in the upper 50s. West winds around 5 miles an hour, becoming south after midnight. And now the extended forecast for South Central Pennsylvania. Thursday, mostly sunny with a chance of showers and thunderstorms. Highs in the lower 80s. Chance of rain 40%. Thursday night, mostly cloudy with a chance of showers and thunderstorms. Lows in the lower 60s. Chance of rain 40%. Friday, partly sunny with a chance of showers and thunderstorms. Highs in the lower 80s. Chance of rain 40%. Friday night, showers likely and a chance of thunderstorms. Lows in the lower 60s. Chance of rain 60%. Saturday, showers likely and a chance of thunderstorms. Highs around 80. Chance of rain 60%. Saturday night, mostly cloudy with a 50% chance of showers. Lows in the lower 60s. Sunday, mostly sunny. Highs in the lower 80s. Sunday night, partly cloudy. Lows in the mid-60s. Monday, mostly sunny. Highs in the mid-80s. The 8 to 14 day outlook, from Tuesday, June 30th to Monday, July 6th, calls for above normal temperatures and above normal precipitation. Normal high temperatures across central Pennsylvania during this period range from the mid-70s over the Allegheny Mountains to the mid-80s across the lower Susquehanna Valley. Normal lows range from the mid-50s over the Alleghenies to the mid-60s across the lower Susquehanna Valley. Here are the 6 p.m. conditions in the Altoona area. In Altoona, it was cloudy. The temperature was 73 degrees, the dew point 68, and the relative humidity 84%. The wind was west at 6 miles an hour. The pressure was 29.89 inches and rising. At State College, it was partly sunny. The temperature was 68 degrees, the dew point 64, and the relative humidity 88%. The wind was west at 3 miles an hour. The pressure was 29.88 inches and steady. Now, a few other local conditions: Johnstown, heavy rain and fog 69, Dubois, cloudy 67, La Trobe, a thunderstorm 70, Pittsburgh cloudy 70, Erie, cloudy 62, Bradford cloudy 61. To the south and east, York, cloudy 79, Sealands Grove cloudy 69, Harrisburg cloudy 74, Philadelphia a thunderstorm 82, Baltimore cloudy 79, Washington D.C. light rain 75. Once again, in Altoona it was 73 degrees under cloudy skies. And at State College it was 68 degrees under partly sunny skies. This is NOAA Weather Radio, All Hazards Station WNG 589. 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Here's the hazardous weather outlook for the following counties: Bedford, Blair, Cambria, and Huntingdon. Severe thunderstorm watch 375 in effect until 9 p.m. this evening. For tonight, please listen to NOAA Weather Radio or go to weather.gov/statecollege on the internet for more information about the following hazards. Severe thunderstorm watch. And now the extended outlook for the period Tuesday through Sunday. No hazardous weather is expected at this time.
The Altoona Climate Summary for this evening, as of 5 p.m., June 22, 2026. Today's high temperature was 71 degrees and the low 60 degrees. 1.11 inches of precipitation fell today, which brings the monthly total to 2.52 inches. The record high for tomorrow is 93, which occurred in 2025, and the record low is 43, which occurred in 1963. Sunset tonight is at 8:47 p.m. Sunrise tomorrow is at 5:44 a.m. Strong thunderstorms will impact Bedford and southeastern Somerset counties through 7:15 p.m. At 6:41 p.m., Doppler radar was tracking strong thunderstorms along a line extending from near Bedford to 12 miles north of Cumberland to near Frostburg. Movement was east at 35 miles per hour. Hazard, wind gusts up to 50 miles per hour. Source, radar indicated. Impact, gusty winds could knock down tree limbs and blow around unsecured objects. Locations impacted include Bedford, Breezewood, Clearville, Everett, Buffalo Mills, Crystal Springs, Lake Gordon, Ingle Smith, Hindman, Shellsburg, Man's Choice, Wellersburg, New Baltimore, Rainsburg, and Calumet. If outdoors, consider seeking shelter inside a building. Very heavy rainfall is also occurring with these storms and may lead to localized flooding. Do not drive your vehicle through flooded roadways. A severe thunderstorm watch remains in effect until 9 p.m. for South Central Pennsylvania. Severe thunderstorm watch number 375 remains in effect until 9 p.m. and now includes the following counties in Pennsylvania: Bedford, Blair, and Cambria. Remember, a severe thunderstorm watch means the conditions are favorable for the development of severe weather, including large hail and damaging winds in and close to the watch area. While severe weather may not be imminent, persons should remain alert for rapidly changing weather conditions and listen for later statements and possible warnings. Stay tuned to NOAA Weather Radio, commercial radio and television outlets, or internet sources for the latest severe weather information. Severe thunderstorm watch number 375 remains in effect until 9 p.m. for the following counties: Bedford, Blair, Cambria, and Huntingdon. Remember, a severe thunderstorm watch means the conditions are favorable for the development of severe weather, including large hail and damaging winds in and close to the watch area. While severe weather may not be imminent, persons should remain alert for rapidly changing weather conditions and listen for later statements and possible warnings. Stay tuned to NOAA Weather Radio, commercial radio and television outlets, or internet sources for the latest severe weather information. Swaths of showers are moving across central Pennsylvania this afternoon as a low-pressure system and advancing warm front to the south impinge upon the region. These showers may be heavy at times given the anomalously high moisture. These conditions are also conducive for scattered thunderstorms from the mid-afternoon through this evening. Some of the storms may become severe with localized strong to damaging wind gusts and possibly a tornado or two. Highs today over the southern half of the state will ranging from the mid-70s to mid-80s. Rainfall totals up to around an inch are expected, with locally higher amounts possible in the strongest storms. Near seasonable temperatures are expected for the rest of the week, with lingering showers early Tuesday, giving way to dry conditions the rest of the day and Wednesday. Rain chances will increase again toward the end of the week. Here is the latest National Weather Service forecast for Blair and Bedford counties, including the city of Altoona. Tonight, mostly cloudy. Showers and a chance of thunderstorms through midnight. A chance of showers and a slight chance of thunderstorms after midnight. Patchy fog between 10 p.m. and 2 a.m. Rainfall amounts between a tenth and a quarter of an inch. Lows in the upper 50s. Southwest winds around 5 miles an hour, becoming northwest with gusts up to 20 miles an hour after midnight. Chance of rain 90%. Tuesday, mostly cloudy through 2 p.m., then becoming mostly sunny. Highs in the mid-70s. North winds 10 to 15 miles an hour with gusts up to 25 miles an hour. Tuesday night, mostly clear. Lows in the lower 50s. Northwest winds 5 to 10 miles an hour. Wednesday, sunny. Highs in the upper 70s. Northwest winds around 5 miles an hour. Wednesday night, mostly clear through midnight, then becoming partly cloudy. Lows in the upper 50s.
West winds around 5 miles an hour. Here is the latest National Weather Service forecast for Cambria County, including the city of Johnstown. Tonight, cloudy. Showers and a chance of thunderstorms through midnight. Rainfall amounts between a tenth and a quarter of an inch. Lows in the mid-50s. West winds 5 to 10 miles an hour, becoming north after midnight. Chance of rain 90%. Tuesday, mostly cloudy in the morning, then becoming mostly sunny. Highs in the lower 70s. North winds 10 to 15 miles an hour with gusts up to 25 miles an hour. Tuesday night, mostly clear. Patchy fog after 4 a.m. Lows in the lower 50s. Northwest winds 5 to 10 miles an hour. Gusts up to 25 miles an hour through midnight. Wednesday, patchy fog before 8 a.m. Sunny. Highs in the mid-70s. Northwest winds around 5 miles an hour. Wednesday night, mostly clear through 10 p.m., then becoming partly cloudy. Lows in the upper 50s. West winds around 5 miles an hour, becoming south after midnight. And now the extended forecast for South Central Pennsylvania. Thursday, mostly sunny with a chance of showers and thunderstorms. Highs in the lower 80s. Chance of rain 40%. Thursday night, mostly cloudy with a chance of showers and thunderstorms. Lows in the lower 60s. Chance of rain 40%. Friday, partly sunny with a chance of showers and thunderstorms. Highs in the lower 80s. Chance of rain 40%. Friday night, showers likely and a chance of thunderstorms. Lows in the lower 60s. Chance of rain 60%. Saturday, showers likely and a chance of thunderstorms. Highs around 80. Chance of rain 60%. Saturday night, mostly cloudy with a 50% chance of showers. Lows in the lower 60s. Sunday, mostly sunny. Highs in the lower 80s. Sunday night, partly cloudy. Lows in the mid-60s. Monday, mostly sunny. Highs in the mid-80s. The 8 to 14 day outlook, from Tuesday, June 30th to Monday, July 6th, calls for above normal temperatures and above normal precipitation. Normal high temperatures across central Pennsylvania during this period range from the mid-70s over the Allegheny Mountains to the mid-80s across the lower Susquehanna Valley. Normal lows range from the mid-50s over the Alleghenies to the mid-60s across the lower Susquehanna Valley. Here are the 6 p.m. conditions in the Altoona area. In Altoona, it was cloudy. The temperature was 73 degrees, the dew point 68, and the relative humidity 84%. The wind was west at 6 miles an hour. The pressure was 29.89 inches and rising. At State College, it was partly sunny. The temperature was 68 degrees, the dew point 64, and the relative humidity 88%. The wind was west at 3 miles an hour. The pressure was 29.88 inches and steady. Now, a few other local conditions: Johnstown, heavy rain and fog 69, Dubois, cloudy 67, La Trobe, a thunderstorm 70, Pittsburgh cloudy 70, Erie, cloudy 62, Bradford cloudy 61. To the south and east, York, cloudy 79, Selins Grove cloudy 69, Harrisburg cloudy 74, Philadelphia a thunderstorm 82, Baltimore cloudy 79, Washington D.C. light rain 75. Once again, in Altoona it was 73 degrees under cloudy skies. And at State College it was 68 degrees under partly sunny skies. This is NOAA Weather Radio, All Hazards Station WMG 589. 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Here's the hazardous weather outlook for the following counties: Bedford, Blair, Cambria, and Huntingdon. Severe thunderstorm watch 375 in effect until 9 p.m. this evening. For tonight, please listen to NOAA Weather Radio or go to weather.gov/statecollege on the internet for more information about the following hazards. Severe thunderstorm watch. And now the extended outlook for the period Tuesday through Sunday. No hazardous weather is expected at this time. The Altoona climate summary for this evening, as of 5 p.m., June 22, 2026.
Today's high temperature was 71 degrees and the low 60 degrees. 1.11 inches of precipitation fell today, which brings the monthly total to 2.52 inches. The record high for tomorrow is 93, which occurred in 2025, and the record low is 43, which occurred in 1963. Sunset tonight is at 8:47 p.m. Sunrise tomorrow is at 5:44 a.m. Strong thunderstorms will impact Bedford and southeastern Somerset counties through 7:15 p.m. At 6:41 p.m., Doppler radar was tracking strong thunderstorms along a line extending from near Bedford to 12 miles north of Cumberland to near Frostburg. Movement was east at 35 miles per hour. Hazard, wind gusts up to 50 miles per hour. Source, radar indicated. Impact, gusty winds could knock down tree limbs and blow around unsecured objects. Locations impacted include Bedford, Breezewood, Clearville, Everett, Buffalo Mills, Crystal Springs, Lake Gordon, Ingle Smith, Hindman, Shellsburg, Man's Choice, Wellersburg, New Baltimore, Rainsburg, and Calumont. If outdoors, consider seeking shelter inside a building. Very heavy rainfall is also occurring with these storms and may lead to localized flooding. Do not drive your vehicle through flooded roadways. A severe thunderstorm watch remains in effect until 9 p.m. for South Central Pennsylvania. Severe thunderstorm watch number 375 remains in effect until 9 p.m. and now includes the following counties in Pennsylvania: Bedford, Blair, and Cambria. Remember, a severe thunderstorm watch means the conditions are favorable for the development of severe weather, including large hail and damaging winds in and close to the watch area. While severe weather may not be imminent, persons should remain alert for rapidly changing weather conditions and listen for later statements and possible warnings. Stay tuned to NOAA Weather Radio, commercial radio and television outlets, or internet sources for the latest severe weather information. Severe thunderstorm watch number 375 remains in effect until 9 p.m. for the following counties: Bedford, Blair, Cambria, and Huntingdon. Remember, a severe thunderstorm watch means the conditions are favorable for the development of severe weather, including large hail and damaging winds in and close to the watch area. While severe weather may not be imminent, persons should remain alert for rapidly changing weather conditions and listen for later statements and possible warnings. Stay tuned to NOAA Weather Radio, commercial radio and television outlets, or internet sources for the latest severe weather information. Swaths of showers are moving across central Pennsylvania this afternoon as a low-pressure system and advancing warm front to the south impinge upon the region. These showers may be heavy at times given the anomalously high moisture. These conditions are also conducive for scattered thunderstorms from the mid-afternoon through this evening. Some of the storms may become severe with localized strong to damaging wind gusts and possibly a tornado or two. Highs today over the southern half of the state will ranging from the mid-70s to mid-80s. Rainfall totals up to around an inch are expected, with locally higher amounts possible in the strongest storms. Near seasonable temperatures are expected for the rest of the week, with lingering showers early Tuesday, giving way to dry conditions the rest of the day and Wednesday. Rain chances will increase again toward the end of the week. Here is the latest National Weather Service forecast for Blair and Bedford counties, including the city of Altoona. Tonight, mostly cloudy. Showers and a chance of thunderstorms through midnight. A chance of showers and a slight chance of thunderstorms after midnight. Patchy fog between 10 p.m. and 2 a.m. Rainfall amounts between a tenth and a quarter of an inch. Lows in the upper 50s. Southwest winds around 5 miles an hour, becoming northwest with gusts up to 20 miles an hour after midnight. Chance of rain 90%. Tuesday, mostly cloudy through 2 p.m., then becoming mostly sunny. Highs in the mid-70s. North winds 10 to 15 miles an hour with gusts up to 25 miles an hour. Tuesday night, mostly clear. Lows in the lower 50s. Northwest winds 5 to 10 miles an hour. Wednesday, sunny. Highs in the upper 70s. Northwest winds around 5 miles an hour. Wednesday night, mostly clear through midnight, then becoming partly cloudy. Lows in the upper 50s. West winds around 5 miles an hour.
Here is the latest National Weather Service forecast for Cambria County, including the city of Johnstown. Tonight, cloudy. Showers and a chance of thunderstorms through midnight. Rainfall amounts between a tenth and a quarter of an inch. Lows in the mid-50s. West winds 5 to 10 miles an hour, becoming north after midnight. Chance of rain 90%. Tuesday, mostly cloudy in the morning, then becoming mostly sunny. Highs in the lower 70s. North winds 10 to 15 miles an hour with gusts up to 25 miles an hour. Tuesday night, mostly clear. Patchy fog after 4 a.m. Lows in the lower 50s. Northwest winds 5 to 10 miles an hour. Gusts up to 25 miles an hour through midnight. Wednesday, patchy fog before 8 a.m. Sunny. Highs in the mid-70s. Northwest winds around 5 miles an hour. Wednesday night, mostly clear through 10 p.m., then becoming partly cloudy. Lows in the upper 50s. West winds around 5 miles an hour, becoming south after midnight. And now the extended forecast for South Central Pennsylvania. Thursday, mostly sunny with a chance of showers and thunderstorms. Highs in the lower 80s. Chance of rain 40%. Thursday night, mostly cloudy with a chance of showers and thunderstorms. Lows in the lower 60s. Chance of rain 40%. Friday, partly sunny with a chance of showers and thunderstorms. Highs in the lower 80s. Chance of rain 40%. Friday night, showers likely and a chance of thunderstorms. Lows in the lower 60s. Chance of rain 60%. Saturday, showers likely and a chance of thunderstorms. Highs around 80. Chance of rain 60%. Saturday night, mostly cloudy with a 50% chance of showers. Lows in the lower 60s. Sunday, mostly sunny. Highs in the lower 80s. Sunday night, partly cloudy. Lows in the mid-60s. Monday, mostly sunny. Highs in the mid-80s. The 8 to 14 day outlook, from Tuesday, June 30th to Monday, July 6th, calls for above normal temperatures and above normal precipitation. Normal high temperatures across central Pennsylvania during this period range from the mid-70s over the Allegheny Mountains to the mid-80s across the lower Susquehanna Valley. Normal lows range from the mid-50s over the Alleghenies to the mid-60s across the lower Susquehanna Valley. Here are the 6 p.m. conditions in the Altoona area. In Altoona, it was cloudy. The temperature was 73 degrees, the dew point 68, and the relative humidity 84%. The wind was west at 6 miles an hour. The pressure was 29.89 inches and rising. At State College, it was partly sunny. The temperature was 68 degrees, the dew point 64, and the relative humidity 88%. The wind was west at 3 miles an hour. The pressure was 29.88 inches and steady. Now, a few other severe thunderstorm watch number 375 has been canceled for the following counties: Blair, Cambria, and Huntingdon. Here are the 6 p.m. conditions in the Severe thunderstorm watch number 375 remains in effect until 9 p.m. for the following county: Bedford, Pennsylvania. Remember, a severe thunderstorm watch means the conditions are favorable for the development of severe weather, including large hail and damaging winds in and close to the watch area. While severe weather may not be imminent, persons should remain alert for rapidly changing weather conditions and listen for later statements and possible warnings. Stay tuned to NOAA Weather Radio, commercial radio and television outlets, or internet sources for the latest severe weather information. Here are the 6 p.m. conditions in the Altoona area. In Altoona, it was cloudy. The temperature was 73 degrees, the dew point 68, and the relative humidity 84%. The wind was west at 6 miles an hour. The pressure was 29.89 inches and rising. At State College, it was partly sunny. The temperature was 68 degrees, the dew point 64, and the relative humidity 88%. The wind was west at 3 miles an hour. The pressure was 29.88 inches and steady.
Now, a few other local conditions: Johnstown, heavy rain and fog 69, Dubois, cloudy 67, La Trobe, a thunderstorm 70, Pittsburgh cloudy 70, Erie, cloudy 62, Bradford cloudy 61. To the south and east, York, cloudy 79, Sealands Grove cloudy 69, Harrisburg cloudy 74, Philadelphia a thunderstorm 82, Baltimore cloudy 79, Washington DC light rain 75. Once again, in Altoona it was 73 degrees under cloudy skies. And at State College it was 68 degrees under partly sunny skies. This is NOAA Weather Radio, All Hazards Station WNG 589. 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Here are the 7 p.m. conditions in the Altoona area. In Altoona, heavy rain and fog were reported, reducing the visibility to 3/4 of a mile. The temperature was 69 degrees, the dew point 68, and the relative humidity 96%. The wind was east at 3 miles an hour. The pressure was 29.88 inches and falling. At State College, it was partly sunny. The temperature was 66 degrees, the dew point 63, and the relative humidity 88%. The wind was west at 3 miles an hour. The pressure was 29.87 inches and falling. Now, a few other local conditions: Johnstown, light rain 68, Dubois, cloudy 65, La Trobe, rain 68, Pittsburgh cloudy 67, Erie, cloudy 63, Bradford cloudy 60. To the south and east, York, cloudy 79, Sealands Grove light rain 69, Harrisburg cloudy 74, Philadelphia a thunderstorm 75, Baltimore cloudy 77, Washington DC a thunderstorm 73. Once again, in Altoona it was 69 degrees with heavy rain and fog. And at State College it was 66 degrees under partly sunny skies. This is NOAA Weather Radio, All Hazards Station WNG 589. 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Here's the hazardous weather outlook for the following county: Bedford, Pennsylvania. Severe thunderstorm watch 375 in effect until 9 p.m. this evening. For tonight, please listen to NOAA Weather Radio or go to weather.gov/statecollege on the internet for more information about the following hazards. Severe thunderstorm watch. And now the extended outlook for the period Tuesday through Sunday. No hazardous weather is expected at this time. Here's the hazardous weather outlook for the following counties: Blair, Cambria, and Huntingdon. For tonight, no hazardous weather is expected at this time. And now the extended outlook for the period Tuesday through Sunday. No hazardous weather is expected at this time. The Altoona climate summary for this evening, as of 5 p.m., June 22, 2026. Today's high temperature was 71 degrees and the low 60 degrees. 1.11 inches of precipitation fell today, which brings the monthly total to 2.52 inches. The record high for tomorrow is 93, which occurred in 2025, and the record low is 43, which occurred in 1963. Sunset tonight is at 8:47 p.m. Sunrise tomorrow is at 5:44 a.m. Strong thunderstorms will impact Bedford and southeastern Somerset counties through 7:15 p.m. At 6:41 p.m., Doppler radar was tracking strong thunderstorms along a line extending from near Bedford to 12 miles north of Cumberland to near Frostburg. Movement was east at 35 miles per hour. Hazard: wind gusts up to 50 miles per hour. Source: radar indicated. Impact: gusty winds could knock down tree limbs and blow around unsecured objects. Locations impacted include Bedford, Breezewood, Clearville, Everett, Buffalo Mills, Crystal Springs, Lake Gordon, Ingle Smith, Hindman, Shellsburg, Man's Choice, Wellersburg, New Baltimore, Rainsburg, and Calumont. If outdoors, consider seeking shelter inside a building. Very heavy rainfall is also occurring with these storms and may lead to localized flooding. Do not drive your vehicle through flooded roadways. A severe thunderstorm watch remains in effect until 9 p.m. for South Central Pennsylvania. Severe thunderstorm watch number 375 remains in effect until 9 p.m., and now includes the following counties: in Pennsylvania, Bedford, Blair, and Cambria.
Remember, a severe thunderstorm watch means the conditions are favorable for the development of severe weather, including large hail and damaging winds in and close to the watch area. While severe weather may not be imminent, persons should remain alert for rapidly changing weather conditions and listen for later statements and possible warnings. Stay tuned to NOAA Weather Radio, commercial radio and television outlets, or internet sources for the latest severe weather information. Severe Thunderstorm Watch number 375 has been canceled for the following counties: Blair, Cambria, and Huntingdon. Severe Thunderstorm Watch number 375 remains in effect until 9 p.m. for the following county: Bedford, Pennsylvania. Remember, a severe thunderstorm watch means the conditions are favorable for the development of severe weather, including large hail and damaging winds in and close to the watch area. While severe weather may not be imminent, persons should remain alert for rapidly changing weather conditions and listen for later statements and possible warnings. Stay tuned to NOAA Weather Radio, commercial radio and television outlets, or internet sources for the latest severe weather information. Swaths of showers are moving across central Pennsylvania this afternoon as a low-pressure system and advancing warm front to the south impinge upon the region. These showers may be heavy at times given the anomalously high moisture. These conditions are also conducive for scattered thunderstorms from the mid-afternoon through this evening. Some of the storms may become severe with localized strong to damaging wind gusts and possibly a tornado or two. Highs today over the southern half of the state were ranging from the mid-70s to mid-80s. Rainfall totals up to around an inch are expected, with locally higher amounts possible in the strongest storms. Near seasonable temperatures are expected for the rest of the week, with lingering showers early Tuesday, giving way to dry conditions the rest of the day and Wednesday. Rain chances will increase again toward the end of the week. Here is the latest National Weather Service forecast for Blair and Bedford counties, including the city of Altoona. Tonight, mostly cloudy. Showers and a chance of thunderstorms through midnight. A chance of showers and a slight chance of thunderstorms after midnight. Patchy fog between 10 p.m. and 2 a.m. Rainfall amounts between a tenth and a quarter of an inch. Lows in the upper 50s. Southwest winds around 5 miles an hour, becoming northwest with gusts up to 20 miles an hour after midnight. Chance of rain 90%. Tuesday, mostly cloudy through 2 p.m., then becoming mostly sunny. Highs in the mid-70s. North winds 10 to 15 miles an hour with gusts up to 25 miles an hour. Tuesday night, mostly clear. Lows in the lower 50s. Northwest winds 5 to 10 miles an hour. Wednesday, sunny. Highs in the upper 70s. Northwest winds around 5 miles an hour. Wednesday night, mostly clear through midnight, then becoming partly cloudy. Lows in the upper 50s. West winds around 5 miles an hour. Here is the latest National Weather Service forecast for Cambria County, including the city of Johnstown. Tonight, cloudy. Showers and a chance of thunderstorms through midnight. Rainfall amounts between a tenth and a quarter of an inch. Lows in the mid-50s. West winds 5 to 10 miles an hour, becoming north after midnight. Chance of rain 90%. Tuesday, mostly cloudy in the morning, then becoming mostly sunny. Highs in the lower 70s. North winds 10 to 15 miles an hour with gusts up to 25 miles an hour. Tuesday night, mostly clear. Patchy fog after 4 a.m. Lows in the lower 50s. Northwest winds 5 to 10 miles an hour. Gusts up to 25 miles an hour through midnight. Wednesday, patchy fog before 8 a.m. Sunny. Highs in the mid-70s. Northwest winds around 5 miles an hour. Wednesday night, mostly clear through 10 p.m., then becoming partly cloudy. Lows in the upper 50s. West winds around 5 miles an hour, becoming south after midnight. And now the extended forecast for south central Pennsylvania. Thursday, mostly sunny with a chance of showers and thunderstorms. Highs in the lower 80s. Chance of rain 40%. Thursday night, mostly cloudy with a chance of showers and thunderstorms. Lows in the lower 60s. Chance of rain 40%. Friday, partly sunny with a chance of showers and thunderstorms.
Highs in the lower 80s. Chance of rain 40%. Friday night, showers likely and a chance of thunderstorms. Lows in the lower 60s. Chance of rain 60%. Saturday, showers likely and a chance of thunderstorms. Highs around 80. Chance of rain 60%. Saturday night, mostly cloudy with a 50% chance of showers. Lows in the lower 60s. Sunday, mostly sunny. Highs in the lower 80s. Sunday night, partly cloudy. Lows in the mid-60s. Monday, mostly sunny. Highs in the mid-80s. The 8 to 14 day outlook, from Tuesday, June 30th to Monday, July 6th, calls for above normal temperatures and above normal precipitation. Normal high temperatures across central Pennsylvania during this period range from the mid-70s over the Allegheny Mountains to the mid-80s across the lower Susquehanna Valley. Normal lows range from the mid-50s over the Alleghenies to the mid-60s across the lower Susquehanna Valley. Here are the 7 p.m. conditions in the Altoona area. In Altoona, heavy rain and fog were reported, reducing the visibility to 3/4 of a mile. The temperature was 69 degrees, the dew point 68, and the relative humidity 96%. The wind was east at 3 miles an hour. The pressure was 29.88 inches and falling. At State College, it was partly sunny. The temperature was 66 degrees, the dew point 63, and the relative humidity 88%. The wind was west at 3 miles an hour. The pressure was 29.87 inches and falling. Now, a few other local conditions: Johnstown, light rain 68, Dubois, cloudy 65, La Trobe, rain 68, Pittsburgh cloudy 67, Erie, cloudy 63, Bradford cloudy 60. To the south and east, York, partly sunny 79, Selams Grove light rain 69, Harrisburg cloudy 74, Philadelphia a thunderstorm 75, Baltimore cloudy 77, Washington D.C. a thunderstorm 73. Once again, in Altoona it was 69 degrees with heavy rain and fog. And at State College it was 66 degrees under partly sunny skies. This is NOAA Weather Radio, All Hazards Station WNG 589. 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Here's the hazardous weather outlook for the following county: Bedford, Pennsylvania. Severe thunderstorm watch 375 in effect until 9 p.m. this evening. For tonight, please listen to NOAA Weather Radio or go to weather.gov/statecollege on the internet for more information about the following hazards. Severe thunderstorm watch. And now the extended outlook for the period Tuesday through Sunday. No hazardous weather is expected at this time. Here's the hazardous weather outlook for the following counties: Blair, Cambria, and Huntingdon. For tonight, no hazardous weather is expected at this time. And now the extended outlook for the period Tuesday through Sunday. No hazardous weather is expected at this time. The Altoona climate summary for this evening, as of 5 p.m., June 22, 2026. Today's high temperature was 71 degrees and the low 60 degrees. 1.11 inches of precipitation fell today, which brings the monthly total to 2.52 inches. The record high for tomorrow is 93, which occurred in 2025, and the record low is 43, which occurred in 1963. Sunset tonight is at 8:47 p.m. Sunrise tomorrow is at 5:44 a.m. Severe thunderstorm watch number 375 remains in effect until 9 p.m., and now includes the following counties: in Pennsylvania, Bedford, Blair, and Cambria. Remember, a severe thunderstorm watch means the conditions are favorable for the development of severe weather, including large hail and damaging winds in and close to the watch area. While severe weather may not be imminent, persons should remain alert for rapidly changing weather conditions and listen for later statements and possible warnings. Stay tuned to NOAA Weather Radio, commercial radio and television outlets, or internet sources for the latest severe weather information. Severe thunderstorm watch number 375 remains in effect until 9 p.m. for the following county: Bedford, Pennsylvania.
Remember, a severe thunderstorm watch means the conditions are favorable for the development of severe weather, including large hail and damaging winds in and close to the watch area. While severe weather may not be imminent, persons should remain alert for rapidly changing weather conditions and listen for later statements and possible warnings. Stay tuned to NOAA Weather Radio, commercial radio and television outlets, or internet sources for the latest severe weather information. Swaths of showers are moving across central Pennsylvania this afternoon as a low-pressure system and advancing warm front to the south impinge upon the region. These showers may be heavy at times given the anomalously high moisture. These conditions are also conducive for scattered thunderstorms from the mid-afternoon through this evening. Some of the storms may become severe with localized strong to damaging wind gusts and possibly a tornado or two. Highs today over the southern half of the state were ranging from the mid-70s to mid-80s. Rainfall totals up to around an inch are expected, with locally higher amounts possible in the strongest storms. Near seasonable temperatures are expected for the rest of the week, with lingering showers early Tuesday, giving way to dry conditions the rest of the day and Wednesday. Rain chances will increase again toward the end of the week. Here is the latest National Weather Service forecast for Blair and Bedford counties, including the city of Altoona. Tonight, mostly cloudy. Showers and a chance of thunderstorms through midnight. A chance of showers and a slight chance of thunderstorms after midnight. Patchy fog between 10 p.m. and 2 a.m. Rainfall amounts between a tenth and a quarter of an inch. Lows in the upper 50s. Southwest winds around 5 miles an hour, becoming northwest with gusts up to 20 miles an hour after midnight. Chance of rain 90%. Tuesday, mostly cloudy through 2 p.m., then becoming mostly sunny. Highs in the mid-70s. North winds 10 to 15 miles an hour with gusts up to 25 miles an hour. Tuesday night, mostly clear. Lows in the lower 50s. Northwest winds 5 to 10 miles an hour. Wednesday, sunny. Highs in the upper 70s. Northwest winds around 5 miles an hour. Wednesday night, mostly clear through midnight, then becoming partly cloudy. Lows in the upper 50s. West winds around 5 miles an hour. Here is the latest National Weather Service forecast for Cambria County, including the city of Johnstown. Tonight, cloudy. Showers and a chance of thunderstorms through midnight. Rainfall amounts between a tenth and a quarter of an inch. Lows in the mid-50s. West winds 5 to 10 miles an hour, becoming north after midnight. Chance of rain 90%. Tuesday, mostly cloudy in the morning, then becoming mostly sunny. Highs in the lower 70s. North winds 10 to 15 miles an hour with gusts up to 25 miles an hour. Tuesday night, mostly clear. Patchy fog after 4 a.m. Lows in the lower 50s. Northwest winds 5 to 10 miles an hour. Gusts up to 25 miles an hour through midnight. Wednesday, patchy fog before 8 a.m. Sunny. Highs in the mid-70s. Northwest winds around 5 miles an hour. Wednesday night, mostly clear through 10 p.m., then becoming partly cloudy. Lows in the upper 50s. West winds around 5 miles an hour, becoming south after midnight. And now the extended forecast for south central Pennsylvania. Thursday, mostly sunny with a chance of showers and thunderstorms. Highs in the lower 80s. Chance of rain 40%. Thursday night, mostly cloudy with a chance of showers and thunderstorms. Lows in the lower 60s. Chance of rain 40%. Friday, partly sunny with a chance of showers and thunderstorms. Highs in the lower 80s. Chance of rain 40%. Friday night, showers likely and a chance of thunderstorms. Lows in the lower 60s. Chance of rain 60%. Saturday, showers likely and a chance of thunderstorms. Highs around 80. Chance of rain 60%. Saturday night, mostly cloudy with a 50% chance of showers. Lows in the lower 60s. Sunday, mostly sunny. Highs in the lower 80s. Sunday night, partly cloudy. Lows in the mid-60s. Monday, mostly sunny. Highs in the mid-80s.
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Normal lows range from the mid-50s over the Alleghenies to the mid-60s across the lower Susquehanna Valley. Here are the 7 p.m. conditions in the Altoona area. In Altoona, heavy rain and fog were reported, reducing the visibility to 3/4 of a mile. The temperature was 69 degrees, the dew point 68, and the relative humidity 96%. The wind was east at 3 miles an hour. The pressure was 29.88 inches and falling. At State College, it was partly sunny. The temperature was 66 degrees, the dew point 63, and the relative humidity 88%. The wind was west at 3 miles an hour. The pressure was 29.87 inches and falling. Now, a few other local conditions: Johnstown, light rain 68, Dubois, cloudy 65, La Trobe, rain 68, Pittsburgh cloudy 67, Erie, cloudy 63, Bradford cloudy 60. To the south and east, York, partly sunny 79, Selins Grove light rain 69, Harrisburg cloudy 74, Philadelphia a thunderstorm 75, Baltimore cloudy 77, Washington DC a thunderstorm 73. Once again, in Altoona it was 69 degrees with heavy rain and fog. And at State College it was 66 degrees under partly sunny skies. This is NOAA Weather Radio, All Hazards Station WNG 589. 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Here's the hazardous weather outlook for the following counties: Blair, Cambria, and Huntingdon. For tonight, no hazardous weather is expected at this time. And now the extended outlook for the period Tuesday through Sunday. The probability for widespread hazardous weather is low. Here's the hazardous weather outlook for the following county: Bedford, Pennsylvania. Severe thunderstorm watch 375 in effect until 9 p.m. this evening. For tonight, please listen to NOAA Weather Radio or go to weather.gov/statecollege on the internet for more information about the following hazards. Severe thunderstorm watch. And now the extended outlook for the period Tuesday through Sunday. The probability for widespread hazardous weather is low. Spotters are encouraged to report significant hazardous weather. The Altoona climate summary for this evening, as of 5 p.m., June 22, 2026. Today's high temperature was 71 degrees and the low 60 degrees. 1.11 inches of precipitation fell today, which brings the monthly total to 2.52 inches. The record high for tomorrow is 93, which occurred in 2025, and the record low is 43, which occurred in 1963. Sunset tonight is at 8:47 p.m. Sunrise tomorrow is at 5:44 a.m. Severe thunderstorm watch number 375 remains in effect until 9 p.m., and now includes the following counties: in Pennsylvania, Bedford, Blair, and Cambria. Remember, a severe thunderstorm watch means the conditions are favorable for the development of severe weather, including large hail and damaging winds in and close to the watch area. While severe weather may not be imminent, persons should remain alert for rapidly changing weather conditions and listen for later statements and possible warnings. Stay tuned to NOAA Weather Radio, commercial radio and television outlets, or internet sources for the latest severe weather information. Severe thunderstorm watch number 375 remains in effect until 9 p.m. for the following county: Bedford, Pennsylvania. Remember, a severe thunderstorm watch means the conditions are favorable for the development of severe weather, including large hail and damaging winds in and close to the watch area. While severe weather may not be imminent, persons should remain alert for rapidly changing weather conditions and listen for later statements and possible warnings. Stay tuned to NOAA Weather Radio, commercial radio and television outlets, or internet sources for the latest severe weather information. Swaths of showers are moving across central Pennsylvania this afternoon as a low-pressure system and advancing warm front to the south impinge upon the region. These showers may be heavy at times given the anomalously high moisture. These conditions are also conducive for scattered thunderstorms from the mid-afternoon through this evening. Some of the storms may become severe with localized strong to damaging wind gusts and possibly a tornado or two. Highs today over the southern half of the state will ranging from the mid-70s to mid-80s. Rainfall totals up to around an inch are expected, with locally higher amounts possible in the strongest storms.

Near seasonable temperatures are expected for the rest of the week, with lingering showers early Tuesday, giving way to dry conditions the rest of the day and Wednesday. Rain chances will increase again toward the end of the week. Here is the latest National Weather Service forecast for Blair and Bedford counties, including the city of Altoona. Tonight, mostly cloudy. Showers and a chance of thunderstorms through midnight. A chance of showers and a slight chance of thunderstorms after midnight. Patchy fog between 10 p.m. and 2 a.m. Rainfall amounts between a tenth and a quarter of an inch. Lows in the upper 50s. Southwest winds around 5 miles an hour, becoming northwest with gusts up to 20 miles an hour after midnight. Chance of rain 90%. Tuesday, mostly cloudy through 2 p.m., then becoming mostly sunny. Highs in the mid-70s. North winds 10 to 15 miles an hour with gusts up to 25 miles an hour. Tuesday night, mostly clear. Lows in the lower 50s. Northwest winds 5 to 10 miles an hour. Wednesday, sunny. Highs in the upper 70s. Northwest winds around 5 miles an hour. Wednesday night, mostly clear through midnight, then becoming partly cloudy. Lows in the upper 50s. West winds around 5 miles an hour. Here is the latest National Weather Service forecast for Cambria County, including the city of Johnstown. Tonight, cloudy. Showers and a chance of thunderstorms through midnight. Rainfall amounts between a tenth and a quarter of an inch. Lows in the mid-50s. West winds 5 to 10 miles an hour, becoming north after midnight. Chance of rain 90%. Tuesday, mostly cloudy in the morning, then becoming mostly sunny. Highs in the lower 70s. North winds 10 to 15 miles an hour with gusts up to 25 miles an hour. Tuesday night, mostly clear. Patchy fog after 4 a.m. Lows in the lower 50s. Northwest winds 5 to 10 miles an hour. Gusts up to 25 miles an hour through midnight. Wednesday, patchy fog before 8 a.m. Sunny. Highs in the mid-70s. Northwest winds around 5 miles an hour. Wednesday night, mostly clear through 10 p.m., then becoming partly cloudy. Lows in the upper 50s. West winds around 5 miles an hour, becoming south after midnight. And now the extended forecast for South Central Pennsylvania. Thursday, mostly sunny with a chance of showers and thunderstorms. Highs in the lower 80s. Chance of rain 40%. Thursday night, mostly cloudy with a chance of showers and thunderstorms. Lows in the lower 60s. Chance of rain 40%. Friday, partly sunny with a chance of showers and thunderstorms. Highs in the lower 80s. Chance of rain 40%. Friday night, showers likely and a chance of thunderstorms. Lows in the lower 60s. Chance of rain 60%. Saturday, showers likely and a chance of thunderstorms. Highs around 80. Chance of rain 60%. Saturday night, mostly cloudy with a 50% chance of showers. Lows in the lower 60s. Sunday, mostly sunny. Highs in the lower 80s. Sunday night, partly cloudy. Lows in the mid-60s. Monday, mostly sunny. Highs in the mid-80s. Here is the latest National Weather Service forecast for Blair and Bedford counties, including the city of Altoona. Tonight, mostly cloudy. Showers and a chance of thunderstorms through midnight. A chance of showers and a slight chance of thunderstorms after midnight. Patchy fog between 10 p.m. and 2 a.m. Rainfall amounts between a tenth and a quarter of an inch. Lows in the upper 50s. Southwest winds around 5 miles an hour, becoming northwest with gusts up to 20 miles an hour after midnight. Chance of rain 90%. Tuesday, mostly cloudy through 2 p.m., then becoming mostly sunny. Highs in the mid-70s. North winds 10 to 15 miles an hour with gusts up to 25 miles an hour. Tuesday night, mostly clear. Lows in the lower 50s. Northwest winds 5 to 10 miles an hour. Wednesday, sunny. Highs in the upper 70s. Northwest winds around 5 miles an hour. Wednesday night, mostly clear through midnight, then becoming partly cloudy.
lows in the upper 50s. West winds around 5 miles an hour. Here is the latest National Weather Service forecast for Cambria County, including the city of Johnstown. Tonight, cloudy. Showers and a chance of thunderstorms through midnight. Rainfall amounts between a tenth and a quarter of an inch. Lows in the mid-50s. West winds 5 to 10 miles an hour, becoming north after midnight. Chance of rain 90%. Tuesday, mostly cloudy in the morning, then becoming mostly sunny. Highs in the lower 70s. North winds 10 to 15 miles an hour with gusts up to 25 miles an hour. Tuesday night, mostly clear. Patchy fog after 4 a.m. Lows in the lower 50s. Northwest winds 5 to 10 miles an hour. Gusts up to 25 miles an hour through midnight. Wednesday, patchy fog before 8 a.m. Sunny. Highs in the mid-70s. Northwest winds around 5 miles an hour. Wednesday night, mostly clear through 10 p.m., then becoming partly cloudy. Lows in the upper 50s. West winds around 5 miles an hour, becoming south after midnight. And now the extended forecast for South Central Pennsylvania. Thursday, mostly sunny with a chance of showers and thunderstorms. Highs in the lower 80s. Chance of rain 40%. Thursday night, mostly cloudy with a chance of showers and thunderstorms. Lows in the lower 60s. Chance of rain 40%. Friday, partly sunny with a chance of showers and thunderstorms. Highs in the lower 80s. Chance of rain 40%. Friday night, showers likely and a chance of thunderstorms. Lows in the lower 60s. Chance of rain 60%. Saturday, showers likely and a chance of thunderstorms. Highs around 80. Chance of rain 60%. Saturday night, mostly cloudy with a 50% chance of showers. Lows in the lower 60s. Sunday, mostly sunny. Highs in the lower 80s. Sunday night, partly cloudy. Lows in the mid-60s. Monday, mostly sunny. Highs in the mid-80s. The 8 to 14 day outlook, from Tuesday, June 30th to Monday, July 6th, calls for above normal temperatures and above normal precipitation. Normal high temperatures across central Pennsylvania during this period range from the mid-70s over the Allegheny Mountains to the mid-80s across the lower Susquehanna Valley. Normal lows range from the mid-50s over the Alleghenies to the mid-60s across the lower Susquehanna Valley. Here are the 7 p.m. conditions in the Altoona area. In Altoona, heavy rain and fog were reported, reducing the visibility to 3/4 of a mile. The temperature was 69 degrees, the dew point 68, and the relative humidity 96%. The wind was east at 3 miles an hour. The pressure was 29.88 inches and falling. At State College, it was partly sunny. The temperature was 66 degrees, the dew point 63, and the relative humidity 88%. The wind was west at 3 miles an hour. The pressure was 29.87 inches and falling. Now, a few other local conditions: Johnstown, light rain 68, Dubois, cloudy 65, Latrobe, rain 68, Pittsburgh cloudy 67, Erie, cloudy 63, Bradford cloudy 60. To the south and east, York, partly sunny 79, Selins Grove light rain 69, Harrisburg cloudy 74, Philadelphia a thunderstorm 75, Baltimore cloudy 77, Washington D.C. a thunderstorm 73. Once again, in Altoona it was 69 degrees with heavy rain and the fog. And at State College it was 66 degrees under partly sunny skies. This is NOAA Weather Radio, All Hazards Station WNG 589. 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Here's the hazardous weather outlook for the following counties: Blair, Cambria, and Huntingdon. For tonight, no hazardous weather is expected at this time. And now the extended outlook for the period Tuesday through Sunday. The probability for widespread hazardous weather is low. Here's the hazardous weather outlook for the following county: Bedford, Pennsylvania. Severe thunderstorm watch 375 in effect until 9 p.m. this evening. For tonight,
please listen to NOAA Weather Radio or go to weather.gov/statecollege on the internet for more information about the following hazards. Severe thunderstorm watch. And now the extended outlook for the period Tuesday through Sunday. The probability for widespread hazardous weather is low. Spotters are encouraged to report significant hazardous weather. The Altoona climate summary for this evening, as of 5 p.m., June 22, 2026. Today's high temperature was 71 degrees and the low 60 degrees. 1.11 inches of precipitation fell today, which brings the monthly total to 2.52 inches. The record high for tomorrow is 93, which occurred in 2025, and the record low is 43, which occurred in 1963. Sunset tonight is at 8:47 p.m. Sunrise tomorrow is at 5:44 a.m. Severe thunderstorm watch number 375 remains until 9 p.m., and now includes the following counties, in Pennsylvania, Bedford, Blair, and Cambria. Remember, a severe thunderstorm watch means the conditions are favorable for the development of severe weather, including large hail and damaging winds in and close to the watch area. While severe weather may not be imminent, persons should remain alert for rapidly changing weather conditions and listen for later statements and possible warnings. Stay tuned to NOAA Weather Radio, commercial radio and television outlets, or internet sources for the latest severe weather information. Severe thunderstorm watch number 375 remains in effect until 9 p.m. for the following county, Bedford, Pennsylvania. Remember, a severe thunderstorm watch means the conditions are favorable for the development of severe weather, including large hail and damaging winds in and close to the watch area. While severe weather may not be imminent, persons should remain alert for rapidly changing weather conditions and listen for later statements and possible warnings. Stay tuned to NOAA Weather Radio, commercial radio and television outlets, or internet sources for the latest severe weather information. Swaths of showers are moving across central Pennsylvania this afternoon as a low-pressure system and advancing warm front to the south impinge upon the region. These showers may be heavy at times given the anomalously high moisture. These conditions are also conducive for scattered thunderstorms from the mid-afternoon through this evening. Some of the storms may become severe with localized strong to damaging wind gusts and possibly a tornado or two. Highs today over the southern half of the state will ranging from the mid-70s to mid-80s. Rainfall totals up to around an inch are expected, with locally higher amounts possible in the strongest storms. Near seasonable temperatures are expected for the rest of the week, with lingering showers early Tuesday, giving way to dry conditions the rest of the day and Wednesday. Rain chances will increase again toward the end of the week. Here is the latest National Weather Service forecast for Blair and Bedford counties, including the city of Altoona. Tonight, mostly cloudy. Showers and a chance of thunderstorms through midnight. A chance of showers and a slight chance of thunderstorms after midnight. Patchy fog between 10 p.m. and 2 a.m. Rainfall amounts between a tenth and a quarter of an inch. Lows in the upper 50s. Southwest winds around 5 miles an hour, becoming northwest with gusts up to 20 miles an hour after midnight. Chance of rain 90%. Tuesday, mostly cloudy through 2 p.m., then becoming mostly sunny. Highs in the mid-70s. North winds 10 to 15 miles an hour with gusts up to 25 miles an hour. Tuesday night, mostly clear. Lows in the lower 50s. Northwest winds 5 to 10 miles an hour. Wednesday, sunny. Highs in the upper 70s. Northwest winds around 5 miles an hour. Wednesday night, mostly clear through midnight, then becoming partly cloudy. Lows in the upper 50s. West winds around 5 miles an hour. Here is the latest National Weather Service forecast for Cambria County, including the city of Johnstown. Tonight, cloudy. Showers and a chance of thunderstorms through midnight. Rainfall amounts between a tenth and a quarter of an inch. Lows in the mid-50s. West winds 5 to 10 miles an hour, becoming north after midnight. Chance of rain 90%. Tuesday, mostly cloudy in the morning, then becoming mostly sunny. Highs in the lower 70s. North winds 10 to 15 miles an hour with gusts up to 25 miles an hour. Tuesday night, mostly clear. Patchy fog after 4 a.m.
lows in the lower 50s. Northwest winds 5 to 10 miles an hour. Gusts up to 25 miles an hour through midnight. Wednesday, patchy fog before 8 a.m. Sunny. Highs in the mid-70s. Northwest winds around 5 miles an hour. Wednesday night, mostly clear through 10 p.m., then becoming partly cloudy. Lows in the upper 50s. West winds around 5 miles an hour, becoming south after midnight. And now the extended forecast for South Central Pennsylvania. Thursday, mostly sunny with a chance of showers and thunderstorms. Highs in the lower 80s. Chance of rain 40%. Thursday night, mostly cloudy with a chance of showers and thunderstorms. Lows in the lower 60s. Chance of rain 40%. Friday, partly sunny with a chance of showers and thunderstorms. Highs in the lower 80s. Chance of rain 40%. Friday night, showers likely and a chance of thunderstorms. Lows in the lower 60s. Chance of rain 60%. Saturday, showers likely and a chance of thunderstorms. Highs around 80. Chance of rain 60%. Saturday night, mostly cloudy with a 50% chance of showers. Lows in the lower 60s. Sunday, mostly sunny. Highs in the lower 80s. Sunday night, partly cloudy. Lows in the mid-60s. Monday, mostly sunny. Highs in the mid-80s. The 8 to 14 day outlook, from Tuesday, June 30th to Monday, July 6th, calls for above normal temperatures and above normal precipitation. Normal high temperatures across central Pennsylvania during this period range from the mid-70s over the Allegheny Mountains to the mid-80s across the lower Susquehanna Valley. Normal lows range from the mid-50s over the Alleghenies to the mid-60s across the lower Susquehanna Valley. Here are the 7 p.m. conditions in the Altoona area. In Altoona, heavy rain and fog were reported, reducing the visibility to 3/4 of a mile. The temperature was 69 degrees, the dew point 68, and the relative humidity 96%. The wind was east at 3 miles an hour. The pressure was 29.88 inches and falling. At State College, it was partly sunny. The temperature was 66 degrees, the dew point 63, and the relative humidity 88%. The wind was west at 3 miles an hour. The pressure was 29.87 inches and falling. Now, a few other local conditions: Johnstown, light rain 68, Dubois, cloudy 65, La Trobe, rain 68, Pittsburgh cloudy 67, Erie, cloudy 63, Bradford cloudy 60. To the south and east, York, partly sunny 79, Selins Grove light rain 69, Harrisburg cloudy 74, Philadelphia a thunderstorm 75, Baltimore cloudy 77, Washington DC a thunderstorm 73. Once again, in Altoona it was 69 degrees with heavy rain and fog. And at State College it was 66 degrees under partly sunny skies. This is NOAA Weather Radio, All Hazards Station WMG 589. 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Here's the hazardous weather outlook for the following counties: Blair, Cambria and Huntingdon. For tonight, no hazardous weather is expected at this time. And now the extended outlook for the period Tuesday through Sunday. The probability for widespread hazardous weather is low. Here's the hazardous weather outlook for the following county: Bedford, Pennsylvania. Severe thunderstorm watch 375 in effect until 9 p.m. this evening. For tonight, please listen to NOAA Weather Radio or go to weather.gov/statecollege on the internet for more information about the following hazards. Severe thunderstorm watch. And now the extended outlook for the period Tuesday through Sunday. The probability for widespread hazardous weather is low. Spotters are encouraged to report significant hazardous weather. The Altoona climate summary for this evening, as of 5 p.m., June 22, 2026. Today's high temperature was 71 degrees and the low 60 degrees. 1.11 inches of precipitation fell today, which brings the monthly total to 2.52 inches. The record high for tomorrow is 93, which occurred in 2025, and the record low is 43, which occurred in 1963.
Sunset tonight is at 8:47 p.m. Sunrise tomorrow is at 5:44 a.m. Severe thunderstorm watch number 375 remains in effect until 9 p.m., and now includes the following counties, in Pennsylvania, Bedford, Blair, and Cambria. Remember, a severe thunderstorm watch means the conditions are favorable for the development of severe weather, including large hail and damaging winds in and close to the watch area. While severe weather may not be imminent, persons should remain alert for rapidly changing weather conditions and listen for later statements and possible warnings. Stay tuned to NOAA Weather Radio, commercial radio and television outlets, or internet sources for the latest severe weather information. Severe thunderstorm watch number 375 remains in effect until 9 p.m. for the following county, Bedford, Pennsylvania. Remember, a severe thunderstorm watch means the conditions are favorable for the development of severe weather, including large hail and damaging winds in and close to the watch area. While severe weather may not be imminent, persons should remain alert for rapidly changing weather conditions and listen for later statements and possible warnings. Stay tuned to NOAA Weather Radio, commercial radio and television outlets, or internet sources for the latest severe weather information. Swaths of showers are moving across central Pennsylvania this afternoon as a low-pressure system and advancing warm front to the south impinge upon the region. These showers may be heavy at times given the anomalously high moisture. These conditions are also conducive for scattered thunderstorms from the mid-afternoon through this evening. Some of the storms may become severe with localized strong to damaging wind gusts and possibly a tornado or two. Highs today over the southern half of the state will ranging from the mid-70s to mid-80s. Rainfall totals up to around an inch are expected, with locally higher amounts possible in the strongest storms. Near seasonable temperatures are expected for the rest of the week, with lingering showers early Tuesday, giving way to dry conditions the rest of the day and Wednesday. Rain chances will increase again toward the end of the week. Here is the latest National Weather Service forecast for Blair and Bedford counties, including the city of Altoona. Tonight, mostly cloudy. Showers and a chance of thunderstorms through midnight. A chance of showers and a slight chance of thunderstorms after midnight. Patchy fog between 10 p.m. and 2 a.m. Rainfall amounts between a tenth and a quarter of an inch. Lows in the upper 50s. Southwest winds around 5 miles an hour, becoming northwest with gusts up to 20 miles an hour after midnight. Chance of rain 90%. Tuesday, mostly cloudy through 2 p.m., then becoming mostly sunny. Highs in the mid-70s. North winds 10 to 15 miles an hour with gusts up to 25 miles an hour. Tuesday night, mostly clear. Lows in the lower 50s. Northwest winds 5 to 10 miles an hour. Wednesday, sunny. Highs in the upper 70s. Northwest winds around 5 miles an hour. Wednesday night, mostly clear through midnight, then becoming partly cloudy. Lows in the upper 50s. West winds around 5 miles an hour. Here is the latest National Weather Service forecast for Cambria County, including the city of Johnstown. Tonight, cloudy. Showers and a chance of thunderstorms through midnight. Rainfall amounts between a tenth and a quarter of an inch. Lows in the mid-50s. West winds 5 to 10 miles an hour, becoming north after midnight. Chance of rain 90%. Tuesday, mostly cloudy in the morning, then becoming mostly sunny. Highs in the lower 70s. North winds 10 to 15 miles an hour with gusts up to 25 miles an hour. Tuesday night, mostly clear. Patchy fog after 4 a.m. Lows in the lower 50s. Northwest winds 5 to 10 miles an hour. Gusts up to 25 miles an hour through midnight. Wednesday, patchy fog before 8 a.m. Sunny. Highs in the mid-70s. Northwest winds around 5 miles an hour. Wednesday night, mostly clear through 10 p.m., then becoming partly cloudy. Lows in the upper 50s. West winds around 5 miles an hour, becoming south after midnight. And now the extended forecast for south central Pennsylvania. Thursday, mostly sunny with a chance of showers and thunderstorms. Highs in the lower 80s. Chance of rain 40%.
Thursday night, mostly cloudy with a chance of showers and thunderstorms. Lows in the lower 60s. Chance of rain 40%. Friday, partly sunny with a chance of showers and thunderstorms. Highs in the lower 80s. Chance of rain 40%. Friday night, showers likely and a chance of thunderstorms. Lows in the lower 60s. Chance of rain 60%. Saturday, showers likely and a chance of thunderstorms. Highs around 80. Chance of rain 60%. Saturday night, mostly cloudy with a 50% chance of showers. Lows in the lower 60s. Sunday, mostly sunny. Highs in the lower 80s. Sunday night, partly cloudy. Lows in the mid-60s. Monday, mostly sunny. Highs in the mid-80s. The 8 to 14 day outlook, from Tuesday, June 30th to Monday, July 6th, calls for above normal temperatures and above normal precipitation. Normal high temperatures across central Pennsylvania during this period range from the mid-70s over the Allegheny Mountains to the mid-80s across the lower Susquehanna Valley. Normal lows range from the mid-50s over the Alleghenies to the mid-60s across the lower Susquehanna Valley. Here are the 7 p.m. conditions in the Altoona area. In Altoona, heavy rain and fog were reported, reducing the visibility to 3/4 of a mile. The temperature was 69 degrees, the dew point 68, and the relative humidity 96%. The wind was east at 3 miles an hour. The pressure was 29.88 inches and falling. At State College, it was partly sunny. The temperature was 66 degrees, the dew point 63, and the relative humidity 88%. The wind was west at 3 miles an hour. The pressure was 29.87 inches and falling. Now, a few other local conditions: Johnstown, light rain 68, Dubois, cloudy 65, Latrobe, rain 68, Pittsburgh cloudy 67, Erie, cloudy 63, Bradford cloudy 60. To the south and east, York, partly sunny 79, Selins Grove light rain 69, Harrisburg cloudy 74, Philadelphia a thunderstorm 75, Baltimore cloudy 77, Washington DC a thunderstorm 73. Once again, in Altoona it was 69 degrees with heavy rain and fog. And at State College it was 66 degrees under partly sunny skies. This is NOAA Weather Radio, All Hazards Station WNG 589. 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Here's the hazardous weather outlook for the following counties: Blair, Cambria, and Huntingdon. For tonight, no hazardous weather is expected at this time. And now the extended outlook for the period Tuesday through Sunday. The probability for widespread hazardous weather is low. Here's the hazardous weather outlook for the following county: Bedford, Pennsylvania. Severe thunderstorm watch 375 in effect until 9 p.m. this evening. For tonight, please listen to NOAA Weather Radio or go to weather.gov/statecollege on the internet for more information about the following hazards. Severe thunderstorm watch. And now the extended outlook for the period Tuesday through Sunday. The probability for widespread hazardous weather is low. Spotters are encouraged to report significant hazardous weather. The Altoona climate summary for this evening, as of 5 p.m., June 22, 2026. Today's high temperature was 71 degrees and the low 60 degrees. 1.11 inches of precipitation fell today, which brings the monthly total to 2.52 inches. The record high for tomorrow is 93, which occurred in 2025, and the record low is 43, which occurred in 1963. Sunset tonight is at 8:47 p.m. Sunrise tomorrow is at 5:44 a.m. Severe thunderstorm watch number 375 remains in effect until 9 p.m., and now includes the following counties: in Pennsylvania, Bedford, Blair, and Cambria. Remember, a severe thunderstorm watch means the conditions are favorable for the development of severe weather, including large hail and damaging winds in and close to the watch area. While severe weather may not be imminent, persons should remain alert for rapidly changing weather conditions and listen for later statements and possible warnings. Stay tuned to NOAA Weather Radio, commercial radio and television outlets, or internet sources for the latest severe weather information.
Severe thunderstorm watch number 375 remains in effect until 9 p.m. for the following county, Bedford, Pennsylvania. Remember, a severe thunderstorm watch means the conditions are favorable for the development of severe weather, including large hail and damaging winds in and close to the watch area. While severe weather may not be imminent, persons should remain alert for rapidly changing weather conditions and listen for later statements and possible warnings. Stay tuned to NOAA Weather Radio, commercial radio and television outlets, or internet sources for the latest severe weather information. Scattered showers and thunderstorms will continue across the Commonwealth this evening, primarily over the southern and eastern counties, with the threat for severe weather continuing to diminish. Additional rainfall from tonight's activity will be under 0.10 inches for most, except for locally higher amounts under any heavier showers. Low temperatures will range from the lower 50s across the northern tier to the lower 70s within the greater Philadelphia area. Near seasonable temperatures are expected for the rest of the week, with showers over eastern Pennsylvania on Tuesday giving way to dry weather on Wednesday, followed by additional chances of rain during the latter half of the week. Here is the latest National Weather Service forecast for Blair and Bedford counties, including the city of Altoona. Tonight, mostly cloudy. Showers and a chance of thunderstorms through midnight. A chance of showers and a slight chance of thunderstorms after midnight. Patchy fog between 10 p.m. and 2 a.m. Rainfall amounts between a tenth and a quarter of an inch. Lows in the upper 50s. Southwest winds around 5 miles an hour, becoming northwest with gusts up to 20 miles an hour after midnight. Chance of rain 90%. Tuesday, mostly cloudy through 2 p.m., then becoming mostly sunny. Highs in the mid-70s. North winds 10 to 15 miles an hour with gusts up to 25 miles an hour. Tuesday night, mostly clear. Lows in the lower 50s. Northwest winds 5 to 10 miles an hour. Wednesday, sunny. Highs in the upper 70s. Northwest winds around 5 miles an hour. Wednesday night, mostly clear through midnight, then becoming partly cloudy. Lows in the upper 50s. West winds around 5 miles an hour. Here is the latest National Weather Service forecast for Cambria County, including the city of Johnstown. Tonight, cloudy. Showers and a chance of thunderstorms through midnight. Rainfall amounts between a tenth and a quarter of an inch. Lows in the mid-50s. West winds 5 to 10 miles an hour, becoming north after midnight. Chance of rain 90%. Tuesday, mostly cloudy in the morning, then becoming mostly sunny. Highs in the lower 70s. North winds 10 to 15 miles an hour with gusts up to 25 miles an hour. Tuesday night, mostly clear. Patchy fog after 4 a.m. Lows in the lower 50s. Northwest winds 5 to 10 miles an hour. Gusts up to 25 miles an hour through midnight. Wednesday, patchy fog before 8 a.m. Sunny. Highs in the mid-70s. Northwest winds around 5 miles an hour. Wednesday night, mostly clear through 10 p.m., then becoming partly cloudy. Lows in the upper 50s. West winds around 5 miles an hour, becoming south after midnight. And now the extended forecast for south-central Pennsylvania. Thursday, mostly sunny with a chance of showers and thunderstorms. Highs in the lower 80s. Chance of rain 40%. Thursday night, mostly cloudy with a chance of showers and thunderstorms. Lows in the lower 60s. Chance of rain 40%. Friday, partly sunny with a chance of showers and thunderstorms. Highs in the lower 80s. Chance of rain 40%. Friday night, showers likely and a chance of thunderstorms. Lows in the lower 60s. Chance of rain 60%. Saturday, showers likely and a chance of thunderstorms. Highs around 80. Chance of rain 60%. Saturday night, mostly cloudy with a 50% chance of showers. Lows in the lower 60s. Sunday, mostly sunny. Highs in the lower 80s. Sunday night, partly cloudy. Lows in the mid-60s. Monday, mostly sunny. Highs in the mid-80s.
The 8 to 14 day outlook, from Tuesday, June 30th to Monday, July 6th, calls for above normal temperatures and above normal precipitation. Normal high temperatures across central Pennsylvania during this period range from the mid-70s.